chance of rain 70%. Tuesday night, showers likely with a slight chance of thunderstorms. Lows in the lower 60s. Chance of rain 70%. Wednesday, partly sunny with a chance of showers. A slight chance of thunderstorms in the morning, then a chance of thunderstorms in the afternoon. Highs in the upper 70s. Chance of rain 50%. Wednesday night, mostly cloudy. A slight chance of showers and thunderstorms in the evening, then a chance of showers after midnight. Lows in the upper 50s. Chance of rain 40%. Thursday, partly sunny with a slight chance of showers and thunderstorms. Highs in the upper 70s. Chance of rain 20%. At 6 p.m. at Lambert Field in St. Louis, it was partly sunny with a temperature of 73 degrees. The dew point was 42, giving us a relative humidity of 32%. The wind was south at 10 miles an hour, and the pressure was 29.98 inches and falling. Elsewhere in the metro area, in Chesterfield it was sunny and the temperature was 74. In Belleville it was 72 degrees. In Cahokia, it was sunny and 73 degrees. In St. Charles it was sunny and 74. Across the region, it was sunny in Columbia, Missouri, with a temperature of 74. In Quincy, it was sunny and 73 degrees. In Kansas City, it was partly sunny and the temperature was 75. It was mostly sunny in Springfield, Missouri, with a temperature of 76. In Rolla, it was mostly sunny and the temperature was 73. In Farmington, it was 76 degrees. It was sunny in Cape Girardeau, with 73 degrees. It was sunny in Springfield, Illinois, with a temperature of 71. Once again in St. Louis, it was partly sunny, the temperature was 73 degrees and the wind was south at 10 miles an hour. The St. Louis climate summary for this evening, as of 4 p.m., May 14, 2026. Today's high temperature of 73 degrees occurred at 2:58 p.m. The normal high is 76. The record high is 93 degrees, which was set in 2013. Today's low temperature of 49 degrees occurred at 5:20 a.m. The normal low is 57. The record low is 37 degrees, which was set in 1920. No precipitation fell today, which leaves the monthly total at 1.03 inches. The total precipitation for the season since March 1st still stands at 13.07 inches and the total precipitation for the year is still 15.49 inches. The normal high temperature for tomorrow is 77 degrees, and the normal low is 58. The record high for tomorrow is 94, which occurred in 1944, and the record low is 39, which occurred in 1959. Sunset tonight is at 8:06 p.m. Sunrise tomorrow is at 5:49 a.m. Here are the forecast highlights for this afternoon through Wednesday. Increasingly warm and humid conditions are expected Friday through early next week, accompanied by opportunities for showers and thunderstorms. The overall severe weather threat is relatively low through the weekend. A greater severe weather threat could accompany a passing cold front, but there is uncertainty regarding the timing ranging from Monday evening to late Tuesday along with the magnitude. Note, starting May 29, 2026, this Outlook product will be discontinued. Please see the above products for more detailed forecast information. The current time is 7:05 p.m. Central Daylight Time. 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This program originates from the National Weather Service Forecast Office in St. Louis, Missouri, and serves parts of East Central Missouri and Southwest Illinois, including the St. Louis metro area and surrounding counties. Tonight, partly cloudy this evening, then mostly cloudy with a chance of showers and thunderstorms after midnight. Lows in the mid-50s. Southeast winds 5 to 10 miles per hour with gusts up to 20 miles per hour. Chance of rain 50%. Friday, mostly cloudy with a chance of showers and thunderstorms in the morning.
then mostly sunny with a slight chance of showers in the afternoon. Highs in the lower 80s. South winds 10 to 15 miles per hour with gusts up to 25 miles per hour. Chance of rain 50%. Friday night, mostly cloudy. A chance of showers with a slight chance of thunderstorms after midnight. Not as cool with lows in the mid-60s. South winds 5 to 10 miles per hour with gusts up to 20 miles per hour. Chance of rain 30%. Saturday, a chance of thunderstorms. Showers likely, mainly in the morning. Highs in the mid-80s. South winds 10 to 15 miles per hour. Chance of rain 70%. Saturday night, mostly cloudy with a chance of showers with a slight chance of thunderstorms in the evening, then partly cloudy after midnight. Lows in the mid-60s. South winds 5 to 10 miles per hour. Chance of rain 50%. Sunday and Sunday night, mostly clear. Highs around 90. Lows around 70. Monday and Monday night, partly cloudy. A chance of showers and thunderstorms. Highs around 90. Lows in the lower 70s. Chance of rain 50%. Tuesday, partly sunny. A chance of showers with a slight chance of thunderstorms in the morning, then showers likely with a chance of thunderstorms in the afternoon. Highs in the upper 80s. Chance of rain 70%. Tuesday night, showers likely with a slight chance of thunderstorms. Lows in the lower 60s. Chance of rain 70%. Wednesday, partly sunny with a chance of showers. A slight chance of thunderstorms in the morning, then a chance of thunderstorms in the afternoon. Highs in the upper 70s. Chance of rain 50%. Wednesday night, mostly cloudy. A slight chance of showers and thunderstorms in the evening, then a chance of showers after midnight. Lows in the upper 50s. Chance of rain 40%. Thursday, partly sunny with a slight chance of showers and thunderstorms. Highs in the upper 70s. Chance of rain 20%. At 6 p.m. at Lambert Field in St. Louis, it was partly sunny with a temperature of 73 degrees. The dew point was 42, giving us a relative humidity of 32%. The wind was south at 10 miles an hour, and the pressure was 29.98 inches and falling. Elsewhere in the metro area, in Chesterfield it was sunny and the temperature was 74. In Belleville it was 72 degrees. In Cahokia, it was sunny and 73 degrees. In St. Charles it was sunny and 74. Across the region, it was sunny in Columbia, Missouri, with a temperature of 74. In Quincy, it was sunny and 73 degrees. In Kansas City, it was partly sunny and the temperature was 75. It was mostly sunny in Springfield, Missouri, with a temperature of 76. In Rolla, it was mostly sunny and the temperature was 73. In Farmington, it was 76 degrees. It was sunny in Cape Girardeau, with 73 degrees. It was sunny in Springfield, Illinois, with a temperature of 71. Once again in St. Louis, it was partly sunny, the temperature was 73 degrees and the wind was south at 10 miles an hour. At 7 p.m. at Lambert Field in St. Louis, it was partly sunny with a temperature of 71 degrees. The dew point was 41, giving us a relative humidity of 33%. The wind was southeast at 15 miles an hour, and the pressure was 29.96 inches and falling. Elsewhere in the metro area, in Chesterfield it was sunny and the temperature was 72. In Belleville it was 69 degrees. In Cahokia, it was sunny and 72 degrees. In St. Charles it was sunny and 72. Across the region, it was sunny in Columbia, Missouri, with a temperature of 72. In Quincy, it was sunny and 71 degrees. In Kansas City, it was partly sunny and the temperature was 75. It was mostly sunny in Springfield, Missouri, with a temperature of 74. In Rolla, it was sunny and the temperature was 71. In Farmington, it was 72 degrees. It was sunny in Cape
Colorado, with 72 degrees. It was sunny in Springfield, Illinois, with a temperature of 70. Once again in St. Louis, it was partly sunny, the temperature was 71 degrees and the wind was southeast at 15 miles an hour. The St. Louis climate summary for this evening, as of 4 p.m., May 14, 2026. Today's high temperature of 73 degrees occurred at 2:58 p.m. The normal high is 76. The record high is 93 degrees, which was set in 2013. Today's low temperature of 49 degrees occurred at 5:20 a.m. The normal low is 57. The record low is 37 degrees, which was set in 1920. No precipitation fell today, which leaves the monthly total at 1.03 inches. The total precipitation for the season since March 1st still stands at 13.07 inches and the total precipitation for the year is still 15.49 inches. The normal high temperature for tomorrow is 77 degrees, and the normal low is 58. The record high for tomorrow is 94, which occurred in 1944, and the record low is 39, which occurred in 1959. Sunset tonight is at 8:06 p.m. Sunrise tomorrow is at 5:49 a.m. Here are the forecast highlights for this afternoon through Wednesday. Increasingly warm and humid conditions are expected Friday through early next week, accompanied by opportunities for showers and thunderstorms. The overall severe weather threat is relatively low through the weekend. A greater severe weather threat could accompany a passing cold front, but there is uncertainty regarding the timing ranging from Monday evening to late Tuesday along with the magnitude. Note, starting May 29, 2026, this Outlook product will be discontinued. Please see the above products for more detailed forecast information. The current time is 7:13 p.m. Central Daylight Time. 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This program originates from the National Weather Service Forecast Office in St. Louis, Missouri, and serves parts of East Central Missouri and Southwest Illinois, including the St. Louis metro area and surrounding counties. Tonight, partly cloudy this evening, then mostly cloudy with a chance of showers and thunderstorms after midnight. Lows in the mid-50s. Southeast winds 5 to 10 miles per hour with gusts up to 20 miles per hour. Chance of rain 50%. Friday, mostly cloudy with a chance of showers and thunderstorms in the morning, then mostly sunny with a slight chance of showers in the afternoon. Highs in the lower 80s. South winds 10 to 15 miles per hour with gusts up to 25 miles per hour. Chance of rain 50%. Friday night, mostly cloudy. A chance of showers with a slight chance of thunderstorms after midnight. Not as cool with lows in the mid-60s. South winds 5 to 10 miles per hour with gusts up to 20 miles per hour. Chance of rain 30%. Saturday, a chance of thunderstorms. Showers likely, mainly in the morning. Highs in the mid-80s. South winds 10 to 15 miles per hour. Chance of rain 70%. Saturday night, mostly cloudy with a chance of showers with a slight chance of thunderstorms in the evening, then partly cloudy after midnight. Lows in the mid-60s. South winds 5 to 10 miles per hour. Chance of rain 50%. Sunday and Sunday night, mostly clear. Highs around 90. Lows around 70. Monday and Monday night, partly cloudy. A chance of showers and thunderstorms. Highs around 90. Lows in the lower 70s. Chance of rain 50%. Tuesday, partly sunny. A chance of showers with a slight chance of thunderstorms in the morning, then showers likely with a chance of thunderstorms in the afternoon. Highs in the upper 80s. Chance of rain 70%. Tuesday night, showers likely with a slight chance of thunderstorms. Lows in the lower 60s. Chance of rain 70%. Wednesday, partly sunny with a chance of showers. A slight chance of thunderstorms in the
then a chance of thunderstorms in the afternoon. Highs in the upper 70s. Chance of rain 50%. Wednesday night, mostly cloudy. A slight chance of showers and thunderstorms in the evening, then a chance of showers after midnight. Lows in the upper 50s. Chance of rain 40%. Thursday, partly sunny with a slight chance of showers and thunderstorms. Highs in the upper 70s. Chance of rain 20%. At 7 p.m. at Lambert Field in St. Louis, it was partly sunny with a temperature of 71 degrees. The dew point was 41, giving us a relative humidity of 33%. The wind was southeast at 15 miles an hour, and the pressure was 29.96 inches and falling. Elsewhere in the metro area, in Chesterfield it was sunny and the temperature was 72. In Belleville it was 69 degrees. In Cahokia, it was sunny and 72 degrees. In St. Charles it was sunny and 72. Across the region, it was sunny in Columbia, Missouri, with a temperature of 72. In Quincy it was sunny and 71 degrees. In Kansas City it was partly sunny and the temperature was 75. It was mostly sunny in Springfield, Missouri, with a temperature of 74. In Rolla, it was sunny and the temperature was 71. In Farmington it was 72 degrees. It was sunny in Cape Girardeau, with 72 degrees. It was sunny in Springfield, Illinois, with a temperature of 70. Once again in St. Louis, it was partly sunny, the temperature was 71 degrees and the wind was southeast at 15 miles an hour. The St. Louis climate summary for this evening, as of 4 p.m., May 14, 2026. Today's high temperature of 73 degrees occurred at 2:58 p.m. The normal high is 76. The record high is 93 degrees, which was set in 2013. Today's low temperature of 49 degrees occurred at 5:20 a.m. The normal low is 57. The record low is 37 degrees, which was set in 1920. No precipitation fell today, which leaves the monthly total at 1.03 inches. The total precipitation for the season since March 1st still stands at 13.07 inches and the total precipitation for the year is still 15.49 inches. The normal high temperature for tomorrow is 77 degrees, and the normal low is 58. The record high for tomorrow is 94, which occurred in 1944, and the record low is 39, which occurred in 1959. Sunset tonight is at 8:06 p.m. Sunrise tomorrow is at 5:49 a.m. Here are the forecast highlights for this afternoon through Wednesday. Increasingly warm and humid conditions are expected Friday through early next week, accompanied by opportunities for showers and thunderstorms. The overall severe weather threat is relatively low through the weekend. A greater severe weather threat could accompany a passing cold front, but there is uncertainty regarding the timing ranging from Monday evening to late Tuesday along with the magnitude. Note, starting May 29, 2026, this Outlook product will be discontinued. Please see the above products for more detailed forecast information. The current time is 7:20 p.m. Central Daylight Time. 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This program originates from the National Weather Service Forecast Office in St. Louis, Missouri, and serves parts of East Central Missouri and Southwest Illinois, including the St. Louis metro area and surrounding counties. Tonight, partly cloudy this evening, then mostly cloudy with a chance of showers and thunderstorms after midnight. Lows in the mid-50s. Southeast winds 5 to 10 miles per hour with gusts up to 20 miles per hour. Chance of rain 50%. Friday, mostly cloudy with a chance of showers and thunderstorms in the morning, then mostly sunny with a slight chance of showers in the afternoon. Highs in the lower 80s. South winds 10 to 15 miles per hour with gusts up to 25 miles per hour. Chance of rain 50%. Friday night, mostly cloudy.
a chance of showers with a slight chance of thunderstorms after midnight. Not as cool with lows in the mid-60s. South winds 5 to 10 miles per hour with gusts up to 20 miles per hour. Chance of rain 30%. Saturday, a chance of thunderstorms. Showers likely, mainly in the morning. Highs in the mid-80s. South winds 10 to 15 miles per hour. Chance of rain 70%. Saturday night, mostly cloudy with a chance of showers with a slight chance of thunderstorms in the evening, then partly cloudy after midnight. Lows in the mid-60s. South winds 5 to 10 miles per hour. Chance of rain 50%. Sunday and Sunday night, mostly clear. Highs around 90. Lows around 70. Monday and Monday night, partly cloudy. A chance of showers and thunderstorms. Highs around 90. Lows in the lower 70s. Chance of rain 50%. Tuesday, partly sunny. A chance of showers with a slight chance of thunderstorms in the morning, then showers likely with a chance of thunderstorms in the afternoon. Highs in the upper 80s. Chance of rain 70%. Tuesday night, showers likely with a slight chance of thunderstorms. Lows in the lower 60s. Chance of rain 70%. Wednesday, partly sunny with a chance of showers. A slight chance of thunderstorms in the morning, then a chance of thunderstorms in the afternoon. Highs in the upper 70s. Chance of rain 50%. Wednesday night, mostly cloudy. A slight chance of showers and thunderstorms in the evening, then a chance of showers after midnight. Lows in the upper 50s. Chance of rain 40%. Thursday, partly sunny with a slight chance of showers and thunderstorms. Highs in the upper 70s. Chance of rain 20%. At 7 p.m. at Lambert Field in St. Louis, it was partly sunny with a temperature of 71 degrees. The dew point was 41, giving us a relative humidity of 33%. The wind was southeast at 15 miles an hour, and the pressure was 29.96 inches and falling. Elsewhere in the metro area, in Chesterfield it was sunny and the temperature was 72. In Belleville it was 69 degrees. In Cahokia, it was sunny and 72 degrees. In St. Charles it was sunny and 72. Across the region, it was sunny in Columbia, Missouri, with a temperature of 72. In Quincy, it was sunny and 71 degrees. In Kansas City, it was partly sunny and the temperature was 75. It was mostly sunny in Springfield, Missouri, with a temperature of 74. In Rolla, it was sunny and the temperature was 71. In Farmington, it was 72 degrees. It was sunny in Cape Girardeau, with 72 degrees. It was sunny in Springfield, Illinois, with a temperature of 70. Once again in St. Louis, it was partly sunny, the temperature was 71 degrees, and the wind was southeast at 15 miles an hour. The St. Louis climate summary for this evening, as of 4 p.m., May 14, 2026. Today's high temperature of 73 degrees occurred at 2:58 p.m. The normal high is 76. The record high is 93 degrees, which was set in 2013. Today's low temperature of 49 degrees occurred at 5:20 a.m. The normal low is 57. The record low is 37 degrees, which was set in 1920. No precipitation fell today, which leaves the monthly total at 1.03 inches. The total precipitation for the season since March 1st still stands at 13.07 inches and the total precipitation for the year is still 15.49 inches. The normal high temperature for tomorrow is 77 degrees and the normal low is 58. The record high for tomorrow is 94, which occurred in 1944, and the record low is 39, which occurred in 1959. Sunset tonight is at 8:06 p.m. Sunrise tomorrow is at 5:49 a.m. Here are the forecast highlights for this afternoon through Wednesday. Increasingly warm and humid conditions are expected Friday through early next week, accompanied by opportunities.
these for showers and thunderstorms. The overall severe weather threat is relatively low through the weekend. A greater severe weather threat could accompany a passing cold front, but there is uncertainty regarding the timing ranging from Monday evening to late Tuesday along with the magnitude. Note, starting May 29, 2026, this Outlook product will be discontinued. Please see the above products for more detailed forecast information. The current time is 7:27 p.m. Central Daylight Time. 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This program originates from the National Weather Service Forecast Office in St. Louis, Missouri, and serves parts of East Central Missouri and Southwest Illinois, including the St. Louis metro area and surrounding counties. Tonight, partly cloudy this evening, then mostly cloudy with a chance of showers and thunderstorms after midnight. Lows in the mid-50s. Southeast winds 5 to 10 miles per hour with gusts up to 20 miles per hour. Chance of rain 50%. Friday, mostly cloudy with a chance of showers and thunderstorms in the morning, then mostly sunny with a slight chance of showers in the afternoon. Highs in the lower 80s. South winds 10 to 15 miles per hour with gusts up to 25 miles per hour. Chance of rain 50%. Friday night, mostly cloudy. A chance of showers with a slight chance of thunderstorms after midnight. Not as cool with lows in the mid-60s. South winds 5 to 10 miles per hour with gusts up to 20 miles per hour. Chance of rain 30%. Saturday, a chance of thunderstorms. Showers likely, mainly in the morning. Highs in the mid-80s. South winds 10 to 15 miles per hour. Chance of rain 70%. Saturday night, mostly cloudy with a chance of showers with a slight chance of thunderstorms in the evening, then partly cloudy after midnight. Lows in the mid-60s. South winds 5 to 10 miles per hour. Chance of rain 50%. Sunday and Sunday night, mostly clear. Highs around 90. Lows around 70. Monday and Monday night, partly cloudy. A chance of showers and thunderstorms. Highs around 90. Lows in the lower 70s. Chance of rain 50%. Tuesday, partly sunny. A chance of showers with a slight chance of thunderstorms in the morning, then showers likely with a chance of thunderstorms in the afternoon. Highs in the upper 80s. Chance of rain 70%. Tuesday night, showers likely with a slight chance of thunderstorms. Lows in the lower 60s. Chance of rain 70%. Wednesday, partly sunny with a chance of showers. A slight chance of thunderstorms in the morning, then a chance of thunderstorms in the afternoon. Highs in the upper 70s. Chance of rain 50%. Wednesday night, mostly cloudy. A slight chance of showers and thunderstorms in the evening, then a chance of showers after midnight. Lows in the upper 50s. Chance of rain 40%. Thursday, partly sunny with a slight chance of showers and thunderstorms. Highs in the upper 70s. Chance of rain 20%. At 7 p.m. at Lambert Field in St. Louis, it was partly sunny with a temperature of 71 degrees. The dew point was 41, giving us a relative humidity of 33%. The wind was southeast at 15 miles an hour, and the pressure was 29.96 inches and falling. Elsewhere in the metro area, in Chesterfield it was sunny and the temperature was 72. In Belleville it was 69 degrees. In Cahokia, it was sunny and 72 degrees. In St. Charles it was sunny and 72. Across the region, it was sunny in Columbia, Missouri, with a temperature of 72. In Quincy it was sunny and 71 degrees. In Kansas City it was partly sunny and the temperature was 75. It was mostly sunny in Springfield, Missouri, with a temperature of 74. In Rolla, it was sunny and the temperature was 71. In Farmington it was 72 degrees. It was sunny in Cape Girardeau, with
72 degrees. It was sunny in Springfield, Illinois, with a temperature of 70. Once again in St. Louis, it was partly sunny. The temperature was 71 degrees and the wind was southeast at 15 miles an hour. The St. Louis climate summary for this evening, as of 4 p.m., May 14, 2026. Today's high temperature of 73 degrees occurred at 2:58 p.m. The normal high is 76. The record high is 93 degrees, which was set in 2013. Today's low temperature of 49 degrees occurred at 5:20 a.m. The normal low is 57. The record low is 37 degrees, which was set in 1920. No precipitation fell today, which leaves the monthly total at 1.03 inches. The total precipitation for the season since March 1st still stands at 13.07 inches and the total precipitation for the year is still 15.49 inches in Springfield, Illinois, with a temperature of

This low temperature of 49 degrees occurred at 5:20 a.m. The normal low is 57. The record low is 37 degrees, which was set in 1920. No precipitation fell today, which leaves the monthly total at 1.03 inches. The total precipitation for the season since March 1st still stands at 13.07 inches, and the total precipitation for the year is still 15.49 inches. The normal high temperature for tomorrow is 77 degrees, and the normal low is 58. The record high for tomorrow is 94, which occurred in 1944, and the record low is 39, which occurred in 1959. Sunset tonight is at 8:06 p.m. Sunrise tomorrow is at 5:49 a.m. Here are the forecast highlights for this afternoon through Wednesday. Increasingly warm and humid conditions are expected Friday through early next week, accompanied by opportunities for showers and thunderstorms. The overall severe weather threat is relatively low through the weekend. A greater severe weather threat could accompany a passing cold front, but there is uncertainty regarding the timing ranging from Monday evening to late Tuesday along with the magnitude. Note, starting May 29, 2026, this Outlook product will be discontinued. Please see the above products for more detailed forecast information. The current time is 7:33 p.m. Central Daylight Time. 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This program originates from the National Weather Service Forecast Office in St. Louis, Missouri, and serves parts of East Central Missouri and Southwest Illinois, including the St. Louis metro area and surrounding counties. Tonight, partly cloudy this evening, then mostly cloudy with a chance of showers and thunderstorms after midnight. Lows in the mid-50s. Southeast winds 5 to 10 miles per hour with gusts up to 20 miles per hour. Chance of rain 50%. Friday, mostly cloudy with a chance of showers and thunderstorms in the morning, then mostly sunny with a slight chance of showers in the afternoon. Highs in the lower 80s. South winds 10 to 15 miles per hour with gusts up to 25 miles per hour. Chance of rain 50%. Friday night, mostly cloudy. A chance of showers with a slight chance of thunderstorms after midnight. Not as cool with lows in the mid-60s. South winds 5 to 10 miles per hour with gusts up to 20 miles per hour. Chance of rain 30%. Saturday, a chance of thunderstorms. Showers likely, mainly in the morning. Highs in the mid-80s. South winds 10 to 15 miles per hour. Chance of rain 70%. Saturday night, mostly cloudy with a chance of showers with a slight chance of thunderstorms in the evening, then partly cloudy after midnight. Lows in the mid-60s. South winds 5 to 10 miles per hour. Chance of rain 50%. Sunday and Sunday night, mostly clear. Highs around 90. Lows around 70. Monday and Monday night, partly cloudy. A chance of showers and thunderstorms. Highs around 90. Lows in the lower 70s. Chance of rain 50%. Tuesday, partly sunny. A chance of showers with a slight chance of thunderstorms in the morning, then showers likely with a chance of thunderstorms in the afternoon. Highs in the upper 80s. Chance of rain 70%. Tuesday night, showers likely with a slight chance of thunderstorms. Lows in the lower 60s. Chance of rain 70%. Wednesday, partly sunny with a chance of showers. A slight chance of thunderstorms in the morning, then a chance of thunderstorms in the afternoon. Highs in the upper 70s. Chance of rain 50%. Wednesday night, mostly cloudy. A slight chance of showers and thunderstorms in the evening, then a chance of showers after midnight. Lows in the upper 50s. Chance of rain 40%. Thursday, partly sunny with a slight chance of showers and thunderstorms. Highs in the upper 70s. Chance of rain 20%. At 7 p.m. at Lambert Field in St. Louis, it was partly sunny.

the temperature of 71 degrees. The dew point was 41, giving us a relative humidity of 33%. The wind was southeast at 15 miles an hour, and the pressure was 29.96 inches and falling. Elsewhere in the metro area, in Chesterfield it was sunny and the temperature was 72. In Belleville it was 69 degrees. In Cahokia, it was sunny and 72 degrees. In St. Charles it was sunny and 72. Across the region, it was sunny in Columbia, Missouri, with a temperature of 72. In Quincy it was sunny and 71 degrees. In Kansas City it was partly sunny and the temperature was 75. It was mostly sunny in Springfield, Missouri, with a temperature of 74. In Rolla, it was sunny and the temperature was 71. In Farmington it was 72 degrees. It was sunny in Cape Girardeau, with 72 degrees. It was sunny in Springfield, Illinois, with a temperature of 70. Once again in St. Louis, it was partly sunny, the temperature was 71 degrees and the wind was southeast at 15 miles an hour. The St. Louis climate summary for this evening, as of 4 p.m., May 14, 2026. Today's high temperature of 73 degrees occurred at 2:58 p.m. The normal high is 76. The record high is 93 degrees, which was set in 2013. Today's low temperature of 49 degrees occurred at 5:20 a.m. The normal low is 57. The record low is 37 degrees, which was set in 1920. No precipitation fell today, which leaves the monthly total at 1.03 inches. The total precipitation for the season since March 1st still stands at 13.07 inches and the total precipitation for the year is still 15.49 inches. The normal high temperature for tomorrow is 77 degrees, and the normal low is 58. The record high for tomorrow is 94, which occurred in 1944, and the record low is 39, which occurred in 1959. Sunset tonight is at 8:06 p.m. Sunrise tomorrow is at 5:49 a.m. Here are the forecast highlights for this afternoon through Wednesday. Increasingly warm and humid conditions are expected Friday through early next week, accompanied by opportunities for showers and thunderstorms. The overall severe weather threat is relatively low through the weekend. A greater severe weather threat could accompany a passing cold front, but there is uncertainty regarding the timing ranging from Monday evening to late Tuesday along with the magnitude. Note, starting May 29, 2026, this Outlook product will be discontinued. Please see the above products for more detailed forecast information. The current time is 7:40 p.m. Central Daylight Time. 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This program originates from the National Weather Service Forecast Office in St. Louis, Missouri, and serves parts of East Central Missouri and Southwest Illinois, including the St. Louis metro area and surrounding counties. Tonight, partly cloudy this evening, then mostly cloudy with a chance of showers and thunderstorms after midnight. Lows in the mid-50s. Southeast winds 5 to 10 miles per hour with gusts up to 20 miles per hour. Chance of rain 50%. Friday, mostly cloudy with a chance of showers and thunderstorms in the morning, then mostly sunny with a slight chance of showers in the afternoon. Highs in the lower 80s. South winds 10 to 15 miles per hour with gusts up to 25 miles per hour. Chance of rain 50%. Friday night, mostly cloudy. A chance of showers with a slight chance of thunderstorms after midnight. Not as cool with lows in the mid-60s. South winds 5 to 10 miles per hour with gusts up to 20 miles per hour. Chance of rain 30%. Saturday, a chance of thunderstorms. Showers likely, mainly in the morning. Highs in the mid-80s. South winds 10 to 15 miles per hour. Chance of rain 70%. Saturday night, mostly cloudy with a chance of showers with a slight chance of thunderstorms in the evening, then partly
cloudy after midnight. Lows in the mid-60s. South winds 5 to 10 miles per hour. Chance of rain 50%. Sunday and Sunday night, mostly clear. Highs around 90. Lows around 70. Monday and Monday night, partly cloudy. A chance of showers and thunderstorms. Highs around 90. Lows in the lower 70s. Chance of rain 50%. Tuesday, partly sunny. A chance of showers with a slight chance of thunderstorms in the morning, then showers likely with a chance of thunderstorms in the afternoon. Highs in the upper 80s. Chance of rain 70%. Tuesday night, showers likely with a slight chance of thunderstorms. Lows in the lower 60s. Chance of rain 70%. Wednesday, partly sunny with a chance of showers. A slight chance of thunderstorms in the morning, then a chance of thunderstorms in the afternoon. Highs in the upper 70s. Chance of rain 50%. Wednesday night, mostly cloudy. A slight chance of showers and thunderstorms in the evening, then a chance of showers after midnight. Lows in the upper 50s. Chance of rain 40%. Thursday, partly sunny with a slight chance of showers and thunderstorms. Highs in the upper 70s. Chance of rain 20%. At 7 p.m. at Lambert Field in St. Louis, it was partly sunny with a temperature of 71 degrees. The dew point was 41, giving us a relative humidity of 33%. The wind was southeast at 15 miles an hour, and the pressure was 29.96 inches and falling. Elsewhere in the metro area, in Chesterfield it was sunny and the temperature was 72. In Belleville it was 69 degrees. In Cahokia, it was sunny and 72 degrees. In St. Charles it was sunny and 72. Across the region, it was sunny in Columbia, Missouri, with a temperature of 72. In Quincy it was sunny and 71 degrees. In Kansas City, it was partly sunny and the temperature was 75. It was mostly sunny in Springfield, Missouri, with a temperature of 74. In Rolla, it was sunny and the temperature was 71. In Farmington, it was 72 degrees. It was sunny in Cape Girardeau, with 72 degrees. It was sunny in Springfield, Illinois, with a temperature of 70. Once again in St. Louis, it was partly sunny, the temperature was 71 degrees and the wind was southeast at 15 miles an hour. The St. Louis climate summary for this evening, as of 4 p.m., May 14, 2026. Today's high temperature of 73 degrees occurred at 2:58 p.m. The normal high is 76. The record high is 93 degrees, which was set in 2013. Today's low temperature of 49 degrees occurred at 5:20 a.m. The normal low is 57. The record low is 37 degrees, which was set in 1920. No precipitation fell today, which leaves the monthly total at 1.03 inches. The total precipitation for the season since March 1st still stands at 13.07 inches and the total precipitation for the year is still 15.49 inches. The normal high temperature for tomorrow is 77 degrees, and the normal low is 58. The record high for tomorrow is 94, which occurred in 1944, and the record low is 39, which occurred in 1959. Sunset tonight is at 8:06 p.m. Sunrise tomorrow is at 5:49 a.m. Here are the forecast highlights for this afternoon through Wednesday. Increasingly warm and humid conditions are expected Friday through early next week, accompanied by opportunities for showers and thunderstorms. The overall severe weather threat is relatively low through the weekend. A greater severe weather threat could accompany a passing cold front, but there is uncertainty regarding the timing ranging from Monday evening to late Tuesday along with the magnitude. Note, starting May 29, 2026, this Outlook product will be discontinued. Please see the above products for more detailed forecast information. The current time is 7:47 p.m. Central Daylight Time. 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
89 St. Louis, Missouri, broadcasting on 162.550 MHz. This program originates from the National Weather Service Forecast Office in St. Louis, Missouri, and serves parts of East Central Missouri and Southwest Illinois, including the St. Louis metro area and surrounding counties. Tonight, partly cloudy this evening, then mostly cloudy with a chance of showers and thunderstorms after midnight. Lows in the mid-50s. Southeast winds 5 to 10 miles per hour with gusts up to 20 miles per hour. Chance of rain 50%. Friday, mostly cloudy with a chance of showers and thunderstorms in the morning, then mostly sunny with a slight chance of showers in the afternoon. Highs in the lower 80s. South winds 10 to 15 miles per hour with gusts up to 25 miles per hour. Chance of rain 50%. Friday night, mostly cloudy. A chance of showers with a slight chance of thunderstorms after midnight. Not as cool with lows in the mid-60s. South winds 5 to 10 miles per hour with gusts up to 20 miles per hour. Chance of rain 30%. Saturday, a chance of thunderstorms. Showers likely, mainly in the morning. Highs in the mid-80s. South winds 10 to 15 miles per hour. Chance of rain 70%. Saturday night, mostly cloudy with a chance of showers with a slight chance of thunderstorms in the evening, then partly cloudy after midnight. Lows in the mid-60s. South winds 5 to 10 miles per hour. Chance of rain 50%. Sunday and Sunday night, mostly clear. Highs around 90. Lows around 70. Monday and Monday night, partly cloudy. A chance of showers and thunderstorms. Highs around 90. Lows in the lower 70s. Chance of rain 50%. Tuesday, partly sunny. A chance of showers with a slight chance of thunderstorms in the morning, then showers likely with a chance of thunderstorms in the afternoon. Highs in the upper 80s. Chance of rain 70%. Tuesday night, showers likely with a slight chance of thunderstorms. Lows in the lower 60s. Chance of rain 70%. Wednesday, partly sunny with a chance of showers. A slight chance of thunderstorms in the morning, then a chance of thunderstorms in the afternoon. Highs in the upper 70s. Chance of rain 50%. Wednesday night, mostly cloudy. A slight chance of showers and thunderstorms in the evening, then a chance of showers after midnight. Lows in the upper 50s. Chance of rain 40%. Thursday, partly sunny with a slight chance of showers and thunderstorms. Highs in the upper 70s. Chance of rain 20%. At 7 p.m. at Lambert Field in St. Louis, it was partly sunny with a temperature of 71 degrees. The dew point was 41, giving us a relative humidity of 33%. The wind was southeast at 15 miles an hour, and the pressure was 29.96 inches and falling. Elsewhere in the metro area, in Chesterfield it was sunny and the temperature was 72. In Belleville it was 69 degrees. In Cahokia, it was sunny and 72 degrees. In St. Charles it was sunny and 72. Across the region, it was sunny in Columbia, Missouri, with a temperature of 72. In Quincy it was sunny and 71 degrees. In Kansas City, it was partly sunny and the temperature was 75. It was mostly sunny in Springfield, Missouri, with a temperature of 74. In Rolla, it was sunny and the temperature was 71. In Farmington, it was 72 degrees. It was sunny in Cape Girardeau, with 72 degrees. It was sunny in Springfield, Illinois, with a temperature of 70. Once again in St. Louis, it was partly sunny, the temperature was 71 degrees and the wind was southeast at 15 miles an hour. The St. Louis climate summary for this evening, as of 4 p.m., May 14, 2026. Today's high temperature of 73 degrees occurred at 2:58 p.m. The normal high is 76. The record high is 93 degrees, which was set in 2013. Today's low temperature.
of 49 degrees occurred at 5:20 a.m. The normal low is 57. The record low is 37 degrees, which was set in 1920. No precipitation fell today, which leaves the monthly total at 1.03 inches. The total precipitation for the season since March 1st still stands at 13.07 inches, and the total precipitation for the year is still 15.49 inches. The normal high temperature for tomorrow is 77 degrees, and the normal low is 58. The record high for tomorrow is 94, which occurred in 1944, and the record low is 39, which occurred in 1959. Sunset tonight is at 8:06 p.m. Sunrise tomorrow is at 5:49 a.m. Here are the forecast highlights for this afternoon through Wednesday. Increasingly warm and humid conditions are expected Friday through early next week, accompanied by opportunities for showers and thunderstorms. The overall severe weather threat is relatively low through the weekend. A greater severe weather threat could accompany a passing cold front, but there is uncertainty regarding the timing ranging from Monday evening to late Tuesday along with the magnitude. Note, starting May 29, 2026, this Outlook product will be discontinued. Please see the above products for more detailed forecast information. The current time is 7:53 p.m. Central Daylight Time. 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This program originates from the National Weather Service Forecast Office in St. Louis, Missouri, and serves parts of East Central Missouri and Southwest Illinois, including the St. Louis metro area and surrounding counties. Tonight, partly cloudy this evening, then mostly cloudy with a chance of showers and thunderstorms after midnight. Lows in the mid-50s. Southeast winds 5 to 10 miles per hour with gusts up to 20 miles per hour. Chance of rain 50%. Friday, mostly cloudy with a chance of showers and thunderstorms in the morning, then mostly sunny with a slight chance of showers in the afternoon. Highs in the lower 80s. South winds 10 to 15 miles per hour with gusts up to 25 miles per hour. Chance of rain 50%. Friday night, mostly cloudy. A chance of showers with a slight chance of thunderstorms after midnight. Not as cool with lows in the mid-60s. South winds 5 to 10 miles per hour with gusts up to 20 miles per hour. Chance of rain 30%. Saturday, a chance of thunderstorms. Showers likely, mainly in the morning. Highs in the mid-80s. South winds 10 to 15 miles per hour. Chance of rain 70%. Saturday night, mostly cloudy with a chance of showers with a slight chance of thunderstorms in the evening, then partly cloudy after midnight. Lows in the mid-60s. South winds 5 to 10 miles per hour. Chance of rain 50%. Sunday and Sunday night, mostly clear. Highs around 90. Lows around 70. Monday and Monday night, partly cloudy. A chance of showers and thunderstorms. Highs around 90. Lows in the lower 70s. Chance of rain 50%. Tuesday, partly sunny. A chance of showers with a slight chance of thunderstorms in the morning, then showers likely with a chance of thunderstorms in the afternoon. Highs in the upper 80s. Chance of rain 70%. Tuesday night, showers likely with a slight chance of thunderstorms. Lows in the lower 60s. Chance of rain 70%. Wednesday, partly sunny with a chance of showers. A slight chance of thunderstorms in the morning, then a chance of thunderstorms in the afternoon. Highs in the upper 70s. Chance of rain 50%. Wednesday night, mostly cloudy. A slight chance of showers and thunderstorms in the evening, then a chance of showers after midnight. Lows in the upper 50s. Chance of rain 40%. Thursday, partly sunny with a slight chance of showers and thunderstorms. Highs in the upper 70s. Chance of rain 20%. At 7 p.m. at Lambert Field in St. Louis, it was partly sunny with a temperature
71 degrees. The dew point was 41, giving us a relative humidity of 33%. The wind was southeast at 15 miles an hour, and the pressure was 29.96 inches and falling. Elsewhere in the metro area, in Chesterfield it was sunny and the temperature was 72. In Belleville it was 69 degrees. In Cahokia, it was sunny and 72 degrees. In St. Charles it was sunny and 72. Across the region, it was sunny in Columbia, Missouri, with a temperature of 72. In Quincy it was sunny and 71 degrees. In Kansas City it was partly sunny and the temperature was 75. It was mostly sunny in Springfield, Missouri, with a temperature of 74. In Rolla, it was sunny and the temperature was 71. In Farmington, it was 72 degrees. It was sunny in Cape Girardeau, with 72 degrees. It was sunny in Springfield, Illinois, with a temperature of 70. Once again in St. Louis, it was partly sunny, the temperature was 71 degrees and the wind was southeast at 15 miles an hour. The St. Louis climate summary for this evening, as of 4 p.m., May 14, 2026. Today's high temperature of 73 degrees occurred at 2:58 p.m. The normal high is 76. The record high is 93 degrees, which was set in 2013. Today's low temperature of 49 degrees occurred at 5:20 a.m. The normal low is 57. The record low is 37 degrees, which was set in 1920. No precipitation fell today, which leaves the monthly total at 1.03 inches. The total precipitation for the season since March 1st still stands at 13.07 inches and the total precipitation for the year is still 15.49 inches. The normal high temperature for tomorrow is 77 degrees, and the normal low is 58. The record high for tomorrow is 94, which occurred in 1944, and the record low is 39, which occurred in 1959. Sunset tonight is at 8:06 p.m. Sunrise tomorrow is at 5:49 a.m. Here are the forecast highlights for this afternoon through Wednesday. Increasingly warm and humid conditions are expected Friday through early next week, accompanied by opportunities for showers and thunderstorms. The overall severe weather threat is relatively low through the weekend. A greater severe weather threat could accompany a passing cold front, but there is uncertainty regarding the timing ranging from Monday evening to late Tuesday along with the magnitude. Note, starting May 29, 2026, this Outlook product will be discontinued. Please see the above products for more detailed forecast information. The current time is 8 p.m. Central Daylight Time. This is NOAA, Weather Radio KDO 89 St. Louis, Missouri, broadcasting on 162.550 MHz. This program originates from the National Weather Service Forecast Office in St. Louis, Missouri, and serves parts of East Central Missouri and Southwest Illinois, including the St. Louis metro area and surrounding counties. Tonight, partly cloudy this evening, then mostly cloudy with a chance of showers and thunderstorms after midnight. Lows in the mid-50s. Southeast winds 5 to 10 miles per hour with gusts up to 20 miles per hour. Chance of rain 50%. Friday, mostly cloudy with a chance of showers and thunderstorms in the morning, then mostly sunny with a slight chance of showers in the afternoon. Highs in the lower 80s. South winds 10 to 15 miles per hour with gusts up to 25 miles per hour. Chance of rain 50%. Friday night, mostly cloudy. A chance of showers with a slight chance of thunderstorms after midnight. Not as cool with lows in the mid-60s. South winds 5 to 10 miles per hour with gusts up to 20 miles per hour. Chance of rain 30%. Saturday, a chance of thunderstorms. Showers likely, mainly in the morning. Highs in the mid-80s. South winds 10 to 15 miles per hour. Chance of rain 70%. Saturday night, mostly cloudy with a chance of showers with a slight chance of thunderstorms in the evening, then partly cloudy after midnight.
lows in the mid-60s. South winds 5 to 10 miles per hour. Chance of rain 50%. Sunday and Sunday night, mostly clear. Highs around 90. Lows around 70. Monday and Monday night, partly cloudy. A chance of showers and thunderstorms. Highs around 90. Lows in the lower 70s. Chance of rain 50%. Tuesday, partly sunny. A chance of showers with a slight chance of thunderstorms in the morning, then showers likely with a chance of thunderstorms in the afternoon. Highs in the upper 80s. Chance of rain 70%. Tuesday night, showers likely with a slight chance of thunderstorms. Lows in the lower 60s. Chance of rain 70%. Wednesday, partly sunny with a chance of showers. A slight chance of thunderstorms in the morning, then a chance of thunderstorms in the afternoon. Highs in the upper 70s. Chance of rain 50%. Wednesday night, mostly cloudy. A slight chance of showers and thunderstorms in the evening, then a chance of showers after midnight. Lows in the upper 50s. Chance of rain 40%. Thursday, partly sunny with a slight chance of showers and thunderstorms. Highs in the upper 70s. Chance of rain 20%. At 7 p.m. at Lambert Field in St. Louis, it was partly sunny with a temperature of 71 degrees. The dew point was 41, giving us a relative humidity of 33%. The wind was southeast at 15 miles an hour, and the pressure was 29.96 inches and falling. Elsewhere in the metro area, in Chesterfield it was sunny and the temperature was 72. In Belleville it was 69 degrees. In Cahokia, it was sunny and 72 degrees. In St. Charles it was sunny and 72. Across the region, it was sunny in Columbia, Missouri, with a temperature of 72. In Quincy it was sunny and 71 degrees. In Kansas City, it was partly sunny and the temperature was 75. It was mostly sunny in Springfield, Missouri, with a temperature of 74. In Rolla, it was sunny and the temperature was 71. In Farmington, it was 72 degrees. It was sunny in Cape Girardeau, with 72 degrees. It was sunny in Springfield, Illinois, with a temperature of 70. Once again in St. Louis, it was partly sunny, the temperature was 71 degrees and the wind was southeast at 15 miles an hour. The St. Louis climate summary for this evening, as of 4 p.m., May 14, 2026. Today's high temperature of 73 degrees occurred at 2:58 p.m. The normal high is 76. The record high is 93 degrees, which was set in 2013. Today's low temperature of 49 degrees occurred at 5:20 a.m. The normal low is 57. The record low is 37 degrees, which was set in 1920. No precipitation fell today, which leaves the monthly total at 1.03 inches. The total precipitation for the season since March 1st still stands at 13.07 inches and the total precipitation for the year is still 15.49 inches. The normal high temperature for tomorrow is 77 degrees, and the normal low is 58. The record high for tomorrow is 94, which occurred in 1944, and the record low is 39, which occurred in 1959. Sunset tonight is at 8:06 p.m. Sunrise tomorrow is at 5:49 a.m. Here are the forecast highlights for this afternoon through Wednesday. Increasingly warm and humid conditions are expected Friday through early next week, accompanied by opportunities for showers and thunderstorms. The overall severe weather threat is relatively low through the weekend. A greater severe weather threat could accompany a passing cold front, but there is uncertainty regarding the timing ranging from Monday evening to late Tuesday along with the magnitude. Note, starting May 29, 2026, this Outlook product will be discontinued. Please see the above products for more detailed forecast information. The current time is 8:07 p.m. Central Daylight Time. 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
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This program originates from the National Weather Service Forecast Office in St. Louis, Missouri, and serves parts of East Central Missouri and Southwest Illinois, including the St. Louis metro area and surrounding counties. Tonight, partly cloudy this evening, then mostly cloudy with a chance of showers and thunderstorms after midnight. Lows in the mid-50s. Southeast winds 5 to 10 miles per hour with gusts up to 20 miles per hour. Chance of rain 50%. Friday, mostly cloudy with a chance of showers and thunderstorms in the morning, then mostly sunny with a slight chance of showers in the afternoon. Highs in the lower 80s. South winds 10 to 15 miles per hour with gusts up to 25 miles per hour. Chance of rain 50%. Friday night, mostly cloudy. A chance of showers with a slight chance of thunderstorms after midnight. Not as cool with lows in the mid-60s. South winds 5 to 10 miles per hour with gusts up to 20 miles per hour. Chance of rain 30%. Saturday, a chance of thunderstorms. Showers likely, mainly in the morning. Highs in the mid-80s. South winds 10 to 15 miles per hour. Chance of rain 70%. Saturday night, mostly cloudy with a chance of showers with a slight chance of thunderstorms in the evening, then partly cloudy after midnight. Lows in the mid-60s. South winds 5 to 10 miles per hour. Chance of rain 50%. Sunday and Sunday night, mostly clear. Highs around 90. Lows around 70. Monday and Monday night, partly cloudy. A chance of showers and thunderstorms. Highs around 90. Lows in the lower 70s. Chance of rain 50%. Tuesday, partly sunny. A chance of showers with a slight chance of thunderstorms in the morning, then showers likely with a chance of thunderstorms in the afternoon. Highs in the upper 80s. Chance of rain 70%. Tuesday night, showers likely with a slight chance of thunderstorms. Lows in the lower 60s. Chance of rain 70%. Wednesday, partly sunny with a chance of showers. A slight chance of thunderstorms in the morning, then a chance of thunderstorms in the afternoon. Highs in the upper 70s. Chance of rain 50%. Wednesday night, mostly cloudy. A slight chance of showers and thunderstorms in the evening, then a chance of showers after midnight. Lows in the upper 50s. Chance of rain 40%. Thursday, partly sunny with a slight chance of showers and thunderstorms. Highs in the upper 70s. Chance of rain 20%. At 8 p.m. at Lambert Field in St. Louis, it was mostly cloudy with a temperature of 69 degrees. The dew point was 41, giving us a relative humidity of 36%. The wind was southeast at 12 miles an hour, and the pressure was 29.96 inches and steady. Elsewhere in the metro area, in Chesterfield it was partly cloudy and the temperature was 69. In Belleville it was 64 degrees. In Cahokia, it was clear and 67 degrees. In St. Charles it was clear and 68. Across the region, it was partly cloudy in Columbia, Missouri, with a temperature of 69. In Quincy it was partly cloudy and 68 degrees. In Kansas City, it was mostly cloudy and the temperature was 72. It was partly cloudy in Springfield, Missouri, with a temperature of 71. In Rolla, it was partly cloudy and the temperature was 66. In Farmington, it was 66 degrees. It was clear in Cape Girardeau, with 66 degrees. It was clear in Springfield, Illinois, with a temperature of 66. Once again in St. Louis, it was mostly cloudy, the temperature was 69 degrees and the wind was southeast at 12 miles an hour. The St. Louis climate summary for this evening, as of 4 p.m., May 14, 2026. Today's high temperature of 73 degrees occurred at 2:58 p.m. The normal high is 76. The record high is 93 degrees, which was set in 2013. Today's low
temperature of 49 degrees occurred at 5:20 a.m. The normal low is 57. The record low is 37 degrees, which was set in 1920. No precipitation fell today, which leaves the monthly total at 1.03 inches. The total precipitation for the season since March 1st still stands at 13.07 inches and the total precipitation for the year is still 15.49 inches. The normal high temperature for tomorrow is 77 degrees, and the normal low is 58. The record high for tomorrow is 94, which occurred in 1944, and the record low is 39, which occurred in 1959. Sunset tonight is at 8:06 p.m. Sunrise tomorrow is at 5:49 a.m. Here are the forecast highlights for this afternoon through Wednesday. Increasingly warm and humid conditions are expected Friday through early next week, accompanied by opportunities for showers and thunderstorms. The overall severe weather threat is relatively low through the weekend. A greater severe weather threat could accompany a passing cold front, but there is uncertainty regarding the timing ranging from Monday evening to late Tuesday along with the magnitude. Note, starting May 29, 2026, this Outlook product will be discontinued. Please see the above products for more detailed forecast information. The current time is 8:13 p.m. Central Daylight Time. 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This program originates from the National Weather Service Forecast Office in St. Louis, Missouri, and serves parts of East Central Missouri and Southwest Illinois, including the St. Louis metro area and surrounding counties. Tonight, partly cloudy this evening, then mostly cloudy with a chance of showers and thunderstorms after midnight. Lows in the mid-50s. Southeast winds 5 to 10 miles per hour with gusts up to 20 miles per hour. Chance of rain 50%. Friday, mostly cloudy with a chance of showers and thunderstorms in the morning, then mostly sunny with a slight chance of showers in the afternoon. Highs in the lower 80s. South winds 10 to 15 miles per hour with gusts up to 25 miles per hour. Chance of rain 50%. Friday night, mostly cloudy. A chance of showers with a slight chance of thunderstorms after midnight. Not as cool with lows in the mid-60s. South winds 5 to 10 miles per hour with gusts up to 20 miles per hour. Chance of rain 30%. Saturday, a chance of thunderstorms. Showers likely, mainly in the morning. Highs in the mid-80s. South winds 10 to 15 miles per hour. Chance of rain 70%. Saturday night, mostly cloudy with a chance of showers with a slight chance of thunderstorms in the evening, then partly cloudy after midnight. Lows in the mid-60s. South winds 5 to 10 miles per hour. Chance of rain 50%. Sunday and Sunday night, mostly clear. Highs around 90. Lows around 70. Monday and Monday night, partly cloudy. A chance of showers and thunderstorms. Highs around 90. Lows in the lower 70s. Chance of rain 50%. Tuesday, partly sunny. A chance of showers with a slight chance of thunderstorms in the morning, then showers likely with a chance of thunderstorms in the afternoon. Highs in the upper 80s. Chance of rain 70%. Tuesday night, showers likely with a slight chance of thunderstorms. Lows in the lower 60s. Chance of rain 70%. Wednesday, partly sunny with a chance of showers. A slight chance of thunderstorms in the morning, then a chance of thunderstorms in the afternoon. Highs in the upper 70s. Chance of rain 50%. Wednesday night, mostly cloudy. A slight chance of showers and thunderstorms in the evening, then a chance of showers after midnight. Lows in the upper 50s. Chance of rain 40%. Thursday, partly sunny with a slight chance of showers and thunderstorms. Highs in the upper 70s. Chance of rain 20%. At 8 p.m. at Lambert Field in St. Louis, it was mostly cloudy with a temperature of
69 degrees. The dew point was 41, giving us a relative humidity of 36%. The wind was southeast at 12 miles an hour, and the pressure was 29.96 inches and steady. Elsewhere in the metro area, in Chesterfield, it was partly cloudy and the temperature was 69. In Belleville, it was 64 degrees. In Cahokia, it was clear and 67 degrees. In St. Charles, it was clear and 68. Across the region, it was partly cloudy in Columbia, Missouri, with a temperature of 69. In Quincy, it was partly cloudy and 68 degrees. In Kansas City, it was mostly cloudy and the temperature was 72. It was partly cloudy in Springfield, Missouri, with a temperature of 71. In Rolla, it was partly cloudy and the temperature was 66. In Farmington, it was 66 degrees. It was clear in Cape Girardeau, with 66 degrees. It was clear in Springfield, Illinois, with a temperature of 66. Once again in St. Louis, it was mostly cloudy, the temperature was 69 degrees and the wind was southeast at 12 miles an hour. The St. Louis climate summary for this evening, as of 4 p.m., May 14, 2026. Today's high temperature of 73 degrees occurred at 2:58 p.m. The normal high is 76. The record high is 93 degrees, which was set in 2013. Today's low temperature of 49 degrees occurred at 5:20 a.m. The normal low is 57. The record low is 37 degrees, which was set in 1920. No precipitation fell today, which leaves the monthly total at 1.03 inches. The total precipitation for the season since March 1st still stands at 13.07 inches and the total precipitation for the year is still 15.49 inches. The normal high temperature for tomorrow is 77 degrees, and the normal low is 58. The record high for tomorrow is 94, which occurred in 1944, and the record low is 39, which occurred in 1959. Sunset tonight is at 8:06 p.m. Sunrise tomorrow is at 5:49 a.m. Here are the forecast highlights for this afternoon through Wednesday. Increasingly warm and humid conditions are expected Friday through early next week, accompanied by opportunities for showers and thunderstorms. The overall severe weather threat is relatively low through the weekend. A greater severe weather threat could accompany a passing cold front, but there is uncertainty regarding the timing ranging from Monday evening to late Tuesday along with the magnitude. Note, starting May 29, 2026, this Outlook product will be discontinued. Please see the above products for more detailed forecast information. The current time is 8:20 p.m. Central Daylight Time. 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This program originates from the National Weather Service Forecast Office in St. Louis, Missouri, and serves parts of East Central Missouri and Southwest Illinois, including the St. Louis metro area and surrounding counties. Tonight, partly cloudy this evening, then mostly cloudy with a chance of showers and thunderstorms after midnight. Lows in the mid-50s. Southeast winds 5 to 10 miles per hour with gusts up to 20 miles per hour. Chance of rain 50%. Friday, mostly cloudy with a chance of showers and thunderstorms in the morning, then mostly sunny with a slight chance of showers in the afternoon. Highs in the lower 80s. South winds 10 to 15 miles per hour with gusts up to 25 miles per hour. Chance of rain 50%. Friday night, mostly cloudy. A chance of showers with a slight chance of thunderstorms after midnight. Not as cool with lows in the mid-60s. South winds 5 to 10 miles per hour with gusts up to 20 miles per hour. Chance of rain 30%. Saturday, a chance of thunderstorms. Showers likely, mainly in the morning. Highs in the mid-80s. South winds 10 to 15 miles per hour. Chance of rain 70%. Saturday night, mostly cloudy with a chance of showers with a slight chance of thunderstorms in the evening.
then partly cloudy after midnight. Lows in the mid-60s. South winds 5 to 10 miles per hour. Chance of rain 50%. Sunday and Sunday night, mostly clear. Highs around 90. Lows around 70. Monday and Monday night, partly cloudy. A chance of showers and thunderstorms. Highs around 90. Lows in the lower 70s. Chance of rain 50%. Tuesday, partly sunny. A chance of showers with a slight chance of thunderstorms in the morning, then showers likely with a chance of thunderstorms in the afternoon. Highs in the upper 80s. Chance of rain 70%. Tuesday night, showers likely with a slight chance of thunderstorms. Lows in the lower 60s. Chance of rain 70%. Wednesday, partly sunny with a chance of showers. A slight chance of thunderstorms in the morning, then a chance of thunderstorms in the afternoon. Highs in the upper 70s. Chance of rain 50%. Wednesday night, mostly cloudy. A slight chance of showers and thunderstorms in the evening, then a chance of showers after midnight. Lows in the upper 50s. Chance of rain 40%. Thursday, partly sunny with a slight chance of showers and thunderstorms. Highs in the upper 70s. Chance of rain 20%. At 8 p.m. at Lambert Field in St. Louis, it was mostly cloudy with a temperature of 69 degrees. The dew point was 41, giving us a relative humidity of 36%. The wind was southeast at 12 miles an hour, and the pressure was 29.96 inches and steady. Elsewhere in the metro area, in Chesterfield it was partly cloudy and the temperature was 69. In Belleville it was 64 degrees. In Cahokia, it was clear and 67 degrees. In St. Charles it was clear and 68. Across the region, it was partly cloudy in Columbia, Missouri, with a temperature of 69. In Quincy it was partly cloudy and 68 degrees. In Kansas City, it was mostly cloudy and the temperature was 72. It was partly cloudy in Springfield, Missouri, with a temperature of 71. In Rolla, it was partly cloudy and the temperature was 66. In Farmington, it was 66 degrees. It was clear in Cape Girardeau, with 66 degrees. It was clear in Springfield, Illinois, with a temperature of 66. Once again in St. Louis, it was mostly cloudy, the temperature was 69 degrees and the wind was southeast at 12 miles an hour. The St. Louis climate summary for this evening, as of 4 p.m., May 14, 2026. Today's high temperature of 73 degrees occurred at 2:58 p.m. The normal high is 76. The record high is 93 degrees, which was set in 2013. Today's low temperature of 49 degrees occurred at 5:20 a.m. The normal low is 57. The record low is 37 degrees, which was set in 1920. No precipitation fell today, which leaves the monthly total at 1.03 inches. The total precipitation for the season since March 1st still stands at 13.07 inches and the total precipitation for the year is still 15.49 inches. The normal high temperature for tomorrow is 77 degrees, and the normal low is 58. The record high for tomorrow is 94, which occurred in 1944, and the record low is 39, which occurred in 1959. Sunset tonight is at 8:06 p.m. Sunrise tomorrow is at 5:49 a.m. Here are the forecast highlights for this afternoon through Wednesday. Increasingly warm and humid conditions are expected Friday through early next week, accompanied by opportunities for showers and thunderstorms. The overall severe weather threat is relatively low through the weekend. A greater severe weather threat could accompany a passing cold front, but there is uncertainty regarding the timing ranging from Monday evening to late Tuesday along with the magnitude. Note, starting May 29, 2026, this Outlook product will be discontinued. Please see the above products for more detailed forecast information. The current time is 8:27 p.m. Central Daylight Time.
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This program originates from the National Weather Service Forecast Office in St. Louis, Missouri, and serves parts of East Central Missouri and Southwest Illinois, including the St. Louis metro area and surrounding counties. Tonight, partly cloudy this evening, then mostly cloudy with a chance of showers and thunderstorms after midnight. Lows in the mid-50s. Southeast winds 5 to 10 miles per hour with gusts up to 20 miles per hour. Chance of rain 50%. Friday, mostly cloudy with a chance of showers and thunderstorms in the morning, then mostly sunny with a slight chance of showers in the afternoon. Highs in the lower 80s. South winds 10 to 15 miles per hour with gusts up to 25 miles per hour. Chance of rain 50%. Friday night, mostly cloudy. A chance of showers with a slight chance of thunderstorms after midnight. Not as cool with lows in the mid-60s. South winds 5 to 10 miles per hour with gusts up to 20 miles per hour. Chance of rain 30%. Saturday, a chance of thunderstorms. Showers likely, mainly in the morning. Highs in the mid-80s. South winds 10 to 15 miles per hour. Chance of rain 70%. Saturday night, mostly cloudy with a chance of showers with a slight chance of thunderstorms in the evening, then partly cloudy after midnight. Lows in the mid-60s. South winds 5 to 10 miles per hour. Chance of rain 50%. Sunday and Sunday night, mostly clear. Highs around 90. Lows around 70. Monday and Monday night, partly cloudy. A chance of showers and thunderstorms. Highs around 90. Lows in the lower 70s. Chance of rain 50%. Tuesday, partly sunny. A chance of showers with a slight chance of thunderstorms in the morning, then showers likely with a chance of thunderstorms in the afternoon. Highs in the upper 80s. Chance of rain 70%. Tuesday night, showers likely with a slight chance of thunderstorms. Lows in the lower 60s. Chance of rain 70%. Wednesday, partly sunny with a chance of showers. A slight chance of thunderstorms in the morning, then a chance of thunderstorms in the afternoon. Highs in the upper 70s. Chance of rain 50%. Wednesday night, mostly cloudy. A slight chance of showers and thunderstorms in the evening, then a chance of showers after midnight. Lows in the upper 50s. Chance of rain 40%. Thursday, partly sunny with a slight chance of showers and thunderstorms. Highs in the upper 70s. Chance of rain 20%. At 8 p.m. at Lambert Field in St. Louis, it was mostly cloudy with a temperature of 69 degrees. The dew point was 41, giving us a relative humidity of 36%. The wind was southeast at 12 miles an hour, and the pressure was 29.96 inches and steady. Elsewhere in the metro area, in Chesterfield it was partly cloudy and the temperature was 69. In Belleville it was 64 degrees. In Cahokia, it was clear, and 67 degrees. In St. Charles it was clear and 68. Across the region, it was partly cloudy in Columbia, Missouri, with a temperature of 69. In Quincy it was partly cloudy, and 68 degrees. In Kansas City, it was mostly cloudy and the temperature was 72. It was partly cloudy in Springfield, Missouri, with a temperature of 71. In Rolla, it was partly cloudy and the temperature was 66. In Farmington, it was 66 degrees. It was clear in Cape Girardeau, with 66 degrees. It was clear in Springfield, Illinois, with a temperature of 66. Once again in St. Louis, it was mostly cloudy, the temperature was 69 degrees and the wind was southeast at 12 miles an hour. Here are the forecast highlights for this afternoon through Wednesday. Increasingly warm and humid conditions are expected Friday through early next week, accompanied by opportunities for showers and thunderstorms. The overall severe weather threat is relatively low.
weekend. A great or severe weather threat could accompany a passing cold front, but there is uncertainty regarding the timing ranging from Monday evening to late Tuesday along with the magnitude. Note, starting May 29, 2026, this Outlook product will be discontinued. Please see the above products for more detailed forecast information. The current time is 8:32 p.m. Central Daylight Time. 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This program originates from the National Weather Service Forecast Office in St. Louis, Missouri, and serves parts of East Central Missouri and Southwest Illinois, including the St. Louis metro area and surrounding counties. Tonight, partly cloudy this evening, then mostly cloudy with a chance of showers and thunderstorms after midnight. Lows in the mid-50s. Southeast winds 5 to 10 miles. The weekend, a greater severe weather threat could accompany.

92.550 MHz. This program originates from the National Weather Service Forecast Office in St. Louis, Missouri, and serves parts of east central Missouri and southwest Illinois, including the St. Louis metro area and surrounding counties. Tonight, partly cloudy this evening, then mostly cloudy with a chance of showers and thunderstorms after midnight. Lows in the mid-50s. Southeast winds 5 to 10 miles per hour with gusts up to 20 miles per hour. Chance of rain 50%. Friday, mostly cloudy with a chance of showers and thunderstorms in the morning, then mostly sunny with a slight chance of showers in the afternoon. Highs in the lower 80s. South winds 10 to 15 miles per hour with gusts up to 25 miles per hour. Chance of rain 50%. Friday night, mostly cloudy. A chance of showers with a slight chance of thunderstorms after midnight. Not as cool with lows in the mid-60s. South winds 5 to 10 miles per hour with gusts up to 20 miles per hour. Chance of rain 30%. Saturday, a chance of thunderstorms. Showers likely, mainly in the morning. Highs in the mid-80s. South winds 10 to 15 miles per hour. Chance of rain 70%. Saturday night, mostly cloudy with a chance of showers with a slight chance of thunderstorms in the evening, then partly cloudy after midnight. Lows in the mid-60s. South winds 5 to 10 miles per hour. Chance of rain 50%. Sunday and Sunday night, mostly clear. Highs around 90. Lows around 70. Monday and Monday night, partly cloudy. A chance of showers and thunderstorms. Highs around 90. Lows in the lower 70s. Chance of rain 50%. Tuesday, partly sunny. A chance of showers with a slight chance of thunderstorms in the morning, then showers likely with a chance of thunderstorms in the afternoon. Highs in the upper 80s. Chance of rain 70%. Tuesday night, showers likely with a slight chance of thunderstorms. Lows in the lower 60s. Chance of rain 70%. Wednesday, partly sunny with a chance of showers. A slight chance of thunderstorms in the morning, then a chance of thunderstorms in the afternoon. Highs in the upper 70s. Chance of rain 50%. Wednesday night, mostly cloudy. A slight chance of showers and thunderstorms in the evening, then a chance of showers after midnight. Lows in the upper 50s. Chance of rain 40%. Thursday, partly sunny with a slight chance of showers and thunderstorms. Highs in the upper 70s. Chance of rain 20%. At 8 p.m. at Lambert Field in St. Louis, it was mostly cloudy with a temperature of 69 degrees. The dew point was 41, giving us a relative humidity of 36%. The wind was southeast at 12 miles an hour, and the pressure was 29.96 inches and steady. Elsewhere in the metro area, in Chesterfield it was partly cloudy and the temperature was 69. In Belleville it was 64 degrees. In Cahokia, it was clear and 67 degrees. In St. Charles it was clear and 68. Across the region, it was partly cloudy in Columbia, Missouri, with a temperature of 69. In Quincy it was partly cloudy and 68 degrees. In Kansas City, it was mostly cloudy and the temperature was 72. It was partly cloudy in Springfield, Missouri, with a temperature of 71. In Rolla, it was partly cloudy and the temperature was 66. In Farmington, it was 66 degrees. It was clear in Cape Girardeau, with 66 degrees. It was clear in Springfield, Illinois, with a temperature of 66. Once again in St. Louis, it was mostly cloudy, the temperature was 69 degrees and the wind was southeast at 12 miles an hour. Here are the forecast highlights for this afternoon through Wednesday. Increasingly warm and humid conditions are expected Friday through early next week, accompanied by opportunities for showers and thunderstorms. The overall severe weather threat is relatively low through the weekend. A greater severe weather threat could accompany a passing cold front, but there is uncertainty regarding

timing ranging from Monday evening to late Tuesday, along with a magnitude. Note, starting May 29, 2026, this Outlook product will be discontinued. Please see the above products for more detailed forecast information. The current time is 8:38 p.m. Central Daylight Time. 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This program originates from the National Weather Service Forecast Office in St. Louis, Missouri, and serves parts of East Central Missouri and Southwest Illinois, including the St. Louis metro area and surrounding counties. Tonight, partly cloudy this evening, then mostly cloudy with a chance of showers and thunderstorms after midnight. Lows in the mid-50s. Southeast winds 5 to 10 miles per hour with gusts up to 20 miles per hour. Chance of rain 50%. Friday, mostly cloudy with a chance of showers and thunderstorms in the morning, then mostly sunny with a slight chance of showers in the afternoon. Highs in the lower 80s. South winds 10 to 15 miles per hour with gusts up to 25 miles per hour. Chance of rain 50%. Friday night, mostly cloudy. A chance of showers with a slight chance of thunderstorms after midnight. Not as cool with lows in the mid-60s. South winds 5 to 10 miles per hour with gusts up to 20 miles per hour. Chance of rain 30%. Saturday, a chance of thunderstorms. Showers likely, mainly in the morning. Highs in the mid-80s. South winds 10 to 15 miles per hour. Chance of rain 70%. Saturday night, mostly cloudy with a chance of showers with a slight chance of thunderstorms in the evening, then partly cloudy after midnight. Lows in the mid-60s. South winds 5 to 10 miles per hour. Chance of rain 50%. Sunday and Sunday night, mostly clear. Highs around 90. Lows around 70. Monday and Monday night, partly cloudy. A chance of showers and thunderstorms. Highs around 90. Lows in the lower 70s. Chance of rain 50%. Tuesday, partly sunny. A chance of showers with a slight chance of thunderstorms in the morning, then showers likely with a chance of thunderstorms in the afternoon. Highs in the upper 80s. Chance of rain 70%. Tuesday night, showers likely with a slight chance of thunderstorms. Lows in the lower 60s. Chance of rain 70%. Wednesday, partly sunny with a chance of showers. A slight chance of thunderstorms in the morning, then a chance of thunderstorms in the afternoon. Highs in the upper 70s. Chance of rain 50%. Wednesday night, mostly cloudy. A slight chance of showers and thunderstorms in the evening, then a chance of showers after midnight. Lows in the upper 50s. Chance of rain 40%. Thursday, partly sunny with a slight chance of showers and thunderstorms. Highs in the upper 70s. Chance of rain 20%. At 8 p.m. at Lambert Field in St. Louis, it was mostly cloudy with a temperature of 69 degrees. The dew point was 41, giving us a relative humidity of 36%. The wind was southeast at 12 miles an hour, and the pressure was 29.96 inches and steady. Elsewhere in the metro area, in Chesterfield it was partly cloudy and the temperature was 69. In Belleville it was 64 degrees. In Cahokia, it was clear, and 67 degrees. In St. Charles it was clear and 68. Across the region, it was partly cloudy in Columbia, Missouri, with a temperature of 69. In Quincy it was partly cloudy, and 68 degrees. In Kansas City, it was mostly cloudy and the temperature was 72. It was partly cloudy in Springfield, Missouri, with a temperature of 71. In Rolla, it was partly cloudy and the temperature was 66. In Farmington, it was 66 degrees. It was clear in Cape Girardeau, with 66 degrees. It was clear in Springfield, Illinois, with a temperature of 66. Once again in St. Louis, it was mostly cloudy, the temperature was 69.
degrees and the wind was southeast at 12 miles an hour. Here are the forecast highlights for this afternoon through Wednesday. Increasingly warm and humid conditions are expected Friday through early next week, accompanied by opportunities for showers and thunderstorms. The overall severe weather threat is relatively low through the weekend. A greater severe weather threat could accompany a passing cold front, but there is uncertainty regarding the timing ranging from Monday evening to late Tuesday along with a magnitude. Note, starting May 29, 2026, this Outlook product will be discontinued. Please see the above products for more detailed forecast information. The current time is 8:43 p.m. Central Daylight Time. 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This program originates from the National Weather Service Forecast Office in St. Louis, Missouri, and serves parts of East Central Missouri and Southwest Illinois, including the St. Louis metro area and surrounding counties. Tonight, partly cloudy this evening, then mostly cloudy with a chance of showers and thunderstorms after midnight. Lows in the mid-50s. Southeast winds 5 to 10 miles per hour with gusts up to 20 miles per hour. Chance of rain 50%. Friday, mostly cloudy with a chance of showers and thunderstorms in the morning, then mostly sunny with a slight chance of showers in the afternoon. Highs in the lower 80s. South winds 10 to 15 miles per hour with gusts up to 25 miles per hour. Chance of rain 50%. Friday night, mostly cloudy. A chance of showers with a slight chance of thunderstorms after midnight. Not as cool with lows in the mid-60s. South winds 5 to 10 miles per hour with gusts up to 20 miles per hour. Chance of rain 30%. Saturday, a chance of thunderstorms. Showers likely, mainly in the morning. Highs in the mid-80s. South winds 10 to 15 miles per hour. Chance of rain 70%. Saturday night, mostly cloudy with a chance of showers with a slight chance of thunderstorms in the evening, then partly cloudy after midnight. Lows in the mid-60s. South winds 5 to 10 miles per hour. Chance of rain 50%. Sunday and Sunday night, mostly clear. Highs around 90. Lows around 70. Monday and Monday night, partly cloudy. A chance of showers and thunderstorms. Highs around 90. Lows in the lower 70s. Chance of rain 50%. Tuesday, partly sunny. A chance of showers with a slight chance of thunderstorms in the morning, then showers likely with a chance of thunderstorms in the afternoon. Highs in the upper 80s. Chance of rain 70%. Tuesday night, showers likely with a slight chance of thunderstorms. Lows in the lower 60s. Chance of rain 70%. Wednesday, partly sunny with a chance of showers. A slight chance of thunderstorms in the morning, then a chance of thunderstorms in the afternoon. Highs in the upper 70s. Chance of rain 50%. Wednesday night, mostly cloudy. A slight chance of showers and thunderstorms in the evening, then a chance of showers after midnight. Lows in the upper 50s. Chance of rain 40%. Thursday, partly sunny with a slight chance of showers and thunderstorms. Highs in the upper 70s. Chance of rain 20%. At 8 p.m. at Lambert Field in St. Louis, it was mostly cloudy with a temperature of 69 degrees. The dew point was 41, giving us a relative humidity of 36%. The wind was southeast at 12 miles an hour, and the pressure was 29.96 inches and steady. Elsewhere in the metro area, in Chesterfield it was partly cloudy and the temperature was 69. In Belleville it was 64 degrees. In Cahokia, it was clear and 67 degrees. In St. Charles it was clear and 68. Across the region, it was partly cloudy in Columbia, Missouri, with a temperature of 69. In Quincy it was partly cloudy and 68 degrees.
In Kansas City, it was mostly cloudy and the temperature was 72. It was partly cloudy in Springfield, Missouri, with a temperature of 71. In Rolla, it was partly cloudy and the temperature was 66. In Farmington, it was 66 degrees. It was clear in Cape Girardeau, with 66 degrees. It was clear in Springfield, Illinois, with a temperature of 66. Once again in St. Louis, it was mostly cloudy, the temperature was 69 degrees and the wind was southeast at 12 miles an hour. Here are the forecast highlights for this afternoon through Wednesday. Increasingly warm and humid conditions are expected Friday through early next week, accompanied by opportunities for showers and thunderstorms. The overall severe weather threat is relatively low through the weekend. A greater severe weather threat could accompany a passing cold front, but there is uncertainty regarding the timing ranging from Monday evening to late Tuesday along with the magnitude. Note, starting May 29, 2026, this Outlook product will be discontinued. Please see the above products for more detailed forecast information. The current time is 8:49 p.m. Central Daylight Time. 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This program originates from the National Weather Service Forecast Office in St. Louis, Missouri, and serves parts of East Central Missouri and Southwest Illinois, including the St. Louis metro area and surrounding counties. Tonight, partly cloudy this evening, then mostly cloudy with a chance of showers and thunderstorms after midnight. Lows in the mid-50s. Southeast winds 5 to 10 miles per hour with gusts up to 20 miles per hour. Chance of rain 50%. Friday, mostly cloudy with a chance of showers and thunderstorms in the morning, then mostly sunny with a slight chance of showers in the afternoon. Highs in the lower 80s. South winds 10 to 15 miles per hour with gusts up to 25 miles per hour. Chance of rain 50%. Friday night, mostly cloudy. A chance of showers with a slight chance of thunderstorms after midnight. Not as cool with lows in the mid-60s. South winds 5 to 10 miles per hour with gusts up to 20 miles per hour. Chance of rain 30%. Saturday, a chance of thunderstorms. Showers likely, mainly in the morning. Highs in the mid-80s. South winds 10 to 15 miles per hour. Chance of rain 70%. Saturday night, mostly cloudy with a chance of showers with a slight chance of thunderstorms in the evening, then partly cloudy after midnight. Lows in the mid-60s. South winds 5 to 10 miles per hour. Chance of rain 50%. Sunday and Sunday night, mostly clear. Highs around 90. Lows around 70. Monday and Monday night, partly cloudy. A chance of showers and thunderstorms. Highs around 90. Lows in the lower 70s. Chance of rain 50%. Tuesday, partly sunny. A chance of showers with a slight chance of thunderstorms in the morning, then showers likely with a chance of thunderstorms in the afternoon. Highs in the upper 80s. Chance of rain 70%. Tuesday night, showers likely with a slight chance of thunderstorms. Lows in the lower 60s. Chance of rain 70%. Wednesday, partly sunny with a chance of showers. A slight chance of thunderstorms in the morning, then a chance of thunderstorms in the afternoon. Highs in the upper 70s. Chance of rain 50%. Wednesday night, mostly cloudy. A slight chance of showers and thunderstorms in the evening, then a chance of showers after midnight. Lows in the upper 50s. Chance of rain 40%. Thursday, partly sunny with a slight chance of showers and thunderstorms. Highs in the upper 70s. Chance of rain 20%. At 8 p.m. at Lambert Field in St. Louis, it was mostly cloudy with a temperature of 69 degrees. The dew point was 41, giving us a relative humidity of 36%. The wind was southeast at 12 miles an hour, and the pressure was 29.96 inches and steady.
elsewhere in the metro area. In Chesterfield, it was partly cloudy and the temperature was 69. In Belleville, it was 64 degrees. In Cahokia, it was clear and 67 degrees. In St. Charles, it was clear and 68. Across the region, it was partly cloudy in Columbia, Missouri, with a temperature of 69. In Quincy, it was partly cloudy and 68 degrees. In Kansas City, it was mostly cloudy and the temperature was 72. It was partly cloudy in Springfield, Missouri, with a temperature of 71. In Rolla, it was partly cloudy and the temperature was 66. In Farmington, it was 66 degrees. It was clear in Cape Girardeau, with 66 degrees. It was clear in Springfield, Illinois, with a temperature of 66. Once again in St. Louis, it was mostly cloudy, the temperature was 69 degrees and the wind was southeast at 12 miles an hour. Here are the forecast highlights for this afternoon through Wednesday. Increasingly warm and humid conditions are expected Friday through early next week, accompanied by opportunities for showers and thunderstorms. The overall severe weather threat is relatively low through the weekend. A greater severe weather threat could accompany a passing cold front, but there is uncertainty regarding the timing ranging from Monday evening to late Tuesday along with the magnitude. Note, starting May 29, 2026, this Outlook product will be discontinued. Please see the above products for more detailed forecast information. The current time is 8:54 p.m. Central Daylight Time. 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This program originates from the National Weather Service Forecast Office in St. Louis, Missouri, and serves parts of East Central Missouri and Southwest Illinois, including the St. Louis metro area and surrounding counties. Tonight, partly cloudy this evening, then mostly cloudy with a chance of showers and thunderstorms after midnight. Lows in the mid-50s. Southeast winds 5 to 10 miles per hour with gusts up to 20 miles per hour. Chance of rain 50%. Friday, mostly cloudy with a chance of showers and thunderstorms in the morning, then mostly sunny with a slight chance of showers in the afternoon. Highs in the lower 80s. South winds 10 to 15 miles per hour with gusts up to 25 miles per hour. Chance of rain 50%. Friday night, mostly cloudy. A chance of showers with a slight chance of thunderstorms after midnight. Not as cool with lows in the mid-60s. South winds 5 to 10 miles per hour with gusts up to 20 miles per hour. Chance of rain 30%. Saturday, a chance of thunderstorms. Showers likely, mainly in the morning. Highs in the mid-80s. South winds 10 to 15 miles per hour. Chance of rain 70%. Saturday night, mostly cloudy with a chance of showers with a slight chance of thunderstorms in the evening, then partly cloudy after midnight. Lows in the mid-60s. South winds 5 to 10 miles per hour. Chance of rain 50%. Sunday and Sunday night, mostly clear. Highs around 90. Lows around 70. Monday and Monday night, partly cloudy. A chance of showers and thunderstorms. Highs around 90. Lows in the lower 70s. Chance of rain 50%. Tuesday, partly sunny. A chance of showers with a slight chance of thunderstorms in the morning, then showers likely with a chance of thunderstorms in the afternoon. Highs in the upper 80s. Chance of rain 70%. Tuesday night, showers likely with a slight chance of thunderstorms. Lows in the lower 60s. Chance of rain 70%. Wednesday, partly sunny with a chance of showers. A slight chance of thunderstorms in the morning, then a chance of thunderstorms in the afternoon. Highs in the upper 70s. Chance of rain 50%. Wednesday night, mostly cloudy. A slight chance of showers and thunderstorms in the evening, then a chance of showers after midnight. Lows in the upper 50s. Chance of rain 40%.
Thursday, partly sunny with a slight chance of showers and thunderstorms. Highs in the upper 70s. Chance of rain 20%. At 8 p.m. at Lambert Field in St. Louis, it was mostly cloudy with a temperature of 69 degrees. The dew point was 41, giving us a relative humidity of 36%. The wind was southeast at 12 miles an hour, and the pressure was 29.96 inches and steady. Elsewhere in the metro area, in Chesterfield, it was partly cloudy and the temperature was 69. In Belleville, it was 64 degrees. In Cahokia, it was clear and 67 degrees. In St. Charles, it was clear and 68. Across the region, it was partly cloudy in Columbia, Missouri, with a temperature of 69. In Quincy, it was partly cloudy and 68 degrees. In Kansas City, it was mostly cloudy and the temperature was 72. It was partly cloudy in Springfield, Missouri, with a temperature of 71. In Rolla, it was partly cloudy and the temperature was 66. In Farmington, it was 66 degrees. It was clear in Cape Girardeau, with 66 degrees. It was clear in Springfield, Illinois, with a temperature of 66. Once again in St. Louis, it was mostly cloudy, the temperature was 69 degrees, and the wind was southeast at 12 miles an hour. Here are the forecast highlights for this afternoon through Wednesday. Increasingly warm and humid conditions are expected Friday through early next week, accompanied by opportunities for showers and thunderstorms. The overall severe weather threat is relatively low through the weekend. A greater severe weather threat could accompany a passing cold front, but there is uncertainty regarding the timing ranging from Monday evening to late Tuesday along with the magnitude. Note, starting May 29, 2026, this Outlook product will be discontinued. Please see the above products for more detailed forecast information. The current time is 9 p.m. Central Daylight Time. This is NOAA, Weather Radio KDO 89 St. Louis, Missouri, broadcasting on 162.550 MHz. This program originates from the National Weather Service Forecast Office in St. Louis, Missouri, and serves parts of East Central Missouri and Southwest Illinois, including the St. Louis metro area and surrounding counties. Tonight, partly cloudy this evening, then mostly cloudy with a chance of showers and thunderstorms after midnight. Lows in the mid-50s. Southeast winds 5 to 10 miles per hour with gusts up to 20 miles per hour. Chance of rain 50%. Friday, mostly cloudy with a chance of showers and thunderstorms in the morning, then mostly sunny with a slight chance of showers in the afternoon. Highs in the lower 80s. South winds 10 to 15 miles per hour with gusts up to 25 miles per hour. Chance of rain 50%. Friday night, mostly cloudy. A chance of showers with a slight chance of thunderstorms after midnight. Not as cool with lows in the mid-60s. South winds 5 to 10 miles per hour with gusts up to 20 miles per hour. Chance of rain 30%. Saturday, a chance of thunderstorms. Showers likely, mainly in the morning. Highs in the mid-80s. South winds 10 to 15 miles per hour. Chance of rain 70%. Saturday night, mostly cloudy with a chance of showers with a slight chance of thunderstorms in the evening, then partly cloudy after midnight. Lows in the mid-60s. South winds 5 to 10 miles per hour. Chance of rain 50%. Sunday and Sunday night, mostly clear. Highs around 90. Lows around 70. Monday and Monday night, partly cloudy. A chance of showers and thunderstorms. Highs around 90. Lows in the lower 70s. Chance of rain 50%. Tuesday, partly sunny. A chance of showers with a slight chance of thunderstorms in the morning, then showers likely with a chance of thunderstorms in the afternoon. Highs in the upper 80s. Chance of rain 70%. Tuesday night, showers likely with a slight chance of thunderstorms. Lows in the lower 60s. Chance of rain 70%.
Wednesday, partly sunny with a chance of showers. A slight chance of thunderstorms in the morning, then a chance of thunderstorms in the afternoon. Highs in the upper 70s. Chance of rain 50%. Wednesday night, mostly cloudy. A slight chance of showers and thunderstorms in the evening, then a chance of showers after midnight. Lows in the upper 50s. Chance of rain 40%. Thursday, partly sunny with a slight chance of showers and thunderstorms. Highs in the upper 70s. Chance of rain 20%. At 8 p.m. at Lambert Field in St. Louis, it was mostly cloudy with a temperature of 69 degrees. The dew point was 41, giving us a relative humidity of 36%. The wind was southeast at 12 miles an hour, and the pressure was 29.96 inches and steady. Elsewhere in the metro area, in Chesterfield it was partly cloudy and the temperature was 69. In Belleville it was 64 degrees. In Cahokia, it was clear, and 67 degrees. In St. Charles it was clear and 68. Across the region, it was partly cloudy in Columbia, Missouri, with a temperature of 69. In Quincy it was partly cloudy, and 68 degrees. In Kansas City it was mostly cloudy and the temperature was 72. It was partly cloudy in Springfield, Missouri, with a temperature of 71. In Rolla, it was partly cloudy and the temperature was 66. In Farmington it was 66 degrees. It was clear in Cape Girardeau, with 66 degrees. It was clear in Springfield, Illinois, with a temperature of 66. Once again in St. Louis, it was mostly cloudy, the temperature was 69 degrees and the wind was southeast at 12 miles an hour. Here are the forecast highlights for this afternoon through Wednesday. Increasingly warm and humid conditions are expected Friday through early next week, accompanied by opportunities for showers and thunderstorms. The overall severe weather threat is relatively low through the weekend. A greater severe weather threat could accompany a passing cold front, but there is uncertainty regarding the timing ranging from Monday evening to late Tuesday along with the magnitude. Note, starting May 29, 2026, this Outlook product will be discontinued. Please see the above products for more detailed forecast information. The current time is 9:05 p.m. Central Daylight Time. 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This program originates from the National Weather Service Forecast Office in St. Louis, Missouri, and serves parts of East Central Missouri and Southwest Illinois, including the St. Louis metro area and surrounding counties. Tonight, partly cloudy this evening, then mostly cloudy with a chance of showers and thunderstorms after midnight. Lows in the mid-50s. Southeast winds 5 to 10 miles per hour with gusts up to 20 miles per hour. Chance of rain 50%. Friday, mostly cloudy with a chance of showers and thunderstorms in the morning, then mostly sunny with a slight chance of showers in the afternoon. Highs in the lower 80s. South winds 10 to 15 miles per hour with gusts up to 25 miles per hour. Chance of rain 50%. Friday night, mostly cloudy. A chance of showers with a slight chance of thunderstorms after midnight. Not as cool with lows in the mid-60s. South winds 5 to 10 miles per hour with gusts up to 20 miles per hour. Chance of rain 30%. Saturday, a chance of thunderstorms. Showers likely, mainly in the morning. Highs in the mid-80s. South winds 10 to 15 miles per hour. Chance of rain 70%. Saturday night, mostly cloudy with a chance of showers with a slight chance of thunderstorms in the evening, then partly cloudy after midnight. Lows in the mid-60s. South winds 5 to 10 miles per hour. Chance of rain 50%. Sunday and Sunday night, mostly clear. Highs around 90. Lows around 70. Monday and Monday night, partly cloudy. A chance of showers and thunderstorms. Highs around 90.
lows in the lower 70s. Chance of rain 50%. Tuesday, partly sunny. A chance of showers with a slight chance of thunderstorms in the morning, then showers likely with a chance of thunderstorms in the afternoon. Highs in the upper 80s. Chance of rain 70%. Tuesday night, showers likely with a slight chance of thunderstorms. Lows in the lower 60s. Chance of rain 70%. Wednesday, partly sunny with a chance of showers. A slight chance of thunderstorms in the morning, then a chance of thunderstorms in the afternoon. Highs in the upper 70s. Chance of rain 50%. Wednesday night, mostly cloudy. A slight chance of showers and thunderstorms in the evening, then a chance of showers after midnight. Lows in the upper 50s. Chance of rain 40%. Thursday, partly sunny with a slight chance of showers and thunderstorms. Highs in the upper 70s. Chance of rain 20%. At 8 p.m. at Lambert Field in St. Louis, it was mostly cloudy with a temperature of 69 degrees. The dew point was 41, giving us a relative humidity of 36%. The wind was southeast at 12 miles an hour, and the pressure was 29.96 inches and steady. Elsewhere in the metro area, in Chesterfield it was partly cloudy and the temperature was 69. In Belleville it was 64 degrees. In Cahokia, it was clear, and 67 degrees. In St. Charles it was clear and 68. Across the region, it was partly cloudy in Columbia, Missouri, with a temperature of 69. In Quincy it was partly cloudy, and 68 degrees. In Kansas City, it was mostly cloudy and the temperature was 72. It was partly cloudy in Springfield, Missouri, with a temperature of 71. In Rolla, it was partly cloudy and the temperature was 66. In Farmington, it was 66 degrees. It was clear in Cape Girardeau, with 66 degrees. It was clear in Springfield, Illinois, with a temperature of 66. Once again in St. Louis, it was mostly cloudy, the temperature was 69 degrees and the wind was southeast at 12 miles an hour. At 9 p.m. at Lambert Field in St. Louis, it was mostly cloudy with a temperature of 67 degrees. The dew point was 42, giving us a relative humidity of 40%. The wind was southeast at 12 miles an hour, and the pressure was 29.95 inches and falling. Elsewhere in the metro area, in Chesterfield it was partly cloudy and the temperature was 67. In Belleville it was 61 degrees. In Cahokia, it was partly cloudy and 65 degrees. In St. Charles it was partly cloudy and 66. Across the region, it was mostly cloudy in Columbia, Missouri, with a temperature of 68. In Quincy it was partly cloudy and 66 degrees. In Kansas City, it was mostly cloudy and the temperature was 70. It was partly cloudy in Springfield, Missouri, with a temperature of 69. In Rolla, it was partly cloudy and the temperature was 64. In Farmington, it was 63 degrees. It was clear in Cape Girardeau, with 62 degrees. It was partly cloudy in Springfield, Illinois, with a temperature of 64. Once again in St. Louis, it was mostly cloudy, the temperature was 67 degrees and the wind was southeast at 12 miles an hour. Here are the forecast highlights for this afternoon through Wednesday. Increasingly warm and humid conditions are expected Friday through early next week, accompanied by opportunities for showers and thunderstorms. The overall severe weather threat is relatively low through the weekend. A greater severe weather threat could accompany a passing cold front, but there is uncertainty regarding the timing ranging from Monday evening to late Tuesday along with the magnitude. Note, starting May 29, 2026, this Outlook product will be discontinued. Please see the above products for more detailed forecast information. The current time is 9:12 p.m. Central Daylight Time. 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
This program originates from the National Weather Service Forecast Office in St. Louis, Missouri, and serves parts of east central Missouri and southwest Illinois, including the St. Louis metro area and surrounding counties. Tonight, partly cloudy this evening, then mostly cloudy with a chance of showers and thunderstorms after midnight. Lows in the mid-50s. Southeast winds 5 to 10 miles per hour with gusts up to 20 miles per hour. Chance of rain 50%. Friday, mostly cloudy with a chance of showers and thunderstorms in the morning, then mostly sunny with a slight chance of showers in the afternoon. Highs in the lower 80s. South winds 10 to 15 miles per hour with gusts up to 25 miles per hour. Chance of rain 50%. Friday night, mostly cloudy. A chance of showers with a slight chance of thunderstorms after midnight. Not as cool with lows in the mid-60s. South winds 5 to 10 miles per hour with gusts up to 20 miles per hour. Chance of rain 30%. Saturday, a chance of thunderstorms. Showers likely, mainly in the morning. Highs in the mid-80s. South winds 10 to 15 miles per hour. Chance of rain 70%. Saturday night, mostly cloudy with a chance of showers with a slight chance of thunderstorms in the evening, then partly cloudy after midnight. Lows in the mid-60s. South winds 5 to 10 miles per hour. Chance of rain 50%. Sunday and Sunday night, mostly clear. Highs around 90. Lows around 70. Monday and Monday night, partly cloudy. A chance of showers and thunderstorms. Highs around 90. Lows in the lower 70s. Chance of rain 50%. Tuesday, partly sunny. A chance of showers with a slight chance of thunderstorms in the morning, then showers likely with a chance of thunderstorms in the afternoon. Highs in the upper 80s. Chance of rain 70%. Tuesday night, showers likely with a slight chance of thunderstorms. Lows in the lower 60s. Chance of rain 70%. Wednesday, partly sunny with a chance of showers. A slight chance of thunderstorms in the morning, then a chance of thunderstorms in the afternoon. Highs in the upper 70s. Chance of rain 50%. Wednesday night, mostly cloudy. A slight chance of showers and thunderstorms in the evening, then a chance of showers after midnight. Lows in the upper 50s. Chance of rain 40%. Thursday, partly sunny with a slight chance of showers and thunderstorms. Highs in the upper 70s. Chance of rain 20%. Tonight, partly cloudy this evening, then mostly cloudy with a chance of showers and thunderstorms after midnight. Lows in the mid-50s. Southeast winds 5 to 10 miles per hour with gusts up to 20 miles per hour. Chance of rain 50%. Friday, mostly cloudy with a chance of showers and thunderstorms in the morning, then mostly sunny with a slight chance of showers in the afternoon. Highs in the lower 80s. South winds 10 to 15 miles per hour with gusts up to 25 miles per hour. Chance of rain 50%. Friday night, mostly cloudy. A chance of showers with a slight chance of thunderstorms after midnight. Not as cool with lows in the mid-60s. South winds 5 to 10 miles per hour with gusts up to 20 miles per hour. Chance of rain 30%. Saturday, a chance of thunderstorms. Showers likely, mainly in the morning. Highs in the mid-80s. South winds 10 to 15 miles per hour. Chance of rain 70%. Saturday night, mostly cloudy with a chance of showers with a slight chance of thunderstorms in the evening, then partly cloudy after midnight. Lows in the mid-60s. South winds 5 to 10 miles per hour. Chance of rain 50%. Sunday and Sunday night, mostly clear. Highs around 90. Lows around 70. Monday and Monday night, partly cloudy. A chance of showers and thunderstorms. Highs around 90. Lows in the lower 70s. Chance of rain 50%. Tuesday, partly sunny.
a chance of showers with a slight chance of thunderstorms in the morning, then showers likely with a chance of thunderstorms in the afternoon. Highs in the upper 80s. Chance of rain 70%. Tuesday night, showers likely with a slight chance of thunderstorms. Lows in the lower 60s. Chance of rain 70%. Wednesday, partly sunny with a chance of showers. A slight chance of thunderstorms in the morning, then a chance of thunderstorms in the afternoon. Highs in the upper 70s. Chance of rain 50%. Wednesday night, mostly cloudy. A slight chance of showers and thunderstorms in the evening, then a chance of showers after midnight. Lows in the upper 50s. Chance of rain 40%. Thursday, partly sunny with a slight chance of showers and thunderstorms. Highs in the upper 70s. Chance of rain 20%. At 9 p.m. at Lambert Field in St. Louis, it was mostly cloudy with a temperature of 67 degrees. The dew point was 42, giving us a relative humidity of 40%. The wind was southeast at 12 miles an hour, and the pressure was 29.95 inches and falling. Elsewhere in the metro area, in Chesterfield, it was partly cloudy and the temperature was 67. In Belleville, it was 61 degrees. In Cahokia, it was partly cloudy and 65 degrees. In St. Charles, it was partly cloudy and 66. Across the region, it was mostly cloudy in Columbia, Missouri, with a temperature of 68. In Quincy, it was partly cloudy and 66 degrees. In Kansas City, it was mostly cloudy and the temperature was 70. It was partly cloudy in Springfield, Missouri, with a temperature of 69. In Rolla, it was partly cloudy and the temperature was 64. In Farmington, it was 63 degrees. It was clear in Cape Girardeau, with 62 degrees. It was partly cloudy in Springfield, Illinois, with a temperature of 64. Once again in St. Louis, it was mostly cloudy, the temperature was 67 degrees and the wind was southeast at 12 miles an hour. Here are the forecast highlights for this afternoon through Wednesday. Increasingly warm and humid conditions are expected Friday through early next week, accompanied by opportunities for showers and thunderstorms. The overall severe weather threat is relatively low through the weekend. A greater severe weather threat could accompany a passing cold front, but there is uncertainty regarding the timing ranging from Monday evening to late Tuesday along with the magnitude. Note, starting May 29, 2026, this Outlook product will be discontinued. Please see the above products for more detailed forecast information. The current time is 9:20 p.m. Central Daylight Time. 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This program originates from the National Weather Service Forecast Office in St. Louis, Missouri, and serves parts of East Central Missouri and Southwest Illinois, including the St. Louis metro area and surrounding counties. Tonight, partly cloudy this evening, then mostly cloudy with a chance of showers and thunderstorms after midnight. Lows in the mid-50s. Southeast winds 5 to 10 miles per hour with gusts up to 20 miles per hour. Chance of rain 50%. Friday, mostly cloudy with a chance of showers and thunderstorms in the morning, then mostly sunny with a slight chance of showers in the afternoon. Highs in the lower 80s. South winds 10 to 15 miles per hour with gusts up to 25 miles per hour. Chance of rain 50%. Friday night, mostly cloudy. A chance of showers with a slight chance of thunderstorms after midnight. Not as cool with lows in the mid-60s. South winds 5 to 10 miles per hour with gusts up to 20 miles per hour. Chance of rain 30%. Saturday, a chance of thunderstorms. Showers likely, mainly in the morning. Highs in the mid-80s. South winds 10 to 15 miles per hour. Chance of rain 70%. Saturday night, mostly cloudy with a chance of showers with a slight chance of thunderstorms in the evening, then partly cloudy after midnight. Lows in the mid-60s.
South winds 5 to 10 miles per hour. Chance of rain 50%. Sunday and Sunday night, mostly clear. Highs around 90. Lows around 70. Monday and Monday night, partly cloudy. A chance of showers and thunderstorms. Highs around 90. Lows in the lower 70s. Chance of rain 50%. Tuesday, partly sunny. A chance of showers with a slight chance of thunderstorms in the morning, then showers likely with a chance of thunderstorms in the afternoon. Highs in the upper 80s. Chance of rain 70%. Tuesday night, showers likely with a slight chance of thunderstorms. Lows in the lower 60s. Chance of rain 70%. Wednesday, partly sunny with a chance of showers. A slight chance of thunderstorms in the morning, then a chance of thunderstorms in the afternoon. Highs in the upper 70s. Chance of rain 50%. Wednesday night, mostly cloudy. A slight chance of showers and thunderstorms in the evening, then a chance of showers after midnight. Lows in the upper 50s. Chance of rain 40%. Thursday, partly sunny with a slight chance of showers and thunderstorms. Highs in the upper 70s. Chance of rain 20%. At 9 p.m. at Lambert Field in St. Louis, it was mostly cloudy with a temperature of 67 degrees. The dew point was 42, giving us a relative humidity of 40%. The wind was southeast at 12 miles an hour, and the pressure was 29.95 inches and falling. Elsewhere in the metro area, in Chesterfield it was partly cloudy and the temperature was 67. In Belleville it was 61 degrees. In Cahokia, it was partly cloudy and 65 degrees. In St. Charles it was partly cloudy and 66. Across the region, it was mostly cloudy in Columbia, Missouri, with a temperature of 68. In Quincy it was partly cloudy and 66 degrees. In Kansas City, it was mostly cloudy and the temperature was 70. It was partly cloudy in Springfield, Missouri, with a temperature of 69. In Rolla, it was partly cloudy and the temperature was 64. In Farmington, it was 63 degrees. It was clear in Cape Girardeau, with 62 degrees. It was partly cloudy in Springfield, Illinois, with a temperature of 64. Once again in St. Louis, it was mostly cloudy, the temperature was 67 degrees and the wind was southeast at 12 miles an hour. Here are the forecast highlights for this afternoon through Wednesday. Increasingly warm and humid conditions are expected Friday through early next week, accompanied by opportunities for showers and thunderstorms. The overall severe weather threat is relatively low through the weekend. A greater severe weather threat could accompany a passing cold front, but there is uncertainty regarding the timing ranging from Monday evening to late Tuesday along with the magnitude. Note, starting May 29, 2026, this Outlook product will be discontinued. Please see the above products for more detailed forecast information. The current time is 9:26 p.m. Central Daylight Time. 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This program originates from the National Weather Service Forecast Office in St. Louis, Missouri, and serves parts of East Central Missouri and Southwest Illinois, including the St. Louis metro area and surrounding counties. Tonight, partly cloudy this evening, then mostly cloudy with a chance of showers and thunderstorms after midnight. Lows in the mid-50s. Southeast winds 5 to 10 miles per hour with gusts up to 20 miles per hour. Chance of rain 50%. Friday, mostly cloudy with a chance of showers and thunderstorms in the morning, then mostly sunny with a slight chance of showers in the afternoon. Highs in the lower 80s. South winds 10 to 15 miles per hour with gusts up to 25 miles per hour. Chance of rain 50%. Friday night, mostly cloudy. A chance of showers with a slight chance of thunderstorms after midnight. Not as cool with lows in the mid-60s.
south winds 5 to 10 miles per hour with gusts up to 20 miles per hour. Chance of rain 30%. Saturday, a chance of thunderstorms. Showers likely, mainly in the morning. Highs in the mid-80s. South winds 10 to 15 miles per hour. Chance of rain 70%. Saturday night, mostly cloudy with a chance of showers with a slight chance of thunderstorms in the evening, then partly cloudy after midnight. Lows in the mid-60s. South winds 5 to 10 miles per hour. Chance of rain 50%. Sunday and Sunday night, mostly clear. Highs around 90. Lows around 70. Monday and Monday night, partly cloudy. A chance of showers and thunderstorms. Highs around 90. Lows in the lower 70s. Chance of rain 50%. Tuesday, partly sunny. A chance of showers with a slight chance of thunderstorms in the morning, then showers likely with a chance of thunderstorms in the afternoon. Highs in the upper 80s. Chance of rain 70%. Tuesday night, showers likely with a slight chance of thunderstorms. Lows in the lower 60s. Chance of rain 70%. Wednesday, partly sunny with a chance of showers. A slight chance of thunderstorms in the morning, then a chance of thunderstorms in the afternoon. Highs in the upper 70s. Chance of rain 50%. Wednesday night, mostly cloudy. A slight chance of showers and thunderstorms in the evening, then a chance of showers after midnight. Lows in the upper 50s. Chance of rain 40%. Thursday, partly sunny with a slight chance of showers and thunderstorms. Highs in the upper 70s. Chance of rain 20%. At 9 p.m. at Lambert Field in St. Louis, it was mostly cloudy with a temperature of 67 degrees. The dew point was 42, giving us a relative humidity of 40%. The wind was southeast at 12 miles an hour, and the pressure was 29.95 inches and falling. Elsewhere in the metro area, in Chesterfield it was partly cloudy and the temperature was 67. In Belleville it was 61 degrees. In Cahokia, it was partly cloudy and 65 degrees. In St. Charles it was partly cloudy and 66. Across the region, it was mostly cloudy in Columbia, Missouri, with a temperature of 68. In Quincy it was partly cloudy and 66 degrees. In Kansas City, it was mostly cloudy and the temperature was 70. It was partly cloudy in Springfield, Missouri, with a temperature of 69. In Rolla, it was partly cloudy and the temperature was 64. In Farmington, it was 63 degrees. It was clear in Cape Girardeau, with 62 degrees. It was partly cloudy in Springfield, Illinois, with a temperature of 64. Once again in St. Louis, it was mostly cloudy, the temperature was 67 degrees and the wind was southeast at 12 miles an hour. Here are the forecast highlights for this afternoon through Wednesday. Increasingly warm and humid conditions are expected Friday through early next week, accompanied by opportunities for showers and thunderstorms. The overall severe weather threat is relatively low through the weekend. A greater severe weather threat could accompany a passing cold front, but there is uncertainty regarding the timing ranging from Monday evening to late Tuesday along with the magnitude. Note, starting May 29, 2026, this Outlook product will be discontinued. Please see the above products for more detailed forecast information. The current time is 9:31 p.m. Central Daylight Time. 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This program originates from the National Weather Service Forecast Office in St. Louis, Missouri, and serves parts of East Central Missouri and Southwest Illinois, including the St. Louis metro area and surrounding counties. Tonight, partly cloudy this evening, then mostly cloudy with a chance of showers and thunderstorms after midnight. Lows in the mid-50s. Southeast winds 5 to 10 miles per hour with gusts up to 20 miles per hour. Chance of rain 50%.
Friday, mostly cloudy with a chance of showers and thunderstorms in the morning, then mostly sunny with a slight chance of showers in the afternoon. Highs in the lower 80s. South winds 10 to 15 miles per hour with gusts up to 25 miles per hour. Chance of rain 50%. Friday night, mostly cloudy. A chance of showers with a slight chance of thunderstorms after midnight. Not as cool with lows in the mid-60s. South winds 5 to 10 miles per hour with gusts up to 20 miles per hour. Chance of rain 30%. Saturday, a chance of thunderstorms. Showers likely, mainly in the morning. Highs in the mid-80s. South winds 10 to 15 miles per hour. Chance of rain 70%. Saturday night, mostly cloudy with a chance of showers with a slight chance of thunderstorms in the evening, then partly cloudy after midnight. Lows in the mid-60s. South winds 5 to 10 miles per hour. Chance of rain 50%. Sunday and Sunday night, mostly clear. Highs around 90. Lows around 70. Monday and Monday night, partly cloudy. Chance of rain 50%.

Night, mostly cloudy with a chance of showers with a slight chance of thunderstorms in the evening, then partly cloudy after midnight. Lows in the mid-60s. South winds 5 to 10 miles per hour. Chance of rain 50%. Sunday and Sunday night, mostly clear. Highs around 90. Lows around 70. Monday and Monday night, partly cloudy. A chance of showers and thunderstorms. Highs around 90. Lows in the lower 70s. Chance of rain 50%. Tuesday, partly sunny. A chance of showers with a slight chance of thunderstorms in the morning, then showers likely with a chance of thunderstorms in the afternoon. Highs in the upper 80s. Chance of rain 70%. Tuesday night, showers likely with a slight chance of thunderstorms. Lows in the lower 60s. Chance of rain 70%. Wednesday, partly sunny with a chance of showers. A slight chance of thunderstorms in the morning, then a chance of thunderstorms in the afternoon. Highs in the upper 70s. Chance of rain 50%. Wednesday night, mostly cloudy. A slight chance of showers and thunderstorms in the evening, then a chance of showers after midnight. Lows in the upper 50s. Chance of rain 40%. Thursday, partly sunny with a slight chance of showers and thunderstorms. Highs in the upper 70s. Chance of rain 20%. At 9 p.m. at Lambert Field in St. Louis, it was mostly cloudy with a temperature of 67 degrees. The dew point was 42, giving us a relative humidity of 40%. The wind was southeast at 12 miles an hour, and the pressure was 29.95 inches and falling. Elsewhere in the metro area, in Chesterfield it was partly cloudy and the temperature was 67. In Belleville it was 61 degrees. In Cahokia, it was partly cloudy and 65 degrees. In St. Charles it was partly cloudy and 66. Across the region, it was mostly cloudy in Columbia, Missouri, with a temperature of 68. In Quincy it was partly cloudy and 66 degrees. In Kansas City it was mostly cloudy and the temperature was 70. It was partly cloudy in Springfield, Missouri, with a temperature of 69. In Rolla, it was partly cloudy and the temperature was 64. In Farmington it was 63 degrees. It was clear in Cape Girardeau, with 62 degrees. It was partly cloudy in Springfield, Illinois, with a temperature of 64. Once again in St. Louis, it was mostly cloudy, the temperature was 67 degrees and the wind was southeast at 12 miles an hour. Here are the forecast highlights for this afternoon through Wednesday. Increasingly warm and humid conditions are expected Friday through early next week, accompanied by opportunities for showers and thunderstorms. The overall severe weather threat is relatively low through the weekend. A greater severe weather threat could accompany a passing cold front, but there is uncertainty regarding the timing ranging from Monday evening to late Tuesday along with the magnitude. Note, starting May 29, 2026, this Outlook product will be discontinued. Please see the above products for more detailed forecast information. The current time is 9:37 p.m. Central Daylight Time. 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This program originates from the National Weather Service Forecast Office in St. Louis, Missouri, and serves parts of East Central Missouri and Southwest Illinois, including the St. Louis metro area and surrounding counties. Tonight, partly cloudy this evening, then mostly cloudy with a chance of showers and thunderstorms after midnight. Lows in the mid-50s. Southeast winds 5 to 10 miles per hour with gusts up to 20 miles per hour. Chance of rain 50%. Friday, mostly cloudy with a chance of showers and thunderstorms in the morning, then mostly sunny with a slight chance of showers in the afternoon. Highs in the lower 80s. South winds 10 to 15 miles per hour with gusts up to 25 miles per hour. Chance of rain 50%. Friday night, mostly cloudy. A chance of showers with a slight

of thunderstorms after midnight. Not as cool with lows in the mid-60s. South winds 5 to 10 miles per hour with gusts up to 20 miles per hour. Chance of rain 30%. Saturday, a chance of thunderstorms. Showers likely, mainly in the morning. Highs in the mid-80s. South winds 10 to 15 miles per hour. Chance of rain 70%. Saturday night, mostly cloudy with a chance of showers with a slight chance of thunderstorms in the evening, then partly cloudy after midnight. Lows in the mid-60s. South winds 5 to 10 miles per hour. Chance of rain 50%. Sunday and Sunday night, mostly clear. Highs around 90. Lows around 70. Monday and Monday night, partly cloudy. A chance of showers and thunderstorms. Highs around 90. Lows in the lower 70s. Chance of rain 50%. Tuesday, partly sunny. A chance of showers with a slight chance of thunderstorms in the morning, then showers likely with a chance of thunderstorms in the afternoon. Highs in the upper 80s. Chance of rain 70%. Tuesday night, showers likely with a slight chance of thunderstorms. Lows in the lower 60s. Chance of rain 70%. Wednesday, partly sunny with a chance of showers. A slight chance of thunderstorms in the morning, then a chance of thunderstorms in the afternoon. Highs in the upper 70s. Chance of rain 50%. Wednesday night, mostly cloudy. A slight chance of showers and thunderstorms in the evening, then a chance of showers after midnight. Lows in the upper 50s. Chance of rain 40%. Thursday, partly sunny with a slight chance of showers and thunderstorms. Highs in the upper 70s. Chance of rain 20%. At 9 p.m. at Lambert Field in St. Louis, it was mostly cloudy with a temperature of 67 degrees. The dew point was 42, giving us a relative humidity of 40%. The wind was southeast at 12 miles an hour, and the pressure was 29.95 inches and falling. Elsewhere in the metro area, in Chesterfield, it was partly cloudy and the temperature was 67. In Belleville, it was 61 degrees. In Cahokia, it was partly cloudy and 65 degrees. In St. Charles, it was partly cloudy and 66. Across the region, it was mostly cloudy in Columbia, Missouri, with a temperature of 68. In Quincy, it was partly cloudy and 66 degrees. In Kansas City, it was mostly cloudy and the temperature was 70. It was partly cloudy in Springfield, Missouri, with a temperature of 69. In Rolla, it was partly cloudy and the temperature was 64. In Farmington, it was 63 degrees. It was clear in Cape Girardeau, with 62 degrees. It was partly cloudy in Springfield, Illinois, with a temperature of 64. Once again in St. Louis, it was mostly cloudy, the temperature was 67 degrees and the wind was southeast at 12 miles an hour. Here are the forecast highlights for this afternoon through Wednesday. Increasingly warm and humid conditions are expected Friday through early next week, accompanied by opportunities for showers and thunderstorms. The overall severe weather threat is relatively low through the weekend. A greater severe weather threat could accompany a passing cold front, but there is uncertainty regarding the timing ranging from Monday evening to late Tuesday along with the magnitude. Note, starting May 29, 2026, this Outlook product will be discontinued. Please see the above products for more detailed forecast information. The current time is 9:42 p.m. Central Daylight Time. 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This program originates from the National Weather Service Forecast Office in St. Louis, Missouri, and serves parts of East Central Missouri and Southwest Illinois, including the St. Louis metro area and surrounding counties. Tonight, partly cloudy this evening, then mostly cloudy with a chance of showers and thunderstorms after midnight. Lows in the mid-50s. Southeast winds 5 to 10 miles per hour with gusts.
up to 20 miles per hour. Chance of rain 50%. Friday, mostly cloudy with a chance of showers and thunderstorms in the morning, then mostly sunny with a slight chance of showers in the afternoon. Highs in the lower 80s. South winds 10 to 15 miles per hour with gusts up to 25 miles per hour. Chance of rain 50%. Friday night, mostly cloudy. A chance of showers with a slight chance of thunderstorms after midnight. Not as cool with lows in the mid-60s. South winds 5 to 10 miles per hour with gusts up to 20 miles per hour. Chance of rain 30%. Saturday, a chance of thunderstorms. Showers likely, mainly in the morning. Highs in the mid-80s. South winds 10 to 15 miles per hour. Chance of rain 70%. Saturday night, mostly cloudy with a chance of showers with a slight chance of thunderstorms in the evening, then partly cloudy after midnight. Lows in the mid-60s. South winds 5 to 10 miles per hour. Chance of rain 50%. Sunday and Sunday night, mostly clear. Highs around 90. Lows around 70. Monday and Monday night, partly cloudy. A chance of showers and thunderstorms. Highs around 90. Lows in the lower 70s. Chance of rain 50%. Tuesday, partly sunny. A chance of showers with a slight chance of thunderstorms in the morning, then showers likely with a chance of thunderstorms in the afternoon. Highs in the upper 80s. Chance of rain 70%. Tuesday night, showers likely with a slight chance of thunderstorms. Lows in the lower 60s. Chance of rain 70%. Wednesday, partly sunny with a chance of showers. A slight chance of thunderstorms in the morning, then a chance of thunderstorms in the afternoon. Highs in the upper 70s. Chance of rain 50%. Wednesday night, mostly cloudy. A slight chance of showers and thunderstorms in the evening, then a chance of showers after midnight. Lows in the upper 50s. Chance of rain 40%. Thursday, partly sunny with a slight chance of showers and thunderstorms. Highs in the upper 70s. Chance of rain 20%. At 9 p.m. at Lambert Field in St. Louis, it was mostly cloudy with a temperature of 67 degrees. The dew point was 42, giving us a relative humidity of 40%. The wind was southeast at 12 miles an hour, and the pressure was 29.95 inches and falling. Elsewhere in the metro area, in Chesterfield it was partly cloudy and the temperature was 67. In Belleville it was 61 degrees. In Cahokia, it was partly cloudy and 65 degrees. In St. Charles it was partly cloudy and 66. Across the region, it was mostly cloudy in Columbia, Missouri, with a temperature of 68. In Quincy it was partly cloudy and 66 degrees. In Kansas City, it was mostly cloudy and the temperature was 70. It was partly cloudy in Springfield, Missouri, with a temperature of 69. In Rolla, it was partly cloudy and the temperature was 64. In Farmington, it was 63 degrees. It was clear in Cape Girardeau, with 62 degrees. It was partly cloudy in Springfield, Illinois, with a temperature of 64. Once again in St. Louis, it was mostly cloudy, the temperature was 67 degrees and the wind was southeast at 12 miles an hour. Here are the forecast highlights for this afternoon through Wednesday. Increasingly warm and humid conditions are expected Friday through early next week, accompanied by opportunities for showers and thunderstorms. The overall severe weather threat is relatively low through the weekend. A greater severe weather threat could accompany a passing cold front, but there is uncertainty regarding the timing ranging from Monday evening to late Tuesday along with the magnitude. Note, starting May 29, 2026, this Outlook product will be discontinued. Please see the above products for more detailed forecast information. The current time is 9:48 p.m. Central Daylight Time. 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
550 megahertz. This program originates from the National Weather Service Forecast Office in St. Louis, Missouri, and serves parts of East Central Missouri and Southwest Illinois, including the St. Louis metro area and surrounding counties. Tonight, partly cloudy this evening, then mostly cloudy with a chance of showers and thunderstorms after midnight. Lows in the mid-50s. Southeast winds 5 to 10 miles per hour with gusts up to 20 miles per hour. Chance of rain 50%. Friday, mostly cloudy with a chance of showers and thunderstorms in the morning, then mostly sunny with a slight chance of showers in the afternoon. Highs in the lower 80s. South winds 10 to 15 miles per hour with gusts up to 25 miles per hour. Chance of rain 50%. Friday night, mostly cloudy. A chance of showers with a slight chance of thunderstorms after midnight. Not as cool with lows in the mid-60s. South winds 5 to 10 miles per hour with gusts up to 20 miles per hour. Chance of rain 30%. Saturday, a chance of thunderstorms. Showers likely, mainly in the morning. Highs in the mid-80s. South winds 10 to 15 miles per hour. Chance of rain 70%. Saturday night, mostly cloudy with a chance of showers with a slight chance of thunderstorms in the evening, then partly cloudy after midnight. Lows in the mid-60s. South winds 5 to 10 miles per hour. Chance of rain 50%. Sunday and Sunday night, mostly clear. Highs around 90. Lows around 70. Monday and Monday night, partly cloudy. A chance of showers and thunderstorms. Highs around 90. Lows in the lower 70s. Chance of rain 50%. Tuesday, partly sunny. A chance of showers with a slight chance of thunderstorms in the morning, then showers likely with a chance of thunderstorms in the afternoon. Highs in the upper 80s. Chance of rain 70%. Tuesday night, showers likely with a slight chance of thunderstorms. Lows in the lower 60s. Chance of rain 70%. Wednesday, partly sunny with a chance of showers. A slight chance of thunderstorms in the morning, then a chance of thunderstorms in the afternoon. Highs in the upper 70s. Chance of rain 50%. Wednesday night, mostly cloudy. A slight chance of showers and thunderstorms in the evening, then a chance of showers after midnight. Lows in the upper 50s. Chance of rain 40%. Thursday, partly sunny with a slight chance of showers and thunderstorms. Highs in the upper 70s. Chance of rain 20%. At 9 p.m. at Lambert Field in St. Louis, it was mostly cloudy with a temperature of 67 degrees. The dew point was 42, giving us a relative humidity of 40%. The wind was southeast at 12 miles an hour, and the pressure was 29.95 inches and falling. Elsewhere in the metro area, in Chesterfield, it was partly cloudy and the temperature was 67. In Belleville, it was 61 degrees. In Cahokia, it was partly cloudy and 65 degrees. In St. Charles, it was partly cloudy and 66. Across the region, it was mostly cloudy in Columbia, Missouri, with a temperature of 68. In Quincy, it was partly cloudy and 66 degrees. In Kansas City, it was mostly cloudy and the temperature was 70. It was partly cloudy in Springfield, Missouri, with a temperature of 69. In Rolla, it was partly cloudy and the temperature was 64. In Farmington, it was 63 degrees. It was clear in Cape Girardeau, with 62 degrees. It was partly cloudy in Springfield, Illinois, with a temperature of 64. Once again in St. Louis, it was mostly cloudy, the temperature was 67 degrees and the wind was southeast at 12 miles an hour. Here are the forecast highlights for this afternoon through Wednesday. Increasingly warm and humid conditions are expected Friday through early next week, accompanied by opportunities for showers and thunderstorms. The overall severe weather threat is relatively low through the weekend.
A great or severe weather threat could accompany a passing cold front, but there is uncertainty regarding the timing ranging from Monday evening to late Tuesday along with the magnitude. Note, starting May 29, 2026, this Outlook product will be discontinued. Please see the above products for more detailed forecast information. The current time is 9:53 p.m. Central Daylight Time. 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This program originates from the National Weather Service Forecast Office in St. Louis, Missouri, and serves parts of East Central Missouri and Southwest Illinois, including the St. Louis metro area and surrounding counties. Tonight, partly cloudy this evening, then mostly cloudy with a chance of showers and thunderstorms after midnight. Lows in the mid-50s. Southeast winds 5 to 10 miles per hour with gusts up to 20 miles per hour. Chance of rain 50%. Friday, mostly cloudy with a chance of showers and thunderstorms in the morning, then mostly sunny with a slight chance of showers in the afternoon. Highs in the lower 80s. South winds 10 to 15 miles per hour with gusts up to 25 miles per hour. Chance of rain 50%. Friday night, mostly cloudy. A chance of showers with a slight chance of thunderstorms after midnight. Not as cool with lows in the mid-60s. South winds 5 to 10 miles per hour with gusts up to 20 miles per hour. Chance of rain 30%. Saturday, a chance of thunderstorms. Showers likely, mainly in the morning. Highs in the mid-80s. South winds 10 to 15 miles per hour. Chance of rain 70%. Saturday night, mostly cloudy with a chance of showers with a slight chance of thunderstorms in the evening, then partly cloudy after midnight. Lows in the mid-60s. South winds 5 to 10 miles per hour. Chance of rain 50%. Sunday and Sunday night, mostly clear. Highs around 90. Lows around 70. Monday and Monday night, partly cloudy. A chance of showers and thunderstorms. Highs around 90. Lows in the lower 70s. Chance of rain 50%. Tuesday, partly sunny. A chance of showers with a slight chance of thunderstorms in the morning, then showers likely with a chance of thunderstorms in the afternoon. Highs in the upper 80s. Chance of rain 70%. Tuesday night, showers likely with a slight chance of thunderstorms. Lows in the lower 60s. Chance of rain 70%. Wednesday, partly sunny with a chance of showers. A slight chance of thunderstorms in the morning, then a chance of thunderstorms in the afternoon. Highs in the upper 70s. Chance of rain 50%. Wednesday night, mostly cloudy. A slight chance of showers and thunderstorms in the evening, then a chance of showers after midnight. Lows in the upper 50s. Chance of rain 40%. Thursday, partly sunny with a slight chance of showers and thunderstorms. Highs in the upper 70s. Chance of rain 20%. At 9 p.m. at Lambert Field in St. Louis, it was mostly cloudy with a temperature of 67 degrees. The dew point was 42, giving us a relative humidity of 40%. The wind was southeast at 12 miles an hour, and the pressure was 29.95 inches and falling. Elsewhere in the metro area, in Chesterfield it was partly cloudy and the temperature was 67. In Belleville it was 61 degrees. In Cahokia, it was partly cloudy and 65 degrees. In St. Charles it was partly cloudy and 66. Across the region, it was mostly cloudy in Columbia, Missouri, with a temperature of 68. In Quincy it was partly cloudy and 66 degrees. In Kansas City it was mostly cloudy and the temperature was 70. It was partly cloudy in Springfield, Missouri, with a temperature of 69. In Rolla, it was partly cloudy and the temperature was 64. In Farmington it was 63 degrees. It was clear in Cape Girardeau, with 62 degrees.
It was partly cloudy in Springfield, Illinois, with a temperature of 64. Once again in St. Louis, it was mostly cloudy. The temperature was 67 degrees and the wind was southeast at 12 miles an hour. Here are the forecast highlights for this afternoon through Wednesday. Increasingly warm and humid conditions are expected Friday through early next week, accompanied by opportunities for showers and thunderstorms. The overall severe weather threat is relatively low through the weekend. A greater severe weather threat could accompany a passing cold front, but there is uncertainty regarding the timing ranging from Monday evening to late Tuesday along with the magnitude. Note, starting May 29, 2026, this Outlook product will be discontinued. Please see the above products for more detailed forecast information. The current time is 9:59 p.m. Central Daylight Time. 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This program originates from the National Weather Service Forecast Office in St. Louis, Missouri, and serves parts of East Central Missouri and Southwest Illinois, including the St. Louis metro area and surrounding counties. Tonight, partly cloudy this evening, then mostly cloudy with a chance of showers and thunderstorms after midnight. Lows in the mid-50s. Southeast winds 5 to 10 miles per hour with gusts up to 20 miles per hour. Chance of rain 50%. Friday, mostly cloudy with a chance of showers and thunderstorms in the morning, then mostly sunny with a slight chance of showers in the afternoon. Highs in the lower 80s. South winds 10 to 15 miles per hour with gusts up to 25 miles per hour. Chance of rain 50%. Friday night, mostly cloudy. A chance of showers with a slight chance of thunderstorms after midnight. Not as cool with lows in the mid-60s. South winds 5 to 10 miles per hour with gusts up to 20 miles per hour. Chance of rain 30%. Saturday, a chance of thunderstorms. Showers likely, mainly in the morning. Highs in the mid-80s. South winds 10 to 15 miles per hour. Chance of rain 70%. Saturday night, mostly cloudy with a chance of showers with a slight chance of thunderstorms in the evening, then partly cloudy after midnight. Lows in the mid-60s. South winds 5 to 10 miles per hour. Chance of rain 50%. Sunday and Sunday night, mostly clear. Highs around 90. Lows around 70. Monday and Monday night, partly cloudy. A chance of showers and thunderstorms. Highs around 90. Lows in the lower 70s. Chance of rain 50%. Tuesday, partly sunny. A chance of showers with a slight chance of thunderstorms in the morning, then showers likely with a chance of thunderstorms in the afternoon. Highs in the upper 80s. Chance of rain 70%. Tuesday night, showers likely with a slight chance of thunderstorms. Lows in the lower 60s. Chance of rain 70%. Wednesday, partly sunny with a chance of showers. A slight chance of thunderstorms in the morning, then a chance of thunderstorms in the afternoon. Highs in the upper 70s. Chance of rain 50%. Wednesday night, mostly cloudy. A slight chance of showers and thunderstorms in the evening, then a chance of showers after midnight. Lows in the upper 50s. Chance of rain 40%. Thursday, partly sunny with a slight chance of showers and thunderstorms. Highs in the upper 70s. Chance of rain 20%. At 9 p.m. at Lambert Field in St. Louis, it was mostly cloudy with a temperature of 67 degrees. The dew point was 42, giving us a relative humidity of 40%. The wind was southeast at 12 miles an hour, and the pressure was 29.95 inches and falling. Elsewhere in the metro area, in Chesterfield it was partly cloudy and the temperature was 67. In Belleville it was 61 degrees. In Cahokia, it was partly cloudy and 65 degrees. In St. Charles it was partly cloudy and 66.
Across the region, it was mostly cloudy in Columbia, Missouri, with a temperature of 68. In Quincy, it was partly cloudy and 66 degrees. Kansas City, it was mostly cloudy and the temperature was 70. It was partly cloudy in Springfield, Missouri, with a temperature of 69. In Rolla, it was partly cloudy and the temperature was 64. In Farmington, it was 63 degrees. It was clear in Cape Girardeau, with 62 degrees. It was partly cloudy in Springfield, Illinois, with a temperature of 64. Once again in St. Louis, it was mostly cloudy, the temperature was 67 degrees and the wind was southeast at 12 miles an hour. Here are the forecast highlights for this afternoon through Wednesday. Increasingly warm and humid conditions are expected Friday through early next week, accompanied by opportunities for showers and thunderstorms. The overall severe weather threat is relatively low through the weekend. A greater severe weather threat could accompany a passing cold front, but there is uncertainty regarding the timing ranging from Monday evening to late Tuesday along with the magnitude. Note, starting May 29, 2026, this Outlook product will be discontinued. Please see the above products for more detailed forecast information. The current time is 10:04 p.m. Central Daylight Time. 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This program originates from the National Weather Service Forecast Office in St. Louis, Missouri, and serves parts of East Central Missouri and Southwest Illinois, including the St. Louis metro area and surrounding counties. Tonight, partly cloudy this evening, then mostly cloudy with a chance of showers and thunderstorms after midnight. Lows in the mid-50s. Southeast winds 5 to 10 miles per hour with gusts up to 20 miles per hour. Chance of rain 50%. Friday, mostly cloudy with a chance of showers and thunderstorms in the morning, then mostly sunny with a slight chance of showers in the afternoon. Highs in the lower 80s. South winds 10 to 15 miles per hour with gusts up to 25 miles per hour. Chance of rain 50%. Friday night, mostly cloudy. A chance of showers with a slight chance of thunderstorms after midnight. Not as cool with lows in the mid-60s. South winds 5 to 10 miles per hour with gusts up to 20 miles per hour. Chance of rain 30%. Saturday, a chance of thunderstorms. Showers likely, mainly in the morning. Highs in the mid-80s. South winds 10 to 15 miles per hour. Chance of rain 70%. Saturday night, mostly cloudy with a chance of showers with a slight chance of thunderstorms in the evening, then partly cloudy after midnight. Lows in the mid-60s. South winds 5 to 10 miles per hour. Chance of rain 50%. Sunday and Sunday night, mostly clear. Highs around 90. Lows around 70. Monday and Monday night, partly cloudy. A chance of showers and thunderstorms. Highs around 90. Lows in the lower 70s. Chance of rain 50%. Tuesday, partly sunny. A chance of showers with a slight chance of thunderstorms in the morning, then showers likely with a chance of thunderstorms in the afternoon. Highs in the upper 80s. Chance of rain 70%. Tuesday night, showers likely with a slight chance of thunderstorms. Lows in the lower 60s. Chance of rain 70%. Wednesday, partly sunny with a chance of showers. A slight chance of thunderstorms in the morning, then a chance of thunderstorms in the afternoon. Highs in the upper 70s. Chance of rain 50%. Wednesday night, mostly cloudy. A slight chance of showers and thunderstorms in the evening, then a chance of showers after midnight. Lows in the upper 50s. Chance of rain 40%. Thursday, partly sunny with a slight chance of showers and thunderstorms. Highs in the upper 70s. Chance of rain 20%. At 9 p.m. at Lambert Field in St. Louis, it was mostly cloudy with a temperature of 67 degrees.
The dew point was 42, giving us a relative humidity of 40%. The wind was southeast at 12 miles an hour, and the pressure was 29.95 inches and falling. Elsewhere in the metro area, in Chesterfield, it was partly cloudy and the temperature was 67. In Belleville, it was 61 degrees. In Cahokia, it was partly cloudy and 65 degrees. In St. Charles, it was partly cloudy and 66. Across the region, it was mostly cloudy in Columbia, Missouri, with a temperature of 68. In Quincy, it was partly cloudy and 66 degrees. In Kansas City, it was mostly cloudy and the temperature was 70. It was partly cloudy in Springfield, Missouri, with a temperature of 69. In Rolla, it was partly cloudy and the temperature was 64. In Farmington, it was 63 degrees. It was clear in Cape Girardeau, with 62 degrees. It was partly cloudy in Springfield, Illinois, with a temperature of 64. Once again in St. Louis, it was mostly cloudy, the temperature was 67 degrees and the wind was southeast at 12 miles an hour. Here are the forecast highlights for this afternoon through Wednesday. Increasingly warm and humid conditions are expected Friday through early next week, accompanied by opportunities for showers and thunderstorms. The overall severe weather threat is relatively low through the weekend. A greater severe weather threat could accompany a passing cold front, but there is uncertainty regarding the timing ranging from Monday evening to late Tuesday along with the magnitude. Note, starting May 29, 2026, this Outlook product will be discontinued. Please see the above products for more detailed forecast information. The current time is 10:10 p.m. Central Daylight Time. 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This program originates from the National Weather Service Forecast Office in St. Louis, Missouri, and serves parts of East Central Missouri and Southwest Illinois, including the St. Louis metro area and surrounding counties. Tonight, partly cloudy this evening, then mostly cloudy with a chance of showers and thunderstorms after midnight. Lows in the mid-50s. Southeast winds 5 to 10 miles per hour with gusts up to 20 miles per hour. Chance of rain 50%. Friday, mostly cloudy with a chance of showers and thunderstorms in the morning, then mostly sunny with a slight chance of showers in the afternoon. Highs in the lower 80s. South winds 10 to 15 miles per hour with gusts up to 25 miles per hour. Chance of rain 50%. Friday night, mostly cloudy. A chance of showers with a slight chance of thunderstorms after midnight. Not as cool with lows in the mid-60s. South winds 5 to 10 miles per hour with gusts up to 20 miles per hour. Chance of rain 30%. Saturday, a chance of thunderstorms. Showers likely, mainly in the morning. Highs in the mid-80s. South winds 10 to 15 miles per hour. Chance of rain 70%. Saturday night, mostly cloudy with a chance of showers with a slight chance of thunderstorms in the evening, then partly cloudy after midnight. Lows in the mid-60s. South winds 5 to 10 miles per hour. Chance of rain 50%. Sunday and Sunday night, mostly clear. Highs around 90. Lows around 70. Monday and Monday night, partly cloudy. A chance of showers and thunderstorms. Highs around 90. Lows in the lower 70s. Chance of rain 50%. Tuesday, partly sunny. A chance of showers with a slight chance of thunderstorms in the morning, then showers likely with a chance of thunderstorms in the afternoon. Highs in the upper 80s. Chance of rain 70%. Tuesday night, showers likely with a slight chance of thunderstorms. Lows in the lower 60s. Chance of rain 70%. Wednesday, partly sunny with a chance of showers. A slight chance of thunderstorms in the morning, then a chance of thunderstorms in the afternoon. Highs in the upper 70s. Chance of rain 50%. Wednesday night, mostly cloudy.
a slight chance of showers and thunderstorms in the evening, then a chance of showers after midnight. Lows in the upper 50s. Chance of rain 40%. Thursday, partly sunny with a slight chance of showers and thunderstorms. Highs in the upper 70s. Chance of rain 20%. At 10 p.m. at Lambert Field in St. Louis, it was mostly cloudy with a temperature of 67 degrees. The dew point was 42, giving us a relative humidity of 40%. The wind was southeast at 10 miles an hour, and the pressure was 29.97 inches and rising. Elsewhere in the metro area, in Chesterfield it was partly cloudy and the temperature was 66. In Belleville it was 61 degrees. In Cahokia, it was partly cloudy, and 65 degrees. In St. Charles it was partly cloudy and 65. Across the region, it was partly cloudy in Columbia, Missouri, with a temperature of 66. In Quincy it was mostly cloudy, and 65 degrees. In Kansas City it was cloudy and the temperature was 71. It was partly cloudy in Springfield, Missouri, with a temperature of 68. In Rolla, it was partly cloudy and the temperature was 63. In Farmington it was 61 degrees. It was clear in Cape Girardeau, with 59 degrees. It was partly cloudy in Springfield, Illinois, with a temperature of 63. Once again in St. Louis, it was mostly cloudy, the temperature was 67 degrees and the wind was southeast at 10 miles an hour. Here are the forecast highlights for this afternoon through Wednesday. Increasingly warm and humid conditions are expected Friday through early next week, accompanied by opportunities for showers and thunderstorms. The overall severe weather threat is relatively low through the weekend. A greater severe weather threat could accompany a passing cold front, but there is uncertainty regarding the timing ranging from Monday evening to late Tuesday along with the magnitude. Note, starting May 29, 2026, this Outlook product will be discontinued. Please see the above products for more detailed forecast information. The current time is 10:15 p.m. Central Daylight Time. 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This program originates from the National Weather Service Forecast Office in St. Louis, Missouri, and serves parts of East Central Missouri and Southwest Illinois, including the St. Louis metro area and surrounding counties. Tonight, partly cloudy this evening, then mostly cloudy with a chance of showers and thunderstorms after midnight. Lows in the mid-50s. Southeast winds 5 to 10 miles per hour with gusts up to 20 miles per hour. Chance of rain 50%. Friday, mostly cloudy with a chance of showers and thunderstorms in the morning, then mostly sunny with a slight chance of showers in the afternoon. Highs in the lower 80s. South winds 10 to 15 miles per hour with gusts up to 25 miles per hour. Chance of rain 50%. Friday night, mostly cloudy. A chance of showers with a slight chance of thunderstorms after midnight. Not as cool with lows in the mid-60s. South winds 5 to 10 miles per hour with gusts up to 20 miles per hour. Chance of rain 30%. Saturday, a chance of thunderstorms. Showers likely, mainly in the morning. Highs in the mid-80s. South winds 10 to 15 miles per hour. Chance of rain 70%. Saturday night, mostly cloudy with a chance of showers with a slight chance of thunderstorms in the evening, then partly cloudy after midnight. Lows in the mid-60s. South winds 5 to 10 miles per hour. Chance of rain 50%. Sunday and Sunday night, mostly clear. Highs around 90. Lows around 70. Monday and Monday night, partly cloudy. A chance of showers and thunderstorms. Highs around 90. Lows in the lower 70s. Chance of rain 50%. Tuesday, partly sunny. A chance of showers with a slight chance of thunderstorms in the morning, then showers likely with a chance of thunderstorms in the afternoon. Highs in the upper 80s.
chance of rain 70%. Tuesday night, showers likely with a slight chance of thunderstorms. Lows in the lower 60s. Chance of rain 70%. Wednesday, partly sunny with a chance of showers. A slight chance of thunderstorms in the morning, then a chance of thunderstorms in the afternoon. Highs in the upper 70s. Chance of rain 50%. Wednesday night, mostly cloudy. A slight chance of showers and thunderstorms in the evening, then a chance of showers after midnight. Lows in the upper 50s. Chance of rain 40%. Thursday, partly sunny with a slight chance of showers and thunderstorms. Highs in the upper 70s. Chance of rain 20%. At 10 p.m. at Lambert Field in St. Louis, it was mostly cloudy with a temperature of 67 degrees. The dew point was 42, giving us a relative humidity of 40%. The wind was southeast at 10 miles an hour, and the pressure was 29.97 inches and rising. Elsewhere in the metro area, in Chesterfield it was partly cloudy and the temperature was 66. In Belleville it was 61 degrees. In Cahokia, it was partly cloudy and 65 degrees. In St. Charles it was partly cloudy and 65. Across the region, it was partly cloudy in Columbia, Missouri, with a temperature of 66. In Quincy it was mostly cloudy and 65 degrees. In Kansas City, it was cloudy and the temperature was 71. It was partly cloudy in Springfield, Missouri, with a temperature of 68. In Rolla, it was partly cloudy and the temperature was 63. In Farmington, it was 61 degrees. It was clear in Cape Girardeau, with 59 degrees. It was partly cloudy in Springfield, Illinois, with a temperature of 63. Once again in St. Louis, it was mostly cloudy, the temperature was 67 degrees and the wind was southeast at 10 miles an hour. Here are the forecast highlights for this afternoon through Wednesday. Increasingly warm and humid conditions are expected Friday through early next week, accompanied by opportunities for showers and thunderstorms. The overall severe weather threat is relatively low through the weekend. A greater severe weather threat could accompany a passing cold front, but there is uncertainty regarding the timing ranging from Monday evening to late Tuesday along with the magnitude. Note, starting May 29, 2026, this Outlook product will be discontinued. Please see the above products for more detailed forecast information. The current time is 10:21 p.m. Central Daylight Time. 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This program originates from the National Weather Service Forecast Office in St. Louis, Missouri, and serves parts of East Central Missouri and Southwest Illinois, including the St. Louis metro area and surrounding counties. Tonight, partly cloudy this evening, then mostly cloudy with a chance of showers and thunderstorms after midnight. Lows in the mid-50s. Southeast winds 5 to 10 miles per hour with gusts up to 20 miles per hour. Chance of rain 50%. Friday, mostly cloudy with a chance of showers and thunderstorms in the morning, then mostly sunny with a slight chance of showers in the afternoon. Highs in the lower 80s. South winds 10 to 15 miles per hour with gusts up to 25 miles per hour. Chance of rain 50%. Friday night, mostly cloudy. A chance of showers with a slight chance of thunderstorms after midnight. Not as cool with lows in the mid-60s. South winds 5 to 10 miles per hour with gusts up to 20 miles per hour. Chance of rain 30%. Saturday, a chance of thunderstorms. Showers likely, mainly in the morning. Highs in the mid-80s. South winds 10 to 15 miles per hour. Chance of rain 70%. Saturday night, mostly cloudy with a chance of showers with a slight chance of thunderstorms in the evening, then partly cloudy after midnight. Lows in the mid-60s. South winds 5 to 10 miles per hour. Chance of rain 50%. Sunday and Sunday night, mostly clear. Highs around 90.
lows around 70. Monday and Monday night, partly cloudy. A chance of showers and thunderstorms. Highs around 90. Lows in the lower 70s. Chance of rain 50%. Tuesday, partly sunny. A chance of showers with a slight chance of thunderstorms in the morning, then showers likely with a chance of thunderstorms in the afternoon. Highs in the upper 80s. Chance of rain 70%. Tuesday night, showers likely with a slight chance of thunderstorms. Lows in the lower 60s. Chance of rain 70%. Wednesday, partly sunny with a chance of showers. A slight chance of thunderstorms in the morning, then a chance of thunderstorms in the afternoon. Highs in the upper 70s. Chance of rain 50%. Wednesday night, mostly cloudy. A slight chance of showers and thunderstorms in the evening, then a chance of showers after midnight. Lows in the upper 50s. Chance of rain 40%. Thursday, partly sunny with a slight chance of showers and thunderstorms. Highs in the upper 70s. Chance of rain 20%. Overnight, partly cloudy. A chance of showers and thunderstorms. Lows in the mid-50s. Southeast winds 5 to 10 miles per hour. Chance of rain 50%. Friday, mostly cloudy with a chance of showers and thunderstorms in the morning, then mostly sunny in the afternoon. Warmer with highs in the mid-80s. South winds 10 to 15 miles per hour with gusts up to 25 miles per hour. Chance of rain 50%. Friday night, mostly cloudy. A slight chance of showers and thunderstorms after midnight. Not as cool with lows in the mid-60s. South winds 5 to 10 miles per hour with gusts up to 20 miles per hour. Chance of rain 20%. Saturday, mostly cloudy in the morning, then becoming partly sunny. A chance of thunderstorms. Showers likely, mainly in the morning. Highs in the mid-80s. South winds 5 to 10 miles per hour with gusts up to 20 miles per hour. Chance of rain 70%. Saturday night, mostly cloudy with a chance of showers with a slight chance of thunderstorms in the evening, then partly cloudy after midnight. Lows in the mid-60s. South winds 5 to 10 miles per hour. Chance of rain 50%. Sunday and Sunday night, mostly clear. Highs around 90. Lows around 70. Monday and Monday night, partly cloudy. A chance of showers and thunderstorms. Highs around 90. Lows in the lower 70s. Chance of rain 50%. Tuesday, partly sunny. A chance of showers with a slight chance of thunderstorms in the morning, then showers likely with a chance of thunderstorms in the afternoon. Highs in the upper 80s. Chance of rain 70%. Tuesday night, showers likely with a slight chance of thunderstorms. Lows in the lower 60s. Chance of rain 70%. Wednesday, partly sunny with a chance of showers. A slight chance of thunderstorms in the morning, then a chance of thunderstorms in the afternoon. Highs in the upper 70s. Chance of rain 50%. Wednesday night, mostly cloudy. A slight chance of showers and thunderstorms in the evening, then a chance of showers after midnight. Lows in the upper 50s. Chance of rain 40%. Thursday, partly sunny with a slight chance of showers and thunderstorms. Highs in the upper 70s. Chance of rain 20%. At 10 p.m. at Lambert Field in St. Louis, it was mostly cloudy with a temperature of 67 degrees. The dew point was 42, giving us a relative humidity of 40%. The wind was southeast at 10 miles an hour, and the pressure was 29.97 inches and rising. Elsewhere in the metro area, in Chesterfield it was partly cloudy and the temperature was 66. In Belleville it was 61 degrees. In Cahokia, it was partly cloudy and 65 degrees. In St. Charles it was partly cloudy and 65. Across the region, it was partly cloudy in Columbia, Missouri, with a temperature of 66.
In Quincy, it was mostly cloudy and 65 degrees. In Kansas City, it was cloudy and the temperature was 71. It was partly cloudy in Springfield, Missouri, with a temperature of 68. In Rolla, it was partly cloudy and the temperature was 63. In Farmington, it was 61 degrees. It was clear in Cape Girardeau, with 59 degrees. It was partly cloudy in Springfield, Illinois, with a temperature of 63. Once again in St. Louis, it was mostly cloudy, the temperature was 67 degrees and the wind was southeast at 10 miles an hour. Here are the forecast highlights for this afternoon through Wednesday. Increasingly warm and humid conditions are expected Friday through early next week, accompanied by opportunities for showers and thunderstorms. The overall severe weather threat is relatively low through the weekend. A greater severe weather threat could accompany a passing cold front, but there is uncertainty regarding the timing ranging from Monday evening to late Tuesday along with the magnitude. Note, starting May 29, 2026, this Outlook product will be discontinued. Please see the above products for more detailed forecast information. The current time is 10:29 p.m. Central Daylight Time. 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This program originates from the National Weather Service Forecast Office in St. Louis, Missouri, and serves parts of East Central Missouri and Southwest Illinois, including the St. Louis metro area and surrounding counties. Overnight, partly cloudy. A chance of showers and thunderstorms. Lows in the mid-50s. Southeast winds 5 to 10 miles per hour. Chance of rain 50%. Friday, mostly cloudy with a chance of showers and thunderstorms in the morning, then mostly sunny in the afternoon. Warmer with highs in the mid-80s. South winds 10 to 15 miles per hour with gusts up to 25 miles per hour. Chance of rain 50%. Friday night, mostly cloudy. A slight chance of showers and thunderstorms after midnight. Not as cool with lows in the mid-60s. South winds 5 to 10 miles per hour with gusts up to 20 miles per hour. Chance of rain 20%. Saturday, mostly cloudy in the morning, then becoming partly sunny. A chance of thunderstorms. Showers likely, mainly in the morning. Highs in the mid-80s. South winds 5 to 10 miles per hour with gusts up to 20 miles per hour. Chance of rain 70%. Saturday night, mostly cloudy with a chance of showers with a slight chance of thunderstorms in the evening, then partly cloudy after midnight. Lows in the mid-60s. South winds 5 to 10 miles per hour. Chance of rain 50%. Sunday and Sunday night, mostly clear. Highs around 90. Lows around 70. Monday and Monday night, partly cloudy. A chance of showers and thunderstorms. Highs around 90. Lows in the lower 70s. Chance of rain 50%. Tuesday, partly sunny. A chance of showers with a slight chance of thunderstorms in the morning, then showers likely with a chance of thunderstorms in the afternoon. Highs in the upper 80s. Chance of rain 70%. Tuesday night, showers likely with a slight chance of thunderstorms. Lows in the lower 60s. Chance of rain 70%. Wednesday, partly sunny with a chance of showers. A slight chance of thunderstorms in the morning, then a chance of thunderstorms in the afternoon. Highs in the upper 70s. Chance of rain 50%. Wednesday night, mostly cloudy. A slight chance of showers and thunderstorms in the evening, then a chance of showers after midnight. Lows in the upper 50s. Chance of rain 40%. Thursday, partly sunny with a slight chance of showers and thunderstorms. Highs in the upper 70s. Chance of rain 20%. At 10 p.m. at Lambert Field in St. Louis, it was mostly cloudy with a temperature of 67 degrees. The dew point was 42, giving us a relative humidity of 40%.
The wind was southeast at 10 miles an hour, and the pressure was 29.97 inches and rising. Elsewhere in the metro area, in Chesterfield, it was partly cloudy and the temperature was 66. In Belleville, it was 61 degrees. In Cahokia, it was partly cloudy and 65 degrees. In St. Charles, it was partly cloudy and 65. Across the region, it was partly cloudy in Columbia, Missouri, with a temperature of 66. In Quincy, it was mostly cloudy and 65 degrees. In Kansas City, it was cloudy and the temperature was 71. It was partly cloudy in Springfield, Missouri, with a temperature of 68. In Rolla, it was partly cloudy and the temperature was 63. In Farmington, it was 61 degrees. It was clear in Cape Girardeau, with 59 degrees. It was partly cloudy in Springfield, Illinois, with a temperature of 63. Once again in St. Louis, it was mostly cloudy, the temperature was 67 degrees and the wind was southeast at 10 miles an hour. Here are the forecast highlights for this afternoon through Wednesday. Increasingly warm and humid conditions, 61 degrees. In Cahokia, it was partly cloudy.

51 degrees. It was clear in Cape Girardeau, with 59 degrees. It was partly cloudy in Springfield, Illinois, with a temperature of 63. Once again in St. Louis, it was mostly cloudy, the temperature was 67 degrees and the wind was southeast at 10 miles an hour. Here are the forecast highlights for this afternoon through Wednesday. Increasingly warm and humid conditions are expected Friday through early next week, accompanied by opportunities for showers and thunderstorms. The overall severe weather threat is relatively low through the weekend. A greater severe weather threat could accompany a passing cold front, but there is uncertainty regarding the timing ranging from Monday evening to late Tuesday along with the magnitude. Note, starting May 29, 2026, this Outlook product will be discontinued. Please see the above products for more detailed forecast information. The current time is 10:35 p.m. Central Daylight Time. 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This program originates from the National Weather Service Forecast Office in St. Louis, Missouri, and serves parts of East Central Missouri and Southwest Illinois, including the St. Louis metro area and surrounding counties. Overnight, partly cloudy. A chance of showers and thunderstorms. Lows in the mid-50s. Southeast wind 5 to 10 miles per hour. Chance of rain 50%. Friday, mostly cloudy with a chance of showers and thunderstorms in the morning, then mostly sunny in the afternoon. Warmer with highs in the mid-80s. South winds 10 to 15 miles per hour with gusts up to 25 miles per hour. Chance of rain 50%. Friday night, mostly cloudy. A slight chance of showers and thunderstorms after midnight. Not as cool with lows in the mid-60s. South winds 5 to 10 miles per hour with gusts up to 20 miles per hour. Chance of rain 20%. Saturday, mostly cloudy in the morning, then becoming partly sunny. A chance of thunderstorms. Showers likely, mainly in the morning. Highs in the mid-80s. South winds 5 to 10 miles per hour with gusts up to 20 miles per hour. Chance of rain 70%. Saturday night, mostly cloudy with a chance of showers with a slight chance of thunderstorms in the evening, then partly cloudy after midnight. Lows in the mid-60s. South winds 5 to 10 miles per hour. Chance of rain 50%. Sunday and Sunday night, mostly clear. Highs around 90. Lows around 70. Monday and Monday night, partly cloudy. A chance of showers and thunderstorms. Highs around 90. Lows in the lower 70s. Chance of rain 50%. Tuesday, partly sunny. A chance of showers with a slight chance of thunderstorms in the morning, then showers likely with a chance of thunderstorms in the afternoon. Highs in the upper 80s. Chance of rain 70%. Tuesday night, showers likely with a slight chance of thunderstorms. Lows in the lower 60s. Chance of rain 70%. Wednesday, partly sunny with a chance of showers. A slight chance of thunderstorms in the morning, then a chance of thunderstorms in the afternoon. Highs in the upper 70s. Chance of rain 50%. Wednesday night, mostly cloudy. A slight chance of showers and thunderstorms in the evening, then a chance of showers after midnight. Lows in the upper 50s. Chance of rain 40%. Thursday, partly sunny with a slight chance of showers and thunderstorms. Highs in the upper 70s. Chance of rain 20%. At 10 p.m. at Lambert Field in St. Louis, it was mostly cloudy with a temperature of 67 degrees. The dew point was 42, giving us a relative humidity of 40%. The wind was southeast at 10 miles an hour, and the pressure was 29.97 inches and rising. Elsewhere in the metro area, in Chesterfield, it was partly cloudy and the temperature was 66. In Belleville, it was 61 degrees. In Cahokia, it was partly cloudy and 65 degrees. In St. Charles,

it was partly cloudy and 65. Across the region, it was partly cloudy in Columbia, Missouri, with a temperature of 66. In Quincy, it was mostly cloudy and 65 degrees. In Kansas City, it was cloudy and the temperature was 71. It was partly cloudy in Springfield, Missouri, with a temperature of 68. In Rolla, it was partly cloudy and the temperature was 63. In Farmington, it was 61 degrees. It was clear in Cape Girardeau, with 59 degrees. It was partly cloudy in Springfield, Illinois, with a temperature of 63. Once again in St. Louis, it was mostly cloudy, the temperature was 67 degrees and the wind was southeast at 10 miles an hour. Here are the forecast highlights for this afternoon through Wednesday. Increasingly warm and humid conditions are expected Friday through early next week, accompanied by opportunities for showers and thunderstorms. The overall severe weather threat is relatively low through the weekend. A greater severe weather threat could accompany a passing cold front, but there is uncertainty regarding the timing ranging from Monday evening to late Tuesday along with the magnitude. Note, starting May 29, 2026, this Outlook product will be discontinued. Please see the above products for more detailed forecast information. The current time is 10:40 p.m. Central Daylight Time. This is NOAA, Weather Radio KDO 89 St. Louis, Missouri, broadcasting on 162.550 MHz. This program originates from the National Weather Service Forecast Office in St. Louis, Missouri, and serves parts of East Central Missouri and Southwest Illinois, including the St. Louis metro area and surrounding counties. Overnight, partly cloudy. A chance of showers and thunderstorms. Lows in the mid-50s. Southeast winds 5 to 10 miles per hour. Chance of rain 50%. Friday, mostly cloudy with a chance of showers and thunderstorms in the morning, then mostly sunny in the afternoon. Warmer with highs in the mid-80s. South winds 10 to 15 miles per hour with gusts up to 25 miles per hour. Chance of rain 50%. Friday night, mostly cloudy. A slight chance of showers and thunderstorms after midnight. Not as cool with lows in the mid-60s. South winds 5 to 10 miles per hour with gusts up to 20 miles per hour. Chance of rain 20%. Saturday, mostly cloudy in the morning, then becoming partly sunny. A chance of thunderstorms. Showers likely, mainly in the morning. Highs in the mid-80s. South winds 5 to 10 miles per hour with gusts up to 20 miles per hour. Chance of rain 70%. Saturday night, mostly cloudy with a chance of showers with a slight chance of thunderstorms in the evening, then partly cloudy after midnight. Lows in the mid-60s. South winds 5 to 10 miles per hour. Chance of rain 50%. Sunday and Sunday night, mostly clear. Highs around 90. Lows around 70. Monday and Monday night, partly cloudy. A chance of showers and thunderstorms. Highs around 90. Lows in the lower 70s. Chance of rain 50%. Tuesday, partly sunny. A chance of showers with a slight chance of thunderstorms in the morning, then showers likely with a chance of thunderstorms in the afternoon. Highs in the upper 80s. Chance of rain 70%. Tuesday night, showers likely with a slight chance of thunderstorms. Lows in the lower 60s. Chance of rain 70%. Wednesday, partly sunny with a chance of showers. A slight chance of thunderstorms in the morning, then a chance of thunderstorms in the afternoon. Highs in the upper 70s. Chance of rain 50%. Wednesday night, mostly cloudy. A slight chance of showers and thunderstorms in the evening, then a chance of showers after midnight. Lows in the upper 50s. Chance of rain 40%. Thursday, partly sunny with a slight chance of showers and thunderstorms. Highs in the upper 70s. Chance of rain 20%. At 10 p.m. at Lambert Field in St. Louis, it was mostly cloudy with a temperature of 60.
7 degrees. The dew point was 42, giving us a relative humidity of 40%. The wind was southeast at 10 miles an hour, and the pressure was 29.97 inches and rising. Elsewhere in the metro area, in Chesterfield, it was partly cloudy and the temperature was 66. In Belleville, it was 61 degrees. In Cahokia, it was partly cloudy and 65 degrees. In St. Charles, it was partly cloudy and 65. Across the region, it was partly cloudy in Columbia, Missouri, with a temperature of 66. In Quincy, it was mostly cloudy and 65 degrees. In Kansas City, it was cloudy and the temperature was 71. It was partly cloudy in Springfield, Missouri, with a temperature of 68. In Rolla, it was partly cloudy and the temperature was 63. In Farmington, it was 61 degrees. It was clear in Cape Girardeau, with 59 degrees. It was partly cloudy in Springfield, Illinois, with a temperature of 63. Once again in St. Louis, it was mostly cloudy, the temperature was 67 degrees and the wind was southeast at 10 miles an hour. Here are the forecast highlights for this afternoon through Wednesday. Increasingly warm and humid conditions are expected Friday through early next week, accompanied by opportunities for showers and thunderstorms. The overall severe weather threat is relatively low through the weekend. A greater severe weather threat could accompany a passing cold front, but there is uncertainty regarding the timing ranging from Monday evening to late Tuesday along with the magnitude. Note, starting May 29, 2026, this Outlook product will be discontinued. Please see the above products for more detailed forecast information. The current time is 10:46 p.m. Central Daylight Time. 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This program originates from the National Weather Service Forecast Office in St. Louis, Missouri, and serves parts of East Central Missouri and Southwest Illinois, including the St. Louis metro area and surrounding counties. Overnight, partly cloudy. A chance of showers and thunderstorms. Lows in the mid-50s. Southeast winds 5 to 10 miles per hour. Chance of rain 50%. Friday, mostly cloudy with a chance of showers and thunderstorms in the morning, then mostly sunny in the afternoon. Warmer with highs in the mid-80s. South winds 10 to 15 miles per hour with gusts up to 25 miles per hour. Chance of rain 50%. Friday night, mostly cloudy. A slight chance of showers and thunderstorms after midnight. Not as cool with lows in the mid-60s. South winds 5 to 10 miles per hour with gusts up to 20 miles per hour. Chance of rain 20%. Saturday, mostly cloudy in the morning, then becoming partly sunny. A chance of thunderstorms. Showers likely, mainly in the morning. Highs in the mid-80s. South winds 5 to 10 miles per hour with gusts up to 20 miles per hour. Chance of rain 70%. Saturday night, mostly cloudy with a chance of showers with a slight chance of thunderstorms in the evening, then partly cloudy after midnight. Lows in the mid-60s. South winds 5 to 10 miles per hour. Chance of rain 50%. Sunday and Sunday night, mostly clear. Highs around 90. Lows around 70. Monday and Monday night, partly cloudy. A chance of showers and thunderstorms. Highs around 90. Lows in the lower 70s. Chance of rain 50%. Tuesday, partly sunny. A chance of showers with a slight chance of thunderstorms in the morning, then showers likely with a chance of thunderstorms in the afternoon. Highs in the upper 80s. Chance of rain 70%. Tuesday night, showers likely with a slight chance of thunderstorms. Lows in the lower 60s. Chance of rain 70%. Wednesday, partly sunny with a chance of showers. A slight chance of thunderstorms in the morning, then a chance of thunderstorms in the afternoon. Highs in the upper 70s. Chance of rain 50%.
Saturday night, mostly cloudy. A slight chance of showers and thunderstorms in the evening, then a chance of showers after midnight. Lows in the upper 50s. Chance of rain 40%. Thursday, partly sunny with a slight chance of showers and thunderstorms. Highs in the upper 70s. Chance of rain 20%. At 10 p.m. at Lambert Field in St. Louis, it was mostly cloudy with a temperature of 67 degrees. The dew point was 42, giving us a relative humidity of 40%. The wind was southeast at 10 miles an hour, and the pressure was 29.97 inches and rising. Elsewhere in the metro area, in Chesterfield, it was partly cloudy and the temperature was 66. In Belleville, it was 61 degrees. In Cahokia, it was partly cloudy and 65 degrees. In St. Charles, it was partly cloudy and 65. Across the region, it was partly cloudy in Columbia, Missouri, with a temperature of 66. In Quincy, it was mostly cloudy and 65 degrees. In Kansas City, it was cloudy and the temperature was 71. It was partly cloudy in Springfield, Missouri, with a temperature of 68. In Rolla, it was partly cloudy and the temperature was 63. In Farmington, it was 61 degrees. It was clear in Cape Girardeau, with 59 degrees. It was partly cloudy in Springfield, Illinois, with a temperature of 63. Once again in St. Louis, it was mostly cloudy, the temperature was 67 degrees and the wind was southeast at 10 miles an hour. Here are the forecast highlights for this afternoon through Wednesday. Increasingly warm and humid conditions are expected Friday through early next week, accompanied by opportunities for showers and thunderstorms. The overall severe weather threat is relatively low through the weekend. A greater severe weather threat could accompany a passing cold front, but there is uncertainty regarding the timing ranging from Monday evening to late Tuesday along with the magnitude. Note, starting May 29, 2026, this Outlook product will be discontinued. Please see the above products for more detailed forecast information. The current time is 10:51 p.m. Central Daylight Time. 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This program originates from the National Weather Service Forecast Office in St. Louis, Missouri, and serves parts of East Central Missouri and Southwest Illinois, including the St. Louis metro area and surrounding counties. Overnight, partly cloudy. A chance of showers and thunderstorms. Lows in the mid-50s. Southeast winds 5 to 10 miles per hour. Chance of rain 50%. Friday, mostly cloudy with a chance of showers and thunderstorms in the morning, then mostly sunny in the afternoon. Warmer with highs in the mid-80s. South winds 10 to 15 miles per hour with gusts up to 25 miles per hour. Chance of rain 50%. Friday night, mostly cloudy. A slight chance of showers and thunderstorms after midnight. Not as cool with lows in the mid-60s. South winds 5 to 10 miles per hour with gusts up to 20 miles per hour. Chance of rain 20%. Saturday, mostly cloudy in the morning, then becoming partly sunny. A chance of thunderstorms. Showers likely, mainly in the morning. Highs in the mid-80s. South winds 5 to 10 miles per hour with gusts up to 20 miles per hour. Chance of rain 70%. Saturday night, mostly cloudy with a chance of showers with a slight chance of thunderstorms in the evening, then partly cloudy after midnight. Lows in the mid-60s. South winds 5 to 10 miles per hour. Chance of rain 50%. Sunday and Sunday night, mostly clear. Highs around 90. Lows around 70. Monday and Monday night, partly cloudy. A chance of showers and thunderstorms. Highs around 90. Lows in the lower 70s. Chance of rain 50%. Tuesday, partly sunny. A chance of showers with a slight chance of thunderstorms in the morning, then showers likely with a chance of thunderstorms in the afternoon.
highs in the upper 80s. Chance of rain 70%. Tuesday night, showers likely with a slight chance of thunderstorms. Lows in the lower 60s. Chance of rain 70%. Wednesday, partly sunny with a chance of showers. A slight chance of thunderstorms in the morning, then a chance of thunderstorms in the afternoon. Highs in the upper 70s. Chance of rain 50%. Wednesday night, mostly cloudy. A slight chance of showers and thunderstorms in the evening, then a chance of showers after midnight. Lows in the upper 50s. Chance of rain 40%. Thursday, partly sunny with a slight chance of showers and thunderstorms. Highs in the upper 70s. Chance of rain 20%. At 10 p.m. at Lambert Field in St. Louis, it was mostly cloudy with a temperature of 67 degrees. The dew point was 42, giving us a relative humidity of 40%. The wind was southeast at 10 miles an hour, and the pressure was 29.97 inches and rising. Elsewhere in the metro area, in Chesterfield, it was partly cloudy and the temperature was 66. In Belleville, it was 61 degrees. In Cahokia, it was partly cloudy and 65 degrees. In St. Charles, it was partly cloudy and 65. Across the region, it was partly cloudy in Columbia, Missouri, with a temperature of 66. In Quincy, it was mostly cloudy and 65 degrees. In Kansas City, it was cloudy and the temperature was 71. It was partly cloudy in Springfield, Missouri, with a temperature of 68. In Rolla, it was partly cloudy and the temperature was 63. In Farmington, it was 61 degrees. It was clear in Cape Girardeau, with 59 degrees. It was partly cloudy in Springfield, Illinois, with a temperature of 63. Once again in St. Louis, it was mostly cloudy, the temperature was 67 degrees and the wind was southeast at 10 miles an hour. Here are the forecast highlights for this afternoon through Wednesday. Increasingly warm and humid conditions are expected Friday through early next week, accompanied by opportunities for showers and thunderstorms. The overall severe weather threat is relatively low through the weekend. A greater severe weather threat could accompany a passing cold front, but there is uncertainty regarding the timing ranging from Monday evening to late Tuesday along with the magnitude. Note, starting May 29, 2026, this Outlook product will be discontinued. Please see the above products for more detailed forecast information. The current time is 10:57 p.m. Central Daylight Time. 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This program originates from the National Weather Service Forecast Office in St. Louis, Missouri, and serves parts of East Central Missouri and Southwest Illinois, including the St. Louis metro area and surrounding counties. Overnight, partly cloudy. A chance of showers and thunderstorms. Lows in the mid-50s. Southeast winds 5 to 10 miles per hour. Chance of rain 50%. Friday, mostly cloudy with a chance of showers and thunderstorms in the morning, then mostly sunny in the afternoon. Warmer with highs in the mid-80s. South winds 10 to 15 miles per hour with gusts up to 25 miles per hour. Chance of rain 50%. Friday night, mostly cloudy. A slight chance of showers and thunderstorms after midnight. Not as cool with lows in the mid-60s. South winds 5 to 10 miles per hour with gusts up to 20 miles per hour. Chance of rain 20%. Saturday, mostly cloudy in the morning, then becoming partly sunny. A chance of thunderstorms. Showers likely, mainly in the morning. Highs in the mid-80s. South winds 5 to 10 miles per hour with gusts up to 20 miles per hour. Chance of rain 70%. Saturday night, mostly cloudy with a chance of showers with a slight chance of thunderstorms in the evening, then partly cloudy after midnight. Lows in the mid-60s. South winds 5 to 10 miles per hour. Chance of rain 50%. Sunday and Sunday night.
mostly clear. Highs around 90. Lows around 70. Monday and Monday night, partly cloudy. A chance of showers and thunderstorms. Highs around 90. Lows in the lower 70s. Chance of rain 50%. Tuesday, partly sunny. A chance of showers with a slight chance of thunderstorms in the morning, then showers likely with a chance of thunderstorms in the afternoon. Highs in the upper 80s. Chance of rain 70%. Tuesday night, showers likely with a slight chance of thunderstorms. Lows in the lower 60s. Chance of rain 70%. Wednesday, partly sunny with a chance of showers. A slight chance of thunderstorms in the morning, then a chance of thunderstorms in the afternoon. Highs in the upper 70s. Chance of rain 50%. Wednesday night, mostly cloudy. A slight chance of showers and thunderstorms in the evening, then a chance of showers after midnight. Lows in the upper 50s. Chance of rain 40%. Thursday, partly sunny with a slight chance of showers and thunderstorms. Highs in the upper 70s. Chance of rain 20%. At 10 p.m. at Lambert Field in St. Louis, it was mostly cloudy with a temperature of 67 degrees. The dew point was 42, giving us a relative humidity of 40%. The wind was southeast at 10 miles an hour, and the pressure was 29.97 inches and rising. Elsewhere in the metro area, in Chesterfield, it was partly cloudy and the temperature was 66. In Belleville, it was 61 degrees. In Cahokia, it was partly cloudy and 65 degrees. In St. Charles, it was partly cloudy and 65. Across the region, it was partly cloudy in Columbia, Missouri, with a temperature of 66. In Quincy, it was mostly cloudy and 65 degrees. In Kansas City, it was cloudy and the temperature was 71. It was partly cloudy in Springfield, Missouri, with a temperature of 68. In Rolla, it was partly cloudy and the temperature was 63. In Farmington, it was 61 degrees. It was clear in Cape Girardeau, with 59 degrees. It was partly cloudy in Springfield, Illinois, with a temperature of 63. Once again in St. Louis, it was mostly cloudy, the temperature was 67 degrees and the wind was southeast at 10 miles an hour. Here are the forecast highlights for this afternoon through Wednesday. Increasingly warm and humid conditions are expected Friday through early next week, accompanied by opportunities for showers and thunderstorms. The overall severe weather threat is relatively low through the weekend. A greater severe weather threat could accompany a passing cold front, but there is uncertainty regarding the timing ranging from Monday evening to late Tuesday along with the magnitude. Note, starting May 29, 2026, this Outlook product will be discontinued. Please see the above products for more detailed forecast information. The current time is 11:02 p.m. Central Daylight Time. 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This program originates from the National Weather Service Forecast Office in St. Louis, Missouri, and serves parts of East Central Missouri and Southwest Illinois, including the St. Louis metro area and surrounding counties. Overnight, partly cloudy. A chance of showers and thunderstorms. Lows in the mid-50s. Southeast winds 5 to 10 miles per hour. Chance of rain 50%. Friday, mostly cloudy with a chance of showers and thunderstorms in the morning, then mostly sunny in the afternoon. Warmer with highs in the mid-80s. South winds 10 to 15 miles per hour with gusts up to 25 miles per hour. Chance of rain 50%. Friday night, mostly cloudy. A slight chance of showers and thunderstorms after midnight. Not as cool with lows in the mid-60s. South winds 5 to 10 miles per hour with gusts up to 20 miles per hour. Chance of rain 20%. Saturday, mostly cloudy in the morning, then becoming partly sunny. A chance of thunderstorms. Showers likely, mainly morning.
morning. Highs in the mid-80s. South winds 5 to 10 miles per hour with gusts up to 20 miles per hour. Chance of rain 70%. Saturday night, mostly cloudy with a chance of showers with a slight chance of thunderstorms in the evening, then partly cloudy after midnight. Lows in the mid-60s. South winds 5 to 10 miles per hour. Chance of rain 50%. Sunday and Sunday night, mostly clear. Highs around 90. Lows around 70. Monday and Monday night, partly cloudy. A chance of showers and thunderstorms. Highs around 90. Lows in the lower 70s. Chance of rain 50%. Tuesday, partly sunny. A chance of showers with a slight chance of thunderstorms in the morning, then showers likely with a chance of thunderstorms in the afternoon. Highs in the upper 80s. Chance of rain 70%. Tuesday night, showers likely with a slight chance of thunderstorms. Lows in the lower 60s. Chance of rain 70%. Wednesday, partly sunny with a chance of showers. A slight chance of thunderstorms in the morning, then a chance of thunderstorms in the afternoon. Highs in the upper 70s. Chance of rain 50%. Wednesday night, mostly cloudy. A slight chance of showers and thunderstorms in the evening, then a chance of showers after midnight. Lows in the upper 50s. Chance of rain 40%. Thursday, partly sunny with a slight chance of showers and thunderstorms. Highs in the upper 70s. Chance of rain 20%. At 10 p.m. at Lambert Field in St. Louis, it was mostly cloudy with a temperature of 67 degrees. The dew point was 42, giving us a relative humidity of 40%. The wind was southeast at 10 miles an hour, and the pressure was 29.97 inches and rising. Elsewhere in the metro area, in Chesterfield, it was partly cloudy and the temperature was 66. In Belleville, it was 61 degrees. In Cahokia, it was partly cloudy and 65 degrees. In St. Charles, it was partly cloudy and 65. Across the region, it was partly cloudy in Columbia, Missouri, with a temperature of 66. In Quincy, it was mostly cloudy and 65 degrees. In Kansas City, it was cloudy and the temperature was 71. It was partly cloudy in Springfield, Missouri, with a temperature of 68. In Rolla, it was partly cloudy and the temperature was 63. In Farmington, it was 61 degrees. It was clear in Cape Girardeau, with 59 degrees. It was partly cloudy in Springfield, Illinois, with a temperature of 63. Once again in St. Louis, it was mostly cloudy, the temperature was 67 degrees and the wind was southeast at 10 miles an hour. Here are the forecast highlights for this afternoon through Wednesday. Increasingly warm and humid conditions are expected Friday through early next week, accompanied by opportunities for showers and thunderstorms. The overall severe weather threat is relatively low through the weekend. A greater severe weather threat could accompany a passing cold front, but there is uncertainty regarding the timing ranging from Monday evening to late Tuesday along with the magnitude. Note, starting May 29, 2026, this Outlook product will be discontinued. Please see the above products for more detailed forecast information. The current time is 11:08 p.m. Central Daylight Time. 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This program originates from the National Weather Service Forecast Office in St. Louis, Missouri, and serves parts of East Central Missouri and Southwest Illinois, including the St. Louis metro area and surrounding counties. Overnight, partly cloudy. A chance of showers and thunderstorms. Lows in the mid-50s. Southeast winds 5 to 10 miles per hour. Chance of rain 50%. Friday, mostly cloudy with a chance of showers and thunderstorms in the morning, then mostly sunny in the afternoon. Warmer with highs in the mid-80s. South winds 10 to 15 miles per hour with gusts up to 25 miles per hour. Chance of rain
50%. Friday night, mostly cloudy. A slight chance of showers and thunderstorms after midnight. Not as cool with lows in the mid-60s. South winds 5 to 10 miles per hour with gusts up to 20 miles per hour. Chance of rain 20%. Saturday, mostly cloudy in the morning, then becoming partly sunny. A chance of thunderstorms. Showers likely, mainly in the morning. Highs in the mid-80s. South winds 5 to 10 miles per hour with gusts up to 20 miles per hour. Chance of rain 70%. Saturday night, mostly cloudy with a chance of showers with a slight chance of thunderstorms in the evening, then partly cloudy after midnight. Lows in the mid-60s. South winds 5 to 10 miles per hour. Chance of rain 50%. Sunday and Sunday night, mostly clear. Highs around 90. Lows around 70. Monday and Monday night, partly cloudy. A chance of showers and thunderstorms. Highs around 90. Lows in the lower 70s. Chance of rain 50%. Tuesday, partly sunny. A chance of showers with a slight chance of thunderstorms in the morning, then showers likely with a chance of thunderstorms in the afternoon. Highs in the upper 80s. Chance of rain 70%. Tuesday night, showers likely with a slight chance of thunderstorms. Lows in the lower 60s. Chance of rain 70%. Wednesday, partly sunny with a chance of showers. A slight chance of thunderstorms in the morning, then a chance of thunderstorms in the afternoon. Highs in the upper 70s. Chance of rain 50%. Wednesday night, mostly cloudy. A slight chance of showers and thunderstorms in the evening, then a chance of showers after midnight. Lows in the upper 50s. Chance of rain 40%. Thursday, partly sunny with a slight chance of showers and thunderstorms. Highs in the upper 70s. Chance of rain 20%. At 11 p.m. at Lambert Field in St. Louis, it was mostly cloudy with a temperature of 65 degrees. The dew point was 43, giving us a relative humidity of 44%. The wind was southeast at 12 miles an hour, and the pressure was 29.96 inches and falling. Elsewhere in the metro area, in Chesterfield, it was partly cloudy and the temperature was 65. In Cahokia, it was partly cloudy and 62 degrees. In St. Charles, it was partly cloudy and 64. Across the region, it was partly cloudy in Columbia, Missouri, with a temperature of 64. In Quincy, it was partly cloudy and 65 degrees. In Kansas City, it was cloudy and the temperature was 71. It was mostly cloudy in Springfield, Missouri, with a temperature of 67. In Rolla, it was partly cloudy and the temperature was 61. In Farmington, it was 59 degrees. It was clear in Cape Girardeau, with 59 degrees. It was mostly cloudy in Springfield, Illinois, with a temperature of 63. Once again in St. Louis, it was mostly cloudy, the temperature was 65 degrees and the wind was southeast at 12 miles an hour. Here are the forecast highlights for this afternoon through Wednesday. Increasingly warm and humid conditions are expected Friday through early next week, accompanied by opportunities for showers and thunderstorms. The overall severe weather threat is relatively low through the weekend. A greater severe weather threat could accompany a passing cold front, but there is uncertainty regarding the timing ranging from Monday evening to late Tuesday along with the magnitude. Note, starting May 29, 2026, this Outlook product will be discontinued. Please see the above products for more detailed forecast information. The current time is 11:13 p.m. Central Daylight Time. This is NOAA, Weather Radio KDO 89 St. Louis, Missouri, broadcasting on 162.550 MHz. This program originates from the National Weather Service Forecast Office in St. Louis, Missouri, and serves parts of East Central Missouri and Southwest Illinois, including the St. Louis metro area and surrounding counties. Overnight, partly cloudy. A chance of showers.
and thunderstorms. Lows in the mid-50s. Southeast winds 5 to 10 miles per hour. Chance of rain 50%. Friday, mostly cloudy with a chance of showers and thunderstorms in the morning, then mostly sunny in the afternoon. Warmer with highs in the mid-80s. South winds 10 to 15 miles per hour with gusts up to 25 miles per hour. Chance of rain 50%. Friday night, mostly cloudy. A slight chance of showers and thunderstorms after midnight. Not as cool with lows in the mid-60s. South winds 5 to 10 miles per hour with gusts up to 20 miles per hour. Chance of rain 20%. Saturday, mostly cloudy in the morning, then becoming partly sunny. A chance of thunderstorms. Showers likely, mainly in the morning. Highs in the mid-80s. South winds 5 to 10 miles per hour with gusts up to 20 miles per hour. Chance of rain 70%. Saturday night, mostly cloudy with a chance of showers with a slight chance of thunderstorms in the evening, then partly cloudy after midnight. Lows in the mid-60s. South winds 5 to 10 miles per hour. Chance of rain 50%. Sunday and Sunday night, mostly clear. Highs around 90. Lows around 70. Monday and Monday night, partly cloudy. A chance of showers and thunderstorms. Highs around 90. Lows in the lower 70s. Chance of rain 50%. Tuesday, partly sunny. A chance of showers with a slight chance of thunderstorms in the morning, then showers likely with a chance of thunderstorms in the afternoon. Highs in the upper 80s. Chance of rain 70%. Tuesday night, showers likely with a slight chance of thunderstorms. Lows in the lower 60s. Chance of rain 70%. Wednesday, partly sunny with a chance of showers. A slight chance of thunderstorms in the morning, then a chance of thunderstorms in the afternoon. Highs in the upper 70s. Chance of rain 50%. Wednesday night, mostly cloudy. A slight chance of showers and thunderstorms in the evening, then a chance of showers after midnight. Lows in the upper 50s. Chance of rain 40%. Thursday, partly sunny with a slight chance of showers and thunderstorms. Highs in the upper 70s. Chance of rain 20%. At 11 p.m. at Lambert Field in St. Louis, it was mostly cloudy with a temperature of 65 degrees. The dew point was 43, giving us a relative humidity of 44%. The wind was southeast at 12 miles an hour, and the pressure was 29.96 inches and falling. Elsewhere in the metro area, in Chesterfield, it was partly cloudy and the temperature was 65. In Cahokia, it was partly cloudy and 62 degrees. In St. Charles, it was partly cloudy and 64. Across the region, it was partly cloudy in Columbia, Missouri, with a temperature of 64. In Quincy, it was partly cloudy and 65 degrees. In Kansas City, it was cloudy and the temperature was 71. It was mostly cloudy in Springfield, Missouri, with a temperature of 67. In Rolla, it was partly cloudy and the temperature was 61. In Farmington, it was 59 degrees. It was clear in Cape Girardeau, with 59 degrees. It was mostly cloudy in Springfield, Illinois, with a temperature of 63. Once again in St. Louis, it was mostly cloudy, the temperature was 65 degrees and the wind was southeast at 12 miles an hour. Here are the forecast highlights for this afternoon through Wednesday. Increasingly warm and humid conditions are expected Friday through early next week, accompanied by opportunities for showers and thunderstorms. The overall severe weather threat is relatively low through the weekend. A greater severe weather threat could accompany a passing cold front, but there is uncertainty regarding the timing ranging from Monday evening to late Tuesday along with the magnitude. Note, starting May 29, 2026, this Outlook product will be discontinued. Please see the above products for more detailed forecast information. The current time is 11:19 p.m. Central Daylight Time.
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This program originates from the National Weather Service Forecast Office in St. Louis, Missouri, and serves parts of East Central Missouri and Southwest Illinois, including the St. Louis metro area and surrounding counties. Overnight, partly cloudy. A chance of showers and thunderstorms. Lows in the mid-50s. Southeast winds 5 to 10 miles per hour. Chance of rain 50%. Friday, mostly cloudy with a chance of showers and thunderstorms in the morning, then mostly sunny in the afternoon. Warmer with highs in the mid-80s. South winds 10 to 15 miles per hour with gusts up to 25 miles per hour. Chance of rain 50%. Friday night, mostly cloudy. A slight chance of showers and thunderstorms after midnight. Not as cool with lows in the mid-60s. South winds 5 to 10 miles per hour with gusts up to 20 miles per hour. Chance of rain 20%. Saturday, mostly cloudy in the morning, then becoming partly sunny. A chance of thunderstorms. Showers likely, mainly in the morning. Highs in the mid-80s. South winds 5 to 10 miles per hour with gusts up to 20 miles per hour. Chance of rain 70%. Saturday night, mostly cloudy with a chance of showers with a slight chance of thunderstorms in the evening, then partly cloudy after midnight. Lows in the mid-60s. South winds 5 to 10 miles per hour. Chance of rain 50%. Sunday and Sunday night, mostly clear. Highs around 90. Lows around 70. Monday and Monday night, partly cloudy. A chance of showers and thunderstorms. Highs around 90. Lows in the lower 70s. Chance of rain 50%. Tuesday, partly sunny. A chance of showers with a slight chance of thunderstorms in the morning, then showers likely with a chance of thunderstorms in the afternoon. Highs in the upper 80s. Chance of rain 70%. Tuesday night, showers likely with a slight chance of thunderstorms. Lows in the lower 60s. Chance of rain 70%. Wednesday, partly sunny with a chance of showers. A slight chance of thunderstorms in the morning, then a chance of thunderstorms in the afternoon. Highs in the upper 70s. Chance of rain 50%. Wednesday night, mostly cloudy. A slight chance of showers and thunderstorms in the evening, then a chance of showers after midnight. Lows in the upper 50s. Chance of rain 40%. Thursday, partly sunny with a slight chance of showers and thunderstorms. Highs in the upper 70s. Chance of rain 20%. At 11 p.m. at Lambert Field in St. Louis, it was mostly cloudy with a temperature of 65 degrees. The dew point was 43, giving us a relative humidity of 44%. The wind was southeast at 12 miles an hour, and the pressure was 29.96 inches and falling. Elsewhere in the metro area, in Chesterfield, it was partly cloudy and the temperature was 65. In Cahokia, it was partly cloudy and 62 degrees. In St. Charles, it was partly cloudy and 64. Across the region, it was partly cloudy in Columbia, Missouri, with a temperature of 64. In Quincy, it was partly cloudy and 65 degrees. In Kansas City, it was cloudy and the temperature was 71. It was mostly cloudy in Springfield, Missouri, with a temperature of 67. In Rolla, it was partly cloudy and the temperature was 61. In Farmington, it was 59 degrees. It was clear in Cape Girardeau, with 59 degrees. It was mostly cloudy in Springfield, Illinois, with a temperature of 63. Once again in St. Louis, it was mostly cloudy, the temperature was 65 degrees and the wind was southeast at 12 miles an hour. Here are the forecast highlights for this afternoon through Wednesday. Increasingly warm and humid conditions are expected Friday through early next week, accompanied by opportunities for showers and thunderstorms. The overall severe weather threat is relatively low through the weekend.
A greater severe weather threat could accompany a passing cold front, but there is uncertainty regarding the timing ranging from Monday evening to late Tuesday along with the magnitude. Note, starting May 29, 2026, this Outlook product will be discontinued. Please see the above products for more detailed forecast information. The current time is 11:24 p.m. Central Daylight Time. This is NOAA, Weather Radio KDO 89 St. Louis, Missouri, broadcasting on 162.550 MHz. This program originates from the National Weather Service Forecast Office in St. Louis, Missouri, and serves parts of East Central Missouri and Southwest Illinois, including the St. Louis metro area and surrounding counties. Overnight, partly cloudy. A chance of showers and thunderstorms. Lows in the mid-50s. Southeast winds 5 to 10 miles per hour. Chance of rain 50%. Friday, mostly cloudy with a chance of showers and thunderstorms in the morning, then mostly sunny in the afternoon. Warmer with highs in the mid-80s. South winds 10 to 15 miles per hour with gusts up to 25 miles per hour. Chance of rain 50%. Friday night, mostly cloudy. A slight chance of showers and thunderstorms after midnight. Not as cool with lows in the mid-60s. South winds 5 to 10 miles per hour with gusts up to 20 miles per hour. Chance of rain 20%. Saturday, mostly cloudy in the morning, then becoming partly sunny. A chance of thunderstorms. Showers likely, mainly in the morning. Highs in the mid-80s. South winds 5 to 10 miles per hour with gusts up to 20 miles per hour. Chance of rain 70%. Saturday night, mostly cloudy with a chance of showers with a slight chance of thunderstorms in the evening, then partly cloudy after midnight. Lows in the mid-60s. South winds 5 to 10 miles per hour. Chance of rain 50%. Sunday and Sunday night, mostly clear. Highs around 90. Lows around 70. Monday and Monday night, partly cloudy. A chance of showers and thunderstorms. Highs around 90. Lows in the lower 70s. Chance of rain 50%. Tuesday, partly sunny. A chance of showers with a slight chance of thunderstorms in the morning, then showers likely with a chance of thunderstorms in the afternoon. Highs in the upper 80s. Chance of rain 70%. Tuesday night, showers likely with a slight chance of thunderstorms. Lows in the lower 60s. Chance of rain 70%. Wednesday, partly sunny with a chance of showers. A slight chance of thunderstorms in the morning, then a chance of thunderstorms in the afternoon. Highs in the upper 70s. Chance of rain 50%. Wednesday night, mostly cloudy. A slight chance of showers and thunderstorms in the evening, then a chance of showers after midnight. Lows in the upper 50s. Chance of rain 40%. Thursday, partly sunny with a slight chance of showers and thunderstorms. Highs in the upper 70s. Chance of rain 20%. At 11 p.m. at Lambert Field in St. Louis, it was mostly cloudy with a temperature of 65 degrees. The dew point was 43, giving us a relative humidity of 44%. The wind was southeast at 12 miles an hour, and the pressure was 29.96 inches and falling. Elsewhere in the metro area, in Chesterfield, it was partly cloudy and the temperature was 65. In Cahokia, it was partly cloudy and 62 degrees. In St. Charles, it was partly cloudy and 64. Across the region, it was partly cloudy in Columbia, Missouri, with a temperature of 64. In Quincy, it was partly cloudy and 65 degrees. In Kansas City, it was cloudy and the temperature was 71. It was mostly cloudy in Springfield, Missouri, with a temperature of 67. In Rolla, it was partly cloudy and the temperature was 61. In Farmington, it was 59 degrees. It was clear in Cape Girardeau, with 59 degrees. It was mostly cloudy in Springfield, Illinois, with a temperature of 63.
Once again in St. Louis, it was mostly cloudy. The temperature was 65 degrees and the wind was southeast at 12 miles an hour. Here are the forecast highlights for this afternoon through Wednesday. Increasingly warm and humid conditions are expected Friday through early next week, accompanied by opportunities for showers and thunderstorms. The overall severe weather threat is relatively low through the weekend. A greater severe weather threat could accompany a passing cold front, but there is uncertainty regarding the timing ranging from Monday evening to late Tuesday along with a magnitude. Note, starting May 29, 2026, this Outlook product will be discontinued. Please see the above products for more detailed forecast information. The current time is 11:30 p.m. Central Daylight Time. 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This program originates from the National Weather Service Forecast Office in St. Louis, Missouri, and serves parts of East Central Missouri and Southwest Illinois, including the St. Louis metro area and surrounding counties. Overnight, partly cloudy. A chance of showers and thunderstorms. Lows in the mid-50s. Southeast winds 5 to 10 miles per hour. Chance of rain 50%. Friday, mostly cloudy with a chance of showers and thunderstorms in the morning, then mostly sunny in the afternoon. Warmer with highs in the mid-80s. South winds 10 to 15 miles per hour with gusts up to 25 miles per hour. Chance of rain 50%. Friday night, mostly cloudy. A slight chance of showers and thunderstorms after midnight. Not as cool with lows in the mid-60s. South winds 5 to 10 miles per hour with gusts up to 20 miles per hour. Chance of rain 20%. Saturday, mostly cloudy in the morning, then becoming partly sunny. A chance of thunderstorms. Showers likely, mainly in the morning. Highs in the mid-80s. South winds 5 to 10 miles per hour with gusts up to 20 miles per hour. Chance of rain 70%. Saturday night, mostly cloudy with a chance of showers with a slight chance of thunderstorms in the evening, then partly cloudy after midnight. Lows in the mid-60s. South winds 5 to 10 miles per hour. Chance of rain 50%. Sunday and Sunday night, mostly clear. Highs around 90. Lows around 70. Monday and Monday night, partly cloudy. A chance of showers and thunderstorms. Highs around 90. Lows in the lower 70s. Chance of rain 50%. Tuesday, partly sunny. A chance of showers with a slight chance of thunderstorms in the morning, then showers likely with a chance of thunderstorms in the afternoon. Highs in the upper 80s. Chance of rain 70%. Tuesday night, showers likely with a slight chance of thunderstorms. Lows in the lower 60s. Chance of rain 70%. Wednesday, partly sunny with a chance of showers. A slight chance of thunderstorms in the morning, then a chance of thunderstorms in the afternoon. Highs in the upper 70s. Chance of rain 50%. Wednesday night, mostly cloudy. A slight chance of showers and thunderstorms in the evening, then a chance of showers after midnight. Lows in the upper 50s. Chance of rain 40%. Thursday, partly sunny with a slight chance of showers and thunderstorms. Highs in the upper 70s. Chance of rain 20%. At 11 p.m. at Lambert Field in St. Louis, it was mostly cloudy with a temperature of 65 degrees. The dew point was 43, giving us a relative humidity of 44%. The wind was southeast at 12 miles an hour, and the pressure was 29.96 inches and falling. Elsewhere in the metro area, in Chesterfield, it was partly cloudy and the temperature was 65. In Cahokia, it was partly cloudy and 62 degrees. In St. Charles, it was partly cloudy and 64. Across the region, it was partly cloudy in Columbia, Missouri, with a temperature of 64. In Quincy, it was partly cloudy and 65 degrees. In
in Kansas City, it was cloudy and the temperature was 71. It was mostly cloudy in Springfield, Missouri, with a temperature of 67. In Rolla, it was partly cloudy and the temperature was 61. In Farmington, it was 59 degrees. It was clear in Cape Girardeau, with 59 degrees. It was mostly cloudy in Springfield, Illinois, with a temperature of 63. Once again in St. Louis, it was mostly cloudy, the temperature was 65 degrees and the wind was southeast at 12 miles an hour. Here are the forecast highlights for this afternoon through Wednesday. Increasingly warm and humid conditions are expected Friday through early next week, accompanied by opportunities for showers and thunderstorms. The overall severe weather threat is relatively low through the weekend. A greater severe weather threat could accompany a passing cold front, but there is uncertainty regarding the timing ranging from Monday evening to late Tuesday along with the magnitude. In Kansas City, it was cloudy and the temperature was

Wednesday. Increasingly warm and humid conditions are expected Friday through early next week, accompanied by opportunities for showers and thunderstorms. The overall severe weather threat is relatively low through the weekend. A greater severe weather threat could accompany a passing cold front, but there is uncertainty regarding the timing ranging from Monday evening to late Tuesday along with the magnitude. Note, starting May 29, 2026, this Outlook product will be discontinued. Please see the above products for more detailed forecast information. The current time is 11:35 p.m. Central Daylight Time. This is NOAA, Weather Radio KDO 89 St. Louis, Missouri, broadcasting on 162.550 MHz. This program originates from the National Weather Service Forecast Office in St. Louis, Missouri, and serves parts of East Central Missouri and Southwest Illinois, including the St. Louis metro area and surrounding counties. Overnight, partly cloudy. A chance of showers and thunderstorms. Lows in the mid-50s. Southeast winds 5 to 10 miles per hour. Chance of rain 50%. Friday, mostly cloudy with a chance of showers and thunderstorms in the morning, then mostly sunny in the afternoon. Warmer with highs in the mid-80s. South winds 10 to 15 miles per hour with gusts up to 25 miles per hour. Chance of rain 50%. Friday night, mostly cloudy. A slight chance of showers and thunderstorms after midnight. Not as cool with lows in the mid-60s. South winds 5 to 10 miles per hour with gusts up to 20 miles per hour. Chance of rain 20%. Saturday, mostly cloudy in the morning, then becoming partly sunny. A chance of thunderstorms. Showers likely, mainly in the morning. Highs in the mid-80s. South winds 5 to 10 miles per hour with gusts up to 20 miles per hour. Chance of rain 70%. Saturday night, mostly cloudy with a chance of showers with a slight chance of thunderstorms in the evening, then partly cloudy after midnight. Lows in the mid-60s. South winds 5 to 10 miles per hour. Chance of rain 50%. Sunday and Sunday night, mostly clear. Highs around 90. Lows around 70. Monday and Monday night, partly cloudy. A chance of showers and thunderstorms. Highs around 90. Lows in the lower 70s. Chance of rain 50%. Tuesday, partly sunny. A chance of showers with a slight chance of thunderstorms in the morning, then showers likely with a chance of thunderstorms in the afternoon. Highs in the upper 80s. Chance of rain 70%. Tuesday night, showers likely with a slight chance of thunderstorms. Lows in the lower 60s. Chance of rain 70%. Wednesday, partly sunny with a chance of showers. A slight chance of thunderstorms in the morning, then a chance of thunderstorms in the afternoon. Highs in the upper 70s. Chance of rain 50%. Wednesday night, mostly cloudy. A slight chance of showers and thunderstorms in the evening, then a chance of showers after midnight. Lows in the upper 50s. Chance of rain 40%. Thursday, partly sunny with a slight chance of showers and thunderstorms. Highs in the upper 70s. Chance of rain 20%. At 11 p.m. at Lambert Field in St. Louis, it was mostly cloudy with a temperature of 65 degrees. The dew point was 43, giving us a relative humidity of 44%. The wind was southeast at 12 miles an hour, and the pressure was 29.96 inches and falling. Elsewhere in the metro area, in Chesterfield, it was partly cloudy and the temperature was 65. In Cahokia, it was partly cloudy and 62 degrees. In St. Charles, it was partly cloudy and 64. Across the region, it was partly cloudy in Columbia, Missouri, with a temperature of 64. In Quincy, it was partly cloudy and 65 degrees. In Kansas City, it was cloudy and the temperature was 71. It was mostly cloudy in Springfield, Missouri, with a temperature of 67. In Rolla, it was partly cloudy and the temperature

61. In Farmington, it was 59 degrees. It was clear in Cape Girardeau, with 59 degrees. It was mostly cloudy in Springfield, Illinois, with a temperature of 63. Once again in St. Louis, it was mostly cloudy, the temperature was 65 degrees and the wind was southeast at 12 miles an hour. Here are the forecast highlights for this afternoon through Wednesday. Increasingly warm and humid conditions are expected Friday through early next week, accompanied by opportunities for showers and thunderstorms. The overall severe weather threat is relatively low through the weekend. A greater severe weather threat could accompany a passing cold front, but there is uncertainty regarding the timing ranging from Monday evening to late Tuesday along with the magnitude. Note, starting May 29, 2026, this Outlook product will be discontinued. Please see the above products for more detailed forecast information. The current time is 11:40 p.m. Central Daylight Time. 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This program originates from the National Weather Service Forecast Office in St. Louis, Missouri, and serves parts of East Central Missouri and Southwest Illinois, including the St. Louis metro area and surrounding counties. Overnight, partly cloudy. A chance of showers and thunderstorms. Lows in the mid-50s. Southeast winds 5 to 10 miles per hour. Chance of rain 50%. Friday, mostly cloudy with a chance of showers and thunderstorms in the morning, then mostly sunny in the afternoon. Warmer with highs in the mid-80s. South winds 10 to 15 miles per hour with gusts up to 25 miles per hour. Chance of rain 50%. Friday night, mostly cloudy. A slight chance of showers and thunderstorms after midnight. Not as cool with lows in the mid-60s. South winds 5 to 10 miles per hour with gusts up to 20 miles per hour. Chance of rain 20%. Saturday, mostly cloudy in the morning, then becoming partly sunny. A chance of thunderstorms. Showers likely, mainly in the morning. Highs in the mid-80s. South winds 5 to 10 miles per hour with gusts up to 20 miles per hour. Chance of rain 70%. Saturday night, mostly cloudy with a chance of showers with a slight chance of thunderstorms in the evening, then partly cloudy after midnight. Lows in the mid-60s. South winds 5 to 10 miles per hour. Chance of rain 50%. Sunday and Sunday night, mostly clear. Highs around 90. Lows around 70. Monday and Monday night, partly cloudy. A chance of showers and thunderstorms. Highs around 90. Lows in the lower 70s. Chance of rain 50%. Tuesday, partly sunny. A chance of showers with a slight chance of thunderstorms in the morning, then showers likely with a chance of thunderstorms in the afternoon. Highs in the upper 80s. Chance of rain 70%. Tuesday night, showers likely with a slight chance of thunderstorms. Lows in the lower 60s. Chance of rain 70%. Wednesday, partly sunny with a chance of showers. A slight chance of thunderstorms in the morning, then a chance of thunderstorms in the afternoon. Highs in the upper 70s. Chance of rain 50%. Wednesday night, mostly cloudy. A slight chance of showers and thunderstorms in the evening, then a chance of showers after midnight. Lows in the upper 50s. Chance of rain 40%. Thursday, partly sunny with a slight chance of showers and thunderstorms. Highs in the upper 70s. Chance of rain 20%. At 11 p.m. at Lambert Field in St. Louis, it was mostly cloudy with a temperature of 65 degrees. The dew point was 43, giving us a relative humidity of 44%. The wind was southeast at 12 miles an hour, and the pressure was 29.96 inches and falling. Elsewhere in the metro area, in Chesterfield, it was partly cloudy and the temperature was 65. In Cahokia, it was partly cloudy and 62 degrees.
St. Charles, it was partly cloudy and 64. Across the region, it was partly cloudy in Columbia, Missouri, with a temperature of 64. In Quincy, it was partly cloudy and 65 degrees. In Kansas City, it was cloudy and the temperature was 71. It was mostly cloudy in Springfield, Missouri, with a temperature of 67. In Rolla, it was partly cloudy and the temperature was 61. In Farmington, it was 59 degrees. It was clear in Cape Girardeau, with 59 degrees. It was mostly cloudy in Springfield, Illinois, with a temperature of 63. Once again in St. Louis, it was mostly cloudy, the temperature was 65 degrees and the wind was southeast at 12 miles an hour. Here are the forecast highlights for this afternoon through Wednesday. Increasingly warm and humid conditions are expected Friday through early next week, accompanied by opportunities for showers and thunderstorms. The overall severe weather threat is relatively low through the weekend. A greater severe weather threat could accompany a passing cold front, but there is uncertainty regarding the timing ranging from Monday evening to late Tuesday along with the magnitude. Note, starting May 29, 2026, this Outlook product will be discontinued. Please see the above products for more detailed forecast information. The current time is 11:46 p.m. Central Daylight Time. 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This program originates from the National Weather Service Forecast Office in St. Louis, Missouri, and serves parts of East Central Missouri and Southwest Illinois, including the St. Louis metro area and surrounding counties. Overnight, partly cloudy. A chance of showers and thunderstorms. Lows in the mid-50s. Southeast winds 5 to 10 miles per hour. Chance of rain 50%. Friday, mostly cloudy with a chance of showers and thunderstorms in the morning, then mostly sunny in the afternoon. Warmer with highs in the mid-80s. South winds 10 to 15 miles per hour with gusts up to 25 miles per hour. Chance of rain 50%. Friday night, mostly cloudy. A slight chance of showers and thunderstorms after midnight. Not as cool with lows in the mid-60s. South winds 5 to 10 miles per hour with gusts up to 20 miles per hour. Chance of rain 20%. Saturday, mostly cloudy in the morning, then becoming partly sunny. A chance of thunderstorms. Showers likely, mainly in the morning. Highs in the mid-80s. South winds 5 to 10 miles per hour with gusts up to 20 miles per hour. Chance of rain 70%. Saturday night, mostly cloudy with a chance of showers with a slight chance of thunderstorms in the evening, then partly cloudy after midnight. Lows in the mid-60s. South winds 5 to 10 miles per hour. Chance of rain 50%. Sunday and Sunday night, mostly clear. Highs around 90. Lows around 70. Monday and Monday night, partly cloudy. A chance of showers and thunderstorms. Highs around 90. Lows in the lower 70s. Chance of rain 50%. Tuesday, partly sunny. A chance of showers with a slight chance of thunderstorms in the morning, then showers likely with a chance of thunderstorms in the afternoon. Highs in the upper 80s. Chance of rain 70%. Tuesday night, showers likely with a slight chance of thunderstorms. Lows in the lower 60s. Chance of rain 70%. Wednesday, partly sunny with a chance of showers. A slight chance of thunderstorms in the morning, then a chance of thunderstorms in the afternoon. Highs in the upper 70s. Chance of rain 50%. Wednesday night, mostly cloudy. A slight chance of showers and thunderstorms in the evening, then a chance of showers after midnight. Lows in the upper 50s. Chance of rain 40%. Thursday, partly sunny with a slight chance of showers and thunderstorms. Highs in the upper 70s. Chance of rain 20%. At 11 p.m. at Lambert Field in St. Louis, it was mostly
cloudy with a temperature of 65 degrees. The dew point was 43, giving us a relative humidity of 44%. The wind was southeast at 12 miles an hour, and the pressure was 29.96 inches and falling. Elsewhere in the metro area, in Chesterfield, it was partly cloudy and the temperature was 65. In Cahokia, it was partly cloudy and 62 degrees. In St. Charles, it was partly cloudy and 64. Across the region, it was partly cloudy in Columbia, Missouri, with a temperature of 64. In Quincy, it was partly cloudy and 65 degrees. In Kansas City, it was cloudy and the temperature was 71. It was mostly cloudy in Springfield, Missouri, with a temperature of 67. In Rolla, it was partly cloudy and the temperature was 61. In Farmington, it was 59 degrees. It was clear in Cape Girardeau, with 59 degrees. It was mostly cloudy in Springfield, Illinois, with a temperature of 63. Once again in St. Louis, it was mostly cloudy, the temperature was 65 degrees and the wind was southeast at 12 miles an hour. Here are the forecast highlights for this afternoon through Wednesday. Increasingly warm and humid conditions are expected Friday through early next week, accompanied by opportunities for showers and thunderstorms. The overall severe weather threat is relatively low through the weekend. A greater severe weather threat could accompany a passing cold front, but there is uncertainty regarding the timing ranging from Monday evening to late Tuesday along with the magnitude. Note, starting May 29, 2026, this Outlook product will be discontinued. Please see the above products for more detailed forecast information. The current time is 11:51 p.m. Central Daylight Time. 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This program originates from the National Weather Service Forecast Office in St. Louis, Missouri, and serves parts of East Central Missouri and Southwest Illinois, including the St. Louis metro area and surrounding counties. Overnight, partly cloudy. A chance of showers and thunderstorms. Lows in the mid-50s. Southeast winds 5 to 10 miles per hour. Chance of rain 50%. Friday, mostly cloudy with a chance of showers and thunderstorms in the morning, then mostly sunny in the afternoon. Warmer with highs in the mid-80s. South winds 10 to 15 miles per hour with gusts up to 25 miles per hour. Chance of rain 50%. Friday night, mostly cloudy. A slight chance of showers and thunderstorms after midnight. Not as cool with lows in the mid-60s. South winds 5 to 10 miles per hour with gusts up to 20 miles per hour. Chance of rain 20%. Saturday, mostly cloudy in the morning, then becoming partly sunny. A chance of thunderstorms. Showers likely, mainly in the morning. Highs in the mid-80s. South winds 5 to 10 miles per hour with gusts up to 20 miles per hour. Chance of rain 70%. Saturday night, mostly cloudy with a chance of showers with a slight chance of thunderstorms in the evening, then partly cloudy after midnight. Lows in the mid-60s. South winds 5 to 10 miles per hour. Chance of rain 50%. Sunday and Sunday night, mostly clear. Highs around 90. Lows around 70. Monday and Monday night, partly cloudy. A chance of showers and thunderstorms. Highs around 90. Lows in the lower 70s. Chance of rain 50%. Tuesday, partly sunny. A chance of showers with a slight chance of thunderstorms in the morning, then showers likely with a chance of thunderstorms in the afternoon. Highs in the upper 80s. Chance of rain 70%. Tuesday night, showers likely with a slight chance of thunderstorms. Lows in the lower 60s. Chance of rain 70%. Wednesday, partly sunny with a chance of showers. A slight chance of thunderstorms in the morning, then a chance of thunderstorms in the afternoon. Highs in the upper 70s. Chance of rain 50%. Wednesday night.
mostly cloudy. A slight chance of showers and thunderstorms in the evening, then a chance of showers after midnight. Lows in the upper 50s. Chance of rain 40%. Thursday, partly sunny with a slight chance of showers and thunderstorms. Highs in the upper 70s. Chance of rain 20%. At 11 p.m. at Lambert Field in St. Louis, it was mostly cloudy with a temperature of 65 degrees. The dew point was 43, giving us a relative humidity of 44%. The wind was southeast at 12 miles an hour, and the pressure was 29.96 inches and falling. Elsewhere in the metro area, in Chesterfield, it was partly cloudy and the temperature was 65. In Cahokia, it was partly cloudy and 62 degrees. In St. Charles, it was partly cloudy and 64. Across the region, it was partly cloudy in Columbia, Missouri, with a temperature of 64. In Quincy, it was partly cloudy and 65 degrees. In Kansas City, it was cloudy and the temperature was 71. It was mostly cloudy in Springfield, Missouri, with a temperature of 67. In Rolla, it was partly cloudy and the temperature was 61. In Farmington, it was 59 degrees. It was clear in Cape Girardeau, with 59 degrees. It was mostly cloudy in Springfield, Illinois, with a temperature of 63. Once again in St. Louis, it was mostly cloudy, the temperature was 65 degrees and the wind was southeast at 12 miles an hour. Here are the forecast highlights for this afternoon through Wednesday. Increasingly warm and humid conditions are expected Friday through early next week, accompanied by opportunities for showers and thunderstorms. The overall severe weather threat is relatively low through the weekend. A greater severe weather threat could accompany a passing cold front, but there is uncertainty regarding the timing ranging from Monday evening to late Tuesday along with the magnitude. Note, starting May 29, 2026, this Outlook product will be discontinued. Please see the above products for more detailed forecast information. The current time is 11:57 p.m. Central Daylight Time. 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This program originates from the National Weather Service Forecast Office in St. Louis, Missouri, and serves parts of East Central Missouri and Southwest Illinois, including the St. Louis metro area and surrounding counties. Overnight, partly cloudy. A chance of showers and thunderstorms. Lows in the mid-50s. Southeast winds 5 to 10 miles per hour. Chance of rain 50%. Friday, mostly cloudy with a chance of showers and thunderstorms in the morning, then mostly sunny in the afternoon. Warmer with highs in the mid-80s. South winds 10 to 15 miles per hour with gusts up to 25 miles per hour. Chance of rain 50%. Friday night, mostly cloudy. A slight chance of showers and thunderstorms after midnight. Not as cool with lows in the mid-60s. South winds 5 to 10 miles per hour with gusts up to 20 miles per hour. Chance of rain 20%. Saturday, mostly cloudy in the morning, then becoming partly sunny. A chance of thunderstorms. Showers likely, mainly in the morning. Highs in the mid-80s. South winds 5 to 10 miles per hour with gusts up to 20 miles per hour. Chance of rain 70%. Saturday night, mostly cloudy with a chance of showers with a slight chance of thunderstorms in the evening, then partly cloudy after midnight. Lows in the mid-60s. South winds 5 to 10 miles per hour. Chance of rain 50%. Sunday and Sunday night, mostly clear. Highs around 90. Lows around 70. Monday and Monday night, partly cloudy. A chance of showers and thunderstorms. Highs around 90. Lows in the lower 70s. Chance of rain 50%. Tuesday, partly sunny. A chance of showers with a slight chance of thunderstorms in the morning, then showers likely with a chance of thunderstorms in the afternoon. Highs in the upper 80s.
rain 70%. Tuesday night, showers likely with a slight chance of thunderstorms. Lows in the lower 60s. Chance of rain 70%. Wednesday, partly sunny with a chance of showers. A slight chance of thunderstorms in the morning, then a chance of thunderstorms in the afternoon. Highs in the upper 70s. Chance of rain 50%. Wednesday night, mostly cloudy. A slight chance of showers and thunderstorms in the evening, then a chance of showers after midnight. Lows in the upper 50s. Chance of rain 40%. Thursday, partly sunny with a slight chance of showers and thunderstorms. Highs in the upper 70s. Chance of rain 20%. At 11 p.m. at Lambert Field in St. Louis, it was mostly cloudy with a temperature of 65 degrees. The dew point was 43, giving us a relative humidity of 44%. The wind was southeast at 12 miles an hour, and the pressure was 29.96 inches and falling. Elsewhere in the metro area, in Chesterfield, it was partly cloudy and the temperature was 65. In Cahokia, it was partly cloudy and 62 degrees. In St. Charles, it was partly cloudy and 64. Across the region, it was partly cloudy in Columbia, Missouri, with a temperature of 64. In Quincy, it was partly cloudy and 65 degrees. In Kansas City, it was cloudy and the temperature was 71. It was mostly cloudy in Springfield, Missouri, with a temperature of 67. In Rolla, it was partly cloudy and the temperature was 61. In Farmington, it was 59 degrees. It was clear in Cape Girardeau, with 59 degrees. It was mostly cloudy in Springfield, Illinois, with a temperature of 63. Once again in St. Louis, it was mostly cloudy, the temperature was 65 degrees and the wind was southeast at 12 miles an hour. Here are the forecast highlights for this afternoon through Wednesday. Increasingly warm and humid conditions are expected Friday through early next week, accompanied by opportunities for showers and thunderstorms. The overall severe weather threat is relatively low through the weekend. A greater severe weather threat could accompany a passing cold front, but there is uncertainty regarding the timing ranging from Monday evening to late Tuesday along with the magnitude. Note, starting May 29, 2026, this Outlook product will be discontinued. Please see the above products for more detailed forecast information. The current time is 12:02 a.m. Central Daylight Time. This is NOAA, Weather Radio KDO 89 St. Louis, Missouri, broadcasting on 162.550 MHz. This program originates from the National Weather Service Forecast Office in St. Louis, Missouri, and serves parts of East Central Missouri and Southwest Illinois, including the St. Louis metro area and surrounding counties. Overnight, partly cloudy. A chance of showers and thunderstorms. Lows in the mid-50s. Southeast winds 5 to 10 miles per hour. Chance of rain 50%. Friday, mostly cloudy with a chance of showers and thunderstorms in the morning, then mostly sunny in the afternoon. Warmer with highs in the mid-80s. South winds 10 to 15 miles per hour with gusts up to 25 miles per hour. Chance of rain 50%. Friday night, mostly cloudy. A slight chance of showers and thunderstorms after midnight. Not as cool with lows in the mid-60s. South winds 5 to 10 miles per hour with gusts up to 20 miles per hour. Chance of rain 20%. Saturday, mostly cloudy in the morning, then becoming partly sunny. A chance of thunderstorms. Showers likely, mainly in the morning. Highs in the mid-80s. South winds 5 to 10 miles per hour with gusts up to 20 miles per hour. Chance of rain 70%. Saturday night, mostly cloudy with a chance of showers with a slight chance of thunderstorms in the evening, then partly cloudy after midnight. Lows in the mid-60s. South winds 5 to 10 miles per hour. Chance of rain 50%. Sunday and Sunday night, mostly clear. Highs around 90. Lows around 70.
Monday and Monday night, partly cloudy. A chance of showers and thunderstorms. Highs around 90. Lows in the lower 70s. Chance of rain 50%. Tuesday, partly sunny. A chance of showers with a slight chance of thunderstorms in the morning, then showers likely with a chance of thunderstorms in the afternoon. Highs in the upper 80s. Chance of rain 70%. Tuesday night, showers likely with a slight chance of thunderstorms. Lows in the lower 60s. Chance of rain 70%. Wednesday, partly sunny with a chance of showers. A slight chance of thunderstorms in the morning, then a chance of thunderstorms in the afternoon. Highs in the upper 70s. Chance of rain 50%. Wednesday night, mostly cloudy. A slight chance of showers and thunderstorms in the evening, then a chance of showers after midnight. Lows in the upper 50s. Chance of rain 40%. Thursday, partly sunny with a slight chance of showers and thunderstorms. Highs in the upper 70s. Chance of rain 20%. At 11 p.m. at Lambert Field in St. Louis, it was mostly cloudy with a temperature of 65 degrees. The dew point was 43, giving us a relative humidity of 44%. The wind was southeast at 12 miles an hour, and the pressure was 29.96 inches and falling. Elsewhere in the metro area, in Chesterfield, it was partly cloudy and the temperature was 65. In Cahokia, it was partly cloudy and 62 degrees. In St. Charles, it was partly cloudy and 64. Across the region, it was partly cloudy in Columbia, Missouri, with a temperature of 64. In Quincy, it was partly cloudy and 65 degrees. In Kansas City, it was cloudy and the temperature was 71. It was mostly cloudy in Springfield, Missouri, with a temperature of 67. In Rolla, it was partly cloudy and the temperature was 61. In Farmington, it was 59 degrees. It was clear in Cape Girardeau, with 59 degrees. It was mostly cloudy in Springfield, Illinois, with a temperature of 63. Once again in St. Louis, it was mostly cloudy, the temperature was 65 degrees and the wind was southeast at 12 miles an hour. Here are the forecast highlights for this afternoon through Wednesday. Increasingly warm and humid conditions are expected Friday through early next week, accompanied by opportunities for showers and thunderstorms. The overall severe weather threat is relatively low through the weekend. A greater severe weather threat could accompany a passing cold front, but there is uncertainty regarding the timing ranging from Monday evening to late Tuesday along with the magnitude. Note, starting May 29, 2026, this Outlook product will be discontinued. Please see the above products for more detailed forecast information. The current time is 12:08 a.m. Central Daylight Time. 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This program originates from the National Weather Service Forecast Office in St. Louis, Missouri, and serves parts of East Central Missouri and Southwest Illinois, including the St. Louis metro area and surrounding counties. Overnight, partly cloudy. A chance of showers and thunderstorms. Lows in the mid-50s. Southeast winds 5 to 10 miles per hour. Chance of rain 50%. Friday, mostly cloudy with a chance of showers and thunderstorms in the morning, then mostly sunny in the afternoon. Warmer with highs in the mid-80s. South winds 10 to 15 miles per hour with gusts up to 25 miles per hour. Chance of rain 50%. Friday night, mostly cloudy. A slight chance of showers and thunderstorms after midnight. Not as cool with lows in the mid-60s. South winds 5 to 10 miles per hour with gusts up to 20 miles per hour. Chance of rain 20%. Saturday, mostly cloudy in the morning, then becoming partly sunny. A chance of thunderstorms. Showers likely, mainly in the morning. Highs in the mid-80s. South winds 5 to 10 miles per hour with gusts up to 20 miles per hour.
chance of rain 70%. Saturday night, mostly cloudy with a chance of showers with a slight chance of thunderstorms in the evening, then partly cloudy after midnight. Lows in the mid-60s. South winds 5 to 10 miles per hour. Chance of rain 50%. Sunday and Sunday night, mostly clear. Highs around 90. Lows around 70. Monday and Monday night, partly cloudy. A chance of showers and thunderstorms. Highs around 90. Lows in the lower 70s. Chance of rain 50%. Tuesday, partly sunny. A chance of showers with a slight chance of thunderstorms in the morning, then showers likely with a chance of thunderstorms in the afternoon. Highs in the upper 80s. Chance of rain 70%. Tuesday night, showers likely with a slight chance of thunderstorms. Lows in the lower 60s. Chance of rain 70%. Wednesday, partly sunny with a chance of showers. A slight chance of thunderstorms in the morning, then a chance of thunderstorms in the afternoon. Highs in the upper 70s. Chance of rain 50%. Wednesday night, mostly cloudy. A slight chance of showers and thunderstorms in the evening, then a chance of showers after midnight. Lows in the upper 50s. Chance of rain 40%. Thursday, partly sunny with a slight chance of showers and thunderstorms. Highs in the upper 70s. Chance of rain 20%. At midnight at Lambert Field in St. Louis, it was mostly cloudy with a temperature of 65 degrees. The dew point was 43, giving us a relative humidity of 44%. The wind was southeast at 9 miles an hour, and the pressure was 29.96 inches and steady. Elsewhere in the metro area, in Chesterfield it was partly cloudy and the temperature was 64. In Belleville it was 59 degrees. In Cahokia, it was partly cloudy and 61 degrees. In St. Charles it was partly cloudy and 62. Across the region, it was partly cloudy in Columbia, Missouri, with a temperature of 64. In Quincy it was mostly cloudy and 64 degrees. In Kansas City it was cloudy and the temperature was 71. It was mostly cloudy in Springfield, Missouri, with a temperature of 66. In Rolla, it was partly cloudy and the temperature was 61. In Farmington it was 59 degrees. It was clear in Cape Girardeau, with 59 degrees. It was partly cloudy in Springfield, Illinois, with a temperature of 62. Once again in St. Louis, it was mostly cloudy, the temperature was 65 degrees and the wind was southeast at 9 miles an hour. Here are the forecast highlights for this afternoon through Wednesday. Increasingly warm and humid conditions are expected Friday through early next week, accompanied by opportunities for showers and thunderstorms. The overall severe weather threat is relatively low through the weekend. A greater severe weather threat could accompany a passing cold front, but there is uncertainty regarding the timing ranging from Monday evening to late Tuesday along with the magnitude. Note, starting May 29, 2026, this Outlook product will be discontinued. Please see the above products for more detailed forecast information. The current time is 12:13 a.m. Central Daylight Time. 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This program originates from the National Weather Service Forecast Office in St. Louis, Missouri, and serves parts of East Central Missouri and Southwest Illinois, including the St. Louis metro area and surrounding counties. Overnight, partly cloudy. A chance of showers and thunderstorms. Lows in the mid-50s. Southeast winds 5 to 10 miles per hour. Chance of rain 50%. Friday, mostly cloudy with a chance of showers and thunderstorms in the morning, then mostly sunny in the afternoon. Warmer with highs in the mid-80s. South winds 10 to 15 miles per hour with gusts up to 25 miles per hour. Chance of rain 50%. Friday night, mostly cloudy. A slight chance of showers and thunderstorms after midnight.
not as cool with lows in the mid-60s. South winds 5 to 10 miles per hour with gusts up to 20 miles per hour. Chance of rain 20%. Saturday, mostly cloudy in the morning, then becoming partly sunny. A chance of thunderstorms. Showers likely, mainly in the morning. Highs in the mid-80s. South winds 5 to 10 miles per hour with gusts up to 20 miles per hour. Chance of rain 70%. Saturday night, mostly cloudy with a chance of showers with a slight chance of thunderstorms in the evening, then partly cloudy after midnight. Lows in the mid-60s. South winds 5 to 10 miles per hour. Chance of rain 50%. Sunday and Sunday night, mostly clear. Highs around 90. Lows around 70. Monday and Monday night, partly cloudy. A chance of showers and thunderstorms. Highs around 90. Lows in the lower 70s. Chance of rain 50%. Tuesday, partly sunny. A chance of showers with a slight chance of thunderstorms in the morning, then showers likely with a chance of thunderstorms in the afternoon. Highs in the upper 80s. Chance of rain 70%. Tuesday night, showers likely with a slight chance of thunderstorms. Lows in the lower 60s. Chance of rain 70%. Wednesday, partly sunny with a chance of showers. A slight chance of thunderstorms in the morning, then a chance of thunderstorms in the afternoon. Highs in the upper 70s. Chance of rain 50%. Wednesday night, mostly cloudy. A slight chance of showers and thunderstorms in the evening, then a chance of showers after midnight. Lows in the upper 50s. Chance of rain 40%. Thursday, partly sunny with a slight chance of showers and thunderstorms. Highs in the upper 70s. Chance of rain 20%. At midnight at Lambert Field in St. Louis, it was mostly cloudy with a temperature of 65 degrees. The dew point was 43, giving us a relative humidity of 44%. The wind was southeast at 9 miles an hour, and the pressure was 29.96 inches and steady. Elsewhere in the metro area, in Chesterfield it was partly cloudy and the temperature was 64. In Belleville it was 59 degrees. In Cahokia, it was partly cloudy and 61 degrees. In St. Charles it was partly cloudy and 62. Across the region, it was partly cloudy in Columbia, Missouri, with a temperature of 64. In Quincy, it was mostly cloudy and 64 degrees. In Kansas City, it was cloudy and the temperature was 71. It was mostly cloudy in Springfield, Missouri, with a temperature of 66. In Rolla, it was partly cloudy and the temperature was 61. In Farmington, it was 59 degrees. It was clear in Cape Girardeau, with 59 degrees. It was partly cloudy in Springfield, Illinois, with a temperature of 62. Once again in St. Louis, it was mostly cloudy, the temperature was 65 degrees and the wind was southeast at 9 miles an hour. Here are the forecast highlights for this afternoon through Wednesday. Increasingly warm and humid conditions are expected Friday through early next week, accompanied by opportunities for showers and thunderstorms. The overall severe weather threat is relatively low through the weekend. A greater severe weather threat could accompany a passing cold front, but there is uncertainty regarding the timing ranging from Monday evening to late Tuesday along with the magnitude. Note, starting May 29, 2026, this Outlook product will be discontinued. Please see the above products for more detailed forecast information. The current time is 12:19 a.m. Central Daylight Time. This is NOAA, Weather Radio KDO 89 St. Louis, Missouri, broadcasting on 162.550 MHz. 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Overnight, partly cloudy. A chance of showers and thunderstorms. Lows in the mid-50s. Southeast winds.
5 to 10 miles per hour. Chance of rain 50%. Friday, mostly cloudy with a chance of showers and thunderstorms in the morning, then mostly sunny in the afternoon. Warmer with highs in the mid-80s. South winds 10 to 15 miles per hour with gusts up to 25 miles per hour. Chance of rain 50%. Friday night, mostly cloudy. A slight chance of showers and thunderstorms after midnight. Not as cool with lows in the mid-60s. South winds 5 to 10 miles per hour with gusts up to 20 miles per hour. Chance of rain 20%. Saturday, mostly cloudy in the morning, then becoming partly sunny. A chance of thunderstorms. Showers likely, mainly in the morning. Highs in the mid-80s. South winds 5 to 10 miles per hour with gusts up to 20 miles per hour. Chance of rain 70%. Saturday night, mostly cloudy with a chance of showers with a slight chance of thunderstorms in the evening, then partly cloudy after midnight. Lows in the mid-60s. South winds 5 to 10 miles per hour. Chance of rain 50%. Sunday and Sunday night, mostly clear. Highs around 90. Lows around 70. Monday and Monday night, partly cloudy. A chance of showers and thunderstorms. Highs around 90. Lows in the lower 70s. Chance of rain 50%. Tuesday, partly sunny. A chance of showers with a slight chance of thunderstorms in the morning, then showers likely with a chance of thunderstorms in the afternoon. Highs in the upper 80s. Chance of rain 70%. Tuesday night, showers likely with a slight chance of thunderstorms. Lows in the lower 60s. Chance of rain 70%. Wednesday, partly sunny with a chance of showers. A slight chance of thunderstorms in the morning, then a chance of thunderstorms in the afternoon. Highs in the upper 70s. Chance of rain 50%. Wednesday night, mostly cloudy. A slight chance of showers and thunderstorms in the evening, then a chance of showers after midnight. Lows in the upper 50s. Chance of rain 40%. Thursday, partly sunny with a slight chance of showers and thunderstorms. Highs in the upper 70s. Chance of rain 20%. At midnight at Lambert Field in St. Louis, it was mostly cloudy with a temperature of 65 degrees. The dew point was 43, giving us a relative humidity of 44%. The wind was southeast at 9 miles an hour, and the pressure was 29.96 inches and steady. Elsewhere in the metro area, in Chesterfield, it was partly cloudy and the temperature was 64. In Belleville, it was 59 degrees. In Cahokia, it was partly cloudy and 61 degrees. In St. Charles, it was partly cloudy and 62. Across the region, it was partly cloudy in Columbia, Missouri, with a temperature of 64. In Quincy, it was mostly cloudy and 64 degrees. In Kansas City, it was cloudy and the temperature was 71. It was mostly cloudy in Springfield, Missouri, with a temperature of 66. In Rolla, it was partly cloudy and the temperature was 61. In Farmington, it was 59 degrees. It was clear in Cape Girardeau, with 59 degrees. It was partly cloudy in Springfield, Illinois, with a temperature of 62. Once again in St. Louis, it was mostly cloudy, the temperature was 65 degrees and the wind was southeast at 9 miles an hour. Here are the forecast highlights for this afternoon through Wednesday. Increasingly warm and humid conditions are expected Friday through early next week, accompanied by opportunities for showers and thunderstorms. The overall severe weather threat is relatively low through the weekend. A greater severe weather threat could accompany a passing cold front, but there is uncertainty regarding the timing ranging from Monday evening to late Tuesday along with the magnitude. Note, starting May 29, 2026, this Outlook product will be discontinued. Please see the above products for more detailed forecast information. The current time is 12:24 a.m. Central Daylight Time. 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
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This program originates from the National Weather Service Forecast Office in St. Louis, Missouri, and serves parts of East Central Missouri and Southwest Illinois, including the St. Louis metro area and surrounding counties. Overnight, partly cloudy. A chance of showers and thunderstorms. Lows in the mid-50s. Southeast winds 5 to 10 miles per hour. Chance of rain 50%. Friday, mostly cloudy with a chance of showers and thunderstorms in the morning, then mostly sunny in the afternoon. Warmer with highs in the mid-80s. South winds 10 to 15 miles per hour with gusts up to 25 miles per hour. Chance of rain 50%. Friday night, mostly cloudy. A slight chance of showers and thunderstorms after midnight. Not as cool with lows in the mid-60s. South winds 5 to 10 miles per hour with gusts up to 20 miles per hour. Chance of rain 20%. Saturday, mostly cloudy in the morning, then becoming partly sunny. A chance of thunderstorms. Showers likely, mainly in the morning. Highs in the mid-80s. South winds 5 to 10 miles per hour with gusts up to 20 miles per hour. Chance of rain 70%. Saturday night, mostly cloudy with a chance of showers with a slight chance of thunderstorms in the evening, then partly cloudy after midnight. Lows in the mid-60s. South winds 5 to 10 miles per hour. Chance of rain 50%. Sunday and Sunday night, mostly clear. Highs around 90. Lows around 70. Monday and Monday night, partly cloudy. A chance of showers and thunderstorms. Highs around 90. Lows in the lower 70s. Chance of rain 50%. Tuesday, partly sunny. A chance of showers with a slight chance of thunderstorms in the morning, then showers likely with a chance of thunderstorms in the afternoon. Highs in the upper 80s. Chance of rain 70%. Tuesday night, showers likely with a slight chance of thunderstorms. Lows in the lower 60s. Chance of rain 70%. Wednesday, partly sunny with a chance of showers. A slight chance of thunderstorms in the morning, then a chance of thunderstorms in the afternoon. Highs in the upper 70s. Chance of rain 50%. Wednesday night, mostly cloudy. A slight chance of showers and thunderstorms in the evening, then a chance of showers after midnight. Lows in the upper 50s. Chance of rain 40%. Thursday, partly sunny with a slight chance of showers and thunderstorms. Highs in the upper 70s. Chance of rain 20%. At midnight at Lambert Field in St. Louis, it was mostly cloudy with a temperature of 65 degrees. The dew point was 43, giving us a relative humidity of 44%. The wind was southeast at 9 miles an hour, and the pressure was 29.96 inches and steady. Elsewhere in the metro area, in Chesterfield, it was partly cloudy and the temperature was 64. In Belleville, it was 59 degrees. In Cahokia, it was partly cloudy and 61 degrees. In St. Charles, it was partly cloudy and 62. Across the region, it was partly cloudy in Columbia, Missouri, with a temperature of 64. In Quincy, it was mostly cloudy and 64 degrees. In Kansas City, it was cloudy and the temperature was 71. It was mostly cloudy in Springfield, Missouri, with a temperature of 66. In Rolla, it was partly cloudy and the temperature was 61. In Farmington, it was 59 degrees. It was clear in Cape Girardeau, with 59 degrees. It was partly cloudy in Springfield, Illinois, with a temperature of 62. Once again in St. Louis, it was mostly cloudy, the temperature was 65 degrees and the wind was southeast at 9 miles an hour. Here are the forecast highlights for this afternoon through Wednesday. Increasingly warm and humid conditions are expected Friday through early next week, accompanied by opportunities for showers and thunderstorms. The overall severe weather threat is relatively low through the weekend,
greater severe weather threat could accompany a passing cold front, but there is uncertainty regarding the timing ranging from Monday evening to late Tuesday along with the magnitude. Note, starting May 29, 2026, this Outlook product will be discontinued. Please see the above products for more detailed forecast information. The current time is 12:30 a.m. Central Daylight Time. 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This program originates from the National Weather Service Forecast Office in St. Louis, Missouri, and serves parts of East Central Missouri and Southwest Illinois, including the St. Louis metro area and surrounding counties. Overnight, partly cloudy. A chance of showers and thunderstorms. Lows in the mid-50s. Southeast winds 5 to 10 miles per hour. Chance of rain 50%. Friday, mostly cloudy with a chance of showers and thunderstorms in the morning, then mostly sunny in the afternoon. Warmer with highs in the mid-80s. South winds 10 to 15 miles per hour with gusts up to 25 miles per hour. Chance of rain 50%. Friday night, mostly cloudy. A slight chance of showers and thunderstorms after midnight. Not as cool with lows in the mid-60s. South winds 5 to 10 miles per hour with gusts up to 20 miles per hour. Chance of rain 20%. Saturday, mostly cloudy in the morning, then becoming partly sunny. A chance of thunderstorms. Showers likely, mainly in the morning. Highs in the mid-80s. South winds 5 to 10 miles per hour with gusts up to 20 miles per hour. Chance of rain 70%. Saturday night, mostly cloudy with a chance of showers with a slight chance of thunderstorms in the evening, then partly cloudy after midnight. Lows in the mid-60s. South winds 5 to 10 miles per hour. Chance of rain 50%. Sunday and Sunday night, mostly clear. Highs around 90. Lows around 70. Monday and Monday night, partly cloudy. A chance of showers and thunderstorms. Highs around 90. Lows in the lower 70s. Chance of rain 50%. Tuesday, partly sunny. A chance of showers with a slight chance of thunderstorms in the morning, then showers likely with a chance of thunderstorms in the afternoon. Highs in the upper 80s. Chance of rain 70%. Tuesday night, showers likely with a slight chance of thunderstorms. Lows in the lower 60s. Chance of rain 70%. Wednesday, partly sunny with a chance of showers. A slight chance of thunderstorms in the morning, then a chance of thunderstorms in the afternoon. Highs in the upper 70s. Chance of rain 50%. Wednesday night, mostly cloudy. A slight chance of showers and thunderstorms in the evening, then a chance of showers after midnight. Lows in the upper 50s. Chance of rain 40%. Thursday, partly sunny with a slight chance of showers and thunderstorms. Highs in the upper 70s. Chance of rain 20%. At midnight at Lambert Field in St. Louis, it was mostly cloudy with a temperature of 65 degrees. The dew point was 43, giving us a relative humidity of 44%. The wind was southeast at 9 miles an hour, and the pressure was 29.96 inches and steady. Elsewhere in the metro area, in Chesterfield it was partly cloudy and the temperature was 64. In Belleville it was 59 degrees. In Cahokia, it was partly cloudy and 61 degrees. In St. Charles it was partly cloudy and 62. Across the region, it was partly cloudy in Columbia, Missouri, with a temperature of 64. In Quincy, it was mostly cloudy and 64 degrees. In Kansas City, it was cloudy and the temperature was 71. It was mostly cloudy in Springfield, Missouri, with a temperature of 66. In Rolla, it was partly cloudy and the temperature was 61. In Farmington, it was 59 degrees. It was clear in Cape Girardeau, with 59 degrees.
It was partly cloudy in Springfield, Illinois, with a temperature of 62. Once again in St. Louis, it was mostly cloudy. The temperature was 65 degrees and the wind was southeast at 9 miles an hour. Here are the forecast highlights for this afternoon through Wednesday. Increasingly warm and humid conditions are expected Friday through early next week, accompanied by opportunities for showers and thunderstorms. The overall severe weather threat is relatively low through the weekend. A greater severe weather threat could accompany a passing cold front, but there is uncertainty regarding the timing ranging from Monday evening to late Tuesday along with the magnitude. Note, starting May 29, 2026, this Outlook product will be discontinued. Please see the above products for more detailed forecast information. The current time is 12:35 a.m. Central Daylight Time. 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

Tuesday along with the magnitude. Note, starting May 29, 2026, this Outlook product will be discontinued. Please see the above products for more detailed forecast information. The current time is 12:35 a.m. Central Daylight Time. 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This program originates from the National Weather Service Forecast Office in St. Louis, Missouri, and serves parts of East Central Missouri and Southwest Illinois, including the St. Louis metro area and surrounding counties. Overnight, partly cloudy. A chance of showers and thunderstorms. Lows in the mid-50s. Southeast winds 5 to 10 miles per hour. Chance of rain 50%. Friday, mostly cloudy with a chance of showers and thunderstorms in the morning, then mostly sunny in the afternoon. Warmer with highs in the mid-80s. South winds 10 to 15 miles per hour with gusts up to 25 miles per hour. Chance of rain 50%. Friday night, mostly cloudy. A slight chance of showers and thunderstorms after midnight. Not as cool with lows in the mid-60s. South winds 5 to 10 miles per hour with gusts up to 20 miles per hour. Chance of rain 20%. Saturday, mostly cloudy in the morning, then becoming partly sunny. A chance of thunderstorms. Showers likely, mainly in the morning. Highs in the mid-80s. South winds 5 to 10 miles per hour with gusts up to 20 miles per hour. Chance of rain 70%. Saturday night, mostly cloudy with a chance of showers with a slight chance of thunderstorms in the evening, then partly cloudy after midnight. Lows in the mid-60s. South winds 5 to 10 miles per hour. Chance of rain 50%. Sunday and Sunday night, mostly clear. Highs around 90. Lows around 70. Monday and Monday night, partly cloudy. A chance of showers and thunderstorms. Highs around 90. Lows in the lower 70s. Chance of rain 50%. Tuesday, partly sunny. A chance of showers with a slight chance of thunderstorms in the morning, then showers likely with a chance of thunderstorms in the afternoon. Highs in the upper 80s. Chance of rain 70%. Tuesday night, showers likely with a slight chance of thunderstorms. Lows in the lower 60s. Chance of rain 70%. Wednesday, partly sunny with a chance of showers. A slight chance of thunderstorms in the morning, then a chance of thunderstorms in the afternoon. Highs in the upper 70s. Chance of rain 50%. Wednesday night, mostly cloudy. A slight chance of showers and thunderstorms in the evening, then a chance of showers after midnight. Lows in the upper 50s. Chance of rain 40%. Thursday, partly sunny with a slight chance of showers and thunderstorms. Highs in the upper 70s. Chance of rain 20%. At midnight at Lambert Field in St. Louis, it was mostly cloudy with a temperature of 65 degrees. The dew point was 43, giving us a relative humidity of 44%. The wind was southeast at 9 miles an hour, and the pressure was 29.96 inches and steady. Elsewhere in the metro area, in Chesterfield, it was partly cloudy and the temperature was 64. In Belleville, it was 59 degrees. In Cahokia, it was partly cloudy and 61 degrees. In St. Charles, it was partly cloudy and 62. Across the region, it was partly cloudy in Columbia, Missouri, with a temperature of 64. In Quincy, it was mostly cloudy and 64 degrees. In Kansas City, it was cloudy and the temperature was 71. It was mostly cloudy in Springfield, Missouri, with a temperature of 66. In Rolla, it was partly cloudy and the temperature was 61. In Farmington, it was 59 degrees. It was clear in Cape Girardeau, with 59 degrees. It was partly cloudy in Springfield, Illinois, with a temperature of 62. Once again in St. Louis, it was mostly cloudy. The temperature was 65.

degrees and the wind was southeast at 9 miles an hour. Here are the forecast highlights for this afternoon through Wednesday. Increasingly warm and humid conditions are expected Friday through early next week, accompanied by opportunities for showers and thunderstorms. The overall severe weather threat is relatively low through the weekend. A greater severe weather threat could accompany a passing cold front, but there is uncertainty regarding the timing ranging from Monday evening to late Tuesday along with the magnitude. Note, starting May 29, 2026, this Outlook product will be discontinued. Please see the above products for more detailed forecast information. The current time is 12:41 a.m. Central Daylight Time. This is NOAA, Weather Radio KDO 89 St. Louis, Missouri, broadcasting on 162.550 MHz. This program originates from the National Weather Service Forecast Office in St. Louis, Missouri, and serves parts of East Central Missouri and Southwest Illinois, including the St. Louis metro area and surrounding counties. Overnight, partly cloudy. A chance of showers and thunderstorms. Lows in the mid-50s. Southeast winds 5 to 10 miles per hour. Chance of rain 50%. Friday, mostly cloudy with a chance of showers and thunderstorms in the morning, then mostly sunny in the afternoon. Warmer with highs in the mid-80s. South winds 10 to 15 miles per hour with gusts up to 25 miles per hour. Chance of rain 50%. Friday night, mostly cloudy. A slight chance of showers and thunderstorms after midnight. Not as cool with lows in the mid-60s. South winds 5 to 10 miles per hour with gusts up to 20 miles per hour. Chance of rain 20%. Saturday, mostly cloudy in the morning, then becoming partly sunny. A chance of thunderstorms. Showers likely, mainly in the morning. Highs in the mid-80s. South winds 5 to 10 miles per hour with gusts up to 20 miles per hour. Chance of rain 70%. Saturday night, mostly cloudy with a chance of showers with a slight chance of thunderstorms in the evening, then partly cloudy after midnight. Lows in the mid-60s. South winds 5 to 10 miles per hour. Chance of rain 50%. Sunday and Sunday night, mostly clear. Highs around 90. Lows around 70. Monday and Monday night, partly cloudy. A chance of showers and thunderstorms. Highs around 90. Lows in the lower 70s. Chance of rain 50%. Tuesday, partly sunny. A chance of showers with a slight chance of thunderstorms in the morning, then showers likely with a chance of thunderstorms in the afternoon. Highs in the upper 80s. Chance of rain 70%. Tuesday night, showers likely with a slight chance of thunderstorms. Lows in the lower 60s. Chance of rain 70%. Wednesday, partly sunny with a chance of showers. A slight chance of thunderstorms in the morning, then a chance of thunderstorms in the afternoon. Highs in the upper 70s. Chance of rain 50%. Wednesday night, mostly cloudy. A slight chance of showers and thunderstorms in the evening, then a chance of showers after midnight. Lows in the upper 50s. Chance of rain 40%. Thursday, partly sunny with a slight chance of showers and thunderstorms. Highs in the upper 70s. Chance of rain 20%. At midnight at Lambert Field in St. Louis, it was mostly cloudy with a temperature of 65 degrees. The dew point was 43, giving us a relative humidity of 44%. The wind was southeast at 9 miles an hour, and the pressure was 29.96 inches and steady. Elsewhere in the metro area, in Chesterfield, it was partly cloudy and the temperature was 64. In Belleville, it was 59 degrees. In Cahokia, it was partly cloudy and 61 degrees. In St. Charles, it was partly cloudy and 62. Across the region, it was partly cloudy in Columbia, Missouri, with a temperature of 64. In Quincy, it was mostly cloudy and 64 degrees. In Kansas City, it was cloudy and the
Temperature was 71. It was mostly cloudy in Springfield, Missouri, with a temperature of 66. In Rolla, it was partly cloudy and the temperature was 61. In Farmington, it was 59 degrees. It was clear in Cape Girardeau, with 59 degrees. It was partly cloudy in Springfield, Illinois, with a temperature of 62. Once again in St. Louis, it was mostly cloudy, the temperature was 65 degrees and the wind was southeast at 9 miles an hour. Here are the forecast highlights for this afternoon through Wednesday. Increasingly warm and humid conditions are expected Friday through early next week, accompanied by opportunities for showers and thunderstorms. The overall severe weather threat is relatively low through the weekend. A greater severe weather threat could accompany a passing cold front, but there is uncertainty regarding the timing ranging from Monday evening to late Tuesday along with the magnitude. Note, starting May 29, 2026, this Outlook product will be discontinued. Please see the above products for more detailed forecast information. The current time is 12:46 a.m. Central Daylight Time. 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This program originates from the National Weather Service Forecast Office in St. Louis, Missouri, and serves parts of East Central Missouri and Southwest Illinois, including the St. Louis metro area and surrounding counties. Overnight, partly cloudy. A chance of showers and thunderstorms. Lows in the mid-50s. Southeast winds 5 to 10 miles per hour. Chance of rain 50%. Friday, mostly cloudy with a chance of showers and thunderstorms in the morning, then mostly sunny in the afternoon. Warmer with highs in the mid-80s. South winds 10 to 15 miles per hour with gusts up to 25 miles per hour. Chance of rain 50%. Friday night, mostly cloudy. A slight chance of showers and thunderstorms after midnight. Not as cool with lows in the mid-60s. South winds 5 to 10 miles per hour with gusts up to 20 miles per hour. Chance of rain 20%. Saturday, mostly cloudy in the morning, then becoming partly sunny. A chance of thunderstorms. Showers likely, mainly in the morning. Highs in the mid-80s. South winds 5 to 10 miles per hour with gusts up to 20 miles per hour. Chance of rain 70%. Saturday night, mostly cloudy with a chance of showers with a slight chance of thunderstorms in the evening, then partly cloudy after midnight. Lows in the mid-60s. South winds 5 to 10 miles per hour. Chance of rain 50%. Sunday and Sunday night, mostly clear. Highs around 90. Lows around 70. Monday and Monday night, partly cloudy. A chance of showers and thunderstorms. Highs around 90. Lows in the lower 70s. Chance of rain 50%. Tuesday, partly sunny. A chance of showers with a slight chance of thunderstorms in the morning, then showers likely with a chance of thunderstorms in the afternoon. Highs in the upper 80s. Chance of rain 70%. Tuesday night, showers likely with a slight chance of thunderstorms. Lows in the lower 60s. Chance of rain 70%. Wednesday, partly sunny with a chance of showers. A slight chance of thunderstorms in the morning, then a chance of thunderstorms in the afternoon. Highs in the upper 70s. Chance of rain 50%. Wednesday night, mostly cloudy. A slight chance of showers and thunderstorms in the evening, then a chance of showers after midnight. Lows in the upper 50s. Chance of rain 40%. Thursday, partly sunny with a slight chance of showers and thunderstorms. Highs in the upper 70s. Chance of rain 20%. At midnight at Lambert Field in St. Louis, it was mostly cloudy with a temperature of 65 degrees. The dew point was 43, giving us a relative humidity of 44%. The wind was southeast at 9 miles an hour, and the pressure was 29.96 inches and steady.
elsewhere in the metro area, in Chesterfield it was partly cloudy and the temperature was 64. In Belleville it was 59 degrees. In Cahokia, it was partly cloudy and 61 degrees. In St. Charles it was partly cloudy and 62. Across the region, it was partly cloudy in Columbia, Missouri, with a temperature of 64. In Quincy, it was mostly cloudy and 64 degrees. In Kansas City, it was cloudy and the temperature was 71. It was mostly cloudy in Springfield, Missouri, with a temperature of 66. In Rolla, it was partly cloudy and the temperature was 61. In Farmington, it was 59 degrees. It was clear in Cape Girardeau, with 59 degrees. It was partly cloudy in Springfield, Illinois, with a temperature of 62. Once again in St. Louis, it was mostly cloudy, the temperature was 65 degrees and the wind was southeast at 9 miles an hour. Here are the forecast highlights for this afternoon through Wednesday. Increasingly warm and humid conditions are expected Friday through early next week, accompanied by opportunities for showers and thunderstorms. The overall severe weather threat is relatively low through the weekend. A greater severe weather threat could accompany a passing cold front, but there is uncertainty regarding the timing ranging from Monday evening to late Tuesday along with the magnitude. Note, starting May 29, 2026, this Outlook product will be discontinued. Please see the above products for more detailed forecast information. The current time is 12:52 a.m. Central Daylight Time. 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This program originates from the National Weather Service Forecast Office in St. Louis, Missouri, and serves parts of East Central Missouri and Southwest Illinois, including the St. Louis metro area and surrounding counties. Overnight, partly cloudy. A chance of showers and thunderstorms. Lows in the mid-50s. Southeast winds 5 to 10 miles per hour. Chance of rain 50%. Friday, mostly cloudy with a chance of showers and thunderstorms in the morning, then mostly sunny in the afternoon. Warmer with highs in the mid-80s. South winds 10 to 15 miles per hour with gusts up to 25 miles per hour. Chance of rain 50%. Friday night, mostly cloudy. A slight chance of showers and thunderstorms after midnight. Not as cool with lows in the mid-60s. South winds 5 to 10 miles per hour with gusts up to 20 miles per hour. Chance of rain 20%. Saturday, mostly cloudy in the morning, then becoming partly sunny. A chance of thunderstorms. Showers likely, mainly in the morning. Highs in the mid-80s. South winds 5 to 10 miles per hour with gusts up to 20 miles per hour. Chance of rain 70%. Saturday night, mostly cloudy with a chance of showers with a slight chance of thunderstorms in the evening, then partly cloudy after midnight. Lows in the mid-60s. South winds 5 to 10 miles per hour. Chance of rain 50%. Sunday and Sunday night, mostly clear. Highs around 90. Lows around 70. Monday and Monday night, partly cloudy. A chance of showers and thunderstorms. Highs around 90. Lows in the lower 70s. Chance of rain 50%. Tuesday, partly sunny. A chance of showers with a slight chance of thunderstorms in the morning, then showers likely with a chance of thunderstorms in the afternoon. Highs in the upper 80s. Chance of rain 70%. Tuesday night, showers likely with a slight chance of thunderstorms. Lows in the lower 60s. Chance of rain 70%. Wednesday, partly sunny with a chance of showers. A slight chance of thunderstorms in the morning, then a chance of thunderstorms in the afternoon. Highs in the upper 70s. Chance of rain 50%. Wednesday night, mostly cloudy. A slight chance of showers and thunderstorms in the evening, then a chance of showers after midnight. Lows in the upper 50s. Chance of rain 40%.
Thursday, partly sunny with a slight chance of showers and thunderstorms. Highs in the upper 70s. Chance of rain 20%. At midnight at Lambert Field in St. Louis, it was mostly cloudy with a temperature of 65 degrees. The dew point was 43, giving us a relative humidity of 44%. The wind was southeast at 9 miles an hour, and the pressure was 29.96 inches and steady. Elsewhere in the metro area, in Chesterfield it was partly cloudy and the temperature was 64. In Belleville it was 59 degrees. In Cahokia, it was partly cloudy and 61 degrees. In St. Charles it was partly cloudy and 62. Across the region, it was partly cloudy in Columbia, Missouri, with a temperature of 64. In Quincy it was mostly cloudy and 64 degrees. In Kansas City it was cloudy and the temperature was 71. It was mostly cloudy in Springfield, Missouri, with a temperature of 66. In Rolla, it was partly cloudy and the temperature was 61. In Farmington, it was 59 degrees. It was clear in Cape Girardeau, with 59 degrees. It was partly cloudy in Springfield, Illinois, with a temperature of 62. Once again in St. Louis, it was mostly cloudy, the temperature was 65 degrees and the wind was southeast at 9 miles an hour. Here are the forecast highlights for this afternoon through Wednesday. Increasingly warm and humid conditions are expected Friday through early next week, accompanied by opportunities for showers and thunderstorms. The overall severe weather threat is relatively low through the weekend. A greater severe weather threat could accompany a passing cold front, but there is uncertainty regarding the timing ranging from Monday evening to late Tuesday along with the magnitude. Note, starting May 29, 2026, this Outlook product will be discontinued. Please see the above products for more detailed forecast information. The current time is 12:57 a.m. Central Daylight Time. This is NOAA, Weather Radio KDO 89 St. Louis, Missouri, broadcasting on 162.550 MHz. 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Rest of tonight, partly cloudy with a chance of showers and thunderstorms. Not as cool with lows in the upper 50s. Southeast winds 5 to 10 miles per hour with gusts up to 20 miles per hour. Chance of rain 50%. Friday, partly sunny. A chance of showers and thunderstorms in the morning. Warmer with highs in the mid-80s. South winds 10 to 15 miles per hour with gusts up to 25 miles per hour. Chance of rain 50%. Friday night, mostly cloudy. A slight chance of showers and thunderstorms after midnight. Lows in the mid-60s. South winds 5 to 10 miles per hour with gusts up to 20 miles per hour. Chance of rain 20%. Saturday, mostly cloudy in the morning, then becoming partly sunny. A chance of thunderstorms. Showers likely, mainly in the morning. Highs in the mid-80s. South winds 5 to 10 miles per hour. Chance of rain 70%. Saturday night, partly cloudy. Lows in the mid-60s. South winds 5 to 10 miles per hour. Sunday and Sunday night, mostly clear. Highs around 90. Lows around 70. Monday, partly sunny. A slight chance of showers and thunderstorms in the morning, then a chance of showers and thunderstorms in the afternoon. Highs around 90. Chance of rain 50%. Monday night, partly cloudy with a chance of showers. A chance of thunderstorms, mainly in the evening. Lows in the lower 70s. Chance of rain 50%. Tuesday, partly sunny. A chance of showers with a slight chance of thunderstorms in the morning, then showers likely with a chance of thunderstorms in the afternoon. Highs in the upper 80s. Chance of rain 70%. Tuesday night, showers likely with a slight chance of thunderstorms.
lows in the lower 60s. Chance of rain 70%. Wednesday, partly sunny with a chance of showers. A slight chance of thunderstorms in the morning, then a chance of thunderstorms in the afternoon. Highs in the upper 70s. Chance of rain 50%. Wednesday night, mostly cloudy. A slight chance of showers and thunderstorms in the evening, then a chance of showers after midnight. Lows in the upper 50s. Chance of rain 40%. Thursday, partly sunny with a slight chance of showers and thunderstorms. Highs in the upper 70s. Chance of rain 20%. At midnight at Lambert Field in St. Louis, it was mostly cloudy with a temperature of 65 degrees. The dew point was 43, giving us a relative humidity of 44%. The wind was southeast at 9 miles an hour, and the pressure was 29.96 inches and steady. Elsewhere in the metro area, in Chesterfield it was partly cloudy and the temperature was 64. In Belleville it was 59 degrees. In Cahokia, it was partly cloudy and 61 degrees. In St. Charles it was partly cloudy and 62. Across the region, it was partly cloudy in Columbia, Missouri, with a temperature of 64. In Quincy it was mostly cloudy and 64 degrees. In Kansas City it was cloudy and the temperature was 71. It was mostly cloudy in Springfield, Missouri, with a temperature of 66. In Rolla, it was partly cloudy and the temperature was 61. In Farmington, it was 59 degrees. It was clear in Cape Girardeau, with 59 degrees. It was partly cloudy in Springfield, Illinois, with a temperature of 62. Once again in St. Louis, it was mostly cloudy, the temperature was 65 degrees and the wind was southeast at 9 miles an hour. Here are the forecast highlights for this afternoon through Wednesday. Increasingly warm and humid conditions are expected Friday through early next week, accompanied by opportunities for showers and thunderstorms. The overall severe weather threat is relatively low through the weekend. A greater severe weather threat could accompany a passing cold front, but there is uncertainty regarding the timing ranging from Monday evening to late Tuesday along with the magnitude. Note, starting May 29, 2026, this Outlook product will be discontinued. Please see the above products for more detailed forecast information. The current time is 1:03 a.m. Central Daylight Time. 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This program originates from the National Weather Service Forecast Office in St. Louis, Missouri, and serves parts of East Central Missouri and Southwest Illinois, including the St. Louis metro area and surrounding counties. Rest of tonight, partly cloudy with a chance of showers and thunderstorms. Not as cool with lows in the upper 50s. Southeast winds 5 to 10 miles per hour with gusts up to 20 miles per hour. Chance of rain 50%. Friday, partly sunny. A chance of showers and thunderstorms in the morning. Warmer with highs in the mid-80s. South winds 10 to 15 miles per hour with gusts up to 25 miles per hour. Chance of rain 50%. Friday night, mostly cloudy. A slight chance of showers and thunderstorms after midnight. Lows in the mid-60s. South winds 5 to 10 miles per hour with gusts up to 20 miles per hour. Chance of rain 20%. Saturday, mostly cloudy in the morning, then becoming partly sunny. A chance of thunderstorms. Showers likely, mainly in the morning. Highs in the mid-80s. South winds 5 to 10 miles per hour. Chance of rain 70%. Saturday night, partly cloudy. Lows in the mid-60s. South winds 5 to 10 miles per hour. Sunday and Sunday night, mostly clear. Highs around 90. Lows around 70. Monday, partly sunny. A slight chance of showers and thunderstorms in the morning, then a chance of showers and thunderstorms in the afternoon. Highs around 90.
chance of rain 50%. Monday night, partly cloudy with a chance of showers. A chance of thunderstorms, mainly in the evening. Lows in the lower 70s. Chance of rain 50%. Tuesday, partly sunny. A chance of showers with a slight chance of thunderstorms in the morning, then showers likely with a chance of thunderstorms in the afternoon. Highs in the upper 80s. Chance of rain 70%. Tuesday night, showers likely with a slight chance of thunderstorms. Lows in the lower 60s. Chance of rain 70%. Wednesday, partly sunny with a chance of showers. A slight chance of thunderstorms in the morning, then a chance of thunderstorms in the afternoon. Highs in the upper 70s. Chance of rain 50%. Wednesday night, mostly cloudy. A slight chance of showers and thunderstorms in the evening, then a chance of showers after midnight. Lows in the upper 50s. Chance of rain 40%. Thursday, partly sunny with a slight chance of showers and thunderstorms. Highs in the upper 70s. Chance of rain 20%. At midnight at Lambert Field in St. Louis, it was mostly cloudy with a temperature of 65 degrees. The dew point was 43, giving us a relative humidity of 44%. The wind was southeast at 9 miles an hour, and the pressure was 29.96 inches and steady. Elsewhere in the metro area, in Chesterfield it was partly cloudy and the temperature was 64. In Belleville it was 59 degrees. In Cahokia, it was partly cloudy and 61 degrees. In St. Charles it was partly cloudy and 62. Across the region, it was partly cloudy in Columbia, Missouri, with a temperature of 64. In Quincy it was mostly cloudy and 64 degrees. In Kansas City, it was cloudy and the temperature was 71. It was mostly cloudy in Springfield, Missouri, with a temperature of 66. In Rolla, it was partly cloudy and the temperature was 61. In Farmington, it was 59 degrees. It was clear in Cape Girardeau, with 59 degrees. It was partly cloudy in Springfield, Illinois, with a temperature of 62. Once again in St. Louis, it was mostly cloudy, the temperature was 65 degrees and the wind was southeast at 9 miles an hour. Here are the forecast highlights for this afternoon through Wednesday. Increasingly warm and humid conditions are expected Friday through early next week, accompanied by opportunities for showers and thunderstorms. The overall severe weather threat is relatively low through the weekend. A greater severe weather threat could accompany a passing cold front, but there is uncertainty regarding the timing ranging from Monday evening to late Tuesday along with the magnitude. Note, starting May 29, 2026, this Outlook product will be discontinued. Please see the above products for more detailed forecast information. The current time is 1:08 a.m. Central Daylight Time. 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Rest of tonight, partly cloudy with a chance of showers and thunderstorms. Not as cool with lows in the upper 50s. Southeast winds 5 to 10 miles per hour with gusts up to 20 miles per hour. Chance of rain 50%. Friday, partly sunny. A chance of showers and thunderstorms in the morning. Warmer with highs in the mid-80s. South winds 10 to 15 miles per hour with gusts up to 25 miles per hour. Chance of rain 50%. Friday night, mostly cloudy. A slight chance of showers and thunderstorms after midnight. Lows in the mid-60s. South winds 5 to 10 miles per hour with gusts up to 20 miles per hour. Chance of rain 20%. Saturday, mostly cloudy in the morning, then becoming partly sunny. A chance of thunderstorms. Showers likely, mainly in the morning. Highs in the mid-80s.
South winds 5 to 10 miles per hour. Chance of rain 70%. Saturday night, partly cloudy. Lows in the mid-60s. South winds 5 to 10 miles per hour. Sunday and Sunday night, mostly clear. Highs around 90. Lows around 70. Monday, partly sunny. A slight chance of showers and thunderstorms in the morning, then a chance of showers and thunderstorms in the afternoon. Highs around 90. Chance of rain 50%. Monday night, partly cloudy with a chance of showers. A chance of thunderstorms, mainly in the evening. Lows in the lower 70s. Chance of rain 50%. Tuesday, partly sunny. A chance of showers with a slight chance of thunderstorms in the morning, then showers likely with a chance of thunderstorms in the afternoon. Highs in the upper 80s. Chance of rain 70%. Tuesday night, showers likely with a slight chance of thunderstorms. Lows in the lower 60s. Chance of rain 70%. Wednesday, partly sunny with a chance of showers. A slight chance of thunderstorms in the morning, then a chance of thunderstorms in the afternoon. Highs in the upper 70s. Chance of rain 50%. Wednesday night, mostly cloudy. A slight chance of showers and thunderstorms in the evening, then a chance of showers after midnight. Lows in the upper 50s. Chance of rain 40%. Thursday, partly sunny with a slight chance of showers and thunderstorms. Highs in the upper 70s. Chance of rain 20%. At 1 a.m. at Lambert Field in St. Louis, it was mostly cloudy with a temperature of 65 degrees. The dew point was 42, giving us a relative humidity of 43%. The wind was south at 12 miles an hour, and the pressure was 29.95 inches and falling. Elsewhere in the metro area, in Chesterfield it was partly cloudy and the temperature was 63. In Belleville it was 58 degrees. In Cahokia, it was partly cloudy and 60 degrees. In St. Charles it was partly cloudy and 62. Across the region, it was mostly cloudy in Columbia, Missouri, with a temperature of 63. In Quincy it was mostly cloudy and 63 degrees. In Kansas City, it was cloudy and the temperature was 70. It was partly cloudy in Springfield, Missouri, with a temperature of 65. In Rolla, it was partly cloudy and the temperature was 62. In Farmington, it was 57 degrees. It was partly cloudy in Cape Girardeau, with 60 degrees. It was cloudy in Springfield, Illinois, with a temperature of 62. Once again in St. Louis, it was mostly cloudy, the temperature was 65 degrees and the wind was south at 12 miles an hour. Here are the forecast highlights for this afternoon through Wednesday. Increasingly warm and humid conditions are expected Friday through early next week, accompanied by opportunities for showers and thunderstorms. The overall severe weather threat is relatively low through the weekend. A greater severe weather threat could accompany a passing cold front, but there is uncertainty regarding the timing ranging from Monday evening to late Tuesday along with the magnitude. Note, starting May 29, 2026, this Outlook product will be discontinued. Please see the above products for more detailed forecast information. The current time is 1:14 a.m. Central Daylight Time. 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Rest of tonight, partly cloudy with a chance of showers and thunderstorms. Not as cool with lows in the upper 50s. Southeast winds 5 to 10 miles per hour with gusts up to 20 miles per hour. Chance of rain 50%. Friday, partly sunny. A chance of showers and thunderstorms in the morning. Warmer with highs in the mid-80s. South winds 10 to 15 miles per hour with gusts up to 25 miles per hour.
chance of rain 50%. Friday night, mostly cloudy. A slight chance of showers and thunderstorms after midnight. Lows in the mid-60s. South winds 5 to 10 miles per hour with gusts up to 20 miles per hour. Chance of rain 20%. Saturday, mostly cloudy in the morning, then becoming partly sunny. A chance of thunderstorms. Showers likely, mainly in the morning. Highs in the mid-80s. South winds 5 to 10 miles per hour. Chance of rain 70%. Saturday night, partly cloudy. Lows in the mid-60s. South winds 5 to 10 miles per hour. Sunday and Sunday night, mostly clear. Highs around 90. Lows around 70. Monday, partly sunny. A slight chance of showers and thunderstorms in the morning, then a chance of showers and thunderstorms in the afternoon. Highs around 90. Chance of rain 50%. Monday night, partly cloudy with a chance of showers. A chance of thunderstorms, mainly in the evening. Lows in the lower 70s. Chance of rain 50%. Tuesday, partly sunny. A chance of showers with a slight chance of thunderstorms in the morning, then showers likely with a chance of thunderstorms in the afternoon. Highs in the upper 80s. Chance of rain 70%. Tuesday night, showers likely with a slight chance of thunderstorms. Lows in the lower 60s. Chance of rain 70%. Wednesday, partly sunny with a chance of showers. A slight chance of thunderstorms in the morning, then a chance of thunderstorms in the afternoon. Highs in the upper 70s. Chance of rain 50%. Wednesday night, mostly cloudy. A slight chance of showers and thunderstorms in the evening, then a chance of showers after midnight. Lows in the upper 50s. Chance of rain 40%. Thursday, partly sunny with a slight chance of showers and thunderstorms. Highs in the upper 70s. Chance of rain 20%. At 1 a.m. at Lambert Field in St. Louis, it was mostly cloudy with a temperature of 65 degrees. The dew point was 42, giving us a relative humidity of 43%. The wind was south at 12 miles an hour, and the pressure was 29.95 inches and falling. Elsewhere in the metro area, in Chesterfield it was partly cloudy and the temperature was 63. In Belleville it was 58 degrees. In Cahokia, it was partly cloudy and 60 degrees. In St. Charles it was partly cloudy and 62. Across the region, it was mostly cloudy in Columbia, Missouri, with a temperature of 63. In Quincy it was mostly cloudy and 63 degrees. In Kansas City, it was cloudy and the temperature was 70. It was partly cloudy in Springfield, Missouri, with a temperature of 65. In Rolla, it was partly cloudy and the temperature was 62. In Farmington, it was 57 degrees. It was partly cloudy in Cape Girardeau, with 60 degrees. It was cloudy in Springfield, Illinois, with a temperature of 62. Once again in St. Louis, it was mostly cloudy, the temperature was 65 degrees and the wind was south at 12 miles an hour. Here are the forecast highlights for this afternoon through Wednesday. Increasingly warm and humid conditions are expected Friday through early next week, accompanied by opportunities for showers and thunderstorms. The overall severe weather threat is relatively low through the weekend. A greater severe weather threat could accompany a passing cold front, but there is uncertainty regarding the timing ranging from Monday evening to late Tuesday along with the magnitude. Note, starting May 29, 2026, this Outlook product will be discontinued. Please see the above products for more detailed forecast information. The current time is 1:19 a.m. Central Daylight Time. 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This program originates from the National Weather Service Forecast Office in St. Louis, Missouri, and serves parts of East Central Missouri and Southwest Illinois, including the St. Louis metro area and surrounding counties.
Rest of tonight, partly cloudy with a chance of showers and thunderstorms. Not as cool with lows in the upper 50s. Southeast winds 5 to 10 miles per hour with gusts up to 20 miles per hour. Chance of rain 50%. Friday, partly sunny. A chance of showers and thunderstorms in the morning. Warmer with highs in the mid-80s. South winds 10 to 15 miles per hour with gusts up to 25 miles per hour. Chance of rain 50%. Friday night, mostly cloudy. A slight chance of showers and thunderstorms after midnight. Lows in the mid-60s. South winds 5 to 10 miles per hour with gusts up to 20 miles per hour. Chance of rain 20%. Saturday, mostly cloudy in the morning, then becoming partly sunny. A chance of thunderstorms. Showers likely, mainly in the morning. Highs in the mid-80s. South winds 5 to 10 miles per hour. Chance of rain 70%. Saturday night, partly cloudy. Lows in the mid-60s. South winds 5 to 10 miles per hour. Sunday and Sunday night, mostly clear. Highs around 90. Lows around 70. Monday, partly sunny. A slight chance of showers and thunderstorms in the morning, then a chance of showers and thunderstorms in the afternoon. Highs around 90. Chance of rain 50%. Monday night, partly cloudy with a chance of showers. A chance of thunderstorms, mainly in the evening. Lows in the lower 70s. Chance of rain 50%. Tuesday, partly sunny. A chance of showers with a slight chance of thunderstorms in the morning, then showers likely with a chance of thunderstorms in the afternoon. Highs in the upper 80s. Chance of rain 70%. Tuesday night, showers likely with a slight chance of thunderstorms. Lows in the lower 60s. Chance of rain 70%. Wednesday, partly sunny with a chance of showers. A slight chance of thunderstorms in the morning, then a chance of thunderstorms in the afternoon. Highs in the upper 70s. Chance of rain 50%. Wednesday night, mostly cloudy. A slight chance of showers and thunderstorms in the evening, then a chance of showers after midnight. Lows in the upper 50s. Chance of rain 40%. Thursday, partly sunny with a slight chance of showers and thunderstorms. Highs in the upper 70s. Chance of rain 20%. At 1 a.m. at Lambert Field in St. Louis, it was mostly cloudy with a temperature of 65 degrees. The dew point was 42, giving us a relative humidity of 43%. The wind was south at 12 miles an hour, and the pressure was 29.95 inches and falling. Elsewhere in the metro area, in Chesterfield it was partly cloudy and the temperature was 63. In Belleville it was 58 degrees. In Cahokia, it was partly cloudy and 60 degrees. In St. Charles it was partly cloudy and 62. Across the region, it was mostly cloudy in Columbia, Missouri, with a temperature of 63. In Quincy it was mostly cloudy and 63 degrees. In Kansas City, it was cloudy and the temperature was 70. It was partly cloudy in Springfield, Missouri, with a temperature of 65. In Rolla, it was partly cloudy and the temperature was 62. In Farmington, it was 57 degrees. It was partly cloudy in Cape Girardeau, with 60 degrees. It was cloudy in Springfield, Illinois, with a temperature of 62. Once again in St. Louis, it was mostly cloudy, the temperature was 65 degrees and the wind was south at 12 miles an hour. Here are the forecast highlights for this afternoon through Wednesday. Increasingly warm and humid conditions are expected Friday through early next week, accompanied by opportunities for showers and thunderstorms. The overall severe weather threat is relatively low through the weekend. A greater severe weather threat could accompany a passing cold front, but there is uncertainty regarding the timing ranging from Monday evening to late Tuesday along with the magnitude. Note, starting May 29, 2026, this Outlook product will be discontinued.
Please see the above products for more detailed forecast information. The current time is 1:25 a.m. Central Daylight Time. 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Rest of tonight, partly cloudy with a chance of showers and thunderstorms. Not as cool with lows in the upper 50s. Southeast winds 5 to 10 miles per hour with gusts up to 20 miles per hour. Chance of rain 50%. Friday, partly sunny. A chance of showers and thunderstorms in the morning. Warmer with highs in the mid-80s. South winds 10 to 15 miles per hour with gusts up to 25 miles per hour. Chance of rain 50%. Friday night, mostly cloudy. A slight chance of showers and thunderstorms after midnight. Lows in the mid-60s. South winds 5 to 10 miles per hour with gusts up to 20 miles per hour. Chance of rain 20%. Saturday, mostly cloudy in the morning, then becoming partly sunny. A chance of thunderstorms. Showers likely, mainly in the morning. Highs in the mid-80s. South winds 5 to 10 miles per hour. Chance of rain 70%. Saturday night, partly cloudy. Lows in the mid-60s. South winds 5 to 10 miles per hour. Sunday and Sunday night, mostly clear. Highs around 90. Lows around 70. Monday, partly sunny. A slight chance of showers and thunderstorms in the morning, then a chance of showers and thunderstorms in the afternoon. Highs around 90. Chance of rain 50%. Monday night, partly cloudy with a chance of showers. A chance of thunderstorms, mainly in the evening. Lows in the lower 70s. Chance of rain 50%. Tuesday, partly sunny. A chance of showers with a slight chance of thunderstorms in the morning, then showers likely with a chance of thunderstorms in the afternoon. Highs in the upper 80s. Chance of rain 70%. Tuesday night, showers likely with a slight chance of thunderstorms. Lows in the lower 60s. Chance of rain 70%. Wednesday, partly sunny with a chance of showers. A slight chance of thunderstorms in the morning, then a chance of thunderstorms in the afternoon. Highs in the upper 70s. Chance of rain 50%. Wednesday night, mostly cloudy. A slight chance of showers and thunderstorms in the evening, then a chance of showers after midnight. Lows in the upper 50s. Chance of rain 40%. Thursday, partly sunny with a slight chance of showers and thunderstorms. Highs in the upper 70s. Chance of rain 20%. Rest of tonight, partly cloudy with a chance of showers and thunderstorms. Not as cool. Near steady temperature in the upper 50s. Southeast winds 5 to 10 miles per hour with gusts up to 20 miles per hour. Chance of rain 50%. Friday, partly sunny. A chance of showers and thunderstorms in the morning. Warmer with highs in the mid-80s. South winds 10 to 15 miles per hour with gusts up to 25 miles per hour. Chance of rain 50%. Friday night, mostly cloudy. A slight chance of showers and thunderstorms after midnight. Lows in the mid-60s. South winds 5 to 10 miles per hour with gusts up to 20 miles per hour. Chance of rain 20%. Saturday, mostly cloudy in the morning, then becoming partly sunny. A chance of thunderstorms. Showers likely, mainly in the morning. Highs in the mid-80s. South winds 5 to 10 miles per hour. Chance of rain 70%. Saturday night, partly cloudy. Lows in the mid-60s. South winds 5 to 10 miles per hour. Sunday and Sunday night, mostly clear. Highs around 90.
lows around 70. Monday, partly sunny. A slight chance of showers and thunderstorms in the morning, then a chance of showers and thunderstorms in the afternoon. Highs around 90. Chance of rain 50%. Monday night, partly cloudy in the evening, then becoming mostly cloudy. A chance of showers and thunderstorms. Lows around 70. Chance of rain 50%. Tuesday, partly sunny with a chance of thunderstorms. A chance of showers in the morning, then showers likely in the afternoon. Highs in the mid-80s. Chance of rain 70%. Tuesday night, showers likely with a slight chance of thunderstorms in the evening, then a chance of showers after midnight. Cooler with lows around 60. Chance of rain 70%. Wednesday, partly sunny. A chance of showers in the morning, then a slight chance of showers and thunderstorms in the afternoon. Cooler with highs in the mid-70s. Chance of rain 40%. Wednesday night and Thursday, mostly cloudy. A slight chance of showers and thunderstorms. Lows in the mid-50s. Highs in the mid-70s. Chance of rain 20%. At 1 a.m. at Lambert Field in St. Louis, it was mostly cloudy with a temperature of 65 degrees. The dew point was 42, giving us a relative humidity of 43%. The wind was south at 12 miles an hour, and the pressure was 29.95 inches and falling. Elsewhere in the metro area, in Chesterfield, it was partly cloudy and the temperature was 63. In Belleville, it was 58 degrees. In Cahokia, it was partly cloudy and 60 degrees. In St. Charles, it was partly cloudy and 62. Across the region, it was mostly cloudy in Columbia, Missouri, with a temperature of 63. In Quincy, it was mostly cloudy and 63 degrees. In Kansas City, it was cloudy and the temperature was 70. It was partly cloudy in Springfield, Missouri, with a temperature of 65. In Rolla, it was partly cloudy and the temperature was 62. In Farmington, it was 57 degrees. It was partly cloudy in Cape Girardeau, with 60 degrees. It was cloudy in Springfield, Illinois, with a temperature of 62. Once again in St. Louis, it was mostly cloudy, the temperature was 65 degrees and the wind was south at 12 miles an hour. Here are the forecast highlights for this afternoon through Wednesday. Increasingly warm and humid conditions are expected Friday through early next week, accompanied by opportunities for showers and thunderstorms. The overall severe weather threat is relatively low through the weekend. A greater severe weather threat could accompany a passing cold front, but there is uncertainty regarding the timing ranging from Monday evening to late Tuesday along with the magnitude. Note, starting May 29, 2026, this Outlook product will be discontinued. Please see the above products for more detailed forecast information. The current time is 1:33 a.m. Central Daylight Time. 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This program originates from the National Weather Service Forecast Office in St. Louis, Missouri, and serves parts of East Central Missouri and Southwest Illinois, including the St. Louis metro area and surrounding counties. Rest of tonight, partly cloudy with a chance of showers and thunderstorms. Not as cool. Near steady temperature in the upper 50s. Southeast winds 5 to 10 miles per hour with gusts up to 20 miles per hour. Chance of rain 50%. Friday, partly sunny. A chance of showers and thunderstorms in the morning. Warmer with highs in the mid-80s. South winds 10 to 15 miles per hour with gusts up to 25 miles per hour. Chance of rain 50%. Friday night, mostly cloudy. A slight chance of showers and thunderstorms after midnight. Lows in the mid-60s. South winds 5 to 10 miles per hour with gusts up to 20 miles per hour. Chance of rain 20%. Saturday, mostly cloudy in the morning, then becoming partly sunny. A chance of thunderstorms.
Showers likely, mainly in the morning. Highs in the mid-80s. South winds 5 to 10 miles per hour. Chance of rain 7%. Saturday night, partly cloudy. Lows in the mid-60s. South winds 5 to 10 miles per hour. Sunday and Sunday night, mostly clear. Highs around 90. Lows around 70. Monday, partly sunny. A slight chance of showers and thunderstorms in the morning, then a chance of showers and thunderstorms in the afternoon. Highs around 90. Chance of rain 50%. Monday night, partly cloudy in the evening, then becoming mostly cloudy. A chance of showers and thunderstorms. Lows around 70. Chance of rain 50%. Tuesday, partly sunny with a chance of thunderstorms. A chance of showers in the morning, then showers likely in the afternoon. Highs in the mid-80s. Chance of rain 70%. Tuesday night, showers likely with a slight chance of thunderstorms in the evening, then a chance of rain 70%. Saturday night, partly

chance of showers and thunderstorms. Lows around 70. Chance of rain 50%. Tuesday, partly sunny with a chance of thunderstorms. A chance of showers in the morning, then showers likely in the afternoon. Highs in the mid-80s. Chance of rain 70%. Tuesday night, showers likely with a slight chance of thunderstorms in the evening, then a chance of showers after midnight. Cooler with lows around 60. Chance of rain 70%. Wednesday, partly sunny. A chance of showers in the morning, then a slight chance of showers and thunderstorms in the afternoon. Cooler with highs in the mid-70s. Chance of rain 40%. Wednesday night and Thursday, mostly cloudy. A slight chance of showers and thunderstorms. Lows in the mid-50s. Highs in the mid-70s. Chance of rain 20%. At 1 a.m. at Lambert Field in St. Louis, it was mostly cloudy with a temperature of 65 degrees. The dew point was 42, giving us a relative humidity of 43%. The wind was south at 12 miles an hour, and the pressure was 29.95 inches and falling. Elsewhere in the metro area, in Chesterfield, it was partly cloudy and the temperature was 63. In Belleville, it was 58 degrees. In Cahokia, it was partly cloudy and 60 degrees. In St. Charles, it was partly cloudy and 62. Across the region, it was mostly cloudy in Columbia, Missouri, with a temperature of 63. In Quincy, it was mostly cloudy and 63 degrees. In Kansas City, it was cloudy and the temperature was 70. It was partly cloudy in Springfield, Missouri, with a temperature of 65. In Rolla, it was partly cloudy and the temperature was 62. In Farmington, it was 57 degrees. It was partly cloudy in Cape Girardeau, with 60 degrees. It was cloudy in Springfield, Illinois, with a temperature of 62. Once again in St. Louis, it was mostly cloudy, the temperature was 65 degrees and the wind was south at 12 miles an hour. Here are the forecast highlights for this afternoon through Wednesday. Increasingly warm and humid conditions are expected Friday through early next week, accompanied by opportunities for showers and thunderstorms. The overall severe weather threat is relatively low through the weekend. A greater severe weather threat could accompany a passing cold front, but there is uncertainty regarding the timing ranging from Monday evening to late Tuesday along with the magnitude. Note, starting May 29, 2026, this Outlook product will be discontinued. Please see the above products for more detailed forecast information. The current time is 1:39 a.m. Central Daylight Time. 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This program originates from the National Weather Service Forecast Office in St. Louis, Missouri, and serves parts of East Central Missouri and Southwest Illinois, including the St. Louis metro area and surrounding counties. Rest of tonight, partly cloudy with a chance of showers and thunderstorms. Not as cool. Near steady temperature in the upper 50s. Southeast winds 5 to 10 miles per hour with gusts up to 20 miles per hour. Chance of rain 50%. Friday, partly sunny. A chance of showers and thunderstorms in the morning. Warmer with highs in the mid-80s. South winds 10 to 15 miles per hour with gusts up to 25 miles per hour. Chance of rain 50%. Friday night, mostly cloudy. A slight chance of showers and thunderstorms after midnight. Lows in the mid-60s. South winds 5 to 10 miles per hour with gusts up to 20 miles per hour. Chance of rain 20%. Saturday, mostly cloudy in the morning, then becoming partly sunny. A chance of thunderstorms. Showers likely, mainly in the morning. Highs in the mid-80s. South winds 5 to 10 miles per hour. Chance of rain 70%. Saturday night, partly cloudy. Lows in the mid-60s. South winds 5 to 10 miles per hour. Sunday and Sunday night, mostly clear.

Highs around 90. Lows around 70. Monday, partly sunny. A slight chance of showers and thunderstorms in the morning, then a chance of showers and thunderstorms in the afternoon. Highs around 90. Chance of rain 50%. Monday night, partly cloudy in the evening, then becoming mostly cloudy. A chance of showers and thunderstorms. Lows around 70. Chance of rain 50%. Tuesday, partly sunny with a chance of thunderstorms. A chance of showers in the morning, then showers likely in the afternoon. Highs in the mid-80s. Chance of rain 70%. Tuesday night, showers likely with a slight chance of thunderstorms in the evening, then a chance of showers after midnight. Cooler with lows around 60. Chance of rain 70%. Wednesday, partly sunny. A chance of showers in the morning, then a slight chance of showers and thunderstorms in the afternoon. Cooler with highs in the mid-70s. Chance of rain 40%. Wednesday night and Thursday, mostly cloudy. A slight chance of showers and thunderstorms. Lows in the mid-50s. Highs in the mid-70s. Chance of rain 20%. At 1 a.m. at Lambert Field in St. Louis, it was mostly cloudy with a temperature of 65 degrees. The dew point was 42, giving us a relative humidity of 43%. The wind was south at 12 miles an hour, and the pressure was 29.95 inches and falling. Elsewhere in the metro area, in Chesterfield, it was partly cloudy and the temperature was 63. In Belleville, it was 58 degrees. In Cahokia, it was partly cloudy and 60 degrees. In St. Charles, it was partly cloudy and 62. Across the region, it was mostly cloudy in Columbia, Missouri, with a temperature of 63. In Quincy, it was mostly cloudy and 63 degrees. In Kansas City, it was cloudy and the temperature was 70. It was partly cloudy in Springfield, Missouri, with a temperature of 65. In Rolla, it was partly cloudy and the temperature was 62. In Farmington, it was 57 degrees. It was partly cloudy in Cape Girardeau, with 60 degrees. It was cloudy in Springfield, Illinois, with a temperature of 62. Once again in St. Louis, it was mostly cloudy, the temperature was 65 degrees and the wind was south at 12 miles an hour. Here are the forecast highlights for this afternoon through Wednesday. Increasingly warm and humid conditions are expected Friday through early next week, accompanied by opportunities for showers and thunderstorms. The overall severe weather threat is relatively low through the weekend. A greater severe weather threat could accompany a passing cold front, but there is uncertainty regarding the timing ranging from Monday evening to late Tuesday along with the magnitude. Note, starting May 29, 2026, this Outlook product will be discontinued. Please see the above products for more detailed forecast information. The current time is 1:44 a.m. Central Daylight Time. 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This program originates from the National Weather Service Forecast Office in St. Louis, Missouri, and serves parts of East Central Missouri and Southwest Illinois, including the St. Louis metro area and surrounding counties. Rest of tonight, partly cloudy with a chance of showers and thunderstorms. Not as cool. Near steady temperature in the upper 50s. Southeast winds 5 to 10 miles per hour with gusts up to 20 miles per hour. Chance of rain 50%. Friday, partly sunny. A chance of showers and thunderstorms in the morning. Warmer with highs in the mid-80s. South winds 10 to 15 miles per hour with gusts up to 25 miles per hour. Chance of rain 50%. Friday night, mostly cloudy. A slight chance of showers and thunderstorms after midnight. Lows in the mid-60s. South winds 5 to 10 miles per hour with gusts up to 20 miles per hour. Chance of rain 20%. Saturday, mostly cloudy in the morning, then becoming partly sunny. A chance of
thunderstorms. Showers likely, mainly in the morning. Highs in the mid-80s. South winds 5 to 10 miles per hour. Chance of rain 70%. Saturday night, partly cloudy. Lows in the mid-60s. South winds 5 to 10 miles per hour. Sunday and Sunday night, mostly clear. Highs around 90. Lows around 70. Monday, partly sunny. A slight chance of showers and thunderstorms in the morning, then a chance of showers and thunderstorms in the afternoon. Highs around 90. Chance of rain 50%. Monday night, partly cloudy in the evening, then becoming mostly cloudy. A chance of showers and thunderstorms. Lows around 70. Chance of rain 50%. Tuesday, partly sunny with a chance of thunderstorms. A chance of showers in the morning, then showers likely in the afternoon. Highs in the mid-80s. Chance of rain 70%. Tuesday night, showers likely with a slight chance of thunderstorms in the evening, then a chance of showers after midnight. Cooler with lows around 60. Chance of rain 70%. Wednesday, partly sunny. A chance of showers in the morning, then a slight chance of showers and thunderstorms in the afternoon. Cooler with highs in the mid-70s. Chance of rain 40%. Wednesday night and Thursday, mostly cloudy. A slight chance of showers and thunderstorms. Lows in the mid-50s. Highs in the mid-70s. Chance of rain 20%. At 1 a.m. at Lambert Field in St. Louis, it was mostly cloudy with a temperature of 65 degrees. The dew point was 42, giving us a relative humidity of 43%. The wind was south at 12 miles an hour, and the pressure was 29.95 inches and falling. Elsewhere in the metro area, in Chesterfield, it was partly cloudy and the temperature was 63. In Belleville, it was 58 degrees. In Cahokia, it was partly cloudy and 60 degrees. In St. Charles, it was partly cloudy and 62. Across the region, it was mostly cloudy in Columbia, Missouri, with a temperature of 63. In Quincy, it was mostly cloudy and 63 degrees. In Kansas City, it was cloudy and the temperature was 70. It was partly cloudy in Springfield, Missouri, with a temperature of 65. In Rolla, it was partly cloudy and the temperature was 62. In Farmington, it was 57 degrees. It was partly cloudy in Cape Girardeau, with 60 degrees. It was cloudy in Springfield, Illinois, with a temperature of 62. Once again in St. Louis, it was mostly cloudy, the temperature was 65 degrees and the wind was south at 12 miles an hour. Here are the forecast highlights for this afternoon through Wednesday. Increasingly warm and humid conditions are expected Friday through early next week, accompanied by opportunities for showers and thunderstorms. The overall severe weather threat is relatively low through the weekend. A greater severe weather threat could accompany a passing cold front, but there is uncertainty regarding the timing ranging from Monday evening to late Tuesday along with the magnitude. Note, starting May 29, 2026, this Outlook product will be discontinued. Please see the above products for more detailed forecast information. The current time is 1:50 a.m. Central Daylight Time. 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This program originates from the National Weather Service Forecast Office in St. Louis, Missouri, and serves parts of East Central Missouri and Southwest Illinois, including the St. Louis metro area and surrounding counties. Rest of tonight, partly cloudy with a chance of showers and thunderstorms. Not as cool. Near steady temperature in the upper 50s. Southeast winds 5 to 10 miles per hour with gusts up to 20 miles per hour. Chance of rain 50%. Friday, partly sunny. A chance of showers and thunderstorms in the morning. Warmer with highs in the mid-80s. South winds 10 to 15 miles per hour with gusts up to 25 miles per hour.
chance of rain 50%. Friday night, mostly cloudy. A slight chance of showers and thunderstorms after midnight. Lows in the mid-60s. South winds 5 to 10 miles per hour with gusts up to 20 miles per hour. Chance of rain 20%. Saturday, mostly cloudy in the morning, then becoming partly sunny. A chance of thunderstorms. Showers likely, mainly in the morning. Highs in the mid-80s. South winds 5 to 10 miles per hour. Chance of rain 70%. Saturday night, partly cloudy. Lows in the mid-60s. South winds 5 to 10 miles per hour. Sunday and Sunday night, mostly clear. Highs around 90. Lows around 70. Monday, partly sunny. A slight chance of showers and thunderstorms in the morning, then a chance of showers and thunderstorms in the afternoon. Highs around 90. Chance of rain 50%. Monday night, partly cloudy in the evening, then becoming mostly cloudy. A chance of showers and thunderstorms. Lows around 70. Chance of rain 50%. Tuesday, partly sunny with a chance of thunderstorms. A chance of showers in the morning, then showers likely in the afternoon. Highs in the mid-80s. Chance of rain 70%. Tuesday night, showers likely with a slight chance of thunderstorms in the evening, then a chance of showers after midnight. Cooler with lows around 60. Chance of rain 70%. Wednesday, partly sunny. A chance of showers in the morning, then a slight chance of showers and thunderstorms in the afternoon. Cooler with highs in the mid-70s. Chance of rain 40%. Wednesday night and Thursday, mostly cloudy. A slight chance of showers and thunderstorms. Lows in the mid-50s. Highs in the mid-70s. Chance of rain 20%. At 1 a.m. at Lambert Field in St. Louis, it was mostly cloudy with a temperature of 65 degrees. The dew point was 42, giving us a relative humidity of 43%. The wind was south at 12 miles an hour, and the pressure was 29.95 inches and falling. Elsewhere in the metro area, in Chesterfield, it was partly cloudy and the temperature was 63. In Belleville, it was 58 degrees. In Cahokia, it was partly cloudy and 60 degrees. In St. Charles, it was partly cloudy and 62. Across the region, it was mostly cloudy in Columbia, Missouri, with a temperature of 63. In Quincy, it was mostly cloudy and 63 degrees. In Kansas City, it was cloudy and the temperature was 70. It was partly cloudy in Springfield, Missouri, with a temperature of 65. In Rolla, it was partly cloudy and the temperature was 62. In Farmington, it was 57 degrees. It was partly cloudy in Cape Girardeau, with 60 degrees. It was cloudy in Springfield, Illinois, with a temperature of 62. Once again in St. Louis, it was mostly cloudy, the temperature was 65 degrees and the wind was south at 12 miles an hour. Here are the forecast highlights for this afternoon through Wednesday. Increasingly warm and humid conditions are expected Friday through early next week, accompanied by opportunities for showers and thunderstorms. The overall severe weather threat is relatively low through the weekend. A greater severe weather threat could accompany a passing cold front, but there is uncertainty regarding the timing ranging from Monday evening to late Tuesday along with the magnitude. Note, starting May 29, 2026, this Outlook product will be discontinued. Please see the above products for more detailed forecast information. The current time is 1:55 a.m. Central Daylight Time. 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This program originates from the National Weather Service Forecast Office in St. Louis, Missouri, and serves parts of East Central Missouri and Southwest Illinois, including the St. Louis metro area and surrounding counties. Rest of tonight, partly cloudy with a chance of showers and thunderstorms. Not as cool.
near steady temperature in the upper 50s. Southeast winds 5 to 10 miles per hour with gusts up to 20 miles per hour. Chance of rain 50%. Friday, partly sunny. A chance of showers and thunderstorms in the morning. Warmer with highs in the mid-80s. South winds 10 to 15 miles per hour with gusts up to 25 miles per hour. Chance of rain 50%. Friday night, mostly cloudy. A slight chance of showers and thunderstorms after midnight. Lows in the mid-60s. South winds 5 to 10 miles per hour with gusts up to 20 miles per hour. Chance of rain 20%. Saturday, mostly cloudy in the morning, then becoming partly sunny. A chance of thunderstorms. Showers likely, mainly in the morning. Highs in the mid-80s. South winds 5 to 10 miles per hour. Chance of rain 70%. Saturday night, partly cloudy. Lows in the mid-60s. South winds 5 to 10 miles per hour. Sunday and Sunday night, mostly clear. Highs around 90. Lows around 70. Monday, partly sunny. A slight chance of showers and thunderstorms in the morning, then a chance of showers and thunderstorms in the afternoon. Highs around 90. Chance of rain 50%. Monday night, partly cloudy in the evening, then becoming mostly cloudy. A chance of showers and thunderstorms. Lows around 70. Chance of rain 50%. Tuesday, partly sunny with a chance of thunderstorms. A chance of showers in the morning, then showers likely in the afternoon. Highs in the mid-80s. Chance of rain 70%. Tuesday night, showers likely with a slight chance of thunderstorms in the evening, then a chance of showers after midnight. Cooler with lows around 60. Chance of rain 70%. Wednesday, partly sunny. A chance of showers in the morning, then a slight chance of showers and thunderstorms in the afternoon. Cooler with highs in the mid-70s. Chance of rain 40%. Wednesday night and Thursday, mostly cloudy. A slight chance of showers and thunderstorms. Lows in the mid-50s. Highs in the mid-70s. Chance of rain 20%. At 1 a.m. at Lambert Field in St. Louis, it was mostly cloudy with a temperature of 65 degrees. The dew point was 42, giving us a relative humidity of 43%. The wind was south at 12 miles an hour, and the pressure was 29.95 inches and falling. Elsewhere in the metro area, in Chesterfield, it was partly cloudy and the temperature was 63. In Belleville, it was 58 degrees. In Cahokia, it was partly cloudy and 60 degrees. In St. Charles, it was partly cloudy and 62. Across the region, it was mostly cloudy in Columbia, Missouri, with a temperature of 63. In Quincy, it was mostly cloudy and 63 degrees. In Kansas City, it was cloudy and the temperature was 70. It was partly cloudy in Springfield, Missouri, with a temperature of 65. In Rolla, it was partly cloudy and the temperature was 62. In Farmington, it was 57 degrees. It was partly cloudy in Cape Girardeau, with 60 degrees. It was cloudy in Springfield, Illinois, with a temperature of 62. Once again in St. Louis, it was mostly cloudy, the temperature was 65 degrees and the wind was south at 12 miles an hour. Here are the forecast highlights for this afternoon through Wednesday. Increasingly warm and humid conditions are expected Friday through early next week, accompanied by opportunities for showers and thunderstorms. The overall severe weather threat is relatively low through the weekend. A greater severe weather threat could accompany a passing cold front, but there is uncertainty regarding the timing ranging from Monday evening to late Tuesday along with the magnitude. Note, starting May 29, 2026, this Outlook product will be discontinued. Please see the above products for more detailed forecast information. The current time is 2 a.m. Central Daylight Time.
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This program originates from the National Weather Service Forecast Office in St. Louis, Missouri, and serves parts of East Central Missouri and Southwest Illinois, including the St. Louis metro area and surrounding counties. Rest of tonight, partly cloudy with a chance of showers and thunderstorms. Not as cool. Near steady temperature in the upper 50s. Southeast winds 5 to 10 miles per hour with gusts up to 20 miles per hour. Chance of rain 50%. Friday, partly sunny. A chance of showers and thunderstorms in the morning. Warmer with highs in the mid-80s. South winds 10 to 15 miles per hour with gusts up to 25 miles per hour. Chance of rain 50%. Friday night, mostly cloudy. A slight chance of showers and thunderstorms after midnight. Lows in the mid-60s. South winds 5 to 10 miles per hour with gusts up to 20 miles per hour. Chance of rain 20%. Saturday, mostly cloudy in the morning, then becoming partly sunny. A chance of thunderstorms. Showers likely, mainly in the morning. Highs in the mid-80s. South winds 5 to 10 miles per hour. Chance of rain 70%. Saturday night, partly cloudy. Lows in the mid-60s. South winds 5 to 10 miles per hour. Sunday and Sunday night, mostly clear. Highs around 90. Lows around 70. Monday, partly sunny. A slight chance of showers and thunderstorms in the morning, then a chance of showers and thunderstorms in the afternoon. Highs around 90. Chance of rain 50%. Monday night, partly cloudy in the evening, then becoming mostly cloudy. A chance of showers and thunderstorms. Lows around 70. Chance of rain 50%. Tuesday, partly sunny with a chance of thunderstorms. A chance of showers in the morning, then showers likely in the afternoon. Highs in the mid-80s. Chance of rain 70%. Tuesday night, showers likely with a slight chance of thunderstorms in the evening, then a chance of showers after midnight. Cooler with lows around 60. Chance of rain 70%. Wednesday, partly sunny. A chance of showers in the morning, then a slight chance of showers and thunderstorms in the afternoon. Cooler with highs in the mid-70s. Chance of rain 40%. Wednesday night and Thursday, mostly cloudy. A slight chance of showers and thunderstorms. Lows in the mid-50s. Highs in the mid-70s. Chance of rain 20%. At 1 a.m. at Lambert Field in St. Louis, it was mostly cloudy with a temperature of 65 degrees. The dew point was 42, giving us a relative humidity of 43%. The wind was south at 12 miles an hour, and the pressure was 29.95 inches and falling. Elsewhere in the metro area, in Chesterfield, it was partly cloudy and the temperature was 63. In Belleville, it was 58 degrees. In Cahokia, it was partly cloudy and 60 degrees. In St. Charles, it was partly cloudy and 62. Across the region, it was mostly cloudy in Columbia, Missouri, with a temperature of 63. In Quincy, it was mostly cloudy and 63 degrees. In Kansas City, it was cloudy and the temperature was 70. It was partly cloudy in Springfield, Missouri, with a temperature of 65. In Rolla, it was partly cloudy and the temperature was 62. In Farmington, it was 57 degrees. It was partly cloudy in Cape Girardeau, with 60 degrees. It was cloudy in Springfield, Illinois, with a temperature of 62. Once again in St. Louis, it was mostly cloudy, the temperature was 65 degrees and the wind was south at 12 miles an hour. Here are the forecast highlights for this afternoon through Wednesday. Increasingly warm and humid conditions are expected Friday through early next week, accompanied by opportunities for showers and thunderstorms. The overall severe weather threat is relatively low through the weekend.
A great or severe weather threat could accompany a passing cold front, but there is uncertainty regarding the timing ranging from Monday evening to late Tuesday along with the magnitude. Note, starting May 29th, 2026, this Outlook product will be discontinued. Please see the above products for more detailed forecast information. The current time is 2:06 a.m. Central Daylight Time. 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This program originates from the National Weather Service Forecast Office in St. Louis, Missouri, and serves parts of East Central Missouri and Southwest Illinois, including the St. Louis metro area and surrounding counties. Rest of tonight, partly cloudy with a chance of showers and thunderstorms. Not as cool. Near steady temperature in the upper 50s. Southeast winds 5 to 10 miles per hour with gusts up to 20 miles per hour. Chance of rain 50%. Friday, partly sunny. A chance of showers and thunderstorms in the morning. Warmer with highs in the mid-80s. South winds 10 to 15 miles per hour with gusts up to 25 miles per hour. Chance of rain 50%. Friday night, mostly cloudy. A slight chance of showers and thunderstorms after midnight. Lows in the mid-60s. South winds 5 to 10 miles per hour with gusts up to 20 miles per hour. Chance of rain 20%. Saturday, mostly cloudy in the morning, then becoming partly sunny. A chance of thunderstorms. Showers likely, mainly in the morning. Highs in the mid-80s. South winds 5 to 10 miles per hour. Chance of rain 70%. Saturday night, partly cloudy. Lows in the mid-60s. South winds 5 to 10 miles per hour. Sunday and Sunday night, mostly clear. Highs around 90. Lows around 70. Monday, partly sunny. A slight chance of showers and thunderstorms in the morning, then a chance of showers and thunderstorms in the afternoon. Highs around 90. Chance of rain 50%. Monday night, partly cloudy in the evening, then becoming mostly cloudy. A chance of showers and thunderstorms. Lows around 70. Chance of rain 50%. Tuesday, partly sunny with a chance of thunderstorms. A chance of showers in the morning, then showers likely in the afternoon. Highs in the mid-80s. Chance of rain 70%. Tuesday night, showers likely with a slight chance of thunderstorms in the evening, then a chance of showers after midnight. Cooler with lows around 60. Chance of rain 70%. Wednesday, partly sunny. A chance of showers in the morning, then a slight chance of showers and thunderstorms in the afternoon. Cooler with highs in the mid-70s. Chance of rain 40%. Wednesday night and Thursday, mostly cloudy. A slight chance of showers and thunderstorms. Lows in the mid-50s. Highs in the mid-70s. Chance of rain 20%. At 1 a.m. at Lambert Field in St. Louis, it was mostly cloudy with a temperature of 65 degrees. The dew point was 42, giving us a relative humidity of 43%. The wind was south at 12 miles an hour, and the pressure was 29.95 inches and falling. Elsewhere in the metro area, in Chesterfield, it was partly cloudy and the temperature was 63. In Belleville, it was 58 degrees. In Cahokia, it was partly cloudy and 60 degrees. In St. Charles, it was partly cloudy and 62. Across the region, it was mostly cloudy in Columbia, Missouri, with a temperature of 63. In Quincy, it was mostly cloudy and 63 degrees. In Kansas City, it was cloudy and the temperature was 70. It was partly cloudy in Springfield, Missouri, with a temperature of 65. In Rolla, it was partly cloudy and the temperature was 62. In Farmington, it was 57 degrees. It was partly cloudy in Cape Girardeau, with 60 degrees. It was cloudy in Springfield, Illinois, with a temperature of 62.
Once again in St. Louis, it was mostly cloudy. The temperature was 65 degrees and the wind was south at 12 miles an hour. At 2 a.m. at Lambert Field in St. Louis, it was partly cloudy with a temperature of 64 degrees. The dew point was 41, giving us a relative humidity of 42%. The wind was southeast at 10 miles an hour, and the pressure was 29.94 inches and falling. Elsewhere in the metro area, in Chesterfield it was clear and the temperature was 63. In Belleville it was 56 degrees. In Cahokia, it was clear, and 59 degrees. In St. Charles it was clear and 60. Across the region, it was mostly cloudy in Columbia, Missouri, with a temperature of 63. In Quincy, a thunderstorm was reported, and 60 degrees. In Kansas City, it was partly cloudy and the temperature was 68. It was partly cloudy in Springfield, Missouri, with a temperature of 64. In Rolla, it was partly cloudy and the temperature was 62. In Farmington, it was 57 degrees. It was clear in Cape Girardeau, with 59 degrees. It was cloudy in Springfield, Illinois, with a temperature of 62. Once again in St. Louis, it was partly cloudy, the temperature was 64 degrees and the wind was southeast at 10 miles an hour. Here are the forecast highlights for this afternoon through Wednesday. Increasingly warm and humid conditions are expected Friday through early next week, accompanied by opportunities for showers and thunderstorms. The overall severe weather threat is relatively low through the weekend. A greater severe weather threat could accompany a passing cold front, but there is uncertainty regarding the timing ranging from Monday evening to late Tuesday along with the magnitude. Note, starting May 29, 2026, this Outlook product will be discontinued. Please see the above products for more detailed forecast information. The current time is 2:13 a.m. Central Daylight Time. This is NOAA, Weather Radio KDO 89 St. Louis, Missouri, broadcasting on 162.550 MHz. 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Rest of tonight, partly cloudy with a chance of showers and thunderstorms. Not as cool. Near steady temperature in the upper 50s. Southeast winds 5 to 10 miles per hour with gusts up to 20 miles per hour. Chance of rain 50%. Friday, partly sunny. A chance of showers and thunderstorms in the morning. Warmer with highs in the mid-80s. South winds 10 to 15 miles per hour with gusts up to 25 miles per hour. Chance of rain 50%. Friday night, mostly cloudy. A slight chance of showers and thunderstorms after midnight. Lows in the mid-60s. South winds 5 to 10 miles per hour with gusts up to 20 miles per hour. Chance of rain 20%. Saturday, mostly cloudy in the morning, then becoming partly sunny. A chance of thunderstorms. Showers likely, mainly in the morning. Highs in the mid-80s. South winds 5 to 10 miles per hour. Chance of rain 70%. Saturday night, partly cloudy. Lows in the mid-60s. South winds 5 to 10 miles per hour. Sunday and Sunday night, mostly clear. Highs around 90. Lows around 70. Monday, partly sunny. A slight chance of showers and thunderstorms in the morning, then a chance of showers and thunderstorms in the afternoon. Highs around 90. Chance of rain 50%. Monday night, partly cloudy in the evening, then becoming mostly cloudy. A chance of showers and thunderstorms. Lows around 70. Chance of rain 50%. Tuesday, partly sunny with a chance of thunderstorms. A chance of showers in the morning, then showers likely in the afternoon. Highs in the mid-80s. Chance of rain 70%. Tuesday night, showers likely with a slight chance of thunderstorms in the evening, then a chance of showers after midnight.
cooler with lows around 60. Chance of rain 70%. Wednesday, partly sunny. A chance of showers in the morning, then a slight chance of showers and thunderstorms in the afternoon. Cooler with highs in the mid-70s. Chance of rain 40%. Wednesday night and Thursday, mostly cloudy. A slight chance of showers and thunderstorms. Lows in the mid-50s. Highs in the mid-70s. Chance of rain 20%. At 2 a.m. at Lambert Field in St. Louis, it was partly cloudy with a temperature of 64 degrees. The dew point was 41, giving us a relative humidity of 42%. The wind was southeast at 10 miles an hour, and the pressure was 29.94 inches and falling. Elsewhere in the metro area, in Chesterfield it was clear and the temperature was 63. In Belleville it was 56 degrees. In Cahokia, it was clear, and 59 degrees. In St. Charles, it was clear and 60. Across the region, it was mostly cloudy in Columbia, Missouri, with a temperature of 63. In Quincy, a thunderstorm was reported, and 60 degrees. In Kansas City, it was partly cloudy and the temperature was 68. It was partly cloudy in Springfield, Missouri, with a temperature of 64. In Rolla, it was partly cloudy and the temperature was 62. In Farmington, it was 57 degrees. It was clear in Cape Girardeau, with 59 degrees. It was cloudy in Springfield, Illinois, with a temperature of 62. Once again in St. Louis, it was partly cloudy, the temperature was 64 degrees and the wind was southeast at 10 miles an hour. Here are the forecast highlights for this afternoon through Wednesday. Increasingly warm and humid conditions are expected Friday through early next week, accompanied by opportunities for showers and thunderstorms. The overall severe weather threat is relatively low through the weekend. A greater severe weather threat could accompany a passing cold front, but there is uncertainty regarding the timing ranging from Monday evening to late Tuesday along with the magnitude. Note, starting May 29, 2026, this Outlook product will be discontinued. Please see the above products for more detailed forecast information. The current time is 2:18 a.m. Central Daylight Time. 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Rest of tonight, partly cloudy with a chance of showers and thunderstorms. Not as cool. Near steady temperature in the upper 50s. Southeast winds 5 to 10 miles per hour with gusts up to 20 miles per hour. Chance of rain 50%. Friday, partly sunny. A chance of showers and thunderstorms in the morning. Warmer with highs in the mid-80s. South winds 10 to 15 miles per hour with gusts up to 25 miles per hour. Chance of rain 50%. Friday night, mostly cloudy. A slight chance of showers and thunderstorms after midnight. Lows in the mid-60s. South winds 5 to 10 miles per hour with gusts up to 20 miles per hour. Chance of rain 20%. Saturday, mostly cloudy in the morning, then becoming partly sunny. A chance of thunderstorms. Showers likely, mainly in the morning. Highs in the mid-80s. South winds 5 to 10 miles per hour. Chance of rain 70%. Saturday night, partly cloudy. Lows in the mid-60s. South winds 5 to 10 miles per hour. Sunday and Sunday night, mostly clear. Highs around 90. Lows around 70. Monday, partly sunny. A slight chance of showers and thunderstorms in the morning, then a chance of showers and thunderstorms in the afternoon. Highs around 90. Chance of rain 50%. Monday night, partly cloudy in the evening, then becoming mostly cloudy. A chance of showers and thunderstorms. Lows around 70.
chance of rain 50%. Tuesday, partly sunny with a chance of thunderstorms. A chance of showers in the morning, then showers likely in the afternoon. Highs in the mid-80s. Chance of rain 70%. Tuesday night, showers likely with a slight chance of thunderstorms in the evening, then a chance of showers after midnight. Cooler with lows around 60. Chance of rain 70%. Wednesday, partly sunny. A chance of showers in the morning, then a slight chance of showers and thunderstorms in the afternoon. Cooler with highs in the mid-70s. Chance of rain 40%. Wednesday night and Thursday, mostly cloudy. A slight chance of showers and thunderstorms. Lows in the mid-50s. Highs in the mid-70s. Chance of rain 20%. At 2 a.m. at Lambert Field in St. Louis, it was partly cloudy with a temperature of 64 degrees. The dew point was 41, giving us a relative humidity of 42%. The wind was southeast at 10 miles an hour, and the pressure was 29.94 inches and falling. Elsewhere in the metro area, in Chesterfield, it was clear and the temperature was 63. In Belleville, it was 56 degrees. In Cahokia, it was clear and 59 degrees. In St. Charles, it was clear and 60. Across the region, it was mostly cloudy in Columbia, Missouri, with a temperature of 63. In Quincy, a thunderstorm was reported and 60 degrees. In Kansas City, it was partly cloudy and the temperature was 68. It was partly cloudy in Springfield, Missouri, with a temperature of 64. In Rolla, it was partly cloudy and the temperature was 62. In Farmington, it was 57 degrees. It was clear in Cape Girardeau, with 59 degrees. It was cloudy in Springfield, Illinois, with a temperature of 62. Once again in St. Louis, it was partly cloudy, the temperature was 64 degrees, and the wind was southeast at 10 miles an hour. Here are the forecast highlights for this afternoon through Wednesday. Increasingly warm and humid conditions are expected Friday through early next week, accompanied by opportunities for showers and thunderstorms. The overall severe weather threat is relatively low through the weekend. A greater severe weather threat could accompany a passing cold front, but there is uncertainty regarding the timing ranging from Monday evening to late Tuesday along with the magnitude. Note, starting May 29, 2026, this Outlook product will be discontinued. Please see the above products for more detailed forecast information. The current time is 2:23 a.m. Central Daylight Time. 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Rest of tonight, partly cloudy with a chance of showers and thunderstorms. Not as cool. Near steady temperature in the upper 50s. Southeast winds 5 to 10 miles per hour with gusts up to 20 miles per hour. Chance of rain 50%. Friday, partly sunny. A chance of showers and thunderstorms in the morning. Warmer with highs in the mid-80s. South winds 10 to 15 miles per hour with gusts up to 25 miles per hour. Chance of rain 50%. Friday night, mostly cloudy. A slight chance of showers and thunderstorms after midnight. Lows in the mid-60s. South winds 5 to 10 miles per hour with gusts up to 20 miles per hour. Chance of rain 20%. Saturday, mostly cloudy in the morning, then becoming partly sunny. A chance of thunderstorms. Showers likely, mainly in the morning. Highs in the mid-80s. South winds 5 to 10 miles per hour. Chance of rain 70%. Saturday night, partly cloudy. Lows in the mid-60s. South winds 5 to 10 miles per hour. Sunday and Sunday night, mostly clear. Highs around 90. Lows around 70.
Monday, partly sunny. A slight chance of showers and thunderstorms in the morning, then a chance of showers and thunderstorms in the afternoon. Highs around 90. Chance of rain 50%. Monday night, partly cloudy in the evening, then becoming mostly cloudy. A chance of showers and thunderstorms. Lows around 70. Chance of rain 50%. Tuesday, partly sunny with a chance of thunderstorms. A chance of showers in the morning, then showers likely in the afternoon. Highs in the mid-80s. Chance of rain 70%. Tuesday night, showers likely with a slight chance of thunderstorms in the evening, then a chance of showers after midnight. Cooler with lows around 60. Chance of rain 70%. Wednesday, partly sunny. A chance of showers in the morning, then a slight chance of showers and thunderstorms in the afternoon. Cooler with highs in the mid-70s. Chance of rain 40%. Wednesday night and Thursday, mostly cloudy. A slight chance of showers and thunderstorms. Lows in the mid-50s. Highs in the mid-70s. Chance of rain 20%. At 2 a.m. at Lambert Field in St. Louis, it was partly cloudy with a temperature of 64 degrees. The dew point was 41, giving us a relative humidity of 42%. The wind was southeast at 10 miles an hour, and the pressure was 29.94 inches and falling. Elsewhere in the metro area, in Chesterfield, it was clear and the temperature was 63. In Belleville, it was 56 degrees. In Cahokia, it was clear, and 59 degrees. In St. Charles, it was clear and 60. Across the region, it was mostly cloudy in Columbia, Missouri, with a temperature of 63. In Quincy, a thunderstorm was reported, and 60 degrees. In Kansas City, it was partly cloudy and the temperature was 68. It was partly cloudy in Springfield, Missouri, with a temperature of 64. In Rolla, it was partly cloudy and the temperature was 62. In Farmington, it was 57 degrees. It was clear in Cape Girardeau, with 59 degrees. It was cloudy in Springfield, Illinois, with a temperature of 62. Once again in St. Louis, it was partly cloudy, the temperature was 64 degrees, and the wind was southeast at 10 miles an hour. Here are the forecast highlights for this afternoon through Wednesday. Increasingly warm and humid conditions are expected Friday through early next week, accompanied by opportunities for showers and thunderstorms. The overall severe weather threat is relatively low through the weekend. A greater severe weather threat could accompany a passing cold front, but there is uncertainty regarding the timing ranging from Monday evening to late Tuesday along with the magnitude. Note, starting May 29, 2026, this Outlook product will be discontinued. Please see the above products for more detailed forecast information. The current time is 2:29 a.m. Central Daylight Time. 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This program originates from the National Weather Service Forecast Office in St. Louis, Missouri, and serves parts of East Central Missouri and Southwest Illinois, including the St. Louis metro area and surrounding counties. Rest of tonight, partly cloudy with a chance of showers and thunderstorms. Not as cool. Near steady temperature in the upper 50s. Southeast winds 5 to 10 miles per hour with gusts up to 20 miles per hour. Chance of rain 50%. Friday, partly sunny. A chance of showers and thunderstorms in the morning. Warmer with highs in the mid-80s. South winds 10 to 15 miles per hour with gusts up to 25 miles per hour. Chance of rain 50%. Friday night, mostly cloudy. A slight chance of showers and thunderstorms after midnight. Lows in the mid-60s. South winds 5 to 10 miles per hour with gusts up to 20 miles per hour. Chance of rain 20%. Saturday, mostly cloudy in the morning, then becoming partly sunny. A chance of thunderstorms. Showers likely, mainly in the morning.
Highs in the mid-80s. South winds 5 to 10 miles per hour. Chance of rain 70%. Saturday night, partly cloudy. Lows in the mid-60s. South winds 5 to 10 miles per hour. Sunday and Saturday night, mostly clear. Highs around 90. Lows around 70. Monday, partly sunny. A slight chance of showers and thunderstorms in the morning, then a chance of showers and thunderstorms in the afternoon. Highs around 90. Chance of rain 50%. Monday night, partly cloudy in the evening, then becoming mostly cloudy. A chance of showers and thunderstorms. Lows around 70. Chance of rain 50%. Tuesday, partly sunny with a chance of thunderstorms. A chance of showers in the morning, then showers likely in the afternoon. Highs in the mid-80s. Chance of rain 70%. Tuesday night, showers likely with a slight chance of thunderstorms in the evening, then a chance of showers after midnight. Cooler with lows around 60. Chance of rain 70%. Wednesday, partly sunny. A chance of showers in the morning, then a slight chance of showers and thunderstorms in the afternoon. Cooler with highs in the mid-70s. Chance of rain 40%. Wednesday night and Thursday, mostly cloudy. A slight chance of showers and thunderstorms. Lows in the mid-50s. Highs in the mid-70s. Chance of rain 20%. At 2 a.m. at Lambert Field in St. Louis, it was partly cloudy with a temperature of 64 degrees. The dew point was 41, giving us a relative humidity of 42%. The wind was southeast at 10 miles an hour, and the pressure was 29.94 inches and falling. Elsewhere in the metro area, in Chesterfield, it was clear and the temperature was 63. In Belleville, it was 56 degrees. In Cahokia, it was clear, and 59 degrees. In St. Charles, it was clear and 60. Across the region, it was mostly cloudy in Columbia, Missouri, with a temperature of 63. In Quincy, a thunderstorm was reported, and 60 degrees. In Kansas City, it was partly cloudy, and the temperature was 68. It was partly cloudy in Springfield, Missouri, with a temperature of 64. In Rolla, it was partly cloudy and the temperature was 62. In Farmington, it was 57 degrees. It was clear in Cape Girardeau, with 59 degrees. It was cloudy in Springfield, Illinois, with a temperature of 62. Once again in St. Louis, it was partly cloudy, the temperature was 64 degrees, and the wind was southeast at 10 miles an hour. Here are the forecast highlights for this afternoon through Wednesday. Increasingly warm and humid conditions are expected Friday through early next week, accompanied by opportunities for showers and thunderstorms. The overall severe weather threat is relatively low through the weekend. A greater severe weather threat could accompany a passing cold front, but there is uncertainty regarding the timing ranging from Monday evening to late Tuesday along with the magnitude. Note, starting May 29, 2026, this Outlook product will be discontinued. Please see the above products for more detailed forecast information. The current time is 2:34 a.m. Central Daylight Time. 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Rest of tonight, partly cloudy with a chance of showers and thunderstorms. Not as cool. Near steady temperature in the upper 50s. Southeast winds 5 to 10 miles per hour with gusts up to 20 miles per hour. Chance of rain 50%. Friday, partly sunny. A chance of showers and thunderstorms in the morning. Warmer with highs in the mid-80s. South winds 10 to 15 miles per hour with gusts up to 25 miles per hour. Chance of rain 50%. Friday night, mostly cloudy.
a slight chance of showers and thunderstorms after midnight. Lows in the mid-60s. South winds 5 to 10 miles per hour with gusts up to 20 miles per hour. Chance of rain 20%. Saturday, mostly cloudy in the morning, then becoming partly sunny. A chance of thunderstorms. Showers likely, mainly in the morning. Highs in the mid-80s. South winds 5 to 10 miles per hour. Chance of rain 70%. Saturday night, partly cloudy. Lows in the mid-60s. South winds 5 to 10 miles per hour. Sunday and Sunday night, mostly clear. Highs around 90. Lows around 70. Monday, partly sunny. A slight chance of showers and thunderstorms in the morning, then a chance of showers and thunderstorms in the afternoon. Highs around 90. Chance of rain 50%. Monday night, partly cloudy in the evening, then becoming mostly cloudy. A chance of showers and thunderstorms. Lows around 70. Chance of rain 50%. Tuesday, partly sunny with a chance of thunderstorms. A chance of showers in the morning, then showers light sunny. A chance of thunderstorms.

showers and thunderstorms in the afternoon. Highs around 90. Chance of rain 50%. Monday night, partly cloudy in the evening, then becoming mostly cloudy. A chance of showers and thunderstorms. Lows around 70. Chance of rain 50%. Tuesday, partly sunny with a chance of thunderstorms. A chance of showers in the morning, then showers likely in the afternoon. Highs in the mid-80s. Chance of rain 70%. Tuesday night, showers likely with a slight chance of thunderstorms in the evening, then a chance of showers after midnight. Cooler with lows around 60. Chance of rain 70%. Wednesday, partly sunny. A chance of showers in the morning, then a slight chance of showers and thunderstorms in the afternoon. Cooler with highs in the mid-70s. Chance of rain 40%. Wednesday night and Thursday, mostly cloudy. A slight chance of showers and thunderstorms. Lows in the mid-50s. Highs in the mid-70s. Chance of rain 20%. At 2 a.m. at Lambert Field in St. Louis, it was partly cloudy with a temperature of 64 degrees. The dew point was 41, giving us a relative humidity of 42%. The wind was southeast at 10 miles an hour, and the pressure was 29.94 inches and falling. Elsewhere in the metro area, in Chesterfield, it was clear and the temperature was 63. In Belleville, it was 56 degrees. In Cahokia, it was clear and 59 degrees. In St. Charles, it was clear and 60. Across the region, it was mostly cloudy in Columbia, Missouri, with a temperature of 63. In Quincy, a thunderstorm was reported and 60 degrees. In Kansas City, it was partly cloudy and the temperature was 68. It was partly cloudy in Springfield, Missouri, with a temperature of 64. In Rolla, it was partly cloudy and the temperature was 62. In Farmington, it was 57 degrees. It was clear in Cape Girardeau, with 59 degrees. It was cloudy in Springfield, Illinois, with a temperature of 62. Once again in St. Louis, it was partly cloudy, the temperature was 64 degrees and the wind was southeast at 10 miles an hour. Here are the forecast highlights for this afternoon through Wednesday. Increasingly warm and humid conditions are expected Friday through early next week, accompanied by opportunities for showers and thunderstorms. The overall severe weather threat is relatively low through the weekend. A greater severe weather threat could accompany a passing cold front, but there is uncertainty regarding the timing ranging from Monday evening to late Tuesday along with the magnitude. Note, starting May 29, 2026, this Outlook product will be discontinued. Please see the above products for more detailed forecast information. The current time is 2:40 a.m. Central Daylight Time. 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Rest of tonight, partly cloudy with a chance of showers and thunderstorms. Not as cool. Near steady temperature in the upper 50s. Southeast winds 5 to 10 miles per hour with gusts up to 20 miles per hour. Chance of rain 50%. Friday, partly sunny. A chance of showers and thunderstorms in the morning. Warmer with highs in the mid-80s. South winds 10 to 15 miles per hour with gusts up to 25 miles per hour. Chance of rain 50%. Friday night, mostly cloudy. A slight chance of showers and thunderstorms after midnight. Lows in the mid-60s. South winds 5 to 10 miles per hour with gusts up to 20 miles per hour. Chance of rain 20%. Saturday, mostly cloudy in the morning, then becoming partly sunny. A chance of thunderstorms. Showers likely, mainly in the morning. Highs in the mid-80s. South winds 5 to 10 miles per hour. Chance of rain 70%.

Saturday night, partly cloudy. Lows in the mid-60s. South winds 5 to 10 miles per hour. Sunday and Sunday night, mostly clear. Highs around 90. Lows around 70. Monday, partly sunny. A slight chance of showers and thunderstorms in the morning, then a chance of showers and thunderstorms in the afternoon. Highs around 90. Chance of rain 50%. Monday night, partly cloudy in the evening, then becoming mostly cloudy. A chance of showers and thunderstorms. Lows around 70. Chance of rain 50%. Tuesday, partly sunny with a chance of thunderstorms. A chance of showers in the morning, then showers likely in the afternoon. Highs in the mid-80s. Chance of rain 70%. Tuesday night, showers likely with a slight chance of thunderstorms in the evening, then a chance of showers after midnight. Cooler with lows around 60. Chance of rain 70%. Wednesday, partly sunny. A chance of showers in the morning, then a slight chance of showers and thunderstorms in the afternoon. Cooler with highs in the mid-70s. Chance of rain 40%. Wednesday night and Thursday, mostly cloudy. A slight chance of showers and thunderstorms. Lows in the mid-50s. Highs in the mid-70s. Chance of rain 20%. At 2 a.m. at Lambert Field in St. Louis, it was partly cloudy with a temperature of 64 degrees. The dew point was 41, giving us a relative humidity of 42%. The wind was southeast at 10 miles an hour, and the pressure was 29.94 inches and falling. Elsewhere in the metro area, in Chesterfield, it was clear and the temperature was 63. In Belleville, it was 56 degrees. In Cahokia, it was clear, and 59 degrees. In St. Charles, it was clear and 60. Across the region, it was mostly cloudy in Columbia, Missouri, with a temperature of 63. In Quincy, a thunderstorm was reported, and 60 degrees. In Kansas City, it was partly cloudy and the temperature was 68. It was partly cloudy in Springfield, Missouri, with a temperature of 64. In Rolla, it was partly cloudy and the temperature was 62. In Farmington, it was 57 degrees. It was clear in Cape Girardeau, with 59 degrees. It was cloudy in Springfield, Illinois, with a temperature of 62. Once again in St. Louis, it was partly cloudy, the temperature was 64 degrees and the wind was southeast at 10 miles an hour. Here are the forecast highlights for this afternoon through Wednesday. Increasingly warm and humid conditions are expected Friday through early next week, accompanied by opportunities for showers and thunderstorms. The overall severe weather threat is relatively low through the weekend. A greater severe weather threat could accompany a passing cold front, but there is uncertainty regarding the timing ranging from Monday evening to late Tuesday along with the magnitude. Note, starting May 29, 2026, this Outlook product will be discontinued. Please see the above products for more detailed forecast information. The current time is 2:45 a.m. Central Daylight Time. 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Rest of tonight, partly cloudy with a chance of showers and thunderstorms. Not as cool. Near steady temperature in the upper 50s. Southeast winds 5 to 10 miles per hour with gusts up to 20 miles per hour. Chance of rain 50%. Friday, partly sunny. A chance of showers and thunderstorms in the morning. Warmer with highs in the mid-80s. South winds 10 to 15 miles per hour with gusts up to 25 miles per hour. Chance of rain 50%. Friday night, mostly cloudy. A slight chance of showers and thunderstorms after midnight. Lows in the mid-60s. South winds 5 to 10 miles per hour with gusts
gusts up to 20 miles per hour. Chance of rain 20%. Saturday, mostly cloudy in the morning, then becoming partly sunny. A chance of thunderstorms. Showers likely, mainly in the morning. Highs in the mid-80s. South winds 5 to 10 miles per hour. Chance of rain 70%. Saturday night, partly cloudy. Lows in the mid-60s. South winds 5 to 10 miles per hour. Sunday and Sunday night, mostly clear. Highs around 90. Lows around 70. Monday, partly sunny. A slight chance of showers and thunderstorms in the morning, then a chance of showers and thunderstorms in the afternoon. Highs around 90. Chance of rain 50%. Monday night, partly cloudy in the evening, then becoming mostly cloudy. A chance of showers and thunderstorms. Lows around 70. Chance of rain 50%. Tuesday, partly sunny with a chance of thunderstorms. A chance of showers in the morning, then showers likely in the afternoon. Highs in the mid-80s. Chance of rain 70%. Tuesday night, showers likely with a slight chance of thunderstorms in the evening, then a chance of showers after midnight. Cooler with lows around 60. Chance of rain 70%. Wednesday, partly sunny. A chance of showers in the morning, then a slight chance of showers and thunderstorms in the afternoon. Cooler with highs in the mid-70s. Chance of rain 40%. Wednesday night and Thursday, mostly cloudy. A slight chance of showers and thunderstorms. Lows in the mid-50s. Highs in the mid-70s. Chance of rain 20%. At 2 a.m. at Lambert Field in St. Louis, it was partly cloudy with a temperature of 64 degrees. The dew point was 41, giving us a relative humidity of 42%. The wind was southeast at 10 miles an hour, and the pressure was 29.94 inches and falling. Elsewhere in the metro area, in Chesterfield, it was clear and the temperature was 63. In Belleville, it was 56 degrees. In Cahokia, it was clear and 59 degrees. In St. Charles, it was clear and 60. Across the region, it was mostly cloudy in Columbia, Missouri, with a temperature of 63. In Quincy, a thunderstorm was reported and 60 degrees. In Kansas City, it was partly cloudy and the temperature was 68. It was partly cloudy in Springfield, Missouri, with a temperature of 64. In Rolla, it was partly cloudy and the temperature was 62. In Farmington, it was 57 degrees. It was clear in Cape Girardeau, with 59 degrees. It was cloudy in Springfield, Illinois, with a temperature of 62. Once again in St. Louis, it was partly cloudy, the temperature was 64 degrees and the wind was southeast at 10 miles an hour. Here are the forecast highlights for this afternoon through Wednesday. Increasingly warm and humid conditions are expected Friday through early next week, accompanied by opportunities for showers and thunderstorms. The overall severe weather threat is relatively low through the weekend. A greater severe weather threat could accompany a passing cold front, but there is uncertainty regarding the timing ranging from Monday evening to late Tuesday along with the magnitude. Note, starting May 29, 2026, this Outlook product will be discontinued. Please see the above products for more detailed forecast information. The current time is 2:50 a.m. Central Daylight Time. 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Rest of tonight, partly cloudy with a chance of showers and thunderstorms. Not as cool. Near steady temperature in the upper 50s. Southeast winds 5 to 10 miles per hour with gusts up to 20 miles per hour. Chance of rain 50%. Friday, partly sunny. A chance of showers and thunderstorms in the morning,

Missouri, with a temperature of 63. In Quincy, a thunderstorm was reported and 60 degrees. In Kansas City, it was partly cloudy and the temperature was 68. It was partly cloudy in Springfield, Missouri, with a temperature of 64. In Rolla, it was partly cloudy and the temperature was 62. In Farmington, it was 57 degrees. It was clear in Cape Girardeau, with 59 degrees. It was cloudy in Springfield, Illinois, with a temperature of 62. Once again in St. Louis, it was partly cloudy, the temperature was 64 degrees, and the wind was southeast at 10 miles an hour. Here are the forecast highlights for this afternoon through Wednesday. Increasingly warm and humid conditions are expected Friday through early next week, accompanied by opportunities for showers and thunderstorms. The overall severe weather threat is relatively low through the weekend. A greater severe weather threat could accompany a passing cold front, but there is uncertainty regarding the timing ranging from Monday evening to late Tuesday along with the magnitude. Note, starting May 29, 2026, this Outlook product will be discontinued. Please see the above products for more detailed forecast information. The current time is 3:01 a.m. Central Daylight Time. 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Rest of tonight, partly cloudy with a chance of showers and thunderstorms. Not as cool. Near steady temperature in the upper 50s. Southeast winds 5 to 10 miles per hour with gusts up to 20 miles per hour. Chance of rain 50%. Friday, partly sunny. A chance of showers and thunderstorms in the morning. Warmer with highs in the mid-80s. South winds 10 to 15 miles per hour with gusts up to 25 miles per hour. Chance of rain 50%. Friday night, mostly cloudy. A slight chance of showers and thunderstorms after midnight. Lows in the mid-60s. South winds 5 to 10 miles per hour with gusts up to 20 miles per hour. Chance of rain 20%. Saturday, mostly cloudy in the morning, then becoming partly sunny. A chance of thunderstorms. Showers likely, mainly in the morning. Highs in the mid-80s. South winds 5 to 10 miles per hour. Chance of rain 70%. Saturday night, partly cloudy. Lows in the mid-60s. South winds 5 to 10 miles per hour. Sunday and Sunday night, mostly clear. Highs around 90. Lows around 70. Monday, partly sunny. A slight chance of showers and thunderstorms in the morning, then a chance of showers and thunderstorms in the afternoon. Highs around 90. Chance of rain 50%. Monday night, partly cloudy in the evening, then becoming mostly cloudy. A chance of showers and thunderstorms. Lows around 70. Chance of rain 50%. Tuesday, partly sunny with a chance of thunderstorms. A chance of showers in the morning, then showers likely in the afternoon. Highs in the mid-80s. Chance of rain 70%. Tuesday night, showers likely with a slight chance of thunderstorms in the evening, then a chance of showers after midnight. Cooler with lows around 60. Chance of rain 70%. Wednesday, partly sunny. A chance of showers in the morning, then a slight chance of showers and thunderstorms in the afternoon. Cooler with highs in the mid-70s. Chance of rain 40%. Wednesday night and Thursday, mostly cloudy. A slight chance of showers and thunderstorms. Lows in the mid-50s. Highs in the mid-70s. Chance of rain 20%. At 2 a.m. at Lambert Field in St. Louis, it was partly cloudy with a temperature of 64 degrees. The dew point was 41, giving us a relative humidity of 42%. The wind was southeast at 10 miles an hour, and the

temperature was 29.94 inches and falling. Elsewhere in the metro area, in Chesterfield, it was clear and the temperature was 63. In Belleville, it was 56 degrees. In Cahokia, it was clear and 59 degrees. In St. Charles, it was clear and 60. Across the region, it was mostly cloudy in Columbia, Missouri, with a temperature of 63. In Quincy, a thunderstorm was reported and 60 degrees. In Kansas City, it was partly cloudy and the temperature was 68. It was partly cloudy in Springfield, Missouri, with a temperature of 64. In Rolla, it was partly cloudy and the temperature was 62. In Farmington, it was 57 degrees. It was clear in Cape Girardeau, with 59 degrees. It was cloudy in Springfield, Illinois, with a temperature of 62. Once again in St. Louis, it was partly cloudy, the temperature was 64 degrees, and the wind was southeast at 10 miles an hour. Here are the forecast highlights for this afternoon through Wednesday. Increasingly warm and humid conditions are expected Friday through early next week, accompanied by opportunities for showers and thunderstorms. The overall severe weather threat is relatively low through the weekend. A greater severe weather threat could accompany a passing cold front, but there is uncertainty regarding the timing ranging from Monday evening to late Tuesday along with the magnitude. Note, starting May 29, 2026, this Outlook product will be discontinued. Please see the above products for more detailed forecast information. The current time is 3:07 a.m. Central Daylight Time. 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This program originates from the National Weather Service Forecast Office in St. Louis, Missouri, and serves parts of East Central Missouri and Southwest Illinois, including the St. Louis metro area and surrounding counties. Rest of tonight, partly cloudy with a chance of showers and thunderstorms. Not as cool. Near steady temperature in the upper 50s. Southeast winds 5 to 10 miles per hour with gusts up to 20 miles per hour. Chance of rain 50%. Friday, partly sunny. A chance of showers and thunderstorms in the morning. Warmer with highs in the mid-80s. South winds 10 to 15 miles per hour with gusts up to 25 miles per hour. Chance of rain 50%. Friday night, mostly cloudy. A slight chance of showers and thunderstorms after midnight. Lows in the mid-60s. South winds 5 to 10 miles per hour with gusts up to 20 miles per hour. Chance of rain 20%. Saturday, mostly cloudy in the morning, then becoming partly sunny. A chance of thunderstorms. Showers likely, mainly in the morning. Highs in the mid-80s. South winds 5 to 10 miles per hour. Chance of rain 70%. Saturday night, partly cloudy. Lows in the mid-60s. South winds 5 to 10 miles per hour. Sunday and Sunday night, mostly clear. Highs around 90. Lows around 70. Monday, partly sunny. A slight chance of showers and thunderstorms in the morning, then a chance of showers and thunderstorms in the afternoon. Highs around 90. Chance of rain 50%. Monday night, partly cloudy in the evening, then becoming mostly cloudy. A chance of showers and thunderstorms. Lows around 70. Chance of rain 50%. Tuesday, partly sunny with a chance of thunderstorms. A chance of showers in the morning, then showers likely in the afternoon. Highs in the mid-80s. Chance of rain 70%. Tuesday night, showers likely with a slight chance of thunderstorms in the evening, then a chance of showers after midnight. Cooler with lows around 60. Chance of rain 70%. Wednesday, partly sunny. A chance of showers in the morning, then a slight chance of showers and thunderstorms in the afternoon. Cooler with highs in the mid-70s. Chance of rain 40%. Wednesday night and Thursday, mostly cloudy. A slight chance of showers and thunderstorms.
lows in the mid-50s, highs in the mid-70s, chance of rain 20%. At 3 a.m. at Lambert Field in St. Louis, it was partly cloudy with a temperature of 62 degrees. The dew point was 42, giving us a relative humidity of 47%. The wind was southeast at 10 miles an hour, and the pressure was 29.90 inches and falling. Elsewhere in the metro area, in Chesterfield, it was partly cloudy and the temperature was 62. In Cahokia, it was partly cloudy and 60 degrees. In St. Charles, it was partly cloudy and 61. Across the region, it was mostly cloudy in Columbia, Missouri, with a temperature of 62. In Quincy, a thunderstorm was reported and 57 degrees. In Kansas City, it was partly cloudy and the temperature was 67. It was partly cloudy in Springfield, Missouri, with a temperature of 63. In Rolla, it was partly cloudy and the temperature was 60. In Farmington, it was 56 degrees. It was clear in Cape Girardeau, with 58 degrees. It was cloudy in Springfield, Illinois, with a temperature of 61. Once again in St. Louis, it was partly cloudy, the temperature was 62 degrees, and the wind was southeast at 10 miles an hour. Here are the forecast highlights for this afternoon through Wednesday. Increasingly warm and humid conditions are expected Friday through early next week, accompanied by opportunities for showers and thunderstorms. The overall severe weather threat is relatively low through the weekend. A greater severe weather threat could accompany a passing cold front, but there is uncertainty regarding the timing ranging from Monday evening to late Tuesday along with the magnitude. Note, starting May 29, 2026, this Outlook product will be discontinued. Please see the above products for more detailed forecast information. The current time is 3:12 a.m. Central Daylight Time. 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This program originates from the National Weather Service Forecast Office in St. Louis, Missouri, and serves parts of East Central Missouri and Southwest Illinois, including the St. Louis metro area and surrounding counties. Rest of tonight, partly cloudy with a chance of showers and thunderstorms. Not as cool. Near steady temperature in the upper 50s. Southeast winds 5 to 10 miles per hour with gusts up to 20 miles per hour. Chance of rain 50%. Friday, partly sunny. A chance of showers and thunderstorms in the morning. Warmer with highs in the mid-80s. South winds 10 to 15 miles per hour with gusts up to 25 miles per hour. Chance of rain 50%. Friday night, mostly cloudy. A slight chance of showers and thunderstorms after midnight. Lows in the mid-60s. South winds 5 to 10 miles per hour with gusts up to 20 miles per hour. Chance of rain 20%. Saturday, mostly cloudy in the morning, then becoming partly sunny. A chance of thunderstorms. Showers likely, mainly in the morning. Highs in the mid-80s. South winds 5 to 10 miles per hour. Chance of rain 70%. Saturday night, partly cloudy. Lows in the mid-60s. South winds 5 to 10 miles per hour. Sunday and Sunday night, mostly clear. Highs around 90. Lows around 70. Monday, partly sunny. A slight chance of showers and thunderstorms in the morning, then a chance of showers and thunderstorms in the afternoon. Highs around 90. Chance of rain 50%. Monday night, partly cloudy in the evening, then becoming mostly cloudy. A chance of showers and thunderstorms. Lows around 70. Chance of rain 50%. Tuesday, partly sunny with a chance of thunderstorms. A chance of showers in the morning, then showers likely in the afternoon. Highs in the mid-80s. Chance of rain 70%. Tuesday night, showers likely with a slight chance of thunderstorms in the evening, then a chance of showers after midnight. Cooler with lows around 60. Chance of rain.
rain 70%. Wednesday, partly sunny. A chance of showers in the morning, then a slight chance of showers and thunderstorms in the afternoon. Cooler with highs in the mid-70s. Chance of rain 40%. Wednesday night and Thursday, mostly cloudy. A slight chance of showers and thunderstorms. Lows in the mid-50s. Highs in the mid-70s. Chance of rain 20%. At 3 a.m. at Lambert Field in St. Louis, it was partly cloudy with a temperature of 62 degrees. The dew point was 42, giving us a relative humidity of 47%. The wind was southeast at 10 miles an hour, and the pressure was 29.90 inches and falling. Elsewhere in the metro area, in Chesterfield, it was partly cloudy and the temperature was 62. In Cahokia, it was partly cloudy and 60 degrees. In St. Charles, it was partly cloudy and 61. Across the region, it was mostly cloudy in Columbia, Missouri, with a temperature of 62. In Quincy, a thunderstorm was reported and 57 degrees. In Kansas City, it was partly cloudy and the temperature was 67. It was partly cloudy in Springfield, Missouri, with a temperature of 63. In Rolla, it was partly cloudy and the temperature was 60. In Farmington, it was 56 degrees. It was clear in Cape Girardeau, with 58 degrees. It was cloudy in Springfield, Illinois, with a temperature of 61. Once again in St. Louis, it was partly cloudy, the temperature was 62 degrees, and the wind was southeast at 10 miles an hour. Here are the forecast highlights for this afternoon through Wednesday. Increasingly warm and humid conditions are expected Friday through early next week, accompanied by opportunities for showers and thunderstorms. The overall severe weather threat is relatively low through the weekend. A greater severe weather threat could accompany a passing cold front, but there is uncertainty regarding the timing ranging from Monday evening to late Tuesday along with the magnitude. Note, starting May 29, 2026, this Outlook product will be discontinued. Please see the above products for more detailed forecast information. The current time is 3:17 a.m. Central Daylight Time. 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This program originates from the National Weather Service Forecast Office in St. Louis, Missouri, and serves parts of East Central Missouri and Southwest Illinois, including the St. Louis metro area and surrounding counties. Rest of tonight, partly cloudy with a chance of showers and thunderstorms. Not as cool. Near steady temperature in the upper 50s. Southeast winds 5 to 10 miles per hour with gusts up to 20 miles per hour. Chance of rain 50%. Friday, partly sunny. A chance of showers and thunderstorms in the morning. Warmer with highs in the mid-80s. South winds 10 to 15 miles per hour with gusts up to 25 miles per hour. Chance of rain 50%. Friday night, mostly cloudy. A slight chance of showers and thunderstorms after midnight. Lows in the mid-60s. South winds 5 to 10 miles per hour with gusts up to 20 miles per hour. Chance of rain 20%. Saturday, mostly cloudy in the morning, then becoming partly sunny. A chance of thunderstorms. Showers likely, mainly in the morning. Highs in the mid-80s. South winds 5 to 10 miles per hour. Chance of rain 70%. Saturday night, partly cloudy. Lows in the mid-60s. South winds 5 to 10 miles per hour. Sunday and Sunday night, mostly clear. Highs around 90. Lows around 70. Monday, partly sunny. A slight chance of showers and thunderstorms in the morning, then a chance of showers and thunderstorms in the afternoon. Highs around 90. Chance of rain 50%. Monday night, partly cloudy in the evening, then becoming mostly cloudy. A chance of showers and thunderstorms. Lows around 70. Chance of rain 50%. Tuesday, partly sunny.
with a chance of thunderstorms. A chance of showers in the morning, then showers likely in the afternoon. Highs in the mid-80s. Chance of rain 70%. Tuesday night, showers likely with a slight chance of thunderstorms in the evening, then a chance of showers after midnight. Cooler with lows around 60. Chance of rain 70%. Wednesday, partly sunny. A chance of showers in the morning, then a slight chance of showers and thunderstorms in the afternoon. Cooler with highs in the mid-70s. Chance of rain 40%. Wednesday night and Thursday, mostly cloudy. A slight chance of showers and thunderstorms. Lows in the mid-50s. Highs in the mid-70s. Chance of rain 20%. At 3 a.m. at Lambert Field in St. Louis, it was partly cloudy with a temperature of 62 degrees. The dew point was 42, giving us a relative humidity of 47%. The wind was southeast at 10 miles an hour, and the pressure was 29.90 inches and falling. Elsewhere in the metro area, in Chesterfield, it was partly cloudy and the temperature was 62. In Cahokia, it was partly cloudy and 60 degrees. In St. Charles, it was partly cloudy and 61. Across the region, it was mostly cloudy in Columbia, Missouri, with a temperature of 62. In Quincy, a thunderstorm was reported and 57 degrees. In Kansas City, it was partly cloudy and the temperature was 67. It was partly cloudy in Springfield, Missouri, with a temperature of 63. In Rolla, it was partly cloudy and the temperature was 60. In Farmington, it was 56 degrees. It was clear in Cape Girardeau, with 58 degrees. It was cloudy in Springfield, Illinois, with a temperature of 61. Once again in St. Louis, it was partly cloudy, the temperature was 62 degrees, and the wind was southeast at 10 miles an hour. Here are the forecast highlights for this afternoon through Wednesday. Increasingly warm and humid conditions are expected Friday through early next week, accompanied by opportunities for showers and thunderstorms. The overall severe weather threat is relatively low through the weekend. A greater severe weather threat could accompany a passing cold front, but there is uncertainty regarding the timing ranging from Monday evening to late Tuesday along with the magnitude. Note, starting May 29, 2026, this Outlook product will be discontinued. Please see the above products for more detailed forecast information. The current time is 3:23 a.m. Central Daylight Time. 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This program originates from the National Weather Service Forecast Office in St. Louis, Missouri, and serves parts of East Central Missouri and Southwest Illinois, including the St. Louis metro area and surrounding counties. Rest of tonight, partly cloudy with a chance of showers and thunderstorms. Not as cool. Near steady temperature in the upper 50s. Southeast winds 5 to 10 miles per hour with gusts up to 20 miles per hour. Chance of rain 50%. Friday, partly sunny. A chance of showers and thunderstorms in the morning. Warmer with highs in the mid-80s. South winds 10 to 15 miles per hour with gusts up to 25 miles per hour. Chance of rain 50%. Friday night, mostly cloudy. A slight chance of showers and thunderstorms after midnight. Lows in the mid-60s. South winds 5 to 10 miles per hour with gusts up to 20 miles per hour. Chance of rain 20%. Saturday, mostly cloudy in the morning, then becoming partly sunny. A chance of thunderstorms. Showers likely, mainly in the morning. Highs in the mid-80s. South winds 5 to 10 miles per hour. Chance of rain 70%. Saturday night, partly cloudy. Lows in the mid-60s. South winds 5 to 10 miles per hour. Sunday and Sunday night, mostly clear. Highs around 90. Lows around 70. Monday, partly sunny. A slight chance of showers and thunderstorms in the morning.
chance of showers and thunderstorms in the afternoon. Highs around 90. Chance of rain 50%. Monday night, partly cloudy in the evening, then becoming mostly cloudy. A chance of showers and thunderstorms. Lows around 70. Chance of rain 50%. Tuesday, partly sunny with a chance of thunderstorms. A chance of showers in the morning, then showers likely in the afternoon. Highs in the mid-80s. Chance of rain 70%. Tuesday night, showers likely with a slight chance of thunderstorms in the evening, then a chance of showers after midnight. Cooler with lows around 60. Chance of rain 70%. Wednesday, partly sunny. A chance of showers in the morning, then a slight chance of showers and thunderstorms in the afternoon. Cooler with highs in the mid-70s. Chance of rain 40%. Wednesday night and Thursday, mostly cloudy. A slight chance of showers and thunderstorms. Lows in the mid-50s. Highs in the mid-70s. Chance of rain 20%. At 3 a.m. at Lambert Field in St. Louis, it was partly cloudy with a temperature of 62 degrees. The dew point was 42, giving us a relative humidity of 47%. The wind was southeast at 10 miles an hour, and the pressure was 29.90 inches and falling. Elsewhere in the metro area, in Chesterfield, it was partly cloudy and the temperature was 62. In Cahokia, it was partly cloudy and 60 degrees. In St. Charles, it was partly cloudy and 61. Across the region, it was mostly cloudy in Columbia, Missouri, with a temperature of 62. In Quincy, a thunderstorm was reported and 57 degrees. In Kansas City, it was partly cloudy and the temperature was 67. It was partly cloudy in Springfield, Missouri, with a temperature of 63. In Rolla, it was partly cloudy and the temperature was 60. In Farmington, it was 56 degrees. It was clear in Cape Girardeau, with 58 degrees. It was cloudy in Springfield, Illinois, with a temperature of 61. Once again in St. Louis, it was partly cloudy, the temperature was 62 degrees, and the wind was southeast at 10 miles an hour. Here are the forecast highlights for this afternoon through Wednesday. Increasingly warm and humid conditions are expected Friday through early next week, accompanied by opportunities for showers and thunderstorms. The overall severe weather threat is relatively low through the weekend. A greater severe weather threat could accompany a passing cold front, but there is uncertainty regarding the timing ranging from Monday evening to late Tuesday along with the magnitude. Note, starting May 29, 2026, this Outlook product will be discontinued. Please see the above products for more detailed forecast information. The current time is 3:28 a.m. Central Daylight Time. 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This program originates from the National Weather Service Forecast Office in St. Louis, Missouri, and serves parts of East Central Missouri and Southwest Illinois, including the St. Louis metro area and surrounding counties. Rest of tonight, partly cloudy with a chance of showers and thunderstorms. Not as cool. Near steady temperature in the upper 50s. Southeast winds 5 to 10 miles per hour with gusts up to 20 miles per hour. Chance of rain 50%. Friday, partly sunny. A chance of showers and thunderstorms in the morning. Warmer with highs in the mid-80s. South winds 10 to 15 miles per hour with gusts up to 25 miles per hour. Chance of rain 50%. Friday night, mostly cloudy. A slight chance of showers and thunderstorms after midnight. Lows in the mid-60s. South winds 5 to 10 miles per hour with gusts up to 20 miles per hour. Chance of rain 20%. Saturday, mostly cloudy in the morning, then becoming partly sunny. A chance of thunderstorms. Showers likely, mainly in the morning. Highs in the mid-80s. South winds 5 to 10 miles per hour. Chance of rain 70%.
Saturday night, partly cloudy. Lows in the mid-60s. South winds 5 to 10 miles per hour. Sunday and Sunday night, mostly clear. Highs around 90. Lows around 70. Monday, partly sunny. A slight chance of showers and thunderstorms in the morning, then a chance of showers and thunderstorms in the afternoon. Highs around 90. Chance of rain 50%. Monday night, partly cloudy in the evening, then becoming mostly cloudy. A chance of showers and thunderstorms. Lows around 70. Chance of rain 50%. Tuesday, partly sunny with a chance of thunderstorms. A chance of showers in the morning, then showers likely in the afternoon. Highs in the mid-80s. Chance of rain 70%. Tuesday night, showers likely with a slight chance of thunderstorms in the evening, then a chance of showers after midnight. Cooler with lows around 60. Chance of rain 70%. Wednesday, partly sunny. A chance of showers in the morning, then a slight chance of showers and thunderstorms in the afternoon. Cooler with highs in the mid-70s. Chance of rain 40%. Wednesday night and Thursday, mostly cloudy. A slight chance of showers and thunderstorms. Lows in the mid-50s. Highs in the mid-70s. Chance of rain 20%. At 3 a.m. at Lambert Field in St. Louis, it was partly cloudy with a temperature of 62 degrees. The dew point was 42, giving us a relative humidity of 47%. The wind was southeast at 10 miles an hour, and the pressure was 29.90 inches and falling. Elsewhere in the metro area, in Chesterfield, it was partly cloudy and the temperature was 62. In Cahokia, it was partly cloudy and 60 degrees. In St. Charles, it was partly cloudy and 61. Across the region, it was mostly cloudy in Columbia, Missouri, with a temperature of 62. In Quincy, a thunderstorm was reported and 57 degrees. In Kansas City, it was partly cloudy and the temperature was 67. It was partly cloudy in Springfield, Missouri, with a temperature of 63. In Rolla, it was partly cloudy and the temperature was 60. In Farmington, it was 56 degrees. It was clear in Cape Girardeau, with 58 degrees. It was cloudy in Springfield, Illinois, with a temperature of 61. Once again in St. Louis, it was partly cloudy, the temperature was 62 degrees, and the wind was southeast at 10 miles an hour. Here are the forecast highlights for this afternoon through Wednesday. Increasingly warm and humid conditions are expected Friday through early next week, accompanied by opportunities for showers and thunderstorms. The overall severe weather threat is relatively low through the weekend. A greater severe weather threat could accompany a passing cold front, but there is uncertainty regarding the timing ranging from Monday evening to late Tuesday along with the magnitude. Note, starting May 29, 2026, this Outlook product will be discontinued. Please see the above products for more detailed forecast information. The current time is 3:33 a.m. Central Daylight Time. 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This program originates from the National Weather Service Forecast Office in St. Louis, Missouri, and serves parts of East Central Missouri and Southwest Illinois, including the St. Louis metro area and surrounding counties. Rest of tonight, partly cloudy with a chance of showers and thunderstorms. Not as cool. Near steady temperature in the upper 50s. Southeast winds 5 to 10 miles per hour with gusts up to 20 miles per hour. Chance of rain 50%. Friday, partly sunny. A chance of showers and thunderstorms in the morning. Warmer with highs in the mid-80s. South winds 10 to 15 miles per hour with gusts up to 25 miles per hour. Chance of rain 50%. Friday night, mostly cloudy. A slight chance of showers and thunderstorms after midnight. Lows in the mid-60s. South winds 5 to 10 miles per hour with gusts up to 20.
miles per hour. Chance of rain 20%. Saturday, mostly cloudy in the morning, then becoming partly sunny. A chance of thunderstorms. Showers likely, mainly in the morning. Highs in the mid-80s. South winds 5 to 10 miles per hour. Chance of rain 70%. Saturday night, partly cloudy. Lows in the mid-60s. South winds 5 to 10 miles per hour. Sunday and Sunday night, mostly clear. Highs around 90. Lows around 70. Monday, partly sunny. A slight chance of showers and thunderstorms in the morning, then a chance of showers and thunderstorms in the afternoon. Highs around 90. Chance of rain 50%. Monday night, partly cloudy in the evening, then becoming mostly cloudy. A chance of showers and thunderstorms. Lows around 70. Chance of rain 50%. Tuesday, partly sunny with a chance of thunderstorms. A chance of showers in the morning, then showers likely in the afternoon. Highs in the mid-80s. Chance of rain 70%. Tuesday night, showers likely with a slight chance of thunderstorms in the evening, then a chance of showers after midnight. Cooler with lows around 60. Chance of rain 70%. Wednesday, partly sunny. A chance of showers in the morning, then a slight chance of showers and thunderstorms in the afternoon. Cooler with highs in the mid-70s. Chance of rain 40%. Wednesday night and Thursday, mostly cloudy. A slight chance of showers and thunderstorms. Lows in the mid-50s. Highs in the mid-70s. Chance of rain 20%. At 3 a.m. at Lambert Field in St. Louis, it was partly cloudy with a temperature of 62 degrees. The dew point was 42, giving us a relative humidity of 47%. The wind was southeast at 10 miles an hour, and the pressure was 29.90 inches and falling. Elsewhere in the metro area, in Chesterfield, it was partly cloudy and the temperature was 62. In Cahokia, it was partly cloudy and 60 degrees. In St. Charles, it was partly cloudy and 61. Across the region, it was mostly cloudy in Columbia, Missouri, with a temperature of 62. In Quincy, a thunderstorm was reported and 57 degrees. In Kansas City, it was partly cloudy and the temperature was 67. It was partly cloudy in Springfield, Missouri, with a temperature of 63. In Rolla, it was partly cloudy and the temperature was 60. In Farmington, it was 56 degrees. It was clear in Cape Girardeau, with 58 degrees. It was cloudy in Springfield, Illinois, with a temperature of 61. Once again in St. Louis, it was partly cloudy, the temperature was 62 degrees, and the wind was southeast at 10 miles an hour. Here are the forecast highlights for this afternoon through Wednesday. Increasingly warm and humid conditions are expected Friday through early next week, accompanied by opportunities for showers and thunderstorms. The overall severe weather threat is relatively low through the weekend. A greater severe weather threat could accompany a passing cold front, but there is uncertainty regarding the timing ranging from Monday evening to late Tuesday along with the magnitude. Note, starting May 29, 2026, this Outlook product will be discontinued. Please see the above products for more detailed forecast information. The current time is 3:39 a.m. Central Daylight Time. This is NOAA, Weather Radio KDO 89 St. Louis, Missouri, broadcasting on 162.550 MHz. 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Rest of tonight, partly cloudy with a chance of showers and thunderstorms. Not as cool. Near steady temperature in the upper 50s. Southeast winds 5 to 10 miles per hour with gusts up to 20 miles per hour. Chance of rain 50%. Friday, partly sunny. A chance of showers and thunderstorms in the morning. Warmer with highs in the mid-80s.
south winds 10 to 15 miles per hour with gusts up to 25 miles per hour. Chance of rain 50%. Friday night, mostly cloudy. A slight chance of showers and thunderstorms after midnight. Lows in the mid-60s. South winds 5 to 10 miles per hour with gusts up to 20 miles per hour. Chance of rain 20%. Saturday, mostly cloudy in the morning, then becoming partly sunny. A chance of thunderstorms. Showers likely, mainly in the morning. Highs in the mid-80s. South winds 5 to 10 miles per hour. Chance of rain 70%. Saturday night, partly cloudy. Lows in the mid-60s. South winds 5 to 10 miles per hour. Sunday and Sunday night, mostly clear. Highs around 90. Lows around 70. Monday, partly sunny. A slight chance of showers and thunderstorms in the morning, then a chance of showers and thunderstorms in the afternoon. Highs around 90. Chance of rain 50%. Monday night, partly cloudy in the evening, then becoming mostly cloudy. A chance of showers and thunderstorms. Lows around 70. Chance of rain 50%. Tuesday, partly sunny with a chance of thunderstorms. A chance of showers in the morning, then showers likely in the afternoon. Highs in the mid-80s. Chance of rain 70%. Tuesday night, showers likely with a slight chance of thunderstorms in the evening, then a chance of showers after midnight. Cooler with lows around 60. Chance of rain 70%. Wednesday, partly sunny. A chance of showers in the morning, then a slight chance of showers and thunderstorms in the afternoon. Cooler with highs in the mid-70s. Chance of rain 40%. Wednesday night and Thursday, mostly cloudy. A slight chance of showers and thunderstorms. Lows in the mid-50s. Highs in the mid-70s. Chance of rain 20%. At 3 a.m. at Lambert Field in St. Louis, it was partly cloudy with a temperature of 62 degrees. The dew point was 42, giving us a relative humidity of 47%. The wind was southeast at 10 miles an hour, and the pressure was 29.90 inches and falling. Elsewhere in the metro area, in Chesterfield, it was partly cloudy and the temperature was 62. In Cahokia, it was partly cloudy and 60 degrees. In St. Charles, it was partly cloudy and 61. Across the region, it was mostly cloudy in Columbia, Missouri, with a temperature of 62. In Quincy, a thunderstorm was reported and 57 degrees. In Kansas City, it was partly cloudy and the temperature was 67. It was partly cloudy in Springfield, Missouri, with a temperature of 63. In Rolla, it was partly cloudy and the temperature was 60. In Farmington, it was 56 degrees. It was clear in Cape Girardeau, with 58 degrees. It was cloudy in Springfield, Illinois, with a temperature of 61. Once again in St. Louis, it was partly cloudy, the temperature was 62 degrees, and the wind was southeast at 10 miles an hour. Here are the forecast highlights for this afternoon through Wednesday. Increasingly warm and humid conditions are expected Friday through early next week, accompanied by opportunities for showers and thunderstorms. The overall severe weather threat is relatively low through the weekend. A greater severe weather threat could accompany a passing cold front, but there is uncertainty regarding the timing ranging from Monday evening to late Tuesday along with the magnitude. Note, starting May 29, 2026, this Outlook product will be discontinued. Please see the above products for more detailed forecast information. The current time is 3:44 a.m. Central Daylight Time. This is NOAA, Weather Radio KDO 89 St. Louis, Missouri, broadcasting on 162.550 MHz. This program originates from the National Weather Service Forecast Office in St. Louis, Missouri, and serves parts of East Central Missouri and Southwest Illinois, including the St. Louis metro area and surrounding counties. Rest of tonight, partly cloudy with a chance of showers and thunderstorms.
not as cool. Near steady temperature in the upper 50s. Southeast winds 5 to 10 miles per hour with gusts up to 20 miles per hour. Chance of rain 50%. Friday, partly sunny. A chance of showers and thunderstorms in the morning. Warmer with highs in the mid-80s. South winds 10 to 15 miles per hour with gusts up to 25 miles per hour. Chance of rain 50%. Friday night, mostly cloudy. A slight chance of showers and thunderstorms after midnight. Lows in the mid-60s. South winds 5 to 10 miles per hour with gusts up to 20 miles per hour. Chance of rain 20%. Saturday, mostly cloudy in the morning, then becoming partly sunny. A chance of thunderstorms. Showers likely, mainly in the morning. Highs in the mid-80s. South winds 5 to 10 miles per hour. Chance of rain 70%. Saturday night, partly cloudy. Lows in the mid-60s. South winds 5 to 10 miles per hour. Sunday and Sunday night, mostly clear. Highs around 90. Lows around 70. Monday, partly sunny. A slight chance of showers and thunderstorms in the morning, then a chance of showers and thunderstorms in the afternoon. Highs around 90. Chance of rain 50%. Monday night, partly cloudy in the evening, then becoming mostly cloudy. A chance of showers and thunderstorms. Lows around 70. Chance of rain 50%. Tuesday, partly sunny with a chance of thunderstorms. A chance of showers in the morning, then showers likely in the afternoon. Highs in the mid-80s. Chance of rain 70%. Tuesday night, showers likely with a slight chance of thunderstorms in the evening, then a chance of showers after midnight. Cooler with lows around 60. Chance of rain 70%. Wednesday, partly sunny. A chance of showers in the morning, then a slight chance of showers and thunderstorms in the afternoon. Cooler with highs in the mid-70s. Chance of rain 40%. Wednesday night and Thursday, mostly cloudy. A slight chance of showers and thunderstorms. Lows in the mid-50s. Highs in the mid-70s. Chance of rain 20%. At 3 a.m. at Lambert Field in St. Louis, it was partly cloudy with a temperature of 62 degrees. The dew point was 42, giving us a relative humidity of 47%. The wind was southeast at 10 miles an hour, and the pressure was 29.90 inches and falling. Elsewhere in the metro area, in Chesterfield, it was partly cloudy and the temperature was 62. In Cahokia, it was partly cloudy and 60 degrees. In St. Charles, it was partly cloudy and 61. Across the region, it was mostly cloudy in Columbia, Missouri, with a temperature of 62. In Quincy, a thunderstorm was reported and 57 degrees. In Kansas City, it was partly cloudy and the temperature was 67. It was partly cloudy in Springfield, Missouri, with a temperature of 63. In Rolla, it was partly cloudy and the temperature was 60. In Farmington, it was 56 degrees. It was clear in Cape Girardeau, with 58 degrees. It was cloudy in Springfield, Illinois, with a temperature of 61. Once again in St. Louis, it was partly cloudy, the temperature was 62 degrees, and the wind was southeast at 10 miles an hour. Here are the forecast highlights for this afternoon through Wednesday. Increasingly warm and humid conditions are expected Friday through early next week, accompanied by opportunities for showers and thunderstorms. The overall severe weather threat is relatively low through the weekend. A greater severe weather threat could accompany a passing cold front, but there is uncertainty regarding the timing ranging from Monday evening to late Tuesday along with the magnitude. Note, starting May 29, 2026, this Outlook product will be discontinued. Please see the above products for more detailed forecast information. The current time is 3:50 a.m. Central Daylight Time. 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
162.550 megahertz. This program originates from the National Weather Service Forecast Office in St. Louis, Missouri, and serves parts of East Central Missouri and Southwest Illinois, including the St. Louis metro area and surrounding counties. Rest of tonight, partly cloudy with a chance of showers and thunderstorms. Not as cool. Near steady temperature in the upper 50s. Southeast winds 5 to 10 miles per hour with gusts up to 20 miles per hour. Chance of rain 50%. Friday, partly sunny. A chance of showers and thunderstorms in the morning. Warmer with highs in the mid-80s. South winds 10 to 15 miles per hour with gusts up to 25 miles per hour. Chance of rain 50%. Friday night, mostly cloudy. A slight chance of showers and thunderstorms after midnight. Lows in the mid-60s. South winds 5 to 10 miles per hour with gusts up to 20 miles per hour. Chance of rain 20%. Saturday, mostly cloudy in the morning, then becoming partly sunny. A chance of thunderstorms. Showers likely, mainly in the morning. Highs in the mid-80s. South winds 5 to 10 miles per hour. Chance of rain 70%. Saturday night, partly cloudy. Lows in the mid-60s. South winds 5 to 10 miles per hour. Sunday and Sunday night, mostly clear. Highs around 90. Lows around 70. Monday, partly sunny. A slight chance of showers and thunderstorms in the morning, then a chance of showers and thunderstorms in the afternoon. Highs around 90. Chance of rain 50%. Monday night, partly cloudy in the evening, then becoming mostly cloudy. A chance of showers and thunderstorms. Lows around 70. Chance of rain 50%. Tuesday, partly sunny with a chance of thunderstorms. A chance of showers in the morning, then showers likely in the afternoon. Highs in the mid-80s. Chance of rain 70%. Tuesday night, showers likely with a slight chance of thunderstorms in the evening, then a chance of showers after midnight. Cooler with lows around 60. Chance of rain 70%. Wednesday, partly sunny. A chance of showers in the morning, then a slight chance of showers and thunderstorms in the afternoon. Cooler with highs in the mid-70s. Chance of rain 40%. Wednesday night and Thursday, mostly cloudy. A slight chance of showers and thunderstorms. Lows in the mid-50s. Highs in the mid-70s. Chance of rain 20%. At 3 a.m. at Lambert Field in St. Louis, it was partly cloudy with a temperature of 62 degrees. The dew point was 42, giving us a relative humidity of 47%. The wind was southeast at 10 miles an hour, and the pressure was 29.90 inches and falling. Elsewhere in the metro area, in Chesterfield, it was partly cloudy and the temperature was 62. In Cahokia, it was partly cloudy and 60 degrees. In St. Charles, it was partly cloudy and 61. Across the region, it was mostly cloudy in Columbia, Missouri, with a temperature of 62. In Quincy, a thunderstorm was reported and 57 degrees. In Kansas City, it was partly cloudy and the temperature was 67. It was partly cloudy in Springfield, Missouri, with a temperature of 63. In Rolla, it was partly cloudy and the temperature was 60. In Farmington, it was 56 degrees. It was clear in Cape Girardeau, with 58 degrees. It was cloudy in Springfield, Illinois, with a temperature of 61. Once again in St. Louis, it was partly cloudy, the temperature was 62 degrees, and the wind was southeast at 10 miles an hour. Here are the forecast highlights for this afternoon through Wednesday. Increasingly warm and humid conditions are expected Friday through early next week, accompanied by opportunities for showers and thunderstorms. The overall severe weather threat is relatively low through the weekend. A greater severe weather threat could accompany a passing cold front, but there is uncertainty regarding the timing ranging from Monday evening to late Tuesday along with the magnitude.
Note, starting May 29, 2026, this Outlook product will be discontinued. Please see the above products for more detailed forecast information. The current time is 3:55 a.m. Central Daylight Time. 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Rest of tonight, partly cloudy with a chance of showers and thunderstorms. Not as cool. Near steady temperature in the upper 50s. Southeast winds 5 to 10 miles per hour with gusts up to 20 miles per hour. Chance of rain 50%. Friday, partly sunny. A chance of showers and thunderstorms in the morning. Warmer with highs in the mid-80s. South winds 10 to 15 miles per hour with gusts up to 25 miles per hour. Chance of rain 50%. Friday night, mostly cloudy. A slight chance of showers and thunderstorms after midnight. Lows in the mid-60s. South winds 5 to 10 miles per hour with gusts up to 20 miles per hour. Chance of rain 20%. Saturday, mostly cloudy in the morning, then becoming partly sunny. A chance of thunderstorms. Showers likely, mainly in the morning. Highs in the mid-80s. South winds 5 to 10 miles per hour. Chance of rain 70%. Saturday night, partly cloudy. Lows in the mid-60s. South winds 5 to 10 miles per hour. Sunday and Sunday night, mostly clear. Highs around 90. Lows around 70. Monday, partly sunny. A slight chance of showers and thunderstorms in the morning, then a chance of showers and thunderstorms in the afternoon. Highs around 90. Chance of rain 50%. Monday night, partly cloudy in the evening, then becoming mostly cloudy. A chance of showers and thunderstorms. Lows around 70. Chance of rain 50%. Tuesday, partly sunny with a chance of thunderstorms. A chance of showers in the morning, then showers likely in the afternoon. Highs in the mid-80s. Chance of rain 70%. Tuesday night, showers likely with a slight chance of thunderstorms in the evening, then a chance of showers after midnight. Cooler with lows around 60. Chance of rain 70%. Wednesday, partly sunny. A chance of showers in the morning, then a slight chance of showers and thunderstorms in the afternoon. Cooler with highs in the mid-70s. Chance of rain 40%. Wednesday night and Thursday, mostly cloudy. A slight chance of showers and thunderstorms. Lows in the mid-50s. Highs in the mid-70s. Chance of rain 20%. At 3 a.m. at Lambert Field in St. Louis, it was partly cloudy with a temperature of 62 degrees. The dew point was 42, giving us a relative humidity of 47%. The wind was southeast at 10 miles an hour, and the pressure was 29.90 inches and falling. Elsewhere in the metro area, in Chesterfield, it was partly cloudy and the temperature was 62. In Cahokia, it was partly cloudy and 60 degrees. In St. Charles, it was partly cloudy and 61. Across the region, it was mostly cloudy in Columbia, Missouri, with a temperature of 62. In Quincy, a thunderstorm was reported and 57 degrees. In Kansas City, it was partly cloudy and the temperature was 67. It was partly cloudy in Springfield, Missouri, with a temperature of 63. In Rolla, it was partly cloudy and the temperature was 60. In Farmington, it was 56 degrees. It was clear in Cape Girardeau, with 58 degrees. It was cloudy in Springfield, Illinois, with a temperature of 61. Once again in St. Louis, it was partly cloudy, the temperature was 62 degrees, and the wind was southeast at 10 miles an hour. Here are the forecast highlights for this afternoon through Wednesday. Increasingly warm.
Humid conditions are expected Friday through early next week, accompanied by opportunities for showers and thunderstorms. The overall severe weather threat is relatively low through the weekend. A greater severe weather threat could accompany a passing cold front, but there is uncertainty regarding the timing ranging from Monday evening to late Tuesday along with the magnitude. Note, starting May 29, 2026, this Outlook product will be discontinued. Please see the above products for more detailed forecast information. The current time is 4 a.m. Central Daylight Time. 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Rest of tonight, partly cloudy with warm and humid conditions are expected Friday through early

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This is NOAA, Weather Radio KDO 89 St. Louis, Missouri, broadcasting on 162.550 MHz. This program originates from the National Weather Service Forecast Office in St. Louis, Missouri, and serves parts of East Central Missouri and Southwest Illinois, including the St. Louis metro area and surrounding counties. Rest of tonight, partly cloudy with a chance of showers and thunderstorms. Not as cool. Near steady temperature in the upper 50s. Southeast winds 5 to 10 miles per hour with gusts up to 20 miles per hour. Chance of rain 50%. Friday, partly sunny. A chance of showers and thunderstorms in the morning. Warmer with highs in the mid-80s. South winds 10 to 15 miles per hour with gusts up to 25 miles per hour. Chance of rain 50%. Friday night, mostly cloudy. A slight chance of showers and thunderstorms after midnight. Lows in the mid-60s. South winds 5 to 10 miles per hour with gusts up to 20 miles per hour. Chance of rain 20%. Saturday, mostly cloudy in the morning, then becoming partly sunny. A chance of thunderstorms. Showers likely, mainly in the morning. Highs in the mid-80s. South winds 5 to 10 miles per hour. Chance of rain 70%. Saturday night, partly cloudy. Lows in the mid-60s. South winds 5 to 10 miles per hour. Sunday and Sunday night, mostly clear. Highs around 90. Lows around 70. Monday, partly sunny. A slight chance of showers and thunderstorms in the morning, then a chance of showers and thunderstorms in the afternoon. Highs around 90. Chance of rain 50%. Monday night, partly cloudy in the evening, then becoming mostly cloudy. A chance of showers and thunderstorms. Lows around 70. Chance of rain 50%. Tuesday, partly sunny with a chance of thunderstorms. A chance of showers in the morning, then showers likely in the afternoon. Highs in the mid-80s. Chance of rain 70%. Tuesday night, showers likely with a slight chance of thunderstorms in the evening, then a chance of showers after midnight. Cooler with lows around 60. Chance of rain 70%. Wednesday, partly sunny. A chance of showers in the morning, then a slight chance of showers and thunderstorms in the afternoon. Cooler with highs in the mid-70s. Chance of rain 40%. Wednesday night and Thursday, mostly cloudy. A slight chance of showers and thunderstorms. Lows in the mid-50s. Highs in the mid-70s. Chance of rain 20%. At 3 a.m. at Lambert Field in St. Louis, it was partly cloudy with a temperature of 62 degrees. The dew point was 42, giving us a relative humidity of 47%. The wind was southeast at 10 miles an hour, and the pressure was 29.90 inches and falling. Elsewhere in the metro area, in Chesterfield, it was partly cloudy and the temperature was 62. In Cahokia, it was partly cloudy and 60 degrees. In St. Charles, it was partly cloudy and 61. Across the region, it was mostly cloudy in Columbia, Missouri, with a temperature of 62. In Quincy, a thunderstorm was reported and 57 degrees. In Kansas City, it was partly cloudy and the temperature was 67. It was partly cloudy in Springfield, Missouri, with a temperature of 63. In Rolla, it was partly cloudy and the temperature was 60. In Farmington, it was 56 degrees. It was clear in Cape Girardeau, with 58 degrees. It was cloudy in Springfield, Illinois, with a temperature of 61. Once again in St. Louis, it was partly cloudy, the temperature was 62 degrees, and the wind was southeast at 10 miles an hour. Here are the forecast highlights for this afternoon through Wednesday. Increasingly warm and humid conditions are expected Friday through early next week, accompanied by opportunities for showers and thunderstorms. The overall severe weather threat is relatively low through the weekend. A greater severe weather threat could accompany

a passing cold front, but there is uncertainty regarding the timing ranging from Monday evening to late Tuesday along with the magnitude. Note, starting May 29, 2026, this Outlook product will be discontinued. Please see the above products for more detailed forecast information. The current time is 4:06 a.m. Central Daylight Time. 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This program originates from the National Weather Service Forecast Office in St. Louis, Missouri, and serves parts of East Central Missouri and Southwest Illinois, including the St. Louis metro area and surrounding counties. Rest of tonight, partly cloudy with a chance of showers and thunderstorms. Not as cool. Near steady temperature in the upper 50s. Southeast winds 5 to 10 miles per hour with gusts up to 20 miles per hour. Chance of rain 50%. Friday, partly sunny. A chance of showers and thunderstorms in the morning. Warmer with highs in the mid-80s. South winds 10 to 15 miles per hour with gusts up to 25 miles per hour. Chance of rain 50%. Friday night, mostly cloudy. A slight chance of showers and thunderstorms after midnight. Lows in the mid-60s. South winds 5 to 10 miles per hour with gusts up to 20 miles per hour. Chance of rain 20%. Saturday, mostly cloudy in the morning, then becoming partly sunny. A chance of thunderstorms. Showers likely, mainly in the morning. Highs in the mid-80s. South winds 5 to 10 miles per hour. Chance of rain 70%. Saturday night, partly cloudy. Lows in the mid-60s. South winds 5 to 10 miles per hour. Sunday and Sunday night, mostly clear. Highs around 90. Lows around 70. Monday, partly sunny. A slight chance of showers and thunderstorms in the morning, then a chance of showers and thunderstorms in the afternoon. Highs around 90. Chance of rain 50%. Monday night, partly cloudy in the evening, then becoming mostly cloudy. A chance of showers and thunderstorms. Lows around 70. Chance of rain 50%. Tuesday, partly sunny with a chance of thunderstorms. A chance of showers in the morning, then showers likely in the afternoon. Highs in the mid-80s. Chance of rain 70%. Tuesday night, showers likely with a slight chance of thunderstorms in the evening, then a chance of showers after midnight. Cooler with lows around 60. Chance of rain 70%. Wednesday, partly sunny. A chance of showers in the morning, then a slight chance of showers and thunderstorms in the afternoon. Cooler with highs in the mid-70s. Chance of rain 40%. Wednesday night and Thursday, mostly cloudy. A slight chance of showers and thunderstorms. Lows in the mid-50s. Highs in the mid-70s. Chance of rain 20%. At 3 a.m. at Lambert Field in St. Louis, it was partly cloudy with a temperature of 62 degrees. The dew point was 42, giving us a relative humidity of 47%. The wind was southeast at 10 miles an hour, and the pressure was 29.90 inches and falling. Elsewhere in the metro area, in Chesterfield, it was partly cloudy and the temperature was 62. In Cahokia, it was partly cloudy and 60 degrees. In St. Charles, it was partly cloudy and 61. Across the region, it was mostly cloudy in Columbia, Missouri, with a temperature of 62. In Quincy, a thunderstorm was reported and 57 degrees. In Kansas City, it was partly cloudy and the temperature was 67. It was partly cloudy in Springfield, Missouri, with a temperature of 63. In Rolla, it was partly cloudy and the temperature was 60. In Farmington, it was 56 degrees. It was clear in Cape Girardeau, with 58 degrees. It was cloudy in Springfield, Illinois, with a temperature of 61. Once again in St. Louis, it was partly cloudy, the temperature was 62 degrees, and the wind was southeast at 10.
miles an hour. At 4 a.m. at Lambert Field in St. Louis, it was mostly cloudy with a temperature of 61 degrees. The dew point was 42, giving us a relative humidity of 49%. The wind was southeast at 9 miles an hour, and the pressure was 29.89 inches and falling. Elsewhere in the metro area, in Chesterfield, it was mostly cloudy and the temperature was 64. In Belleville, it was 55 degrees. In Cahokia, it was partly cloudy and 59 degrees. In St. Charles, it was mostly cloudy and 62. Across the region, light rain was falling in Columbia, Missouri, with a temperature of 63. In Quincy, thunder was reported and 56 degrees. In Kansas City, it was partly cloudy and the temperature was 66. It was partly cloudy in Springfield, Missouri, with a temperature of 62. In Rolla, it was partly cloudy and the temperature was 60. In Farmington, it was 56 degrees. It was partly cloudy in Cape Girardeau, with 57 degrees. It was cloudy in Springfield, Illinois, with a temperature of 62. Once again in St. Louis, it was mostly cloudy, the temperature was 61 degrees, and the wind was southeast at 9 miles an hour. Here are the forecast highlights for this afternoon through Wednesday. Increasingly warm and humid conditions are expected Friday through early next week, accompanied by opportunities for showers and thunderstorms. The overall severe weather threat is relatively low through the weekend. A greater severe weather threat could accompany a passing cold front, but there is uncertainty regarding the timing ranging from Monday evening to late Tuesday along with the magnitude. Note, starting May 29, 2026, this Outlook product will be discontinued. Please see the above products for more detailed forecast information. The current time is 4:13 a.m. Central Daylight Time. 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This program originates from the National Weather Service Forecast Office in St. Louis, Missouri, and serves parts of East Central Missouri and Southwest Illinois, including the St. Louis metro area and surrounding counties. Rest of tonight, partly cloudy with a chance of showers and thunderstorms. Not as cool. Near steady temperature in the upper 50s. Southeast winds 5 to 10 miles per hour with gusts up to 20 miles per hour. Chance of rain 50%. Friday, partly sunny. A chance of showers and thunderstorms in the morning. Warmer with highs in the mid-80s. South winds 10 to 15 miles per hour with gusts up to 25 miles per hour. Chance of rain 50%. Friday night, mostly cloudy. A slight chance of showers and thunderstorms after midnight. Lows in the mid-60s. South winds 5 to 10 miles per hour with gusts up to 20 miles per hour. Chance of rain 20%. Saturday, mostly cloudy in the morning, then becoming partly sunny. A chance of thunderstorms. Showers likely, mainly in the morning. Highs in the mid-80s. South winds 5 to 10 miles per hour. Chance of rain 70%. Saturday night, partly cloudy. Lows in the mid-60s. South winds 5 to 10 miles per hour. Sunday and Sunday night, mostly clear. Highs around 90. Lows around 70. Monday, partly sunny. A slight chance of showers and thunderstorms in the morning, then a chance of showers and thunderstorms in the afternoon. Highs around 90. Chance of rain 50%. Monday night, partly cloudy in the evening, then becoming mostly cloudy. A chance of showers and thunderstorms. Lows around 70. Chance of rain 50%. Tuesday, partly sunny with a chance of thunderstorms. A chance of showers in the morning, then showers likely in the afternoon. Highs in the mid-80s. Chance of rain 70%. Tuesday night, showers likely with a slight chance of thunderstorms in the evening, then a chance of showers after midnight. Cooler with lows around 60. Chance of rain 70%.
Wednesday, partly sunny. A chance of showers in the morning, then a slight chance of showers and thunderstorms in the afternoon. Cooler with highs in the mid-70s. Chance of rain 40%. Wednesday night and Thursday, mostly cloudy. A slight chance of showers and thunderstorms. Lows in the mid-50s. Highs in the mid-70s. Chance of rain 20%. At 4 a.m. at Lambert Field in St. Louis, it was mostly cloudy with a temperature of 61 degrees. The dew point was 42, giving us a relative humidity of 49%. The wind was southeast at 9 miles an hour, and the pressure was 29.89 inches and falling. Elsewhere in the metro area, in Chesterfield, it was mostly cloudy and the temperature was 64. In Belleville, it was 55 degrees. In Cahokia, it was partly cloudy and 59 degrees. In St. Charles, it was mostly cloudy and 62. Across the region, light rain was falling in Columbia, Missouri, with a temperature of 63. In Quincy, thunder was reported and 56 degrees. In Kansas City, it was partly cloudy and the temperature was 66. It was partly cloudy in Springfield, Missouri, with a temperature of 62. In Rolla, it was partly cloudy and the temperature was 60. In Farmington, it was 56 degrees. It was partly cloudy in Cape Girardeau, with 57 degrees. It was cloudy in Springfield, Illinois, with a temperature of 62. Once again in St. Louis, it was mostly cloudy, the temperature was 61 degrees, and the wind was southeast at 9 miles an hour. Here are the forecast highlights for this afternoon through Wednesday. Increasingly warm and humid conditions are expected Friday through early next week, accompanied by opportunities for showers and thunderstorms. The overall severe weather threat is relatively low through the weekend. A greater severe weather threat could accompany a passing cold front, but there is uncertainty regarding the timing ranging from Monday evening to late Tuesday along with the magnitude. Note, starting May 29, 2026, this Outlook product will be discontinued. Please see the above products for more detailed forecast information. The current time is 4:18 a.m. Central Daylight Time. 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This program originates from the National Weather Service Forecast Office in St. Louis, Missouri, and serves parts of East Central Missouri and Southwest Illinois, including the St. Louis metro area and surrounding counties. Rest of tonight, partly cloudy with a chance of showers and thunderstorms. Not as cool. Near steady temperature in the upper 50s. Southeast winds 5 to 10 miles per hour with gusts up to 20 miles per hour. Chance of rain 50%. Friday, partly sunny. A chance of showers and thunderstorms in the morning. Warmer with highs in the mid-80s. South winds 10 to 15 miles per hour with gusts up to 25 miles per hour. Chance of rain 50%. Friday night, mostly cloudy. A slight chance of showers and thunderstorms after midnight. Lows in the mid-60s. South winds 5 to 10 miles per hour with gusts up to 20 miles per hour. Chance of rain 20%. Saturday, mostly cloudy in the morning, then becoming partly sunny. A chance of thunderstorms. Showers likely, mainly in the morning. Highs in the mid-80s. South winds 5 to 10 miles per hour. Chance of rain 70%. Saturday night, partly cloudy. Lows in the mid-60s. South winds 5 to 10 miles per hour. Sunday and Sunday night, mostly clear. Highs around 90. Lows around 70. Monday, partly sunny. A slight chance of showers and thunderstorms in the morning, then a chance of showers and thunderstorms in the afternoon. Highs around 90. Chance of rain 50%. Monday night, partly cloudy in the evening, then becoming mostly cloudy. A chance of showers and thunderstorms. Lows around 70. Chance of rain 50%.
Tuesday, partly sunny with a chance of thunderstorms. A chance of showers in the morning, then showers likely in the afternoon. Highs in the mid-80s. Chance of rain 70%. Tuesday night, showers likely with a slight chance of thunderstorms in the evening, then a chance of showers after midnight. Cooler with lows around 60. Chance of rain 70%. Wednesday, partly sunny. A chance of showers in the morning, then a slight chance of showers and thunderstorms in the afternoon. Cooler with highs in the mid-70s. Chance of rain 40%. Wednesday night and Thursday, mostly cloudy. A slight chance of showers and thunderstorms. Lows in the mid-50s. Highs in the mid-70s. Chance of rain 20%. At 4 a.m. at Lambert Field in St. Louis, it was mostly cloudy with a temperature of 61 degrees. The dew point was 42, giving us a relative humidity of 49%. The wind was southeast at 9 miles an hour, and the pressure was 29.89 inches and falling. Elsewhere in the metro area, in Chesterfield, it was mostly cloudy and the temperature was 64. In Belleville, it was 55 degrees. In Cahokia, it was partly cloudy and 59 degrees. In St. Charles, it was mostly cloudy and 62. Across the region, light rain was falling in Columbia, Missouri, with a temperature of 63. In Quincy, thunder was reported and 56 degrees. In Kansas City, it was partly cloudy and the temperature was 66. It was partly cloudy in Springfield, Missouri, with a temperature of 62. In Rolla, it was partly cloudy and the temperature was 60. In Farmington, it was 56 degrees. It was partly cloudy in Cape Girardeau, with 57 degrees. It was cloudy in Springfield, Illinois, with a temperature of 62. Once again in St. Louis, it was mostly cloudy, the temperature was 61 degrees, and the wind was southeast at 9 miles an hour. Here are the forecast highlights for this afternoon through Wednesday. Increasingly warm and humid conditions are expected Friday through early next week, accompanied by opportunities for showers and thunderstorms. The overall severe weather threat is relatively low through the weekend. A greater severe weather threat could accompany a passing cold front, but there is uncertainty regarding the timing ranging from Monday evening to late Tuesday along with the magnitude. Note, starting May 29, 2026, this Outlook product will be discontinued. Please see the above products for more detailed forecast information. The current time is 4:23 a.m. Central Daylight Time. This is NOAA, Weather Radio KDO 89 St. Louis, Missouri, broadcasting on 162.550 MHz. 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Rest of tonight, partly cloudy with a chance of showers and thunderstorms. Not as cool. Near steady temperature in the upper 50s. Southeast winds 5 to 10 miles per hour with gusts up to 20 miles per hour. Chance of rain 50%. Friday, partly sunny. A chance of showers and thunderstorms in the morning. Warmer with highs in the mid-80s. South winds 10 to 15 miles per hour with gusts up to 25 miles per hour. Chance of rain 50%. Friday night, mostly cloudy. A slight chance of showers and thunderstorms after midnight. Lows in the mid-60s. South winds 5 to 10 miles per hour with gusts up to 20 miles per hour. Chance of rain 20%. Saturday, mostly cloudy in the morning, then becoming partly sunny. A chance of thunderstorms. Showers likely, mainly in the morning. Highs in the mid-80s. South winds 5 to 10 miles per hour. Chance of rain 70%. Saturday night, partly cloudy. Lows in the mid-60s. South winds 5 to 10 miles per hour. Sunday and Sunday night, mostly clear. Highs around 90. Lows around 70. Monday.
partly sunny. A slight chance of showers and thunderstorms in the morning, then a chance of showers and thunderstorms in the afternoon. Highs around 90. Chance of rain 50%. Monday night, partly cloudy in the evening, then becoming mostly cloudy. A chance of showers and thunderstorms. Lows around 70. Chance of rain 50%. Tuesday, partly sunny with a chance of thunderstorms. A chance of showers in the morning, then showers likely in the afternoon. Highs in the mid-80s. Chance of rain 70%. Tuesday night, showers likely with a slight chance of thunderstorms in the evening, then a chance of showers after midnight. Cooler with lows around 60. Chance of rain 70%. Wednesday, partly sunny. A chance of showers in the morning, then a slight chance of showers and thunderstorms in the afternoon. Cooler with highs in the mid-70s. Chance of rain 40%. Wednesday night and Thursday, mostly cloudy. A slight chance of showers and thunderstorms. Lows in the mid-50s. Highs in the mid-70s. Chance of rain 20%. At 4 a.m. at Lambert Field in St. Louis, it was mostly cloudy with a temperature of 61 degrees. The dew point was 42, giving us a relative humidity of 49%. The wind was southeast at 9 miles an hour, and the pressure was 29.89 inches and falling. Elsewhere in the metro area, in Chesterfield, it was mostly cloudy and the temperature was 64. In Belleville, it was 55 degrees. In Cahokia, it was partly cloudy and 59 degrees. In St. Charles, it was mostly cloudy and 62. Across the region, light rain was falling in Columbia, Missouri, with a temperature of 63. In Quincy, thunder was reported and 56 degrees. In Kansas City, it was partly cloudy and the temperature was 66. It was partly cloudy in Springfield, Missouri, with a temperature of 62. In Rolla, it was partly cloudy and the temperature was 60. In Farmington, it was 56 degrees. It was partly cloudy in Cape Girardeau, with 57 degrees. It was cloudy in Springfield, Illinois, with a temperature of 62. Once again in St. Louis, it was mostly cloudy, the temperature was 61 degrees, and the wind was southeast at 9 miles an hour. Here are the forecast highlights for this afternoon through Wednesday. Increasingly warm and humid conditions are expected Friday through early next week, accompanied by opportunities for showers and thunderstorms. The overall severe weather threat is relatively low through the weekend. A greater severe weather threat could accompany a passing cold front, but there is uncertainty regarding the timing ranging from Monday evening to late Tuesday along with the magnitude. Note, starting May 29, 2026, this Outlook product will be discontinued. Please see the above products for more detailed forecast information. The current time is 4:29 a.m. Central Daylight Time. 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This program originates from the National Weather Service Forecast Office in St. Louis, Missouri, and serves parts of East Central Missouri and Southwest Illinois, including the St. Louis metro area and surrounding counties. Rest of tonight, partly cloudy with a chance of showers and thunderstorms. Not as cool. Near steady temperature in the upper 50s. Southeast winds 5 to 10 miles per hour with gusts up to 20 miles per hour. Chance of rain 50%. Friday, partly sunny. A chance of showers and thunderstorms in the morning. Warmer with highs in the mid-80s. South winds 10 to 15 miles per hour with gusts up to 25 miles per hour. Chance of rain 50%. Friday night, mostly cloudy. A slight chance of showers and thunderstorms after midnight. Lows in the mid-60s. South winds 5 to 10 miles per hour with gusts up to 20 miles per hour. Chance of rain 20%. Saturday, mostly cloudy in the morning, then becoming partly sunny. A chance of thunderstorms. Showers likely, may
mostly in the morning. Highs in the mid-80s. South winds 5 to 10 miles per hour. Chance of rain 70%. Saturday night, partly cloudy. Lows in the mid-60s. South winds 5 to 10 miles per hour. Sunday and Sunday night, mostly clear. Highs around 90. Lows around 70. Monday, partly sunny. A slight chance of showers and thunderstorms in the morning, then a chance of showers and thunderstorms in the afternoon. Highs around 90. Chance of rain 50%. Monday night, partly cloudy in the evening, then becoming mostly cloudy. A chance of showers and thunderstorms. Lows around 70. Chance of rain 50%. Tuesday, partly sunny with a chance of thunderstorms. A chance of showers in the morning, then showers likely in the afternoon. Highs in the mid-80s. Chance of rain 70%. Tuesday night, showers likely with a slight chance of thunderstorms in the evening, then a chance of showers after midnight. Cooler with lows around 60. Chance of rain 70%. Wednesday, partly sunny. A chance of showers in the morning, then a slight chance of showers and thunderstorms in the afternoon. Cooler with highs in the mid-70s. Chance of rain 40%. Wednesday night and Thursday, mostly cloudy. A slight chance of showers and thunderstorms. Lows in the mid-50s. Highs in the mid-70s. Chance of rain 20%. At 4 a.m. at Lambert Field in St. Louis, it was mostly cloudy with a temperature of 61 degrees. The dew point was 42, giving us a relative humidity of 49%. The wind was southeast at 9 miles an hour, and the pressure was 29.89 inches and falling. Elsewhere in the metro area, in Chesterfield, it was mostly cloudy and the temperature was 64. In Belleville, it was 55 degrees. In Cahokia, it was partly cloudy and 59 degrees. In St. Charles, it was mostly cloudy and 62. Across the region, light rain was falling in Columbia, Missouri, with a temperature of 63. In Quincy, thunder was reported and 56 degrees. In Kansas City, it was partly cloudy and the temperature was 66. It was partly cloudy in Springfield, Missouri, with a temperature of 62. In Rolla, it was partly cloudy and the temperature was 60. In Farmington, it was 56 degrees. It was partly cloudy in Cape Girardeau, with 57 degrees. It was cloudy in Springfield, Illinois, with a temperature of 62. Once again in St. Louis, it was mostly cloudy, the temperature was 61 degrees, and the wind was southeast at 9 miles an hour. Here are the forecast highlights for this afternoon through Wednesday. Increasingly warm and humid conditions are expected Friday through early next week, accompanied by opportunities for showers and thunderstorms. The overall severe weather threat is relatively low through the weekend. A greater severe weather threat could accompany a passing cold front, but there is uncertainty regarding the timing ranging from Monday evening to late Tuesday along with the magnitude. Note, starting May 29, 2026, this Outlook product will be discontinued. Please see the above products for more detailed forecast information. The current time is 4:34 a.m. Central Daylight Time. 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This program originates from the National Weather Service Forecast Office in St. Louis, Missouri, and serves parts of East Central Missouri and Southwest Illinois, including the St. Louis metro area and surrounding counties. Today, partly sunny. A chance of showers and thunderstorms this morning. Warmer with highs in the mid-80s. South winds 10 to 15 miles per hour with gusts up to 25 miles per hour. Chance of rain 50%. Tonight, mostly cloudy. A slight chance of showers and thunderstorms after midnight. Lows in the mid-60s. South winds 10 to 15 miles per hour. Chance of rain 20%. Saturday, mostly cloudy in the morning, then becoming partly
sunny. A chance of thunderstorms. Showers likely, mainly in the morning. Highs in the mid-80s. South winds 5 to 10 miles per hour. Chance of rain 70%. Saturday night, partly cloudy. Lows in the mid-60s. South winds 5 to 10 miles per hour. Sunday, sunny. Highs around 90. South winds 15 to 20 miles per hour with gusts up to 30 miles per hour. Sunday night, mostly clear in the evening, then becoming partly cloudy. Lows around 70. Monday, partly sunny. A slight chance of showers and thunderstorms in the morning, then a chance of showers and thunderstorms in the afternoon. Highs around 90. Chance of rain 50%. Monday night, partly cloudy in the evening, then becoming mostly cloudy. A chance of showers and thunderstorms. Lows around 70. Chance of rain 50%. Tuesday, partly sunny with a chance of thunderstorms. A chance of showers in the morning, then showers likely in the afternoon. Highs in the mid-80s. Chance of rain 70%. Tuesday night, showers likely with a slight chance of thunderstorms in the evening, then a chance of showers after midnight. Cooler with lows around 60. Chance of rain 70%. Wednesday, partly sunny. A chance of showers in the morning, then a slight chance of showers and thunderstorms in the afternoon. Cooler with highs in the mid-70s. Chance of rain 40%. Wednesday night and Thursday, mostly cloudy. A slight chance of showers and thunderstorms. Lows in the mid-50s. Highs in the mid-70s. Chance of rain 20%. At 4 a.m. at Lambert Field in St. Louis, it was mostly cloudy with a temperature of 61 degrees. The dew point was 42, giving us a relative humidity of 49%. The wind was southeast at 9 miles an hour, and the pressure was 29.89 inches and falling. Elsewhere in the metro area, in Chesterfield, it was mostly cloudy and the temperature was 64. In Belleville, it was 55 degrees. In Cahokia, it was partly cloudy, and 59 degrees. In St. Charles, it was mostly cloudy and 62. Across the region, light rain was falling in Columbia, Missouri, with a temperature of 63. In Quincy, thunder was reported, and 56 degrees. In Kansas City, it was partly cloudy, and the temperature was 66. It was partly cloudy in Springfield, Missouri, with a temperature of 62. In Rolla, it was partly cloudy and the temperature was 60. In Farmington, it was 56 degrees. It was partly cloudy in Cape Girardeau, with 57 degrees. It was cloudy in Springfield, Illinois, with a temperature of 62. Once again in St. Louis, it was mostly cloudy, the temperature was 61 degrees and the wind was southeast at 9 miles an hour. Here are the forecast highlights for this afternoon through Wednesday. Increasingly warm and humid conditions are expected Friday through early next week, accompanied by opportunities for showers and thunderstorms. The overall severe weather threat is relatively low through the weekend. A greater severe weather threat could accompany a passing cold front, but there is uncertainty regarding the timing ranging from Monday evening to late Tuesday along with the magnitude. Note, starting May 29, 2026, this Outlook product will be discontinued. Please see the above products for more detailed forecast information. The current time is 4:40 a.m. Central Daylight Time. 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This program originates from the National Weather Service Forecast Office in St. Louis, Missouri, and serves parts of East Central Missouri and Southwest Illinois, including the St. Louis metro area and surrounding counties. Today, partly sunny. A chance of showers and thunderstorms this morning. Warmer with highs in the mid-80s. South winds 10 to 15 miles per hour with gusts up to 25 miles per hour. Chance of rain 50%. Tonight, mostly cloudy. A slight chance of showers and
Thunderstorms after midnight. Lows in the mid-60s. South winds 10 to 15 miles per hour. Chance of rain 20%. Saturday, mostly cloudy in the morning, then becoming partly sunny. A chance of thunderstorms. Showers likely, mainly in the morning. Highs in the mid-80s. South winds 5 to 10 miles per hour. Chance of rain 70%. Saturday night, partly cloudy. Lows in the mid-60s. South winds 5 to 10 miles per hour. Sunday, sunny. Highs around 90. South winds 15 to 20 miles per hour with gusts up to 30 miles per hour. Sunday night, mostly clear in the evening, then becoming partly cloudy. Lows around 70. Monday, partly sunny. A slight chance of showers and thunderstorms in the morning, then a chance of showers and thunderstorms in the afternoon. Highs around 90. Chance of rain 50%. Monday night, partly cloudy in the evening, then becoming mostly cloudy. A chance of showers and thunderstorms. Lows around 70. Chance of rain 50%. Tuesday, partly sunny with a chance of thunderstorms. A chance of showers in the morning, then showers likely in the afternoon. Highs in the mid-80s. Chance of rain 70%. Tuesday night, showers likely with a slight chance of thunderstorms in the evening, then a chance of showers after midnight. Cooler with lows around 60. Chance of rain 70%. Wednesday, partly sunny. A chance of showers in the morning, then a slight chance of showers and thunderstorms in the afternoon. Cooler with highs in the mid-70s. Chance of rain 40%. Wednesday night and Thursday, mostly cloudy. A slight chance of showers and thunderstorms. Lows in the mid-50s. Highs in the mid-70s. Chance of rain 20%. At 4 a.m. at Lambert Field in St. Louis, it was mostly cloudy with a temperature of 61 degrees. The dew point was 42, giving us a relative humidity of 49%. The wind was southeast at 9 miles an hour, and the pressure was 29.89 inches and falling. Elsewhere in the metro area, in Chesterfield, it was mostly cloudy and the temperature was 64. In Belleville, it was 55 degrees. In Cahokia, it was partly cloudy, and 59 degrees. In St. Charles, it was mostly cloudy and 62. Across the region, light rain was falling in Columbia, Missouri, with a temperature of 63. In Quincy, thunder was reported, and 56 degrees. In Kansas City, it was partly cloudy, and the temperature was 66. It was partly cloudy in Springfield, Missouri, with a temperature of 62. In Rolla, it was partly cloudy and the temperature was 60. In Farmington, it was 56 degrees. It was partly cloudy in Cape Girardeau, with 57 degrees. It was cloudy in Springfield, Illinois, with a temperature of 62. Once again in St. Louis, it was mostly cloudy, the temperature was 61 degrees and the wind was southeast at 9 miles an hour. Here are the forecast highlights for this afternoon through Wednesday. Increasingly warm and humid conditions are expected Friday through early next week, accompanied by opportunities for showers and thunderstorms. The overall severe weather threat is relatively low through the weekend. A greater severe weather threat could accompany a passing cold front, but there is uncertainty regarding the timing ranging from Monday evening to late Tuesday along with the magnitude. Note: starting May 29, 2026, this Outlook product will be discontinued. Please see the above products for more detailed forecast information. The current time is 4:45 a.m. Central Daylight Time. 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This program originates from the National Weather Service Forecast Office in St. Louis, Missouri, and serves parts of East Central Missouri and Southwest Illinois, including the St. Louis metro area and surrounding counties. Today, partly sunny. A chance of showers and thunderstorms this morning. Warmer with
in the mid-80s. South winds 10 to 15 miles per hour with gusts up to 25 miles per hour. Chance of rain 50%. Tonight, mostly cloudy. A slight chance of showers and thunderstorms after midnight. Lows in the mid-60s. South winds 10 to 15 miles per hour. Chance of rain 20%. Saturday, mostly cloudy in the morning, then becoming partly sunny. A chance of thunderstorms. Showers likely, mainly in the morning. Highs in the mid-80s. South winds 5 to 10 miles per hour. Chance of rain 70%. Saturday night, partly cloudy. Lows in the mid-60s. South winds 5 to 10 miles per hour. Sunday, sunny. Highs around 90. South winds 15 to 20 miles per hour with gusts up to 30 miles per hour. Sunday night, mostly clear in the evening, then becoming partly cloudy. Lows around 70. Monday, partly sunny. A slight chance of showers and thunderstorms in the morning, then a chance of showers and thunderstorms in the afternoon. Highs around 90. Chance of rain 50%. Monday night, partly cloudy in the evening, then becoming mostly cloudy. A chance of showers and thunderstorms. Lows around 70. Chance of rain 50%. Tuesday, partly sunny with a chance of thunderstorms. A chance of showers in the morning, then showers likely in the afternoon. Highs in the mid-80s. Chance of rain 70%. Tuesday night, showers likely with a slight chance of thunderstorms in the evening, then a chance of showers after midnight. Cooler with lows around 60. Chance of rain 70%. Wednesday, partly sunny. A chance of showers in the morning, then a slight chance of showers and thunderstorms in the afternoon. Cooler with highs in the mid-70s. Chance of rain 40%. Wednesday night and Thursday, mostly cloudy. A slight chance of showers and thunderstorms. Lows in the mid-50s. Highs in the mid-70s. Chance of rain 20%. At 4 a.m. at Lambert Field in St. Louis, it was mostly cloudy with a temperature of 61 degrees. The dew point was 42, giving us a relative humidity of 49%. The wind was southeast at 9 miles an hour, and the pressure was 29.89 inches and falling. Elsewhere in the metro area, in Chesterfield, it was mostly cloudy and the temperature was 64. In Belleville, it was 55 degrees. In Cahokia, it was partly cloudy and 59 degrees. In St. Charles, it was mostly cloudy and 62. Across the region, light rain was falling in Columbia, Missouri, with a temperature of 63. In Quincy, thunder was reported and 56 degrees. In Kansas City, it was partly cloudy and the temperature was 66. It was partly cloudy in Springfield, Missouri, with a temperature of 62. In Rolla, it was partly cloudy and the temperature was 60. In Farmington, it was 56 degrees. It was partly cloudy in Cape Girardeau, with 57 degrees. It was cloudy in Springfield, Illinois, with a temperature of 62. Once again in St. Louis, it was mostly cloudy, the temperature was 61 degrees, and the wind was southeast at 9 miles an hour. Here are the forecast highlights for this afternoon through Wednesday. Increasingly warm and humid conditions are expected Friday through early next week, accompanied by opportunities for showers and thunderstorms. The overall severe weather threat is relatively low through the weekend. A greater severe weather threat could accompany a passing cold front, but there is uncertainty regarding the timing ranging from Monday evening to late Tuesday along with the magnitude. Note: starting May 29, 2026, this Outlook product will be discontinued. Please see the above products for more detailed forecast information. The current time is 4:50 a.m. Central Daylight Time. 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
parts of east-central Missouri, and southwest Illinois, including the St. Louis metro area and surrounding counties. Today, partly sunny. A chance of showers and thunderstorms this morning. Warmer with highs in the mid-80s. South winds 10 to 15 miles per hour with gusts up to 25 miles per hour. Chance of rain 50%. Tonight, mostly cloudy. A slight chance of showers and thunderstorms after midnight. Lows in the mid-60s. South winds 10 to 15 miles per hour. Chance of rain 20%. Saturday, mostly cloudy in the morning, then becoming partly sunny. A chance of thunderstorms. Showers likely, mainly in the morning. Highs in the mid-80s. South winds 5 to 10 miles per hour. Chance of rain 70%. Saturday night, partly cloudy. Lows in the mid-60s. South winds 5 to 10 miles per hour. Sunday, sunny. Highs around 90. South winds 15 to 20 miles per hour with gusts up to 30 miles per hour. Sunday night, mostly clear in the evening, then becoming partly cloudy. Lows around 70. Monday, partly sunny. A slight chance of showers and thunderstorms in the morning, then a chance of showers and thunderstorms in the afternoon. Highs around 90. Chance of rain 50%. Monday night, partly cloudy in the evening, then becoming mostly cloudy. A chance of showers and thunderstorms. Lows around 70. Chance of rain 50%. Tuesday, partly sunny with a chance of thunderstorms. A chance of showers in the morning, then showers likely in the afternoon. Highs in the mid-80s. Chance of rain 70%. Tuesday night, showers likely with a slight chance of thunderstorms in the evening, then a chance of showers after midnight. Cooler with lows around 60. Chance of rain 70%. Wednesday, partly sunny. A chance of showers in the morning, then a slight chance of showers and thunderstorms in the afternoon. Cooler with highs in the mid-70s. Chance of rain 40%. Wednesday night and Thursday, mostly cloudy. A slight chance of showers and thunderstorms. Lows in the mid-50s. Highs in the mid-70s. Chance of rain 20%. At 4 a.m. at Lambert Field in St. Louis, it was mostly cloudy with a temperature of 61 degrees. The dew point was 42, giving us a relative humidity of 49%. The wind was southeast at 9 miles an hour, and the pressure was 29.89 inches and falling. Elsewhere in the metro area, in Chesterfield, it was mostly cloudy and the temperature was 64. In Belleville, it was 55 degrees. In Cahokia, it was partly cloudy and 59 degrees. In St. Charles, it was mostly cloudy and 62. Across the region, light rain was falling in Columbia, Missouri, with a temperature of 63. In Quincy, thunder was reported and 56 degrees. In Kansas City, it was partly cloudy and the temperature was 66. It was partly cloudy in Springfield, Missouri, with a temperature of 62. In Rolla, it was partly cloudy and the temperature was 60. In Farmington, it was 56 degrees. It was partly cloudy in Cape Girardeau, with 57 degrees. It was cloudy in Springfield, Illinois, with a temperature of 62. Once again in St. Louis, it was mostly cloudy, the temperature was 61 degrees, and the wind was southeast at 9 miles an hour. Here are the forecast highlights for this afternoon through Wednesday. Increasingly warm and humid conditions are expected Friday through early next week, accompanied by opportunities for showers and thunderstorms. The overall severe weather threat is relatively low through the weekend. A greater severe weather threat could accompany a passing cold front, but there is uncertainty regarding the timing ranging from Monday evening to late Tuesday along with the magnitude. Note, starting May 29, 2026, this Outlook product will be discontinued. Please see the above products for more detailed forecast information. The current time is 4:55 a.m. Central Daylight Time. 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
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This program originates from the National Weather Service Forecast Office in St. Louis, Missouri, and serves parts of East Central Missouri and Southwest Illinois, including the St. Louis metro area and surrounding counties. Today, partly sunny. A chance of showers and thunderstorms this morning. Warmer with highs in the mid-80s. South winds 10 to 15 miles per hour with gusts up to 25 miles per hour. Chance of rain 50%. Tonight, mostly cloudy. A slight chance of showers and thunderstorms after midnight. Lows in the mid-60s. South winds 10 to 15 miles per hour. Chance of rain 20%. Saturday, mostly cloudy in the morning, then becoming partly sunny. A chance of thunderstorms. Showers likely, mainly in the morning. Highs in the mid-80s. South winds 5 to 10 miles per hour. Chance of rain 70%. Saturday night, partly cloudy. Lows in the mid-60s. South winds 5 to 10 miles per hour. Sunday, sunny. Highs around 90. South winds 15 to 20 miles per hour with gusts up to 30 miles per hour. Sunday night, mostly clear in the evening, then becoming partly cloudy. Lows around 70. Monday, partly sunny. A slight chance of showers and thunderstorms in the morning, then a chance of showers and thunderstorms in the afternoon. Highs around 90. Chance of rain 50%. Monday night, partly cloudy in the evening, then becoming mostly cloudy. A chance of showers and thunderstorms. Lows around 70. Chance of rain 50%. Tuesday, partly sunny with a chance of thunderstorms. A chance of showers in the morning, then showers likely in the afternoon. Highs in the mid-80s. Chance of rain 70%. Tuesday night, showers likely with a slight chance of thunderstorms in the evening, then a chance of showers after midnight. Cooler with lows around 60. Chance of rain 70%. Wednesday, partly sunny. A chance of showers in the morning, then a slight chance of showers and thunderstorms in the afternoon. Cooler with highs in the mid-70s. Chance of rain 40%. Wednesday night and Thursday, mostly cloudy. A slight chance of showers and thunderstorms. Lows in the mid-50s. Highs in the mid-70s. Chance of rain 20%. At 4 a.m. at Lambert Field in St. Louis, it was mostly cloudy with a temperature of 61 degrees. The dew point was 42, giving us a relative humidity of 49%. The wind was southeast at 9 miles an hour, and the pressure was 29.89 inches and falling. Elsewhere in the metro area, in Chesterfield, it was mostly cloudy and the temperature was 64. In Belleville, it was 55 degrees. In Cahokia, it was partly cloudy and 59 degrees. In St. Charles, it was mostly cloudy and 62. Across the region, light rain was falling in Columbia, Missouri, with a temperature of 63. In Quincy, thunder was reported and 56 degrees. In Kansas City, it was partly cloudy and the temperature was 66. It was partly cloudy in Springfield, Missouri, with a temperature of 62. In Rolla, it was partly cloudy and the temperature was 60. In Farmington, it was 56 degrees. It was partly cloudy in Cape Girardeau, with 57 degrees. It was cloudy in Springfield, Illinois, with a temperature of 62. Once again in St. Louis, it was mostly cloudy, the temperature was 61 degrees, and the wind was southeast at 9 miles an hour. Here are the forecast highlights for this afternoon through Wednesday. Increasingly warm and humid conditions are expected Friday through early next week, accompanied by opportunities for showers and thunderstorms. The overall severe weather threat is relatively low through the weekend. A greater severe weather threat could accompany a passing cold front, but there is uncertainty regarding the timing ranging from Monday evening to late Tuesday along with the magnitude. Note, starting May 29, 2026,
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Please see the above products for more detailed forecast information. The current time is 5:01 a.m. Central Daylight Time. 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Today, partly sunny. A chance of showers and thunderstorms this morning. Warmer with highs in the mid-80s. South winds 10 to 15 miles per hour with gusts up to 25 miles per hour. Chance of rain 50%. Tonight, mostly cloudy. A slight chance of showers and thunderstorms after midnight. Lows in the mid-60s. 2026, this Outlook product will be discontinued.

Today, partly sunny. A chance of showers and thunderstorms this morning. Warmer with highs in the mid-80s. South winds 10 to 15 miles per hour with gusts up to 25 miles per hour. Chance of rain 50%. Tonight, mostly cloudy. A slight chance of showers and thunderstorms after midnight. Lows in the mid-60s. South winds 10 to 15 miles per hour. Chance of rain 20%. Saturday, mostly cloudy in the morning, then becoming partly sunny. A chance of thunderstorms. Showers likely, mainly in the morning. Highs in the mid-80s. South winds 5 to 10 miles per hour. Chance of rain 70%. Saturday night, partly cloudy. Lows in the mid-60s. South winds 5 to 10 miles per hour. Sunday, sunny. Highs around 90. South winds 15 to 20 miles per hour with gusts up to 30 miles per hour. Sunday night, mostly clear in the evening, then becoming partly cloudy. Lows around 70. Monday, partly sunny. A slight chance of showers and thunderstorms in the morning, then a chance of showers and thunderstorms in the afternoon. Highs around 90. Chance of rain 50%. Monday night, partly cloudy in the evening, then becoming mostly cloudy. A chance of showers and thunderstorms. Lows around 70. Chance of rain 50%. Tuesday, partly sunny with a chance of thunderstorms. A chance of showers in the morning, then showers likely in the afternoon. Highs in the mid-80s. Chance of rain 70%. Tuesday night, showers likely with a slight chance of thunderstorms in the evening, then a chance of showers after midnight. Cooler with lows around 60. Chance of rain 70%. Wednesday, partly sunny. A chance of showers in the morning, then a slight chance of showers and thunderstorms in the afternoon. Cooler with highs in the mid-70s. Chance of rain 40%. Wednesday night and Thursday, mostly cloudy. A slight chance of showers and thunderstorms. Lows in the mid-50s. Highs in the mid-70s. Chance of rain 20%. At 4 a.m. at Lambert Field in St. Louis, it was mostly cloudy with a temperature of 61 degrees. The dew point was 42, giving us a relative humidity of 49%. The wind was southeast at 9 miles an hour, and the pressure was 29.89 inches and falling. Elsewhere in the metro area, in Chesterfield, it was mostly cloudy and the temperature was 64. In Belleville, it was 55 degrees. In Cahokia, it was partly cloudy, and 59 degrees. In St. Charles, it was mostly cloudy and 62. Across the region, light rain was falling in Columbia, Missouri, with a temperature of 63. In Quincy, thunder was reported, and 56 degrees. In Kansas City, it was partly cloudy, and the temperature was 66. It was partly cloudy in Springfield, Missouri, with a temperature of 62. In Rolla, it was partly cloudy and the temperature was 60. In Farmington, it was 56 degrees. It was partly cloudy in Cape Girardeau, with 57 degrees. It was cloudy in Springfield, Illinois, with a temperature of 62. Once again in St. Louis, it was mostly cloudy, the temperature was 61 degrees and the wind was southeast at 9 miles an hour. Here are the forecast highlights for this afternoon through Wednesday. Increasingly warm and humid conditions are expected Friday through early next week, accompanied by opportunities for showers and thunderstorms. The overall severe weather threat is relatively low through the weekend. A greater severe weather threat could accompany a passing cold front, but there is uncertainty regarding the timing ranging from Monday evening to late Tuesday along with the magnitude. Note: starting May 29, 2026, this Outlook product will be discontinued. Please see the above products for more detailed forecast information. The current time is 5:06 a.m. Central Daylight Time. 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

550 megahertz. This program originates from the National Weather Service Forecast Office in St. Louis, Missouri, and serves parts of East Central Missouri and Southwest Illinois, including the St. Louis metro area and surrounding counties. Today, partly sunny. A chance of showers and thunderstorms this morning. Warmer with highs in the mid-80s. South winds 10 to 15 miles per hour with gusts up to 25 miles per hour. Chance of rain 50%. Tonight, mostly cloudy. A slight chance of showers and thunderstorms after midnight. Lows in the mid-60s. South winds 10 to 15 miles per hour. Chance of rain 20%. Saturday, mostly cloudy in the morning, then becoming partly sunny. A chance of thunderstorms. Showers likely, mainly in the morning. Highs in the mid-80s. South winds 5 to 10 miles per hour. Chance of rain 70%. Saturday night, partly cloudy. Lows in the mid-60s. South winds 5 to 10 miles per hour. Sunday, sunny. Highs around 90. South winds 15 to 20 miles per hour with gusts up to 30 miles per hour. Sunday night, mostly clear in the evening, then becoming partly cloudy. Lows around 70. Monday, partly sunny. A slight chance of showers and thunderstorms in the morning, then a chance of showers and thunderstorms in the afternoon. Highs around 90. Chance of rain 50%. Monday night, partly cloudy in the evening, then becoming mostly cloudy. A chance of showers and thunderstorms. Lows around 70. Chance of rain 50%. Tuesday, partly sunny with a chance of thunderstorms. A chance of showers in the morning, then showers likely in the afternoon. Highs in the mid-80s. Chance of rain 70%. Tuesday night, showers likely with a slight chance of thunderstorms in the evening, then a chance of showers after midnight. Cooler with lows around 60. Chance of rain 70%. Wednesday, partly sunny. A chance of showers in the morning, then a slight chance of showers and thunderstorms in the afternoon. Cooler with highs in the mid-70s. Chance of rain 40%. Wednesday night and Thursday, mostly cloudy. A slight chance of showers and thunderstorms. Lows in the mid-50s. Highs in the mid-70s. Chance of rain 20%. At 4 a.m. at Lambert Field in St. Louis, it was mostly cloudy with a temperature of 61 degrees. The dew point was 42, giving us a relative humidity of 49%. The wind was southeast at 9 miles an hour, and the pressure was 29.89 inches and falling. Elsewhere in the metro area, in Chesterfield, it was mostly cloudy and the temperature was 64. In Belleville, it was 55 degrees. In Cahokia, it was partly cloudy and 59 degrees. In St. Charles, it was mostly cloudy and 62. Across the region, light rain was falling in Columbia, Missouri, with a temperature of 63. In Quincy, thunder was reported and 56 degrees. In Kansas City, it was partly cloudy and the temperature was 66. It was partly cloudy in Springfield, Missouri, with a temperature of 62. In Rolla, it was partly cloudy and the temperature was 60. In Farmington, it was 56 degrees. It was partly cloudy in Cape Girardeau, with 57 degrees. It was cloudy in Springfield, Illinois, with a temperature of 62. Once again in St. Louis, it was mostly cloudy, the temperature was 61 degrees, and the wind was southeast at 9 miles an hour. At 5 a.m. at Lambert Field in St. Louis, it was cloudy with a temperature of 62 degrees. The dew point was 42, giving us a relative humidity of 47%. The wind was southeast at 14 miles an hour, gusting to 22, and the pressure was 29.87 inches and falling. Elsewhere in the metro area, in Chesterfield, it was mostly cloudy and the temperature was 63. In Belleville, it was 57 degrees. In Cahokia, it was cloudy and 60 degrees. In St. Charles, it was mostly cloudy.
and 60. Across the region, it was partly cloudy in Columbia, Missouri, with a temperature of 63. In Quincy, it was cloudy and 54 degrees. In Kansas City, it was partly cloudy and the temperature was 65. It was partly cloudy in Springfield, Missouri, with a temperature of 61. In Rolla, it was partly cloudy and the temperature was 60. In Farmington, it was 56 degrees. It was partly cloudy in Cape Girardeau, with 57 degrees. It was cloudy in Springfield, Illinois, with a temperature of 55. Once again in St. Louis, it was cloudy, the temperature was 62 degrees, and the wind was southeast at 14 miles an hour, gusting to 22. Here are the forecast highlights for this afternoon through Wednesday. Increasingly warm and humid conditions are expected Friday through early next week, accompanied by opportunities for showers and thunderstorms. The overall severe weather threat is relatively low through the weekend. A greater severe weather threat could accompany a passing cold front, but there is uncertainty regarding the timing ranging from Monday evening to late Tuesday along with the magnitude. Note, starting May 29, 2026, this Outlook product will be discontinued. Please see the above products for more detailed forecast information. The current time is 5:12 a.m. Central Daylight Time. 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This program originates from the National Weather Service Forecast Office in St. Louis, Missouri, and serves parts of East Central Missouri and Southwest Illinois, including the St. Louis metro area and surrounding counties. Today, partly sunny. A chance of showers and thunderstorms this morning. Warmer with highs in the mid-80s. South winds 10 to 15 miles per hour with gusts up to 25 miles per hour. Chance of rain 50%. Tonight, mostly cloudy. A slight chance of showers and thunderstorms after midnight. Lows in the mid-60s. South winds 10 to 15 miles per hour. Chance of rain 20%. Saturday, mostly cloudy in the morning, then becoming partly sunny. A chance of thunderstorms. Showers likely, mainly in the morning. Highs in the mid-80s. South winds 5 to 10 miles per hour. Chance of rain 70%. Saturday night, partly cloudy. Lows in the mid-60s. South winds 5 to 10 miles per hour. Sunday, sunny. Highs around 90. South winds 15 to 20 miles per hour with gusts up to 30 miles per hour. Sunday night, mostly clear in the evening, then becoming partly cloudy. Lows around 70. Monday, partly sunny. A slight chance of showers and thunderstorms in the morning, then a chance of showers and thunderstorms in the afternoon. Highs around 90. Chance of rain 50%. Monday night, partly cloudy in the evening, then becoming mostly cloudy. A chance of showers and thunderstorms. Lows around 70. Chance of rain 50%. Tuesday, partly sunny with a chance of thunderstorms. A chance of showers in the morning, then showers likely in the afternoon. Highs in the mid-80s. Chance of rain 70%. Tuesday night, showers likely with a slight chance of thunderstorms in the evening, then a chance of showers after midnight. Cooler with lows around 60. Chance of rain 70%. Wednesday, partly sunny. A chance of showers in the morning, then a slight chance of showers and thunderstorms in the afternoon. Cooler with highs in the mid-70s. Chance of rain 40%. Wednesday night and Thursday, mostly cloudy. A slight chance of showers and thunderstorms. Lows in the mid-50s. Highs in the mid-70s. Chance of rain 20%. At 5 a.m. at Lambert Field in St. Louis, it was cloudy with a temperature of 62 degrees. The dew point was 42, giving us a relative humidity of 47%. The wind was southeast at 14 miles an hour, gusting to 22, and the pressure was 29.87 inches and falling.
Elsewhere in the metro area, in Chesterfield, it was mostly cloudy and the temperature was 63. In Belleville, it was 57 degrees. In Cahokia, it was cloudy and 60 degrees. In St. Charles, it was mostly cloudy and 60. Across the region, it was partly cloudy in Columbia, Missouri, with a temperature of 63. In Quincy, it was cloudy and 54 degrees. In Kansas City, it was partly cloudy and the temperature was 65. It was partly cloudy in Springfield, Missouri, with a temperature of 61. In Rolla, it was partly cloudy and the temperature was 60. In Farmington, it was 56 degrees. It was partly cloudy in Cape Girardeau, with 57 degrees. It was cloudy in Springfield, Illinois, with a temperature of 55. Once again in St. Louis, it was cloudy, the temperature was 62 degrees and the wind was southeast at 14 miles an hour, gusting to 22. Here are the forecast highlights for this afternoon through Wednesday. Increasingly warm and humid conditions are expected Friday through early next week, accompanied by opportunities for showers and thunderstorms. The overall severe weather threat is relatively low through the weekend. A greater severe weather threat could accompany a passing cold front, but there is uncertainty regarding the timing ranging from Monday evening to late Tuesday along with the magnitude. Note, starting May 29, 2026, this Outlook product will be discontinued. Please see the above products for more detailed forecast information. The current time is 5:18 a.m. Central Daylight Time. 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This program originates from the National Weather Service Forecast Office in St. Louis, Missouri, and serves parts of East Central Missouri and Southwest Illinois, including the St. Louis metro area and surrounding counties. Today, partly sunny. A chance of showers and thunderstorms this morning. Warmer with highs in the mid-80s. South winds 10 to 15 miles per hour with gusts up to 25 miles per hour. Chance of rain 50%. Tonight, mostly cloudy. A slight chance of showers and thunderstorms after midnight. Lows in the mid-60s. South winds 10 to 15 miles per hour. Chance of rain 20%. Saturday, mostly cloudy in the morning, then becoming partly sunny. A chance of thunderstorms. Showers likely, mainly in the morning. Highs in the mid-80s. South winds 5 to 10 miles per hour. Chance of rain 70%. Saturday night, partly cloudy. Lows in the mid-60s. South winds 5 to 10 miles per hour. Sunday, sunny. Highs around 90. South winds 15 to 20 miles per hour with gusts up to 30 miles per hour. Sunday night, mostly clear in the evening, then becoming partly cloudy. Lows around 70. Monday, partly sunny. A slight chance of showers and thunderstorms in the morning, then a chance of showers and thunderstorms in the afternoon. Highs around 90. Chance of rain 50%. Monday night, partly cloudy in the evening, then becoming mostly cloudy. A chance of showers and thunderstorms. Lows around 70. Chance of rain 50%. Tuesday, partly sunny with a chance of thunderstorms. A chance of showers in the morning, then showers likely in the afternoon. Highs in the mid-80s. Chance of rain 70%. Tuesday night, showers likely with a slight chance of thunderstorms in the evening, then a chance of showers after midnight. Cooler with lows around 60. Chance of rain 70%. Wednesday, partly sunny. A chance of showers in the morning, then a slight chance of showers and thunderstorms in the afternoon. Cooler with highs in the mid-70s. Chance of rain 40%. Wednesday night and Thursday, mostly cloudy. A slight chance of showers and thunderstorms. Lows in the mid-50s. Highs in the mid-70s. Chance of rain 20%.
At 5 a.m. at Lambert Field in St. Louis, it was cloudy with a temperature of 62 degrees. The dew point was 42, giving us a relative humidity of 47%. The wind was southeast at 14 miles an hour, gusting to 22, and the pressure was 29.87 inches and falling. Elsewhere in the metro area, in Chesterfield, it was mostly cloudy and the temperature was 63. In Belleville, it was 57 degrees. In Cahokia, it was cloudy and 60 degrees. In St. Charles, it was mostly cloudy and 60. Across the region, it was partly cloudy in Columbia, Missouri, with a temperature of 63. In Quincy, it was cloudy and 54 degrees. In Kansas City, it was partly cloudy and the temperature was 65. It was partly cloudy in Springfield, Missouri, with a temperature of 61. In Rolla, it was partly cloudy and the temperature was 60. In Farmington, it was 56 degrees. It was partly cloudy in Cape Girardeau, with 57 degrees. It was cloudy in Springfield, Illinois, with a temperature of 55. Once again in St. Louis, it was cloudy, the temperature was 62 degrees, and the wind was southeast at 14 miles an hour, gusting to 22. Here are the forecast highlights for this afternoon through Wednesday. Increasingly warm and humid conditions are expected Friday through early next week, accompanied by opportunities for showers and thunderstorms. The overall severe weather threat is relatively low through the weekend. A greater severe weather threat could accompany a passing cold front, but there is uncertainty regarding the timing ranging from Monday evening to late Tuesday along with the magnitude. Note, starting May 29, 2026, this Outlook product will be discontinued. Please see the above products for more detailed forecast information. The current time is 5:23 a.m. Central Daylight Time. 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This program originates from the National Weather Service Forecast Office in St. Louis, Missouri, and serves parts of East Central Missouri and Southwest Illinois, including the St. Louis metro area and surrounding counties. Today, partly sunny. A chance of showers and thunderstorms this morning. Warmer with highs in the mid-80s. South winds 10 to 15 miles per hour with gusts up to 25 miles per hour. Chance of rain 50%. Tonight, mostly cloudy. A slight chance of showers and thunderstorms after midnight. Lows in the mid-60s. South winds 10 to 15 miles per hour. Chance of rain 20%. Saturday, mostly cloudy in the morning, then becoming partly sunny. A chance of thunderstorms. Showers likely, mainly in the morning. Highs in the mid-80s. South winds 5 to 10 miles per hour. Chance of rain 70%. Saturday night, partly cloudy. Lows in the mid-60s. South winds 5 to 10 miles per hour. Sunday, sunny. Highs around 90. South winds 15 to 20 miles per hour with gusts up to 30 miles per hour. Sunday night, mostly clear in the evening, then becoming partly cloudy. Lows around 70. Monday, partly sunny. A slight chance of showers and thunderstorms in the morning, then a chance of showers and thunderstorms in the afternoon. Highs around 90. Chance of rain 50%. Monday night, partly cloudy in the evening, then becoming mostly cloudy. A chance of showers and thunderstorms. Lows around 70. Chance of rain 50%. Tuesday, partly sunny with a chance of thunderstorms. A chance of showers in the morning, then showers likely in the afternoon. Highs in the mid-80s. Chance of rain 70%. Tuesday night, showers likely with a slight chance of thunderstorms in the evening, then a chance of showers after midnight. Cooler with lows around 60. Chance of rain 70%. Wednesday, partly sunny. A chance of showers in the morning, then a slight chance of showers and thunderstorms in the afternoon. Cooler with highs in the mid-70s.
chance of rain 40%. Wednesday night and Thursday, mostly cloudy. A slight chance of showers and thunderstorms. Lows in the mid-50s. Highs in the mid-70s. Chance of rain 20%. At 5 a.m. at Lambert Field in St. Louis, it was cloudy with a temperature of 62 degrees. The dew point was 42, giving us a relative humidity of 47%. The wind was southeast at 14 miles an hour, gusting to 22, and the pressure was 29.87 inches and falling. Elsewhere in the metro area, in Chesterfield, it was mostly cloudy and the temperature was 63. In Belleville, it was 57 degrees. In Cahokia, it was cloudy and 60 degrees. In St. Charles, it was mostly cloudy and 60. Across the region, it was partly cloudy in Columbia, Missouri, with a temperature of 63. In Quincy, it was cloudy and 54 degrees. In Kansas City, it was partly cloudy and the temperature was 65. It was partly cloudy in Springfield, Missouri, with a temperature of 61. In Rolla, it was partly cloudy and the temperature was 60. In Farmington, it was 56 degrees. It was partly cloudy in Cape Girardeau, with 57 degrees. It was cloudy in Springfield, Illinois, with a temperature of 55. Once again in St. Louis, it was cloudy, the temperature was 62 degrees, and the wind was southeast at 14 miles an hour, gusting to 22. Here are the forecast highlights for this afternoon through Wednesday. Increasingly warm and humid conditions are expected Friday through early next week, accompanied by opportunities for showers and thunderstorms. The overall severe weather threat is relatively low through the weekend. A greater severe weather threat could accompany a passing cold front, but there is uncertainty regarding the timing ranging from Monday evening to late Tuesday along with the magnitude. Note, starting May 29, 2026, this Outlook product will be discontinued. Please see the above products for more detailed forecast information. The current time is 5:28 a.m. Central Daylight Time. 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This program originates from the National Weather Service Forecast Office in St. Louis, Missouri, and serves parts of East Central Missouri and Southwest Illinois, including the St. Louis metro area and surrounding counties. Today, partly sunny. A chance of showers and thunderstorms this morning. Warmer with highs in the mid-80s. South winds 10 to 15 miles per hour with gusts up to 25 miles per hour. Chance of rain 50%. Tonight, mostly cloudy. A slight chance of showers and thunderstorms after midnight. Lows in the mid-60s. South winds 10 to 15 miles per hour. Chance of rain 20%. Saturday, mostly cloudy in the morning, then becoming partly sunny. A chance of thunderstorms. Showers likely, mainly in the morning. Highs in the mid-80s. South winds 5 to 10 miles per hour. Chance of rain 70%. Saturday night, partly cloudy. Lows in the mid-60s. South winds 5 to 10 miles per hour. Sunday, sunny. Highs around 90. South winds 15 to 20 miles per hour with gusts up to 30 miles per hour. Sunday night, mostly clear in the evening, then becoming partly cloudy. Lows around 70. Monday, partly sunny. A slight chance of showers and thunderstorms in the morning, then a chance of showers and thunderstorms in the afternoon. Highs around 90. Chance of rain 50%. Monday night, partly cloudy in the evening, then becoming mostly cloudy. A chance of showers and thunderstorms. Lows around 70. Chance of rain 50%. Tuesday, partly sunny with a chance of thunderstorms. A chance of showers in the morning, then showers likely in the afternoon. Highs in the mid-80s. Chance of rain 70%. Tuesday night, showers likely with a slight chance of thunderstorms in the evening, then a chance of showers after midnight.
cooler with lows around 60. Chance of rain 70%. Wednesday, partly sunny. A chance of showers in the morning, then a slight chance of showers and thunderstorms in the afternoon. Cooler with highs in the mid-70s. Chance of rain 40%. Wednesday night and Thursday, mostly cloudy. A slight chance of showers and thunderstorms. Lows in the mid-50s. Highs in the mid-70s. Chance of rain 20%. At 5 a.m. at Lambert Field in St. Louis, it was cloudy with a temperature of 62 degrees. The dew point was 42, giving us a relative humidity of 47%. The wind was southeast at 14 miles an hour, gusting to 22, and the pressure was 29.87 inches and falling. Elsewhere in the metro area, in Chesterfield, it was mostly cloudy and the temperature was 63. In Belleville, it was 57 degrees. In Cahokia, it was cloudy and 60 degrees. In St. Charles, it was mostly cloudy and 60. Across the region, it was partly cloudy in Columbia, Missouri, with a temperature of 63. In Quincy, it was cloudy and 54 degrees. In Kansas City, it was partly cloudy and the temperature was 65. It was partly cloudy in Springfield, Missouri, with a temperature of 61. In Rolla, it was partly cloudy and the temperature was 60. In Farmington, it was 56 degrees. It was partly cloudy in Cape Girardeau, with 57 degrees. It was cloudy in Springfield, Illinois, with a temperature of 55. Once again in St. Louis, it was cloudy, the temperature was 62 degrees, and the wind was southeast at 14 miles an hour, gusting to 22. Here are the forecast highlights for this afternoon through Wednesday. Increasingly warm and humid conditions are expected Friday through early next week, accompanied by opportunities for showers and thunderstorms. The overall severe weather threat is relatively low through the weekend. A greater severe weather threat could accompany a passing cold front, but there is uncertainty regarding the timing ranging from Monday evening to late Tuesday along with the magnitude. Note, starting May 29, 2026, this Outlook product will be discontinued. Please see the above products for more detailed forecast information. The current time is 5:34 a.m. Central Daylight Time. This is NOAA, Weather Radio KDO 89 St. Louis, Missouri, broadcasting on 162.550 MHz. 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Today, partly sunny. A chance of showers and thunderstorms this morning. Highs in the mid-80s. South winds 10 to 15 miles per hour with gusts up to 25 miles per hour. Chance of rain 50%. Tonight, mostly cloudy. A slight chance of showers and thunderstorms after midnight. Lows in the mid-60s. South winds 10 to 15 miles per hour. Chance of rain 20%. Saturday, mostly cloudy in the morning, then becoming partly sunny. A chance of thunderstorms. Showers likely, mainly in the morning. Highs in the mid-80s. South winds 5 to 10 miles per hour. Chance of rain 70%. Saturday night, partly cloudy. Lows in the mid-60s. South winds 5 to 10 miles per hour. Sunday, sunny. Highs around 90. South winds 15 to 20 miles per hour with gusts up to 30 miles per hour. Sunday night, mostly clear in the evening, then becoming partly cloudy. Lows around 70. Monday, partly sunny. A slight chance of showers and thunderstorms in the morning, then a chance of showers and thunderstorms in the afternoon. Highs around 90. Chance of rain 50%. Monday night, partly cloudy in the evening, then becoming mostly cloudy. A chance of showers and thunderstorms. Lows around 70. Chance of rain 50%. Tuesday, partly sunny with a chance of thunderstorms.
A chance of showers in the morning, then showers likely in the afternoon. Highs in the mid-80s. Chance of rain 70%.

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The current time is 5:44 a.m. Central Daylight Time. 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Today, partly sunny. A chance of showers and thunderstorms this morning. Highs in the mid-80s. South winds 10 to 15 miles per hour with gusts up to 25 miles per hour. Chance of rain 50%. Tonight, mostly cloudy. A slight chance of showers and thunderstorms after midnight. Lows in the mid-60s. South winds 10 to 15 miles per hour. Chance of rain 20%. Saturday, mostly cloudy in the morning, then becoming partly sunny. A chance of thunderstorms. Showers likely, mainly in the morning. Highs in the mid-80s. South winds 5 to 10 miles per hour. Chance of rain 70%. Saturday night, partly cloudy. Lows in the mid-60s. South winds 5 to 10 miles per hour. Sunday, sunny. Highs around 90. South winds 15 to 20 miles per hour with gusts up to 30 miles per hour. Sunday night, mostly clear in the evening, then becoming partly cloudy. Lows around 70. Monday, partly sunny. A slight chance of showers and thunderstorms in the morning, then a chance of showers and thunderstorms in the afternoon. Highs around 90. Chance of rain 50%. Monday night, partly cloudy in the evening, then becoming mostly cloudy. A chance of showers and thunderstorms. Lows around 70. Chance of rain 50%. Tuesday, partly sunny with a chance of thunderstorms. A chance of showers in the morning, then showers likely in the afternoon. Highs in the mid-80s. Chance of rain 70%. Tuesday night, showers likely with a slight chance of thunderstorms in the evening, then a chance of showers after midnight. Cooler with lows around 60. Chance of rain 70%. Wednesday, partly sunny. A chance of showers in the morning, then a slight chance of showers and thunderstorms in the afternoon. Cooler with highs in the mid-70s. Chance of rain 40%. Wednesday night and Thursday, mostly cloudy. A slight chance of showers and thunderstorms. Lows in the mid-50s. Highs in the mid-70s. Chance of rain 20%. At 5 a.m. at Lambert Field in St. Louis, it was cloudy with a temperature of 62 degrees. The dew point was 42, giving us a relative humidity of 47%. The wind was southeast at 14 miles an hour, gusting to 22, and the pressure was 29.87 inches and falling. Elsewhere in the metro area, in Chesterfield, it was mostly cloudy and the temperature was 63. In Belleville, it was 57 degrees. In Cahokia, it was cloudy and 60 degrees. In St. Charles, it was mostly cloudy and 60. Across the region, it was partly cloudy in Columbia, Missouri, with a temperature of 63. In Quincy, it was cloudy and 54 degrees. In Kansas City, it was partly cloudy and the temperature was 65. It was partly cloudy in Springfield, Missouri, with a temperature of 61. In Rolla, it was partly cloudy and the temperature was 60. In Farmington, it was 56 degrees. It was partly cloudy in Cape Girardeau, with 57 degrees. It was cloudy in Springfield, Illinois, with a temperature of 55. Once again in St. Louis, it was cloudy, the temperature was 62 degrees, and the wind was southeast at 14 miles an hour, gusting to 22. Here are the forecast highlights for this afternoon through Wednesday. Increasingly warm and humid conditions are expected Friday through early next week, accompanied by opportunities for showers and thunderstorms. The overall severe weather threat is relatively

through the weekend. A greater severe weather threat could accompany a passing cold front, but there is uncertainty regarding the timing ranging from Monday evening to late Tuesday along with the magnitude. Note, starting May 29, 2026, this Outlook product will be discontinued. Please see the above products for more detailed forecast information. The current time is 5:49 a.m. Central Daylight Time. 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This program originates from the National Weather Service Forecast Office in St. Louis, Missouri, and serves parts of East Central Missouri and Southwest Illinois, including the St. Louis metro area and surrounding counties. Today, partly sunny. A chance of showers and thunderstorms this morning. Highs in the mid-80s. South winds 10 to 15 miles per hour with gusts up to 25 miles per hour. Chance of rain 50%. Tonight, mostly cloudy. A slight chance of showers and thunderstorms after midnight. Lows in the mid-60s. South winds 10 to 15 miles per hour. Chance of rain 20%. Saturday, mostly cloudy in the morning, then becoming partly sunny. A chance of thunderstorms. Showers likely, mainly in the morning. Highs in the mid-80s. South winds 5 to 10 miles per hour. Chance of rain 70%. Saturday night, partly cloudy. Lows in the mid-60s. South winds 5 to 10 miles per hour. Sunday, sunny. Highs around 90. South winds 15 to 20 miles per hour with gusts up to 30 miles per hour. Sunday night, mostly clear in the evening, then becoming partly cloudy. Lows around 70. Monday, partly sunny. A slight chance of showers and thunderstorms in the morning, then a chance of showers and thunderstorms in the afternoon. Highs around 90. Chance of rain 50%. Monday night, partly cloudy in the evening, then becoming mostly cloudy. A chance of showers and thunderstorms. Lows around 70. Chance of rain 50%. Tuesday, partly sunny with a chance of thunderstorms. A chance of showers in the morning, then showers likely in the afternoon. Highs in the mid-80s. Chance of rain 70%. Tuesday night, showers likely with a slight chance of thunderstorms in the evening, then a chance of showers after midnight. Cooler with lows around 60. Chance of rain 70%. Wednesday, partly sunny. A chance of showers in the morning, then a slight chance of showers and thunderstorms in the afternoon. Cooler with highs in the mid-70s. Chance of rain 40%. Wednesday night and Thursday, mostly cloudy. A slight chance of showers and thunderstorms. Lows in the mid-50s. Highs in the mid-70s. Chance of rain 20%. At 5 a.m. at Lambert Field in St. Louis, it was cloudy with a temperature of 62 degrees. The dew point was 42, giving us a relative humidity of 47%. The wind was southeast at 14 miles an hour, gusting to 22, and the pressure was 29.87 inches and falling. Elsewhere in the metro area, in Chesterfield, it was mostly cloudy and the temperature was 63. In Belleville, it was 57 degrees. In Cahokia, it was cloudy and 60 degrees. In St. Charles, it was mostly cloudy and 60. Across the region, it was partly cloudy in Columbia, Missouri, with a temperature of 63. In Quincy, it was cloudy and 54 degrees. In Kansas City, it was partly cloudy and the temperature was 65. It was partly cloudy in Springfield, Missouri, with a temperature of 61. In Rolla, it was partly cloudy and the temperature was 60. In Farmington, it was 56 degrees. It was partly cloudy in Cape Girardeau, with 57 degrees. It was cloudy in Springfield, Illinois, with a temperature of 55. Once again in St. Louis, it was cloudy, the temperature was 62 degrees, and the wind was southeast at 14 miles an hour, gusting to 22. Here are
Forecast highlights for this afternoon through Wednesday. Increasingly warm and humid conditions are expected Friday through early next week, accompanied by opportunities for showers and thunderstorms. The overall severe weather threat is relatively low through the weekend. A greater severe weather threat could accompany a passing cold front, but there is uncertainty regarding the timing ranging from Monday evening to late Tuesday along with the magnitude. Note, starting May 29, 2026, this Outlook product will be discontinued. Please see the above products for more detailed forecast information. The current time is 5:55 a.m. Central Daylight Time. 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This program originates from the National Weather Service Forecast Office in St. Louis, Missouri, and serves parts of East Central Missouri and Southwest Illinois, including the St. Louis metro area and surrounding counties. Today, partly sunny. A chance of showers and thunderstorms this morning. Highs in the mid-80s. South winds 10 to 15 miles per hour with gusts up to 25 miles per hour. Chance of rain 50%. Tonight, mostly cloudy. A slight chance of showers and thunderstorms after midnight. Lows in the mid-60s. South winds 10 to 15 miles per hour. Chance of rain 20%. Saturday, mostly cloudy in the morning, then becoming partly sunny. A chance of thunderstorms. Showers likely, mainly in the morning. Highs in the mid-80s. South winds 5 to 10 miles per hour. Chance of rain 70%. Saturday night, partly cloudy. Lows in the mid-60s. South winds 5 to 10 miles per hour. Sunday, sunny. Highs around 90. South winds 15 to 20 miles per hour with gusts up to 30 miles per hour. Sunday night, mostly clear in the evening, then becoming partly cloudy. Lows around 70. Monday, partly sunny. A slight chance of showers and thunderstorms in the morning, then a chance of showers and thunderstorms in the afternoon. Highs around 90. Chance of rain 50%. Monday night, partly cloudy in the evening, then becoming mostly cloudy. A chance of showers and thunderstorms. Lows around 70. Chance of rain 50%. Tuesday, partly sunny with a chance of thunderstorms. A chance of showers in the morning, then showers likely in the afternoon. Highs in the mid-80s. Chance of rain 70%. Tuesday night, showers likely with a slight chance of thunderstorms in the evening, then a chance of showers after midnight. Cooler with lows around 60. Chance of rain 70%. Wednesday, partly sunny. A chance of showers in the morning, then a slight chance of showers and thunderstorms in the afternoon. Cooler with highs in the mid-70s. Chance of rain 40%. Wednesday night and Thursday, mostly cloudy. A slight chance of showers and thunderstorms. Lows in the mid-50s. Highs in the mid-70s. Chance of rain 20%. At 5 a.m. at Lambert Field in St. Louis, it was cloudy with a temperature of 62 degrees. The dew point was 42, giving us a relative humidity of 47%. The wind was southeast at 14 miles an hour, gusting to 22, and the pressure was 29.87 inches and falling. Elsewhere in the metro area, in Chesterfield it was mostly cloudy and the temperature was 63. In Belleville it was 57 degrees. In Cahokia, it was cloudy and 60 degrees. In St. Charles it was mostly cloudy and 60. Across the region, it was partly cloudy in Columbia, Missouri, with a temperature of 63. In Quincy, it was cloudy and 54 degrees. In Kansas City, it was partly cloudy and the temperature was 65. It was partly cloudy in Springfield, Missouri, with a temperature of 61. In Rolla, it was partly cloudy and the temperature was 60. In Farmington, it was 56 degrees. It was partly cloudy in Cape Girardeau, with 57 degrees. It was
cloudy in Springfield, Illinois, with a temperature of 55. Once again in St. Louis, it was cloudy, the temperature was 62 degrees and the wind was southeast at 14 miles an hour, gusting to 22. Here are the forecast highlights for today through Thursday. Expect increasingly warm and humid conditions today through early next week with a few opportunities for showers and thunderstorms. The risk for severe weather remains low through the weekend. A greater severe weather threat is possible as a cold front moves through the region sometime between Monday and Wednesday, with the exact timing and strength of this front remaining uncertain. Note, starting May 29, 2026, this Outlook product will be discontinued. Please see the above products for more detailed forecast information. The current time is 6 a.m. Central Daylight Time. This is NOAA, Weather Radio KDO 89 St. Louis, Missouri, broadcasting on 162.550 MHz. 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Today, partly sunny. A chance of showers and thunderstorms this morning. Highs in the mid-80s. South winds 10 to 15 miles per hour with gusts up to 25 miles per hour. Chance of rain 50%. Tonight, mostly cloudy. A slight chance of showers and thunderstorms after midnight. Lows in the mid-60s. South winds 10 to 15 miles per hour. Chance of rain 20%. Saturday, mostly cloudy in the morning, then becoming partly sunny. A chance of thunderstorms. Showers likely, mainly in the morning. Highs in the mid-80s. South winds 5 to 10 miles per hour. Chance of rain 70%. Saturday night, partly cloudy. Lows in the mid-60s. South winds 5 to 10 miles per hour. Sunday, sunny. Highs around 90. South winds 15 to 20 miles per hour with gusts up to 30 miles per hour. Sunday night, mostly clear in the evening, then becoming partly cloudy. Lows around 70. Monday, partly sunny. A slight chance of showers and thunderstorms in the morning, then a chance of showers and thunderstorms in the afternoon. Highs around 90. Chance of rain 50%. Monday night, partly cloudy in the evening, then becoming mostly cloudy. A chance of showers and thunderstorms. Lows around 70. Chance of rain 50%. Tuesday, partly sunny with a chance of thunderstorms. A chance of showers in the morning, then showers likely in the afternoon. Highs in the mid-80s. Chance of rain 70%. Tuesday night, showers likely with a slight chance of thunderstorms in the evening, then a chance of showers after midnight. Cooler with lows around 60. Chance of rain 70%. Wednesday, partly sunny. A chance of showers in the morning, then a slight chance of showers and thunderstorms in the afternoon. Cooler with highs in the mid-70s. Chance of rain 40%. Wednesday night and Thursday, mostly cloudy. A slight chance of showers and thunderstorms. Lows in the mid-50s. Highs in the mid-70s. Chance of rain 20%. At 5 a.m. at Lambert Field in St. Louis, it was cloudy with a temperature of 62 degrees. The dew point was 42, giving us a relative humidity of 47%. The wind was southeast at 14 miles an hour, gusting to 22, and the pressure was 29.87 inches and falling. Elsewhere in the metro area, in Chesterfield, it was mostly cloudy and the temperature was 63. In Belleville, it was 57 degrees. In Cahokia, it was cloudy and 60 degrees. In St. Charles, it was mostly cloudy and 60. Across the region, it was partly cloudy in Columbia, Missouri, with a temperature of 63. In Quincy, it was cloudy and 54 degrees. In Kansas City, it was partly cloudy and the temperature was 65. It was partly cloudy in Springfield, Missouri, with a temperature of 61.
In Rolla, it was partly cloudy and the temperature was 60. In Farmington, it was 56 degrees. It was partly cloudy in Cape Girardeau, with 57 degrees. It was cloudy in Springfield, Illinois, with a temperature of 55. Once again in St. Louis, it was cloudy, the temperature was 62 degrees and the wind was southeast at 14 miles an hour, gusting to 22. Here are the forecast highlights for today through Thursday. Expect increasingly warm and humid conditions today through early next week with a few opportunities for showers and thunderstorms. The risk for severe weather remains low through the weekend. A greater severe weather threat is possible as a cold front moves through the region sometime between Monday and Wednesday, with the exact timing and strength of this threat remaining uncertain. Note, starting May 29, 2026, this Outlook product will be discontinued. Please see the above products for more detailed forecast information. The current time is 6:05 a.m. Central Daylight Time. 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This program originates from the National Weather Service Forecast Office in St. Louis, Missouri, and serves parts of East Central Missouri and Southwest Illinois, including the St. Louis metro area and surrounding counties. Today, partly sunny. A chance of showers and thunderstorms this morning. Highs in the mid-80s. South winds 10 to 15 miles per hour with gusts up to 25 miles per hour. Chance of rain 50%. Tonight, mostly cloudy. A slight chance of showers and thunderstorms after midnight. Lows in the mid-60s. South winds 10 to 15 miles per hour. Chance of rain 20%. Saturday, mostly cloudy in the morning, then becoming partly sunny. A chance of thunderstorms. Showers likely, mainly in the morning. Highs in the mid-80s. South winds 5 to 10 miles per hour. Chance of rain 70%. Saturday night, partly cloudy. Lows in the mid-60s. South winds 5 to 10 miles per hour. Sunday, sunny. Highs around 90. South winds 15 to 20 miles per hour with gusts up to 30 miles per hour. Sunday night, mostly clear in the evening, then becoming partly cloudy. Lows around 70. Monday, partly sunny. A slight chance of showers and thunderstorms in the morning, then a chance of showers and thunderstorms in the afternoon. Highs around 90. Chance of rain 50%. Monday night, partly cloudy in the evening, then becoming mostly cloudy. A chance of showers and thunderstorms. Lows around 70. Chance of rain 50%. Tuesday, partly sunny with a chance of thunderstorms. A chance of showers in the morning, then showers likely in the afternoon. Highs in the mid-80s. Chance of rain 70%. Tuesday night, showers likely with a slight chance of thunderstorms in the evening, then a chance of showers after midnight. Cooler with lows around 60. Chance of rain 70%. Wednesday, partly sunny. A chance of showers in the morning, then a slight chance of showers and thunderstorms in the afternoon. Cooler with highs in the mid-70s. Chance of rain 40%. Wednesday night and Thursday, mostly cloudy. A slight chance of showers and thunderstorms. Lows in the mid-50s. Highs in the mid-70s. Chance of rain 20%. At 5 a.m. at Lambert Field in St. Louis, it was cloudy with a temperature of 62 degrees. The dew point was 42, giving us a relative humidity of 47%. The wind was southeast at 14 miles an hour, gusting to 22, and the pressure was 29.87 inches and falling. Elsewhere in the metro area, in Chesterfield, it was mostly cloudy and the temperature was 63. In Belleville, it was 57 degrees. In Cahokia, it was cloudy and 60 degrees. In St. Charles, it was mostly cloudy and 60. Across the region, it was partly cloudy in Columbia, Missouri, with a temperature of 63.
In Quincy, it was cloudy and 54 degrees. In Kansas City, it was partly cloudy and the temperature was 65. It was partly cloudy in Springfield, Missouri, with a temperature of 61. In Rolla, it was partly cloudy and the temperature was 60. In Farmington, it was 56 degrees. It was partly cloudy in Cape Girardeau, with 57 degrees. It was cloudy in Springfield, Illinois, with a temperature of 55. Once again in St. Louis, it was cloudy, the temperature was 62 degrees and the wind was southeast at 14 miles an hour, gusting to 22. Here are the forecast highlights for today through Thursday. Expect increasingly warm and humid conditions today through early next week with a few opportunities for showers and thunderstorms. The risk for severe weather remains low through the weekend. A greater severe weather threat is possible as a cold front moves through the region sometime between Monday and Wednesday, with the exact timing and strength of this front remaining uncertain. Note, starting May 29, 2026, this Outlook product will be discontinued. Please see the above products for more detailed forecast information. The current time is 6:10 a.m. Central Daylight Time. 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This program originates from the National Weather Service Forecast Office in St. Louis, Missouri, and serves parts of East Central Missouri and Southwest Illinois, including the St. Louis metro area and surrounding counties. Today, partly sunny. A chance of showers and thunderstorms this morning. Highs in the mid-80s. South winds 10 to 15 miles per hour with gusts up to 25 miles per hour. Chance of rain 50%. Tonight, mostly cloudy. A slight chance of showers and thunderstorms after midnight. Lows in the mid-60s. South winds 10 to 15 miles per hour. Chance of rain 20%. Saturday, mostly cloudy in the morning, then becoming partly sunny. A chance of thunderstorms. Showers likely, mainly in the morning. Highs in the mid-80s. South winds 5 to 10 miles per hour. Chance of rain 70%. Saturday night, partly cloudy. Lows in the mid-60s. South winds 5 to 10 miles per hour. Sunday, sunny. Highs around 90. South winds 15 to 20 miles per hour with gusts up to 30 miles per hour. Sunday night, mostly clear in the evening, then becoming partly cloudy. Lows around 70. Monday, partly sunny. A slight chance of showers and thunderstorms in the morning, then a chance of showers and thunderstorms in the afternoon. Highs around 90. Chance of rain 50%. Monday night, partly cloudy in the evening, then becoming mostly cloudy. A chance of showers and thunderstorms. Lows around 70. Chance of rain 50%. Tuesday, partly sunny with a chance of thunderstorms. A chance of showers in the morning, then showers likely in the afternoon. Highs in the mid-80s. Chance of rain 70%. Tuesday night, showers likely with a slight chance of thunderstorms in the evening, then a chance of showers after midnight. Cooler with lows around 60. Chance of rain 70%. Wednesday, partly sunny. A chance of showers in the morning, then a slight chance of showers and thunderstorms in the afternoon. Cooler with highs in the mid-70s. Chance of rain 40%. Wednesday night and Thursday, mostly cloudy. A slight chance of showers and thunderstorms. Lows in the mid-50s. Highs in the mid-70s. Chance of rain 20%. At 6 a.m. at Lambert Field in St. Louis, it was mostly cloudy with a temperature of 62 degrees. The dew point was 42, giving us a relative humidity of 47%. The wind was south at 13 miles an hour, gusting to 21, and the pressure was 29.86 inches and falling. Elsewhere in the metro area, in Chesterfield, it was mostly cloudy and the temperature was 63. In Belleville, it was 58 degrees. In Cahokia,
it was mostly cloudy and 60 degrees. In St. Charles, it was mostly cloudy and 61. Across the region, it was partly cloudy in Columbia, Missouri, with a temperature of 61. In Quincy, it was cloudy and 54 degrees. In Kansas City, it was mostly cloudy and the temperature was 64. It was mostly cloudy in Springfield, Missouri, with a temperature of 61. In Rolla, it was partly cloudy and the temperature was 62. In Farmington, it was 56 degrees. It was partly cloudy in Cape Girardeau, with 57 degrees. Fog was reported in Springfield, Illinois, with a temperature of 53. Once again in St. Louis, it was mostly cloudy, the temperature was 62 degrees and the wind was south at 13 miles an hour, gusting to 21. Here are the forecast highlights for today through Thursday. Expect increasingly warm and humid conditions today through early next week with a few opportunities for showers and thunderstorms. The risk for severe weather remains low through the weekend. A greater severe weather threat is possible as a cold front moves through the region sometime between Monday and Wednesday, with the exact timing and strength of this front remaining uncertain. Note, starting May 29, 2026, this Outlook product will be discontinued. Please see the above products for more detailed forecast information. The current time is 6:16 a.m. Central Daylight Time. 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This program originates from the National Weather Service Forecast Office in St. Louis, Missouri, and serves parts of East Central Missouri and Southwest Illinois, including the St. Louis metro area and surrounding counties. Today, partly sunny. A chance of showers and thunderstorms this morning. Highs in the mid-80s. South winds 10 to 15 miles per hour with gusts up to 25 miles per hour. Chance of rain 50%. Tonight, mostly cloudy. A slight chance of showers and thunderstorms after midnight. Lows in the mid-60s. South winds 10 to 15 miles per hour. Chance of rain 20%. Saturday, mostly cloudy in the morning, then becoming partly sunny. A chance of thunderstorms. Showers likely, mainly in the morning. Highs in the mid-80s. South winds 5 to 10 miles per hour. Chance of rain 70%. Saturday night, partly cloudy. Lows in the mid-60s. South winds 5 to 10 miles per hour. Sunday, sunny. Highs around 90. South winds 15 to 20 miles per hour with gusts up to 30 miles per hour. Sunday night, mostly clear in the evening, then becoming partly cloudy. Lows around 70. Monday, partly sunny. A slight chance of showers and thunderstorms in the morning, then a chance of showers and thunderstorms in the afternoon. Highs around 90. Chance of rain 50%. Monday night, partly cloudy in the evening, then becoming mostly cloudy. A chance of showers and thunderstorms. Lows around 70. Chance of rain 50%. Tuesday, partly sunny with a chance of thunderstorms. A chance of showers in the morning, then showers likely in the afternoon. Highs in the mid-80s. Chance of rain 70%. Tuesday night, showers likely with a slight chance of thunderstorms in the evening, then a chance of showers after midnight. Cooler with lows around 60. Chance of rain 70%. Wednesday, partly sunny. A chance of showers in the morning, then a slight chance of showers and thunderstorms in the afternoon. Cooler with highs in the mid-70s. Chance of rain 40%. Wednesday night and Thursday, mostly cloudy. A slight chance of showers and thunderstorms. Lows in the mid-50s. Highs in the mid-70s. Chance of rain 20%. At 6 a.m. at Lambert Field in St. Louis, it was mostly cloudy with a temperature of 62 degrees. The dew point was 42, giving us a relative humidity of 47%.
The wind was south at 13 miles an hour, gusting to 21, and the pressure was 29.86 inches and falling. Elsewhere in the metro area, in Chesterfield, it was mostly cloudy and the temperature was 63. In Belleville, it was 58 degrees. In Cahokia, it was mostly cloudy and 60 degrees. In St. Charles, it was mostly cloudy and 61. Across the region, it was partly cloudy in Columbia, Missouri, with a temperature of 61. In Quincy, it was cloudy and 54 degrees. In Kansas City, it was mostly cloudy and the temperature was 64. It was mostly cloudy in Springfield, Missouri, with a temperature of 61. In Rolla, it was partly cloudy and the temperature was 62. In Farmington, it was 56 degrees. It was partly cloudy in Cape Girardeau, with 57 degrees. Fog was reported in Springfield, Illinois, with a temperature of 53. Once again in St. Louis, it was mostly cloudy, the temperature was 62 degrees and the wind was south at 13 miles an hour, gusting to 21. Here are the forecast highlights for today through Thursday. Expect increasingly warm and humid conditions today through early next week with a few opportunities for showers and thunderstorms. The risk for severe weather remains low through the weekend. A greater severe weather threat is possible as a cold front moves through the region sometime between Monday and Wednesday, with the exact timing and strength of this front remaining uncertain. Note, starting May 29, 2026, this Outlook product will be discontinued. Please see the above products for more detailed forecast information. The current time is 6:21 a.m. Central Daylight Time. 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This program originates from the National Weather Service Forecast Office in St. Louis, Missouri, and serves parts of East Central Missouri and Southwest Illinois, including the St. Louis metro area and surrounding counties. Today, partly sunny. A chance of showers and thunderstorms this morning. Highs in the mid-80s. South winds 10 to 15 miles per hour with gusts up to 25 miles per hour. Chance of rain 50%. Tonight, mostly cloudy. A slight chance of showers and thunderstorms after midnight. Lows in the mid-60s. South winds 10 to 15 miles per hour. Chance of rain 20%. Saturday, mostly cloudy in the morning, then becoming partly sunny. A chance of thunderstorms. Showers likely, mainly in the morning. Highs in the mid-80s. South winds 5 to 10 miles per hour. Chance of rain 70%. Saturday night, partly cloudy. Lows in the mid-60s. South winds 5 to 10 miles per hour. Sunday, sunny. Highs around 90. South winds 15 to 20 miles per hour with gusts up to 30 miles per hour. Sunday night, mostly clear in the evening, then becoming partly cloudy. Lows around 70. Monday, partly sunny. A slight chance of showers and thunderstorms in the morning, then a chance of showers and thunderstorms in the afternoon. Highs around 90. Chance of rain 50%. Monday night, partly cloudy in the evening, then becoming mostly cloudy. A chance of showers and thunderstorms. Lows around 70. Chance of rain 50%. Tuesday, partly sunny with a chance of thunderstorms. A chance of showers in the morning, then showers likely in the afternoon. Highs in the mid-80s. Chance of rain 70%. Tuesday night, showers likely with a slight chance of thunderstorms in the evening, then a chance of showers after midnight. Cooler with lows around 60. Chance of rain 70%. Wednesday, partly sunny. A chance of showers in the morning, then a slight chance of showers and thunderstorms in the afternoon. Cooler with highs in the mid-70s. Chance of rain 40%. Wednesday night and Thursday, mostly cloudy. A slight chance of showers and thunderstorms. Lows in the mid-50s. Highs in the mid-70s.
chance of rain 20%. At 6 a.m. at Lambert Field in St. Louis, it was mostly cloudy with a temperature of 62 degrees. The dew point was 42, giving us a relative humidity of 47%. The wind was south at 13 miles an hour, gusting to 21, and the pressure was 29.86 inches and falling. Elsewhere in the metro area, in Chesterfield it was mostly cloudy and the temperature was 63. In Belleville it was 58 degrees. In Cahokia, it was mostly cloudy and 60 degrees. In St. Charles it was mostly cloudy and 61. Across the region, it was partly cloudy in Columbia, Missouri, with a temperature of 61. In Quincy it was cloudy and 54 degrees. In Kansas City it was mostly cloudy and the temperature was 64. It was mostly cloudy in Springfield, Missouri, with a temperature of 61. In Rolla, it was partly cloudy and the temperature was 62. In Farmington it was 56 degrees. It was partly cloudy in Cape Girardeau, with 57 degrees. Fog was reported in Springfield, Illinois, with a temperature of 53. Once again in St. Louis, it was mostly cloudy, the temperature was 62 degrees and the wind was south at 13 miles an hour, gusting to 21. Here are the forecast highlights for today through Thursday. Expect increasingly warm and humid conditions today through early next week with a few opportunities for showers and thunderstorms. The risk for severe weather remains low through the weekend. A greater severe weather threat is possible as a cold front moves through the region sometime between Monday and Wednesday, with the exact timing and strength of this front remaining uncertain. Note, starting May 29, 2026, this Outlook product will be discontinued. Please see the above products for more detailed forecast information. The current time is 6:26 a.m. Central Daylight Time. 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This program originates from the National Weather Service Forecast Office in St. Louis, Missouri, and serves parts of East Central Missouri and Southwest Illinois, including the St. Louis metro area and surrounding counties. Today, partly sunny. A chance of showers and thunderstorms this morning. Highs in the mid-80s. South winds 10 to 15 miles per hour with gusts up to 25 miles per hour. Chance of rain 50%. Tonight, mostly cloudy. A slight chance of showers and thunderstorms after midnight. Lows in the mid-60s. South winds 10 to 15 miles per hour. Chance of rain 20%. Saturday, mostly cloudy in the morning, then becoming partly sunny. A chance of thunderstorms. Showers likely, mainly in the morning. Highs in the mid-80s. South winds 5 to 10 miles per hour. Chance of rain 70%. Saturday night, partly cloudy. Lows in the mid-60s. South winds 5 to 10 miles per hour. Sunday, sunny. Highs around 90. South winds 15 to 20 miles per hour with gusts up to 30 miles per hour. Sunday night, mostly clear in the evening, then becoming partly cloudy. Lows around 70. Monday, partly sunny. A slight chance of showers and thunderstorms in the morning, then a chance of showers and thunderstorms in the afternoon. Highs around 90. Chance of rain 50%. Monday night, partly cloudy in the evening, then becoming mostly cloudy. A chance of showers and thunderstorms. Lows around 70. Chance of rain 50%. Tuesday, partly sunny with a chance of thunderstorms. A chance of showers in the morning, then showers likely in the afternoon. Highs in the mid-80s. Chance of rain 70%. Tuesday night, showers likely with a slight chance of thunderstorms in the evening, then a chance of showers after midnight. Cooler with lows around 60. Chance of rain 70%. Wednesday, partly sunny. A chance of showers in the morning, then a slight chance of showers and thunderstorms in the afternoon.
cooler with highs in the mid-70s. Chance of rain 40%. Wednesday night and Thursday, mostly cloudy. A slight chance of showers and thunderstorms. Lows in the mid-50s. Highs in the mid-70s. Chance of rain 20%. At 6 a.m. at Lambert Field in St. Louis, it was mostly cloudy with a temperature of 62 degrees. The dew point was 42, giving us a relative humidity of 47%. The wind was south at 13 miles an hour, gusting to 21, and the pressure was 29.86 inches and falling. Elsewhere in the metro area, in Chesterfield, it was mostly cloudy and the temperature was 63. In Belleville, it was 58 degrees. In Cahokia, it was mostly cloudy and 60 degrees. In St. Charles, it was mostly cloudy and 61. Across the region, it was partly cloudy in Columbia, Missouri, with a temperature of 61. In Quincy, it was cloudy and 54 degrees. In Kansas City, it was mostly cloudy and the temperature was 64. It was mostly cloudy in Springfield, Missouri, with a temperature of 61. In Rolla, it was partly cloudy and the temperature was 62. In Farmington, it was 56 degrees. It was partly cloudy in Cape Girardeau, with 57 degrees. Fog was reported in Springfield, Illinois, with a temperature of 53. Once again in St. Louis, it was mostly cloudy, the temperature was 62 degrees and the wind was south at 13 miles an hour, gusting to 21. The St. Louis climate summary for yesterday, May 14, 2026. Yesterday's high temperature of 74 degrees occurred at 3:51 p.m. The normal high is 76. The record high is 93 degrees, which was set in 2013. Yesterday's low temperature of 49 degrees occurred at 5:20 a.m. The normal low is 57. The record low is 37 degrees, which was set in 1920. No precipitation fell yesterday, which leaves the monthly total at 1.03 inches. This is 1.26 inches below the normal amount of 2.29 inches for May. The total precipitation for the season since March 1st still stands at 13.07 inches, which is 2.55 inches above normal. The total precipitation for the year is still 15.49 inches, which is 0.15 inches above normal. There were 3 heating degree days yesterday, which is 1 above normal. This brings the monthly total to 68, which is 21 above normal. The yearly total since July 1st is 3,862, which is 542 below normal. There were no cooling degree days yesterday, which is 4 below normal. This leaves the monthly total at 15, which is minus 30 below normal. The yearly total since January 1st is 157, which is 67 above normal. The normal high temperature for today is 77 degrees, and the normal low is 58. The record high for today is 94, which occurred in 1944, and the record low is 39, which occurred in 1959. Sunrise today is at 5:49 a.m. and sunset is at 8:07 p.m. Here are the forecast highlights for today through Thursday. Expect increasingly warm and humid conditions today through early next week with a few opportunities for showers and thunderstorms. The risk for severe weather remains low through the weekend. A greater severe weather threat is possible as a cold front moves through the region sometime between Monday and Wednesday, with the exact timing and strength of this front remaining uncertain. Note, starting May 29, 2026, this Outlook product will be discontinued. Please see the above products for more detailed forecast information. The current time is 6:33 a.m. Central Daylight Time. 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This program originates from the National Weather Service Forecast Office in St. Louis, Missouri, and serves parts of East Central Missouri and Southwest Illinois, including the St. Louis metro area and surrounding counties. Today, partly sunny. A chance of showers and thunderstorms this morning.
highs in the mid-80s. South winds 10 to 15 miles per hour with gusts up to 25 miles per hour. Chance of rain 50%. Tonight, mostly cloudy. A slight chance of showers and thunderstorms after midnight. Lows in the mid-60s. South winds 10 to 15 miles per hour. Chance of rain 20%. Saturday, mostly cloudy in the morning, then becoming partly sunny. A chance of thunderstorms. Showers likely, mainly in the morning. Highs in the mid-80s. South winds 5 to 10 miles per hour. Chance of rain 70%. Saturday night, partly cloudy. Lows in the mid-60s. South winds 5 to 10 miles per hour. Sunday, sunny. Highs around 90. South winds 15 to 20 miles per hour with gusts up to 30 miles per hour. Sunday night, mostly clear in the evening, then becoming partly cloudy. Lows around 70. Monday, partly sunny. A slight chance of showers and thunderstorms in the morning, then a chance of showers and thunderstorms in the afternoon. Highs around 90. Chance of rain 50%. Monday night, partly cloudy in the evening, then becoming mostly cloudy. A chance of showers and thunderstorms. Lows around 70. Chance of rain 50%. Tuesday, partly sunny with a chance of thunderstorms. A chance of showers in the morning, then showers likely in the afternoon. Highs in the mid-80s. Chance of rain 70%. Tuesday night, showers likely with a slight chance of thunderstorms in the evening, then a chance of showers after midnight. Cooler with lows around 60. Chance of rain 70%. Wednesday, partly sunny. A chance of showers in the morning, then a slight chance of showers and thunderstorms in the afternoon. Cooler with highs in the mid-70s. Chance of rain 40%. Wednesday night and Thursday, mostly cloudy. A slight chance of showers and thunderstorms. Lows in the mid-50s. Highs in the mid-70s. Chance of rain 20%. At 6 a.m. at Lambert Field in St. Louis, it was mostly cloudy with a temperature of 62 degrees. The dew point was 42, giving us a relative humidity of 47%. The wind was south at 13 miles an hour, gusting to 21, and the pressure was 29.86 inches and falling. Elsewhere in the metro area, in Chesterfield, it was mostly cloudy and the temperature was 63. In Belleville, it was 58 degrees. In Cahokia, it was mostly cloudy and 60 degrees. In St. Charles, it was mostly cloudy and 61. Across the region, it was partly cloudy in Columbia, Missouri, with a temperature of 61. In Quincy, it was cloudy and 54 degrees. In Kansas City, it was mostly cloudy and the temperature was 64. It was mostly cloudy in Springfield, Missouri, with a temperature of 61. In Rolla, it was partly cloudy and the temperature was 62. In Farmington, it was 56 degrees. It was partly cloudy in Cape Girardeau, with 57 degrees. Fog was reported in Springfield, Illinois, with a temperature of 53. Once again in St. Louis, it was mostly cloudy, the temperature was 62 degrees and the wind was south at 13 miles an hour, gusting to 21. The St. Louis climate summary for yesterday, May 14, 2026. Yesterday's high temperature of 74 degrees occurred at 3:51 p.m. The normal high is 76. The record high is 93 degrees, which was set in 2013. Yesterday's low temperature of 49 degrees occurred at 5:20 a.m. The normal low is 57. The record low is 37 degrees, which was set in 1920. No precipitation fell yesterday, which leaves the monthly total at 1.03 inches. This is 1.26 inches below the normal amount of 2.29 inches for May. The total precipitation for the season since March 1st still stands at 13.07 inches, which is 2.55 inches above normal.
The total precipitation for the year is still 15.49 inches, which is 0.15 inches above normal. There were 3 heating degree days yesterday, which is 1 above normal. This brings the monthly total to 68, which is 21 above normal. The yearly total since July 1st is 3,862, which is 542 below normal. There were no cooling degree days yesterday, which is 4 below normal. This leaves the monthly total at 15, which is minus 30 below normal. The yearly total since January 1st is 157, which is 67 above normal. The normal high temperature for today is 77 degrees, and the normal low is 58. The record high for today is 94, which occurred in 1944, and the record low is 39, which occurred in 1959. Sunrise today is at 5:49 a.m. and sunset is at 8:07 p.m. Here are the forecast highlights for today through Thursday. Expect increasingly warm and humid conditions today through early next week with a few opportunities for showers and thunderstorms. The risk for severe weather remains low through the weekend. A greater severe weather threat is possible as a cold front moves through the region sometime between Monday and Wednesday, with the exact timing and strength of this front remaining uncertain. Note, starting May 29, 2026, this Outlook product will be discontinued. Please see the above products for more detailed forecast information. The current time is 6:41 a.m. Central Daylight Time. 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This program originates from the National Weather Service Forecast Office in St. Louis, Missouri, and serves parts of East Central Missouri and Southwest Illinois, including the St. Louis metro area and surrounding counties. Today, partly sunny. A chance of showers and thunderstorms this morning. Highs in the mid-80s. South winds 10 to 15 miles per hour with gusts up to 25 miles per hour. Chance of rain 50%. Tonight, mostly cloudy. A slight chance of showers and thunderstorms after midnight. Lows in the mid-60s. South winds 10 to 15 miles per hour. Chance of rain 20%. Saturday, mostly cloudy in the morning, then becoming partly sunny. A chance of thunderstorms. Showers likely, mainly in the morning. Highs in the mid-80s. South winds 5 to 10 miles per hour. Chance of rain 70%. Saturday night, partly cloudy. Lows in the mid-60s. South winds 5 to 10 miles per hour. Sunday, sunny. Highs around 90. South winds 15 to 20 miles per hour with gusts up to 30 miles per hour. Sunday night, mostly clear in the evening, then becoming partly cloudy. Lows around 70. Monday, partly sunny. A slight chance of showers and thunderstorms in the morning, then a chance of showers and thunderstorms in the afternoon. Highs around 90. Chance of rain 50%. Monday night, partly cloudy in the evening, then becoming mostly cloudy. A chance of showers and thunderstorms. Lows around 70. Chance of rain 50%. Tuesday, partly sunny with a chance of thunderstorms. A chance of showers in the morning, then showers likely in the afternoon. Highs in the mid-80s. Chance of rain 70%. Tuesday night, showers likely with a slight chance of thunderstorms in the evening, then a chance of showers after midnight. Cooler with lows around 60. Chance of rain 70%. Wednesday, partly sunny. A chance of showers in the morning, then a slight chance of showers and thunderstorms in the afternoon. Cooler with highs in the mid-70s. Chance of rain 40%. Wednesday night and Thursday, mostly cloudy. A slight chance of showers and thunderstorms. Lows in the mid-50s. Highs in the mid-70s. Chance of rain 20%. At 6 a.m. at Lambert Field in St. Louis, it was mostly cloudy with a temperature of 62 degrees.
the dew point was 42, giving us a relative humidity of 47%. The wind was south at 13 miles an hour, gusting to 21, and the pressure was 29.86 inches and falling. Elsewhere in the metro area, in Chesterfield, it was mostly cloudy and the temperature was 63. In Belleville, it was 58 degrees. In Cahokia, it was mostly cloudy and 60 degrees. In St. Charles, it was mostly cloudy and 61. Across the region, it was partly cloudy in Columbia, Missouri, with a temperature of 61. In Quincy, it was cloudy and 54 degrees. In Kansas City, it was mostly cloudy and the temperature was 64. It was mostly cloudy in Springfield, Missouri, with a temperature of 61. In Rolla, it was partly cloudy and the temperature was 62. In Farmington, it was 56 degrees. It was partly cloudy in Cape Girardeau, with 57 degrees. Fog was reported in Springfield, Illinois, with a temperature of 53. Once again in St. Louis, it was mostly cloudy. Just in America, Chester, it was mostly...

and the temperature was 64. It was mostly cloudy in Springfield, Missouri, with a temperature of 61. In Rolla, it was partly cloudy and the temperature was 62. In Farmington, it was 56 degrees. It was partly cloudy in Cape Girardeau, with 57 degrees. Fog was reported in Springfield, Illinois, with a temperature of 53. Once again in St. Louis, it was mostly cloudy, the temperature was 62 degrees and the wind was south at 13 miles an hour, gusting to 21. The St. Louis climate summary for yesterday, May 14, 2026. Yesterday's high temperature of 74 degrees occurred at 3:51 p.m. The normal high is 76. The record high is 93 degrees, which was set in 2013. Yesterday's low temperature of 49 degrees occurred at 5:20 a.m. The normal low is 57. The record low is 37 degrees, which was set in 1920. No precipitation fell yesterday, which leaves the monthly total at 1.03 inches. This is 1.26 inches below the normal amount of 2.29 inches for May. The total precipitation for the season since March 1st still stands at 13.07 inches, which is 2.55 inches above normal. The total precipitation for the year is still 15.49 inches, which is 0.15 inches above normal. There were 3 heating degree days yesterday, which is 1 above normal. This brings the monthly total to 68, which is 21 above normal. The yearly total since July 1st is 3,862, which is 542 below normal. There were no cooling degree days yesterday, which is 4 below normal. This leaves the monthly total at 15, which is minus 30 below normal. The yearly total since January 1st is 157, which is 67 above normal. The normal high temperature for today is 77 degrees, and the normal low is 58. The record high for today is 94, which occurred in 1944, and the record low is 39, which occurred in 1959. Sunrise today is at 5:49 a.m. and sunset is at 8:07 p.m. Here are the forecast highlights for today through Thursday. Expect increasingly warm and humid conditions today through early next week with a few opportunities for showers and thunderstorms. The risk for severe weather remains low through the weekend. A greater severe weather threat is possible as a cold front moves through the region sometime between Monday and Wednesday, with the exact timing and strength of this front remaining uncertain. Note, starting May 29, 2026, this Outlook product will be discontinued. Please see the above products for more detailed forecast information. The current time is 6:48 a.m. Central Daylight Time. 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This program originates from the National Weather Service Forecast Office in St. Louis, Missouri, and serves parts of East Central Missouri and Southwest Illinois, including the St. Louis metro area and surrounding counties. Today, partly sunny. A chance of showers and thunderstorms this morning. Highs in the mid-80s. South winds 10 to 15 miles per hour with gusts up to 25 miles per hour. Chance of rain 50%. Tonight, mostly cloudy. A slight chance of showers and thunderstorms after midnight. Lows in the mid-60s. South winds 10 to 15 miles per hour. Chance of rain 20%. Saturday, mostly cloudy in the morning, then becoming partly sunny. A chance of thunderstorms. Showers likely, mainly in the morning. Highs in the mid-80s. South winds 5 to 10 miles per hour. Chance of rain 70%. Saturday night, partly cloudy. Lows in the mid-60s. South winds 5 to 10 miles per hour. Sunday, sunny. Highs around 90. South winds 15 to 20 miles per hour with gusts up to 30 miles per hour. Sunday night, mostly clear in the evening, then becoming partly cloudy. Lows around 70. Monday.

partly sunny. A slight chance of showers and thunderstorms in the morning, then a chance of showers and thunderstorms in the afternoon. Highs around 90. Chance of rain 50%. Monday night, partly cloudy in the evening, then becoming mostly cloudy. A chance of showers and thunderstorms. Lows around 70. Chance of rain 50%. Tuesday, partly sunny with a chance of thunderstorms. A chance of showers in the morning, then showers likely in the afternoon. Highs in the mid-80s. Chance of rain 70%. Tuesday night, showers likely with a slight chance of thunderstorms in the evening, then a chance of showers after midnight. Cooler with lows around 60. Chance of rain 70%. Wednesday, partly sunny. A chance of showers in the morning, then a slight chance of showers and thunderstorms in the afternoon. Cooler with highs in the mid-70s. Chance of rain 40%. Wednesday night and Thursday, mostly cloudy. A slight chance of showers and thunderstorms. Lows in the mid-50s. Highs in the mid-70s. Chance of rain 20%. At 6 a.m. at Lambert Field in St. Louis, it was mostly cloudy with a temperature of 62 degrees. The dew point was 42, giving us a relative humidity of 47%. The wind was south at 13 miles an hour, gusting to 21, and the pressure was 29.86 inches and falling. Elsewhere in the metro area, in Chesterfield, it was mostly cloudy and the temperature was 63. In Belleville, it was 58 degrees. In Cahokia, it was mostly cloudy and 60 degrees. In St. Charles, it was mostly cloudy and 61. Across the region, it was partly cloudy in Columbia, Missouri, with a temperature of 61. In Quincy, it was cloudy and 54 degrees. In Kansas City, it was mostly cloudy and the temperature was 64. It was mostly cloudy in Springfield, Missouri, with a temperature of 61. In Rolla, it was partly cloudy and the temperature was 62. In Farmington, it was 56 degrees. It was partly cloudy in Cape Girardeau, with 57 degrees. Fog was reported in Springfield, Illinois, with a temperature of 53. Once again in St. Louis, it was mostly cloudy, the temperature was 62 degrees and the wind was south at 13 miles an hour, gusting to 21. The St. Louis climate summary for yesterday, May 14, 2026. Yesterday's high temperature of 74 degrees occurred at 3:51 p.m. The normal high is 76. The record high is 93 degrees, which was set in 2013. Yesterday's low temperature of 49 degrees occurred at 5:20 a.m. The normal low is 57. The record low is 37 degrees, which was set in 1920. No precipitation fell yesterday, which leaves the monthly total at 1.03 inches. This is 1.26 inches below the normal amount of 2.29 inches for May. The total precipitation for the season since March 1st still stands at 13.07 inches, which is 2.55 inches above normal. The total precipitation for the year is still 15.49 inches, which is 0.15 inches above normal. There were 3 heating degree days yesterday, which is 1 above normal. This brings the monthly total to 68, which is 21 above normal. The yearly total since July 1st is 3,862, which is 542 below normal. There were no cooling degree days yesterday, which is 4 below normal. This leaves the monthly total at 15, which is minus 30 below normal. The yearly total since January 1st is 157, which is 67 above normal. The normal high temperature for today is 77 degrees, and the normal low is 58. The record high for today is 94, which occurred in 1944, and the record low is 39, which occurred in 1959. Sunrise today is at 5:49 a.m. and sunset is at 8:07 p.m. Here are the forecast highlights for today through Thursday. Expect increasingly warm and humid conditions today through early next week with a few opportunities for showers and thunderstorms.
The risk for severe weather remains low through the weekend. A greater severe weather threat is possible as a cold front moves through the region sometime between Monday and Wednesday, with the exact timing and strength of this front remaining uncertain. Note, starting May 29, 2026, this Outlook product will be discontinued. Please see the above products for more detailed forecast information. The current time is 6:55 a.m. Central Daylight Time. This is NOAA, Weather Radio KDO 89 St. Louis, Missouri, broadcasting on 162.550 MHz. This program originates from the National Weather Service Forecast Office in St. Louis, Missouri, and serves parts of East Central Missouri and Southwest Illinois, including the St. Louis metro area and surrounding counties. Today, partly sunny. A chance of showers and thunderstorms this morning. Highs in the mid-80s. South winds 10 to 15 miles per hour with gusts up to 25 miles per hour. Chance of rain 50%. Tonight, mostly cloudy. A slight chance of showers and thunderstorms after midnight. Lows in the mid-60s. South winds 10 to 15 miles per hour. Chance of rain 20%. Saturday, mostly cloudy in the morning, then becoming partly sunny. A chance of thunderstorms. Showers likely, mainly in the morning. Highs in the mid-80s. South winds 5 to 10 miles per hour. Chance of rain 70%. Saturday night, partly cloudy. Lows in the mid-60s. South winds 5 to 10 miles per hour. Sunday, sunny. Highs around 90. South winds 15 to 20 miles per hour with gusts up to 30 miles per hour. Sunday night, mostly clear in the evening, then becoming partly cloudy. Lows around 70. Monday, partly sunny. A slight chance of showers and thunderstorms in the morning, then a chance of showers and thunderstorms in the afternoon. Highs around 90. Chance of rain 50%. Monday night, partly cloudy in the evening, then becoming mostly cloudy. A chance of showers and thunderstorms. Lows around 70. Chance of rain 50%. Tuesday, partly sunny with a chance of thunderstorms. A chance of showers in the morning, then showers likely in the afternoon. Highs in the mid-80s. Chance of rain 70%. Tuesday night, showers likely with a slight chance of thunderstorms in the evening, then a chance of showers after midnight. Cooler with lows around 60. Chance of rain 70%. Wednesday, partly sunny. A chance of showers in the morning, then a slight chance of showers and thunderstorms in the afternoon. Cooler with highs in the mid-70s. Chance of rain 40%. Wednesday night and Thursday, mostly cloudy. A slight chance of showers and thunderstorms. Lows in the mid-50s. Highs in the mid-70s. Chance of rain 20%. At 6 a.m. at Lambert Field in St. Louis, it was mostly cloudy with a temperature of 62 degrees. The dew point was 42, giving us a relative humidity of 47%. The wind was south at 13 miles an hour, gusting to 21, and the pressure was 29.86 inches and falling. Elsewhere in the metro area, in Chesterfield, it was mostly cloudy and the temperature was 63. In Belleville, it was 58 degrees. In Cahokia, it was mostly cloudy and 60 degrees. In St. Charles, it was mostly cloudy and 61. Across the region, it was partly cloudy in Columbia, Missouri, with a temperature of 61. In Quincy, it was cloudy and 54 degrees. In Kansas City, it was mostly cloudy and the temperature was 64. It was mostly cloudy in Springfield, Missouri, with a temperature of 61. In Rolla, it was partly cloudy and the temperature was 62. In Farmington, it was 56 degrees. It was partly cloudy in Cape Girardeau, with 57 degrees. Fog was reported in Springfield, Illinois, with a temperature of 53. Once again in St. Louis, it was mostly cloudy, the temperature was 62 degrees, and the wind was
off at 13 miles an hour, gusting to 21. The St. Louis climate summary for yesterday, May 14, 2026. Yesterday's high temperature of 74 degrees occurred at 3:51 p.m. The normal high is 76. The record high is 93 degrees, which was set in 2013. Yesterday's low temperature of 49 degrees occurred at 5:20 a.m. The normal low is 57. The record low is 37 degrees, which was set in 1920. No precipitation fell yesterday, which leaves the monthly total at 1.03 inches. This is 1.26 inches below the normal amount of 2.29 inches for May. The total precipitation for the season since March 1st still stands at 13.07 inches, which is 2.55 inches above normal. The total precipitation for the year is still 15.49 inches, which is 0.15 inches above normal. There were 3 heating degree days yesterday, which is 1 above normal. This brings the monthly total to 68, which is 21 above normal. The yearly total since July 1st is 3,862, which is 542 below normal. There were no cooling degree days yesterday, which is 4 below normal. This leaves the monthly total at 15, which is minus 30 below normal. The yearly total since January 1st is 157, which is 67 above normal. The normal high temperature for today is 77 degrees, and the normal low is 58. The record high for today is 94, which occurred in 1944, and the record low is 39, which occurred in 1959. Sunrise today is at 5:49 a.m. and sunset is at 8:07 p.m. Here are the forecast highlights for today through Thursday. Expect increasingly warm and humid conditions today through early next week with a few opportunities for showers and thunderstorms. The risk for severe weather remains low through the weekend. A greater severe weather threat is possible as a cold front moves through the region sometime between Monday and Wednesday, with the exact timing and strength of this front remaining uncertain. Note, starting May 29, 2026, this Outlook product will be discontinued. Please see the above products for more detailed forecast information. The current time is 7:02 a.m. Central Daylight Time. 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This program originates from the National Weather Service Forecast Office in St. Louis, Missouri, and serves parts of East Central Missouri and Southwest Illinois, including the St. Louis metro area and surrounding counties. Today, partly sunny. A chance of showers and thunderstorms this morning. Highs in the mid-80s. South winds 10 to 15 miles per hour with gusts up to 25 miles per hour. Chance of rain 50%. Tonight, mostly cloudy. A slight chance of showers and thunderstorms after midnight. Lows in the mid-60s. South winds 10 to 15 miles per hour. Chance of rain 20%. Saturday, mostly cloudy in the morning, then becoming partly sunny. A chance of thunderstorms. Showers likely, mainly in the morning. Highs in the mid-80s. South winds 5 to 10 miles per hour. Chance of rain 70%. Saturday night, partly cloudy. Lows in the mid-60s. South winds 5 to 10 miles per hour. Sunday, sunny. Highs around 90. South winds 15 to 20 miles per hour with gusts up to 30 miles per hour. Sunday night, mostly clear in the evening, then becoming partly cloudy. Lows around 70. Monday, partly sunny. A slight chance of showers and thunderstorms in the morning, then a chance of showers and thunderstorms in the afternoon. Highs around 90. Chance of rain 50%. Monday night, partly cloudy in the evening, then becoming mostly cloudy. A chance of showers and thunderstorms. Lows around 70. Chance of rain 50%. Tuesday, partly sunny with a chance of thunderstorms. A chance of showers in the morning, then showers.
showers likely in the afternoon. Highs in the mid-80s. Chance of rain 70%. Tuesday night, showers likely with a slight chance of thunderstorms in the evening, then a chance of showers after midnight. Cooler with lows around 60. Chance of rain 70%. Wednesday, partly sunny. A chance of showers in the morning, then a slight chance of showers and thunderstorms in the afternoon. Cooler with highs in the mid-70s. Chance of rain 40%. Wednesday night and Thursday, mostly cloudy. A slight chance of showers and thunderstorms. Lows in the mid-50s. Highs in the mid-70s. Chance of rain 20%. At 6 a.m. at Lambert Field in St. Louis, it was mostly cloudy with a temperature of 62 degrees. The dew point was 42, giving us a relative humidity of 47%. The wind was south at 13 miles an hour, gusting to 21, and the pressure was 29.86 inches and falling. Elsewhere in the metro area, in Chesterfield, it was mostly cloudy and the temperature was 63. In Belleville, it was 58 degrees. In Cahokia, it was mostly cloudy and 60 degrees. In St. Charles, it was mostly cloudy and 61. Across the region, it was partly cloudy in Columbia, Missouri, with a temperature of 61. In Quincy, it was cloudy and 54 degrees. In Kansas City, it was mostly cloudy and the temperature was 64. It was mostly cloudy in Springfield, Missouri, with a temperature of 61. In Rolla, it was partly cloudy and the temperature was 62. In Farmington, it was 56 degrees. It was partly cloudy in Cape Girardeau, with 57 degrees. Fog was reported in Springfield, Illinois, with a temperature of 53. Once again in St. Louis, it was mostly cloudy, the temperature was 62 degrees and the wind was south at 13 miles an hour, gusting to 21. The St. Louis climate summary for yesterday, May 14, 2026. Yesterday's high temperature of 74 degrees occurred at 3:51 p.m. The normal high is 76. The record high is 93 degrees, which was set in 2013. Yesterday's low temperature of 49 degrees occurred at 5:20 a.m. The normal low is 57. The record low is 37 degrees, which was set in 1920. No precipitation fell yesterday, which leaves the monthly total at 1.03 inches. This is 1.26 inches below the normal amount of 2.29 inches for May. The total precipitation for the season since March 1st still stands at 13.07 inches, which is 2.55 inches above normal. The total precipitation for the year is still 15.49 inches, which is 0.15 inches above normal. There were 3 heating degree days yesterday, which is 1 above normal. This brings the monthly total to 68, which is 21 above normal. The yearly total since July 1st is 3,862, which is 542 below normal. There were no cooling degree days yesterday, which is 4 below normal. This leaves the monthly total at 15, which is minus 30 below normal. The yearly total since January 1st is 157, which is 67 above normal. The normal high temperature for today is 77 degrees, and the normal low is 58. The record high for today is 94, which occurred in 1944, and the record low is 39, which occurred in 1959. Sunrise today is at 5:49 a.m. and sunset is at 8:07 p.m. Here are the forecast highlights for today through Thursday. Expect increasingly warm and humid conditions today through early next week with a few opportunities for showers and thunderstorms. The risk for severe weather remains low through the weekend. A greater severe weather threat is possible as a cold front moves through the region sometime between Monday and Wednesday, with the exact timing and strength of this front remaining uncertain. Note, starting May 29, 2026, this Outlook product will be discontinued. Please see the above products for more detailed forecast information. The current time is 7:09 a.m. Central Daylight Time. This is
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This program originates from the National Weather Service Forecast Office in St. Louis, Missouri, and serves parts of East Central Missouri and Southwest Illinois, including the St. Louis metro area and surrounding counties. Today, partly sunny. A chance of showers and thunderstorms this morning. Highs in the mid-80s. South winds 10 to 15 miles per hour with gusts up to 25 miles per hour. Chance of rain 50%. Tonight, mostly cloudy. A slight chance of showers and thunderstorms after midnight. Lows in the mid-60s. South winds 10 to 15 miles per hour. Chance of rain 20%. Saturday, mostly cloudy in the morning, then becoming partly sunny. A chance of thunderstorms. Showers likely, mainly in the morning. Highs in the mid-80s. South winds 5 to 10 miles per hour. Chance of rain 70%. Saturday night, partly cloudy. Lows in the mid-60s. South winds 5 to 10 miles per hour. Sunday, sunny. Highs around 90. South winds 15 to 20 miles per hour with gusts up to 30 miles per hour. Sunday night, mostly clear in the evening, then becoming partly cloudy. Lows around 70. Monday, partly sunny. A slight chance of showers and thunderstorms in the morning, then a chance of showers and thunderstorms in the afternoon. Highs around 90. Chance of rain 50%. Monday night, partly cloudy in the evening, then becoming mostly cloudy. A chance of showers and thunderstorms. Lows around 70. Chance of rain 50%. Tuesday, partly sunny with a chance of thunderstorms. A chance of showers in the morning, then showers likely in the afternoon. Highs in the mid-80s. Chance of rain 70%. Tuesday night, showers likely with a slight chance of thunderstorms in the evening, then a chance of showers after midnight. Cooler with lows around 60. Chance of rain 70%. Wednesday, partly sunny. A chance of showers in the morning, then a slight chance of showers and thunderstorms in the afternoon. Cooler with highs in the mid-70s. Chance of rain 40%. Wednesday night and Thursday, mostly cloudy. A slight chance of showers and thunderstorms. Lows in the mid-50s. Highs in the mid-70s. Chance of rain 20%. At 7 a.m. at Lambert Field in St. Louis, it was partly sunny with a temperature of 61 degrees. The dew point was 44, giving us a relative humidity of 53%. The wind was east at 6 miles an hour, and the pressure was 29.93 inches and rising. Elsewhere in the metro area, in Chesterfield, it was partly sunny and the temperature was 63. In Belleville, it was 58 degrees. In Cahokia, it was partly sunny and 60 degrees. In St. Charles, it was partly sunny and 59. Across the region, it was mostly sunny in Columbia, Missouri, with a temperature of 61. In Quincy, it was partly sunny and 54 degrees. In Kansas City, it was mostly cloudy and the temperature was 66. It was mostly cloudy in Springfield, Missouri, with a temperature of 61. In Rolla, it was partly sunny and the temperature was 63. In Farmington, it was 59 degrees. It was sunny in Cape Girardeau, with 58 degrees. Light rain was falling in Springfield, Illinois, with a temperature of 53. Once again in St. Louis, it was partly sunny, the temperature was 61 degrees, and the wind was east at 6 miles an hour. The St. Louis Climate Summary for yesterday, May 14, 2026. Yesterday's high temperature of 74 degrees occurred at 3:51 p.m. The normal high is 76. The record high is 93 degrees, which was set in 2013. Yesterday's low temperature of 49 degrees occurred at 5:20 a.m. The normal low is 57. The record low is 37 degrees, which was set in 1920. No precipitation.
fell yesterday, which leaves the monthly total at 1.03 inches. This is 1.26 inches below the normal amount of 2.29 inches for May. The total precipitation for the season since March 1st still stands at 13.07 inches, which is 2.55 inches above normal. The total precipitation for the year is still 15.49 inches, which is 0.15 inches above normal. There were 3 heating degree days yesterday, which is 1 above normal. This brings the monthly total to 68, which is 21 above normal. The yearly total since July 1st is 3,862, which is 542 below normal. There were no cooling degree days yesterday, which is 4 below normal. This leaves the monthly total at 15, which is minus 30 below normal. The yearly total since January 1st is 157, which is 67 above normal. The normal high temperature for today is 77 degrees, and the normal low is 58. The record high for today is 94, which occurred in 1944, and the record low is 39, which occurred in 1959. Sunrise today is at 5:49 a.m. and sunset is at 8:07 p.m. Here are the forecast highlights for today through Thursday. Expect increasingly warm and humid conditions today through early next week with a few opportunities for showers and thunderstorms. The risk for severe weather remains low through the weekend. A greater severe weather threat is possible as a cold front moves through the region sometime between Monday and Wednesday, with the exact timing and strength of this front remaining uncertain. Note, starting May 29, 2026, this Outlook product will be discontinued. Please see the above products for more detailed forecast information. The current time is 7:17 a.m. Central Daylight Time. 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This program originates from the National Weather Service Forecast Office in St. Louis, Missouri, and serves parts of East Central Missouri and Southwest Illinois, including the St. Louis metro area and surrounding counties. Today, partly sunny. A chance of showers and thunderstorms this morning. Highs in the mid-80s. South winds 10 to 15 miles per hour with gusts up to 25 miles per hour. Chance of rain 50%. Tonight, mostly cloudy. A slight chance of showers and thunderstorms after midnight. Lows in the mid-60s. South winds 10 to 15 miles per hour. Chance of rain 20%. Saturday, mostly cloudy in the morning, then becoming partly sunny. A chance of thunderstorms. Showers likely, mainly in the morning. Highs in the mid-80s. South winds 5 to 10 miles per hour. Chance of rain 70%. Saturday night, partly cloudy. Lows in the mid-60s. South winds 5 to 10 miles per hour. Sunday, sunny. Highs around 90. South winds 15 to 20 miles per hour with gusts up to 30 miles per hour. Sunday night, mostly clear in the evening, then becoming partly cloudy. Lows around 70. Monday, partly sunny. A slight chance of showers and thunderstorms in the morning, then a chance of showers and thunderstorms in the afternoon. Highs around 90. Chance of rain 50%. Monday night, partly cloudy in the evening, then becoming mostly cloudy. A chance of showers and thunderstorms. Lows around 70. Chance of rain 50%. Tuesday, partly sunny with a chance of thunderstorms. A chance of showers in the morning, then showers likely in the afternoon. Highs in the mid-80s. Chance of rain 70%. Tuesday night, showers likely with a slight chance of thunderstorms in the evening, then a chance of showers after midnight. Cooler with lows around 60. Chance of rain 70%. Wednesday, partly sunny. A chance of showers in the morning, then a slight chance of showers and thunderstorms in the afternoon. Cooler with highs in the mid-70s. Chance of rain 40%. Wednesday night and Thursday, mostly cloudy.
Slight chance of showers and thunderstorms. Lows in the mid-50s. Highs in the mid-70s. Chance of rain 20%. At 7 a.m. at Lambert Field in St. Louis, it was partly sunny with a temperature of 61 degrees. The dew point was 44, giving us a relative humidity of 53%. The wind was east at 6 miles an hour, and the pressure was 29.93 inches and rising. Elsewhere in the metro area, in Chesterfield, it was partly sunny and the temperature was 63. In Belleville, it was 58 degrees. In Cahokia, it was partly sunny and 60 degrees. In St. Charles, it was partly sunny and 59. Across the region, it was mostly sunny in Columbia, Missouri, with a temperature of 61. In Quincy, it was partly sunny and 54 degrees. In Kansas City, it was mostly cloudy and the temperature was 66. It was mostly cloudy in Springfield, Missouri, with a temperature of 61. In Rolla, it was partly sunny and the temperature was 63. In Farmington, it was 59 degrees. It was sunny in Cape Girardeau, with 58 degrees. Light rain was falling in Springfield, Illinois, with a temperature of 53. Once again in St. Louis, it was partly sunny, the temperature was 61 degrees, and the wind was east at 6 miles an hour. The St. Louis climate summary for yesterday, May 14, 2026. Yesterday's high temperature of 74 degrees occurred at 3:51 p.m. The normal high is 76. The record high is 93 degrees, which was set in 2013. Yesterday's low temperature of 49 degrees occurred at 5:20 a.m. The normal low is 57. The record low is 37 degrees, which was set in 1920. No precipitation fell yesterday, which leaves the monthly total at 1.03 inches. This is 1.26 inches below the normal amount of 2.29 inches for May. The total precipitation for the season since March 1st still stands at 13.07 inches, which is 2.55 inches above normal. The total precipitation for the year is still 15.49 inches, which is 0.15 inches above normal. There were 3 heating degree days yesterday, which is 1 above normal. This brings the monthly total to 68, which is 21 above normal. The yearly total since July 1st is 3,862, which is 542 below normal. There were no cooling degree days yesterday, which is 4 below normal. This leaves the monthly total at 15, which is minus 30 below normal. The yearly total since January 1st is 157, which is 67 above normal. The normal high temperature for today is 77 degrees, and the normal low is 58. The record high for today is 94, which occurred in 1944, and the record low is 39, which occurred in 1959. Sunrise today is at 5:49 a.m. and sunset is at 8:07 p.m. Here are the forecast highlights for today through Thursday. Expect increasingly warm and humid conditions today through early next week with a few opportunities for showers and thunderstorms. The risk for severe weather remains low through the weekend. A greater severe weather threat is possible as a cold front moves through the region sometime between Monday and Wednesday, with the exact timing and strength of this front remaining uncertain. Note, starting May 29, 2026, this Outlook product will be discontinued. Please see the above products for more detailed forecast information. The current time is 7:24 a.m. Central Daylight Time. 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Today, partly sunny. A chance of showers and thunderstorms this morning. Highs in the mid-80s. South winds 10 to 15 miles per hour with gusts up to 25 miles per hour. Chance of rain 50%. Tonight, mostly cloudy.
A slight chance of showers and thunderstorms after midnight. Lows in the mid-60s. South winds 10 to 15 miles per hour. Chance of rain 20%. Saturday, mostly cloudy in the morning, then becoming partly sunny. A chance of thunderstorms. Showers likely, mainly in the morning. Highs in the mid-80s. South winds 5 to 10 miles per hour. Chance of rain 70%. Saturday night, partly cloudy. Lows in the mid-60s. South winds 5 to 10 miles per hour. Sunday, sunny. Highs around 90. South winds 15 to 20 miles per hour with gusts up to 30 miles per hour. Sunday night, mostly clear in the evening, then becoming partly cloudy. Lows around 70. Monday, partly sunny. A slight chance of showers and thunderstorms in the morning, then a chance of showers and thunderstorms in the afternoon. Highs around 90. Chance of rain 50%. Monday night, partly cloudy in the evening, then becoming mostly cloudy. A chance of showers and thunderstorms. Lows around 70. Chance of rain 50%. Tuesday, partly sunny with a chance of thunderstorms. A chance of showers in the morning, then showers likely in the afternoon. Highs in the mid-80s. Chance of rain 70%. Tuesday night, showers likely with a slight chance of thunderstorms in the evening, then a chance of showers after midnight. Cooler with lows around 60. Chance of rain 70%. Wednesday, partly sunny. A chance of showers in the morning, then a slight chance of showers and thunderstorms in the afternoon. Cooler with highs in the mid-70s. Chance of rain 40%. Wednesday night and Thursday, mostly cloudy. A slight chance of showers and thunderstorms. Lows in the mid-50s. Highs in the mid-70s. Chance of rain 20%. At 7 a.m. at Lambert Field in St. Louis, it was partly sunny with a temperature of 61 degrees. The dew point was 44, giving us a relative humidity of 53%. The wind was east at 6 miles an hour, and the pressure was 29.93 inches and rising. Elsewhere in the metro area, in Chesterfield, it was partly sunny and the temperature was 63. In Belleville, it was 58 degrees. In Cahokia, it was partly sunny and 60 degrees. In St. Charles, it was partly sunny and 59. Across the region, it was mostly sunny in Columbia, Missouri, with a temperature of 61. In Quincy, it was partly sunny and 54 degrees. In Kansas City, it was mostly cloudy and the temperature was 66. It was mostly cloudy in Springfield, Missouri, with a temperature of 61. In Rolla, it was partly sunny and the temperature was 63. In Farmington, it was 59 degrees. It was sunny in Cape Girardeau, with 58 degrees. Light rain was falling in Springfield, Illinois, with a temperature of 53. Once again in St. Louis, it was partly sunny, the temperature was 61 degrees, and the wind was east at 6 miles an hour. The St. Louis climate summary for yesterday, May 14, 2026. Yesterday's high temperature of 74 degrees occurred at 3:51 p.m. The normal high is 76. The record high is 93 degrees, which was set in 2013. Yesterday's low temperature of 49 degrees occurred at 5:20 a.m. The normal low is 57. The record low is 37 degrees, which was set in 1920. No precipitation fell yesterday, which leaves the monthly total at 1.03 inches. This is 1.26 inches below the normal amount of 2.29 inches for May. The total precipitation for the season since March 1st still stands at 13.07 inches, which is 2.55 inches above normal. The total precipitation for the year is still 15.49 inches, which is 0.15 inches above normal. There were 3 heating degree days yesterday, which is 1 above normal. This brings the monthly total to 68, which is 21 above normal. The yearly total since July 1st is 3,862.
2, which is 542 below normal. There were no cooling degree days yesterday, which is 4 below normal. This leaves the monthly total at 15, which is minus 30 below normal. The yearly total since January 1st is 157, which is 67 above normal. The normal high temperature for today is 77 degrees, and the normal low is 58. The record high for today is 94, which occurred in 1944, and the record low is 39, which occurred in 1959. Sunrise today is at 5:49 a.m. and sunset is at 8:07 p.m. Here are the forecast highlights for today through Thursday. Expect increasingly warm and humid conditions today through early next week with a few opportunities for showers and thunderstorms. The risk for severe weather remains low through the weekend. A greater severe weather threat is possible as a cold front moves through the region sometime between Monday and Wednesday, with the exact timing and strength of this front remaining uncertain. Note, starting May 29, 2026, this Outlook product will be discontinued. Please see the above products for more detailed forecast information. The current time is 7:31 a.m. Central Daylight Time. 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This program originates from the National Weather Service Forecast Office in St. Louis, Missouri, and serves parts of East Central Missouri and Southwest Illinois, including the St. Louis metro area and surrounding counties. Today, partly sunny. A chance of showers and thunderstorms this morning. Highs in the mid-80s. South winds 10 to 15 miles per hour with gusts up to 25 miles per hour. Chance of rain 50%. Tonight, mostly cloudy. A slight chance of showers and thunderstorms after midnight. Lows in the mid-60s. South winds 10 to 15 miles per hour. Chance of rain 20%. Saturday, mostly cloudy in the morning, then becoming partly sunny. A chance of thunderstorms. Showers likely, mainly in the morning. Highs in the mid-80s. South winds 5 to 10 miles per hour. Chance of rain 70%. Saturday night, partly cloudy. Lows in the mid-60s. South winds 5 to 10 miles per hour. Sunday, sunny. Highs around 90. South winds 15 to 20 miles per hour with gusts up to 30 miles per hour. Sunday night, mostly clear in the evening, then becoming partly cloudy. Lows around 70. Monday, partly sunny. A slight chance of showers and thunderstorms in the morning, then a chance of showers and thunderstorms in the afternoon. Highs around 90. Chance of rain 50%. Monday night, partly cloudy in the evening, then becoming mostly cloudy. A chance of showers and thunderstorms. Lows around 70. Chance of rain 50%. Tuesday, partly sunny with a chance of thunderstorms. A chance of showers in the morning, then showers likely in the afternoon. Highs in the mid-80s. Chance of rain 70%. Tuesday night, showers likely with a slight chance of thunderstorms in the evening, then a chance of showers after midnight. Cooler with lows around 60. Chance of rain 70%. Wednesday, partly sunny. A chance of showers in the morning, then a slight chance of showers and thunderstorms in the afternoon. Cooler with highs in the mid-70s. Chance of rain 40%. Wednesday night and Thursday, mostly cloudy. A slight chance of showers and thunderstorms. Lows in the mid-50s. Highs in the mid-70s. Chance of rain 20%. At 7 a.m. at Lambert Field in St. Louis, it was partly sunny with a temperature of 61 degrees. The dew point was 44, giving us a relative humidity of 53%. The wind was east at 6 miles an hour, and the pressure was 29.93 inches and rising. Elsewhere in the metro area, in Chesterfield, it was partly sunny and the temperature was 63. In Belleville, it was 58 degrees. In Cahokia, it was partly sunny.
and 60 degrees. In St. Charles, it was partly sunny and 59. Across the region, it was mostly sunny in Columbia, Missouri, with a temperature of 61. In Quincy, it was partly sunny and 54 degrees. In Kansas City, it was mostly cloudy and the temperature was 66. It was mostly cloudy in Springfield, Missouri, with a temperature of 61. In Rolla, it was partly sunny and the temperature was 63. In Farmington, it was 59 degrees. It was sunny in Cape Girardeau, with 58 degrees. Light rain was falling in Springfield, Illinois, with a temperature of 53. Once again in St. Louis, it was partly sunny, the temperature was 61 degrees and the wind was east at 6 miles an hour. The St. Louis climate summary for yesterday, May 14, 2026. Yesterday's high temperature of 74 degrees occurred at 3:51 p.m. The normal high is 76. The record high is 93 degrees, which was set in 2013. Yesterday's low temperature of 49 degrees occurred at 5:20 a.m. The normal low is 57. The record low is 37 degrees, which was set in 1920. No precipitation fell yesterday, which leaves the monthly total at 1.03 inches. This is 1.26 inches below the normal amount of 2.29 inches for May. The total precipitation for the season since March 1st still stands at 13.07 inches, which is 2.55 inches above normal. The total precipitation for the year is still 15.49 inches, which is 0.15 inches above normal. There were 3 heating degree days yesterday, which is 1 above normal. This brings the monthly total to 68, which is 21 above normal. The yearly total since July 1st is 3,862, which is 542 below normal. There were no cooling degree days yesterday, which is 4 below normal. This leaves the monthly total at 15, which is minus 30 below normal. The yearly total since January 1st is 157, which is 67 above normal. The normal high temperature for today is 77 degrees, and the normal low is 58. The record high for today is 94, which occurred in 1944, and the record low is 39, which occurred in 1959. Sunrise today is at 5:49 a.m. and sunset is at 8:07 p.m. Here are the forecast highlights for today through Thursday. Expect increasingly warm and humid conditions today through early next week with a few opportunities for showers and thunderstorms. The risk for severe weather remains low through the weekend. A greater severe weather threat is possible as a cold front moves through the region sometime between Monday and Wednesday, with the exact timing and strength of this front remaining uncertain. Note, starting May 29, 2026, this Outlook product will be discontinued. Please see the above products for more detailed forecast information. The current time is 7:38 a.m. Central Daylight Time. 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This program originates from the National Weather Service Forecast Office in St. Louis, Missouri, and serves parts of East Central Missouri and Southwest Illinois, including the St. Louis metro area and surrounding counties. Today, partly sunny. A chance of showers and thunderstorms this morning. Highs in the mid-80s. South winds 10 to 15 miles per hour with gusts up to 25 miles per hour. Chance of rain 50%. Tonight, mostly cloudy. A slight chance of showers and thunderstorms after midnight. Lows in the mid-60s. South winds 10 to 15 miles per hour. Chance of rain 20%. Saturday, mostly cloudy in the morning, then becoming partly sunny. A chance of thunderstorms. Showers likely, mainly in the morning. Highs in the mid-80s. South winds 5 to 10 miles per hour. Chance of rain 70%. Saturday night, partly cloudy. Lows in the mid-60s. South winds 5 to 10 miles per hour. Sunday, sunny.
highs around 90. South winds 15 to 20 miles per hour with gusts up to 30 miles per hour. Sunday night, mostly clear in the evening, then becoming partly cloudy. Lows around 70. Monday, partly sunny. A slight chance of showers and thunderstorms in the morning, then a chance of showers and thunderstorms in the afternoon. Highs around 90. Chance of rain 50%. Monday night, partly cloudy in the evening, then becoming mostly cloudy. A chance of showers and thunderstorms. Lows around 70. Chance of rain 50%. Tuesday, partly sunny with a chance of thunderstorms. A chance of showers in the morning, then showers likely in the afternoon. Highs in the mid-80s. Chance of rain 70%. Tuesday night, showers likely with a slight chance of thunderstorms in the evening, then a chance of showers after midnight. Cooler with lows around 60. Chance of rain 70%. Wednesday, partly sunny. A chance of showers in the morning, then a slight chance of showers and thunderstorms in the afternoon. Cooler with highs in the mid-70s. Chance of rain 40%. Wednesday night and Thursday, mostly cloudy. A slight chance of showers and thunderstorms. Lows in the mid-50s. Highs in the mid-70s. Chance of rain 20%. At 7 a.m. at Lambert Field in St. Louis, it was partly sunny with a temperature of 61 degrees. The dew point was 44, giving us a relative humidity of 53%. The wind was east at 6 miles an hour, and the pressure was 29.93 inches and rising. Elsewhere in the metro area, in Chesterfield, it was partly sunny and the temperature was 63. In Belleville, it was 58 degrees. In Cahokia, it was partly sunny and 60 degrees. In St. Charles, it was partly sunny and 59. Across the region, it was mostly sunny in Columbia, Missouri, with a temperature of 61. In Quincy, it was partly sunny and 54 degrees. In Kansas City, it was mostly cloudy and the temperature was 66. It was mostly cloudy in Springfield, Missouri, with a temperature of 61. In Rolla, it was partly sunny and the temperature was 63. In Farmington, it was 59 degrees. It was sunny in Cape Girardeau, with 58 degrees. Light rain was falling in Springfield, Illinois, with a temperature of 53. Once again in St. Louis, it was partly sunny, the temperature was 61 degrees and the wind was east at 6 miles an hour. The St. Louis climate summary for yesterday, May 14, 2026. Yesterday's high temperature of 74 degrees occurred at 3:51 p.m. The normal high is 76. The record high is 93 degrees, which was set in 2013. Yesterday's low temperature of 49 degrees occurred at 5:20 a.m. The normal low is 57. The record low is 37 degrees, which was set in 1920. No precipitation fell yesterday, which leaves the monthly total at 1.03 inches. This is 1.26 inches below the normal amount of 2.29 inches for May. The total precipitation for the season since March 1st still stands at 13.07 inches, which is 2.55 inches above normal. The total precipitation for the year is still 15.49 inches, which is 0.15 inches above normal. There were 3 heating degree days yesterday, which is 1 above normal. This brings the monthly total to 68, which is 21 above normal. The yearly total since July 1st is 3,862, which is 542 below normal. There were no cooling degree days yesterday, which is 4 below normal. This leaves the monthly total at 15, which is minus 30 below normal. The yearly total since January 1st is 157, which is 67 above normal. The normal high temperature for today is 77 degrees, and the normal low is 58. The record high for today is 94, which occurred in 1944, and the record low is 39, which occurred in 1959. Sunrise today is at 5:49 a.m. and sunset is at 8:07 p.m.
Here are the forecast highlights for today through Thursday. Expect increasingly warm and humid conditions today through early next week with a few opportunities for showers and thunderstorms. The risk for severe weather remains low through the weekend. A greater severe weather threat is possible as a cold front moves through the region sometime between Monday and Wednesday, with the exact timing and strength of this front remaining uncertain. Note, starting May 29, 2026, this Outlook product will be discontinued. Please see the above products for more detailed forecast information. The current time is 7:45 a.m. Central Daylight Time. 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This program originates from the National Weather Service Forecast Office in St. Louis, Missouri, and serves parts of East Central Missouri and Southwest Illinois, including the St. Here are the forecast highlights for

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The current time is 7:45 a.m. Central Daylight Time. 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Today, partly sunny. A chance of showers and thunderstorms this morning. Highs in the mid-80s. South winds 10 to 15 miles per hour with gusts up to 25 miles per hour. Chance of rain 50%. Tonight, mostly cloudy. A slight chance of showers and thunderstorms after midnight. Lows in the mid-60s. South winds 10 to 15 miles per hour. Chance of rain 20%. Saturday, mostly cloudy in the morning, then becoming partly sunny. A chance of thunderstorms. Showers likely, mainly in the morning. Highs in the mid-80s. South winds 5 to 10 miles per hour. Chance of rain 70%. Saturday night, partly cloudy. Lows in the mid-60s. South winds 5 to 10 miles per hour. Sunday, sunny. Highs around 90. South winds 15 to 20 miles per hour with gusts up to 30 miles per hour. Sunday night, mostly clear in the evening, then becoming partly cloudy. Lows around 70. Monday, partly sunny. A slight chance of showers and thunderstorms in the morning, then a chance of showers and thunderstorms in the afternoon. Highs around 90. Chance of rain 50%. Monday night, partly cloudy in the evening, then becoming mostly cloudy. A chance of showers and thunderstorms. Lows around 70. Chance of rain 50%. Tuesday, partly sunny with a chance of thunderstorms. A chance of showers in the morning, then showers likely in the afternoon. Highs in the mid-80s. Chance of rain 70%. Tuesday night, showers likely with a slight chance of thunderstorms in the evening, then a chance of showers after midnight. Cooler with lows around 60. Chance of rain 70%. Wednesday, partly sunny. A chance of showers in the morning, then a slight chance of showers and thunderstorms in the afternoon. Cooler with highs in the mid-70s. Chance of rain 40%. Wednesday night and Thursday, mostly cloudy. A slight chance of showers and thunderstorms. Lows in the mid-50s. Highs in the mid-70s. Chance of rain 20%. At 7 a.m. at Lambert Field in St. Louis, it was partly sunny with a temperature of 61 degrees. The dew point was 44, giving us a relative humidity of 53%. The wind was east at 6 miles an hour, and the pressure was 29.93 inches and rising. Elsewhere in the metro area, in Chesterfield, it was partly sunny and the temperature was 63. In Belleville, it was 58 degrees. In Cahokia, it was partly sunny and 60 degrees. In St. Charles, it was partly sunny and 59. Across the region, it was mostly sunny in Columbia, Missouri, with a temperature of 61. In Quincy, it was partly sunny and 54 degrees. In Kansas City, it was mostly cloudy and the temperature was 66. It was mostly cloudy in Springfield, Missouri, with a temperature of 61. In Rolla, it was partly sunny and the temperature was 63. In Farmington, it was 59 degrees. It was sunny in Cape Girardeau, with 58 degrees. Light rain was falling in Springfield, Illinois, with a temperature of 53. Once again in St. Louis, it was partly sunny, the temperature was 61 degrees and the wind was east at 6 miles an hour. The St. Louis Climate Summary for yesterday, May 14, 2026. Yesterday's high temperature of 74 degrees occurred at 3:51 p.m. The normal high is 76. The record high is 93 degrees, which was set in 2013. Yesterday's low temperature of 49 degrees.

Meetings occurred at 5:20 a.m. The normal low is 57. The record low is 37 degrees, which was set in 1920. No precipitation fell yesterday, which leaves the monthly total at 1.03 inches. This is 1.26 inches below the normal amount of 2.29 inches for May. The total precipitation for the season since March 1st still stands at 13.07 inches, which is 2.55 inches above normal. The total precipitation for the year is still 15.49 inches, which is 0.15 inches above normal. There were 3 heating degree days yesterday, which is 1 above normal. This brings the monthly total to 68, which is 21 above normal. The yearly total since July 1st is 3,862, which is 542 below normal. There were no cooling degree days yesterday, which is 4 below normal. This leaves the monthly total at 15, which is minus 30 below normal. The yearly total since January 1st is 157, which is 67 above normal. The normal high temperature for today is 77 degrees, and the normal low is 58. The record high for today is 94, which occurred in 1944, and the record low is 39, which occurred in 1959. Sunrise today is at 5:49 a.m. and sunset is at 8:07 p.m. Here are the forecast highlights for today through Thursday. Expect increasingly warm and humid conditions today through early next week with a few opportunities for showers and thunderstorms. The risk for severe weather remains low through the weekend. A greater severe weather threat is possible as a cold front moves through the region sometime between Monday and Wednesday, with the exact timing and strength of this front remaining uncertain. Note, starting May 29, 2026, this Outlook product will be discontinued. Please see the above products for more detailed forecast information. The current time is 7:52 a.m. Central Daylight Time. This is NOAA, Weather Radio KDO 89 St. Louis, Missouri, broadcasting on 162.550 MHz. This program originates from the National Weather Service Forecast Office in St. Louis, Missouri, and serves parts of East Central Missouri and Southwest Illinois, including the St. Louis metro area and surrounding counties. Today, partly sunny. A chance of showers and thunderstorms this morning. Highs in the mid-80s. South winds 10 to 15 miles per hour with gusts up to 25 miles per hour. Chance of rain 50%. Tonight, mostly cloudy. A slight chance of showers and thunderstorms after midnight. Lows in the mid-60s. South winds 10 to 15 miles per hour. Chance of rain 20%. Saturday, mostly cloudy in the morning, then becoming partly sunny. A chance of thunderstorms. Showers likely, mainly in the morning. Highs in the mid-80s. South winds 5 to 10 miles per hour. Chance of rain 70%. Saturday night, partly cloudy. Lows in the mid-60s. South winds 5 to 10 miles per hour. Sunday, sunny. Highs around 90. South winds 15 to 20 miles per hour with gusts up to 30 miles per hour. Sunday night, mostly clear in the evening, then becoming partly cloudy. Lows around 70. Monday, partly sunny. A slight chance of showers and thunderstorms in the morning, then a chance of showers and thunderstorms in the afternoon. Highs around 90. Chance of rain 50%. Monday night, partly cloudy in the evening, then becoming mostly cloudy. A chance of showers and thunderstorms. Lows around 70. Chance of rain 50%. Tuesday, partly sunny with a chance of thunderstorms. A chance of showers in the morning, then showers likely in the afternoon. Highs in the mid-80s. Chance of rain 70%. Tuesday night, showers likely with a slight chance of thunderstorms in the evening, then a chance of showers after midnight. Cooler with lows around 60. Chance of rain 70%. Wednesday, partly sunny. A chance of showers in the morning, then a slight chance of showers and
Thunderstorms in the afternoon. Cooler with highs in the mid-70s. Chance of rain 40%. Wednesday night and Thursday, mostly cloudy. A slight chance of showers and thunderstorms. Lows in the mid-50s. Highs in the mid-70s. Chance of rain 20%. At 7 a.m. at Lambert Field in St. Louis, it was partly sunny with a temperature of 61 degrees. The dew point was 44, giving us a relative humidity of 53%. The wind was east at 6 miles an hour, and the pressure was 29.93 inches and rising. Elsewhere in the metro area, in Chesterfield, it was partly sunny and the temperature was 63. In Belleville, it was 58 degrees. In Cahokia, it was partly sunny and 60 degrees. In St. Charles, it was partly sunny and 59. Across the region, it was mostly sunny in Columbia, Missouri, with a temperature of 61. In Quincy, it was partly sunny and 54 degrees. In Kansas City, it was mostly cloudy and the temperature was 66. It was mostly cloudy in Springfield, Missouri, with a temperature of 61. In Rolla, it was partly sunny and the temperature was 63. In Farmington, it was 59 degrees. It was sunny in Cape Girardeau, with 58 degrees. Light rain was falling in Springfield, Illinois, with a temperature of 53. Once again in St. Louis, it was partly sunny, the temperature was 61 degrees, and the wind was east at 6 miles an hour. The St. Louis climate summary for yesterday, May 14, 2026. Yesterday's high temperature of 74 degrees occurred at 3:51 p.m. The normal high is 76. The record high is 93 degrees, which was set in 2013. Yesterday's low temperature of 49 degrees occurred at 5:20 a.m. The normal low is 57. The record low is 37 degrees, which was set in 1920. No precipitation fell yesterday, which leaves the monthly total at 1.03 inches. This is 1.26 inches below the normal amount of 2.29 inches for May. The total precipitation for the season since March 1st still stands at 13.07 inches, which is 2.55 inches above normal. The total precipitation for the year is still 15.49 inches, which is 0.15 inches above normal. There were 3 heating degree days yesterday, which is 1 above normal. This brings the monthly total to 68, which is 21 above normal. The yearly total since July 1st is 3,862, which is 542 below normal. There were no cooling degree days yesterday, which is 4 below normal. This leaves the monthly total at 15, which is minus 30 below normal. The yearly total since January 1st is 157, which is 67 above normal. The normal high temperature for today is 77 degrees, and the normal low is 58. The record high for today is 94, which occurred in 1944, and the record low is 39, which occurred in 1959. Sunrise today is at 5:49 a.m. and sunset is at 8:07 p.m. Here are the forecast highlights for today through Thursday. Expect increasingly warm and humid conditions today through early next week with a few opportunities for showers and thunderstorms. The risk for severe weather remains low through the weekend. A greater severe weather threat is possible as a cold front moves through the region sometime between Monday and Wednesday, with the exact timing and strength of this front remaining uncertain. Note, starting May 29, 2026, this Outlook product will be discontinued. Please see the above products for more detailed forecast information. The current time is 7:59 a.m. Central Daylight Time. 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This program originates from the National Weather Service Forecast Office in St. Louis, Missouri, and serves parts of East Central Missouri and Southwest Illinois, including the St. Louis metro area and surrounding counties. Today, partly sunny. A chance of showers and thunderstorms this morning.
highs in the mid-80s. South winds 10 to 15 miles per hour with gusts up to 25 miles per hour. Chance of rain 50%. Tonight, mostly cloudy. A slight chance of showers and thunderstorms after midnight. Lows in the mid-60s. South winds 10 to 15 miles per hour. Chance of rain 20%. Saturday, mostly cloudy in the morning, then becoming partly sunny. A chance of thunderstorms. Showers likely, mainly in the morning. Highs in the mid-80s. South winds 5 to 10 miles per hour. Chance of rain 70%. Saturday night, partly cloudy. Lows in the mid-60s. South winds 5 to 10 miles per hour. Sunday, sunny. Highs around 90. South winds 15 to 20 miles per hour with gusts up to 30 miles per hour. Sunday night, mostly clear in the evening, then becoming partly cloudy. Lows around 70. Monday, partly sunny. A slight chance of showers and thunderstorms in the morning, then a chance of showers and thunderstorms in the afternoon. Highs around 90. Chance of rain 50%. Monday night, partly cloudy in the evening, then becoming mostly cloudy. A chance of showers and thunderstorms. Lows around 70. Chance of rain 50%. Tuesday, partly sunny with a chance of thunderstorms. A chance of showers in the morning, then showers likely in the afternoon. Highs in the mid-80s. Chance of rain 70%. Tuesday night, showers likely with a slight chance of thunderstorms in the evening, then a chance of showers after midnight. Cooler with lows around 60. Chance of rain 70%. Wednesday, partly sunny. A chance of showers in the morning, then a slight chance of showers and thunderstorms in the afternoon. Cooler with highs in the mid-70s. Chance of rain 40%. Wednesday night and Thursday, mostly cloudy. A slight chance of showers and thunderstorms. Lows in the mid-50s. Highs in the mid-70s. Chance of rain 20%. At 7 a.m. at Lambert Field in St. Louis, it was partly sunny with a temperature of 61 degrees. The dew point was 44, giving us a relative humidity of 53%. The wind was east at 6 miles an hour, and the pressure was 29.93 inches and rising. Elsewhere in the metro area, in Chesterfield, it was partly sunny and the temperature was 63. In Belleville, it was 58 degrees. In Cahokia, it was partly sunny and 60 degrees. In St. Charles, it was partly sunny and 59. Across the region, it was mostly sunny in Columbia, Missouri, with a temperature of 61. In Quincy, it was partly sunny and 54 degrees. In Kansas City, it was mostly cloudy and the temperature was 66. It was mostly cloudy in Springfield, Missouri, with a temperature of 61. In Rolla, it was partly sunny and the temperature was 63. In Farmington, it was 59 degrees. It was sunny in Cape Girardeau, with 58 degrees. Light rain was falling in Springfield, Illinois, with a temperature of 53. Once again in St. Louis, it was partly sunny, the temperature was 61 degrees, and the wind was east at 6 miles an hour. The St. Louis climate summary for yesterday, May 14, 2026. Yesterday's high temperature of 74 degrees occurred at 3:51 p.m. The normal high is 76. The record high is 93 degrees, which was set in 2013. Yesterday's low temperature of 49 degrees occurred at 5:20 a.m. The normal low is 57. The record low is 37 degrees, which was set in 1920. No precipitation fell yesterday, which leaves the monthly total at 1.03 inches. This is 1.26 inches below the normal amount of 2.29 inches for May. The total precipitation for the season since March 1st still stands at 13.07 inches, which is 2.55 inches above normal. The total precipitation for the year is still 15.49 inches, which is 0.15 inches above normal.
there were 3 heating degree days yesterday, which is 1 above normal. This brings the monthly total to 68, which is 21 above normal. The yearly total since July 1st is 3,862, which is 542 below normal. There were no cooling degree days yesterday, which is 4 below normal. This leaves the monthly total at 15, which is minus 30 below normal. The yearly total since January 1st is 157, which is 67 above normal. The normal high temperature for today is 77 degrees, and the normal low is 58. The record high for today is 94, which occurred in 1944, and the record low is 39, which occurred in 1959. Sunrise today is at 5:49 a.m. and sunset is at 8:07 p.m. Here are the forecast highlights for today through Thursday. Expect increasingly warm and humid conditions today through early next week with a few opportunities for showers and thunderstorms. The risk for severe weather remains low through the weekend. A greater severe weather threat is possible as a cold front moves through the region sometime between Monday and Wednesday, with the exact timing and strength of this front remaining uncertain. Note, starting May 29, 2026, this Outlook product will be discontinued. Please see the above products for more detailed forecast information. The current time is 8:07 a.m. Central Daylight Time. 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This program originates from the National Weather Service Forecast Office in St. Louis, Missouri, and serves parts of East Central Missouri and Southwest Illinois, including the St. Louis metro area and surrounding counties. Today, partly sunny. A chance of showers and thunderstorms this morning. Highs in the mid-80s. South winds 10 to 15 miles per hour with gusts up to 25 miles per hour. Chance of rain 50%. Tonight, mostly cloudy. A slight chance of showers and thunderstorms after midnight. Lows in the mid-60s. South winds 10 to 15 miles per hour. Chance of rain 20%. Saturday, mostly cloudy in the morning, then becoming partly sunny. A chance of thunderstorms. Showers likely, mainly in the morning. Highs in the mid-80s. South winds 5 to 10 miles per hour. Chance of rain 70%. Saturday night, partly cloudy. Lows in the mid-60s. South winds 5 to 10 miles per hour. Sunday, sunny. Highs around 90. South winds 15 to 20 miles per hour with gusts up to 30 miles per hour. Sunday night, mostly clear in the evening, then becoming partly cloudy. Lows around 70. Monday, partly sunny. A slight chance of showers and thunderstorms in the morning, then a chance of showers and thunderstorms in the afternoon. Highs around 90. Chance of rain 50%. Monday night, partly cloudy in the evening, then becoming mostly cloudy. A chance of showers and thunderstorms. Lows around 70. Chance of rain 50%. Tuesday, partly sunny with a chance of thunderstorms. A chance of showers in the morning, then showers likely in the afternoon. Highs in the mid-80s. Chance of rain 70%. Tuesday night, showers likely with a slight chance of thunderstorms in the evening, then a chance of showers after midnight. Cooler with lows around 60. Chance of rain 70%. Wednesday, partly sunny. A chance of showers in the morning, then a slight chance of showers and thunderstorms in the afternoon. Cooler with highs in the mid-70s. Chance of rain 40%. Wednesday night and Thursday, mostly cloudy. A slight chance of showers and thunderstorms. Lows in the mid-50s. Highs in the mid-70s. Chance of rain 20%. At 7 a.m. at Lambert Field in St. Louis, it was partly sunny with a temperature of 61 degrees. The dew point was 44, giving us a relative humidity of 53%.
The wind was east at 6 miles an hour, and the pressure was 29.93 inches and rising. Elsewhere in the metro area, in Chesterfield, it was partly sunny and the temperature was 63. In Belleville, it was 58 degrees. In Cahokia, it was partly sunny and 60 degrees. In St. Charles, it was partly sunny and 59. Across the region, it was mostly sunny in Columbia, Missouri, with a temperature of 61. In Quincy, it was partly sunny and 54 degrees. In Kansas City, it was mostly cloudy and the temperature was 66. It was mostly cloudy in Springfield, Missouri, with a temperature of 61. In Rolla, it was partly sunny and the temperature was 63. In Farmington, it was 59 degrees. It was sunny in Cape Girardeau, with 58 degrees. Light rain was falling in Springfield, Illinois, with a temperature of 53. Once again in St. Louis, it was partly sunny, the temperature was 61 degrees, and the wind was east at 6 miles an hour. At 8 a.m. at Lambert Field in St. Louis, it was partly sunny with a temperature of 62 degrees. The dew point was 44, giving us a relative humidity of 51%. The wind was southeast at 14 miles an hour, and the pressure was 29.94 inches and rising. Elsewhere in the metro area, in Chesterfield, it was partly sunny and the temperature was 62. In Belleville, it was 60 degrees. In Cahokia, it was partly sunny and 61 degrees. In St. Charles, it was partly sunny and 62. Across the region, it was sunny in Columbia, Missouri, with a temperature of 65. In Quincy, it was mostly sunny and 57 degrees. In Kansas City, it was partly sunny and the temperature was 68. It was partly sunny in Springfield, Missouri, with a temperature of 63. In Rolla, it was partly sunny and the temperature was 64. In Farmington, it was 63 degrees. It was mostly sunny in Cape Girardeau, with 62 degrees. Light rain was falling in Springfield, Illinois, with a temperature of 54. Once again in St. Louis, it was partly sunny, the temperature was 62 degrees, and the wind was southeast at 14 miles an hour. The St. Louis climate summary for yesterday, May 14, 2026. Yesterday's high temperature of 74 degrees occurred at 3:51 p.m. The normal high is 76. The record high is 93 degrees, which was set in 2013. Yesterday's low temperature of 49 degrees occurred at 5:20 a.m. The normal low is 57. The record low is 37 degrees, which was set in 1920. No precipitation fell yesterday, which leaves the monthly total at 1.03 inches. This is 1.26 inches below the normal amount of 2.29 inches for May. The total precipitation for the season since March 1st still stands at 13.07 inches, which is 2.55 inches above normal. The total precipitation for the year is still 15.49 inches, which is 0.15 inches above normal. There were 3 heating degree days yesterday, which is 1 above normal. This brings the monthly total to 68, which is 21 above normal. The yearly total since July 1st is 3,862, which is 542 below normal. There were no cooling degree days yesterday, which is 4 below normal. This leaves the monthly total at 15, which is minus 30 below normal. The yearly total since January 1st is 157, which is 67 above normal. The normal high temperature for today is 77 degrees, and the normal low is 58. The record high for today is 94, which occurred in 1944, and the record low is 39, which occurred in 1959. Sunrise today is at 5:49 a.m. and sunset is at 8:07 p.m. Here are the forecast highlights for today through Thursday. Expect increasingly warm and humid conditions today through early next week with a few opportunities for showers and thunderstorms. The risk for severe weather remains low through the weekend.
A greater severe weather threat is possible as a cold front moves through the region sometime between Monday and Wednesday, with the exact timing and strength of this front remaining uncertain. Note, starting May 29, 2026, this Outlook product will be discontinued. Please see the above products for more detailed forecast information. The current time is 8:15 a.m. Central Daylight Time. 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This program originates from the National Weather Service Forecast Office in St. Louis, Missouri, and serves parts of East Central Missouri and Southwest Illinois, including the St. Louis metro area and surrounding counties. Today, partly sunny. A chance of showers and thunderstorms this morning. Highs in the mid-80s. South winds 10 to 15 miles per hour with gusts up to 25 miles per hour. Chance of rain 50%. Tonight, mostly cloudy. A slight chance of showers and thunderstorms after midnight. Lows in the mid-60s. South winds 10 to 15 miles per hour. Chance of rain 20%. Saturday, mostly cloudy in the morning, then becoming partly sunny. A chance of thunderstorms. Showers likely, mainly in the morning. Highs in the mid-80s. South winds 5 to 10 miles per hour. Chance of rain 70%. Saturday night, partly cloudy. Lows in the mid-60s. South winds 5 to 10 miles per hour. Sunday, sunny. Highs around 90. South winds 15 to 20 miles per hour with gusts up to 30 miles per hour. Sunday night, mostly clear in the evening, then becoming partly cloudy. Lows around 70. Monday, partly sunny. A slight chance of showers and thunderstorms in the morning, then a chance of showers and thunderstorms in the afternoon. Highs around 90. Chance of rain 50%. Monday night, partly cloudy in the evening, then becoming mostly cloudy. A chance of showers and thunderstorms. Lows around 70. Chance of rain 50%. Tuesday, partly sunny with a chance of thunderstorms. A chance of showers in the morning, then showers likely in the afternoon. Highs in the mid-80s. Chance of rain 70%. Tuesday night, showers likely with a slight chance of thunderstorms in the evening, then a chance of showers after midnight. Cooler with lows around 60. Chance of rain 70%. Wednesday, partly sunny. A chance of showers in the morning, then a slight chance of showers and thunderstorms in the afternoon. Cooler with highs in the mid-70s. Chance of rain 40%. Wednesday night and Thursday, mostly cloudy. A slight chance of showers and thunderstorms. Lows in the mid-50s. Highs in the mid-70s. Chance of rain 20%. At 8 a.m. at Lambert Field in St. Louis, it was partly sunny with a temperature of 62 degrees. The dew point was 44, giving us a relative humidity of 51%. The wind was southeast at 14 miles an hour, and the pressure was 29.94 inches and rising. Elsewhere in the metro area, in Chesterfield, it was partly sunny and the temperature was 62. In Belleville, it was 60 degrees. In Cahokia, it was partly sunny and 61 degrees. In St. Charles, it was partly sunny and 62. Across the region, it was sunny in Columbia, Missouri, with a temperature of 65. In Quincy, it was mostly sunny and 57 degrees. In Kansas City, it was partly sunny and the temperature was 68. It was partly sunny in Springfield, Missouri, with a temperature of 63. In Rolla, it was partly sunny and the temperature was 64. In Farmington, it was 63 degrees. It was mostly sunny in Cape Girardeau, with 62 degrees. Light rain was falling in Springfield, Illinois, with a temperature of 54. Once again in St. Louis, it was partly sunny, the temperature was 62 degrees, and the wind was southeast at 14 miles an hour. The St. Louis
climate summary for yesterday, May 14, 2026. Yesterday's high temperature of 74 degrees occurred at 3:51 p.m. The normal high is 76. The record high is 93 degrees, which was set in 2013. Yesterday's low temperature of 49 degrees occurred at 5:20 a.m. The normal low is 57. The record low is 37 degrees, which was set in 1920. No precipitation fell yesterday, which leaves the monthly total at 1.03 inches. This is 1.26 inches below the normal amount of 2.29 inches for May. The total precipitation for the season since March 1st still stands at 13.07 inches, which is 2.55 inches above normal. The total precipitation for the year is still 15.49 inches, which is 0.15 inches above normal. There were 3 heating degree days yesterday, which is 1 above normal. This brings the monthly total to 68, which is 21 above normal. The yearly total since July 1st is 3,862, which is 542 below normal. There were no cooling degree days yesterday, which is 4 below normal. This leaves the monthly total at 15, which is minus 30 below normal. The yearly total since January 1st is 157, which is 67 above normal. The normal high temperature for today is 77 degrees, and the normal low is 58. The record high for today is 94, which occurred in 1944, and the record low is 39, which occurred in 1959. Sunrise today is at 5:49 a.m. and sunset is at 8:07 p.m. Here are the forecast highlights for today through Thursday. Expect increasingly warm and humid conditions today through early next week with a few opportunities for showers and thunderstorms. The risk for severe weather remains low through the weekend. A greater severe weather threat is possible as a cold front moves through the region sometime between Monday and Wednesday, with the exact timing and strength of this front remaining uncertain. Note, starting May 29, 2026, this Outlook product will be discontinued. Please see the above products for more detailed forecast information. The current time is 8:22 a.m. Central Daylight Time. 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This program originates from the National Weather Service Forecast Office in St. Louis, Missouri, and serves parts of East Central Missouri and Southwest Illinois, including the St. Louis metro area and surrounding counties. Today, partly sunny. A chance of showers and thunderstorms this morning. Highs in the mid-80s. South winds 10 to 15 miles per hour with gusts up to 25 miles per hour. Chance of rain 50%. Tonight, mostly cloudy. A slight chance of showers and thunderstorms after midnight. Lows in the mid-60s. South winds 10 to 15 miles per hour. Chance of rain 20%. Saturday, mostly cloudy in the morning, then becoming partly sunny. A chance of thunderstorms. Showers likely, mainly in the morning. Highs in the mid-80s. South winds 5 to 10 miles per hour. Chance of rain 70%. Saturday night, partly cloudy. Lows in the mid-60s. South winds 5 to 10 miles per hour. Sunday, sunny. Highs around 90. South winds 15 to 20 miles per hour with gusts up to 30 miles per hour. Sunday night, mostly clear in the evening, then becoming partly cloudy. Lows around 70. Monday, partly sunny. A slight chance of showers and thunderstorms in the morning, then a chance of showers and thunderstorms in the afternoon. Highs around 90. Chance of rain 50%. Monday night, partly cloudy in the evening, then becoming mostly cloudy. A chance of showers and thunderstorms. Lows around 70. Chance of rain 50%. Tuesday, partly sunny with a chance of thunderstorms. A chance of showers in the morning, then showers likely in the afternoon. Highs in the mid-80s. Chance of rain 70%.
Tuesday night, showers likely with a slight chance of thunderstorms in the evening, then a chance of showers after midnight. Cooler with lows around 60. Chance of rain 70%. Wednesday, partly sunny. A chance of showers in the morning, then a slight chance of showers and thunderstorms in the afternoon. Cooler with highs in the mid-70s. Chance of rain 40%. Wednesday night and Thursday, mostly cloudy. A slight chance of showers and thunderstorms. Lows in the mid-50s. Highs in the mid-70s. Chance of rain 20%. At 8 a.m. at Lambert Field in St. Louis, it was partly sunny with a temperature of 62 degrees. The dew point was 44, giving us a relative humidity of 51%. The wind was southeast at 14 miles an hour, and the pressure was 29.94 inches and rising. Elsewhere in the metro area, in Chesterfield, it was partly sunny and the temperature was 62. In Belleville, it was 60 degrees. In Cahokia, it was partly sunny and 61 degrees. In St. Charles, it was partly sunny and 62. Across the region, it was sunny in Columbia, Missouri, with a temperature of 65. In Quincy, it was mostly sunny and 57 degrees. In Kansas City, it was partly sunny and the temperature was 68. It was partly sunny in Springfield, Missouri, with a temperature of 63. In Rolla, it was partly sunny and the temperature was 64. In Farmington, it was 63 degrees. It was mostly sunny in Cape Girardeau, with 62 degrees. Light rain was falling in Springfield, Illinois, with a temperature of 54. Once again in St. Louis, it was partly sunny, the temperature was 62 degrees, and the wind was southeast at 14 miles an hour. The St. Louis climate summary for yesterday, May 14, 2026. Yesterday's high temperature of 74 degrees occurred at 3:51 p.m. The normal high is 76. The record high is 93 degrees, which was set in 2013. Yesterday's low temperature of 49 degrees occurred at 5:20 a.m. The normal low is 57. The record low is 37 degrees, which was set in 1920. No precipitation fell yesterday, which leaves the monthly total at 1.03 inches. This is 1.26 inches below the normal amount of 2.29 inches for May. The total precipitation for the season since March 1st still stands at 13.07 inches, which is 2.55 inches above normal. The total precipitation for the year is still 15.49 inches, which is 0.15 inches above normal. There were 3 heating degree days yesterday, which is 1 above normal. This brings the monthly total to 68, which is 21 above normal. The yearly total since July 1st is 3,862, which is 542 below normal. There were no cooling degree days yesterday, which is 4 below normal. This leaves the monthly total at 15, which is minus 30 below normal. The yearly total since January 1st is 157, which is 67 above normal. The normal high temperature for today is 77 degrees, and the normal low is 58. The record high for today is 94, which occurred in 1944, and the record low is 39, which occurred in 1959. Sunrise today is at 5:49 a.m. and sunset is at 8:07 p.m. Here are the forecast highlights for today through Thursday. Expect increasingly warm and humid conditions today through early next week with a few opportunities for showers and thunderstorms. The risk for severe weather remains low through the weekend. A greater severe weather threat is possible as a cold front moves through the region sometime between Monday and Wednesday, with the exact timing and strength of this front remaining uncertain. Note, starting May 29, 2026, this Outlook product will be discontinued. Please see the above products for more detailed forecast information. The current time is 8:30 a.m. Central Daylight Time. 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
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Today, partly sunny. A chance of showers and thunderstorms this morning. Highs in the mid-80s. South winds 10 to 15 miles per hour with gusts up to 25 miles per hour. Chance of rain 50%. Tonight, mostly cloudy. A slight chance of showers and thunderstorms after midnight. Lows in the mid-60s. South winds 10 to 15 miles per hour. Chance of rain 20%. Saturday, mostly cloudy in the morning, then becoming partly sunny. A chance of thunderstorms. Showers likely, mainly in the morning. Highs in the mid-80s. South winds 5 to 10 miles per hour. Chance of rain 70%. Saturday night, partly cloudy. Lows in the mid-60s. South winds 5 to 10 miles per hour. Sunday, sunny. Highs around 90. South winds 15 to 20 miles per hour with gusts up to 30 miles per hour. Sunday night, mostly clear in the evening, then becoming partly cloudy. Lows around 70. Monday, partly sunny. A slight chance of showers and thunderstorms in the morning, then a chance of showers and thunderstorms in the afternoon. Highs around 90. Chance of rain 50%. Monday night, partly cloudy in the evening, then becoming mostly cloudy. A chance of showers and thunderstorms. Lows around 70. Chance of rain 50%. Tuesday, partly sunny with a chance of thunderstorms. A chance of showers in the morning, then showers likely in the afternoon. Highs in the mid-80s. Chance of rain 70%. Tuesday night, showers likely with a slight chance of thunderstorms in the evening, then a chance of showers after midnight. Cooler with lows around 60. Chance of rain 70%. Wednesday, partly sunny. A chance of showers in the morning, then a slight chance of showers and thunderstorms in the afternoon. Cooler with highs in the mid-70s. Chance of rain 40%. Wednesday night and Thursday, mostly cloudy. A slight chance of showers and thunderstorms. Lows in the mid-50s. Highs in the mid-70s. Chance of rain 20%. At 8 a.m. at Lambert Field in St. Louis, it was partly sunny with a temperature of 62 degrees. The dew point was 44, giving us a relative humidity of 51%. The wind was southeast at 14 miles an hour, and the pressure was 29.94 inches and rising. Elsewhere in the metro area, in Chesterfield, it was partly sunny and the temperature was 62. In Belleville, it was 60 degrees. In Cahokia, it was partly sunny and 61 degrees. In St. Charles, it was partly sunny and 62. Across the region, it was sunny in Columbia, Missouri, with a temperature of 65. In Quincy, it was mostly sunny and 57 degrees. In Kansas City, it was partly sunny and the temperature was 68. It was partly sunny in Springfield, Missouri, with a temperature of 63. In Rolla, it was partly sunny and the temperature was 64. In Farmington, it was 63 degrees. It was mostly sunny in Cape Girardeau, with 62 degrees. Light rain was falling in Springfield, Illinois, with a temperature of 54. Once again in St. Louis, it was partly sunny, the temperature was 62 degrees, and the wind was southeast at 14 miles an hour. The St. Louis climate summary for yesterday, May 14, 2026. Yesterday's high temperature of 74 degrees occurred at 3:51 p.m. The normal high is 76. The record high is 93 degrees, which was set in 2013. Yesterday's low temperature of 49 degrees occurred at 5:20 a.m. The normal low is 57. The record low is 37 degrees, which was set in 1920. No precipitation fell yesterday, which leaves the monthly total at 1.03 inches.
This is 1.26 inches below the normal amount of 2.29 inches for May. The total precipitation for the season since March 1st still stands at 13.07 inches, which is 2.55 inches above normal. The total precipitation for the year is still 15.49 inches, which is 0.15 inches above normal. There were 3 heating degree days yesterday, which is 1 above normal. This brings the monthly total to 68, which is 21 above normal. The yearly total since July 1st is 3,862, which is 542 below normal. There were no cooling degree days yesterday, which is 4 below normal. This leaves the monthly total at 15, which is minus 30 below normal. The yearly total since January 1st is 157, which is 67 above normal. The normal high temperature for today is 77 degrees, and the normal low is 58. The record high for today is 94, which occurred in 1944, and the record low is 39, which occurred in 1959. Sunrise today is at 5:49 a.m. and sunset is at 8:07 p.m. Here are the forecast highlights for today through Thursday. Expect increasingly warm and humid conditions today through early next week with a few opportunities for showers and thunderstorms. The risk for severe weather remains low through the weekend. A greater severe weather threat is possible as a cold front moves through the region sometime between Monday and Wednesday, with the exact timing and strength of this front remaining uncertain. Note, starting May 29, 2026, this Outlook product will be discontinued. Please see the above products for more detailed forecast information. The current time is 8:37 a.m. Central Daylight Time. 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This program originates from the National Weather Service Forecast Office in St. Louis, Missouri, and serves parts of East Central Missouri and Southwest Illinois, including the St. Louis metro area and surrounding counties. Today, partly sunny. A chance of showers and thunderstorms this morning. Highs in the mid-80s. South winds 10 to 15 miles per hour with gusts up to 25 miles per hour. Chance of rain 50%. Tonight, mostly cloudy. A slight chance of showers and thunderstorms after midnight. Lows in the mid-60s. South winds 10 to 15 miles per hour. Chance of rain 20%. Saturday, mostly cloudy in the morning, then becoming partly sunny. A chance of thunderstorms. Showers likely, mainly in the morning. Highs in the mid-80s. South winds 5 to 10 miles per hour. Chance of rain 70%. Saturday night, partly cloudy. Lows in the mid-60s. South winds 5 to 10 miles per hour. Sunday, sunny. Highs around 90. South winds 15 to 20 miles per hour with gusts up to 30 miles per hour. Sunday night, mostly clear in the evening, then becoming partly cloudy. Lows around 70. Monday, partly sunny. A slight chance of showers and thunderstorms in the morning, then a chance of showers and thunderstorms in the afternoon. Highs around 90. Chance of rain 50%. Monday night, partly cloudy in the evening, then becoming mostly cloudy. A chance of showers and thunderstorms. Lows around 70. Chance of rain 50%. Tuesday, partly sunny with a chance of thunderstorms. A chance of showers in the morning, then showers likely in the afternoon. Highs in the mid-80s. Chance of rain 70%. Tuesday night, showers likely with a slight chance of thunderstorms in the evening, then a chance of showers after midnight. Cooler with lows around 60. Chance of rain 70%. Wednesday, partly sunny. A chance of showers in the morning, then a slight chance of showers and thunderstorms in the afternoon. Cooler with highs in the mid-70s. Chance of rain 40%. Wednesday night and Thursday, mostly cloudy. A slight chance of showers and thunderstorms. Lows in the mid-50s.
Highs in the mid-70s. Chance of rain 20%. At 8 a.m. at Lambert Field in St. Louis, it was partly sunny with a temperature of 62 degrees. The dew point was 44, giving us a relative humidity of 51%. The wind was southeast at 14 miles an hour, and the pressure was 29.94 inches and rising. Elsewhere in the metro area, in Chesterfield, it was partly sunny and the temperature was 62. In Belleville, it was 60 degrees. In Cahokia, it was partly sunny and 61 degrees. In St. Charles, it was partly sunny and 62. Across the region, it was sunny in Columbia, Missouri, with a temperature of 65. In Quincy, it was mostly sunny and 57 degrees. In Kansas City, it was partly sunny and the temperature was 68. It was partly sunny in Springfield, Missouri, with a temperature of 63. In Rolla, it was partly sunny and the temperature was 64. In Farmington, it was 63 degrees. It was mostly sunny in Cape Girardeau, with 62 degrees. Light rain was falling in Springfield, Illinois, with a temperature of 54. Once again in St. Louis, it was partly sunny, the temperature was 62 degrees, and the wind was southeast at 14 miles an hour. The St. Louis climate summary for yesterday, May 14, 2026. Yesterday's high temperature of 74 degrees occurred at 3:51 p.m. The normal high is 76. The record high is 93 degrees, which was set in 2013. Yesterday's low temperature of 49 degrees occurred at 5:20 a.m. The normal low is 57. The record low is 37 degrees, which was set in 1920. No precipitation fell yesterday, which leaves the monthly total at 1.03 inches. This is 1.26 inches below the normal amount of 2.29 inches for May. The total precipitation for the season since March 1st still stands at 13.07 inches, which is 2.55 inches above normal. The total precipitation for the year is still 15.49 inches, which is 0.15 inches above normal. There were 3 heating degree days yesterday, which is 1 above normal. This brings the monthly total to 68, which is 21 above normal. The yearly total since July 1st is 3,862, which is 542 below normal. There were no cooling degree days yesterday, which is 4 below normal. This leaves the monthly total at 15, which is minus 30 below normal. The yearly total since January 1st is 157, which is 67 above normal. The normal high temperature for today is 77 degrees, and the normal low is 58. The record high for today is 94, which occurred in 1944, and the record low is 39, which occurred in 1959. Sunrise today is at 5:49 a.m. and sunset is at 8:07 p.m. Here are the forecast highlights for today through Thursday. Expect increasingly warm and humid conditions today through early next week with a few opportunities for showers and thunderstorms. The risk for severe weather remains low through the weekend. A greater severe weather threat is possible as a cold front moves through the region sometime between Monday and Wednesday, with the exact timing and strength of this front remaining uncertain. Note: starting May 29, 2026, this Outlook product will be discontinued. Please see the above products for more detailed forecast information. The current time is 8:44 a.m. Central Daylight Time. 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This program originates from the National Weather Service Forecast Office in St. Louis, Missouri, and serves parts of East Central Missouri and Southwest Illinois, including the St. Louis metro area and surrounding counties. Today, partly sunny. A chance of showers and thunderstorms this morning. Highs in the mid-80s. South winds 10 to 15 miles per hour with gusts up to 25 miles per hour. Chance of rain 50%. Tonight, mostly cloudy. A slight chance of showers and thunderstorms after midnight.
lows in the mid-60s. South winds 10 to 15 miles per hour. Chance of rain 20%. Saturday, mostly cloudy in the morning, then becoming partly sunny. A chance of thunderstorms. Showers likely, mainly in the morning. Highs in the mid-80s. South winds 5 to 10 miles per hour. Chance of rain 70%. Saturday night, partly cloudy. Lows in the mid-60s. South winds 5 to 10 miles per hour. Sunday, sunny. Highs around 90. South winds 15 to 20 miles per hour with gusts up to 30 miles per hour. Sunday night, mostly clear in the evening, then becoming partly cloudy. Lows around 70. Monday, partly sunny. A slight chance of showers and thunderstorms in the morning, then a chance of showers and thunderstorms in the afternoon. Highs around 90. Chance of rain 50%. Monday night, partly cloudy in the evening, then becoming mostly cloudy. A chance of showers and thunderstorms. Lows around 70. Chance of rain 50%. Tuesday, partly sunny with a chance of thunderstorms. A chance of showers in the morning. South winds 5 to 10 miles per hour.

thunderstorms in the afternoon. Highs around 90. Chance of rain 50%. Monday night, partly cloudy in the evening, then becoming mostly cloudy. A chance of showers and thunderstorms. Lows around 70. Chance of rain 50%. Tuesday, partly sunny with a chance of thunderstorms. A chance of showers in the morning, then showers likely in the afternoon. Highs in the mid-80s. Chance of rain 70%. Tuesday night, showers likely with a slight chance of thunderstorms in the evening, then a chance of showers after midnight. Cooler with lows around 60. Chance of rain 70%. Wednesday, partly sunny. A chance of showers in the morning, then a slight chance of showers and thunderstorms in the afternoon. Cooler with highs in the mid-70s. Chance of rain 40%. Wednesday night and Thursday, mostly cloudy. A slight chance of showers and thunderstorms. Lows in the mid-50s. Highs in the mid-70s. Chance of rain 20%. At 8 a.m. at Lambert Field in St. Louis, it was partly sunny with a temperature of 62 degrees. The dew point was 44, giving us a relative humidity of 51%. The wind was southeast at 14 miles an hour, and the pressure was 29.94 inches and rising. Elsewhere in the metro area, in Chesterfield, it was partly sunny and the temperature was 62. In Belleville, it was 60 degrees. In Cahokia, it was partly sunny and 61 degrees. In St. Charles, it was partly sunny and 62. Across the region, it was sunny in Columbia, Missouri, with a temperature of 65. In Quincy, it was mostly sunny and 57 degrees. In Kansas City, it was partly sunny and the temperature was 68. It was partly sunny in Springfield, Missouri, with a temperature of 63. In Rolla, it was partly sunny and the temperature was 64. In Farmington, it was 63 degrees. It was mostly sunny in Cape Girardeau, with 62 degrees. Light rain was falling in Springfield, Illinois, with a temperature of 54. Once again in St. Louis, it was partly sunny, the temperature was 62 degrees, and the wind was southeast at 14 miles an hour. The St. Louis climate summary for yesterday, May 14, 2026. Yesterday's high temperature of 74 degrees occurred at 3:51 p.m. The normal high is 76. The record high is 93 degrees, which was set in 2013. Yesterday's low temperature of 49 degrees occurred at 5:20 a.m. The normal low is 57. The record low is 37 degrees, which was set in 1920. No precipitation fell yesterday, which leaves the monthly total at 1.03 inches. This is 1.26 inches below the normal amount of 2.29 inches for May. The total precipitation for the season since March 1st still stands at 13.07 inches, which is 2.55 inches above normal. The total precipitation for the year is still 15.49 inches, which is 0.15 inches above normal. There were 3 heating degree days yesterday, which is 1 above normal. This brings the monthly total to 68, which is 21 above normal. The yearly total since July 1st is 3,862, which is 542 below normal. There were no cooling degree days yesterday, which is 4 below normal. This leaves the monthly total at 15, which is minus 30 below normal. The yearly total since January 1st is 157, which is 67 above normal. The normal high temperature for today is 77 degrees, and the normal low is 58. The record high for today is 94, which occurred in 1944, and the record low is 39, which occurred in 1959. Sunrise today is at 5:49 a.m. and sunset is at 8:07 p.m. Here are the forecast highlights for today through Thursday. Expect increasingly warm and humid conditions today through early next week with a few opportunities for showers and thunderstorms. The risk for severe weather remains low through the weekend. A greater severe weather threat is possible as a cold front moves through the region sometime between

Tuesday and Wednesday, with the exact timing and strength of the strut remaining uncertain. Note, starting May 29, 2026, this Outlook product will be discontinued. Please see the above products for more detailed forecast information. The current time is 8:51 a.m. Central Daylight Time. 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This program originates from the National Weather Service Forecast Office in St. Louis, Missouri, and serves parts of East Central Missouri and Southwest Illinois, including the St. Louis metro area and surrounding counties. Today, partly sunny. A chance of showers and thunderstorms this morning. Highs in the mid-80s. South winds 10 to 15 miles per hour with gusts up to 25 miles per hour. Chance of rain 50%. Tonight, mostly cloudy. A slight chance of showers and thunderstorms after midnight. Lows in the mid-60s. South winds 10 to 15 miles per hour. Chance of rain 20%. Saturday, mostly cloudy in the morning, then becoming partly sunny. A chance of thunderstorms. Showers likely, mainly in the morning. Highs in the mid-80s. South winds 5 to 10 miles per hour. Chance of rain 70%. Saturday night, partly cloudy. Lows in the mid-60s. South winds 5 to 10 miles per hour. Sunday, sunny. Highs around 90. South winds 15 to 20 miles per hour with gusts up to 30 miles per hour. Sunday night, mostly clear in the evening, then becoming partly cloudy. Lows around 70. Monday, partly sunny. A slight chance of showers and thunderstorms in the morning, then a chance of showers and thunderstorms in the afternoon. Highs around 90. Chance of rain 50%. Monday night, partly cloudy in the evening, then becoming mostly cloudy. A chance of showers and thunderstorms. Lows around 70. Chance of rain 50%. Tuesday, partly sunny with a chance of thunderstorms. A chance of showers in the morning, then showers likely in the afternoon. Highs in the mid-80s. Chance of rain 70%. Tuesday night, showers likely with a slight chance of thunderstorms in the evening, then a chance of showers after midnight. Cooler with lows around 60. Chance of rain 70%. Wednesday, partly sunny. A chance of showers in the morning, then a slight chance of showers and thunderstorms in the afternoon. Cooler with highs in the mid-70s. Chance of rain 40%. Wednesday night and Thursday, mostly cloudy. A slight chance of showers and thunderstorms. Lows in the mid-50s. Highs in the mid-70s. Chance of rain 20%. At 8 a.m. at Lambert Field in St. Louis, it was partly sunny with a temperature of 62 degrees. The dew point was 44, giving us a relative humidity of 51%. The wind was southeast at 14 miles an hour, and the pressure was 29.94 inches and rising. Elsewhere in the metro area, in Chesterfield, it was partly sunny and the temperature was 62. In Belleville, it was 60 degrees. In Cahokia, it was partly sunny and 61 degrees. In St. Charles, it was partly sunny and 62. Across the region, it was sunny in Columbia, Missouri, with a temperature of 65. In Quincy, it was mostly sunny and 57 degrees. In Kansas City, it was partly sunny and the temperature was 68. It was partly sunny in Springfield, Missouri, with a temperature of 63. In Rolla, it was partly sunny and the temperature was 64. In Farmington, it was 63 degrees. It was mostly sunny in Cape Girardeau, with 62 degrees. Light rain was falling in Springfield, Illinois, with a temperature of 54. Once again in St. Louis, it was partly sunny, the temperature was 62 degrees, and the wind was southeast at 14 miles an hour. The St. Louis climate summary for yesterday, May 14, 2026. Yesterday's high temperature of 74 degrees occurred.
at 3:51 p.m. The normal high is 76. The record high is 93 degrees, which was set in 2013. Yesterday's low temperature of 49 degrees occurred at 5:20 a.m. The normal low is 57. The record low is 37 degrees, which was set in 1920. No precipitation fell yesterday, which leaves the monthly total at 1.03 inches. This is 1.26 inches below the normal amount of 2.29 inches for May. The total precipitation for the season since March 1st still stands at 13.07 inches, which is 2.55 inches above normal. The total precipitation for the year is still 15.49 inches, which is 0.15 inches above normal. There were 3 heating degree days yesterday, which is 1 above normal. This brings the monthly total to 68, which is 21 above normal. The yearly total since July 1st is 3,862, which is 542 below normal. There were no cooling degree days yesterday, which is 4 below normal. This leaves the monthly total at 15, which is minus 30 below normal. The yearly total since January 1st is 157, which is 67 above normal. The normal high temperature for today is 77 degrees, and the normal low is 58. The record high for today is 94, which occurred in 1944, and the record low is 39, which occurred in 1959. Sunrise today is at 5:49 a.m. and sunset is at 8:07 p.m. Here are the forecast highlights for today through Thursday. Expect increasingly warm and humid conditions today through early next week with a few opportunities for showers and thunderstorms. The risk for severe weather remains low through the weekend. A greater severe weather threat is possible as a cold front moves through the region sometime between Monday and Wednesday, with the exact timing and strength of this front remaining uncertain. Note, starting May 29, 2026, this Outlook product will be discontinued. Please see the above products for more detailed forecast information. The current time is 8:58 a.m. Central Daylight Time. 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This program originates from the National Weather Service Forecast Office in St. Louis, Missouri, and serves parts of East Central Missouri and Southwest Illinois, including the St. Louis metro area and surrounding counties. Today, partly sunny. A chance of showers and thunderstorms this morning. Highs in the mid-80s. South winds 10 to 15 miles per hour with gusts up to 25 miles per hour. Chance of rain 50%. Tonight, mostly cloudy. A slight chance of showers and thunderstorms after midnight. Lows in the mid-60s. South winds 10 to 15 miles per hour. Chance of rain 20%. Saturday, mostly cloudy in the morning, then becoming partly sunny. A chance of thunderstorms. Showers likely, mainly in the morning. Highs in the mid-80s. South winds 5 to 10 miles per hour. Chance of rain 70%. Saturday night, partly cloudy. Lows in the mid-60s. South winds 5 to 10 miles per hour. Sunday, sunny. Highs around 90. South winds 15 to 20 miles per hour with gusts up to 30 miles per hour. Sunday night, mostly clear in the evening, then becoming partly cloudy. Lows around 70. Monday, partly sunny. A slight chance of showers and thunderstorms in the morning, then a chance of showers and thunderstorms in the afternoon. Highs around 90. Chance of rain 50%. Monday night, partly cloudy in the evening, then becoming mostly cloudy. A chance of showers and thunderstorms. Lows around 70. Chance of rain 50%. Tuesday, partly sunny with a chance of thunderstorms. A chance of showers in the morning, then showers likely in the afternoon. Highs in the mid-80s. Chance of rain 70%. Tuesday night, showers likely with a slight chance of thunderstorms in the evening, then a chance of showers after midnight.
cooler with lows around 60. Chance of rain 70%. Wednesday, partly sunny. A chance of showers in the morning, then a slight chance of showers and thunderstorms in the afternoon. Cooler with highs in the mid-70s. Chance of rain 40%. Wednesday night and Thursday, mostly cloudy. A slight chance of showers and thunderstorms. Lows in the mid-50s. Highs in the mid-70s. Chance of rain 20%. At 8 a.m. at Lambert Field in St. Louis, it was partly sunny with a temperature of 62 degrees. The dew point was 44, giving us a relative humidity of 51%. The wind was southeast at 14 miles an hour, and the pressure was 29.94 inches and rising. Elsewhere in the metro area, in Chesterfield, it was partly sunny and the temperature was 62. In Belleville, it was 60 degrees. In Cahokia, it was partly sunny and 61 degrees. In St. Charles, it was partly sunny and 62. Across the region, it was sunny in Columbia, Missouri, with a temperature of 65. In Quincy, it was mostly sunny and 57 degrees. In Kansas City, it was partly sunny and the temperature was 68. It was partly sunny in Springfield, Missouri, with a temperature of 63. In Rolla, it was partly sunny and the temperature was 64. In Farmington, it was 63 degrees. It was mostly sunny in Cape Girardeau, with 62 degrees. Light rain was falling in Springfield, Illinois, with a temperature of 54. Once again in St. Louis, it was partly sunny, the temperature was 62 degrees, and the wind was southeast at 14 miles an hour. Here are the forecast highlights for today through Thursday. Expect increasingly warm and humid conditions today through early next week with a few opportunities for showers and thunderstorms. The risk for severe weather remains low through the weekend. A greater severe weather threat is possible as a cold front moves through the region sometime between Monday and Wednesday, with the exact timing and strength of this front remaining uncertain. Note, starting May 29, 2026, this Outlook product will be discontinued. Please see the above products for more detailed forecast information. The current time is 9:03 a.m. Central Daylight Time. 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This program originates from the National Weather Service Forecast Office in St. Louis, Missouri, and serves parts of East Central Missouri and Southwest Illinois, including the St. Louis metro area and surrounding counties. Today, partly sunny. A chance of showers and thunderstorms this morning. Highs in the mid-80s. South winds 10 to 15 miles per hour with gusts up to 25 miles per hour. Chance of rain 50%. Tonight, mostly cloudy. A slight chance of showers and thunderstorms after midnight. Lows in the mid-60s. South winds 10 to 15 miles per hour. Chance of rain 20%. Saturday, mostly cloudy in the morning, then becoming partly sunny. A chance of thunderstorms. Showers likely, mainly in the morning. Highs in the mid-80s. South winds 5 to 10 miles per hour. Chance of rain 70%. Saturday night, partly cloudy. Lows in the mid-60s. South winds 5 to 10 miles per hour. Sunday, sunny. Highs around 90. South winds 15 to 20 miles per hour with gusts up to 30 miles per hour. Sunday night, mostly clear in the evening, then becoming partly cloudy. Lows around 70. Monday, partly sunny. A slight chance of showers and thunderstorms in the morning, then a chance of showers and thunderstorms in the afternoon. Highs around 90. Chance of rain 50%. Monday night, partly cloudy in the evening, then becoming mostly cloudy. A chance of showers and thunderstorms. Lows around 70. Chance of rain 50%. Tuesday, partly sunny with a chance of thunderstorms. A chance of showers in the morning, then showers likely in the afternoon.
Highs in the mid-80s. Chance of rain 70%. Tuesday night, showers likely with a slight chance of thunderstorms in the evening, then a chance of showers after midnight. Cooler with lows around 60. Chance of rain 70%. Wednesday, partly sunny. A chance of showers in the morning, then a slight chance of showers and thunderstorms in the afternoon. Cooler with highs in the mid-70s. Chance of rain 40%. Wednesday night and Thursday, mostly cloudy. A slight chance of showers and thunderstorms. Lows in the mid-50s. Highs in the mid-70s. Chance of rain 20%. At 8 a.m. at Lambert Field in St. Louis, it was partly sunny with a temperature of 62 degrees. The dew point was 44, giving us a relative humidity of 51%. The wind was southeast at 14 miles an hour, and the pressure was 29.94 inches and rising. Elsewhere in the metro area, in Chesterfield, it was partly sunny and the temperature was 62. In Belleville, it was 60 degrees. In Cahokia, it was partly sunny and 61 degrees. In St. Charles, it was partly sunny and 62. Across the region, it was sunny in Columbia, Missouri, with a temperature of 65. In Quincy, it was mostly sunny and 57 degrees. In Kansas City, it was partly sunny and the temperature was 68. It was partly sunny in Springfield, Missouri, with a temperature of 63. In Rolla, it was partly sunny and the temperature was 64. In Farmington, it was 63 degrees. It was mostly sunny in Cape Girardeau, with 62 degrees. Light rain was falling in Springfield, Illinois, with a temperature of 54. Once again in St. Louis, it was partly sunny, the temperature was 62 degrees, and the wind was southeast at 14 miles an hour. Here are the forecast highlights for today through Thursday. Expect increasingly warm and humid conditions today through early next week with a few opportunities for showers and thunderstorms. The risk for severe weather remains low through the weekend. A greater severe weather threat is possible as a cold front moves through the region sometime between Monday and Wednesday, with the exact timing and strength of this front remaining uncertain. Note, starting May 29, 2026, this Outlook product will be discontinued. Please see the above products for more detailed forecast information. The current time is 9:09 a.m. Central Daylight Time. 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Today, partly sunny. A chance of showers and thunderstorms this morning. Highs in the mid-80s. South winds 10 to 15 miles per hour with gusts up to 25 miles per hour. Chance of rain 50%. Tonight, mostly cloudy. A slight chance of showers and thunderstorms after midnight. Lows in the mid-60s. South winds 10 to 15 miles per hour. Chance of rain 20%. Saturday, mostly cloudy in the morning, then becoming partly sunny. A chance of thunderstorms. Showers likely, mainly in the morning. Highs in the mid-80s. South winds 5 to 10 miles per hour. Chance of rain 70%. Saturday night, partly cloudy. Lows in the mid-60s. South winds 5 to 10 miles per hour. Sunday, sunny. Highs around 90. South winds 15 to 20 miles per hour with gusts up to 30 miles per hour. Sunday night, mostly clear in the evening, then becoming partly cloudy. Lows around 70. Monday, partly sunny. A slight chance of showers and thunderstorms in the morning, then a chance of showers and thunderstorms in the afternoon. Highs around 90. Chance of rain 50%. Monday night, partly cloudy in the evening, then becoming mostly cloudy. A chance of showers and thunderstorms. Lows around
70. Chance of rain 50%. Tuesday, partly sunny with a chance of thunderstorms. A chance of showers in the morning, then showers likely in the afternoon. Highs in the mid-80s. Chance of rain 70%. Tuesday night, showers likely with a slight chance of thunderstorms in the evening, then a chance of showers after midnight. Cooler with lows around 60. Chance of rain 70%. Wednesday, partly sunny. A chance of showers in the morning, then a slight chance of showers and thunderstorms in the afternoon. Cooler with highs in the mid-70s. Chance of rain 40%. Wednesday night and Thursday, mostly cloudy. A slight chance of showers and thunderstorms. Lows in the mid-50s. Highs in the mid-70s. Chance of rain 20%. At 9 a.m. at Lambert Field in St. Louis, it was partly sunny with a temperature of 63 degrees. The dew point was 45, giving us a relative humidity of 51%. The wind was southeast at 14 miles an hour, and the pressure was 29.94 inches and steady. Elsewhere in the metro area, in Chesterfield, it was mostly sunny and the temperature was 64. In Belleville, it was 63 degrees. In Cahokia, it was partly sunny and 64 degrees. In St. Charles, it was mostly sunny and 63. Across the region, it was sunny in Columbia, Missouri, with a temperature of 67. In Quincy, it was sunny and 60 degrees. In Kansas City, it was partly sunny and the temperature was 70. It was partly sunny in Springfield, Missouri, with a temperature of 65. In Rolla, it was partly sunny and the temperature was 64. In Farmington, it was 68 degrees. It was mostly sunny in Cape Girardeau, with 67 degrees. Light rain was falling in Springfield, Illinois, with a temperature of 55. Once again in St. Louis, it was partly sunny, the temperature was 63 degrees, and the wind was southeast at 14 miles an hour. Here are the forecast highlights for today through Thursday. Expect increasingly warm and humid conditions today through early next week with a few opportunities for showers and thunderstorms. The risk for severe weather remains low through the weekend. A greater severe weather threat is possible as a cold front moves through the region sometime between Monday and Wednesday, with the exact timing and strength of this front remaining uncertain. Note, starting May 29, 2026, this Outlook product will be discontinued. Please see the above products for more detailed forecast information. The current time is 9:14 a.m. Central Daylight Time. 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Today, partly sunny. A chance of showers and thunderstorms this morning. Highs in the mid-80s. South winds 10 to 15 miles per hour with gusts up to 25 miles per hour. Chance of rain 50%. Tonight, mostly cloudy. A slight chance of showers and thunderstorms after midnight. Lows in the mid-60s. South winds 10 to 15 miles per hour. Chance of rain 20%. Saturday, mostly cloudy in the morning, then becoming partly sunny. A chance of thunderstorms. Showers likely, mainly in the morning. Highs in the mid-80s. South winds 5 to 10 miles per hour. Chance of rain 70%. Saturday night, partly cloudy. Lows in the mid-60s. South winds 5 to 10 miles per hour. Sunday, sunny. Highs around 90. South winds 15 to 20 miles per hour with gusts up to 30 miles per hour. Sunday night, mostly clear in the evening, then becoming partly cloudy. Lows around 70. Monday, partly sunny. A slight chance of showers and thunderstorms in the morning, then a chance of showers and thunderstorms in the afternoon. Highs around 90.
chance of rain 50%. Monday night, partly cloudy in the evening, then becoming mostly cloudy. A chance of showers and thunderstorms. Lows around 70. Chance of rain 50%. Tuesday, partly sunny with a chance of thunderstorms. A chance of showers in the morning, then showers likely in the afternoon. Highs in the mid-80s. Chance of rain 70%. Tuesday night, showers likely with a slight chance of thunderstorms in the evening, then a chance of showers after midnight. Cooler with lows around 60. Chance of rain 70%. Wednesday, partly sunny. A chance of showers in the morning, then a slight chance of showers and thunderstorms in the afternoon. Cooler with highs in the mid-70s. Chance of rain 40%. Wednesday night and Thursday, mostly cloudy. A slight chance of showers and thunderstorms. Lows in the mid-50s. Highs in the mid-70s. Chance of rain 20%. At 9 a.m. at Lambert Field in St. Louis, it was partly sunny with a temperature of 63 degrees. The dew point was 45, giving us a relative humidity of 51%. The wind was southeast at 14 miles an hour, and the pressure was 29.94 inches and steady. Elsewhere in the metro area, in Chesterfield, it was mostly sunny and the temperature was 64. In Belleville, it was 63 degrees. In Cahokia, it was partly sunny and 64 degrees. In St. Charles, it was mostly sunny and 63. Across the region, it was sunny in Columbia, Missouri, with a temperature of 67. In Quincy, it was sunny and 60 degrees. In Kansas City, it was partly sunny and the temperature was 70. It was partly sunny in Springfield, Missouri, with a temperature of 65. In Rolla, it was partly sunny and the temperature was 64. In Farmington, it was 68 degrees. It was mostly sunny in Cape Girardeau, with 67 degrees. Light rain was falling in Springfield, Illinois, with a temperature of 55. Once again in St. Louis, it was partly sunny, the temperature was 63 degrees, and the wind was southeast at 14 miles an hour. Here are the forecast highlights for today through Thursday. Expect increasingly warm and humid conditions today through early next week with a few opportunities for showers and thunderstorms. The risk for severe weather remains low through the weekend. A greater severe weather threat is possible as a cold front moves through the region sometime between Monday and Wednesday, with the exact timing and strength of this front remaining uncertain. Note, starting May 29, 2026, this Outlook product will be discontinued. Please see the above products for more detailed forecast information. The current time is 9:19 a.m. Central Daylight Time. 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Today, partly sunny. A chance of showers and thunderstorms this morning. Highs in the mid-80s. South winds 10 to 15 miles per hour with gusts up to 25 miles per hour. Chance of rain 50%. Tonight, mostly cloudy. A slight chance of showers and thunderstorms after midnight. Lows in the mid-60s. South winds 10 to 15 miles per hour. Chance of rain 20%. Saturday, mostly cloudy in the morning, then becoming partly sunny. A chance of thunderstorms. Showers likely, mainly in the morning. Highs in the mid-80s. South winds 5 to 10 miles per hour. Chance of rain 70%. Saturday night, partly cloudy. Lows in the mid-60s. South winds 5 to 10 miles per hour. Sunday, sunny. Highs around 90. South winds 15 to 20 miles per hour with gusts up to 30 miles per hour. Sunday night, mostly clear in the evening, then becoming partly cloudy. Lows around 70.
Monday, partly sunny. A slight chance of showers and thunderstorms in the morning, then a chance of showers and thunderstorms in the afternoon. Highs around 90. Chance of rain 50%. Monday night, partly cloudy in the evening, then becoming mostly cloudy. A chance of showers and thunderstorms. Lows around 70. Chance of rain 50%. Tuesday, partly sunny with a chance of thunderstorms. A chance of showers in the morning, then showers likely in the afternoon. Highs in the mid-80s. Chance of rain 70%. Tuesday night, showers likely with a slight chance of thunderstorms in the evening, then a chance of showers after midnight. Cooler with lows around 60. Chance of rain 70%. Wednesday, partly sunny. A chance of showers in the morning, then a slight chance of showers and thunderstorms in the afternoon. Cooler with highs in the mid-70s. Chance of rain 40%. Wednesday night and Thursday, mostly cloudy. A slight chance of showers and thunderstorms. Lows in the mid-50s. Highs in the mid-70s. Chance of rain 20%. At 9 a.m. at Lambert Field in St. Louis, it was partly sunny with a temperature of 63 degrees. The dew point was 45, giving us a relative humidity of 51%. The wind was southeast at 14 miles an hour, and the pressure was 29.94 inches and steady. Elsewhere in the metro area, in Chesterfield, it was mostly sunny and the temperature was 64. In Belleville, it was 63 degrees. In Cahokia, it was partly sunny and 64 degrees. In St. Charles, it was mostly sunny and 63. Across the region, it was sunny in Columbia, Missouri, with a temperature of 67. In Quincy, it was sunny and 60 degrees. In Kansas City, it was partly sunny and the temperature was 70. It was partly sunny in Springfield, Missouri, with a temperature of 65. In Rolla, it was partly sunny and the temperature was 64. In Farmington, it was 68 degrees. It was mostly sunny in Cape Girardeau, with 67 degrees. Light rain was falling in Springfield, Illinois, with a temperature of 55. Once again in St. Louis, it was partly sunny, the temperature was 63 degrees, and the wind was southeast at 14 miles an hour. Here are the forecast highlights for today through Thursday. Expect increasingly warm and humid conditions today through early next week with a few opportunities for showers and thunderstorms. The risk for severe weather remains low through the weekend. A greater severe weather threat is possible as a cold front moves through the region sometime between Monday and Wednesday, with the exact timing and strength of this front remaining uncertain. Note, starting May 29, 2026, this Outlook product will be discontinued. Please see the above products for more detailed forecast information. The current time is 9:24 a.m. Central Daylight Time. 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Today, partly sunny. A chance of showers and thunderstorms this morning. Highs in the mid-80s. South winds 10 to 15 miles per hour with gusts up to 25 miles per hour. Chance of rain 50%. Tonight, mostly cloudy. A slight chance of showers and thunderstorms after midnight. Lows in the mid-60s. South winds 10 to 15 miles per hour. Chance of rain 20%. Saturday, mostly cloudy in the morning, then becoming partly sunny. A chance of thunderstorms. Showers likely, mainly in the morning. Highs in the mid-80s. South winds 5 to 10 miles per hour. Chance of rain 70%. Saturday night, partly cloudy. Lows in the mid-60s. South winds 5 to 10 miles per hour. Sunday, sunny. Highs around 90. South winds
15 to 20 miles per hour with gusts up to 30 miles per hour. Sunday night, mostly clear in the evening, then becoming partly cloudy. Lows around 70. Monday, partly sunny. A slight chance of showers and thunderstorms in the morning, then a chance of showers and thunderstorms in the afternoon. Highs around 90. Chance of rain 50%. Monday night, partly cloudy in the evening, then becoming mostly cloudy. A chance of showers and thunderstorms. Lows around 70. Chance of rain 50%. Tuesday, partly sunny with a chance of thunderstorms. A chance of showers in the morning, then showers likely in the afternoon. Highs in the mid-80s. Chance of rain 70%. Tuesday night, showers likely with a slight chance of thunderstorms in the evening, then a chance of showers after midnight. Cooler with lows around 60. Chance of rain 70%. Wednesday, partly sunny. A chance of showers in the morning, then a slight chance of showers and thunderstorms in the afternoon. Cooler with highs in the mid-70s. Chance of rain 40%. Wednesday night and Thursday, mostly cloudy. A slight chance of showers and thunderstorms. Lows in the mid-50s. Highs in the mid-70s. Chance of rain 20%. At 9 a.m. at Lambert Field in St. Louis, it was partly sunny with a temperature of 63 degrees. The dew point was 45, giving us a relative humidity of 51%. The wind was southeast at 14 miles an hour, and the pressure was 29.94 inches and steady. Elsewhere in the metro area, in Chesterfield, it was mostly sunny and the temperature was 64. In Belleville, it was 63 degrees. In Cahokia, it was partly sunny and 64 degrees. In St. Charles, it was mostly sunny and 63. Across the region, it was sunny in Columbia, Missouri, with a temperature of 67. In Quincy, it was sunny and 60 degrees. In Kansas City, it was partly sunny and the temperature was 70. It was partly sunny in Springfield, Missouri, with a temperature of 65. In Rolla, it was partly sunny and the temperature was 64. In Farmington, it was 68 degrees. It was mostly sunny in Cape Girardeau, with 67 degrees. Light rain was falling in Springfield, Illinois, with a temperature of 55. Once again in St. Louis, it was partly sunny, the temperature was 63 degrees, and the wind was southeast at 14 miles an hour. Here are the forecast highlights for today through Thursday. Expect increasingly warm and humid conditions today through early next week with a few opportunities for showers and thunderstorms. The risk for severe weather remains low through the weekend. A greater severe weather threat is possible as a cold front moves through the region sometime between Monday and Wednesday, with the exact timing and strength of this front remaining uncertain. Note, starting May 29, 2026, this Outlook product will be discontinued. Please see the above products for more detailed forecast information. The current time is 9:29 a.m. Central Daylight Time. 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This program originates from the National Weather Service Forecast Office in St. Louis, Missouri, and serves parts of East Central Missouri and Southwest Illinois, including the St. Louis metro area and surrounding counties. Today, partly sunny. A chance of showers and thunderstorms this morning. Highs in the mid-80s. South winds 10 to 15 miles per hour with gusts up to 25 miles per hour. Chance of rain 50%. Tonight, mostly cloudy. A slight chance of showers and thunderstorms after midnight. Lows in the mid-60s. South winds 10 to 15 miles per hour. Chance of rain 20%. Saturday, mostly cloudy in the morning, then becoming partly sunny. A chance of thunderstorms. Showers likely, mainly in the morning. Highs in the mid-80s. South winds 5 to 10 miles per hour. Chance of rain 70%. Saturday night, partly cloudy.
40. Lows in the mid-60s. South winds 5 to 10 miles per hour. Sunday, sunny. Highs around 90. South winds 15 to 20 miles per hour with gusts up to 30 miles per hour. Sunday night, mostly clear in the evening, then becoming partly cloudy. Lows around 70. Monday, partly sunny. A slight chance of showers and thunderstorms in the morning, then a chance of showers and thunderstorms in the afternoon. Highs around 90. Chance of rain 50%. Monday night, partly cloudy in the evening, then becoming mostly cloudy. A chance of showers and thunderstorms. Lows around 70. Chance of rain 50%. Tuesday, partly sunny with a chance of thunderstorms. A chance of showers in the morning, then showers likely in the afternoon. Highs in the mid-80s. Chance of rain 70%. Tuesday night, showers likely with a slight chance of thunderstorms in the evening, then a chance of showers after midnight. Cooler with lows around 60. Chance of rain 70%. Wednesday, partly sunny. A chance of showers in the morning, then a slight chance of showers and thunderstorms in the afternoon. Cooler with highs in the mid-70s. Chance of rain 40%. Wednesday night and Thursday, mostly cloudy. A slight chance of showers and thunderstorms. Lows in the mid-50s. Highs in the mid-70s. Chance of rain 20%. At 9 a.m. at Lambert Field in St. Louis, it was partly sunny with a temperature of 63 degrees. The dew point was 45, giving us a relative humidity of 51%. The wind was southeast at 14 miles an hour, and the pressure was 29.94 inches and steady. Elsewhere in the metro area, in Chesterfield, it was mostly sunny and the temperature was 64. In Belleville, it was 63 degrees. In Cahokia, it was partly sunny and 64 degrees. In St. Charles, it was mostly sunny and 63. Across the region, it was sunny in Columbia, Missouri, with a temperature of 67. In Quincy, it was sunny and 60 degrees. In Kansas City, it was partly sunny and the temperature was 70. It was partly sunny in Springfield, Missouri, with a temperature of 65. In Rolla, it was partly sunny and the temperature was 64. In Farmington, it was 68 degrees. It was mostly sunny in Cape Girardeau, with 67 degrees. Light rain was falling in Springfield, Illinois, with a temperature of 55. Once again in St. Louis, it was partly sunny, the temperature was 63 degrees, and the wind was southeast at 14 miles an hour. Here are the forecast highlights for today through Thursday. Expect increasingly warm and humid conditions today through early next week with a few opportunities for showers and thunderstorms. The risk for severe weather remains low through the weekend. A greater severe weather threat is possible as a cold front moves through the region sometime between Monday and Wednesday, with the exact timing and strength of this front remaining uncertain. Note, starting May 29, 2026, this Outlook product will be discontinued. Please see the above products for more detailed forecast information. The current time is 9:35 a.m. Central Daylight Time. 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This program originates from the National Weather Service Forecast Office in St. Louis, Missouri, and serves parts of East Central Missouri and Southwest Illinois, including the St. Louis metro area and surrounding counties. Today, partly sunny. A chance of showers and thunderstorms this morning. Highs in the mid-80s. South winds 10 to 15 miles per hour with gusts up to 25 miles per hour. Chance of rain 50%. Tonight, mostly cloudy. A slight chance of showers and thunderstorms after midnight. Lows in the mid-60s. South winds 10 to 15 miles per hour. Chance of rain 20%. Saturday, mostly cloudy in the morning, then becoming partly sunny. A chance of thunderstorms. Showers likely.
mainly in the morning. Highs in the mid-80s. South winds 5 to 10 miles per hour. Chance of rain 70%. Saturday night, partly cloudy. Lows in the mid-60s. South winds 5 to 10 miles per hour. Sunday, sunny. Highs around 90. South winds 15 to 20 miles per hour with gusts up to 30 miles per hour. Sunday night, mostly clear in the evening, then becoming partly cloudy. Lows around 70. Monday, partly sunny. A slight chance of showers and thunderstorms in the morning, then a chance of showers and thunderstorms in the afternoon. Highs around 90. Chance of rain 50%. Monday night, partly cloudy in the evening, then becoming mostly cloudy. A chance of showers and thunderstorms. Lows around 70. Chance of rain 50%. Tuesday, partly sunny with a chance of thunderstorms. A chance of showers in the morning, then showers likely in the afternoon. Highs in the mid-80s. Chance of rain 70%. Tuesday night, showers likely with a slight chance of thunderstorms in the evening, then a chance of showers after midnight. Cooler with lows around 60. Chance of rain 70%. Wednesday, partly sunny. A chance of showers in the morning, then a slight chance of showers and thunderstorms in the afternoon. Cooler with highs in the mid-70s. Chance of rain 40%. Wednesday night and Thursday, mostly cloudy. A slight chance of showers and thunderstorms. Lows in the mid-50s. Highs in the mid-70s. Chance of rain 20%. At 9 a.m. at Lambert Field in St. Louis, it was partly sunny with a temperature of 63 degrees. The dew point was 45, giving us a relative humidity of 51%. The wind was southeast at 14 miles an hour, and the pressure was 29.94 inches and steady. Elsewhere in the metro area, in Chesterfield, it was mostly sunny and the temperature was 64. In Belleville, it was 63 degrees. In Cahokia, it was partly sunny and 64 degrees. In St. Charles, it was mostly sunny and 63. Across the region, it was sunny in Columbia, Missouri, with a temperature of 67. In Quincy, it was sunny and 60 degrees. In Kansas City, it was partly sunny and the temperature was 70. It was partly sunny in Springfield, Missouri, with a temperature of 65. In Rolla, it was partly sunny and the temperature was 64. In Farmington, it was 68 degrees. It was mostly sunny in Cape Girardeau, with 67 degrees. Light rain was falling in Springfield, Illinois, with a temperature of 55. Once again in St. Louis, it was partly sunny, the temperature was 63 degrees, and the wind was southeast at 14 miles an hour. Here are the forecast highlights for today through Thursday. Expect increasingly warm and humid conditions today through early next week with a few opportunities for showers and thunderstorms. The risk for severe weather remains low through the weekend. A greater severe weather threat is possible as a cold front moves through the region sometime between Monday and Wednesday, with the exact timing and strength of this front remaining uncertain. Note, starting May 29, 2026, this Outlook product will be discontinued. Please see the above products for more detailed forecast information. The current time is 9:40 a.m. Central Daylight Time. 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This program originates from the National Weather Service Forecast Office in St. Louis, Missouri, and serves parts of East Central Missouri and Southwest Illinois, including the St. Louis metro area and surrounding counties. Today, partly sunny. A chance of showers and thunderstorms this morning. Highs in the mid-80s. South winds 10 to 15 miles per hour with gusts up to 25 miles per hour. Chance of rain 50%. Tonight, mostly cloudy. A slight chance of showers and thunderstorms after midnight. Lows in the mid-60s.
South winds 10 to 15 miles per hour. Chance of rain 20%. Saturday, mostly cloudy in the morning, then becoming partly sunny. A chance of thunderstorms. Showers likely, mainly in the morning. Highs in the mid-80s. South winds 5 to 10 miles per hour. Chance of rain 70%. Saturday night, partly cloudy. Lows in the mid-60s. South winds 5 to 10 miles per hour. Sunday, sunny. Highs around 90. South winds 15 to 20 miles per hour with gusts up to 30 miles per hour. Sunday night, mostly clear in the evening, then becoming partly cloudy. Lows around 70. Monday, partly sunny. A slight chance of showers and thunderstorms in the morning, then a chance of showers and thunderstorms in the afternoon. Highs around 90. Chance of rain 50%. Monday night, partly cloudy in the evening, then becoming mostly cloudy. A chance of showers and thunderstorms. Lows around 70. Chance of rain 50%. Tuesday, partly sunny with a chance of thunderstorms. A chance of showers in the morning, then showers likely in the afternoon. Highs in the mid-80s. Chance of rain 70%. Tuesday night, showers likely with a slight chance of thunderstorms in the evening, then a chance of showers after midnight. Cooler with lows around 60. Chance of rain 70%. Wednesday, partly sunny. A chance of showers in the morning, then a slight chance of showers and thunderstorms in the afternoon. Cooler with highs in the mid-70s. Chance of rain 40%. Wednesday night and Thursday, mostly cloudy. A slight chance of showers and thunderstorms. Lows in the mid-50s. Highs in the mid-70s. Chance of rain 20%. At 9 a.m. at Lambert Field in St. Louis, it was partly sunny with a temperature of 63 degrees. The dew point was 45, giving us a relative humidity of 51%. The wind was southeast at 14 miles an hour, and the pressure was 29.94 inches and steady. Elsewhere in the metro area, in Chesterfield, it was mostly sunny and the temperature was 64. In Belleville, it was 63 degrees. In Cahokia, it was partly sunny and 64 degrees. In St. Charles, it was mostly sunny and 63. Across the region, it was sunny in Columbia, Missouri, with a temperature of 67. In Quincy, it was sunny and 60 degrees. In Kansas City, it was partly sunny and the temperature was 70. It was partly sunny in Springfield, Missouri, with a temperature of 65. In Rolla, it was partly sunny and the temperature was 64. In Farmington, it was 68 degrees. It was mostly sunny in Cape Girardeau, with 67 degrees. Light rain was falling in Springfield, Illinois, with a temperature of 55. Once again in St. Louis, it was partly sunny, the temperature was 63 degrees, and the wind was southeast at 14 miles an hour. Here are the forecast highlights for today through Thursday. Expect increasingly warm and humid conditions today through early next week with a few opportunities for showers and thunderstorms. The risk for severe weather remains low through the weekend. A greater severe weather threat is possible as a cold front moves through the region sometime between Monday and Wednesday, with the exact timing and strength of this front remaining uncertain. Note, starting May 29, 2026, this Outlook product will be discontinued. Please see the above products for more detailed forecast information. The current time is 9:45 a.m. Central Daylight Time. 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This program originates from the National Weather Service Forecast Office in St. Louis, Missouri, and serves parts of East Central Missouri and Southwest Illinois, including the St. Louis metro area and surrounding counties. Today, partly sunny. A chance of showers and thunderstorms this morning. Highs in the mid-80s. South winds 10 to 15 miles per hour with gusts up to 25 miles per hour.
chance of rain 50%. Tonight, mostly cloudy. A slight chance of showers and thunderstorms after midnight. Lows in the mid-60s. South winds 10 to 15 miles per hour. Chance of rain 20%. Saturday, mostly cloudy in the morning, then becoming partly sunny. A chance of thunderstorms. Showers likely, mainly in the morning. Highs in the mid-80s. South winds 5 to 10 miles per hour. Chance of rain 70%. Saturday night, partly cloudy. Lows in the mid-60s. South winds 5 to 10 miles per hour. Sunday, sunny. Highs around 90. South winds 15 to 20 miles per hour with gusts up to 30 miles per hour. Sunday night, mostly clear in the evening, then becoming partly cloudy. Lows around 70. Monday, partly sunny. A chance of rain 50%. Tonight, mostly clear.

70%. Saturday night, partly cloudy. Lows in the mid-60s. South winds 5 to 10 miles per hour. Sunday, sunny. Highs around 90. South winds 15 to 20 miles per hour with gusts up to 30 miles per hour. Sunday night, mostly clear in the evening, then becoming partly cloudy. Lows around 70. Monday, partly sunny. A slight chance of showers and thunderstorms in the morning, then a chance of showers and thunderstorms in the afternoon. Highs around 90. Chance of rain 50%. Monday night, partly cloudy in the evening, then becoming mostly cloudy. A chance of showers and thunderstorms. Lows around 70. Chance of rain 50%. Tuesday, partly sunny with a chance of thunderstorms. A chance of showers in the morning, then showers likely in the afternoon. Highs in the mid-80s. Chance of rain 70%. Tuesday night, showers likely with a slight chance of thunderstorms in the evening, then a chance of showers after midnight. Cooler with lows around 60. Chance of rain 70%. Wednesday, partly sunny. A chance of showers in the morning, then a slight chance of showers and thunderstorms in the afternoon. Cooler with highs in the mid-70s. Chance of rain 40%. Wednesday night and Thursday, mostly cloudy. A slight chance of showers and thunderstorms. Lows in the mid-50s. Highs in the mid-70s. Chance of rain 20%. At 9 a.m. at Lambert Field in St. Louis, it was partly sunny with a temperature of 63 degrees. The dew point was 45, giving us a relative humidity of 51%. The wind was southeast at 14 miles an hour, and the pressure was 29.94 inches and steady. Elsewhere in the metro area, in Chesterfield, it was mostly sunny and the temperature was 64. In Belleville, it was 63 degrees. In Cahokia, it was partly sunny and 64 degrees. In St. Charles, it was mostly sunny and 63. Across the region, it was sunny in Columbia, Missouri, with a temperature of 67. In Quincy, it was sunny and 60 degrees. In Kansas City, it was partly sunny and the temperature was 70. It was partly sunny in Springfield, Missouri, with a temperature of 65. In Rolla, it was partly sunny and the temperature was 64. In Farmington, it was 68 degrees. It was mostly sunny in Cape Girardeau, with 67 degrees. Light rain was falling in Springfield, Illinois, with a temperature of 55. Once again in St. Louis, it was partly sunny, the temperature was 63 degrees, and the wind was southeast at 14 miles an hour. Here are the forecast highlights for today through Thursday. Expect increasingly warm and humid conditions today through early next week with a few opportunities for showers and thunderstorms. The risk for severe weather remains low through the weekend. A greater severe weather threat is possible as a cold front moves through the region sometime between Monday and Wednesday, with the exact timing and strength of this front remaining uncertain. Note, starting May 29, 2026, this Outlook product will be discontinued. Please see the above products for more detailed forecast information. The current time is 9:50 a.m. Central Daylight Time. 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Today, partly sunny. A chance of showers and thunderstorms this morning. Highs in the mid-80s. South winds 10 to 15 miles per hour with gusts up to 25 miles per hour. Chance of rain 50%. Tonight, mostly cloudy. A slight chance of showers and thunderstorms after midnight. Lows in the mid-60s. South winds 10 to 15 miles per hour. Chance of rain 20%. Saturday, mostly cloudy in the morning, then becoming partly sunny,

chance of thunderstorms. Showers likely, mainly in the morning. Highs in the mid-80s. South winds 5 to 10 miles per hour. Chance of rain 70%. Saturday night, partly cloudy. Lows in the mid-60s. South winds 5 to 10 miles per hour. Sunday, sunny. Highs around 90. South winds 15 to 20 miles per hour with gusts up to 30 miles per hour. Sunday night, mostly clear in the evening, then becoming partly cloudy. Lows around 70. Monday, partly sunny. A slight chance of showers and thunderstorms in the morning, then a chance of showers and thunderstorms in the afternoon. Highs around 90. Chance of rain 50%. Monday night, partly cloudy in the evening, then becoming mostly cloudy. A chance of showers and thunderstorms. Lows around 70. Chance of rain 50%. Tuesday, partly sunny with a chance of thunderstorms. A chance of showers in the morning, then showers likely in the afternoon. Highs in the mid-80s. Chance of rain 70%. Tuesday night, showers likely with a slight chance of thunderstorms in the evening, then a chance of showers after midnight. Cooler with lows around 60. Chance of rain 70%. Wednesday, partly sunny. A chance of showers in the morning, then a slight chance of showers and thunderstorms in the afternoon. Cooler with highs in the mid-70s. Chance of rain 40%. Wednesday night and Thursday, mostly cloudy. A slight chance of showers and thunderstorms. Lows in the mid-50s. Highs in the mid-70s. Chance of rain 20%. At 9 a.m. at Lambert Field in St. Louis, it was partly sunny with a temperature of 63 degrees. The dew point was 45, giving us a relative humidity of 51%. The wind was southeast at 14 miles an hour, and the pressure was 29.94 inches and steady. Elsewhere in the metro area, in Chesterfield, it was mostly sunny and the temperature was 64. In Belleville, it was 63 degrees. In Cahokia, it was partly sunny and 64 degrees. In St. Charles, it was mostly sunny and 63. Across the region, it was sunny in Columbia, Missouri, with a temperature of 67. In Quincy, it was sunny and 60 degrees. In Kansas City, it was partly sunny and the temperature was 70. It was partly sunny in Springfield, Missouri, with a temperature of 65. In Rolla, it was partly sunny and the temperature was 64. In Farmington, it was 68 degrees. It was mostly sunny in Cape Girardeau, with 67 degrees. Light rain was falling in Springfield, Illinois, with a temperature of 55. Once again in St. Louis, it was partly sunny, the temperature was 63 degrees, and the wind was southeast at 14 miles an hour. Here are the forecast highlights for today through Thursday. Expect increasingly warm and humid conditions today through early next week with a few opportunities for showers and thunderstorms. The risk for severe weather remains low through the weekend. A greater severe weather threat is possible as a cold front moves through the region sometime between Monday and Wednesday, with the exact timing and strength of this front remaining uncertain. Note, starting May 29, 2026, this Outlook product will be discontinued. Please see the above products for more detailed forecast information. The current time is 9:55 a.m. Central Daylight Time. 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This program originates from the National Weather Service Forecast Office in St. Louis, Missouri, and serves parts of East Central Missouri and Southwest Illinois, including the St. Louis metro area and surrounding counties. Today, partly sunny. A chance of showers and thunderstorms this morning. Highs in the mid-80s. South winds 10 to 15 miles per hour with gusts up to 25 miles per hour. Chance of rain 50%. Tonight, mostly cloudy. A slight chance of showers and thunderstorms after midnight. Lows in the mid-60s.
South winds 10 to 15 miles per hour. Chance of rain 20%. Saturday, mostly cloudy in the morning, then becoming partly sunny. A chance of thunderstorms. Showers likely, mainly in the morning. Highs in the mid-80s. South winds 5 to 10 miles per hour. Chance of rain 70%. Saturday night, partly cloudy. Lows in the mid-60s. South winds 5 to 10 miles per hour. Sunday, sunny. Highs around 90. South winds 15 to 20 miles per hour with gusts up to 30 miles per hour. Sunday night, mostly clear in the evening, then becoming partly cloudy. Lows around 70. Monday, partly sunny. A slight chance of showers and thunderstorms in the morning, then a chance of showers and thunderstorms in the afternoon. Highs around 90. Chance of rain 50%. Monday night, partly cloudy in the evening, then becoming mostly cloudy. A chance of showers and thunderstorms. Lows around 70. Chance of rain 50%. Tuesday, partly sunny with a chance of thunderstorms. A chance of showers in the morning, then showers likely in the afternoon. Highs in the mid-80s. Chance of rain 70%. Tuesday night, showers likely with a slight chance of thunderstorms in the evening, then a chance of showers after midnight. Cooler with lows around 60. Chance of rain 70%. Wednesday, partly sunny. A chance of showers in the morning, then a slight chance of showers and thunderstorms in the afternoon. Cooler with highs in the mid-70s. Chance of rain 40%. Wednesday night and Thursday, mostly cloudy. A slight chance of showers and thunderstorms. Lows in the mid-50s. Highs in the mid-70s. Chance of rain 20%. At 9 a.m. at Lambert Field in St. Louis, it was partly sunny with a temperature of 63 degrees. The dew point was 45, giving us a relative humidity of 51%. The wind was southeast at 14 miles an hour, and the pressure was 29.94 inches and steady. Elsewhere in the metro area, in Chesterfield, it was mostly sunny and the temperature was 64. In Belleville, it was 63 degrees. In Cahokia, it was partly sunny and 64 degrees. In St. Charles, it was mostly sunny and 63. Across the region, it was sunny in Columbia, Missouri, with a temperature of 67. In Quincy, it was sunny and 60 degrees. In Kansas City, it was partly sunny and the temperature was 70. It was partly sunny in Springfield, Missouri, with a temperature of 65. In Rolla, it was partly sunny and the temperature was 64. In Farmington, it was 68 degrees. It was mostly sunny in Cape Girardeau, with 67 degrees. Light rain was falling in Springfield, Illinois, with a temperature of 55. Once again in St. Louis, it was partly sunny, the temperature was 63 degrees, and the wind was southeast at 14 miles an hour. Here are the forecast highlights for today through Thursday. Expect increasingly warm and humid conditions today through early next week with a few opportunities for showers and thunderstorms. The risk for severe weather remains low through the weekend. A greater severe weather threat is possible as a cold front moves through the region sometime between Monday and Wednesday, with the exact timing and strength of this front remaining uncertain. Note, starting May 29, 2026, this Outlook product will be discontinued. Please see the above products for more detailed forecast information. The current time is 10:01 a.m. Central Daylight Time. 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This program originates from the National Weather Service Forecast Office in St. Louis, Missouri, and serves parts of East Central Missouri and Southwest Illinois, including the St. Louis metro area and surrounding counties. Today, partly sunny. A chance of showers and thunderstorms this morning. Highs in the mid-80s. South winds 10 to 15 miles per hour with gusts up to 25 miles per hour.
chance of rain 50%. Tonight, mostly cloudy. A slight chance of showers and thunderstorms after midnight. Lows in the mid-60s. South winds 10 to 15 miles per hour. Chance of rain 20%. Saturday, mostly cloudy in the morning, then becoming partly sunny. A chance of thunderstorms. Showers likely, mainly in the morning. Highs in the mid-80s. South winds 5 to 10 miles per hour. Chance of rain 70%. Saturday night, partly cloudy. Lows in the mid-60s. South winds 5 to 10 miles per hour. Sunday, sunny. Highs around 90. South winds 15 to 20 miles per hour with gusts up to 30 miles per hour. Sunday night, mostly clear in the evening, then becoming partly cloudy. Lows around 70. Monday, partly sunny. A slight chance of showers and thunderstorms in the morning, then a chance of showers and thunderstorms in the afternoon. Highs around 90. Chance of rain 50%. Monday night, partly cloudy in the evening, then becoming mostly cloudy. A chance of showers and thunderstorms. Lows around 70. Chance of rain 50%. Tuesday, partly sunny with a chance of thunderstorms. A chance of showers in the morning, then showers likely in the afternoon. Highs in the mid-80s. Chance of rain 70%. Tuesday night, showers likely with a slight chance of thunderstorms in the evening, then a chance of showers after midnight. Cooler with lows around 60. Chance of rain 70%. Wednesday, partly sunny. A chance of showers in the morning, then a slight chance of showers and thunderstorms in the afternoon. Cooler with highs in the mid-70s. Chance of rain 40%. Wednesday night and Thursday, mostly cloudy. A slight chance of showers and thunderstorms. Lows in the mid-50s. Highs in the mid-70s. Chance of rain 20%. At 9 a.m. at Lambert Field in St. Louis, it was partly sunny with a temperature of 63 degrees. The dew point was 45, giving us a relative humidity of 51%. The wind was southeast at 14 miles an hour, and the pressure was 29.94 inches and steady. Elsewhere in the metro area, in Chesterfield, it was mostly sunny and the temperature was 64. In Belleville, it was 63 degrees. In Cahokia, it was partly sunny and 64 degrees. In St. Charles, it was mostly sunny and 63. Across the region, it was sunny in Columbia, Missouri, with a temperature of 67. In Quincy, it was sunny and 60 degrees. In Kansas City, it was partly sunny and the temperature was 70. It was partly sunny in Springfield, Missouri, with a temperature of 65. In Rolla, it was partly sunny and the temperature was 64. In Farmington, it was 68 degrees. It was mostly sunny in Cape Girardeau, with 67 degrees. Light rain was falling in Springfield, Illinois, with a temperature of 55. Once again in St. Louis, it was partly sunny, the temperature was 63 degrees, and the wind was southeast at 14 miles an hour. Here are the forecast highlights for today through Thursday. Expect increasingly warm and humid conditions today through early next week with a few opportunities for showers and thunderstorms. The risk for severe weather remains low through the weekend. A greater severe weather threat is possible as a cold front moves through the region sometime between Monday and Wednesday, with the exact timing and strength of this front remaining uncertain. Note, starting May 29, 2026, this Outlook product will be discontinued. Please see the above products for more detailed forecast information. The current time is 10:06 a.m. Central Daylight Time. 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This program originates from the National Weather Service Forecast Office in St. Louis, Missouri, and serves parts of East Central Missouri and Southwest Illinois, including the St. Louis metro area and surrounding counties. Today, partly sunny.
A chance of showers and thunderstorms this morning. Highs in the mid-80s. South winds 10 to 15 miles per hour with gusts up to 25 miles per hour. Chance of rain 50%. Tonight, mostly cloudy. A slight chance of showers and thunderstorms after midnight. Lows in the mid-60s. South winds 10 to 15 miles per hour. Chance of rain 20%. Saturday, mostly cloudy in the morning, then becoming partly sunny. A chance of thunderstorms. Showers likely, mainly in the morning. Highs in the mid-80s. South winds 5 to 10 miles per hour. Chance of rain 70%. Saturday night, partly cloudy. Lows in the mid-60s. South winds 5 to 10 miles per hour. Sunday, sunny. Highs around 90. South winds 15 to 20 miles per hour with gusts up to 30 miles per hour. Sunday night, mostly clear in the evening, then becoming partly cloudy. Lows around 70. Monday, partly sunny. A slight chance of showers and thunderstorms in the morning, then a chance of showers and thunderstorms in the afternoon. Highs around 90. Chance of rain 50%. Monday night, partly cloudy in the evening, then becoming mostly cloudy. A chance of showers and thunderstorms. Lows around 70. Chance of rain 50%. Tuesday, partly sunny with a chance of thunderstorms. A chance of showers in the morning, then showers likely in the afternoon. Highs in the mid-80s. Chance of rain 70%. Tuesday night, showers likely with a slight chance of thunderstorms in the evening, then a chance of showers after midnight. Cooler with lows around 60. Chance of rain 70%. Wednesday, partly sunny. A chance of showers in the morning, then a slight chance of showers and thunderstorms in the afternoon. Cooler with highs in the mid-70s. Chance of rain 40%. Wednesday night and Thursday, mostly cloudy. A slight chance of showers and thunderstorms. Lows in the mid-50s. Highs in the mid-70s. Chance of rain 20%. At 9 a.m. at Lambert Field in St. Louis, it was partly sunny with a temperature of 63 degrees. The dew point was 45, giving us a relative humidity of 51%. The wind was southeast at 14 miles an hour, and the pressure was 29.94 inches and steady. Elsewhere in the metro area, in Chesterfield, it was mostly sunny and the temperature was 64. In Belleville, it was 63 degrees. In Cahokia, it was partly sunny and 64 degrees. In St. Charles, it was mostly sunny and 63. Across the region, it was sunny in Columbia, Missouri, with a temperature of 67. In Quincy, it was sunny and 60 degrees. In Kansas City, it was partly sunny and the temperature was 70. It was partly sunny in Springfield, Missouri, with a temperature of 65. In Rolla, it was partly sunny and the temperature was 64. In Farmington, it was 68 degrees. It was mostly sunny in Cape Girardeau, with 67 degrees. Light rain was falling in Springfield, Illinois, with a temperature of 55. Once again in St. Louis, it was partly sunny, the temperature was 63 degrees, and the wind was southeast at 14 miles an hour. At 10 a.m. at Lambert Field in St. Louis, it was partly sunny with a temperature of 68 degrees. The dew point was 47, giving us a relative humidity of 46%. The wind was southeast at 13 miles an hour, gusting to 21, and the pressure was 29.92 inches and falling. Elsewhere in the metro area, in Chesterfield, it was mostly sunny and the temperature was 68. In Cahokia, it was partly sunny and 68 degrees. In St. Charles, it was mostly sunny and 68. Across the region, it was sunny in Columbia, Missouri, with a temperature of 71. In Quincy, it was sunny and 65 degrees. In Kansas City, it was partly sunny and the temperature was 74. It was partly sunny in Springfield, Missouri, with a temperature of 69.
In Rolla, it was partly sunny and the temperature was 64. In Farmington, it was 69 degrees. It was cloudy in Cape Girardeau, with 70 degrees. Light rain was falling in Springfield, Illinois, with a temperature of 59. Once again in St. Louis, it was partly sunny. The temperature was 68 degrees and the wind was southeast at 13 miles an hour, gusting to 21. Here are the forecast highlights for today through Thursday. Expect increasingly warm and humid conditions today through early next week with a few opportunities for showers and thunderstorms. The risk for severe weather remains low through the weekend. A greater severe weather threat is possible as a cold front moves through the region sometime between Monday and Wednesday, with the exact timing and strength of this front remaining uncertain. Note, starting May 29, 2026, this Outlook product will be discontinued. Please see the above products for more detailed forecast information. The current time is 10:12 a.m. Central Daylight Time. 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This program originates from the National Weather Service Forecast Office in St. Louis, Missouri, and serves parts of East Central Missouri and Southwest Illinois, including the St. Louis metro area and surrounding counties. Today, partly sunny. A chance of showers and thunderstorms this morning. Highs in the mid-80s. South winds 10 to 15 miles per hour with gusts up to 25 miles per hour. Chance of rain 50%. Tonight, mostly cloudy. A slight chance of showers and thunderstorms after midnight. Lows in the mid-60s. South winds 10 to 15 miles per hour. Chance of rain 20%. Saturday, mostly cloudy in the morning, then becoming partly sunny. A chance of thunderstorms. Showers likely, mainly in the morning. Highs in the mid-80s. South winds 5 to 10 miles per hour. Chance of rain 70%. Saturday night, partly cloudy. Lows in the mid-60s. South winds 5 to 10 miles per hour. Sunday, sunny. Highs around 90. South winds 15 to 20 miles per hour with gusts up to 30 miles per hour. Sunday night, mostly clear in the evening, then becoming partly cloudy. Lows around 70. Monday, partly sunny. A slight chance of showers and thunderstorms in the morning, then a chance of showers and thunderstorms in the afternoon. Highs around 90. Chance of rain 50%. Monday night, partly cloudy in the evening, then becoming mostly cloudy. A chance of showers and thunderstorms. Lows around 70. Chance of rain 50%. Tuesday, partly sunny with a chance of thunderstorms. A chance of showers in the morning, then showers likely in the afternoon. Highs in the mid-80s. Chance of rain 70%. Tuesday night, showers likely with a slight chance of thunderstorms in the evening, then a chance of showers after midnight. Cooler with lows around 60. Chance of rain 70%. Wednesday, partly sunny. A chance of showers in the morning, then a slight chance of showers and thunderstorms in the afternoon. Cooler with highs in the mid-70s. Chance of rain 40%. Wednesday night and Thursday, mostly cloudy. A slight chance of showers and thunderstorms. Lows in the mid-50s. Highs in the mid-70s. Chance of rain 20%. At 10 a.m. at Lambert Field in St. Louis, it was partly sunny with a temperature of 68 degrees. The dew point was 47, giving us a relative humidity of 46%. The wind was southeast at 13 miles an hour, gusting to 21, and the pressure was 29.92 inches and falling. Elsewhere in the metro area, in Chesterfield, it was mostly sunny and the temperature was 68. In Cahokia, it was partly sunny and 68 degrees. In St. Charles, it was mostly sunny and 68. Across the region, it was sunny in Columbia, Missouri, with a temperature of 71. In Quincy, it was sunny and 65 degrees.
degrees. In Kansas City, it was partly sunny and the temperature was 74. It was partly sunny in Springfield, Missouri, with a temperature of 69. In Rolla, it was partly sunny and the temperature was 64. In Farmington, it was 69 degrees. It was cloudy in Cape Girardeau, with 70 degrees. Light rain was falling in Springfield, Illinois, with a temperature of 59. Once again in St. Louis, it was partly sunny, the temperature was 68 degrees, and the wind was southeast at 13 miles an hour, gusting to 21. Here are the forecast highlights for today through Thursday. Expect increasingly warm and humid conditions today through early next week with a few opportunities for showers and thunderstorms. The risk for severe weather remains low through the weekend. A greater severe weather threat is possible as a cold front moves through the region sometime between Monday and Wednesday, with the exact timing and strength of this front remaining uncertain. Note, starting May 29, 2026, this Outlook product will be discontinued. Please see the above products for more detailed forecast information. The current time is 10:18 a.m. Central Daylight Time. 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This program originates from the National Weather Service Forecast Office in St. Louis, Missouri, and serves parts of East Central Missouri and Southwest Illinois, including the St. Louis metro area and surrounding counties. Today, partly sunny. A chance of showers and thunderstorms this morning. Highs in the mid-80s. South winds 10 to 15 miles per hour with gusts up to 25 miles per hour. Chance of rain 50%. Tonight, mostly cloudy. A slight chance of showers and thunderstorms after midnight. Lows in the mid-60s. South winds 10 to 15 miles per hour. Chance of rain 20%. Saturday, mostly cloudy in the morning, then becoming partly sunny. A chance of thunderstorms. Showers likely, mainly in the morning. Highs in the mid-80s. South winds 5 to 10 miles per hour. Chance of rain 70%. Saturday night, partly cloudy. Lows in the mid-60s. South winds 5 to 10 miles per hour. Sunday, sunny. Highs around 90. South winds 15 to 20 miles per hour with gusts up to 30 miles per hour. Sunday night, mostly clear in the evening, then becoming partly cloudy. Lows around 70. Monday, partly sunny. A slight chance of showers and thunderstorms in the morning, then a chance of showers and thunderstorms in the afternoon. Highs around 90. Chance of rain 50%. Monday night, partly cloudy in the evening, then becoming mostly cloudy. A chance of showers and thunderstorms. Lows around 70. Chance of rain 50%. Tuesday, partly sunny with a chance of thunderstorms. A chance of showers in the morning, then showers likely in the afternoon. Highs in the mid-80s. Chance of rain 70%. Tuesday night, showers likely with a slight chance of thunderstorms in the evening, then a chance of showers after midnight. Cooler with lows around 60. Chance of rain 70%. Wednesday, partly sunny. A chance of showers in the morning, then a slight chance of showers and thunderstorms in the afternoon. Cooler with highs in the mid-70s. Chance of rain 40%. Wednesday night and Thursday, mostly cloudy. A slight chance of showers and thunderstorms. Lows in the mid-50s. Highs in the mid-70s. Chance of rain 20%. At 10 a.m. at Lambert Field in St. Louis, it was partly sunny with a temperature of 68 degrees. The dew point was 47, giving us a relative humidity of 46%. The wind was southeast at 13 miles an hour, gusting to 21, and the pressure was 29.92 inches and falling. Elsewhere in the metro area, in Chesterfield, it was mostly sunny and the temperature was 68. In Cahokia, it was partly sunny and 68 degrees. In St. Charles, it was
mostly sunny and 68. Across the region, it was sunny in Columbia, Missouri, with a temperature of 71. In Quincy, it was sunny and 65 degrees. In Kansas City, it was partly sunny and the temperature was 74. It was partly sunny in Springfield, Missouri, with a temperature of 69. In Rolla, it was partly sunny and the temperature was 64. In Farmington, it was 69 degrees. It was cloudy in Cape Girardeau, with 70 degrees. Light rain was falling in Springfield, Illinois, with a temperature of 59. Once again in St. Louis, it was partly sunny, the temperature was 68 degrees, and the wind was southeast at 13 miles an hour, gusting to 21. Here are the forecast highlights for today through Thursday. Expect increasingly warm and humid conditions today through early next week with a few opportunities for showers and thunderstorms. The risk for severe weather remains low through the weekend. A greater severe weather threat is possible as a cold front moves through the region sometime between Monday and Wednesday, with the exact timing and strength of this front remaining uncertain. Note, starting May 29, 2026, this Outlook product will be discontinued. Please see the above products for more detailed forecast information. The current time is 10:23 a.m. Central Daylight Time. 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This program originates from the National Weather Service Forecast Office in St. Louis, Missouri, and serves parts of East Central Missouri and Southwest Illinois, including the St. Louis metro area and surrounding counties. Today, partly sunny. A chance of showers and thunderstorms this morning. Highs in the mid-80s. South winds 10 to 15 miles per hour with gusts up to 25 miles per hour. Chance of rain 50%. Tonight, mostly cloudy. A slight chance of showers and thunderstorms after midnight. Lows in the mid-60s. South winds 10 to 15 miles per hour. Chance of rain 20%. Saturday, mostly cloudy in the morning, then becoming partly sunny. A chance of thunderstorms. Showers likely, mainly in the morning. Highs in the mid-80s. South winds 5 to 10 miles per hour. Chance of rain 70%. Saturday night, partly cloudy. Lows in the mid-60s. South winds 5 to 10 miles per hour. Sunday, sunny. Highs around 90. South winds 15 to 20 miles per hour with gusts up to 30 miles per hour. Sunday night, mostly clear in the evening, then becoming partly cloudy. Lows around 70. Monday, partly sunny. A slight chance of showers and thunderstorms in the morning, then a chance of showers and thunderstorms in the afternoon. Highs around 90. Chance of rain 50%. Monday night, partly cloudy in the evening, then becoming mostly cloudy. A chance of showers and thunderstorms. Lows around 70. Chance of rain 50%. Tuesday, partly sunny with a chance of thunderstorms. A chance of showers in the morning, then showers likely in the afternoon. Highs in the mid-80s. Chance of rain 70%. Tuesday night, showers likely with a slight chance of thunderstorms in the evening, then a chance of showers after midnight. Cooler with lows around 60. Chance of rain 70%. Wednesday, partly sunny. A chance of showers in the morning, then a slight chance of showers and thunderstorms in the afternoon. Cooler with highs in the mid-70s. Chance of rain 40%. Wednesday night and Thursday, mostly cloudy. A slight chance of showers and thunderstorms. Lows in the mid-50s. Highs in the mid-70s. Chance of rain 20%. At 10 a.m. at Lambert Field in St. Louis, it was partly sunny with a temperature of 68 degrees. The dew point was 47, giving us a relative humidity of 46%. The wind was southeast at 13 miles an hour, gusting to 21, and the pressure was 29.92 inches and falling. Elsewhere in
metro area. In Chesterfield, it was mostly sunny and the temperature was 68. In Cahokia, it was partly sunny and 68 degrees. In St. Charles, it was mostly sunny and 68. Across the region, it was sunny in Columbia, Missouri, with a temperature of 71. In Quincy, it was sunny and 65 degrees. In Kansas City, it was partly sunny and the temperature was 74. It was partly sunny in Springfield, Missouri, with a temperature of 69. In Rolla, it was partly sunny and the temperature was 64. In Farmington, it was 69 degrees. It was cloudy in Cape Girardeau, with 70 degrees. Light rain was falling in Springfield, Illinois, with a temperature of 59. Once again in St. Louis, it was partly sunny. The temperature was 68 degrees and the wind was southeast at 13 miles an hour, gusting to 21. Here are the forecast highlights for today through Thursday. Expect increasingly warm and humid conditions today through early next week with a few opportunities for showers and thunderstorms. The risk for severe weather remains low through the weekend. A greater severe weather threat is possible as a cold front moves through the region sometime between Monday and Wednesday, with the exact timing and strength of this front remaining uncertain. Note, starting May 29, 2026, this Outlook product will be discontinued. Please see the above products for more detailed forecast information. The current time is 10:28 a.m. Central Daylight Time. 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This program originates from the National Weather Service Forecast Office in St. Louis, Missouri, and serves parts of East Central Missouri and Southwest Illinois, including the St. Louis metro area and surrounding counties. Today, partly sunny. A chance of showers and thunderstorms this morning. Highs in the mid-80s. South winds 10 to 15 miles per hour with gusts up to 25 miles per hour. Chance of rain 50%. Tonight, mostly cloudy. A slight chance of showers and thunderstorms after midnight. Lows in the mid-60s. South winds 10 to 15 miles per hour. Chance of rain 20%. Saturday, mostly cloudy in the morning, then becoming partly sunny. A chance of thunderstorms. Showers likely, mainly in the morning. Highs in the mid-80s. South winds 5 to 10 miles per hour. Chance of rain 70%. Saturday night, partly cloudy. Lows in the mid-60s. South winds 5 to 10 miles per hour. Sunday, sunny. Highs around 90. South winds 15 to 20 miles per hour with gusts up to 30 miles per hour. Sunday night, mostly clear in the evening, then becoming partly cloudy. Lows around 70. Monday, partly sunny. A slight chance of showers and thunderstorms in the morning, then a chance of showers and thunderstorms in the afternoon. Highs around 90. Chance of rain 50%. Monday night, partly cloudy in the evening, then becoming mostly cloudy. A chance of showers and thunderstorms. Lows around 70. Chance of rain 50%. Tuesday, partly sunny with a chance of thunderstorms. A chance of showers in the morning, then showers likely in the afternoon. Highs in the mid-80s. Chance of rain 70%. Tuesday night, showers likely with a slight chance of thunderstorms in the evening, then a chance of showers after midnight. Cooler with lows around 60. Chance of rain 70%. Wednesday, partly sunny. A chance of showers in the morning, then a slight chance of showers and thunderstorms in the afternoon. Cooler with highs in the mid-70s. Chance of rain 40%. Wednesday night and Thursday, mostly cloudy. A slight chance of showers and thunderstorms. Lows in the mid-50s. Highs in the mid-70s. Chance of rain 20%. At 10 a.m. at Lambert Field in St. Louis, it was partly sunny with a temperature of 68 degrees. The dew point was 47, giving us a relative humidity
46%. The wind was southeast at 13 miles an hour, gusting to 21, and the pressure was 29.92 inches and falling. Elsewhere in the metro area, in Chesterfield, it was mostly sunny and the temperature was 68. In Cahokia, it was partly sunny and 68 degrees. In St. Charles, it was mostly sunny and 68. Across the region, it was sunny in Columbia, Missouri, with a temperature of 71. In Quincy, it was sunny and 65 degrees. In Kansas City, it was partly sunny and the temperature was 74. It was partly sunny in Springfield, Missouri, with a temperature of 69. In Rolla, it was partly sunny and the temperature was 64. In Farmington, it was 69 degrees. It was cloudy in Cape Girardeau, with 70 degrees. Light rain was falling in Springfield, Illinois, with a temperature of 59. Once again in St. Louis, it was partly sunny, the temperature was 68 degrees and the wind was southeast at 13 miles an hour, gusting to 21. Here are the forecast highlights for today through Thursday. Expect increasingly warm and humid conditions today through early next week with a few opportunities for showers and thunderstorms. The risk for severe weather remains low through the weekend. A greater severe weather threat is possible as a cold front moves through the region sometime between Monday and Wednesday, with the exact timing and strength of this front remaining uncertain. Note, starting May 29, 2026, this Outlook product will be discontinued. Please see the above products for more detailed forecast information. The current time is 10:33 a.m. Central Daylight Time. 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Today, partly sunny. A chance of showers and thunderstorms this morning. Highs in the mid-80s. South winds 10 to 15 miles per hour with gusts up to 25 miles per hour. Chance of rain 50%. Tonight, mostly cloudy. A slight chance of showers and thunderstorms after midnight. Lows in the mid-60s. South winds 10 to 15 miles per hour. Chance of rain 20%. Saturday, mostly cloudy in the morning, then becoming partly sunny. A chance of thunderstorms. Showers likely, mainly in the morning. Highs in the mid-80s. South winds 5 to 10 miles per hour. Chance of rain 70%. Saturday night, partly cloudy. Lows in the mid-60s. South winds 5 to 10 miles per hour. Sunday, sunny. Highs around 90. South winds 15 to 20 miles per hour with gusts up to 30 miles per hour. Sunday night, mostly clear in the evening, then becoming partly cloudy. Lows around 70. Monday, partly sunny. A slight chance of showers and thunderstorms in the morning, then a chance of showers and thunderstorms in the afternoon. Highs around 90. Chance of rain 50%. Monday night, partly cloudy in the evening, then becoming mostly cloudy. A chance of showers and thunderstorms. Lows around 70. Chance of rain 50%. Tuesday, partly sunny with a chance of thunderstorms. A chance of showers in the morning, then showers likely in the afternoon. Highs in the mid-80s. Chance of rain 70%. Tuesday night, showers likely with a slight chance of thunderstorms in the evening, then a chance of showers after midnight. Cooler with lows around 60. Chance of rain 70%. Wednesday, partly sunny. A chance of showers in the morning, then a slight chance of showers and thunderstorms in the afternoon. Cooler with highs in the mid-70s. Chance of rain 40%. Wednesday night and Thursday, mostly cloudy. A slight chance of showers and thunderstorms. Lows in the mid-50s. Highs in the mid-70s. Chance of rain 20%.
at 10 a.m. at Lambert Field in St. Louis. It was partly sunny with a temperature of 68 degrees. The dew point was 47, giving us a relative humidity of 46%. The wind was southeast at 13 miles an hour, gusting to 21, and the pressure was 29.92 inches and falling. Elsewhere in the metro area, in Chesterfield, it was mostly sunny and the temperature was 68. In Cahokia, it was partly sunny and 68 degrees. In St. Charles, it was mostly sunny and 68. Across the region, it was sunny in Columbia, Missouri, with a temperature of 71. In Quincy, it was sunny and 65 degrees. In Kansas City, it was partly sunny and the temperature was 74. It was partly sunny in Springfield, Missouri, with a temperature of 69. In Rolla, it was partly sunny and the temperature was 64. In Farmington, it was 69 degrees. It was cloudy in Cape Girardeau, with 70 degrees. Light rain was falling in Springfield, Illinois, with a temperature of 59. Once again in St. Louis, it was partly sunny, the temperature was 68 degrees, and the wind was southeast at 13 miles an hour, gusting to 21. Here are the forecast highlights for today through Thursday. Expect increasingly warm and humid conditions today through early next week with a few opportunities for showers and thunderstorms. The risk for severe weather remains low through the weekend. A greater severe weather threat is possible as a cold front moves through the region sometime between Monday and Wednesday, with the exact timing and strength of this front remaining uncertain. Note, starting May 29, 2026, this Outlook product will be discontinued. Please see the above products for more detailed forecast information. The current time is 10:38 a.m. Central Daylight Time. 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This program originates from the National Weather Service Forecast Office in St. Louis, Missouri, and serves parts of East Central Missouri and Southwest Illinois, including the St. Louis metro area and surrounding counties. Today, partly sunny. A chance of showers and thunderstorms this morning. Highs in the mid-80s. South winds 10 to 15 miles per hour with gusts up to 25 miles per hour. Chance of rain 50%. Tonight, mostly cloudy. A slight chance of showers and thunderstorms after midnight. Lows in the mid-60s. South winds 10 to 15 miles per hour. Chance of rain 20%. Saturday, mostly cloudy in the morning, then becoming partly sunny. A chance of thunderstorms. Showers likely, mainly in the morning. Highs in the mid-80s. South winds 5 to 10 miles per hour. Chance of rain 70%. Saturday night, partly cloudy. Lows in the mid-60s. South winds 5 to 10 miles per hour. Sunday, sunny. Highs around 90. South winds 15 to 20 miles per hour with gusts up to 30 miles per hour. Sunday night, mostly clear in the evening, then becoming partly cloudy. Lows around 70. Monday, partly sunny. A slight chance of showers and thunderstorms in the morning, then a chance of showers and thunderstorms in the afternoon. Highs around 90. Chance of rain 50%. Monday night, partly cloudy in the evening, then becoming mostly cloudy. A chance of showers and thunderstorms. Lows around 70. Chance of rain 50%. Tuesday, partly sunny with a chance of thunderstorms. A chance of showers in the morning, then showers likely in the afternoon. Highs in the mid-80s. Chance of rain 70%. Tuesday night, showers likely with a slight chance of thunderstorms in the evening, then a chance of showers after midnight. Cooler with lows around 60. Chance of rain 70%. Wednesday, partly sunny. A chance of showers in the morning, then a slight chance of showers and thunderstorms in the afternoon. Cooler with highs in the mid-70s. Chance of rain 40%. Wednesday night and Thursday, mostly cloudy.
a slight chance of showers and thunderstorms. Lows in the mid-50s. Highs in the mid-70s. Chance of rain 20%. At 10 a.m. at Lambert Field in St. Louis, it was partly sunny with a temperature of 68 degrees. The dew point was 47, giving us a relative humidity of 46%. The wind was southeast at 13 miles an hour, gusting to 21, and the pressure was 29.92 inches and falling. Elsewhere in the metro area, in Chesterfield, it was mostly sunny and the temperature was 68. In Cahokia, it was partly sunny and 68 degrees. In St. Charles, it was mostly sunny and 68. Across the region, it was sunny in Columbia, Missouri, with a temperature of 71. In Quincy, it was sunny and 65 degrees. In Kansas City, it was partly sunny and the temperature was 74. It was partly sunny in Springfield, Missouri, with a temperature of 69. In Rolla, it was partly sunny and the temperature was 64. In Farmington, it was 69 degrees. It was cloudy in Cape Girardeau, with 70 degrees. Light rain was falling in Springfield, Illinois, with a temperature of 59. Once again in St. Louis, it was partly sunny, the temperature was 68 degrees, and the wind was southeast at 13 miles an hour, gusting to 21. Here are the forecast highlights for today through Thursday. Expect increasingly warm and humid conditions today through early next week with a few opportunities for showers and thunderstorms. The risk for severe weather remains low through the weekend. A greater severe weather threat is possible as a cold front moves through the region sometime between Monday and Wednesday, with the exact timing and strength of this front remaining uncertain. Note, starting May 29, 2026, this Outlook product will be discontinued. Please see the above products for more detailed forecast information. Daily river and lake stages for Friday, May 15th. On the Mississippi River at Hannibal, the morning stage was 12.3 feet, down 0.5 feet from yesterday. The forecast, 12.1, 11.9, 11.8, 11.6, 11.5, at Louisiana, 11.8 feet, down 0.2, the forecast, 11.8 feet for the next 5 days, at Clarksville, 20.0 feet, down 0.7, the forecast, 19.7, 19.3, 19, 18.6, 18.2, at Winfield, 20.3 feet, down 0.3, the forecast, 19.8, 19.4, 19, 18.5, 18.1, at Grafton, 15.9 feet, no change from yesterday. The forecast, 15.8, 15.7, 15.7, 15.6, 15.6, at Mel Price Lock and Dam, 11.3 feet, down 0.5, the forecast, 10.6, 10, 9.5, 8.7, 8.1, at St. Louis, 14.2 feet, down 0.8, the forecast, 13, 11.8, 10.7, 9.5, 8.2, at Chester, 18.0 feet, down 0.1, the forecast, 17.3, 16.5, 15.6, 14.7, 13.9, on the Missouri River. At Herman, 9.3 feet, down 1.2, the forecast, 7.8, 7.3, 6.6, 6, 5.6, at Washington, 6.7 feet, down 1.1, the forecast, 5.8, 5.3, 4.8, 4.2, 3.8, at St. Charles, 14.2 feet, down 0.7, the forecast, 13, 12.3, 11.8, 11.2, 10.6, on the Illinois River at Hardin, 22.0 feet, down 0.2, the forecast, 22.1, 21.9, 21.4, 21, 20.2, on the Merrimack River near Steelville, 1.9 feet, no change from yesterday. Near Sullivan, 3.7 feet, down 0.1, at Pacific, 0.1 feet, down 0.2, near Eureka, 4.2 feet, down 0.2, at Valley Park, minus 0.5 feet,
down 0.3. At Fenton, 4.1 feet, down 0.4. Near Arnold, 11.9 feet, down 0.6. On the Quiver River near Troy, 6.4 feet, down 0.1. On the Burbis River at Union, 3.6 feet, down 0.1. On the Big River at Burnsville, 3.7 feet, down 0.2. At Carlisle Lake, Des Moines. Stage was 447.2 feet, down 0.4 feet from yesterday. At Carlisle, 20.1 feet, down 0.1. The forecast, 19.4, 18.4, 17.3, 16.2, 16.2. At Mark Twain Lake, the morning stage was 608.5 feet, down 0.4 feet from yesterday. At Lake of the Ozarks, 658.7 feet, no change from yesterday. The current time is 10:47 a.m. Central Daylight Time. 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

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At Mark Twain Lake, the morning stage was 608.5 feet, down 0.4 feet from yesterday. At Lake of the Ozarks, 658.7 feet, no change from yesterday. The current time is 10:47 a.m. Central Daylight Time. 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Today, partly sunny. A chance of showers and thunderstorms this morning. Highs in the mid-80s. South winds 10 to 15 miles per hour with gusts up to 25 miles per hour. Chance of rain 50%. Tonight, mostly cloudy. A slight chance of showers and thunderstorms after midnight. Lows in the mid-60s. South winds 10 to 15 miles per hour. Chance of rain 20%. Saturday, mostly cloudy in the morning, then becoming partly sunny. A chance of thunderstorms. Showers likely, mainly in the morning. Highs in the mid-80s. South winds 5 to 10 miles per hour. Chance of rain 70%. Saturday night, partly cloudy. Lows in the mid-60s. South winds 5 to 10 miles per hour. Sunday, sunny. Highs around 90. South winds 15 to 20 miles per hour with gusts up to 30 miles per hour. Sunday night, mostly clear in the evening, then becoming partly cloudy. Lows around 70. Monday, partly sunny. A slight chance of showers and thunderstorms in the morning, then a chance of showers and thunderstorms in the afternoon. Highs around 90. Chance of rain 50%. Monday night, partly cloudy in the evening, then becoming mostly cloudy. A chance of showers and thunderstorms. Lows around 70. Chance of rain 50%. Tuesday, partly sunny with a chance of thunderstorms. A chance of showers in the morning, then showers likely in the afternoon. Highs in the mid-80s. Chance of rain 70%. Tuesday night, showers likely with a slight chance of thunderstorms in the evening, then a chance of showers after midnight. Cooler with lows around 60. Chance of rain 70%. Wednesday, partly sunny. A chance of showers in the morning, then a slight chance of showers and thunderstorms in the afternoon. Cooler with highs in the mid-70s. Chance of rain 40%. Wednesday night and Thursday, mostly cloudy. A slight chance of showers and thunderstorms. Lows in the mid-50s. Highs in the mid-70s. Chance of rain 20%. At 10 a.m. at Lambert Field in St. Louis, it was partly sunny with a temperature of 68 degrees. The dew point was 47, giving us a relative humidity of 46%. The wind was southeast at 13 miles an hour, gusting to 21, and the pressure was 29.92 inches and falling. Elsewhere in the metro area, in Chesterfield, it was mostly sunny and the temperature was 68. In Cahokia, it was partly sunny and 68 degrees. In St. Charles, it was mostly sunny and 68. Across the region, it was sunny in Columbia, Missouri, with a temperature of 71. In Quincy, it was sunny and 65 degrees. In Kansas City, it was partly sunny and the temperature was 74. It was partly sunny in Springfield, Missouri, with a temperature of 69. In Rolla, it was partly sunny and the temperature was 64. In Farmington, it was 69 degrees. It was cloudy in Cape Girardeau, with 70 degrees. Light rain was falling in Springfield, Illinois, with a temperature of 59. Once again in St. Louis, it was partly sunny, the temperature was 68 degrees, and the wind was southeast at 13 miles an hour, gusting to 21. Here are the forecast highlights for today through Thursday.

expect increasingly warm and humid conditions today through early next week with a few opportunities for showers and thunderstorms. The risk for severe weather remains low through the weekend. A greater severe weather threat is possible as a cold front moves through the region sometime between Monday and Wednesday, with the exact timing and strength of this front remaining uncertain. Note, starting May 29, 2026, this Outlook product will be discontinued. Please see the above products for more detailed forecast information. The current time is 10:52 a.m. Central Daylight Time. 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This program originates from the National Weather Service Forecast Office in St. Louis, Missouri, and serves parts of East Central Missouri and Southwest Illinois, including the St. Louis metro area and surrounding counties. Today, partly sunny. A chance of showers and thunderstorms this morning. Highs in the mid-80s. South winds 10 to 15 miles per hour with gusts up to 25 miles per hour. Chance of rain 50%. Tonight, mostly cloudy. A slight chance of showers and thunderstorms after midnight. Lows in the mid-60s. South winds 10 to 15 miles per hour. Chance of rain 20%. Saturday, mostly cloudy in the morning, then becoming partly sunny. A chance of thunderstorms. Showers likely, mainly in the morning. Highs in the mid-80s. South winds 5 to 10 miles per hour. Chance of rain 70%. Saturday night, partly cloudy. Lows in the mid-60s. South winds 5 to 10 miles per hour. Sunday, sunny. Highs around 90. South winds 15 to 20 miles per hour with gusts up to 30 miles per hour. Sunday night, mostly clear in the evening, then becoming partly cloudy. Lows around 70. Monday, partly sunny. A slight chance of showers and thunderstorms in the morning, then a chance of showers and thunderstorms in the afternoon. Highs around 90. Chance of rain 50%. Monday night, partly cloudy in the evening, then becoming mostly cloudy. A chance of showers and thunderstorms. Lows around 70. Chance of rain 50%. Tuesday, partly sunny with a chance of thunderstorms. A chance of showers in the morning, then showers likely in the afternoon. Highs in the mid-80s. Chance of rain 70%. Tuesday night, showers likely with a slight chance of thunderstorms in the evening, then a chance of showers after midnight. Cooler with lows around 60. Chance of rain 70%. Wednesday, partly sunny. A chance of showers in the morning, then a slight chance of showers and thunderstorms in the afternoon. Cooler with highs in the mid-70s. Chance of rain 40%. Wednesday night and Thursday, mostly cloudy. A slight chance of showers and thunderstorms. Lows in the mid-50s. Highs in the mid-70s. Chance of rain 20%. Daily river and lake stages for Friday, May 15th. On the Mississippi River at Hannibal, the morning stage was 12.3 feet, down 0.5 feet from yesterday. The forecast, 12.1, 11.9, 11.8, 11.6, 11.5, at Louisiana, 11.8 feet, down 0.2, the forecast, 11.8 feet for the next 5 days, at Clarksville, 20.0 feet, down 0.7, the forecast, 19.7, 19.3, 19, 18.6, 18.2, at Winfield, 20.3 feet, down 0.3, the forecast, 19.8, 19.4, 19, 18.5, 18.1, at Grafton, 15.9 feet, no change from yesterday. The forecast, 15.8, 15.7, 15.7, 15.6, 15.6, at Mel Price Lock and Dam, 11.3 feet, down 0.5, the forecast, 10.6, 10, 9.5, 8.7, 8.1, at St. Louis, 14.2 feet, down 0.8.
Forecast 13, 11.8, 10.7, 9.5, 8.2, at Chester, 18.0 feet, down 0.1, the forecast, 17.3, 16.5, 15.6, 14.7, 13.9, on the Missouri River. At Hermon, 9.3 feet, down 1.2, the forecast, 7.8, 7.3, 6.6, 6, 5.6, at Washington, 6.7 feet, down 1.1, the forecast, 5.8, 5.3, 4.8, 4.2, 3.8, at St. Charles, 14.2 feet, down 0.7, the forecast, 13, 12.3, 11.8, 11.2, 10.6, on the Illinois River at Hardin, 22.0 feet, down 0.2, the forecast, 22.1, 21.9, 21.4, 21, 20.2, on the Merrimack River near Steelville, 1.9 feet, no change from yesterday. Near Sullivan, 3.7 feet, down 0.1, at Pacific, 0.1 feet, down 0.2, near Eureka, 4.2 feet, down 0.2, at Valley Park, minus 0.5 feet, down 0.3, at Fenton, 4.1 feet, down 0.4, near Arnold, 11.9 feet, down 0.6, on the Quiver River near Troy, 6.4 feet, down 0.1, on the Burbis River at Union, 3.6 feet, down 0.1, on the Big River at Burnsville, 3.7 feet, down 0.2, at Carlisle Lake, Des Moines. Stage was 447.2 feet, down 0.4 feet from yesterday. At Carlisle, 20.1 feet, down 0.1, the forecast, 19.4, 18.4, 17.3, 16.2, 16.2, at Mark Twain Lake, the morning stage was 608.5 feet, down 0.4 feet from yesterday. At Lake of the Ozarks, 658.7 feet, no change from yesterday. At 10 a.m. at Lambert Field in St. Louis, it was partly sunny with a temperature of 68 degrees. The dew point was 47, giving us a relative humidity of 46%. The wind was southeast at 13 miles an hour, gusting to 21, and the pressure was 29.92 inches and falling. Elsewhere in the metro area, in Chesterfield, it was mostly sunny and the temperature was 68. In Cahokia, it was partly sunny and 68 degrees. In St. Charles, it was mostly sunny and 68. Across the region, it was sunny in Columbia, Missouri, with a temperature of 71. In Quincy, it was sunny and 65 degrees. In Kansas City, it was partly sunny and the temperature was 74. It was partly sunny in Springfield, Missouri, with a temperature of 69. In Rolla, it was partly sunny and the temperature was 64. In Farmington, it was 69 degrees. It was cloudy in Cape Girardeau, with 70 degrees. Light rain was falling in Springfield, Illinois, with a temperature of 59. Once again in St. Louis, it was partly sunny, the temperature was 68 degrees and the wind was southeast at 13 miles an hour, gusting to 21. Here are the forecast highlights for today through Thursday. Expect increasingly warm and humid conditions today through early next week with a few opportunities for showers and thunderstorms. The risk for severe weather remains low through the weekend. A greater severe weather threat is possible as a cold front moves through the region sometime between Monday and Wednesday, with the exact timing and strength of this front remaining uncertain. Note, starting May 29, 2026, this Outlook product will be discontinued. Please see the above products for more detailed forecast information. The current time is 11:01 a.m. Central Daylight Time. 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This program originates from the National Weather Service Forecast Office in St. Louis, Missouri, and serves parts of East Central Missouri and Southwest Illinois, including the St. Louis metro area and surrounding counties. Today, partly sunny.
a chance of showers and thunderstorms this morning. Highs in the mid-80s. South winds 10 to 15 miles per hour with gusts up to 25 miles per hour. Chance of rain 50%. Tonight, mostly cloudy. A slight chance of showers and thunderstorms after midnight. Lows in the mid-60s. South winds 10 to 15 miles per hour. Chance of rain 20%. Saturday, mostly cloudy in the morning, then becoming partly sunny. A chance of thunderstorms. Showers likely, mainly in the morning. Highs in the mid-80s. South winds 5 to 10 miles per hour. Chance of rain 70%. Saturday night, partly cloudy. Lows in the mid-60s. South winds 5 to 10 miles per hour. Sunday, sunny. Highs around 90. South winds 15 to 20 miles per hour with gusts up to 30 miles per hour. Sunday night, mostly clear in the evening, then becoming partly cloudy. Lows around 70. Monday, partly sunny. A slight chance of showers and thunderstorms in the morning, then a chance of showers and thunderstorms in the afternoon. Highs around 90. Chance of rain 50%. Monday night, partly cloudy in the evening, then becoming mostly cloudy. A chance of showers and thunderstorms. Lows around 70. Chance of rain 50%. Tuesday, partly sunny with a chance of thunderstorms. A chance of showers in the morning, then showers likely in the afternoon. Highs in the mid-80s. Chance of rain 70%. Tuesday night, showers likely with a slight chance of thunderstorms in the evening, then a chance of showers after midnight. Cooler with lows around 60. Chance of rain 70%. Wednesday, partly sunny. A chance of showers in the morning, then a slight chance of showers and thunderstorms in the afternoon. Cooler with highs in the mid-70s. Chance of rain 40%. Wednesday night and Thursday, mostly cloudy. A slight chance of showers and thunderstorms. Lows in the mid-50s. Highs in the mid-70s. Chance of rain 20%. At 10 a.m. at Lambert Field in St. Louis, it was partly sunny with a temperature of 68 degrees. The dew point was 47, giving us a relative humidity of 46%. The wind was southeast at 13 miles an hour, gusting to 21, and the pressure was 29.92 inches and falling. Elsewhere in the metro area, in Chesterfield, it was mostly sunny and the temperature was 68. In Cahokia, it was partly sunny and 68 degrees. In St. Charles, it was mostly sunny and 68. Across the region, it was sunny in Columbia, Missouri, with a temperature of 71. In Quincy, it was sunny and 65 degrees. In Kansas City, it was partly sunny and the temperature was 74. It was partly sunny in Springfield, Missouri, with a temperature of 69. In Rolla, it was partly sunny and the temperature was 64. In Farmington, it was 69 degrees. It was cloudy in Cape Girardeau, with 70 degrees. Light rain was falling in Springfield, Illinois, with a temperature of 59. Once again in St. Louis, it was partly sunny, the temperature was 68 degrees, and the wind was southeast at 13 miles an hour, gusting to 21. Here are the forecast highlights for today through Thursday. Expect increasingly warm and humid conditions today through early next week with a few opportunities for showers and thunderstorms. The risk for severe weather remains low through the weekend. A greater severe weather threat is possible as a cold front moves through the region sometime between Monday and Wednesday, with the exact timing and strength of this front remaining uncertain. Note, starting May 29, 2026, this Outlook product will be discontinued. Please see the above products for more detailed forecast information. The current time is 11:06 a.m. Central Daylight Time. 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
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Today, partly sunny. A chance of showers and thunderstorms this morning. Highs in the mid-80s. South winds 10 to 15 miles per hour with gusts up to 25 miles per hour. Chance of rain 50%. Tonight, mostly cloudy. A slight chance of showers and thunderstorms after midnight. Lows in the mid-60s. South winds 10 to 15 miles per hour. Chance of rain 20%. Saturday, mostly cloudy in the morning, then becoming partly sunny. A chance of thunderstorms. Showers likely, mainly in the morning. Highs in the mid-80s. South winds 5 to 10 miles per hour. Chance of rain 70%. Saturday night, partly cloudy. Lows in the mid-60s. South winds 5 to 10 miles per hour. Sunday, sunny. Highs around 90. South winds 15 to 20 miles per hour with gusts up to 30 miles per hour. Sunday night, mostly clear in the evening, then becoming partly cloudy. Lows around 70. Monday, partly sunny. A slight chance of showers and thunderstorms in the morning, then a chance of showers and thunderstorms in the afternoon. Highs around 90. Chance of rain 50%. Monday night, partly cloudy in the evening, then becoming mostly cloudy. A chance of showers and thunderstorms. Lows around 70. Chance of rain 50%. Tuesday, partly sunny with a chance of thunderstorms. A chance of showers in the morning, then showers likely in the afternoon. Highs in the mid-80s. Chance of rain 70%. Tuesday night, showers likely with a slight chance of thunderstorms in the evening, then a chance of showers after midnight. Cooler with lows around 60. Chance of rain 70%. Wednesday, partly sunny. A chance of showers in the morning, then a slight chance of showers and thunderstorms in the afternoon. Cooler with highs in the mid-70s. Chance of rain 40%. Wednesday night and Thursday, mostly cloudy. A slight chance of showers and thunderstorms. Lows in the mid-50s. Highs in the mid-70s. Chance of rain 20%. Daily river and lake stages for Friday, May 15th. On the Mississippi River at Hannibal, the morning stage was 12.3 feet, down 0.5 feet from yesterday. The forecast, 12.1, 11.9, 11.8, 11.6, 11.5, at Louisiana, 11.8 feet, down 0.2, the forecast, 11.8 feet for the next 5 days, at Clarksville, 20.0 feet, down 0.7, the forecast, 19.7, 19.3, 19, 18.6, 18.2, at Winfield, 20.3 feet, down 0.3, the forecast, 19.8, 19.4, 19, 18.5, 18.1, at Grafton, 15.9 feet, no change from yesterday. The forecast, 15.8, 15.7, 15.7, 15.6, 15.6, at Mel Price Lock and Dam, 11.3 feet, down 0.5, the forecast, 10.6, 10, 9.5, 8.7, 8.1, at St. Louis, 14.2 feet, down 0.8, the forecast, 13, 11.8, 10.7, 9.5, 8.2, at Chester, 18.0 feet, down 0.1, the forecast, 17.3, 16.5, 15.6, 14.7, 13.9, on the Missouri River. At Herman, 9.3 feet, down 1.2, the forecast, 7.8, 7.3, 6.6, 6, 5.6, at Washington, 6.7 feet, down 1.1, the forecast, 5.8, 5.3, 4.8, 4.2, 3.8, at St. Charles, 14.2 feet, down 0.7, the forecast,
13, 12.3, 11.8, 11.2, 10.6. On the Illinois River at Hardin, 22.0 feet, down 0.2, the forecast, 22.1. 21.9, 21.4, 21, 20.2. On the Merrimack River near Steelville, 1.9 feet, no change from yesterday. Near Sullivan, 3.7 feet, down 0.1. At Pacific, 0.1 feet, down 0.2. Near Eureka, 4.2 feet, down 0.2. At Valley Park, minus 0.5 feet, down 0.3. At Fenton, 4.1 feet, down 0.4. Near Arnold, 11.9 feet, down 0.6. On the Quiver River near Troy, 6.4 feet, down 0.1. On the Burbis River at Union, 3.6 feet, down 0.1. On the Big River at Burnsville, 3.7 feet, down 0.2. At Carlisle Lake, Des Moines, stage was 447.2 feet, down 0.4 feet from yesterday. At Carlisle, 20.1 feet, down 0.1. The forecast, 19.4, 18.4, 17.3, 16.2, 16.2. At Mark Twain Lake, the morning stage was 608.5 feet, down 0.4 feet from yesterday. At Lake of the Ozarks, 658.7 feet, no change from yesterday. The current time is 11:13 a.m. Central Daylight Time. 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This program originates from the National Weather Service Forecast Office in St. Louis, Missouri, and serves parts of East Central Missouri and Southwest Illinois, including the St. Louis metro area and surrounding counties. Today, partly sunny. A chance of showers and thunderstorms this morning. Highs in the mid-80s. South winds 10 to 15 miles per hour with gusts up to 25 miles per hour. Chance of rain 50%. Tonight, mostly cloudy. A slight chance of showers and thunderstorms after midnight. Lows in the mid-60s. South winds 10 to 15 miles per hour. Chance of rain 20%. Saturday, mostly cloudy in the morning, then becoming partly sunny. A chance of thunderstorms. Showers likely, mainly in the morning. Highs in the mid-80s. South winds 5 to 10 miles per hour. Chance of rain 70%. Saturday night, partly cloudy. Lows in the mid-60s. South winds 5 to 10 miles per hour. Sunday, sunny. Highs around 90. South winds 15 to 20 miles per hour with gusts up to 30 miles per hour. Sunday night, mostly clear in the evening, then becoming partly cloudy. Lows around 70. Monday, partly sunny. A slight chance of showers and thunderstorms in the morning, then a chance of showers and thunderstorms in the afternoon. Highs around 90. Chance of rain 50%. Monday night, partly cloudy in the evening, then becoming mostly cloudy. A chance of showers and thunderstorms. Lows around 70. Chance of rain 50%. Tuesday, partly sunny with a chance of thunderstorms. A chance of showers in the morning, then showers likely in the afternoon. Highs in the mid-80s. Chance of rain 70%. Tuesday night, showers likely with a slight chance of thunderstorms in the evening, then a chance of showers after midnight. Cooler with lows around 60. Chance of rain 70%. Wednesday, partly sunny. A chance of showers in the morning, then a slight chance of showers and thunderstorms in the afternoon. Cooler with highs in the mid-70s. Chance of rain 40%. Wednesday night and Thursday, mostly cloudy. A slight chance of showers and thunderstorms. Lows in the mid-50s. Highs in the mid-70s. Chance of rain 20%. At 11 a.m. at Lambert Field in St. Louis, it was mostly sunny with a temperature of 71 degrees. The dew point was 49, giving us a relative humidity of 45%.
The wind was south at 14 miles an hour, gusting to 23, and the pressure was 29.91 inches and falling. Elsewhere in the metro area, in Chesterfield, it was sunny and the temperature was 75. In Belleville, it was 71 degrees. In Cahokia, it was partly sunny and 73 degrees. In St. Charles, it was sunny and 71. Across the region, it was mostly sunny in Columbia, Missouri, with a temperature of 74. In Quincy, it was sunny and 69 degrees. In Kansas City, it was mostly sunny and the temperature was 78. It was partly sunny in Springfield, Missouri, with a temperature of 76. In Rolla, it was partly sunny and the temperature was 71. In Farmington, it was 71 degrees. It was partly sunny in Cape Girardeau, with 75 degrees. Light rain was falling in Springfield, Illinois, with a temperature of 64. Once again in St. Louis, it was mostly sunny. The temperature was 71 degrees and the wind was south at 14 miles an hour, gusting to 23. Here are the forecast highlights for today through Thursday. Expect increasingly warm and humid conditions today through early next week with a few opportunities for showers and thunderstorms. The risk for severe weather remains low through the weekend. A greater severe weather threat is possible as a cold front moves through the region sometime between Monday and Wednesday, with the exact timing and strength of this front remaining uncertain. Note, starting May 29, 2026, this Outlook product will be discontinued. Please see the above products for more detailed forecast information. The current time is 11:19 a.m. Central Daylight Time. 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Today, partly sunny. A chance of showers and thunderstorms this morning. Highs in the mid-80s. South winds 10 to 15 miles per hour with gusts up to 25 miles per hour. Chance of rain 50%. Tonight, mostly cloudy. A slight chance of showers and thunderstorms after midnight. Lows in the mid-60s. South winds 10 to 15 miles per hour. Chance of rain 20%. Saturday, mostly cloudy in the morning, then becoming partly sunny. A chance of thunderstorms. Showers likely, mainly in the morning. Highs in the mid-80s. South winds 5 to 10 miles per hour. Chance of rain 70%. Saturday night, partly cloudy. Lows in the mid-60s. South winds 5 to 10 miles per hour. Sunday, sunny. Highs around 90. South winds 15 to 20 miles per hour with gusts up to 30 miles per hour. Sunday night, mostly clear in the evening, then becoming partly cloudy. Lows around 70. Monday, partly sunny. A slight chance of showers and thunderstorms in the morning, then a chance of showers and thunderstorms in the afternoon. Highs around 90. Chance of rain 50%. Monday night, partly cloudy in the evening, then becoming mostly cloudy. A chance of showers and thunderstorms. Lows around 70. Chance of rain 50%. Tuesday, partly sunny with a chance of thunderstorms. A chance of showers in the morning, then showers likely in the afternoon. Highs in the mid-80s. Chance of rain 70%. Tuesday night, showers likely with a slight chance of thunderstorms in the evening, then a chance of showers after midnight. Cooler with lows around 60. Chance of rain 70%. Wednesday, partly sunny. A chance of showers in the morning, then a slight chance of showers and thunderstorms in the afternoon. Cooler with highs in the mid-70s. Chance of rain 40%. Wednesday night and Thursday, mostly cloudy. A slight chance of showers and thunderstorms. Lows in the mid-50s. Highs in the mid-70s.
chance of rain 20%. At 11 a.m. at Lambert Field in St. Louis, it was mostly sunny with a temperature of 71 degrees. The dew point was 49, giving a relative humidity of 45%. The wind was south at 14 miles an hour, gusting to 23, and the pressure was 29.91 inches and falling. Elsewhere in the metro area, in Chesterfield it was sunny and the temperature was 75. In Belleville it was 71 degrees. In Cahokia, it was partly sunny and 73 degrees. In St. Charles it was sunny and 71. Across the region, it was mostly sunny in Columbia, Missouri, with a temperature of 74. In Quincy it was sunny and 69 degrees. In Kansas City it was mostly sunny and the temperature was 78. It was partly sunny in Springfield, Missouri, with a temperature of 76. In Rolla, it was partly sunny and the temperature was 71. In Farmington it was 71 degrees. It was partly sunny in Cape Girardeau, with 75 degrees. Light rain was falling in Springfield, Illinois, with a temperature of 64. Once again in St. Louis, it was mostly sunny, the temperature was 71 degrees and the wind was south at 14 miles an hour, gusting to 23. Here are the forecast highlights for today through Thursday. Expect increasingly warm and humid conditions today through early next week with a few opportunities for showers and thunderstorms. The risk for severe weather remains low through the weekend. A greater severe weather threat is possible as a cold front moves through the region sometime between Monday and Wednesday, with the exact timing and strength of this front remaining uncertain. Note, starting May 29, 2026, this Outlook product will be discontinued. Please see the above products for more detailed forecast information. Daily river and lake stages for Friday, May 15th, on the Mississippi River at Hannibal, the morning stage was 12.3 feet, down 0.5 feet from yesterday. The forecast, 12.1, 11.9, 11.8, 11.6, 11.5, at Louisiana, 11.8 feet, down 0.2, the forecast, 11.8 feet for the next 5 days, at Clarksville, 20.0 feet, down 0.7, the forecast, 19.7, 19.3, 19, 18.6, 18.2, at Winfield, 20.3 feet, down 0.3, the forecast, 19.8, 19.4, 19, 18.5, 18.1, at Grafton, 15.9 feet, no change from yesterday. The forecast, 15.8, 15.7, 15.7, 15.6, 15.6, at Mel Price Lock and Dam, 11.3 feet, down 0.5, the forecast, 10.6, 10, 9.5, 8.7, 8.1, at St. Louis, 14.2 feet, down 0.8, the forecast, 13, 11.8, 10.7, 9.5, 8.2, at Chester, 18.0 feet, down 0.1, the forecast, 17.3, 16.5, 15.6, 14.7, 13.9, on the Missouri River. At Herman, 9.3 feet, down 1.2, the forecast, 7.8, 7.3, 6.6, 6, 5.6, at Washington, 6.7 feet, down 1.1, the forecast, 5.8, 5.3, 4.8, 4.2, 3.8, at St. Charles, 14.2 feet, down 0.7, the forecast, 13, 12.3, 11.8, 11.2, 10.6, on the Illinois River at Hardin, 22.0 feet, down 0.2, the forecast, 22.1, 21.9, 21.4, 21, 20.2, on the Merrimack River near Steelville, 1.9 feet, no change from yesterday. Near Sullivan, 3.7 feet, down 0.1, at Pacific, 0.1 feet, down 0.2, near Eureka, 4.2 feet, down 0.2, at Valley Park, minus 0.5 feet, down 0.3, at Fenton, 4.1 feet, down 0.4,
near Arnold, 11.9 feet, down 0.6. On the Quiver River near Troy, 6.4 feet, down 0.1. On the Berbice River at Union, 3.6 feet, down 0.1. On the Big River at Burnsville, 3.7 feet, down 0.2. At Carlisle Lake, Des Moines. Stage was 447.2 feet, down 0.4 feet from yesterday. At Carlisle, 20.1 feet, down 0.1. The forecast, 19.4, 18.4, 17.3, 16.2, 16.2. At Mark Twain Lake, the morning stage was 608.5 feet, down 0.4 feet from yesterday. At Lake of the Ozarks, 658.7 feet, no change from yesterday. The current time is 11:27 a.m. Central Daylight Time. 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Today, partly sunny. A chance of showers and thunderstorms this morning. Highs in the mid-80s. South winds 10 to 15 miles per hour with gusts up to 25 miles per hour. Chance of rain 50%. Tonight, mostly cloudy. A slight chance of showers and thunderstorms after midnight. Lows in the mid-60s. South winds 10 to 15 miles per hour. Chance of rain 20%. Saturday, mostly cloudy in the morning, then becoming partly sunny. A chance of thunderstorms. Showers likely, mainly in the morning. Highs in the mid-80s. South winds 5 to 10 miles per hour. Chance of rain 70%. Saturday night, partly cloudy. Lows in the mid-60s. South winds 5 to 10 miles per hour. Sunday, sunny. Highs around 90. South winds 15 to 20 miles per hour with gusts up to 30 miles per hour. Sunday night, mostly clear in the evening, then becoming partly cloudy. Lows around 70. Monday, partly sunny. A slight chance of showers and thunderstorms in the morning, then a chance of showers and thunderstorms in the afternoon. Highs around 90. Chance of rain 50%. Monday night, partly cloudy in the evening, then becoming mostly cloudy. A chance of showers and thunderstorms. Lows around 70. Chance of rain 50%. Tuesday, partly sunny with a chance of thunderstorms. A chance of showers in the morning, then showers likely in the afternoon. Highs in the mid-80s. Chance of rain 70%. Tuesday night, showers likely with a slight chance of thunderstorms in the evening, then a chance of showers after midnight. Cooler with lows around 60. Chance of rain 70%. Wednesday, partly sunny. A chance of showers in the morning, then a slight chance of showers and thunderstorms in the afternoon. Cooler with highs in the mid-70s. Chance of rain 40%. Wednesday night and Thursday, mostly cloudy. A slight chance of showers and thunderstorms. Lows in the mid-50s. Highs in the mid-70s. Chance of rain 20%. At 11 a.m. at Lambert Field in St. Louis, it was mostly sunny with a temperature of 71 degrees. The dew point was 49, giving us a relative humidity of 45%. The wind was south at 14 miles an hour, gusting to 23, and the pressure was 29.91 inches and falling. Elsewhere in the metro area, in Chesterfield it was sunny and the temperature was 75. In Belleville it was 71 degrees. In Cahokia, it was partly sunny and 73 degrees. In St. Charles it was sunny and 71. Across the region, it was mostly sunny in Columbia, Missouri, with a temperature of 74. In Quincy, it was sunny and 69 degrees. In Kansas City, it was mostly sunny and the temperature was 78. It was partly sunny in Springfield, Missouri, with a temperature of 76.
In Rolla, it was partly sunny and the temperature was 71. In Farmington, it was 71 degrees. It was partly sunny in Cape Girardeau, with 75 degrees. Light rain was falling in Springfield, Illinois, with a temperature of 64. Once again in St. Louis, it was mostly sunny. The temperature was 71 degrees and the wind was south at 14 miles an hour, gusting to 23. Here are the forecast highlights for today through Thursday. Expect increasingly warm and humid conditions today through early next week with a few opportunities for showers and thunderstorms. The risk for severe weather remains low through the weekend. A greater severe weather threat is possible as a cold front moves through the region sometime between Monday and Wednesday, with the exact timing and strength of this front remaining uncertain. Note, starting May 29, 2026, this Outlook product will be discontinued. Please see the above products for more detailed forecast information. The current time is 11:33 a.m. Central Daylight Time. 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Today, partly sunny. A chance of showers and thunderstorms this morning. Highs in the mid-80s. South winds 10 to 15 miles per hour with gusts up to 25 miles per hour. Chance of rain 50%. Tonight, mostly cloudy. A slight chance of showers and thunderstorms after midnight. Lows in the mid-60s. South winds 10 to 15 miles per hour. Chance of rain 20%. Saturday, mostly cloudy in the morning, then becoming partly sunny. A chance of thunderstorms. Showers likely, mainly in the morning. Highs in the mid-80s. South winds 5 to 10 miles per hour. Chance of rain 70%. Saturday night, partly cloudy. Lows in the mid-60s. South winds 5 to 10 miles per hour. Sunday, sunny. Highs around 90. South winds 15 to 20 miles per hour with gusts up to 30 miles per hour. Sunday night, mostly clear in the evening, then becoming partly cloudy. Lows around 70. Monday, partly sunny. A slight chance of showers and thunderstorms in the morning, then a chance of showers and thunderstorms in the afternoon. Highs around 90. Chance of rain 50%. Monday night, partly cloudy in the evening, then becoming mostly cloudy. A chance of showers and thunderstorms. Lows around 70. Chance of rain 50%. Tuesday, partly sunny with a chance of thunderstorms. A chance of showers in the morning, then showers likely in the afternoon. Highs in the mid-80s. Chance of rain 70%. Tuesday night, showers likely with a slight chance of thunderstorms in the evening, then a chance of showers after midnight. Cooler with lows around 60. Chance of rain 70%. Wednesday, partly sunny. A chance of showers in the morning, then a slight chance of showers and thunderstorms in the afternoon. Cooler with highs in the mid-70s. Chance of rain 40%. Wednesday night and Thursday, mostly cloudy. A slight chance of showers and thunderstorms. Lows in the mid-50s. Highs in the mid-70s. Chance of rain 20%. At 11 a.m. at Lambert Field in St. Louis, it was mostly sunny with a temperature of 71 degrees. The dew point was 49, giving us a relative humidity of 45%. The wind was south at 14 miles an hour, gusting to 23, and the pressure was 29.91 inches and falling. Elsewhere in the metro area, in Chesterfield it was sunny and the temperature was 75. In Belleville it was 71 degrees. In Cahokia, it was partly sunny and 73 degrees. In St. Charles it was sunny and 71.
Across the region, it was mostly sunny in Columbia, Missouri, with a temperature of 74. In Quincy, it was sunny and 69 degrees. In Kansas City, it was mostly sunny and the temperature was 78. It was partly sunny in Springfield, Missouri, with a temperature of 76. In Rolla, it was partly sunny and the temperature was 71. In Farmington, it was 71 degrees. It was partly sunny in Cape Girardeau, with 75 degrees. Light rain was falling in Springfield, Illinois, with a temperature of 64. Once again in St. Louis, it was mostly sunny. The temperature was 71 degrees and the wind was south at 14 miles an hour, gusting to 23. Here are the forecast highlights for today through Thursday. Expect increasingly warm and humid conditions today through early next week with a few opportunities for showers and thunderstorms. The risk for severe weather remains low through the weekend. A greater severe weather threat is possible as a cold front moves through the region sometime between Monday and Wednesday, with the exact timing and strength of this front remaining uncertain. Note, starting May 29, 2026, this Outlook product will be discontinued. Please see the above products for more detailed forecast information. The current time is 11:38 a.m. Central Daylight Time. 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This program originates from the National Weather Service Forecast Office in St. Louis, Missouri, and serves parts of East Central Missouri and Southwest Illinois, including the St. Louis metro area and surrounding counties. Today, partly sunny. A chance of showers and thunderstorms this morning. Highs in the mid-80s. South winds 10 to 15 miles per hour with gusts up to 25 miles per hour. Chance of rain 50%. Tonight, mostly cloudy. A slight chance of showers and thunderstorms after midnight. Lows in the mid-60s. South winds 10 to 15 miles per hour. Chance of rain 20%. Saturday, mostly cloudy in the morning, then becoming partly sunny. A chance of thunderstorms. Showers likely, mainly in the morning. Highs in the mid-80s. South winds 5 to 10 miles per hour. Chance of rain 70%. Saturday night, partly cloudy. Lows in the mid-60s. South winds 5 to 10 miles per hour. Sunday, sunny. Highs around 90. South winds 15 to 20 miles per hour with gusts up to 30 miles per hour. Sunday night, mostly clear in the evening, then becoming partly cloudy. Lows around 70. Monday, partly sunny. A slight chance of showers and thunderstorms in the morning, then a chance of showers and thunderstorms in the afternoon. Highs around 90. Chance of rain 50%. Monday night, partly cloudy in the evening, then becoming mostly cloudy. A chance of showers and thunderstorms. Lows around 70. Chance of rain 50%. Tuesday, partly sunny with a chance of thunderstorms. A chance of showers in the morning, then showers likely in the afternoon. Highs in the mid-80s. Chance of rain 70%. Tuesday night, showers likely with a slight chance of thunderstorms in the evening, then a chance of showers after midnight. Cooler with lows around 60. Chance of rain 70%. Wednesday, partly sunny. A chance of showers in the morning, then a slight chance of showers and thunderstorms in the afternoon. Cooler with highs in the mid-70s. Chance of rain 40%. Wednesday night and Thursday, mostly cloudy. A slight chance of showers and thunderstorms. Lows in the mid-50s. Highs in the mid-70s. Chance of rain 20%. Daily river and lake stages for Friday, May 15th, on the Mississippi River at Hannibal. The morning stage was 12.3 feet, down 0.5 feet from yesterday. The forecast, 12.1, 11.9, 11.8,
11.6, 11.5, at Louisiana, 11.8 feet, down 0.2, the forecast, 11.8 feet for the next 5 days, at Clarksville, 20.0 feet, down 0.7, the forecast, 19.7, 19.3, 19, 18.6, 18.2, at Winfield, 20.3 feet, down 0.3, the forecast, 19.8, 19.4, 19, 18.5, 18.1, at Grafton, 15.9 feet, no change from yesterday. The forecast, 15.8, 15.7, 15.7, 15.6, 15.6, at Mel Price Lock and Dam, 11.3 feet, down 0.5, the forecast, 10.6, 10, 9.5, 8.7, 8.1, at St. Louis, 14.2 feet, down 0.8, the forecast, 13, 11.8, 10.7, 9.5, 8.2, at Chester, 18.0 feet, down 0.1, the forecast, 17.3, 16.5, 15.6, 14.7, 13.9, on the Missouri River. At Herman, 9.3 feet, down 1.2, the forecast, 7.8, 7.3, 6.6, 6, 5.6, at Washington, 6.7 feet, down 1.1, the forecast, 5.8, 5.3, 4.8, 4.2, 3.8, at St. Charles, 14.2 feet, down 0.7, the forecast, 13, 12.3, 11.8, 11.2, 10.6, on the Illinois River at Hardin, 22.0 feet, down 0.2, the forecast, 22.1, 21.9, 21.4, 21, 20.2, on the Merrimack River near Steelville, 1.9 feet, no change from yesterday. Near Sullivan, 3.7 feet, down 0.1, at Pacific, 0.1 feet, down 0.2, near Eureka, 4.2 feet, down 0.2, at Valley Park, minus 0.5 feet, down 0.3, at Fenton, 4.1 feet, down 0.4, near Arnold, 11.9 feet, down 0.6, on the Quiver River near Troy, 6.4 feet, down 0.1, on the Burbis River at Union, 3.6 feet, down 0.1, on the Big River at Burnsville, 3.7 feet, down 0.2, at Carlisle Lake, Des Moines. Stage was 447.2 feet, down 0.4 feet from yesterday. At Carlisle, 20.1 feet, down 0.1, the forecast, 19.4, 18.4, 17.3, 16.2, 16.2, at Mark Twain Lake, the morning stage was 608.5 feet, down 0.4 feet from yesterday. At Lake of the Ozarks, 658.7 feet, no change from yesterday. At 11 a.m. at Lambert Field in St. Louis, it was mostly sunny with a temperature of 71 degrees. The dew point was 49, giving us a relative humidity of 45%. The wind was south at 14 miles an hour, gusting to 23, and the pressure was 29.91 inches and falling. Elsewhere in the metro area, in Chesterfield it was sunny and the temperature was 75. In Belleville it was 71 degrees. In Cahokia, it was partly sunny and 73 degrees. In St. Charles it was sunny and 71. Across the region, it was mostly sunny in Columbia, Missouri, with a temperature of 74. In Quincy it was sunny and 69 degrees. In Kansas City it was mostly sunny and the temperature was 78. It was partly sunny in Springfield, Missouri, with a temperature of 76. In Rolla, it was partly sunny and the temperature was 71. In Farmington, it was 71 degrees. It was partly sunny in Cape Girardeau, with 75 degrees. Light rain was falling in Springfield, Illinois, with a temperature of 64. Once again in St. Louis, it was mostly sunny. The temperature was 71 degrees and the wind was south at 14 miles an hour, gusting to 23. Here are the forecast highlights for today through Thursday.
Expect increasingly warm and humid conditions today through early next week with a few opportunities for showers and thunderstorms. The risk for severe weather remains low through the weekend. A greater severe weather threat is possible as a cold front moves through the region sometime between Monday and Wednesday, with the exact timing and strength of this front remaining uncertain. Note, starting May 29, 2026, this Outlook product will be discontinued. Please see the above products for more detailed forecast information. The current time is 11:47 a.m. Central Daylight Time. 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Today, partly sunny. A chance of showers and thunderstorms this morning. Highs in the mid-80s. South winds 10 to 15 miles per hour with gusts up to 25 miles per hour. Chance of rain 50%. Tonight, mostly cloudy. A slight chance of showers and thunderstorms after midnight. Lows in the mid-60s. South winds 10 to 15 miles per hour. Product will be discontinued. Please see the

today, partly sunny. A chance of showers and thunderstorms this morning. Highs in the mid-80s. South winds 10 to 15 miles per hour with gusts up to 25 miles per hour. Chance of rain 50%. Tonight, mostly cloudy. A slight chance of showers and thunderstorms after midnight. Lows in the mid-60s. South winds 10 to 15 miles per hour. Chance of rain 20%. Saturday, mostly cloudy in the morning, then becoming partly sunny. A chance of thunderstorms. Showers likely, mainly in the morning. Highs in the mid-80s. South winds 5 to 10 miles per hour. Chance of rain 70%. Saturday night, partly cloudy. Lows in the mid-60s. South winds 5 to 10 miles per hour. Sunday, sunny. Highs around 90. South winds 15 to 20 miles per hour with gusts up to 30 miles per hour. Sunday night, mostly clear in the evening, then becoming partly cloudy. Lows around 70. Monday, partly sunny. A slight chance of showers and thunderstorms in the morning, then a chance of showers and thunderstorms in the afternoon. Highs around 90. Chance of rain 50%. Monday night, partly cloudy in the evening, then becoming mostly cloudy. A chance of showers and thunderstorms. Lows around 70. Chance of rain 50%. Tuesday, partly sunny with a chance of thunderstorms. A chance of showers in the morning, then showers likely in the afternoon. Highs in the mid-80s. Chance of rain 70%. Tuesday night, showers likely with a slight chance of thunderstorms in the evening, then a chance of showers after midnight. Cooler with lows around 60. Chance of rain 70%. Wednesday, partly sunny. A chance of showers in the morning, then a slight chance of showers and thunderstorms in the afternoon. Cooler with highs in the mid-70s. Chance of rain 40%. Wednesday night and Thursday, mostly cloudy. A slight chance of showers and thunderstorms. Lows in the mid-50s. Highs in the mid-70s. Chance of rain 20%. At 11 a.m. at Lambert Field in St. Louis, it was mostly sunny with a temperature of 71 degrees. The dew point was 49, giving us a relative humidity of 45%. The wind was south at 14 miles an hour, gusting to 23, and the pressure was 29.91 inches and falling. Elsewhere in the metro area, in Chesterfield it was sunny and the temperature was 75. In Belleville it was 71 degrees. In Cahokia, it was partly sunny and 73 degrees. In St. Charles it was sunny and 71. Across the region, it was mostly sunny in Columbia, Missouri, with a temperature of 74. In Quincy, it was sunny and 69 degrees. In Kansas City, it was mostly sunny and the temperature was 78. It was partly sunny in Springfield, Missouri, with a temperature of 76. In Rolla, it was partly sunny and the temperature was 71. In Farmington, it was 71 degrees. It was partly sunny in Cape Girardeau, with 75 degrees. Light rain was falling in Springfield, Illinois, with a temperature of 64. Once again in St. Louis, it was mostly sunny. The temperature was 71 degrees and the wind was south at 14 miles an hour, gusting to 23. Here are the forecast highlights for today through Thursday. Expect increasingly warm and humid conditions today through early next week with a few opportunities for showers and thunderstorms. The risk for severe weather remains low through the weekend. A greater severe weather threat is possible as a cold front moves through the region sometime between Monday and Wednesday, with the exact timing and strength of this front remaining uncertain. Note, starting May 29, 2026, this Outlook product will be discontinued. Please see the above products for more detailed forecast information. The current time is 11:52 a.m. Central Daylight Time. 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

50 megahertz. This program originates from the National Weather Service Forecast Office in St. Louis, Missouri, and serves parts of East Central Missouri and Southwest Illinois, including the St. Louis metro area and surrounding counties. Today, partly sunny. A chance of showers and thunderstorms this morning. Highs in the mid-80s. South winds 10 to 15 miles per hour with gusts up to 25 miles per hour. Chance of rain 50%. Tonight, mostly cloudy. A slight chance of showers and thunderstorms after midnight. Lows in the mid-60s. South winds 10 to 15 miles per hour. Chance of rain 20%. Saturday, mostly cloudy in the morning, then becoming partly sunny. A chance of thunderstorms. Showers likely, mainly in the morning. Highs in the mid-80s. South winds 5 to 10 miles per hour. Chance of rain 70%. Saturday night, partly cloudy. Lows in the mid-60s. South winds 5 to 10 miles per hour. Sunday, sunny. Highs around 90. South winds 15 to 20 miles per hour with gusts up to 30 miles per hour. Sunday night, mostly clear in the evening, then becoming partly cloudy. Lows around 70. Monday, partly sunny. A slight chance of showers and thunderstorms in the morning, then a chance of showers and thunderstorms in the afternoon. Highs around 90. Chance of rain 50%. Monday night, partly cloudy in the evening, then becoming mostly cloudy. A chance of showers and thunderstorms. Lows around 70. Chance of rain 50%. Tuesday, partly sunny with a chance of thunderstorms. A chance of showers in the morning, then showers likely in the afternoon. Highs in the mid-80s. Chance of rain 70%. Tuesday night, showers likely with a slight chance of thunderstorms in the evening, then a chance of showers after midnight. Cooler with lows around 60. Chance of rain 70%. Wednesday, partly sunny. A chance of showers in the morning, then a slight chance of showers and thunderstorms in the afternoon. Cooler with highs in the mid-70s. Chance of rain 40%. Wednesday night and Thursday, mostly cloudy. A slight chance of showers and thunderstorms. Lows in the mid-50s. Highs in the mid-70s. Chance of rain 20%. Daily river and lake stages for Friday, May 15th. On the Mississippi River at Hannibal, the morning stage was 12.3 feet, down 0.5 feet from yesterday. The forecast, 12.1, 11.9, 11.8, 11.6, 11.5, at Louisiana, 11.8 feet, down 0.2, the forecast, 11.8 feet for the next 5 days, at Clarksville, 20.0 feet, down 0.7, the forecast, 19.7, 19.3, 19, 18.6, 18.2, at Winfield, 20.3 feet, down 0.3, the forecast, 19.8, 19.4, 19, 18.5, 18.1, at Grafton, 15.9 feet, no change from yesterday. The forecast, 15.8, 15.7, 15.7, 15.6, 15.6, at Mel Price Lock and Dam, 11.3 feet, down 0.5, the forecast, 10.6, 10, 9.5, 8.7, 8.1, at St. Louis, 14.2 feet, down 0.8, the forecast, 13, 11.8, 10.7, 9.5, 8.2, at Chester, 18.0 feet, down 0.1, the forecast, 17.3, 16.5, 15.6, 14.7, 13.9, on the Missouri River. At Herman, 9.3 feet, down 1.2, the forecast, 7.8, 7.3, 6.6, 6, 5.6, at Washington, 6.7 feet, down 1.1, the forecast, 5.8, 5.3, 4.8, 4.2, 3.8, at St. Charles, 14.2 feet, down 0.7, the forecast,
13, 12.3, 11.8, 11.2, 10.6, on the Illinois River at Hardin, 22.0 feet, down 0.2, the forecast, 22.1, 21.9, 21.4, 21, 20.2, on the Merrimack River near Steelville, 1.9 feet, no change from yesterday. Near Sullivan, 3.7 feet, down 0.1, at Pacific, 0.1 feet, down 0.2, near Eureka, 4.2 feet, down 0.2, at Valley Park, minus 0.5 feet, down 0.3, at Fenton, 4.1 feet, down 0.4, near Arnold, 11.9 feet, down 0.6, on the Quiver River near Troy, 6.4 feet, down 0.1, on the Burbis River at Union, 3.6 feet, down 0.1, on the Big River at Burnsville, 3.7 feet, down 0.2, at Carlisle Lake, Des Moines. Stage was 447.2 feet, down 0.4 feet from yesterday. At Carlisle, 20.1 feet, down 0.1, the forecast, 19.4, 18.4, 17.3, 16.2, 16.2, at Mark Twain Lake, the morning stage was 608.5 feet, down 0.4 feet from yesterday. At Lake of the Ozarks, 658.7 feet, no change from yesterday. At 11 a.m. at Lambert Field in St. Louis, it was mostly sunny with a temperature of 71 degrees. The dew point was 49, giving us a relative humidity of 45%. The wind was south at 14 miles an hour, gusting to 23, and the pressure was 29.91 inches and falling. Elsewhere in the metro area, in Chesterfield it was sunny and the temperature was 75. In Belleville it was 71 degrees. In Cahokia, it was partly sunny and 73 degrees. In St. Charles it was sunny and 71. Across the region, it was mostly sunny in Columbia, Missouri, with a temperature of 74. In Quincy it was sunny and 69 degrees. In Kansas City it was mostly sunny and the temperature was 78. It was partly sunny in Springfield, Missouri, with a temperature of 76. In Rolla, it was partly sunny and the temperature was 71. In Farmington, it was 71 degrees. It was partly sunny in Cape Girardeau, with 75 degrees. Light rain was falling in Springfield, Illinois, with a temperature of 64. Once again in St. Louis, it was mostly sunny. The temperature was 71 degrees and the wind was south at 14 miles an hour, gusting to 23. Here are the forecast highlights for today through Thursday. Expect increasingly warm and humid conditions today through early next week with a few opportunities for showers and thunderstorms. The risk for severe weather remains low through the weekend. A greater severe weather threat is possible as a cold front moves through the region sometime between Monday and Wednesday, with the exact timing and strength of this front remaining uncertain. Note, starting May 29, 2026, this Outlook product will be discontinued. Please see the above products for more detailed forecast information. The current time is 12:01 p.m. Central Daylight Time. 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This program originates from the National Weather Service Forecast Office in St. Louis, Missouri, and serves parts of East Central Missouri and Southwest Illinois, including the St. Louis metro area and surrounding counties. Today, partly sunny. A chance of showers and thunderstorms this morning. Highs in the mid-80s. South winds 10 to 15 miles per hour with gusts up to 25 miles per hour. Chance of rain 50%. Tonight, mostly cloudy. A slight chance of showers and thunderstorms after midnight. Lows in the mid-60s. South winds 10 to 15 miles per hour. Chance of rain 20%. Saturday, mostly cloudy in the morning, then becoming partly sunny. A chance of thunderstorms. Showers likely, mainly in the morning. Highs in the mid-80s. South winds 5 to 10 miles per hour.
chance of rain 70%. Saturday night, partly cloudy. Lows in the mid-60s. South winds 5 to 10 miles per hour. Sunday, sunny. Highs around 90. South winds 15 to 20 miles per hour with gusts up to 30 miles per hour. Sunday night, mostly clear in the evening, then becoming partly cloudy. Lows around 70. Monday, partly sunny. A slight chance of showers and thunderstorms in the morning, then a chance of showers and thunderstorms in the afternoon. Highs around 90. Chance of rain 50%. Monday night, partly cloudy in the evening, then becoming mostly cloudy. A chance of showers and thunderstorms. Lows around 70. Chance of rain 50%. Tuesday, partly sunny with a chance of thunderstorms. A chance of showers in the morning, then showers likely in the afternoon. Highs in the mid-80s. Chance of rain 70%. Tuesday night, showers likely with a slight chance of thunderstorms in the evening, then a chance of showers after midnight. Cooler with lows around 60. Chance of rain 70%. Wednesday, partly sunny. A chance of showers in the morning, then a slight chance of showers and thunderstorms in the afternoon. Cooler with highs in the mid-70s. Chance of rain 40%. Wednesday night and Thursday, mostly cloudy. A slight chance of showers and thunderstorms. Lows in the mid-50s. Highs in the mid-70s. Chance of rain 20%. At 11 a.m. at Lambert Field in St. Louis, it was mostly sunny with a temperature of 71 degrees. The dew point was 49, giving us a relative humidity of 45%. The wind was south at 14 miles an hour, gusting to 23, and the pressure was 29.91 inches and falling. Elsewhere in the metro area, in Chesterfield it was sunny and the temperature was 75. In Belleville it was 71 degrees. In Cahokia, it was partly sunny and 73 degrees. In St. Charles it was sunny and 71. Across the region, it was mostly sunny in Columbia, Missouri, with a temperature of 74. In Quincy, it was sunny and 69 degrees. In Kansas City, it was mostly sunny and the temperature was 78. It was partly sunny in Springfield, Missouri, with a temperature of 76. In Rolla, it was partly sunny and the temperature was 71. In Farmington, it was 71 degrees. It was partly sunny in Cape Girardeau, with 75 degrees. Light rain was falling in Springfield, Illinois, with a temperature of 64. Once again in St. Louis, it was mostly sunny. The temperature was 71 degrees and the wind was south at 14 miles an hour, gusting to 23. Here are the forecast highlights for today through Thursday. Expect increasingly warm and humid conditions today through early next week with a few opportunities for showers and thunderstorms. The risk for severe weather remains low through the weekend. A greater severe weather threat is possible as a cold front moves through the region sometime between Monday and Wednesday, with the exact timing and strength of this front remaining uncertain. Note, starting May 29, 2026, this Outlook product will be discontinued. Please see the above products for more detailed forecast information. The current time is 12:06 p.m. Central Daylight Time. 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Today, partly sunny. A chance of showers and thunderstorms this morning. Highs in the mid-80s. South winds 10 to 15 miles per hour with gusts up to 25 miles per hour. Chance of rain 50%. Tonight, mostly cloudy. A slight chance of showers and thunderstorms after midnight. Lows in the mid-60s. South winds 10 to 15 miles per hour. Chance of rain 20%.
Saturday, mostly cloudy in the morning, then becoming partly sunny. A chance of thunderstorms. Showers likely, mainly in the morning. Highs in the mid-80s. South winds 5 to 10 miles per hour. Chance of rain 70%. Saturday night, partly cloudy. Lows in the mid-60s. South winds 5 to 10 miles per hour. Sunday, sunny. Highs around 90. South winds 15 to 20 miles per hour with gusts up to 30 miles per hour. Sunday night, mostly clear in the evening, then becoming partly cloudy. Lows around 70. Monday, partly sunny. A slight chance of showers and thunderstorms in the morning, then a chance of showers and thunderstorms in the afternoon. Highs around 90. Chance of rain 50%. Monday night, partly cloudy in the evening, then becoming mostly cloudy. A chance of showers and thunderstorms. Lows around 70. Chance of rain 50%. Tuesday, partly sunny with a chance of thunderstorms. A chance of showers in the morning, then showers likely in the afternoon. Highs in the mid-80s. Chance of rain 70%. Tuesday night, showers likely with a slight chance of thunderstorms in the evening, then a chance of showers after midnight. Cooler with lows around 60. Chance of rain 70%. Wednesday, partly sunny. A chance of showers in the morning, then a slight chance of showers and thunderstorms in the afternoon. Cooler with highs in the mid-70s. Chance of rain 40%. Wednesday night and Thursday, mostly cloudy. A slight chance of showers and thunderstorms. Lows in the mid-50s. Highs in the mid-70s. Chance of rain 20%. This afternoon, mostly sunny. Highs in the mid-80s. South winds 10 to 15 miles per hour with gusts up to 25 miles per hour. Tonight, mostly cloudy. A slight chance of showers and thunderstorms in the evening, then a chance of showers and thunderstorms after midnight. Lows in the upper 60s. South winds 10 to 15 miles per hour. Gusts up to 30 miles per hour after midnight. Chance of rain 40%. Saturday, mostly cloudy. Showers and thunderstorms likely, mainly in the morning. Highs in the lower 80s. Southwest winds 5 to 10 miles per hour with gusts up to 20 miles per hour. Chance of rain 70%. Saturday night, mostly cloudy with a chance of showers and thunderstorms in the evening, then partly cloudy after midnight. Lows in the mid-60s. Southeast winds 5 to 10 miles per hour. Chance of rain 30%. Sunday, sunny. Highs around 90. South winds 15 to 20 miles per hour with gusts up to 30 miles per hour. Sunday night, mostly clear in the evening, then becoming partly cloudy. Lows around 70. Monday, partly sunny. A slight chance of showers and thunderstorms in the morning, then a chance of showers and thunderstorms in the afternoon. Highs around 90. Chance of rain 50%. Monday night, partly cloudy in the evening, then becoming mostly cloudy. A chance of showers and thunderstorms. Lows around 70. Chance of rain 50%. Tuesday, partly sunny with a chance of thunderstorms. A chance of showers in the morning, then showers likely in the afternoon. Highs in the mid-80s. Chance of rain 70%. Tuesday night, showers likely with a slight chance of thunderstorms in the evening, then a chance of showers after midnight. Cooler with lows around 60. Chance of rain 70%. Wednesday, partly sunny. A chance of showers in the morning, then a slight chance of showers and thunderstorms in the afternoon. Cooler with highs in the mid-70s. Chance of rain 40%. Wednesday night and Thursday, mostly cloudy. A slight chance of showers and thunderstorms. Lows in the mid-50s. Highs in the mid-70s. Chance of rain 20%. Daily River and Lake Stages for Friday, May 15th on the Mississippi River at
The morning stage was 12.3 feet, down 0.5 feet from yesterday. The forecast, 12.1, 11.9, 11.8, 11.6, 11.5, at Louisiana, 11.8 feet, down 0.2, the forecast, 11.8 feet for the next 5 days, at Clarksville, 20.0 feet, down 0.7, the forecast, 19.7, 19.3, 19, 18.6, 18.2, at Winfield, 20.3 feet, down 0.3, the forecast, 19.8, 19.4, 19, 18.5, 18.1, at Grafton, 15.9 feet, no change from yesterday. The forecast, 15.8, 15.7, 15.7, 15.6, 15.6, at Mel Price Lock and Dam, 11.3 feet, down 0.5, the forecast, 10.6, 10, 9.5, 8.7, 8.1, at St. Louis, 14.2 feet, down 0.8, the forecast, 13, 11.8, 10.7, 9.5, 8.2, at Chester, 18.0 feet, down 0.1, the forecast, 17.3, 16.5, 15.6, 14.7, 13.9, on the Missouri River. At Herman, 9.3 feet, down 1.2, the forecast, 7.8, 7.3, 6.6, 6, 5.6, at Washington, 6.7 feet, down 1.1, the forecast, 5.8, 5.3, 4.8, 4.2, 3.8, at St. Charles, 14.2 feet, down 0.7, the forecast, 13, 12.3, 11.8, 11.2, 10.6, on the Illinois River at Hardin, 22.0 feet, down 0.2, the forecast, 22.1, 21.9, 21.4, 21, 20.2, on the Merrimack River near Steelville, 1.9 feet, no change from yesterday. Near Sullivan, 3.7 feet, down 0.1, at Pacific, 0.1 feet, down 0.2, near Eureka, 4.2 feet, down 0.2, at Valley Park, minus 0.5 feet, down 0.3, at Fenton, 4.1 feet, down 0.4, near Arnold, 11.9 feet, down 0.6, on the Quiver River near Troy, 6.4 feet, down 0.1, on the Burbis River at Union, 3.6 feet, down 0.1, on the Big River at Burnsville, 3.7 feet, down 0.2, at Carlisle Lake, Des Moines. Stage was 447.2 feet, down 0.4 feet from yesterday. At Carlisle, 20.1 feet, down 0.1, the forecast, 19.4, 18.4, 17.3, 16.2, 16.2, at Mark Twain Lake, the morning stage was 608.5 feet, down 0.4 feet from yesterday. At Lake of the Ozarks, 658.7 feet, no change from yesterday. At noon at Lambert Field in St. Louis, it was mostly sunny with a temperature of 75 degrees. The dew point was 52, giving us a relative humidity of 44%. The wind was south at 14 miles an hour, gusting to 22, and the pressure was 29.89 inches and falling. Elsewhere in the metro area, in Chesterfield it was sunny and the temperature was 77. In Belleville it was 76 degrees. In Cahokia, it was sunny and 78 degrees. In St. Charles, it was sunny and 76. Across the region, it was sunny in Columbia, Missouri, with a temperature of 75. In Quincy, it was sunny and 72 degrees. In Kansas City, it was mostly sunny and the temperature was 79. It was partly sunny in Springfield, Missouri, with a temperature of 78. In Rolla, it was partly sunny and the temperature was 73. In Farmington, it was 75 degrees. It was partly sunny in Cape Girardeau, with 77 degrees. It was sunny in Springfield, Illinois, with a temperature of 69. Once again in St. Louis, it was mostly sunny. The temperature was 75 degrees and the wind was south at 14 miles an hour, gusting to
22. Here are the forecast highlights for today through Thursday. Expect increasingly warm and humid conditions today through early next week with a few opportunities for showers and thunderstorms. The risk for severe weather remains low through the weekend. A greater severe weather threat is possible as a cold front moves through the region sometime between Monday and Wednesday, with the exact timing and strength of this front remaining uncertain. Note, starting May 29, 2026, this Outlook product will be discontinued. Please see the above products for more detailed forecast information. The current time is 12:18 p.m. Central Daylight Time. 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This program originates from the National Weather Service Forecast Office in St. Louis, Missouri, and serves parts of East Central Missouri and Southwest Illinois, including the St. Louis metro area and surrounding counties. This afternoon, mostly sunny. Highs in the mid-80s. South winds 10 to 15 miles per hour with gusts up to 25 miles per hour. Tonight, mostly cloudy. A slight chance of showers and thunderstorms in the evening, then a chance of showers and thunderstorms after midnight. Lows in the upper 60s. South winds 10 to 15 miles per hour. Gusts up to 30 miles per hour after midnight. Chance of rain 40%. Saturday, mostly cloudy. Showers and thunderstorms likely, mainly in the morning. Highs in the lower 80s. Southwest winds 5 to 10 miles per hour with gusts up to 20 miles per hour. Chance of rain 70%. Saturday night, mostly cloudy with a chance of showers and thunderstorms in the evening, then partly cloudy after midnight. Lows in the mid-60s. Southeast winds 5 to 10 miles per hour. Chance of rain 30%. Sunday, sunny. Highs around 90. South winds 15 to 20 miles per hour with gusts up to 30 miles per hour. Sunday night, mostly clear in the evening, then becoming partly cloudy. Lows around 70. Monday, partly sunny. A slight chance of showers and thunderstorms in the morning, then a chance of showers and thunderstorms in the afternoon. Highs around 90. Chance of rain 50%. Monday night, partly cloudy in the evening, then becoming mostly cloudy. A chance of showers and thunderstorms. Lows around 70. Chance of rain 50%. Tuesday, partly sunny with a chance of thunderstorms. A chance of showers in the morning, then showers likely in the afternoon. Highs in the mid-80s. Chance of rain 70%. Tuesday night, showers likely with a slight chance of thunderstorms in the evening, then a chance of showers after midnight. Cooler with lows around 60. Chance of rain 70%. Wednesday, partly sunny. A chance of showers in the morning, then a slight chance of showers and thunderstorms in the afternoon. Cooler with highs in the mid-70s. Chance of rain 40%. Wednesday night and Thursday, mostly cloudy. A slight chance of showers and thunderstorms. Lows in the mid-50s. Highs in the mid-70s. Chance of rain 20%. At noon at Lambert Field in St. Louis, it was mostly sunny with a temperature of 75 degrees. The dew point was 52, giving us a relative humidity of 44%. The wind was south at 14 miles an hour, gusting to 22, and the pressure was 29.89 inches and falling. Elsewhere in the metro area, in Chesterfield it was sunny and the temperature was 77. In Belleville it was 76 degrees. In Cahokia, it was sunny and 78 degrees. In St. Charles, it was sunny and 76. Across the region, it was sunny in Columbia, Missouri, with a temperature of 75. In Quincy, it was sunny and 72 degrees. In Kansas City, it was mostly sunny and the temperature was 79. It was partly sunny in Springfield, Missouri, with a temperature of 78. In Rolla, it was partly sunny and the temperature was 73.
In Farmington, it was 75 degrees. It was partly sunny in Cape Girardeau, with 77 degrees. It was sunny in Springfield, Illinois, with a temperature of 69. Once again in St. Louis, it was mostly sunny. The temperature was 75 degrees and the wind was south at 14 miles an hour, gusting to 22. Here are the forecast highlights for today through Thursday. Expect increasingly warm and humid conditions today through early next week with a few opportunities for showers and thunderstorms. The risk for severe weather remains low through the weekend. A greater severe weather threat is possible as a cold front moves through the region sometime between Monday and Wednesday, with the exact timing and strength of this front remaining uncertain. Note, starting May 29, 2026, this Outlook product will be discontinued. Please see the above products for more detailed forecast information. The current time is 12:23 p.m. Central Daylight Time. Daily river and lake stages for Friday, May 15th. On the Mississippi River at Hannibal, the morning stage was 12.3 feet, down 0.5 feet from yesterday. The forecast, 12.1, 11.9, 11.8, 11.6, 11.5, at Louisiana, 11.8 feet, down 0.2, the forecast, 11.8 feet for the next 5 days, at Clarksville, 20.0 feet, down 0.7, the forecast, 19.7, 19.3, 19, 18.6, 18.2, at Winfield, 20.3 feet, down 0.3, the forecast, 19.8, 19.4, 19, 18.5, 18.1, at Grafton, 15.9 feet, no change from yesterday. The forecast, 15.8, 15.7, 15.7, 15.6, 15.6, at Mel Price Lock and Dam, 11.3 feet, down 0.5, the forecast, 10.6, 10, 9.5, 8.7, 8.1, at St. Louis, 14.2 feet, down 0.8, the forecast, 13, 11.8, 10.7, 9.5, 8.2, at Chester, 18.0 feet, down 0.1, the forecast, 17.3, 16.5, 15.6, 14.7, 13.9, on the Missouri River. At Herman, 9.3 feet, down 1.2, the forecast, 7.8, 7.3, 6.6, 6, 5.6, at Washington, 6.7 feet, down 1.1, the forecast, 5.8, 5.3, 4.8, 4.2, 3.8, at St. Charles, 14.2 feet, down 0.7, the forecast, 13, 12.3, 11.8, 11.2, 10.6, on the Illinois River at Hardin, 22.0 feet, down 0.2, the forecast, 22.1, 21.9, 21.4, 21, 20.2, on the Merrimack River near Steelville, 1.9 feet, no change from yesterday. Near Sullivan, 3.7 feet, down 0.1, at Pacific, 0.1 feet, down 0.2, near Eureka, 4.2 feet, down 0.2, at Valley Park, minus 0.5 feet, down 0.3, at Fenton, 4.1 feet, down 0.4, near Arnold, 11.9 feet, down 0.6, on the Quiver River near Troy, 6.4 feet, down 0.1, on the Burbage River at Union, 3.6 feet, down 0.1, on the Big River at Burnsville, 3.7 feet, down 0.2, at Carlisle Lake, the morning. Stage was 447.2 feet, down 0.4 feet from yesterday. At Carlisle, 20.1 feet, down 0.1, the forecast, 19.4, 18.4, 17.3, 16.2, 16.2, at Mark Twain Lake, the morning stage was 608.5 feet, down 0.4 feet from yesterday. At Lake of the Ozarks, 658.7 feet, no change from yesterday. 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This program originates from
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This afternoon, mostly sunny. Highs in the mid-80s. South winds 10 to 15 miles per hour with gusts up to 25 miles per hour. Tonight, mostly cloudy. A slight chance of showers and thunderstorms in the evening, then a chance of showers and thunderstorms after midnight. Lows in the upper 60s. South winds 10 to 15 miles per hour. Gusts up to 30 miles per hour after midnight. Chance of rain 40%. Saturday, mostly cloudy. Showers and thunderstorms likely, mainly in the morning. Highs in the lower 80s. Southwest winds 5 to 10 miles per hour with gusts up to 20 miles per hour. Chance of rain 70%. Saturday night, mostly cloudy with a chance of showers and thunderstorms in the evening, then partly cloudy after midnight. Lows in the mid-60s. Southeast winds 5 to 10 miles per hour. Chance of rain 30%. Sunday, sunny. Highs around 90. South winds 15 to 20 miles per hour with gusts up to 30 miles per hour. Sunday night, mostly clear in the evening, then becoming partly cloudy. Lows around 70. Monday, partly sunny. A slight chance of showers and thunderstorms in the morning, then a chance of showers and thunderstorms in the afternoon. Highs around 90. Chance of rain 50%. Monday night, partly cloudy in the evening, then becoming mostly cloudy. A chance of showers and thunderstorms. Lows around 70. Chance of rain 50%. Tuesday, partly sunny with a chance of thunderstorms. A chance of showers in the morning, then showers likely in the afternoon. Highs in the mid-80s. Chance of rain 70%. Tuesday night, showers likely with a slight chance of thunderstorms in the evening, then a chance of showers after midnight. Cooler with lows around 60. Chance of rain 70%. Wednesday, partly sunny. A chance of showers in the morning, then a slight chance of showers and thunderstorms in the afternoon. Cooler with highs in the mid-70s. Chance of rain 40%. Wednesday night and Thursday, mostly cloudy. A slight chance of showers and thunderstorms. Lows in the mid-50s. Highs in the mid-70s. Chance of rain 20%. At noon at Lambert Field in St. Louis, it was mostly sunny with a temperature of 75 degrees. The dew point was 52, giving us a relative humidity of 44%. The wind was south at 14 miles an hour, gusting to 22, and the pressure was 29.89 inches and falling. Elsewhere in the metro area, in Chesterfield it was sunny and the temperature was 77. In Belleville it was 76 degrees. In Cahokia, it was sunny and 78 degrees. In St. Charles, it was sunny and 76. Across the region, it was sunny in Columbia, Missouri, with a temperature of 75. In Quincy, it was sunny and 72 degrees. In Kansas City, it was mostly sunny and the temperature was 79. It was partly sunny in Springfield, Missouri, with a temperature of 78. In Rolla, it was partly sunny and the temperature was 73. In Farmington, it was 75 degrees. It was partly sunny in Cape Girardeau, with 77 degrees. It was sunny in Springfield, Illinois, with a temperature of 69. Once again in St. Louis, it was mostly sunny, the temperature was 75 degrees and the wind was south at 14 miles an hour, gusting to 22. Here are the forecast highlights for today through Thursday. Expect increasingly warm and humid conditions today through early next week with a few opportunities for showers and thunderstorms. The risk for severe weather remains low through the weekend. A greater severe weather threat is possible as a cold front moves through the region sometime between Monday and Wednesday, with the exact timing and strength of this front remaining uncertain. Note, starting May 29, 2026, this Outlook product will be discontinued.
please see the above products for more detailed forecast information. The current time is 12:33 p.m. Central Daylight Time. 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This afternoon, mostly sunny. Highs in the mid-80s. South winds 10 to 15 miles per hour with gusts up to 25 miles per hour. Tonight, mostly cloudy. A slight chance of showers and thunderstorms in the evening, then a chance of showers and thunderstorms after midnight. Lows in the upper 60s. South winds 10 to 15 miles per hour. Gusts up to 30 miles per hour after midnight. Chance of rain 40%. Saturday, mostly cloudy. Showers and thunderstorms likely, mainly in the morning. Highs in the lower 80s. Southwest winds 5 to 10 miles per hour with gusts up to 20 miles per hour. Chance of rain 70%. Saturday night, mostly cloudy with a chance of showers and thunderstorms in the evening, then partly cloudy after midnight. Lows in the mid-60s. Southeast winds 5 to 10 miles per hour. Chance of rain 30%. Sunday, sunny. Highs around 90. South winds 15 to 20 miles per hour with gusts up to 30 miles per hour. Sunday night, mostly clear in the evening, then becoming partly cloudy. Lows around 70. Monday, partly sunny. A slight chance of showers and thunderstorms in the morning, then a chance of showers and thunderstorms in the afternoon. Highs around 90. Chance of rain 50%. Monday night, partly cloudy in the evening, then becoming mostly cloudy. A chance of showers and thunderstorms. Lows around 70. Chance of rain 50%. Tuesday, partly sunny with a chance of thunderstorms. A chance of showers in the morning, then showers likely in the afternoon. Highs in the mid-80s. Chance of rain 70%. Tuesday night, showers likely with a slight chance of thunderstorms in the evening, then a chance of showers after midnight. Cooler with lows around 60. Chance of rain 70%. Wednesday, partly sunny. A chance of showers in the morning, then a slight chance of showers and thunderstorms in the afternoon. Cooler with highs in the mid-70s. Chance of rain 40%. Wednesday night and Thursday, mostly cloudy. A slight chance of showers and thunderstorms. Lows in the mid-50s. Highs in the mid-70s. Chance of rain 20%. At noon at Lambert Field in St. Louis, it was mostly sunny with a temperature of 75 degrees. The dew point was 52, giving us a relative humidity of 44%. The wind was south at 14 miles an hour, gusting to 22, and the pressure was 29.89 inches and falling. Elsewhere in the metro area, in Chesterfield it was sunny and the temperature was 77. In Belleville it was 76 degrees. In Cahokia, it was sunny and 78 degrees. In St. Charles, it was sunny and 76. Across the region, it was sunny in Columbia, Missouri, with a temperature of 75. In Quincy, it was sunny and 72 degrees. In Kansas City, it was mostly sunny and the temperature was 79. It was partly sunny in Springfield, Missouri, with a temperature of 78. In Rolla, it was partly sunny and the temperature was 73. In Farmington, it was 75 degrees. It was partly sunny in Cape Girardeau, with 77 degrees. It was sunny in Springfield, Illinois, with a temperature of 69. Once again in St. Louis, it was mostly sunny. The temperature was 75 degrees and the wind was south at 14 miles an hour, gusting to 22. Here are the forecast highlights for today through Thursday. Expect increasingly warm and humid conditions today through early next week with a few opportunities for showers.
thunderstorms. The risk for severe weather remains low through the weekend. A greater severe weather threat is possible as a cold front moves through the region sometime between Monday and Wednesday, with the exact timing and strength of this front remaining uncertain. Note, starting May 29, 2026, this Outlook product will be discontinued. Please see the above products for more detailed forecast information. The current time is 12:38 p.m. Central Daylight Time. 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This program originates from the National Weather Service Forecast Office in St. Louis, Missouri, and serves parts of East Central Missouri and Southwest Illinois, including the St. Louis metro area and surrounding counties. This afternoon, mostly sunny. Highs in the mid-80s. South winds 10 to 15 miles per hour with gusts up to 25 miles per hour. Tonight, mostly cloudy. A slight chance of showers and thunderstorms in the evening, then a chance of showers and thunderstorms after midnight. Lows in the upper 60s. South winds 10 to 15 miles per hour. Gusts up to 30 miles per hour after midnight. Chance of rain 40%. Saturday, mostly cloudy. Showers and thunderstorms likely, mainly in the morning. Highs in the lower 80s. Southwest winds 5 to 10 miles per hour with gusts up to 20 miles per hour. Chance of rain 70%. Saturday night, mostly cloudy with a chance of showers and thunderstorms in the evening, then partly cloudy after midnight. Lows in the mid-60s. Southeast winds 5 to 10 miles per hour. Chance of rain 30%. Sunday, sunny. Highs around 90. South winds 15 to 20 miles per hour with gusts up to 30 miles per hour. Sunday night, mostly clear in the evening, then becoming partly cloudy. Lows around 70. Monday, partly sunny. A slight chance of showers and thunderstorms in the morning, then a chance of showers and thunderstorms in the afternoon. Highs around 90. Chance of rain 50%. Monday night, partly cloudy in the evening, then becoming mostly cloudy. A chance of showers and thunderstorms. Lows around 70. Chance of rain 50%. Tuesday, partly sunny with a chance of thunderstorms. A chance of showers in the morning, then showers likely in the afternoon. Highs in the mid-80s. Chance of rain 70%. Tuesday night, showers likely with a slight chance of thunderstorms in the evening, then a chance of showers after midnight. Cooler with lows around 60. Chance of rain 70%. Wednesday, partly sunny. A chance of showers in the morning, then a slight chance of showers and thunderstorms in the afternoon. Cooler with highs in the mid-70s. Chance of rain 40%. Wednesday night and Thursday, mostly cloudy. A slight chance of showers and thunderstorms. Lows in the mid-50s. Highs in the mid-70s. Chance of rain 20%. At noon at Lambert Field in St. Louis, it was mostly sunny with a temperature of 75 degrees. The dew point was 52, giving us a relative humidity of 44%. The wind was south at 14 miles an hour, gusting to 22, and the pressure was 29.89 inches and falling. Elsewhere in the metro area, in Chesterfield it was sunny and the temperature was 77. In Belleville it was 76 degrees. In Cahokia, it was sunny and 78 degrees. In St. Charles, it was sunny and 76. Across the region, it was sunny in Columbia, Missouri, with a temperature of 75. In Quincy, it was sunny and 72 degrees. In Kansas City, it was mostly sunny and the temperature was 79. It was partly sunny in Springfield, Missouri, with a temperature of 78. In Rolla, it was partly sunny and the temperature was 73. In Farmington, it was 75 degrees. It was partly sunny in Cape Girardeau, with 77 degrees. It was sunny in Springfield, Illinois, with a temperature of 69.
Once again in St. Louis, it was mostly sunny. The temperature was 75 degrees and the wind was south at 14 miles an hour, gusting to 22. Here are the forecast highlights for today through Thursday. Expect increasingly warm and humid conditions today through early next week with a few opportunities for showers and thunderstorms. The risk for severe weather remains low through the weekend. A greater severe weather threat is possible as a cold front moves through the region sometime between Monday and Wednesday, with the exact timing and strength of this front remaining uncertain. Note, starting May 29, 2026, this Outlook product will be discontinued. Please see the above products for more detailed forecast information. The current time is 12:43 p.m. Central Daylight Time. 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This program originates from the National Weather Service Forecast Office in St. Louis, Missouri, and serves parts of East Central Missouri and Southwest Illinois, including the St. Louis metro area and surrounding counties. This afternoon, mostly sunny. Highs in the mid-80s. South winds 10 to 15 miles per hour with gusts up to 25 miles per hour. Tonight, mostly cloudy. A slight chance of showers and thunderstorms in the evening, then a chance of showers and thunderstorms after midnight. Lows in the upper 60s. South winds 10 to 15 miles per hour. Gusts up to 30 miles per hour after midnight. Chance of rain 40%. Saturday, mostly cloudy. Showers and thunderstorms likely, mainly in the morning. Highs in the lower 80s. Southwest winds 5 to 10 miles per hour with gusts up to 20 miles per hour. Chance of rain 70%. Saturday night, mostly cloudy with a chance of showers and thunderstorms in the evening, then partly cloudy after midnight. Lows in the mid-60s. Southeast winds 5 to 10 miles per hour. Chance of rain 30%. Sunday, sunny. Highs around 90. South winds 15 to 20 miles per hour with gusts up to 30 miles per hour. Sunday night, mostly clear in the evening, then becoming partly cloudy. Lows around 70. Monday, partly sunny. A slight chance of showers and thunderstorms in the morning, then a chance of showers and thunderstorms in the afternoon. Highs around 90. Chance of rain 50%. Monday night, partly cloudy in the evening, then becoming mostly cloudy. A chance of showers and thunderstorms. Lows around 70. Chance of rain 50%. Tuesday, partly sunny with a chance of thunderstorms. A chance of showers in the morning, then showers likely in the afternoon. Highs in the mid-80s. Chance of rain 70%. Tuesday night, showers likely with a slight chance of thunderstorms in the evening, then a chance of showers after midnight. Cooler with lows around 60. Chance of rain 70%. Wednesday, partly sunny. A chance of showers in the morning, then a slight chance of showers and thunderstorms in the afternoon. Cooler with highs in the mid-70s. Chance of rain 40%. Wednesday night and Thursday, mostly cloudy. A slight chance of showers and thunderstorms. Lows in the mid-50s. Highs in the mid-70s. Chance of rain 20%. At noon at Lambert Field in St. Louis, it was mostly sunny with a temperature of 75 degrees. The dew point was 52, giving us a relative humidity of 44%. The wind was south at 14 miles an hour, gusting to 22, and the pressure was 29.89 inches and falling. Elsewhere in the metro area, in Chesterfield it was sunny and the temperature was 77. In Belleville it was 76 degrees. In Cahokia, it was sunny and 78 degrees. In St. Charles, it was sunny and 76. Across the region, it was sunny in Columbia, Missouri, with a temperature of 75. In Quincy, it was sunny and 72 degrees. In Kansas City, it was mostly sunny and the temperature was 79.
It was partly sunny in Springfield, Missouri, with a temperature of 78. In Rolla, it was partly sunny and the temperature was 73. In Farmington, it was 75 degrees. It was partly sunny in Cape Girardeau, with 77 degrees. It was sunny in Springfield, Illinois, with a temperature of 69. Once again in St. Louis, it was mostly sunny. The temperature was 75 degrees and the wind was south at 14 miles an hour, gusting to 22. Here are the forecast highlights for today through Thursday. Expect increasingly warm and humid conditions today through early next week with a few opportunities for showers and thunderstorms. The risk for severe weather remains low through the weekend. A greater severe weather threat is possible as a cold front moves through the region sometime between Monday and Wednesday, with the exact timing and strength of this front remaining uncertain. Note, starting May 29, 2026, this Outlook product, it was partly sunny in Springfield, Missouri.

forecast highlights for today through Thursday. Expect increasingly warm and humid conditions today through early next week with a few opportunities for showers and thunderstorms. The risk for severe weather remains low through the weekend. A greater severe weather threat is possible as a cold front moves through the region sometime between Monday and Wednesday, with the exact timing and strength of this front remaining uncertain. Note, starting May 29, 2026, this Outlook product will be discontinued. Please see the above products for more detailed forecast information. The current time is 12:49 p.m. Central Daylight Time. 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This program originates from the National Weather Service Forecast Office in St. Louis, Missouri, and serves parts of East Central Missouri and Southwest Illinois, including the St. Louis metro area and surrounding counties. This afternoon, mostly sunny. Highs in the mid-80s. South winds 10 to 15 miles per hour with gusts up to 25 miles per hour. Tonight, mostly cloudy. A slight chance of showers and thunderstorms in the evening, then a chance of showers and thunderstorms after midnight. Lows in the upper 60s. South winds 10 to 15 miles per hour. Gusts up to 30 miles per hour after midnight. Chance of rain 40%. Saturday, mostly cloudy. Showers and thunderstorms likely, mainly in the morning. Highs in the lower 80s. Southwest winds 5 to 10 miles per hour with gusts up to 20 miles per hour. Chance of rain 70%. Saturday night, mostly cloudy with a chance of showers and thunderstorms in the evening, then partly cloudy after midnight. Lows in the mid-60s. Southeast winds 5 to 10 miles per hour. Chance of rain 30%. Sunday, sunny. Highs around 90. South winds 15 to 20 miles per hour with gusts up to 30 miles per hour. Sunday night, mostly clear in the evening, then becoming partly cloudy. Lows around 70. Monday, partly sunny. A slight chance of showers and thunderstorms in the morning, then a chance of showers and thunderstorms in the afternoon. Highs around 90. Chance of rain 50%. Monday night, partly cloudy in the evening, then becoming mostly cloudy. A chance of showers and thunderstorms. Lows around 70. Chance of rain 50%. Tuesday, partly sunny with a chance of thunderstorms. A chance of showers in the morning, then showers likely in the afternoon. Highs in the mid-80s. Chance of rain 70%. Tuesday night, showers likely with a slight chance of thunderstorms in the evening, then a chance of showers after midnight. Cooler with lows around 60. Chance of rain 70%. Wednesday, partly sunny. A chance of showers in the morning, then a slight chance of showers and thunderstorms in the afternoon. Cooler with highs in the mid-70s. Chance of rain 40%. Wednesday night and Thursday, mostly cloudy. A slight chance of showers and thunderstorms. Lows in the mid-50s. Highs in the mid-70s. Chance of rain 20%. At noon at Lambert Field in St. Louis, it was mostly sunny with a temperature of 75 degrees. The dew point was 52, giving us a relative humidity of 44%. The wind was south at 14 miles an hour, gusting to 22, and the pressure was 29.89 inches and falling. Elsewhere in the metro area, in Chesterfield it was sunny and the temperature was 77. In Belleville it was 76 degrees. In Cahokia, it was sunny and 78 degrees. In St. Charles, it was sunny and 76. Across the region, it was sunny in Columbia, Missouri, with a temperature of 75. In Quincy, it was sunny and 72 degrees. In Kansas City, it was mostly sunny and the temperature was 79. It was partly sunny in Springfield, Missouri, with a temperature of 78. In Rolla, it was partly sunny and the temperature was 73. In Farmington, it was 75 degrees.

It was partly sunny in Cape Girardeau, with 77 degrees. It was sunny in Springfield, Illinois, with a temperature of 69. Once again in St. Louis, it was mostly sunny. The temperature was 75 degrees and the wind was south at 14 miles an hour, gusting to 22. Here are the forecast highlights for today through Thursday. Expect increasingly warm and humid conditions today through early next week with a few opportunities for showers and thunderstorms. The risk for severe weather remains low through the weekend. A greater severe weather threat is possible as a cold front moves through the region sometime between Monday and Wednesday, with the exact timing and strength of this front remaining uncertain. Note, starting May 29, 2026, this Outlook product will be discontinued. Please see the above products for more detailed forecast information. The current time is 12:54 p.m. Central Daylight Time. 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This program originates from the National Weather Service Forecast Office in St. Louis, Missouri, and serves parts of East Central Missouri and Southwest Illinois, including the St. Louis metro area and surrounding counties. This afternoon, mostly sunny. Highs in the mid-80s. South winds 10 to 15 miles per hour with gusts up to 25 miles per hour. Tonight, mostly cloudy. A slight chance of showers and thunderstorms in the evening, then a chance of showers and thunderstorms after midnight. Lows in the upper 60s. South winds 10 to 15 miles per hour. Gusts up to 30 miles per hour after midnight. Chance of rain 40%. Saturday, mostly cloudy. Showers and thunderstorms likely, mainly in the morning. Highs in the lower 80s. Southwest winds 5 to 10 miles per hour with gusts up to 20 miles per hour. Chance of rain 70%. Saturday night, mostly cloudy with a chance of showers and thunderstorms in the evening, then partly cloudy after midnight. Lows in the mid-60s. Southeast winds 5 to 10 miles per hour. Chance of rain 30%. Sunday, sunny. Highs around 90. South winds 15 to 20 miles per hour with gusts up to 30 miles per hour. Sunday night, mostly clear in the evening, then becoming partly cloudy. Lows around 70. Monday, partly sunny. A slight chance of showers and thunderstorms in the morning, then a chance of showers and thunderstorms in the afternoon. Highs around 90. Chance of rain 50%. Monday night, partly cloudy in the evening, then becoming mostly cloudy. A chance of showers and thunderstorms. Lows around 70. Chance of rain 50%. Tuesday, partly sunny with a chance of thunderstorms. A chance of showers in the morning, then showers likely in the afternoon. Highs in the mid-80s. Chance of rain 70%. Tuesday night, showers likely with a slight chance of thunderstorms in the evening, then a chance of showers after midnight. Cooler with lows around 60. Chance of rain 70%. Wednesday, partly sunny. A chance of showers in the morning, then a slight chance of showers and thunderstorms in the afternoon. Cooler with highs in the mid-70s. Chance of rain 40%. Wednesday night and Thursday, mostly cloudy. A slight chance of showers and thunderstorms. Lows in the mid-50s. Highs in the mid-70s. Chance of rain 20%. At noon at Lambert Field in St. Louis, it was mostly sunny with a temperature of 75 degrees. The dew point was 52, giving us a relative humidity of 44%. The wind was south at 14 miles an hour, gusting to 22, and the pressure was 29.89 inches and falling. Elsewhere in the metro area, in Chesterfield, it was sunny and the temperature was 77. In Belleville, it was 76 degrees. In Cahokia, it was sunny and 78 degrees. In St. Charles, it was sunny and 76. Across the region, it was sunny in Columbia, Missouri, with a temperature of 75.
In Quincy, it was sunny and 72 degrees. In Kansas City, it was mostly sunny and the temperature was 79. It was partly sunny in Springfield, Missouri, with a temperature of 78. In Rolla, it was partly sunny and the temperature was 73. In Farmington, it was 75 degrees. It was partly sunny in Cape Girardeau, with 77 degrees. It was sunny in Springfield, Illinois, with a temperature of 69. Once again in St. Louis, it was mostly sunny. The temperature was 75 degrees and the wind was south at 14 miles an hour, gusting to 22. Here are the forecast highlights for today through Thursday. Expect increasingly warm and humid conditions today through early next week with a few opportunities for showers and thunderstorms. The risk for severe weather remains low through the weekend. A greater severe weather threat is possible as a cold front moves through the region sometime between Monday and Wednesday, with the exact timing and strength of this front remaining uncertain. Note, starting May 29, 2026, this Outlook product will be discontinued. Please see the above products for more detailed forecast information. The current time is 12:59 p.m. Central Daylight Time. 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This program originates from the National Weather Service Forecast Office in St. Louis, Missouri, and serves parts of East Central Missouri and Southwest Illinois, including the St. Louis metro area and surrounding counties. This afternoon, mostly sunny. Highs in the mid-80s. South winds 10 to 15 miles per hour with gusts up to 25 miles per hour. Tonight, mostly cloudy. A slight chance of showers and thunderstorms in the evening, then a chance of showers and thunderstorms after midnight. Lows in the upper 60s. South winds 10 to 15 miles per hour. Gusts up to 30 miles per hour after midnight. Chance of rain 40%. Saturday, mostly cloudy. Showers and thunderstorms likely, mainly in the morning. Highs in the lower 80s. Southwest winds 5 to 10 miles per hour with gusts up to 20 miles per hour. Chance of rain 70%. Saturday night, mostly cloudy with a chance of showers and thunderstorms in the evening, then partly cloudy after midnight. Lows in the mid-60s. Southeast winds 5 to 10 miles per hour. Chance of rain 30%. Sunday, sunny. Highs around 90. South winds 15 to 20 miles per hour with gusts up to 30 miles per hour. Sunday night, mostly clear in the evening, then becoming partly cloudy. Lows around 70. Monday, partly sunny. A slight chance of showers and thunderstorms in the morning, then a chance of showers and thunderstorms in the afternoon. Highs around 90. Chance of rain 50%. Monday night, partly cloudy in the evening, then becoming mostly cloudy. A chance of showers and thunderstorms. Lows around 70. Chance of rain 50%. Tuesday, partly sunny with a chance of thunderstorms. A chance of showers in the morning, then showers likely in the afternoon. Highs in the mid-80s. Chance of rain 70%. Tuesday night, showers likely with a slight chance of thunderstorms in the evening, then a chance of showers after midnight. Cooler with lows around 60. Chance of rain 70%. Wednesday, partly sunny. A chance of showers in the morning, then a slight chance of showers and thunderstorms in the afternoon. Cooler with highs in the mid-70s. Chance of rain 40%. Wednesday night and Thursday, mostly cloudy. A slight chance of showers and thunderstorms. Lows in the mid-50s. Highs in the mid-70s. Chance of rain 20%. At noon at Lambert Field in St. Louis, it was mostly sunny with a temperature of 75 degrees. The dew point was 52, giving us a relative humidity of 44%. The wind was south at 14 miles an hour, gusting to 22, and the pressure was 29.89 inches and falling.
elsewhere in the metro area. In Chesterfield, it was sunny and the temperature was 77. In Belleville, it was 76 degrees. In Cahokia, it was sunny and 78 degrees. In St. Charles, it was sunny and 76. Across the region, it was sunny in Columbia, Missouri, with a temperature of 75. In Quincy, it was sunny and 72 degrees. In Kansas City, it was mostly sunny and the temperature was 79. It was partly sunny in Springfield, Missouri, with a temperature of 78. In Rolla, it was partly sunny and the temperature was 73. In Farmington, it was 75 degrees. It was partly sunny in Cape Girardeau, with 77 degrees. It was sunny in Springfield, Illinois, with a temperature of 69. Once again in St. Louis, it was mostly sunny. The temperature was 75 degrees and the wind was south at 14 miles an hour, gusting to 22. Here are the forecast highlights for today through Thursday. Expect increasingly warm and humid conditions today through early next week with a few opportunities for showers and thunderstorms. The risk for severe weather remains low through the weekend. A greater severe weather threat is possible as a cold front moves through the region sometime between Monday and Wednesday, with the exact timing and strength of this front remaining uncertain. Note, starting May 29, 2026, this Outlook product will be discontinued. Please see the above products for more detailed forecast information. The current time is 1:05 p.m. Central Daylight Time. 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This program originates from the National Weather Service Forecast Office in St. Louis, Missouri, and serves parts of East Central Missouri and Southwest Illinois, including the St. Louis metro area and surrounding counties. This afternoon, mostly sunny. Highs in the mid-80s. South winds 10 to 15 miles per hour with gusts up to 25 miles per hour. Tonight, mostly cloudy. A slight chance of showers and thunderstorms in the evening, then a chance of showers and thunderstorms after midnight. Lows in the upper 60s. South winds 10 to 15 miles per hour. Gusts up to 30 miles per hour after midnight. Chance of rain 40%. Saturday, mostly cloudy. Showers and thunderstorms likely, mainly in the morning. Highs in the lower 80s. Southwest winds 5 to 10 miles per hour with gusts up to 20 miles per hour. Chance of rain 70%. Saturday night, mostly cloudy with a chance of showers and thunderstorms in the evening, then partly cloudy after midnight. Lows in the mid-60s. Southeast winds 5 to 10 miles per hour. Chance of rain 30%. Sunday, sunny. Highs around 90. South winds 15 to 20 miles per hour with gusts up to 30 miles per hour. Sunday night, mostly clear in the evening, then becoming partly cloudy. Lows around 70. Monday, partly sunny. A slight chance of showers and thunderstorms in the morning, then a chance of showers and thunderstorms in the afternoon. Highs around 90. Chance of rain 50%. Monday night, partly cloudy in the evening, then becoming mostly cloudy. A chance of showers and thunderstorms. Lows around 70. Chance of rain 50%. Tuesday, partly sunny with a chance of thunderstorms. A chance of showers in the morning, then showers likely in the afternoon. Highs in the mid-80s. Chance of rain 70%. Tuesday night, showers likely with a slight chance of thunderstorms in the evening, then a chance of showers after midnight. Cooler with lows around 60. Chance of rain 70%. Wednesday, partly sunny. A chance of showers in the morning, then a slight chance of showers and thunderstorms in the afternoon. Cooler with highs in the mid-70s. Chance of rain 40%. Wednesday night and Thursday, mostly cloudy. A slight chance of showers and thunderstorms. Lows in the mid-50s. Highs in the mid-70s. Chance of rain 20%.
10%. At noon at Lambert Field in St. Louis, it was mostly sunny with a temperature of 75 degrees. The dew point was 52, giving us a relative humidity of 44%. The wind was south at 14 miles an hour, gusting to 22, and the pressure was 29.89 inches and falling. Elsewhere in the metro area, in Chesterfield, it was sunny and the temperature was 77. In Belleville, it was 76 degrees. In Cahokia, it was sunny and 78 degrees. In St. Charles, it was sunny and 76. Across the region, it was sunny in Columbia, Missouri, with a temperature of 75. In Quincy, it was sunny and 72 degrees. In Kansas City, it was mostly sunny and the temperature was 79. It was partly sunny in Springfield, Missouri, with a temperature of 78. In Rolla, it was partly sunny and the temperature was 73. In Farmington, it was 75 degrees. It was partly sunny in Cape Girardeau, with 77 degrees. It was sunny in Springfield, Illinois, with a temperature of 69. Once again in St. Louis, it was mostly sunny. The temperature was 75 degrees and the wind was south at 14 miles an hour, gusting to 22. Here are the forecast highlights for today through Thursday. Expect increasingly warm and humid conditions today through early next week with a few opportunities for showers and thunderstorms. The risk for severe weather remains low through the weekend. A greater severe weather threat is possible as a cold front moves through the region sometime between Monday and Wednesday, with the exact timing and strength of this front remaining uncertain. Note, starting May 29, 2026, this Outlook product will be discontinued. Please see the above products for more detailed forecast information. The current time is 1:10 p.m. Central Daylight Time. 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This afternoon, mostly sunny. Highs in the mid-80s. South winds 10 to 15 miles per hour with gusts up to 25 miles per hour. Tonight, mostly cloudy. A slight chance of showers and thunderstorms in the evening, then a chance of showers and thunderstorms after midnight. Lows in the upper 60s. South winds 10 to 15 miles per hour. Gusts up to 30 miles per hour after midnight. Chance of rain 40%. Saturday, mostly cloudy. Showers and thunderstorms likely, mainly in the morning. Highs in the lower 80s. Southwest winds 5 to 10 miles per hour with gusts up to 20 miles per hour. Chance of rain 70%. Saturday night, mostly cloudy with a chance of showers and thunderstorms in the evening, then partly cloudy after midnight. Lows in the mid-60s. Southeast winds 5 to 10 miles per hour. Chance of rain 30%. Sunday, sunny. Highs around 90. South winds 15 to 20 miles per hour with gusts up to 30 miles per hour. Sunday night, mostly clear in the evening, then becoming partly cloudy. Lows around 70. Monday, partly sunny. A slight chance of showers and thunderstorms in the morning, then a chance of showers and thunderstorms in the afternoon. Highs around 90. Chance of rain 50%. Monday night, partly cloudy in the evening, then becoming mostly cloudy. A chance of showers and thunderstorms. Lows around 70. Chance of rain 50%. Tuesday, partly sunny with a chance of thunderstorms. A chance of showers in the morning, then showers likely in the afternoon. Highs in the mid-80s. Chance of rain 70%. Tuesday night, showers likely with a slight chance of thunderstorms in the evening, then a chance of showers after midnight. Cooler with lows around 60. Chance of rain 70%. Wednesday, partly sunny. A chance of showers in the morning, then
slight chance of showers and thunderstorms in the afternoon. Cooler with highs in the mid-70s. Chance of rain 40%. Wednesday night and Thursday, mostly cloudy. A slight chance of showers and thunderstorms. Lows in the mid-50s. Highs in the mid-70s. Chance of rain 20%. At 1 p.m. at Lambert Field in St. Louis, it was mostly sunny with a temperature of 78 degrees. The dew point was 54, giving us a relative humidity of 43%. The wind was south at 13 miles an hour, gusting to 22, and the pressure was 29.86 inches and falling. Elsewhere in the metro area, in Chesterfield it was sunny and the temperature was 81. In Belleville it was 78 degrees. In Cahokia, it was mostly sunny and 80 degrees. In St. Charles it was sunny and 80. Across the region, it was partly sunny in Columbia, Missouri, with a temperature of 77. In Quincy, it was mostly sunny and 75 degrees. In Kansas City, it was mostly sunny and the temperature was 82. It was partly sunny in Springfield, Missouri, with a temperature of 80. In Rolla, it was partly sunny and the temperature was 71. In Farmington, it was 76 degrees. It was mostly sunny in Cape Girardeau, with 81 degrees. It was sunny in Springfield, Illinois, with a temperature of 72. Once again in St. Louis, it was mostly sunny. The temperature was 78 degrees and the wind was south at 13 miles an hour, gusting to 22. Here are the forecast highlights for today through Thursday. Expect increasingly warm and humid conditions today through early next week with a few opportunities for showers and thunderstorms. The risk for severe weather remains low through the weekend. A greater severe weather threat is possible as a cold front moves through the region sometime between Monday and Wednesday, with the exact timing and strength of this front remaining uncertain. Note, starting May 29, 2026, this Outlook product will be discontinued. Please see the above products for more detailed forecast information. The current time is 1:15 p.m. Central Daylight Time. 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This program originates from the National Weather Service Forecast Office in St. Louis, Missouri, and serves parts of East Central Missouri and Southwest Illinois, including the St. Louis metro area and surrounding counties. This afternoon, mostly sunny. Highs in the mid-80s. South winds 10 to 15 miles per hour with gusts up to 25 miles per hour. Tonight, mostly cloudy. A slight chance of showers and thunderstorms in the evening, then a chance of showers and thunderstorms after midnight. Lows in the upper 60s. South winds 10 to 15 miles per hour. Gusts up to 30 miles per hour after midnight. Chance of rain 40%. Saturday, mostly cloudy. Showers and thunderstorms likely, mainly in the morning. Highs in the lower 80s. Southwest winds 5 to 10 miles per hour with gusts up to 20 miles per hour. Chance of rain 70%. Saturday night, mostly cloudy with a chance of showers and thunderstorms in the evening, then partly cloudy after midnight. Lows in the mid-60s. Southeast winds 5 to 10 miles per hour. Chance of rain 30%. Sunday, sunny. Highs around 90. South winds 15 to 20 miles per hour with gusts up to 30 miles per hour. Sunday night, mostly clear in the evening, then becoming partly cloudy. Lows around 70. Monday, partly sunny. A slight chance of showers and thunderstorms in the morning, then a chance of showers and thunderstorms in the afternoon. Highs around 90. Chance of rain 50%. Monday night, partly cloudy in the evening, then becoming mostly cloudy. A chance of showers and thunderstorms. Lows around 70. Chance of rain 50%. Tuesday, partly sunny with a chance of thunderstorms. A chance of showers in the morning, then showers likely in the afternoon.
highs in the mid-80s. Chance of rain 70%. Tuesday night, showers likely with a slight chance of thunderstorms in the evening, then a chance of showers after midnight. Cooler with lows around 60. Chance of rain 70%. Wednesday, partly sunny. A chance of showers in the morning, then a slight chance of showers and thunderstorms in the afternoon. Cooler with highs in the mid-70s. Chance of rain 40%. Wednesday night and Thursday, mostly cloudy. A slight chance of showers and thunderstorms. Lows in the mid-50s. Highs in the mid-70s. Chance of rain 20%. At 1 p.m. at Lambert Field in St. Louis, it was mostly sunny with a temperature of 78 degrees. The dew point was 54, giving us a relative humidity of 43%. The wind was south at 13 miles an hour, gusting to 22, and the pressure was 29.86 inches and falling. Elsewhere in the metro area, in Chesterfield it was sunny and the temperature was 81. In Belleville it was 78 degrees. In Cahokia, it was mostly sunny and 80 degrees. In St. Charles, it was sunny and 80. Across the region, it was partly sunny in Columbia, Missouri, with a temperature of 77. In Quincy, it was mostly sunny and 75 degrees. In Kansas City, it was mostly sunny and the temperature was 82. It was partly sunny in Springfield, Missouri, with a temperature of 80. In Rolla, it was partly sunny and the temperature was 71. In Farmington, it was 76 degrees. It was mostly sunny in Cape Girardeau, with 81 degrees. It was sunny in Springfield, Illinois, with a temperature of 72. Once again in St. Louis, it was mostly sunny. The temperature was 78 degrees and the wind was south at 13 miles an hour, gusting to 22. Here are the forecast highlights for today through Thursday. Expect increasingly warm and humid conditions today through early next week with a few opportunities for showers and thunderstorms. The risk for severe weather remains low through the weekend. A greater severe weather threat is possible as a cold front moves through the region sometime between Monday and Wednesday, with the exact timing and strength of this front remaining uncertain. Note, starting May 29, 2026, this Outlook product will be discontinued. Please see the above products for more detailed forecast information. The current time is 1:21 p.m. Central Daylight Time. 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This afternoon, mostly sunny. Highs in the mid-80s. South winds 10 to 15 miles per hour with gusts up to 25 miles per hour. Tonight, mostly cloudy. A slight chance of showers and thunderstorms in the evening, then a chance of showers and thunderstorms after midnight. Lows in the upper 60s. South winds 10 to 15 miles per hour. Gusts up to 30 miles per hour after midnight. Chance of rain 40%. Saturday, mostly cloudy. Showers and thunderstorms likely, mainly in the morning. Highs in the lower 80s. Southwest winds 5 to 10 miles per hour with gusts up to 20 miles per hour. Chance of rain 70%. Saturday night, mostly cloudy with a chance of showers and thunderstorms in the evening, then partly cloudy after midnight. Lows in the mid-60s. Southeast winds 5 to 10 miles per hour. Chance of rain 30%. Sunday, sunny. Highs around 90. South winds 15 to 20 miles per hour with gusts up to 30 miles per hour. Sunday night, mostly clear in the evening, then becoming partly cloudy. Lows around 70. Monday, partly sunny. A slight chance of showers and thunderstorms in the morning, then a chance of showers and thunderstorms in the afternoon. Highs around 90. Chance of rain 50.
80%. Monday night, partly cloudy in the evening, then becoming mostly cloudy. A chance of showers and thunderstorms. Lows around 70. Chance of rain 50%. Tuesday, partly sunny with a chance of thunderstorms. A chance of showers in the morning, then showers likely in the afternoon. Highs in the mid-80s. Chance of rain 70%. Tuesday night, showers likely with a slight chance of thunderstorms in the evening, then a chance of showers after midnight. Cooler with lows around 60. Chance of rain 70%. Wednesday, partly sunny. A chance of showers in the morning, then a slight chance of showers and thunderstorms in the afternoon. Cooler with highs in the mid-70s. Chance of rain 40%. Wednesday night and Thursday, mostly cloudy. A slight chance of showers and thunderstorms. Lows in the mid-50s. Highs in the mid-70s. Chance of rain 20%. At 1 p.m. at Lambert Field in St. Louis, it was mostly sunny with a temperature of 78 degrees. The dew point was 54, giving us a relative humidity of 43%. The wind was south at 13 miles an hour, gusting to 22, and the pressure was 29.86 inches and falling. Elsewhere in the metro area, in Chesterfield, it was sunny and the temperature was 81. In Belleville, it was 78 degrees. In Cahokia, it was mostly sunny and 80 degrees. In St. Charles, it was sunny and 80. Across the region, it was partly sunny in Columbia, Missouri, with a temperature of 77. In Quincy, it was mostly sunny and 75 degrees. In Kansas City, it was mostly sunny and the temperature was 82. It was partly sunny in Springfield, Missouri, with a temperature of 80. In Rolla, it was partly sunny and the temperature was 71. In Farmington, it was 76 degrees. It was mostly sunny in Cape Girardeau, with 81 degrees. It was sunny in Springfield, Illinois, with a temperature of 72. Once again in St. Louis, it was mostly sunny. The temperature was 78 degrees and the wind was south at 13 miles an hour, gusting to 22. Here are the forecast highlights for today through Thursday. Expect increasingly warm and humid conditions today through early next week with a few opportunities for showers and thunderstorms. The risk for severe weather remains low through the weekend. A greater severe weather threat is possible as a cold front moves through the region sometime between Monday and Wednesday, with the exact timing and strength of this front remaining uncertain. Note, starting May 29, 2026, this Outlook product will be discontinued. Please see the above products for more detailed forecast information. The current time is 1:26 p.m. Central Daylight Time. 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This afternoon, mostly sunny. Highs in the mid-80s. South winds 10 to 15 miles per hour with gusts up to 25 miles per hour. Tonight, mostly cloudy. A slight chance of showers and thunderstorms in the evening, then a chance of showers and thunderstorms after midnight. Lows in the upper 60s. South winds 10 to 15 miles per hour. Gusts up to 30 miles per hour after midnight. Chance of rain 40%. Saturday, mostly cloudy. Showers and thunderstorms likely, mainly in the morning. Highs in the lower 80s. Southwest winds 5 to 10 miles per hour with gusts up to 20 miles per hour. Chance of rain 70%. Saturday night, mostly cloudy with a chance of showers and thunderstorms in the evening, then partly cloudy after midnight. Lows in the mid-60s. Southeast winds 5 to 10 miles per hour. Chance of rain 30%. Sunday, sunny. Highs around 90. South winds 15 to 20 miles per hour with gusts.
up to 30 miles per hour. Sunday night, mostly clear in the evening, then becoming partly cloudy. Lows around 70. Monday, partly sunny. A slight chance of showers and thunderstorms in the morning, then a chance of showers and thunderstorms in the afternoon. Highs around 90. Chance of rain 50%. Monday night, partly cloudy in the evening, then becoming mostly cloudy. A chance of showers and thunderstorms. Lows around 70. Chance of rain 50%. Tuesday, partly sunny with a chance of thunderstorms. A chance of showers in the morning, then showers likely in the afternoon. Highs in the mid-80s. Chance of rain 70%. Tuesday night, showers likely with a slight chance of thunderstorms in the evening, then a chance of showers after midnight. Cooler with lows around 60. Chance of rain 70%. Wednesday, partly sunny. A chance of showers in the morning, then a slight chance of showers and thunderstorms in the afternoon. Cooler with highs in the mid-70s. Chance of rain 40%. Wednesday night and Thursday, mostly cloudy. A slight chance of showers and thunderstorms. Lows in the mid-50s. Highs in the mid-70s. Chance of rain 20%. This afternoon, mostly sunny. Highs in the mid-80s. South winds 10 to 15 miles per hour with gusts up to 25 miles per hour. Tonight, mostly cloudy. A slight chance of showers and thunderstorms in the evening, then a chance of showers and thunderstorms after midnight. Lows in the upper 60s. South winds 10 to 15 miles per hour. Gusts up to 30 miles per hour after midnight. Chance of rain 40%. Saturday, mostly cloudy. Showers and thunderstorms likely, mainly in the morning. Highs in the lower 80s. Southwest winds 5 to 10 miles per hour with gusts up to 20 miles per hour. Chance of rain 70%. Saturday night, mostly cloudy with a chance of showers and thunderstorms in the evening, then partly cloudy after midnight. Lows in the mid-60s. Southeast winds 5 to 10 miles per hour. Chance of rain 30%. Sunday, sunny. Highs in the upper 80s. South winds 15 to 20 miles per hour with gusts up to 30 miles per hour. Sunday night, mostly clear in the evening, then becoming partly cloudy. Lows in the upper 60s. Monday, partly sunny. A chance of showers and thunderstorms in the afternoon. Highs around 90. Chance of rain 50%. Monday night, partly cloudy with a chance of showers and thunderstorms. Lows around 70. Chance of rain 50%. Tuesday, showers likely with a chance of thunderstorms in the morning, then showers with thunderstorms likely in the afternoon. Highs in the lower 80s. Chance of rain 80%. Tuesday night, showers likely with a chance of thunderstorms in the evening, then a chance of showers with a slight chance of thunderstorms after midnight. Cooler with lows around 60. Chance of rain 70%. Wednesday and Wednesday night, mostly cloudy. A 20% chance of showers. Highs in the lower 70s. Lows in the mid-50s. Thursday, mostly sunny. A slight chance of showers and thunderstorms in the afternoon. Highs in the mid-70s. Chance of rain 20%. At 1 p.m. at Lambert Field in St. Louis, it was mostly sunny with a temperature of 78 degrees. The dew point was 54, giving us a relative humidity of 43%. The wind was south at 13 miles an hour, gusting to 22, and the pressure was 29.86 inches and falling. Elsewhere in the metro area, in Chesterfield it was sunny and the temperature was 81. In Belleville it was 78 degrees. In Cahokia, it was mostly sunny and 80 degrees. In St. Charles, it was sunny and 80. Across the region, it was partly sunny in Columbia, Missouri, with a temperature of 77. In Quincy, it was mostly sunny and 75 degrees.
In Kansas City, it was mostly sunny and the temperature was 82. It was partly sunny in Springfield, Missouri, with a temperature of 80. In Rolla, it was partly sunny and the temperature was 71. In Farmington, it was 76 degrees. It was mostly sunny in Cape Girardeau, with 81 degrees. It was sunny in Springfield, Illinois, with a temperature of 72. Once again in St. Louis, it was mostly sunny. The temperature was 78 degrees and the wind was south at 13 miles an hour, gusting to 22. Here are the forecast highlights for today through Thursday. Expect increasingly warm and humid conditions today through early next week with a few opportunities for showers and thunderstorms. The risk for severe weather remains low through the weekend. A greater severe weather threat is possible as a cold front moves through the region sometime between Monday and Wednesday, with the exact timing and strength of this front remaining uncertain. Note, starting May 29, 2026, this Outlook product will be discontinued. Please see the above products for more detailed forecast information. The current time is 1:34 p.m. Central Daylight Time. 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This program originates from the National Weather Service Forecast Office in St. Louis, Missouri, and serves parts of East Central Missouri and Southwest Illinois, including the St. Louis metro area and surrounding counties. This afternoon, mostly sunny. Highs in the mid-80s. South winds 10 to 15 miles per hour with gusts up to 25 miles per hour. Tonight, mostly cloudy. A slight chance of showers and thunderstorms in the evening, then a chance of showers and thunderstorms after midnight. Lows in the upper 60s. South winds 10 to 15 miles per hour. Gusts up to 30 miles per hour after midnight. Chance of rain 40%. Saturday, mostly cloudy. Showers and thunderstorms likely, mainly in the morning. Highs in the lower 80s. Southwest winds 5 to 10 miles per hour with gusts up to 20 miles per hour. Chance of rain 70%. Saturday night, mostly cloudy with a chance of showers and thunderstorms in the evening, then partly cloudy after midnight. Lows in the mid-60s. Southeast winds 5 to 10 miles per hour. Chance of rain 30%. Sunday, sunny. Highs in the upper 80s. South winds 15 to 20 miles per hour with gusts up to 30 miles per hour. Sunday night, mostly clear in the evening, then becoming partly cloudy. Lows in the upper 60s. Monday, partly sunny. A chance of showers and thunderstorms in the afternoon. Highs around 90. Chance of rain 50%. Monday night, partly cloudy with a chance of showers and thunderstorms. Lows around 70. Chance of rain 50%. Tuesday, showers likely with a chance of thunderstorms in the morning, then showers with thunderstorms likely in the afternoon. Highs in the lower 80s. Chance of rain 80%. Tuesday night, showers likely with a chance of thunderstorms in the evening, then a chance of showers with a slight chance of thunderstorms after midnight. Cooler with lows around 60. Chance of rain 70%. Wednesday and Wednesday night, mostly cloudy. A 20% chance of showers. Highs in the lower 70s. Lows in the mid-50s. Thursday, mostly sunny. A slight chance of showers and thunderstorms in the afternoon. Highs in the mid-70s. Chance of rain 20%. At 1 p.m. at Lambert Field in St. Louis, it was mostly sunny with a temperature of 78 degrees. The dew point was 54, giving us a relative humidity of 43%. The wind was south at 13 miles an hour, gusting to 22, and the pressure was 29.86 inches and falling. Elsewhere in the metro area, in Chesterfield it was sunny and the temperature was 81. In Belleville it was 78 degrees. In Cahokia, it was mostly sunny and 80 degrees.
In St. Charles, it was sunny and 80. Across the region, it was partly sunny in Columbia, Missouri, with a temperature of 77. In Quincy, it was mostly sunny and 75 degrees. In Kansas City, it was mostly sunny and the temperature was 82. It was partly sunny in Springfield, Missouri, with a temperature of 80. In Rolla, it was partly sunny and the temperature was 71. In Farmington, it was 76 degrees. It was mostly sunny in Cape Girardeau, with 81 degrees. It was sunny in Springfield, Illinois, with a temperature of 72. Once again in St. Louis, it was mostly sunny. The temperature was 78 degrees and the wind was south at 13 miles an hour, gusting to 22. Here are the forecast highlights for today through Thursday. Expect increasingly warm and humid conditions today through early next week with a few opportunities for showers and thunderstorms. The risk for severe weather remains low through the weekend. A greater severe weather threat is possible as a cold front moves through the region sometime between Monday and Wednesday, with the exact timing and strength of this front remaining uncertain. Note, starting May 29, 2026, this Outlook product will be discontinued. Please see the above products for more detailed forecast information. The current time is 1:39 p.m. Central Daylight Time. 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This program originates from the National Weather Service Forecast Office in St. Louis, Missouri, and serves parts of East Central Missouri and Southwest Illinois, including the St. Louis metro area and surrounding counties. This afternoon, mostly sunny. Highs in the mid-80s. South winds 10 to 15 miles per hour with gusts up to 25 miles per hour. Tonight, mostly cloudy. A slight chance of showers and thunderstorms in the evening, then a chance of showers and thunderstorms after midnight. Lows in the upper 60s. South winds 10 to 15 miles per hour. Gusts up to 30 miles per hour after midnight. Chance of rain 40%. Saturday, mostly cloudy. Showers and thunderstorms likely, mainly in the morning. Highs in the lower 80s. Southwest winds 5 to 10 miles per hour with gusts up to 20 miles per hour. Chance of rain 70%. Saturday night, mostly cloudy with a chance of showers and thunderstorms in the evening, then partly cloudy after midnight. Lows in the mid-60s. Southeast winds 5 to 10 miles per hour. Chance of rain 30%. Sunday, sunny. Highs in the upper 80s. South winds 15 to 20 miles per hour with gusts up to 30 miles per hour. Sunday night, mostly clear in the evening, then becoming partly cloudy. Lows in the upper 60s. Monday, partly sunny. A chance of showers and thunderstorms in the afternoon. Highs around 90. Chance of rain 50%. Monday night, partly cloudy with a chance of showers and thunderstorms. Lows around 70. Chance of rain 50%. Tuesday, showers likely with a chance of thunderstorms in the morning, then showers with thunderstorms likely in the afternoon. Highs in the lower 80s. Chance of rain 80%. Tuesday night, showers likely with a chance of thunderstorms in the evening, then a chance of showers with a slight chance of thunderstorms after midnight. Cooler with lows around 60. Chance of rain 70%. Wednesday and Wednesday night, mostly cloudy. A 20% chance of showers. Highs in the lower 70s. Lows in the mid-50s. Thursday, mostly sunny. A slight chance of showers and thunderstorms in the afternoon. Highs in the mid-70s. Chance of rain 20%. At 1 p.m. at Lambert Field in St. Louis, it was mostly sunny with a temperature of 78 degrees. The dew point was 54, giving us a relative humidity of 43%. The wind was south at 13 miles an hour, gusting to 22, and the pressure was 29.86 inches and falling.
elsewhere in the metro area. In Chesterfield, it was sunny and the temperature was 81. In Mobile, it was 78 degrees. In Cahokia, it was mostly sunny and 80 degrees. In St. Charles, it was sunny and 80. Across the region, it was partly sunny in Columbia, Missouri, with a temperature of 77. In Quincy, it was mostly sunny and 75 degrees. In Kansas City, it was mostly sunny and the temperature was 82. It was partly sunny in Springfield, Missouri, with a temperature of 80. In Rolla, it was partly sunny and the temperature was 71. In Farmington, it was 76 degrees. It was mostly sunny in Cape Girardeau, with 81 degrees. It was sunny in Springfield, Illinois, with a temperature of 72. Once again in St. Louis, it was mostly sunny. The temperature was 78 degrees and the wind was south at 13 miles an hour, gusting to 22. Here are the forecast highlights for today through Thursday. Expect increasingly warm and humid conditions today through early next week with a few opportunities for showers and thunderstorms. The risk for severe weather remains low through the weekend. A greater severe weather threat is possible as a cold front moves through the region sometime between Monday and Wednesday, with the exact timing and strength of this front remaining uncertain. Note, starting May 29, 2026, this Outlook product will be discontinued. Please see the above products for more detailed forecast information. The current time is 1:45 p.m. Central Daylight Time. 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This afternoon, mostly sunny. Highs in the mid-80s. South winds 10 to 15 miles per hour with gusts up to 25 miles per hour. Tonight, mostly cloudy. A slight chance of showers and thunderstorms in the evening, then a chance of showers and thunderstorms after midnight. Lows in the upper 60s. South winds 10 to 15 miles per hour. Gusts up to 30 miles per hour after midnight. Chance of rain 40%. Saturday, mostly cloudy. Showers and thunderstorms likely, mainly in the morning. Highs in the lower 80s. Southwest winds 5 to 10 miles per hour with gusts up to 20 miles per hour. Chance of rain 70%. Saturday night, mostly cloudy with a chance of showers and thunderstorms in the evening, then partly cloudy after midnight. Lows in the mid-60s. Southeast winds 5 to 10 miles per hour. Chance of rain 30%. Sunday, sunny. Highs in the upper 80s. South winds 15 to 20 miles per hour with gusts up to 30 miles per hour. Sunday night, mostly clear in the evening, then becoming partly cloudy. Lows in the upper 60s. Monday, partly sunny. A chance of showers and thunderstorms in the afternoon. Highs around 90. Chance of rain 50%. Monday night, partly cloudy with a chance of showers and thunderstorms. Lows around 70. Chance of rain 50%. Tuesday, showers likely with a chance of thunderstorms in the morning, then showers with thunderstorms likely in the afternoon. Highs in the lower 80s. Chance of rain 80%. Tuesday night, showers likely with a chance of thunderstorms in the evening, then a chance of showers with a slight chance of thunderstorms after midnight. Cooler with lows around 60. Chance of rain 70%. Wednesday and Wednesday night, mostly cloudy. A 20% chance of showers. Highs in the lower 70s. Lows in the mid-50s. Thursday, mostly sunny. A slight chance of showers and thunderstorms in the afternoon. Highs in the mid-70s. Chance of rain 20%. At 1 p.m. at Lambert Field in St. Louis, it was mostly sunny with a temperature of 78 degrees.
The dew point was 54, giving us a relative humidity of 43%. The wind was south at 13 miles an hour, gusting to 22, and the pressure was 29.86 inches and falling. Elsewhere in the metro area, in Chesterfield it was sunny and the temperature was 81. In Belleville it was 78 degrees. In Cahokia, it was mostly sunny and 80 degrees. In St. Charles it was sunny and 80. Across the region, it was partly sunny in Columbia, Missouri, with a temperature of 77. In Quincy, it was mostly sunny and 75 degrees. In Kansas City, it was mostly sunny and the temperature was 82. It was partly sunny in Springfield, Missouri, with a temperature of 80. In Rolla, it was partly sunny and the temperature was 71. In Farmington, it was 76 degrees. It was mostly sunny in Cape Girardeau, with 81 degrees. It was sunny in Springfield, Illinois, with a temperature of 72. Once again in St. Louis, it was mostly sunny. The temperature was gusting to 22, and the pressure was 29.

the city, it was mostly sunny and the temperature was 82. It was partly sunny in Springfield, Missouri, with a temperature of 80. In Rolla, it was partly sunny and the temperature was 71. In Farmington, it was 76 degrees. It was mostly sunny in Cape Girardeau, with 81 degrees. It was sunny in Springfield, Illinois, with a temperature of 72. Once again in St. Louis, it was mostly sunny. The temperature was 78 degrees and the wind was south at 13 miles an hour, gusting to 22. Here are the forecast highlights for today through Thursday. Expect increasingly warm and humid conditions today through early next week with a few opportunities for showers and thunderstorms. The risk for severe weather remains low through the weekend. A greater severe weather threat is possible as a cold front moves through the region sometime between Monday and Wednesday, with the exact timing and strength of this front remaining uncertain. Note, starting May 29, 2026, this Outlook product will be discontinued. Please see the above products for more detailed forecast information. The current time is 1:50 p.m. Central Daylight Time. 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This afternoon, mostly sunny. Highs in the mid-80s. South winds 10 to 15 miles per hour with gusts up to 25 miles per hour. Tonight, mostly cloudy. A slight chance of showers and thunderstorms in the evening, then a chance of showers and thunderstorms after midnight. Lows in the upper 60s. South winds 10 to 15 miles per hour. Gusts up to 30 miles per hour after midnight. Chance of rain 40%. Saturday, mostly cloudy. Showers and thunderstorms likely, mainly in the morning. Highs in the lower 80s. Southwest winds 5 to 10 miles per hour with gusts up to 20 miles per hour. Chance of rain 70%. Saturday night, mostly cloudy with a chance of showers and thunderstorms in the evening, then partly cloudy after midnight. Lows in the mid-60s. Southeast winds 5 to 10 miles per hour. Chance of rain 30%. Sunday, sunny. Highs in the upper 80s. South winds 15 to 20 miles per hour with gusts up to 30 miles per hour. Sunday night, mostly clear in the evening, then becoming partly cloudy. Lows in the upper 60s. Monday, partly sunny. A chance of showers and thunderstorms in the afternoon. Highs around 90. Chance of rain 50%. Monday night, partly cloudy with a chance of showers and thunderstorms. Lows around 70. Chance of rain 50%. Tuesday, showers likely with a chance of thunderstorms in the morning, then showers with thunderstorms likely in the afternoon. Highs in the lower 80s. Chance of rain 80%. Tuesday night, showers likely with a chance of thunderstorms in the evening, then a chance of showers with a slight chance of thunderstorms after midnight. Cooler with lows around 60. Chance of rain 70%. Wednesday and Wednesday night, mostly cloudy. A 20% chance of showers. Highs in the lower 70s. Lows in the mid-50s. Thursday, mostly sunny. A slight chance of showers and thunderstorms in the afternoon. Highs in the mid-70s. Chance of rain 20%. At 1 p.m. at Lambert Field in St. Louis, it was mostly sunny with a temperature of 78 degrees. The dew point was 54, giving us a relative humidity of 43%. The wind was south at 13 miles an hour, gusting to 22, and the pressure was 29.86 inches and falling. Elsewhere in the metro area, in Chesterfield, it was sunny and the temperature was 81. In Belleville, it was 78 degrees. In Cahokia, it was mostly sunny and 80 degrees. In St. Charles, it was sunny and 80,

Across the region, it was partly sunny in Columbia, Missouri, with a temperature of 77. In Quincy, it was mostly sunny and 75 degrees. In Kansas City, it was mostly sunny and the temperature was 82. It was partly sunny in Springfield, Missouri, with a temperature of 80. In Rolla, it was partly sunny and the temperature was 71. In Farmington, it was 76 degrees. It was mostly sunny in Cape Girardeau, with 81 degrees. It was sunny in Springfield, Illinois, with a temperature of 72. Once again in St. Louis, it was mostly sunny. The temperature was 78 degrees and the wind was south at 13 miles an hour, gusting to 22. Here are the forecast highlights for today through Thursday. Expect increasingly warm and humid conditions today through early next week with a few opportunities for showers and thunderstorms. The risk for severe weather remains low through the weekend. A greater severe weather threat is possible as a cold front moves through the region sometime between Monday and Wednesday, with the exact timing and strength of this front remaining uncertain. Note, starting May 29, 2026, this Outlook product will be discontinued. Please see the above products for more detailed forecast information. The current time is 1:55 p.m. Central Daylight Time. 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This program originates from the National Weather Service Forecast Office in St. Louis, Missouri, and serves parts of East Central Missouri and Southwest Illinois, including the St. Louis metro area and surrounding counties. This afternoon, mostly sunny. Highs in the mid-80s. South winds 10 to 15 miles per hour with gusts up to 25 miles per hour. Tonight, mostly cloudy. A slight chance of showers and thunderstorms in the evening, then a chance of showers and thunderstorms after midnight. Lows in the upper 60s. South winds 10 to 15 miles per hour. Gusts up to 30 miles per hour after midnight. Chance of rain 40%. Saturday, mostly cloudy. Showers and thunderstorms likely, mainly in the morning. Highs in the lower 80s. Southwest winds 5 to 10 miles per hour with gusts up to 20 miles per hour. Chance of rain 70%. Saturday night, mostly cloudy with a chance of showers and thunderstorms in the evening, then partly cloudy after midnight. Lows in the mid-60s. Southeast winds 5 to 10 miles per hour. Chance of rain 30%. Sunday, sunny. Highs in the upper 80s. South winds 15 to 20 miles per hour with gusts up to 30 miles per hour. Sunday night, mostly clear in the evening, then becoming partly cloudy. Lows in the upper 60s. Monday, partly sunny. A chance of showers and thunderstorms in the afternoon. Highs around 90. Chance of rain 50%. Monday night, partly cloudy with a chance of showers and thunderstorms. Lows around 70. Chance of rain 50%. Tuesday, showers likely with a chance of thunderstorms in the morning, then showers with thunderstorms likely in the afternoon. Highs in the lower 80s. Chance of rain 80%. Tuesday night, showers likely with a chance of thunderstorms in the evening, then a chance of showers with a slight chance of thunderstorms after midnight. Cooler with lows around 60. Chance of rain 70%. Wednesday and Wednesday night, mostly cloudy. A 20% chance of showers. Highs in the lower 70s. Lows in the mid-50s. Thursday, mostly sunny. A slight chance of showers and thunderstorms in the afternoon. Highs in the mid-70s. Chance of rain 20%. At 1 p.m. at Lambert Field in St. Louis, it was mostly sunny with a temperature of 78 degrees. The dew point was 54, giving us a relative humidity of 43%. The wind was south at 13 miles an hour, gusting to 22, and the pressure was 29.86 inches and falling. Elsewhere in the metro area, in Chesterfield, it was sunny and the temperature was
81. In Belleville, it was 78 degrees. In Cahokia, it was mostly sunny and 80 degrees. In St. Charles, it was sunny and 80. Across the region, it was partly sunny in Columbia, Missouri, with a temperature of 77. In Quincy, it was mostly sunny and 75 degrees. In Kansas City, it was mostly sunny and the temperature was 82. It was partly sunny in Springfield, Missouri, with a temperature of 80. In Rolla, it was partly sunny and the temperature was 71. In Farmington, it was 76 degrees. It was mostly sunny in Cape Girardeau, with 81 degrees. It was sunny in Springfield, Illinois, with a temperature of 72. Once again in St. Louis, it was mostly sunny. The temperature was 78 degrees and the wind was south at 13 miles an hour, gusting to 22. Here are the forecast highlights for today through Thursday. Expect increasingly warm and humid conditions today through early next week with a few opportunities for showers and thunderstorms. The risk for severe weather remains low through the weekend. A greater severe weather threat is possible as a cold front moves through the region sometime between Monday and Wednesday, with the exact timing and strength of this front remaining uncertain. Note, starting May 29, 2026, this Outlook product will be discontinued. Please see the above products for more detailed forecast information. The current time is 2 p.m. Central Daylight Time. 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This afternoon, mostly sunny. Highs in the mid-80s. South winds 10 to 15 miles per hour with gusts up to 25 miles per hour. Tonight, mostly cloudy. A slight chance of showers and thunderstorms in the evening, then a chance of showers and thunderstorms after midnight. Lows in the upper 60s. South winds 10 to 15 miles per hour. Gusts up to 30 miles per hour after midnight. Chance of rain 40%. Saturday, mostly cloudy. Showers and thunderstorms likely, mainly in the morning. Highs in the lower 80s. Southwest winds 5 to 10 miles per hour with gusts up to 20 miles per hour. Chance of rain 70%. Saturday night, mostly cloudy with a chance of showers and thunderstorms in the evening, then partly cloudy after midnight. Lows in the mid-60s. Southeast winds 5 to 10 miles per hour. Chance of rain 30%. Sunday, sunny. Highs in the upper 80s. South winds 15 to 20 miles per hour with gusts up to 30 miles per hour. Sunday night, mostly clear in the evening, then becoming partly cloudy. Lows in the upper 60s. Monday, partly sunny. A chance of showers and thunderstorms in the afternoon. Highs around 90. Chance of rain 50%. Monday night, partly cloudy with a chance of showers and thunderstorms. Lows around 70. Chance of rain 50%. Tuesday, showers likely with a chance of thunderstorms in the morning, then showers with thunderstorms likely in the afternoon. Highs in the lower 80s. Chance of rain 80%. Tuesday night, showers likely with a chance of thunderstorms in the evening, then a chance of showers with a slight chance of thunderstorms after midnight. Cooler with lows around 60. Chance of rain 70%. Wednesday and Wednesday night, mostly cloudy. A 20% chance of showers. Highs in the lower 70s. Lows in the mid-50s. Thursday, mostly sunny. A slight chance of showers and thunderstorms in the afternoon. Highs in the mid-70s. Chance of rain 20%. At 1 p.m. at Lambert Field in St. Louis, it was mostly sunny with a temperature of 78 degrees. The dew point was 54, giving us a relative humidity of 43%. The wind was south at 13 miles an hour.
hour, gusting to 22, and the pressure was 29.86 inches and falling. Elsewhere in the metro area, in Chesterfield, it was sunny and the temperature was 81. In Belleville, it was 78 degrees. In Cahokia, it was mostly sunny and 80 degrees. In St. Charles, it was sunny and 80. Across the region, it was partly sunny in Columbia, Missouri, with a temperature of 77. In Quincy, it was mostly sunny and 75 degrees. In Kansas City, it was mostly sunny and the temperature was 82. It was partly sunny in Springfield, Missouri, with a temperature of 80. In Rolla, it was partly sunny and the temperature was 71. In Farmington, it was 76 degrees. It was mostly sunny in Cape Girardeau, with 81 degrees. It was sunny in Springfield, Illinois, with a temperature of 72. Once again in St. Louis, it was mostly sunny. The temperature was 78 degrees and the wind was south at 13 miles an hour, gusting to 22. Here are the forecast highlights for today through Thursday. Expect increasingly warm and humid conditions today through early next week with a few opportunities for showers and thunderstorms. The risk for severe weather remains low through the weekend. A greater severe weather threat is possible as a cold front moves through the region sometime between Monday and Wednesday, with the exact timing and strength of this front remaining uncertain. Note, starting May 29, 2026, this Outlook product will be discontinued. Please see the above products for more detailed forecast information. The current time is 2:05 p.m. Central Daylight Time. 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This afternoon, mostly sunny. Highs in the mid-80s. South winds 10 to 15 miles per hour with gusts up to 25 miles per hour. Tonight, mostly cloudy. A slight chance of showers and thunderstorms in the evening, then a chance of showers and thunderstorms after midnight. Lows in the upper 60s. South winds 10 to 15 miles per hour. Gusts up to 30 miles per hour after midnight. Chance of rain 40%. Saturday, mostly cloudy. Showers and thunderstorms likely, mainly in the morning. Highs in the lower 80s. Southwest winds 5 to 10 miles per hour with gusts up to 20 miles per hour. Chance of rain 70%. Saturday night, mostly cloudy with a chance of showers and thunderstorms in the evening, then partly cloudy after midnight. Lows in the mid-60s. Southeast winds 5 to 10 miles per hour. Chance of rain 30%. Sunday, sunny. Highs in the upper 80s. South winds 15 to 20 miles per hour with gusts up to 30 miles per hour. Sunday night, mostly clear in the evening, then becoming partly cloudy. Lows in the upper 60s. Monday, partly sunny. A chance of showers and thunderstorms in the afternoon. Highs around 90. Chance of rain 50%. Monday night, partly cloudy with a chance of showers and thunderstorms. Lows around 70. Chance of rain 50%. Tuesday, showers likely with a chance of thunderstorms in the morning, then showers with thunderstorms likely in the afternoon. Highs in the lower 80s. Chance of rain 80%. Tuesday night, showers likely with a chance of thunderstorms in the evening, then a chance of showers with a slight chance of thunderstorms after midnight. Cooler with lows around 60. Chance of rain 70%. Wednesday and Wednesday night, mostly cloudy. A 20% chance of showers. Highs in the lower 70s. Lows in the mid-50s. Thursday, mostly sunny. A slight chance of showers and thunderstorms in the afternoon. Highs in the mid-70s. Chance of rain 20%. At 1 p.m. at Lambert Field in St. Louis, it was
mostly sunny with a temperature of 78 degrees. The dew point was 54, giving us a relative humidity of 43%. The wind was south at 13 miles an hour, gusting to 22, and the pressure was 29.86 inches and falling. Elsewhere in the metro area, in Chesterfield it was sunny and the temperature was 81. In Belleville it was 78 degrees. In Cahokia, it was mostly sunny and 80 degrees. In St. Charles it was sunny and 80. Across the region, it was partly sunny in Columbia, Missouri, with a temperature of 77. In Quincy it was mostly sunny and 75 degrees. In Kansas City, it was mostly sunny and the temperature was 82. It was partly sunny in Springfield, Missouri, with a temperature of 80. In Rolla, it was partly sunny and the temperature was 71. In Farmington, it was 76 degrees. It was mostly sunny in Cape Girardeau, with 81 degrees. It was sunny in Springfield, Illinois, with a temperature of 72. Once again in St. Louis, it was mostly sunny, the temperature was 78 degrees and the wind was south at 13 miles an hour, gusting to 22. At 2 p.m. at Lambert Field in St. Louis, it was mostly sunny with a temperature of 81 degrees. The dew point was 57, giving us a relative humidity of 43%. The wind was south at 14 miles an hour, gusting to 23, and the pressure was 29.85 inches and falling. Elsewhere in the metro area, in Chesterfield it was mostly sunny and the temperature was 81. In Belleville it was 81 degrees. In Cahokia, it was mostly sunny and 81 degrees. In St. Charles it was sunny and 83. Across the region, it was partly sunny in Columbia, Missouri, with a temperature of 79. In Quincy, it was mostly sunny and 77 degrees. In Kansas City, it was mostly sunny and the temperature was 86. It was partly sunny in Springfield, Missouri, with a temperature of 78. In Rolla, it was partly sunny and the temperature was 72. In Farmington, it was 74 degrees. It was partly sunny in Cape Girardeau, with 83 degrees. It was sunny in Springfield, Illinois, with a temperature of 75. Once again in St. Louis, it was mostly sunny, the temperature was 81 degrees and the wind was south at 14 miles an hour, gusting to 23. Here are the forecast highlights for today through Thursday. Expect increasingly warm and humid conditions today through early next week with a few opportunities for showers and thunderstorms. The risk for severe weather remains low through the weekend. A greater severe weather threat is possible as a cold front moves through the region sometime between Monday and Wednesday, with the exact timing and strength of this front remaining uncertain. Note, starting May 29, 2026, this Outlook product will be discontinued. Please see the above products for more detailed forecast information. The current time is 2:12 p.m. Central Daylight Time. 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This program originates from the National Weather Service Forecast Office in St. Louis, Missouri, and serves parts of East Central Missouri and Southwest Illinois, including the St. Louis metro area and surrounding counties. This afternoon, mostly sunny. Highs in the mid-80s. South winds 10 to 15 miles per hour with gusts up to 25 miles per hour. Tonight, mostly cloudy. A slight chance of showers and thunderstorms in the evening, then a chance of showers and thunderstorms after midnight. Lows in the upper 60s. South winds 10 to 15 miles per hour. Gusts up to 30 miles per hour after midnight. Chance of rain 40%. Saturday, mostly cloudy. Showers and thunderstorms likely, mainly in the morning. Highs in the lower 80s. Southwest winds 5 to 10 miles per hour with gusts up to 20 miles per hour. Chance of rain 70%. Saturday night, mostly cloudy with a chance of showers and thunderstorms in the evening, then partly cloudy after midnight.
zeros in the mid-60s. Southeast winds 5 to 10 miles per hour. Chance of rain 30%. Sunday, sunny. Highs in the upper 80s. South winds 15 to 20 miles per hour with gusts up to 30 miles per hour. Sunday night, mostly clear in the evening, then becoming partly cloudy. Lows in the upper 60s. Monday, partly sunny. A chance of showers and thunderstorms in the afternoon. Highs around 90. Chance of rain 50%. Monday night, partly cloudy with a chance of showers and thunderstorms. Lows around 70. Chance of rain 50%. Tuesday, showers likely with a chance of thunderstorms in the morning, then showers with thunderstorms likely in the afternoon. Highs in the lower 80s. Chance of rain 80%. Tuesday night, showers likely with a chance of thunderstorms in the evening, then a chance of showers with a slight chance of thunderstorms after midnight. Cooler with lows around 60. Chance of rain 70%. Wednesday and Wednesday night, mostly cloudy. A 20% chance of showers. Highs in the lower 70s. Lows in the mid-50s. Thursday, mostly sunny. A slight chance of showers and thunderstorms in the afternoon. Highs in the mid-70s. Chance of rain 20%. At 2 p.m. at Lambert Field in St. Louis, it was mostly sunny with a temperature of 81 degrees. The dew point was 57, giving us a relative humidity of 43%. The wind was south at 14 miles an hour, gusting to 23, and the pressure was 29.85 inches and falling. Elsewhere in the metro area, in Chesterfield, it was mostly sunny and the temperature was 81. In Belleville, it was 81 degrees. In Cahokia, it was mostly sunny and 81 degrees. In St. Charles, it was sunny and 83. Across the region, it was partly sunny in Columbia, Missouri, with a temperature of 79. In Quincy, it was mostly sunny and 77 degrees. In Kansas City, it was mostly sunny and the temperature was 86. It was partly sunny in Springfield, Missouri, with a temperature of 78. In Rolla, it was partly sunny and the temperature was 72. In Farmington, it was 74 degrees. It was partly sunny in Cape Girardeau, with 83 degrees. It was sunny in Springfield, Illinois, with a temperature of 75. Once again in St. Louis, it was mostly sunny. The temperature was 81 degrees and the wind was south at 14 miles an hour, gusting to 23. Here are the forecast highlights for today through Thursday. Expect increasingly warm and humid conditions today through early next week with a few opportunities for showers and thunderstorms. The risk for severe weather remains low through the weekend. A greater severe weather threat is possible as a cold front moves through the region sometime between Monday and Wednesday, with the exact timing and strength of this front remaining uncertain. Note, starting May 29, 2026, this Outlook product will be discontinued. Please see the above products for more detailed forecast information. The current time is 2:17 p.m. Central Daylight Time. 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This program originates from the National Weather Service Forecast Office in St. Louis, Missouri, and serves parts of East Central Missouri and Southwest Illinois, including the St. Louis metro area and surrounding counties. This afternoon, mostly sunny. Highs in the mid-80s. South winds 10 to 15 miles per hour with gusts up to 25 miles per hour. Tonight, mostly cloudy. A slight chance of showers and thunderstorms in the evening, then a chance of showers and thunderstorms after midnight. Lows in the upper 60s. South winds 10 to 15 miles per hour. Gusts up to 30 miles per hour after midnight. Chance of rain 40%. Saturday, mostly cloudy. Showers and thunderstorms likely, mainly in the morning. Highs in the lower 80s. Southwest winds 5 to 10 miles per hour with gusts.
up to 20 miles per hour. Chance of rain 70%. Saturday night, mostly cloudy with a chance of showers and thunderstorms in the evening, then partly cloudy after midnight. Lows in the mid-60s. Southeast winds 5 to 10 miles per hour. Chance of rain 30%. Sunday, sunny. Highs in the upper 80s. South winds 15 to 20 miles per hour with gusts up to 30 miles per hour. Sunday night, mostly clear in the evening, then becoming partly cloudy. Lows in the upper 60s. Monday, partly sunny. A chance of showers and thunderstorms in the afternoon. Highs around 90. Chance of rain 50%. Monday night, partly cloudy with a chance of showers and thunderstorms. Lows around 70. Chance of rain 50%. Tuesday, showers likely with a chance of thunderstorms in the morning, then showers with thunderstorms likely in the afternoon. Highs in the lower 80s. Chance of rain 80%. Tuesday night, showers likely with a chance of thunderstorms in the evening, then a chance of showers with a slight chance of thunderstorms after midnight. Cooler with lows around 60. Chance of rain 70%. Wednesday and Wednesday night, mostly cloudy. A 20% chance of showers. Highs in the lower 70s. Lows in the mid-50s. Thursday, mostly sunny. A slight chance of showers and thunderstorms in the afternoon. Highs in the mid-70s. Chance of rain 20%. At 2 p.m. at Lambert Field in St. Louis, it was mostly sunny with a temperature of 81 degrees. The dew point was 57, giving us a relative humidity of 43%. The wind was south at 14 miles an hour, gusting to 23, and the pressure was 29.85 inches and falling. Elsewhere in the metro area, in Chesterfield, it was mostly sunny and the temperature was 81. In Belleville, it was 81 degrees. In Cahokia, it was mostly sunny and 81 degrees. In St. Charles, it was sunny and 83. Across the region, it was partly sunny in Columbia, Missouri, with a temperature of 79. In Quincy, it was mostly sunny and 77 degrees. In Kansas City, it was mostly sunny and the temperature was 86. It was partly sunny in Springfield, Missouri, with a temperature of 78. In Rolla, it was partly sunny and the temperature was 72. In Farmington, it was 74 degrees. It was partly sunny in Cape Girardeau, with 83 degrees. It was sunny in Springfield, Illinois, with a temperature of 75. Once again in St. Louis, it was mostly sunny. The temperature was 81 degrees and the wind was south at 14 miles an hour, gusting to 23. Here are the forecast highlights for today through Thursday. Expect increasingly warm and humid conditions today through early next week with a few opportunities for showers and thunderstorms. The risk for severe weather remains low through the weekend. A greater severe weather threat is possible as a cold front moves through the region sometime between Monday and Wednesday, with the exact timing and strength of this front remaining uncertain. Note, starting May 29, 2026, this Outlook product will be discontinued. Please see the above products for more detailed forecast information. The current time is 2:23 p.m. Central Daylight Time. 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This program originates from the National Weather Service Forecast Office in St. Louis, Missouri, and serves parts of East Central Missouri and Southwest Illinois, including the St. Louis metro area and surrounding counties. This afternoon, mostly sunny. Highs in the mid-80s. South winds 10 to 15 miles per hour with gusts up to 25 miles per hour. Tonight, mostly cloudy. A slight chance of showers and thunderstorms in the evening, then a chance of showers and thunderstorms after midnight. Lows in the upper 60s. South winds 10 to 15 miles per hour. Gusts up to 30 miles per hour after midnight. Chance of rain 40%.
Saturday, mostly cloudy. Showers and thunderstorms likely, mainly in the morning. Highs in the lower 80s. Southwest winds 5 to 10 miles per hour with gusts up to 20 miles per hour. Chance of rain 70%. Saturday night, mostly cloudy with a chance of showers and thunderstorms in the evening, then partly cloudy after midnight. Lows in the mid-60s. Southeast winds 5 to 10 miles per hour. Chance of rain 30%. Sunday, sunny. Highs in the upper 80s. South winds 15 to 20 miles per hour with gusts up to 30 miles per hour. Sunday night, mostly clear in the evening, then becoming partly cloudy. Lows in the upper 60s. Monday, partly sunny. A chance of showers and thunderstorms in the afternoon. Highs around 90. Chance of rain 50%. Monday night, partly cloudy with a chance of showers and thunderstorms. Lows around 70. Chance of rain 50%. Tuesday, showers likely with a chance of thunderstorms in the morning, then showers with thunderstorms likely in the afternoon. Highs in the lower 80s. Chance of rain 80%. Tuesday night, showers likely with a chance of thunderstorms in the evening, then a chance of showers with a slight chance of thunderstorms after midnight. Cooler with lows around 60. Chance of rain 70%. Wednesday and Wednesday night, mostly cloudy. A 20% chance of showers. Highs in the lower 70s. Lows in the mid-50s. Thursday, mostly sunny. A slight chance of showers and thunderstorms in the afternoon. Highs in the mid-70s. Chance of rain 20%. At 2 p.m. at Lambert Field in St. Louis, it was mostly sunny with a temperature of 81 degrees. The dew point was 57, giving us a relative humidity of 43%. The wind was south at 14 miles an hour, gusting to 23, and the pressure was 29.85 inches and falling. Elsewhere in the metro area, in Chesterfield, it was mostly sunny and the temperature was 81. In Belleville, it was 81 degrees. In Cahokia, it was mostly sunny and 81 degrees. In St. Charles, it was sunny and 83. Across the region, it was partly sunny in Columbia, Missouri, with a temperature of 79. In Quincy, it was mostly sunny and 77 degrees. In Kansas City, it was mostly sunny and the temperature was 86. It was partly sunny in Springfield, Missouri, with a temperature of 78. In Rolla, it was partly sunny and the temperature was 72. In Farmington, it was 74 degrees. It was partly sunny in Cape Girardeau, with 83 degrees. It was sunny in Springfield, Illinois, with a temperature of 75. Once again in St. Louis, it was mostly sunny. The temperature was 81 degrees and the wind was south at 14 miles an hour, gusting to 23. Here are the forecast highlights for today through Thursday. Expect increasingly warm and humid conditions today through early next week with a few opportunities for showers and thunderstorms. The risk for severe weather remains low through the weekend. A greater severe weather threat is possible as a cold front moves through the region sometime between Monday and Wednesday, with the exact timing and strength of this front remaining uncertain. Note, starting May 29, 2026, this Outlook product will be discontinued. Please see the above products for more detailed forecast information. The current time is 2:28 p.m. Central Daylight Time. 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This afternoon, mostly sunny. Highs in the mid-80s. South winds 10 to 15 miles per hour with gusts up to 25 miles per hour. Tonight, mostly cloudy. A slight chance of showers and thunderstorms in the evening, then a chance of showers and thunderstorms after
midnight. Lows in the upper 60s. South winds 10 to 15 miles per hour. Gusts up to 30 miles per hour after midnight. Chance of rain 40%. Saturday, mostly cloudy. Showers and thunderstorms likely, mainly in the morning. Highs in the lower 80s. Southwest winds 5 to 10 miles per hour with gusts up to 20 miles per hour. Chance of rain 70%. Saturday night, mostly cloudy with a chance of showers and thunderstorms in the evening, then partly cloudy after midnight. Lows in the mid-60s. Southeast winds 5 to 10 miles per hour. Chance of rain 30%. Sunday, sunny. Highs in the upper 80s. South winds 15 to 20 miles per hour with gusts up to 30 miles per hour. Sunday night, mostly clear in the evening, then becoming partly cloudy. Lows in the upper 60s. Monday, partly sunny. A chance of showers and thunderstorms in the afternoon. Highs around 90. Chance of rain 50%. Monday night, partly cloudy with a chance of showers and thunderstorms. Lows around 70. Chance of rain 50%. Tuesday, showers likely with a chance of thunderstorms in the morning, then showers with thunderstorms likely in the afternoon. Highs in the lower 80s. Chance of rain 80%. Tuesday night, showers likely with a chance of thunderstorms in the evening, then a chance of showers with a slight chance of thunderstorms after midnight. Cooler with lows around 60. Chance of rain 70%. Wednesday and Wednesday night, mostly cloudy. A 20% chance of showers. Highs in the lower 70s. Lows in the mid-50s. Thursday, mostly sunny. A slight chance of showers and thunderstorms in the afternoon. Highs in the mid-70s. Chance of rain 20%. At 2 p.m. at Lambert Field in St. Louis, it was mostly sunny with a temperature of 81 degrees. The dew point was 57, giving us a relative humidity of 43%. The wind was south at 14 miles an hour, gusting to 23, and the pressure was 29.85 inches and falling. Elsewhere in the metro area, in Chesterfield it was mostly sunny and the temperature was 81. In Belleville it was 81 degrees. In Cahokia, it was mostly sunny and 81 degrees. In St. Charles it was sunny and 83. Across the region, it was partly sunny in Columbia, Missouri, with a temperature of 79. In Quincy, it was mostly sunny and 77 degrees. In Kansas City, it was mostly sunny and the temperature was 86. It was partly sunny in Springfield, Missouri, with a temperature of 78. In Rolla, it was partly sunny and the temperature was 72. In Farmington, it was 74 degrees. It was partly sunny in Cape Girardeau, with 83 degrees. It was sunny in Springfield, Illinois, with a temperature of 75. Once again in St. Louis, it was mostly sunny. The temperature was 81 degrees and the wind was south at 14 miles an hour, gusting to 23. Here are the forecast highlights for today through Thursday. Expect increasingly warm and humid conditions today through early next week with a few opportunities for showers and thunderstorms. The risk for severe weather remains low through the weekend. A greater severe weather threat is possible as a cold front moves through the region sometime between Monday and Wednesday, with the exact timing and strength of this front remaining uncertain. Note, starting May 29, 2026, this Outlook product will be discontinued. Please see the above products for more detailed forecast information. The current time is 2:33 p.m. Central Daylight Time. 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This program originates from the National Weather Service Forecast Office in St. Louis, Missouri, and serves parts of East Central Missouri and Southwest Illinois, including the St. Louis metro area and surrounding counties. This afternoon, mostly sunny. Highs in the mid-80s. South winds 10 to 15.
miles per hour with gusts up to 25 miles per hour. Tonight, mostly cloudy. A slight chance of showers and thunderstorms in the evening, then a chance of showers and thunderstorms after midnight. Lows in the upper 60s. South winds 10 to 15 miles per hour. Gusts up to 30 miles per hour after midnight. Chance of rain 40%. Saturday, mostly cloudy. Showers and thunderstorms likely, mainly in the morning. Highs in the lower 80s. Southwest winds 5 to 10 miles per hour with gusts up to 20 miles per hour. Chance of rain 70%. Saturday night, mostly cloudy with a chance of showers and thunderstorms in the evening, then partly cloudy after midnight. Lows in the mid-60s. Southeast winds 5 to 10 miles per hour. Chance of rain 30%. Sunday, sunny. Highs in the upper 80s. South winds 15 to 20 miles per hour with gusts up to 30 miles per hour. Sunday night, mostly clear in the evening, then becoming partly cloudy. Lows in the upper 60s. Monday, partly sunny. A chance of showers and thunderstorms in the afternoon. Highs around 90. Chance of rain 50%. Monday night, partly cloudy with a chance of showers and thunderstorms. Lows around 70. Chance of rain 50%. Tuesday, showers likely with a chance of thunderstorms in the morning, then showers with thunderstorms likely in the afternoon. Highs in the lower 80s. Chance of rain 80%. Tuesday night, showers likely with a chance of thunderstorms in the evening, then a chance of showers with a slight chance of thunderstorms after midnight. Cooler with lows around 60. Chance of rain 70%. Wednesday and Wednesday night, mostly cloudy. A 20% chance of showers. Highs in the lower 70s. Lows in the mid-50s. Thursday, mostly sunny. A slight chance of showers and thunderstorms in the afternoon. Highs in the mid-70s. Chance of rain 20%. At 2 p.m. at Lambert Field in St. Louis, it was mostly sunny with a temperature of 81 degrees. The dew point was 57, giving us a relative humidity of 43%. The wind was south at 14 miles an hour, gusting to 23, and the pressure was 29.85 inches and falling. Elsewhere in the metro area, in Chesterfield, it was mostly sunny and the temperature was 81. In Belleville, it was 81 degrees. In Cahokia, it was mostly sunny and 81 degrees. In St. Charles, it was sunny and 83. Across the region, it was partly sunny in Columbia, Missouri, with a temperature of 79. In Quincy, it was mostly sunny and 77 degrees. In Kansas City, it was mostly sunny and the temperature was 86. It was partly sunny in Springfield, Missouri, with a temperature of 78. In Rolla, it was partly sunny and the temperature was 72. In Farmington, it was 74 degrees. It was partly sunny in Cape Girardeau, with 83 degrees. It was sunny in Springfield, Illinois, with a temperature of 75. Once again in St. Louis, it was mostly sunny. The temperature was 81 degrees and the wind was south at 14 miles an hour, gusting to 23. Here are the forecast highlights for today through Thursday. Expect increasingly warm and humid conditions today through early next week with a few opportunities for showers and thunderstorms. The risk for severe weather remains low through the weekend. A greater severe weather threat is possible as a cold front moves through the region sometime between Monday and Wednesday, with the exact timing and strength of this front remaining uncertain. Note, starting May 29, 2026, this Outlook product will be discontinued. Please see the above products for more detailed forecast information. The current time is 2:38 p.m. Central Daylight Time. 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
Missouri, and Southwest Illinois, including the St. Louis metro area and surrounding counties. This afternoon, mostly sunny. Highs in the mid-80s. South winds 10 to 15 miles per hour with gusts up to 25 miles per hour. Tonight, mostly cloudy. A slight chance of showers and thunderstorms in the evening, then a chance of showers and thunderstorms after midnight. Lows in the upper 60s. South winds 10 to 15 miles per hour. Gusts up to 30 miles per hour after midnight. Chance of rain 40%. Saturday, mostly cloudy. Showers and thunderstorms likely, mainly in the morning. Highs in the lower 80s. Southwest winds 5 to 10 miles per hour with gusts up to 20 miles per hour. Chance of rain 70%. Saturday night, mostly cloudy with a chance of showers and thunderstorms in the evening, then partly cloudy after midnight. Lows in the mid-60s. Southeast winds 5 to 10 miles per hour. Chance of rain 30%. Sunday, sunny. Highs in the upper 80s. South winds 15 to 20 miles per hour with gusts up to 30 miles per hour. Sunday night, mostly clear in the evening, then becoming partly cloudy. Lows in the upper 60s. Monday, partly sunny. A chance of showers and thunderstorms in the afternoon. Highs around 90. Chance of rain 50%. Monday night, partly cloudy with a chance of showers and thunderstorms. Lows around 70. Chance of rain 50%. Tuesday, showers likely with a chance of thunderstorms in the morning, then showers with thunderstorms likely in the afternoon. Highs in the lower 80s. Chance of rain 80%. Tuesday night, showers likely with a chance of thunderstorms in the evening, then a chance of showers with a slight chance of thunderstorms after midnight. Cooler with lows around 60. Chance of rain 70%. Wednesday and Wednesday night, mostly cloudy. A 20% chance of showers. Highs in the lower 70s. Lows in the mid-50s. Thursday, mostly sunny. A slight chance of showers and thunderstorms in the afternoon. Highs in the mid-70s. Chance of rain 20%. At 2 p.m. at Lambert Field in St. Louis, it was mostly sunny with a temperature of 81 degrees. The dew point was 57, giving us a relative humidity of 43%. The wind was south at 14 miles an hour, gusting to 23, and the pressure was 29.85 inches and falling. Elsewhere in the metro area, in Chesterfield, it was mostly sunny and the temperature was 81. In Belleville, it was 81 degrees. In Cahokia, it was mostly sunny and 81 degrees. In St. Charles, it was sunny and 83. Across the region, it was partly sunny in Columbia, Missouri, with a temperature of 79. In Quincy, it was mostly sunny and 77 degrees. In Kansas City, it was mostly sunny and the temperature was 86. It was partly sunny in Springfield, Missouri, with a temperature of 78. In Rolla, it was partly sunny and the temperature was 72. In Farmington, it was 74 degrees. It was partly sunny in Cape Girardeau, with 83 degrees. It was sunny in Springfield, Illinois, with a temperature of 75. Once again in St. Louis, it was mostly sunny. The temperature was 81 degrees and the wind was south at 14 miles an hour, gusting to 23. Here are the forecast highlights for today through Thursday. Expect increasingly warm and humid conditions today through early next week with a few opportunities for showers and thunderstorms. The risk for severe weather remains low through the weekend. A greater severe weather threat is possible as a cold front moves through the region sometime between Monday and Wednesday, with the exact timing and strength of this front remaining uncertain. Note, starting May 29, 2026, this Outlook product will be discontinued. Please see the above products for more detailed forecast information. The current time is 2:43 p.m. Central Daylight Time. 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

Here are the forecast highlights for today through Thursday. Expect increasingly warm and humid conditions today through early next week with a few opportunities for showers and thunderstorms. The risk for severe weather remains low through the weekend. A greater severe weather threat is possible as a cold front moves through the region sometime between Monday and Wednesday, with the exact timing and strength of this front remaining uncertain. Note, starting May 29, 2026, this Outlook product will be discontinued. Please see the above products for more detailed forecast information. The current time is 2:49 p.m. Central Daylight Time. 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This afternoon, mostly sunny. Highs in the mid-80s. South winds 10 to 15 miles per hour with gusts up to 25 miles per hour. Tonight, mostly cloudy. A slight chance of showers and thunderstorms in the evening, then a chance of showers and thunderstorms after midnight. Lows in the upper 60s. South winds 10 to 15 miles per hour. Gusts up to 30 miles per hour after midnight. Chance of rain 40%. Saturday, mostly cloudy. Showers and thunderstorms likely, mainly in the morning. Highs in the lower 80s. Southwest winds 5 to 10 miles per hour with gusts up to 20 miles per hour. Chance of rain 70%. Saturday night, mostly cloudy with a chance of showers and thunderstorms in the evening, then partly cloudy after midnight. Lows in the mid-60s. Southeast winds 5 to 10 miles per hour. Chance of rain 30%. Sunday, sunny. Highs in the upper 80s. South winds 15 to 20 miles per hour with gusts up to 30 miles per hour. Sunday night, mostly clear in the evening, then becoming partly cloudy. Lows in the upper 60s. Monday, partly sunny. A chance of showers and thunderstorms in the afternoon. Highs around 90. Chance of rain 50%. Monday night, partly cloudy with a chance of showers and thunderstorms. Lows around 70. Chance of rain 50%. Tuesday, showers likely with a chance of thunderstorms in the morning, then showers with thunderstorms likely in the afternoon. Highs in the lower 80s. Chance of rain 80%. Tuesday night, showers likely with a chance of thunderstorms in the evening, then a chance of showers with a slight chance of thunderstorms after midnight. Cooler with lows around 60. Chance of rain 70%. Wednesday and Wednesday night, mostly cloudy. A 20% chance of showers. Highs in the lower 70s. Lows in the mid-50s. Thursday, mostly sunny. A slight chance of showers and thunderstorms in the afternoon. Highs in the mid-70s. Chance of rain 20%. At 2 p.m. at Lambert Field in St. Louis, it was mostly sunny with a temperature of 81 degrees. The dew point was 57, giving us a relative humidity of 43%. The wind was south at 14 miles an hour, gusting to 23, and the pressure was 29.85 inches and falling. Elsewhere in the metro area, in Chesterfield, it was mostly sunny and the temperature was 81. In Belleville, it was 81 degrees. In Cahokia, it was mostly sunny and 81 degrees. In St. Charles, it was sunny and 83. Across the region, it was partly sunny in Columbia, Missouri, with a temperature of 79. In Quincy, it was mostly sunny and 77 degrees. In Kansas City, it was mostly sunny and the temperature was 86. It was partly sunny in Springfield, Missouri, with a temperature of 78. In Rolla, it was partly sunny and the temperature was 72. In Farmington, it was 74 degrees. It was partly sunny in Cape Girardeau, with 83 degrees.

Sunny in Springfield, Illinois, with a temperature of 75. Once again in St. Louis, it was mostly sunny. The temperature was 81 degrees and the wind was south at 14 miles an hour, gusting to 23. Here are the forecast highlights for today through Thursday. Expect increasingly warm and humid conditions today through early next week with a few opportunities for showers and thunderstorms. The risk for severe weather remains low through the weekend. A greater severe weather threat is possible as a cold front moves through the region sometime between Monday and Wednesday, with the exact timing and strength of this front remaining uncertain. Note, starting May 29, 2026, this Outlook product will be discontinued. Please see the above products for more detailed forecast information. The current time is 2:54 p.m. Central Daylight Time. 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This afternoon, mostly sunny. Highs in the mid-80s. South winds 10 to 15 miles per hour with gusts up to 25 miles per hour. Tonight, mostly cloudy. A slight chance of showers and thunderstorms in the evening, then a chance of showers and thunderstorms after midnight. Lows in the upper 60s. South winds 10 to 15 miles per hour. Gusts up to 30 miles per hour after midnight. Chance of rain 40%. Saturday, mostly cloudy. Showers and thunderstorms likely, mainly in the morning. Highs in the lower 80s. Southwest winds 5 to 10 miles per hour with gusts up to 20 miles per hour. Chance of rain 70%. Saturday night, mostly cloudy with a chance of showers and thunderstorms in the evening, then partly cloudy after midnight. Lows in the mid-60s. Southeast winds 5 to 10 miles per hour. Chance of rain 30%. Sunday, sunny. Highs in the upper 80s. South winds 15 to 20 miles per hour with gusts up to 30 miles per hour. Sunday night, mostly clear in the evening, then becoming partly cloudy. Lows in the upper 60s. Monday, partly sunny. A chance of showers and thunderstorms in the afternoon. Highs around 90. Chance of rain 50%. Monday night, partly cloudy with a chance of showers and thunderstorms. Lows around 70. Chance of rain 50%. Tuesday, showers likely with a chance of thunderstorms in the morning, then showers with thunderstorms likely in the afternoon. Highs in the lower 80s. Chance of rain 80%. Tuesday night, showers likely with a chance of thunderstorms in the evening, then a chance of showers with a slight chance of thunderstorms after midnight. Cooler with lows around 60. Chance of rain 70%. Wednesday and Wednesday night, mostly cloudy. A 20% chance of showers. Highs in the lower 70s. Lows in the mid-50s. Thursday, mostly sunny. A slight chance of showers and thunderstorms in the afternoon. Highs in the mid-70s. Chance of rain 20%. At 2 p.m. at Lambert Field in St. Louis, it was mostly sunny with a temperature of 81 degrees. The dew point was 57, giving us a relative humidity of 43%. The wind was south at 14 miles an hour, gusting to 23, and the pressure was 29.85 inches and falling. Elsewhere in the metro area, in Chesterfield, it was mostly sunny and the temperature was 81. In Belleville, it was 81 degrees. In Cahokia, it was mostly sunny and 81 degrees. In St. Charles, it was sunny and 83. Across the region, it was partly sunny in Columbia, Missouri, with a temperature of 79. In Quincy, it was mostly sunny and 77 degrees. In Kansas City, it was mostly sunny and the temperature was 86. It was partly sunny in Springfield, Missouri, with a temperature of 78.
In Rolla, it was partly sunny and the temperature was 72. In Farmington, it was 74 degrees. It was partly sunny in Cape Girardeau with 83 degrees. It was sunny in Springfield, Illinois, with a temperature of 75. Once again in St. Louis, it was mostly sunny. The temperature was 81 degrees and the wind was south at 14 miles an hour, gusting to 23. Here are the forecast highlights for today through Thursday. Expect increasingly warm and humid conditions today through early next week with a few opportunities for showers and thunderstorms. The risk for severe weather remains low through the weekend. A greater severe weather threat is possible as a cold front moves through the region sometime between Monday and Wednesday, with the exact timing and strength of this front remaining uncertain. Note, starting May 29, 2026, this Outlook product will be discontinued. Please see the above products for more detailed forecast information. The current time is 2:59 p.m. Central Daylight Time. 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This program originates from the National Weather Service Forecast Office in St. Louis, Missouri, and serves parts of East Central Missouri and Southwest Illinois, including the St. Louis metro area and surrounding counties. This afternoon, mostly sunny. Highs in the mid-80s. South winds 10 to 15 miles per hour with gusts up to 25 miles per hour. Tonight, mostly cloudy. A slight chance of showers and thunderstorms in the evening, then a chance of showers and thunderstorms after midnight. Lows in the upper 60s. South winds 10 to 15 miles per hour. Gusts up to 30 miles per hour after midnight. Chance of rain 40%. Saturday, mostly cloudy. Showers and thunderstorms likely, mainly in the morning. Highs in the lower 80s. Southwest winds 5 to 10 miles per hour with gusts up to 20 miles per hour. Chance of rain 70%. Saturday night, mostly cloudy with a chance of showers and thunderstorms in the evening, then partly cloudy after midnight. Lows in the mid-60s. Southeast winds 5 to 10 miles per hour. Chance of rain 30%. Sunday, sunny. Highs in the upper 80s. South winds 15 to 20 miles per hour with gusts up to 30 miles per hour. Sunday night, mostly clear in the evening, then becoming partly cloudy. Lows in the upper 60s. Monday, partly sunny. A chance of showers and thunderstorms in the afternoon. Highs around 90. Chance of rain 50%. Monday night, partly cloudy with a chance of showers and thunderstorms. Lows around 70. Chance of rain 50%. Tuesday, showers likely with a chance of thunderstorms in the morning, then showers with thunderstorms likely in the afternoon. Highs in the lower 80s. Chance of rain 80%. Tuesday night, showers likely with a chance of thunderstorms in the evening, then a chance of showers with a slight chance of thunderstorms after midnight. Cooler with lows around 60. Chance of rain 70%. Wednesday and Wednesday night, mostly cloudy. A 20% chance of showers. Highs in the lower 70s. Lows in the mid-50s. Thursday, mostly sunny. A slight chance of showers and thunderstorms in the afternoon. Highs in the mid-70s. Chance of rain 20%. At 2 p.m. at Lambert Field in St. Louis, it was mostly sunny with a temperature of 81 degrees. The dew point was 57, giving us a relative humidity of 43%. The wind was south at 14 miles an hour, gusting to 23, and the pressure was 29.85 inches and falling. Elsewhere in the metro area, in Chesterfield, it was mostly sunny and the temperature was 81. In Belleville, it was 81 degrees. In Cahokia, it was mostly sunny and 81 degrees. In St. Charles, it was sunny and 83. Across the region, it was partly sunny in Columbia, Missouri, with a temperature of 79. In Quincy, it was mostly
mostly sunny and 77 degrees. In Kansas City, it was mostly sunny and the temperature was 86. It was partly sunny in Springfield, Missouri, with a temperature of 78. In Rolla, it was partly sunny and the temperature was 72. In Farmington, it was 74 degrees. It was partly sunny in Cape Girardeau, with 83 degrees. It was sunny in Springfield, Illinois, with a temperature of 75. Once again in St. Louis, it was mostly sunny. The temperature was 81 degrees and the wind was south at 14 miles an hour, gusting to 23. Here are the forecast highlights for today through Thursday. Expect increasingly warm and humid conditions today through early next week with a few opportunities for showers and thunderstorms. The risk for severe weather remains low through the weekend. A greater severe weather threat is possible as a cold front moves through the region sometime between Monday and Wednesday, with the exact timing and strength of this front remaining uncertain. Note, starting May 29, 2026, this Outlook product will be discontinued. Please see the above products for more detailed forecast information. The current time is 3:04 p.m. Central Daylight Time. 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This program originates from the National Weather Service Forecast Office in St. Louis, Missouri, and serves parts of East Central Missouri and Southwest Illinois, including the St. Louis metro area and surrounding counties. This afternoon, mostly sunny. Highs in the mid-80s. South winds 10 to 15 miles per hour with gusts up to 25 miles per hour. Tonight, mostly cloudy. A slight chance of showers and thunderstorms in the evening, then a chance of showers and thunderstorms after midnight. Lows in the upper 60s. South winds 10 to 15 miles per hour. Gusts up to 30 miles per hour after midnight. Chance of rain 40%. Saturday, mostly cloudy. Showers and thunderstorms likely, mainly in the morning. Highs in the lower 80s. Southwest winds 5 to 10 miles per hour with gusts up to 20 miles per hour. Chance of rain 70%. Saturday night, mostly cloudy with a chance of showers and thunderstorms in the evening, then partly cloudy after midnight. Lows in the mid-60s. Southeast winds 5 to 10 miles per hour. Chance of rain 30%. Sunday, sunny. Highs in the upper 80s. South winds 15 to 20 miles per hour with gusts up to 30 miles per hour. Sunday night, mostly clear in the evening, then becoming partly cloudy. Lows in the upper 60s. Monday, partly sunny. A chance of showers and thunderstorms in the afternoon. Highs around 90. Chance of rain 50%. Monday night, partly cloudy with a chance of showers and thunderstorms. Lows around 70. Chance of rain 50%. Tuesday, showers likely with a chance of thunderstorms in the morning, then showers with thunderstorms likely in the afternoon. Highs in the lower 80s. Chance of rain 80%. Tuesday night, showers likely with a chance of thunderstorms in the evening, then a chance of showers with a slight chance of thunderstorms after midnight. Cooler with lows around 60. Chance of rain 70%. Wednesday and Wednesday night, mostly cloudy. A 20% chance of showers. Highs in the lower 70s. Lows in the mid-50s. Thursday, mostly sunny. A slight chance of showers and thunderstorms in the afternoon. Highs in the mid-70s. Chance of rain 20%. At 2 p.m. at Lambert Field in St. Louis, it was mostly sunny with a temperature of 81 degrees. The dew point was 57, giving us a relative humidity of 43%. The wind was south at 14 miles an hour, gusting to 23, and the pressure was 29.85 inches and falling. Elsewhere in the metro area, in Chesterfield, it was mostly sunny and the temperature was 81. In Belleville, it was 81 degrees. In Cahokia, it was mostly sunny.
81 degrees. In St. Charles, it was sunny and 83. Across the region, it was partly sunny in Columbia, Missouri, with a temperature of 79. In Quincy, it was mostly sunny and 77 degrees. In Kansas City, it was mostly sunny and the temperature was 86. It was partly sunny in Springfield, Missouri, with a temperature of 78. In Rolla, it was partly sunny and the temperature was 72. In Farmington, it was 74 degrees. It was partly sunny in Cape Girardeau, with 83 degrees. It was sunny in Springfield, Illinois, with a temperature of 75. Once again in St. Louis, it was mostly sunny. The temperature was 81 degrees and the wind was south at 14 miles an hour, gusting to 23. Here are the forecast highlights for today through Thursday. Expect increasingly warm and humid conditions today through early next week with a few opportunities for showers and thunderstorms. The risk for severe weather remains low through the weekend. A greater severe weather threat is possible as a cold front moves through the region sometime between Monday and Wednesday, with the exact timing and strength of this front remaining uncertain. Note, starting May 29, 2026, this Outlook product will be discontinued. Please see the above products for more detailed forecast information. The current time is 3:10 p.m. Central Daylight Time. 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This program originates from the National Weather Service Forecast Office in St. Louis, Missouri, and serves parts of East Central Missouri and Southwest Illinois, including the St. Louis metro area and surrounding counties. This afternoon, mostly sunny. Highs in the mid-80s. South winds 10 to 15 miles per hour with gusts up to 25 miles per hour. Tonight, mostly cloudy. A slight chance of showers and thunderstorms in the evening, then a chance of showers and thunderstorms after midnight. Lows in the upper 60s. South winds 10 to 15 miles per hour. Gusts up to 30 miles per hour after midnight. Chance of rain 40%. Saturday, mostly cloudy. Showers and thunderstorms likely, mainly in the morning. Highs in the lower 80s. Southwest winds 5 to 10 miles per hour with gusts up to 20 miles per hour. Chance of rain 70%. Saturday night, mostly cloudy with a chance of showers and thunderstorms in the evening, then partly cloudy after midnight. Lows in the mid-60s. Southeast winds 5 to 10 miles per hour. Chance of rain 30%. Sunday, sunny. Highs in the upper 80s. South winds 15 to 20 miles per hour with gusts up to 30 miles per hour. Sunday night, mostly clear in the evening, then becoming partly cloudy. Lows in the upper 60s. Monday, partly sunny. A chance of showers and thunderstorms in the afternoon. Highs around 90. Chance of rain 50%. Monday night, partly cloudy with a chance of showers and thunderstorms. Lows around 70. Chance of rain 50%. Tuesday, showers likely with a chance of thunderstorms in the morning, then showers with thunderstorms likely in the afternoon. Highs in the lower 80s. Chance of rain 80%. Tuesday night, showers likely with a chance of thunderstorms in the evening, then a chance of showers with a slight chance of thunderstorms after midnight. Cooler with lows around 60. Chance of rain 70%. Wednesday and Wednesday night, mostly cloudy. A 20% chance of showers. Highs in the lower 70s. Lows in the mid-50s. Thursday, mostly sunny. A slight chance of showers and thunderstorms in the afternoon. Highs in the mid-70s. Chance of rain 20%. At 3 p.m. at Lambert Field in St. Louis, it was partly sunny with a temperature of 83 degrees. The dew point was 59, giving us a relative humidity of 44%. The wind was south at 17 miles an hour, gusting to 24, and the pressure was 29.83 inches and falling.
elsewhere in the metro area. In Chesterfield, it was mostly sunny and the temperature was 83. In Belleville, it was 81 degrees. In Cahokia, it was mostly sunny and 84 degrees. In St. Charles, it was sunny and 83. Across the region, it was partly sunny in Columbia, Missouri, with a temperature of 79. In Quincy, it was mostly sunny and 79 degrees. In Kansas City, it was mostly sunny and the temperature was 86. It was partly sunny in Springfield, Missouri, with a temperature of 78. In Rolla, it was partly sunny and the temperature was 75. In Farmington, it was 80 degrees. It was partly sunny in Cape Girardeau, with 82 degrees. It was mostly sunny in Springfield, Illinois, with a temperature of 77. Once again in St. Louis, it was partly sunny, the temperature was 83 degrees and the wind was south at 17 miles an hour, gusting to 24. Here are the forecast highlights for today through Thursday. Expect increasingly warm and humid conditions today through early next week with a few opportunities for showers and thunderstorms. The risk for severe weather remains low through the weekend. A greater severe weather threat is possible as a cold front moves through the region sometime between Monday and Wednesday, with the exact timing and strength of this front remaining uncertain. Note, starting May 29, 2026, this Outlook product will be discontinued. Please see the above products for more detailed forecast information. The current time is 3:15 p.m. Central Daylight Time. 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This afternoon, mostly sunny. Highs in the mid-80s. South winds 10 to 15 miles per hour with gusts up to 25 miles per hour. Tonight, mostly cloudy. A slight chance of showers and thunderstorms in the evening, then a chance of showers and thunderstorms after midnight. Lows in the upper 60s. South winds 10 to 15 miles per hour. Gusts up to 30 miles per hour after midnight. Chance of rain 40%. Saturday, mostly cloudy. Showers and thunderstorms likely, mainly in the morning. Highs in the lower 80s. Southwest winds 5 to 10 miles per hour with gusts up to 20 miles per hour. Chance of rain 70%. Saturday night, mostly cloudy with a chance of showers and thunderstorms in the evening, then partly cloudy after midnight. Lows in the mid-60s. Southeast winds 5 to 10 miles per hour. Chance of rain 30%. Sunday, sunny. Highs in the upper 80s. South winds 15 to 20 miles per hour with gusts up to 30 miles per hour. Sunday night, mostly clear in the evening, then becoming partly cloudy. Lows in the upper 60s. Monday, partly sunny. A chance of showers and thunderstorms in the afternoon. Highs around 90. Chance of rain 50%. Monday night, partly cloudy with a chance of showers and thunderstorms. Lows around 70. Chance of rain 50%. Tuesday, showers likely with a chance of thunderstorms in the morning, then showers with thunderstorms likely in the afternoon. Highs in the lower 80s. Chance of rain 80%. Tuesday night, showers likely with a chance of thunderstorms in the evening, then a chance of showers with a slight chance of thunderstorms after midnight. Cooler with lows around 60. Chance of rain 70%. Wednesday and Wednesday night, mostly cloudy. A 20% chance of showers. Highs in the lower 70s. Lows in the mid-50s. Thursday, mostly sunny. A slight chance of showers and thunderstorms in the afternoon. Highs in the mid-70s. Chance of rain 20%. At 3 p.m. at Lambert Field in St. Louis, it was partly sunny with a temperature of 83 degrees. The dew point was 59.
giving us a relative humidity of 44%. The wind was south at 17 miles an hour, gusting to 24, and the pressure was 29.83 inches and falling. Elsewhere in the metro area, in Chesterfield, it was mostly sunny and the temperature was 83. In Belleville, it was 81 degrees. In Cahokia, it was mostly sunny and 84 degrees. In St. Charles, it was sunny and 83. Across the region, it was partly sunny in Columbia, Missouri, with a temperature of 79. In Quincy, it was mostly sunny and 79 degrees. In Kansas City, it was mostly sunny and the temperature was 86. It was partly sunny in Springfield, Missouri, with a temperature of 78. In Rolla, it was partly sunny and the temperature was 75. In Farmington, it was 80 degrees. It was partly sunny in Cape Girardeau, with 82 degrees. It was mostly sunny in Springfield, Illinois, with a temperature of 77. Once again in St. Louis, it was partly sunny, the temperature was 83 degrees and the wind was south at 17 miles an hour, gusting to 24. Here are the forecast highlights for today through Thursday. Expect increasingly warm and humid conditions today through early next week with a few opportunities for showers and thunderstorms. The risk for severe weather remains low through the weekend. A greater severe weather threat is possible as a cold front moves through the region sometime between Monday and Wednesday, with the exact timing and strength of this front remaining uncertain. Note, starting May 29, 2026, this Outlook product will be discontinued. Please see the above products for more detailed forecast information. The current time is 3:20 p.m. Central Daylight Time. This is NOAA, Weather Radio KDO 89 St. Louis, Missouri, broadcasting on 162.550 MHz. 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This afternoon, mostly sunny. Highs in the mid-80s. South winds 10 to 15 miles per hour with gusts up to 25 miles per hour. Tonight, mostly cloudy. A slight chance of showers and thunderstorms in the evening, then a chance of showers and thunderstorms after midnight. Lows in the upper 60s. South winds 10 to 15 miles per hour. Gusts up to 30 miles per hour after midnight. Chance of rain 40%. Saturday, mostly cloudy. Showers and thunderstorms likely, mainly in the morning. Highs in the lower 80s. Southwest winds 5 to 10 miles per hour with gusts up to 20 miles per hour. Chance of rain 70%. Saturday night, mostly cloudy with a chance of showers and thunderstorms in the evening, then partly cloudy after midnight. Lows in the mid-60s. Southeast winds 5 to 10 miles per hour. Chance of rain 30%. Sunday, sunny. Highs in the upper 80s. South winds 15 to 20 miles per hour with gusts up to 30 miles per hour. Sunday night, mostly clear in the evening, then becoming partly cloudy. Lows in the upper 60s. Monday, partly sunny. A chance of showers and thunderstorms in the afternoon. Highs around 90. Chance of rain 50%. Monday night, partly cloudy with a chance of showers and thunderstorms. Lows around 70. Chance of rain 50%. Tuesday, showers likely with a chance of thunderstorms in the morning, then showers with thunderstorms likely in the afternoon. Highs in the lower 80s. Chance of rain 80%. Tuesday night, showers likely with a chance of thunderstorms in the evening, then a chance of showers with a slight chance of thunderstorms after midnight. Cooler with lows around 60. Chance of rain 70%. Wednesday and Wednesday night, mostly cloudy. A 20% chance of showers. Highs in the lower 70s. Lows in the mid-50s. Thursday, mostly sunny. A slight chance of showers and thunderstorms in the afternoon. Highs in the mid-70s.
chance of rain 20%. At 3 p.m. at Lambert Field in St. Louis, it was partly sunny with a temperature of 83 degrees. The dew point was 59, giving us a relative humidity of 44%. The wind was south at 17 miles an hour, gusting to 24, and the pressure was 29.83 inches and falling. Elsewhere in the metro area, in Chesterfield, it was mostly sunny and the temperature was 83. In Belleville, it was 81 degrees. In Cahokia, it was mostly sunny and 84 degrees. In St. Charles, it was sunny and 83. Across the region, it was partly sunny in Columbia, Missouri, with a temperature of 79. In Quincy, it was mostly sunny and 79 degrees. In Kansas City, it was mostly sunny and the temperature was 86. It was partly sunny in Springfield, Missouri, with a temperature of 78. In Rolla, it was partly sunny and the temperature was 75. In Farmington, it was 80 degrees. It was partly sunny in Cape Girardeau, with 82 degrees. It was mostly sunny in Springfield, Illinois, with a temperature of 77. Once again in St. Louis, it was partly sunny, the temperature was 83 degrees and the wind was south at 17 miles an hour, gusting to 24. Here are the forecast highlights for today through Thursday. Expect increasingly warm and humid conditions today through early next week with a few opportunities for showers and thunderstorms. The risk for severe weather remains low through the weekend. A greater severe weather threat is possible as a cold front moves through the region sometime between Monday and Wednesday, with the exact timing and strength of this front remaining uncertain. Note, starting May 29, 2026, this Outlook product will be discontinued. Please see the above products for more detailed forecast information. The current time is 3:25 p.m. Central Daylight Time. 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This program originates from the National Weather Service Forecast Office in St. Louis, Missouri, and serves parts of East Central Missouri and Southwest Illinois, including the St. Louis metro area and surrounding counties. This afternoon, mostly sunny. Highs in the mid-80s. South winds 10 to 15 miles per hour with gusts up to 25 miles per hour. Tonight, mostly cloudy. A slight chance of showers and thunderstorms in the evening, then a chance of showers and thunderstorms after midnight. Lows in the upper 60s. South winds 10 to 15 miles per hour. Gusts up to 30 miles per hour after midnight. Chance of rain 40%. Saturday, mostly cloudy. Showers and thunderstorms likely, mainly in the morning. Highs in the lower 80s. Southwest winds 5 to 10 miles per hour with gusts up to 20 miles per hour. Chance of rain 70%. Saturday night, mostly cloudy with a chance of showers and thunderstorms in the evening, then partly cloudy after midnight. Lows in the mid-60s. Southeast winds 5 to 10 miles per hour. Chance of rain 30%. Sunday, sunny. Highs in the upper 80s. South winds 15 to 20 miles per hour with gusts up to 30 miles per hour. Sunday night, mostly clear in the evening, then becoming partly cloudy. Lows in the upper 60s. Monday, partly sunny. A chance of showers and thunderstorms in the afternoon. Highs around 90. Chance of rain 50%. Monday night, partly cloudy with a chance of showers and thunderstorms. Lows around 70. Chance of rain 50%. Tuesday, showers likely with a chance of thunderstorms in the morning, then showers with thunderstorms likely in the afternoon. Highs in the lower 80s. Chance of rain 80%. Tuesday night, showers likely with a chance of thunderstorms in the evening, then a chance of showers with a slight chance of thunderstorms after midnight. Cooler with lows around 60. Chance of rain 70%. Wednesday and Wednesday night, mostly cloudy. A 20% chance of showers. Highs in the low 60s.
70s. Lows in the mid-50s. Thursday, mostly sunny. A slight chance of showers and thunderstorms in the afternoon. Highs in the mid-70s. Chance of rain 20%. At 3 p.m. at Lambert Field in St. Louis, it was partly sunny with a temperature of 83 degrees. The dew point was 59, giving us a relative humidity of 44%. The wind was south at 17 miles an hour, gusting to 24, and the pressure was 29.83 inches and falling. Elsewhere in the metro area, in Chesterfield, it was mostly sunny and the temperature was 83. In Belleville, it was 81 degrees. In Cahokia, it was mostly sunny and 84 degrees. In St. Charles, it was sunny and 83. Across the region, it was partly sunny in Columbia, Missouri, with a temperature of 79. In Quincy, it was mostly sunny and 79 degrees. In Kansas City, it was mostly sunny and the temperature was 86. It was partly sunny in Springfield, Missouri, with a temperature of 78. In Rolla, it was partly sunny and the temperature was 75. In Farmington, it was 80 degrees. It was partly sunny in Cape Girardeau, with 82 degrees. It was mostly sunny in Springfield, Illinois, with a temperature of 77. Once again in St. Louis, it was partly sunny, the temperature was 83 degrees and the wind was south at 17 miles an hour, gusting to 24. Here are the forecast highlights for today through Thursday. Expect increasingly warm and humid conditions today through early next week with a few opportunities for showers and thunderstorms. The risk for severe weather remains low through the weekend. A greater severe weather threat is possible as a cold front moves through the region sometime between Monday and Wednesday, with the exact timing and strength of this front remaining uncertain. Note, starting May 29, 2026, this Outlook product will be discontinued. Please see the above products for more detailed forecast information. The current time is 3:30 p.m. Central Daylight Time. 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This afternoon, mostly sunny. Highs in the mid-80s. South winds 10 to 15 miles per hour with gusts up to 25 miles per hour. Tonight, mostly cloudy. A slight chance of showers and thunderstorms in the evening, then a chance of showers and thunderstorms after midnight. Lows in the upper 60s. South winds 10 to 15 miles per hour. Gusts up to 30 miles per hour after midnight. Chance of rain 40%. Saturday, mostly cloudy. Showers and thunderstorms likely, mainly in the morning. Highs in the lower 80s. Southwest winds 5 to 10 miles per hour with gusts up to 20 miles per hour. Chance of rain 70%. Saturday night, mostly cloudy with a chance of showers and thunderstorms in the evening, then partly cloudy after midnight. Lows in the mid-60s. Southeast winds 5 to 10 miles per hour. Chance of rain 30%. Sunday, sunny. Highs in the upper 80s. South winds 15 to 20 miles per hour with gusts up to 30 miles per hour. Sunday night, mostly clear in the evening, then becoming partly cloudy. Lows in the upper 60s. Monday, partly sunny. A chance of showers and thunderstorms in the afternoon. Highs around 90. Chance of rain 50%. Monday night, partly cloudy with a chance of showers and thunderstorms. Lows around 70. Chance of rain 50%. Tuesday, showers likely with a chance of thunderstorms in the morning, then showers with thunderstorms likely in the afternoon. Highs in the lower 80s. Chance of rain 80%. Tuesday night, showers likely with a chance of thunderstorms in the evening, then a chance of showers with a slight chance of thunderstorms after midnight. Cooler.
lows around 60. Chance of rain 70%. Wednesday and Wednesday night, mostly cloudy. A 20% chance of showers. Highs in the lower 70s. Lows in the mid-50s. Thursday, mostly sunny. A slight chance of showers and thunderstorms in the afternoon. Highs in the mid-70s. Chance of rain 20%. At 3 p.m. at Lambert Field in St. Louis, it was partly sunny with a temperature of 83 degrees. The dew point was 59, giving us a relative humidity of 44%. The wind was south at 17 miles an hour, gusting to 24, and the pressure was 29.83 inches and falling. Elsewhere in the metro area, in Chesterfield, it was mostly sunny and the temperature was 83. In Belleville, it was 81 degrees. In Cahokia, it was mostly sunny and 84 degrees. In St. Charles, it was sunny and 83. Across the region, it was partly sunny in Columbia, Missouri, with a temperature of 79. In Quincy, it was mostly sunny and 79 degrees. In Kansas City, it was mostly sunny and the temperature was 86. It was partly sunny in Springfield, Missouri, with a temperature of 78. In Rolla, it was partly sunny and the temperature was 75. In Farmington, it was 80 degrees. It was partly sunny in Cape Girardeau, with 82 degrees. It was mostly sunny in Springfield, Illinois, with a temperature of 77. Once again in St. Louis, it was partly sunny, the temperature was 83 degrees and the wind was south at 17 miles an hour, gusting to 24. Here are the forecast highlights for today through Thursday. Expect increasingly warm and humid conditions today through early next week with a few opportunities for showers and thunderstorms. The risk for severe weather remains low through the weekend. A greater severe weather threat is possible as a cold front moves through the region sometime between Monday and Wednesday, with the exact timing and strength of this front remaining uncertain. Note, starting May 29, 2026, this Outlook product will be discontinued. Please see the above products for more detailed forecast information. The current time is 3:36 p.m. Central Daylight Time. 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This afternoon, mostly sunny. Highs in the mid-80s. South winds 10 to 15 miles per hour with gusts up to 25 miles per hour. Tonight, mostly cloudy. A slight chance of showers and thunderstorms in the evening, then a chance of showers and thunderstorms after midnight. Lows in the upper 60s. South winds 10 to 15 miles per hour. Gusts up to 30 miles per hour after midnight. Chance of rain 40%. Saturday, mostly cloudy. Showers and thunderstorms likely, mainly in the morning. Highs in the lower 80s. Southwest winds 5 to 10 miles per hour with gusts up to 20 miles per hour. Chance of rain 70%. Saturday night, mostly cloudy with a chance of showers and thunderstorms in the evening, then partly cloudy after midnight. Lows in the mid-60s. Southeast winds 5 to 10 miles per hour. Chance of rain 30%. Sunday, sunny. Highs in the upper 80s. South winds 15 to 20 miles per hour with gusts up to 30 miles per hour. Sunday night, mostly clear in the evening, then becoming partly cloudy. Lows in the upper 60s. Monday, partly sunny. A chance of showers and thunderstorms in the afternoon. Highs around 90. Chance of rain 50%. Monday night, partly cloudy with a chance of showers and thunderstorms. Lows around 70. Chance of rain 50%. Tuesday, showers likely with a chance of thunderstorms in the morning, then showers with thunderstorms likely in the afternoon. Highs in the lower 80s.
chance of rain 80%. Tuesday night, showers likely with a chance of thunderstorms in the evening, then a chance of showers with a slight chance of thunderstorms after midnight. Cooler with lows around 60. Chance of rain 70%. Wednesday and Wednesday night, mostly cloudy. A 20% chance of showers. Highs in the lower 70s. Lows in the mid-50s. Thursday, mostly sunny. A slight chance of showers and thunderstorms in the afternoon. Highs in the mid-70s. Chance of rain 20%. At 3 p.m. at Lambert Field in St. Louis, it was partly sunny with a temperature of 83 degrees. The dew point was 59, giving us a relative humidity of 44%. The wind was south at 17 miles an hour, gusting to 24, and the pressure was 29.83 inches and falling. Elsewhere in the metro area, in Chesterfield, it was mostly sunny and the temperature was 83. In Belleville, it was 81 degrees. In Cahokia, it was mostly sunny and 84 degrees. In St. Charles, it was sunny and 83. Across the region, it was partly sunny in Columbia, Missouri, with a temperature of 79. In Quincy, it was mostly sunny and 79 degrees. In Kansas City, it was mostly sunny and the temperature was 86. It was partly sunny in Springfield, Missouri, with a temperature of 78. In Rolla, it was partly sunny and the temperature was 75. In Farmington, it was 80 degrees. It was partly sunny in Cape Girardeau, with 82 degrees. It was mostly sunny in Springfield, Illinois, with a temperature of 77. Once again in St. Louis, it was partly sunny, the temperature was 83 degrees and the wind was south at 17 miles an hour, gusting to 24. Here are the forecast highlights for today through Thursday. Expect increasingly warm and humid conditions today through early next week with a few opportunities for showers and thunderstorms. The risk for severe weather remains low through the weekend. A greater severe weather threat is possible as a cold front moves through the region sometime between Monday and Wednesday, with the exact timing and strength of this front remaining uncertain. Note, starting May 29, 2026, this Outlook product will be discontinued. Please see the above products for more detailed forecast information. The current time is 3:41 p.m. Central Daylight Time. 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This program originates from the National Weather Service Forecast Office in St. Louis, Missouri, and serves parts of East Central Missouri and Southwest Illinois, including the St. Louis metro area and surrounding counties. This afternoon, mostly sunny. Highs in the mid-80s. South winds 10 to 15 miles per hour with gusts up to 25 miles per hour. Tonight, mostly cloudy. A slight chance of showers and thunderstorms in the evening, then a chance of showers and thunderstorms after midnight. Lows in the upper 60s. South winds 10 to 15 miles per hour. Gusts up to 30 miles per hour after midnight. Chance of rain 40%. Saturday, mostly cloudy. Showers and thunderstorms likely, mainly in the morning. Highs in the lower 80s. Southwest winds 5 to 10 miles per hour with gusts up to 20 miles per hour. Chance of rain 70%. Saturday night, mostly cloudy with a chance of showers and thunderstorms in the evening, then partly cloudy after midnight. Lows in the mid-60s. Southeast winds 5 to 10 miles per hour. Chance of rain 30%. Sunday, sunny. Highs in the upper 80s. South winds 15 to 20 miles per hour with gusts up to 30 miles per hour. Sunday night, mostly clear in the evening, then becoming partly cloudy. Lows in the upper 60s. Monday, partly sunny. A chance of showers and thunderstorms in the afternoon. Highs around 90. Chance of rain 50%. Monday night, partly cloudy with a chance of showers and thunderstorms. Lows around 70. Chance of rain.
rain 50%. Tuesday, showers likely with a chance of thunderstorms in the morning, then showers with thunderstorms likely in the afternoon. Highs in the lower 80s. Chance of rain 80%. Tuesday night, showers likely with a chance of thunderstorms in the evening, then a chance of showers with a slight chance of thunderstorms after midnight. Cooler with lows around 60. Chance of rain 70%. Wednesday and Wednesday night, mostly cloudy. A 20% chance of showers. Highs in the lower 70s. Lows in the mid-50s. Thursday, mostly sunny. A slight chance of showers and thunderstorms in the afternoon. Highs in the mid-70s. Chance of rain 20%. At 3 p.m. at Lambert Field in St. Louis, it was partly sunny with a temperature of 83 degrees. The dew point was 59, giving us a relative humidity of 44%. The wind was south at 17 miles an hour, gusting to 24, and the pressure was 29.83 inches and falling. Elsewhere in the metro area, in Chesterfield, it was mostly sunny and the temperature was 83. In Belleville, it was 81 degrees. In Cahokia, it was mostly sunny and 84 degrees. In St. Charles, it was sunny and 83. Across the region, it was partly sunny in Columbia, Missouri, with a temperature of 79. In Quincy, it was mostly sunny and 79 degrees. In Kansas City, it was mostly sunny and the temperature was 86. It was partly sunny in Springfield, Missouri, with a temperature of 78. In Rolla, it was partly sunny and the temperature was 75. In Farmington, it was 80 degrees. It was partly sunny in Cape Girardeau, with 82 degrees. It was mostly sunny in Springfield, Illinois, with a temperature of 77. Once again in St. Louis, it was partly sunny, the temperature was 83 degrees and the wind was south at 17 miles an hour, gusting to 24. Here are the forecast highlights for today through Thursday. Expect increasingly warm and humid conditions today through early next week with a few opportunities for showers and thunderstorms. The risk for severe weather remains low through the weekend. A greater severe weather threat is possible as a cold front moves through the region sometime between Monday and Wednesday, with the exact timing and strength of this front remaining uncertain. Note, starting May 29, 2026, this Outlook product will be discontinued. Please see the above products for more detailed forecast information. The current time is 3:46 p.m. Central Daylight Time. 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This program originates from the National Weather Service Forecast Office in St. Louis, Missouri, and serves parts of East Central Missouri and Southwest Illinois, including the St. Louis metro area and surrounding counties. This afternoon, mostly sunny. Highs in the mid-80s. South winds 10 to 15 miles per hour with gusts up to 25 miles per hour. Tonight, mostly cloudy. A slight chance of showers and thunderstorms in the evening, then a chance of showers and thunderstorms after midnight. Lows in the upper 60s. South winds 10 to 15 miles per hour. Gusts up to 30 miles per hour after midnight. Chance of rain 40%. Saturday, mostly cloudy. Showers and thunderstorms likely, mainly in the morning. Highs in the lower 80s. Southwest winds 5 to 10 miles per hour with gusts up to 20 miles per hour. Chance of rain 70%. Saturday night, mostly cloudy with a chance of showers and thunderstorms in the evening, then partly cloudy after midnight. Lows in the mid-60s. Southeast winds 5 to 10 miles per hour. Chance of rain 30%. Sunday, sunny. Highs in the upper 80s. South winds 15 to 20 miles per hour with gusts up to 30 miles per hour. Sunday night, mostly clear in the evening, then becoming partly cloudy. Lows in the upper 60s. Monday, partly sunny. A chance of showers and thunderstorms in the afternoon.
highs around 90. Chance of rain 50%. Monday night, partly cloudy with a chance of showers and thunderstorms. Lows around 70. Chance of rain 50%. Tuesday, showers likely with a chance of thunderstorms in the morning, then showers with thunderstorms likely in the afternoon. Highs in the lower 80s. Chance of rain 80%. Tuesday night, showers likely with a chance of thunderstorms in the evening, then a chance of showers with a slight chance of thunderstorms after midnight. Cooler with lows around 60. Chance of rain 70%. Wednesday and Wednesday night, mostly cloudy. A 20% chance of showers. Highs in the lower 70s. Lows in the mid-50s. Thursday, mostly sunny. A slight chance of showers and thunderstorms in the afternoon. Highs in the mid-70s. Chance of rain 20%. At 3 p.m., highs around 90%.

Thunderstorms after midnight. Cooler with lows around 60. Chance of rain 70%. Wednesday and Wednesday night, mostly cloudy. A 20% chance of showers. Highs in the lower 70s. Lows in the mid-50s. Thursday, mostly sunny. A slight chance of showers and thunderstorms in the afternoon. Highs in the mid-70s. Chance of rain 20%. At 3 p.m. at Lambert Field in St. Louis, it was partly sunny with a temperature of 83 degrees. The dew point was 59, giving us a relative humidity of 44%. The wind was south at 17 miles an hour, gusting to 24, and the pressure was 29.83 inches and falling. Elsewhere in the metro area, in Chesterfield, it was mostly sunny and the temperature was 83. In Belleville, it was 81 degrees. In Cahokia, it was mostly sunny and 84 degrees. In St. Charles, it was sunny and 83. Across the region, it was partly sunny in Columbia, Missouri, with a temperature of 79. In Quincy, it was mostly sunny and 79 degrees. In Kansas City, it was mostly sunny and the temperature was 86. It was partly sunny in Springfield, Missouri, with a temperature of 78. In Rolla, it was partly sunny and the temperature was 75. In Farmington, it was 80 degrees. It was partly sunny in Cape Girardeau, with 82 degrees. It was mostly sunny in Springfield, Illinois, with a temperature of 77. Once again in St. Louis, it was partly sunny, the temperature was 83 degrees and the wind was south at 17 miles an hour, gusting to 24. Here are the forecast highlights for today through Thursday. Expect increasingly warm and humid conditions today through early next week with a few opportunities for showers and thunderstorms. The risk for severe weather remains low through the weekend. A greater severe weather threat is possible as a cold front moves through the region sometime between Monday and Wednesday, with the exact timing and strength of this front remaining uncertain. Note, starting May 29, 2026, this Outlook product will be discontinued. Please see the above products for more detailed forecast information. The current time is 3:51 p.m. Central Daylight Time. 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This program originates from the National Weather Service Forecast Office in St. Louis, Missouri, and serves parts of East Central Missouri and Southwest Illinois, including the St. Louis metro area and surrounding counties. This afternoon, mostly sunny. Highs in the mid-80s. South winds 10 to 15 miles per hour with gusts up to 25 miles per hour. Tonight, mostly cloudy. A slight chance of showers and thunderstorms in the evening, then a chance of showers and thunderstorms after midnight. Lows in the upper 60s. South winds 10 to 15 miles per hour. Gusts up to 30 miles per hour after midnight. Chance of rain 40%. Saturday, mostly cloudy. Showers and thunderstorms likely, mainly in the morning. Highs in the lower 80s. Southwest winds 5 to 10 miles per hour with gusts up to 20 miles per hour. Chance of rain 70%. Saturday night, mostly cloudy with a chance of showers and thunderstorms in the evening, then partly cloudy after midnight. Lows in the mid-60s. Southeast winds 5 to 10 miles per hour. Chance of rain 30%. Sunday, sunny. Highs in the upper 80s. South winds 15 to 20 miles per hour with gusts up to 30 miles per hour. Sunday night, mostly clear in the evening, then becoming partly cloudy. Lows in the upper 60s. Monday, partly sunny. A chance of showers and thunderstorms in the afternoon. Highs around 90. Chance of rain 50%. Monday night, partly cloudy with a chance of showers and thunderstorms. Lows around 70. Chance of rain 50%. Tuesday, showers likely with a chance of thunderstorms in the morning, then showers with thunderstorms likely in the afternoon.

Highs in the lower 80s. Chance of rain 80%. Tuesday night, showers likely with a chance of thunderstorms in the evening, then a chance of showers with a slight chance of thunderstorms after midnight. Cooler with lows around 60. Chance of rain 70%. Wednesday and Wednesday night, mostly cloudy. A 20% chance of showers. Highs in the lower 70s. Lows in the mid-50s. Thursday, mostly sunny. A slight chance of showers and thunderstorms in the afternoon. Highs in the mid-70s. Chance of rain 20%. At 3 p.m. at Lambert Field in St. Louis, it was partly sunny with a temperature of 83 degrees. The dew point was 59, giving us a relative humidity of 44%. The wind was south at 17 miles an hour, gusting to 24, and the pressure was 29.83 inches and falling. Elsewhere in the metro area, in Chesterfield, it was mostly sunny and the temperature was 83. In Belleville, it was 81 degrees. In Cahokia, it was mostly sunny and 84 degrees. In St. Charles, it was sunny and 83. Across the region, it was partly sunny in Columbia, Missouri, with a temperature of 79. In Quincy, it was mostly sunny and 79 degrees. In Kansas City, it was mostly sunny and the temperature was 86. It was partly sunny in Springfield, Missouri, with a temperature of 78. In Rolla, it was partly sunny and the temperature was 75. In Farmington, it was 80 degrees. It was partly sunny in Cape Girardeau, with 82 degrees. It was mostly sunny in Springfield, Illinois, with a temperature of 77. Once again in St. Louis, it was partly sunny, the temperature was 83 degrees and the wind was south at 17 miles an hour, gusting to 24. Here are the forecast highlights for this afternoon through Thursday. Expect increasingly warm and humid conditions today through early next week with a few opportunities for showers and thunderstorms. The risk for severe weather remains low through the weekend. A greater severe weather threat is possible as a cold front moves through the region sometime between Monday and Wednesday, with the exact timing and strength of this front remaining uncertain. Note, starting May 29, 2026, this Outlook product will be discontinued. Please see the above products for more detailed forecast information. The current time is 3:56 p.m. Central Daylight Time. 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This afternoon, mostly sunny. Highs in the mid-80s. South winds 10 to 15 miles per hour with gusts up to 25 miles per hour. Tonight, mostly cloudy. A slight chance of showers and thunderstorms in the evening, then a chance of showers and thunderstorms after midnight. Lows in the upper 60s. South winds 10 to 15 miles per hour. Gusts up to 30 miles per hour after midnight. Chance of rain 40%. Saturday, mostly cloudy. Showers and thunderstorms likely, mainly in the morning. Highs in the lower 80s. Southwest winds 5 to 10 miles per hour with gusts up to 20 miles per hour. Chance of rain 70%. Saturday night, mostly cloudy with a chance of showers and thunderstorms in the evening, then partly cloudy after midnight. Lows in the mid-60s. Southeast winds 5 to 10 miles per hour. Chance of rain 30%. Sunday, sunny. Highs in the upper 80s. South winds 15 to 20 miles per hour with gusts up to 30 miles per hour. Sunday night, mostly clear in the evening, then becoming partly cloudy. Lows in the upper 60s. Monday, partly sunny. A chance of showers and thunderstorms in the afternoon. Highs around 90. Chance of rain 50%. Monday night, partly cloudy with a chance of showers and thunderstorms.
lows around 70. Chance of rain 50%. Tuesday, showers likely with a chance of thunderstorms in the morning, then showers with thunderstorms likely in the afternoon. Highs in the lower 80s. Chance of rain 80%. Tuesday night, showers likely with a chance of thunderstorms in the evening, then a chance of showers with a slight chance of thunderstorms after midnight. Cooler with lows around 60. Chance of rain 70%. Wednesday and Wednesday night, mostly cloudy. A 20% chance of showers. Highs in the lower 70s. Lows in the mid-50s. Thursday, mostly sunny. A slight chance of showers and thunderstorms in the afternoon. Highs in the mid-70s. Chance of rain 20%. At 3 p.m. at Lambert Field in St. Louis, it was partly sunny with a temperature of 83 degrees. The dew point was 59, giving us a relative humidity of 44%. The wind was south at 17 miles an hour, gusting to 24, and the pressure was 29.83 inches and falling. Elsewhere in the metro area, in Chesterfield, it was mostly sunny and the temperature was 83. In Belleville, it was 81 degrees. In Cahokia, it was mostly sunny and 84 degrees. In St. Charles, it was sunny and 83. Across the region, it was partly sunny in Columbia, Missouri, with a temperature of 79. In Quincy, it was mostly sunny and 79 degrees. In Kansas City, it was mostly sunny and the temperature was 86. It was partly sunny in Springfield, Missouri, with a temperature of 78. In Rolla, it was partly sunny and the temperature was 75. In Farmington, it was 80 degrees. It was partly sunny in Cape Girardeau, with 82 degrees. It was mostly sunny in Springfield, Illinois, with a temperature of 77. Once again in St. Louis, it was partly sunny, the temperature was 83 degrees and the wind was south at 17 miles an hour, gusting to 24. Here are the forecast highlights for this afternoon through Thursday. Expect increasingly warm and humid conditions today through early next week with a few opportunities for showers and thunderstorms. The risk for severe weather remains low through the weekend. A greater severe weather threat is possible as a cold front moves through the region sometime between Monday and Wednesday, with the exact timing and strength of this front remaining uncertain. Note, starting May 29, 2026, this Outlook product will be discontinued. Please see the above products for more detailed forecast information. The current time is 4:02 p.m. Central Daylight Time. 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This afternoon, mostly sunny. Highs in the mid-80s. South winds 10 to 15 miles per hour with gusts up to 25 miles per hour. Tonight, mostly cloudy. A slight chance of showers and thunderstorms in the evening, then a chance of showers and thunderstorms after midnight. Lows in the upper 60s. South winds 10 to 15 miles per hour. Gusts up to 30 miles per hour after midnight. Chance of rain 40%. Saturday, mostly cloudy. Showers and thunderstorms likely, mainly in the morning. Highs in the lower 80s. Southwest winds 5 to 10 miles per hour with gusts up to 20 miles per hour. Chance of rain 70%. Saturday night, mostly cloudy with a chance of showers and thunderstorms in the evening, then partly cloudy after midnight. Lows in the mid-60s. Southeast winds 5 to 10 miles per hour. Chance of rain 30%. Sunday, sunny. Highs in the upper 80s. South winds 15 to 20 miles per hour with gusts up to 30 miles per hour. Sunday night, mostly clear in the evening, then becoming partly cloudy. Lows in the upper 60s. Monday, partly sunny. A
a chance of showers and thunderstorms in the afternoon. Highs around 90. Chance of rain 50%. Monday night, partly cloudy with a chance of showers and thunderstorms. Lows around 70. Chance of rain 50%. Tuesday, showers likely with a chance of thunderstorms in the morning, then showers with thunderstorms likely in the afternoon. Highs in the lower 80s. Chance of rain 80%. Tuesday night, showers likely with a chance of thunderstorms in the evening, then a chance of showers with a slight chance of thunderstorms after midnight. Cooler with lows around 60. Chance of rain 70%. Wednesday and Wednesday night, mostly cloudy. A 20% chance of showers. Highs in the lower 70s. Lows in the mid-50s. Thursday, mostly sunny. A slight chance of showers and thunderstorms in the afternoon. Highs in the mid-70s. Chance of rain 20%. At 3 p.m. at Lambert Field in St. Louis, it was partly sunny with a temperature of 83 degrees. The dew point was 59, giving us a relative humidity of 44%. The wind was south at 17 miles an hour, gusting to 24, and the pressure was 29.83 inches and falling. Elsewhere in the metro area, in Chesterfield, it was mostly sunny and the temperature was 83. In Belleville, it was 81 degrees. In Cahokia, it was mostly sunny and 84 degrees. In St. Charles, it was sunny and 83. Across the region, it was partly sunny in Columbia, Missouri, with a temperature of 79. In Quincy, it was mostly sunny and 79 degrees. In Kansas City, it was mostly sunny and the temperature was 86. It was partly sunny in Springfield, Missouri, with a temperature of 78. In Rolla, it was partly sunny and the temperature was 75. In Farmington, it was 80 degrees. It was partly sunny in Cape Girardeau, with 82 degrees. It was mostly sunny in Springfield, Illinois, with a temperature of 77. Once again in St. Louis, it was partly sunny, the temperature was 83 degrees and the wind was south at 17 miles an hour, gusting to 24. Here are the forecast highlights for this afternoon through Thursday. Expect increasingly warm and humid conditions today through early next week with a few opportunities for showers and thunderstorms. The risk for severe weather remains low through the weekend. A greater severe weather threat is possible as a cold front moves through the region sometime between Monday and Wednesday, with the exact timing and strength of this front remaining uncertain. Note, starting May 29, 2026, this Outlook product will be discontinued. Please see the above products for more detailed forecast information. Here are the forecast highlights for tonight through Thursday. A cluster or broken line of showers and thunderstorms is expected to move southeast into the area after midnight. The strongest storms could produce a few damaging wind gusts and 1 inch hail. Another round of marginally severe storms is possible Saturday afternoon and early evening. Some storms may also produce locally heavy rainfall. More widespread severe thunderstorms will be possible again early next week, most likely Monday and Tuesday as a cold front moves slowly through the area. Note, starting May 29, 2026, this Outlook product will be discontinued. Please see the above products for more detailed forecast information. The current time is 4:08 p.m. Central Daylight Time. 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This program originates from the National Weather Service Forecast Office in St. Louis, Missouri, and serves parts of east central Missouri and southwest Illinois, including the St. Louis metro area and surrounding counties. This afternoon, mostly sunny. Highs in the mid-80s. South winds 10 to 15 miles per hour with gusts up to 25 miles per hour. Tonight, mostly cloudy. A slight chance of showers and thunderstorms in the evening, then a chance of showers and thunderstorms after midnight. Lows in the upper 60s. South winds 10 to 15 miles per hour. Gusts up
30 miles per hour after midnight. Chance of rain 40%. Saturday, mostly cloudy. Showers and thunderstorms likely, mainly in the morning. Highs in the lower 80s. Southwest winds 5 to 10 miles per hour with gusts up to 20 miles per hour. Chance of rain 70%. Saturday night, mostly cloudy with a chance of showers and thunderstorms in the evening, then partly cloudy after midnight. Lows in the mid-60s. Southeast winds 5 to 10 miles per hour. Chance of rain 30%. Sunday, sunny. Highs in the upper 80s. South winds 15 to 20 miles per hour with gusts up to 30 miles per hour. Sunday night, mostly clear in the evening, then becoming partly cloudy. Lows in the upper 60s. Monday, partly sunny. A chance of showers and thunderstorms in the afternoon. Highs around 90. Chance of rain 50%. Monday night, partly cloudy with a chance of showers and thunderstorms. Lows around 70. Chance of rain 50%. Tuesday, showers likely with a chance of thunderstorms in the morning, then showers with thunderstorms likely in the afternoon. Highs in the lower 80s. Chance of rain 80%. Tuesday night, showers likely with a chance of thunderstorms in the evening, then a chance of showers with a slight chance of thunderstorms after midnight. Cooler with lows around 60. Chance of rain 70%. Wednesday and Wednesday night, mostly cloudy. A 20% chance of showers. Highs in the lower 70s. Lows in the mid-50s. Thursday, mostly sunny. A slight chance of showers and thunderstorms in the afternoon. Highs in the mid-70s. Chance of rain 20%. At 4 p.m. at Lambert Field in St. Louis, it was partly sunny with a temperature of 83 degrees. The dew point was 60, giving us a relative humidity of 45%. The wind was south at 15 miles an hour, and the pressure was 29.83 inches and steady. Elsewhere in the metro area, in Chesterfield, it was partly sunny and the temperature was 81. In Belleville, it was 80 degrees. In Cahokia, it was partly sunny and 81 degrees. In St. Charles, it was mostly sunny and 83. Across the region, it was partly sunny in Columbia, Missouri, with a temperature of 76. In Quincy, it was sunny and 81 degrees. In Kansas City, it was partly sunny and the temperature was 87. It was partly sunny in Springfield, Missouri, with a temperature of 80. In Rolla, it was partly sunny and the temperature was 78. In Farmington, it was 81 degrees. It was partly sunny in Cape Girardeau, with 83 degrees. It was mostly sunny in Springfield, Illinois, with a temperature of 79. Once again in St. Louis, it was partly sunny, the temperature was 83 degrees and the wind was south at 15 miles an hour. Here are the forecast highlights for tonight through Thursday. A cluster or broken line of showers and thunderstorms is expected to move southeast into the area after midnight. The strongest storms could produce a few damaging wind gusts and 1-inch hail. Another round of marginally severe storms is possible Saturday afternoon and early evening. Some storms may also produce locally heavy rainfall. More widespread severe thunderstorms will be possible again early next week, most likely Monday and Tuesday as a cold front moves slowly through the area. Note, starting May 29, 2026, this Outlook product will be discontinued. Please see the above products for more detailed forecast information. The current time is 4:13 p.m. Central Daylight Time. 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This program originates from the National Weather Service Forecast Office in St. Louis, Missouri, and serves parts of East Central Missouri and Southwest Illinois, including the St. Louis metro area and surrounding counties. This afternoon, mostly sunny. Highs in the mid-80s. South winds 10 to 15 miles per hour with gusts up to 25 miles.
tonight, mostly cloudy. A slight chance of showers and thunderstorms in the evening, then a chance of showers and thunderstorms after midnight. Lows in the upper 60s. South winds 10 to 15 miles per hour. Gusts up to 30 miles per hour after midnight. Chance of rain 40%. Saturday, mostly cloudy. Showers and thunderstorms likely, mainly in the morning. Highs in the lower 80s. Southwest winds 5 to 10 miles per hour with gusts up to 20 miles per hour. Chance of rain 70%. Saturday night, mostly cloudy with a chance of showers and thunderstorms in the evening, then partly cloudy after midnight. Lows in the mid-60s. Southeast winds 5 to 10 miles per hour. Chance of rain 30%. Sunday, sunny. Highs in the upper 80s. South winds 15 to 20 miles per hour with gusts up to 30 miles per hour. Sunday night, mostly clear in the evening, then becoming partly cloudy. Lows in the upper 60s. Monday, partly sunny. A chance of showers and thunderstorms in the afternoon. Highs around 90. Chance of rain 50%. Monday night, partly cloudy with a chance of showers and thunderstorms. Lows around 70. Chance of rain 50%. Tuesday, showers likely with a chance of thunderstorms in the morning, then showers with thunderstorms likely in the afternoon. Highs in the lower 80s. Chance of rain 80%. Tuesday night, showers likely with a chance of thunderstorms in the evening, then a chance of showers with a slight chance of thunderstorms after midnight. Cooler with lows around 60. Chance of rain 70%. Wednesday and Wednesday night, mostly cloudy. A 20% chance of showers. Highs in the lower 70s. Lows in the mid-50s. Thursday, mostly sunny. A slight chance of showers and thunderstorms in the afternoon. Highs in the mid-70s. Chance of rain 20%. At 4 p.m. at Lambert Field in St. Louis, it was partly sunny with a temperature of 83 degrees. The dew point was 60, giving us a relative humidity of 45%. The wind was south at 15 miles an hour, and the pressure was 29.83 inches and steady. Elsewhere in the metro area, in Chesterfield, it was partly sunny and the temperature was 81. In Belleville, it was 80 degrees. In Cahokia, it was partly sunny and 81 degrees. In St. Charles, it was mostly sunny and 83. Across the region, it was partly sunny in Columbia, Missouri, with a temperature of 76. In Quincy, it was sunny and 81 degrees. In Kansas City, it was partly sunny and the temperature was 87. It was partly sunny in Springfield, Missouri, with a temperature of 80. In Rolla, it was partly sunny and the temperature was 78. In Farmington, it was 81 degrees. It was partly sunny in Cape Girardeau, with 83 degrees. It was mostly sunny in Springfield, Illinois, with a temperature of 79. Once again in St. Louis, it was partly sunny, the temperature was 83 degrees and the wind was south at 15 miles an hour. Here are the forecast highlights for tonight through Thursday. A cluster or broken line of showers and thunderstorms is expected to move southeast into the area after midnight. The strongest storms could produce a few damaging wind gusts and 1-inch hail. Another round of marginally severe storms is possible Saturday afternoon and early evening. Some storms may also produce locally heavy rainfall. More widespread severe thunderstorms will be possible again early next week, most likely Monday and Tuesday as a cold front moves slowly through the area. Note, starting May 29, 2026, this Outlook product will be discontinued. Please see the above products for more detailed forecast information. The current time is 4:18 p.m. Central Daylight Time. 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
and serves parts of east central Missouri and southwest Illinois, including the St. Louis metro area and surrounding counties. This afternoon, mostly sunny. Highs in the mid-80s. South winds 10 to 15 miles per hour with gusts up to 25 miles per hour. Tonight, mostly cloudy. A slight chance of showers and thunderstorms in the evening, then a chance of showers and thunderstorms after midnight. Lows in the upper 60s. South winds 10 to 15 miles per hour. Gusts up to 30 miles per hour after midnight. Chance of rain 40%. Saturday, mostly cloudy. Showers and thunderstorms likely, mainly in the morning. Highs in the lower 80s. Southwest winds 5 to 10 miles per hour with gusts up to 20 miles per hour. Chance of rain 70%. Saturday night, mostly cloudy with a chance of showers and thunderstorms in the evening, then partly cloudy after midnight. Lows in the mid-60s. Southeast winds 5 to 10 miles per hour. Chance of rain 30%. Sunday, sunny. Highs in the upper 80s. South winds 15 to 20 miles per hour with gusts up to 30 miles per hour. Sunday night, mostly clear in the evening, then becoming partly cloudy. Lows in the upper 60s. Monday, partly sunny. A chance of showers and thunderstorms in the afternoon. Highs around 90. Chance of rain 50%. Monday night, partly cloudy with a chance of showers and thunderstorms. Lows around 70. Chance of rain 50%. Tuesday, showers likely with a chance of thunderstorms in the morning, then showers with thunderstorms likely in the afternoon. Highs in the lower 80s. Chance of rain 80%. Tuesday night, showers likely with a chance of thunderstorms in the evening, then a chance of showers with a slight chance of thunderstorms after midnight. Cooler with lows around 60. Chance of rain 70%. Wednesday and Wednesday night, mostly cloudy. A 20% chance of showers. Highs in the lower 70s. Lows in the mid-50s. Thursday, mostly sunny. A slight chance of showers and thunderstorms in the afternoon. Highs in the mid-70s. Chance of rain 20%. At 4 p.m. at Lambert Field in St. Louis, it was partly sunny with a temperature of 83 degrees. The dew point was 60, giving us a relative humidity of 45%. The wind was south at 15 miles an hour, and the pressure was 29.83 inches and steady. Elsewhere in the metro area, in Chesterfield, it was partly sunny and the temperature was 81. In Belleville, it was 80 degrees. In Cahokia, it was partly sunny and 81 degrees. In St. Charles, it was mostly sunny and 83. Across the region, it was partly sunny in Columbia, Missouri, with a temperature of 76. In Quincy, it was sunny and 81 degrees. In Kansas City, it was partly sunny and the temperature was 87. It was partly sunny in Springfield, Missouri, with a temperature of 80. In Rolla, it was partly sunny and the temperature was 78. In Farmington, it was 81 degrees. It was partly sunny in Cape Girardeau, with 83 degrees. It was mostly sunny in Springfield, Illinois, with a temperature of 79. Once again in St. Louis, it was partly sunny, the temperature was 83 degrees and the wind was south at 15 miles an hour. Here are the forecast highlights for tonight through Thursday. A cluster or broken line of showers and thunderstorms is expected to move southeast into the area after midnight. The strongest storms could produce a few damaging wind gusts and 1-inch hail. Another round of marginally severe storms is possible Saturday afternoon and early evening. Some storms may also produce locally heavy rainfall. More widespread severe thunderstorms will be possible again early next week, most likely Monday and Tuesday as a cold front moves slowly through the area. Note, starting May 29, 2026, this Outlook product will be discontinued. Please see the above products for more detailed forecast information. The current time is 4:23 p.m.
p.m. Central Daylight Time. 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This program originates from the National Weather Service Forecast Office in St. Louis, Missouri, and serves parts of East Central Missouri and Southwest Illinois, including the St. Louis metro area and surrounding counties. This afternoon, mostly sunny. Highs in the mid-80s. South winds 10 to 15 miles per hour with gusts up to 25 miles per hour. Tonight, mostly cloudy. A slight chance of showers and thunderstorms in the evening, then a chance of showers and thunderstorms after midnight. Lows in the upper 60s. South winds 10 to 15 miles per hour. Gusts up to 30 miles per hour after midnight. Chance of rain 40%. Saturday, mostly cloudy. Showers and thunderstorms likely, mainly in the morning. Highs in the lower 80s. Southwest winds 5 to 10 miles per hour with gusts up to 20 miles per hour. Chance of rain 70%. Saturday night, mostly cloudy with a chance of showers and thunderstorms in the evening, then partly cloudy after midnight. Lows in the mid-60s. Southeast winds 5 to 10 miles per hour. Chance of rain 30%. Sunday, sunny. Highs in the upper 80s. South winds 15 to 20 miles per hour with gusts up to 30 miles per hour. Sunday night, mostly clear in the evening, then becoming partly cloudy. Lows in the upper 60s. Monday, partly sunny. A chance of showers and thunderstorms in the afternoon. Highs around 90. Chance of rain 50%. Monday night, partly cloudy with a chance of showers and thunderstorms. Lows around 70. Chance of rain 50%. Tuesday, showers likely with a chance of thunderstorms in the morning, then showers with thunderstorms likely in the afternoon. Highs in the lower 80s. Chance of rain 80%. Tuesday night, showers likely with a chance of thunderstorms in the evening, then a chance of showers with a slight chance of thunderstorms after midnight. Cooler with lows around 60. Chance of rain 70%. Wednesday and Wednesday night, mostly cloudy. A 20% chance of showers. Highs in the lower 70s. Lows in the mid-50s. Thursday, mostly sunny. A slight chance of showers and thunderstorms in the afternoon. Highs in the mid-70s. Chance of rain 20%. At 4 p.m. at Lambert Field in St. Louis, it was partly sunny with a temperature of 83 degrees. The dew point was 60, giving us a relative humidity of 45%. The wind was south at 15 miles an hour, and the pressure was 29.83 inches and steady. Elsewhere in the metro area, in Chesterfield, it was partly sunny and the temperature was 81. In Belleville, it was 80 degrees. In Cahokia, it was partly sunny and 81 degrees. In St. Charles, it was mostly sunny and 83. Across the region, it was partly sunny in Columbia, Missouri, with a temperature of 76. In Quincy, it was sunny and 81 degrees. In Kansas City, it was partly sunny and the temperature was 87. It was partly sunny in Springfield, Missouri, with a temperature of 80. In Rolla, it was partly sunny and the temperature was 78. In Farmington, it was 81 degrees. It was partly sunny in Cape Girardeau, with 83 degrees. It was mostly sunny in Springfield, Illinois, with a temperature of 79. Once again in St. Louis, it was partly sunny, the temperature was 83 degrees and the wind was south at 15 miles an hour. Here are the forecast highlights for tonight through Thursday. A cluster or broken line of showers and thunderstorms is expected to move southeast into the area after midnight. The strongest storms could produce a few damaging wind gusts and 1-inch hail. Another round of marginally severe storms is possible Saturday afternoon and early evening. Some storms may also produce locally heavy rainfall. More widespread severe thunderstorms will be possible again early next week, most likely.
Monday and Tuesday as a cold front moves slowly through the area. Note, starting May 29, 2026, this Outlook product will be discontinued. Please see the above products for more detailed forecast information. The current time is 4:29 p.m. Central Daylight Time. 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This afternoon, mostly sunny. Highs in the mid-80s. South winds 10 to 15 miles per hour with gusts up to 25 miles per hour. Tonight, mostly cloudy. A slight chance of showers and thunderstorms in the evening, then a chance of showers and thunderstorms after midnight. Lows in the upper 60s. South winds 10 to 15 miles per hour. Gusts up to 30 miles per hour after midnight. Chance of rain 40%. Saturday, mostly cloudy. Showers and thunderstorms likely, mainly in the morning. Highs in the lower 80s. Southwest winds 5 to 10 miles per hour with gusts up to 20 miles per hour. Chance of rain 70%. Saturday night, mostly cloudy with a chance of showers and thunderstorms in the evening, then partly cloudy after midnight. Lows in the mid-60s. Southeast winds 5 to 10 miles per hour. Chance of rain 30%. Sunday, sunny. Highs in the upper 80s. South winds 15 to 20 miles per hour with gusts up to 30 miles per hour. Sunday night, mostly clear in the evening, then becoming partly cloudy. Lows in the upper 60s. Monday, partly sunny. A chance of showers and thunderstorms in the afternoon. Highs around 90. Chance of rain 50%. Monday night, partly cloudy with a chance of showers and thunderstorms. Lows around 70. Chance of rain 50%. Tuesday, showers likely with a chance of thunderstorms in the morning, then showers with thunderstorms likely in the afternoon. Highs in the lower 80s. Chance of rain 80%. Tuesday night, showers likely with a chance of thunderstorms in the evening, then a chance of showers with a slight chance of thunderstorms after midnight. Cooler with lows around 60. Chance of rain 70%. Wednesday and Wednesday night, mostly cloudy. A 20% chance of showers. Highs in the lower 70s. Lows in the mid-50s. Thursday, mostly sunny. A slight chance of showers and thunderstorms in the afternoon. Highs in the mid-70s. Chance of rain 20%. At 4 p.m. at Lambert Field in St. Louis, it was partly sunny with a temperature of 83 degrees. The dew point was 60, giving us a relative humidity of 45%. The wind was south at 15 miles an hour, and the pressure was 29.83 inches and steady. Elsewhere in the metro area, in Chesterfield, it was partly sunny and the temperature was 81. In Belleville, it was 80 degrees. In Cahokia, it was partly sunny and 81 degrees. In St. Charles, it was mostly sunny and 83. Across the region, it was partly sunny in Columbia, Missouri, with a temperature of 76. In Quincy, it was sunny and 81 degrees. In Kansas City, it was partly sunny and the temperature was 87. It was partly sunny in Springfield, Missouri, with a temperature of 80. In Rolla, it was partly sunny and the temperature was 78. In Farmington, it was 81 degrees. It was partly sunny in Cape Girardeau, with 83 degrees. It was mostly sunny in Springfield, Illinois, with a temperature of 79. Once again in St. Louis, it was partly sunny, the temperature was 83 degrees and the wind was south at 15 miles an hour. Here are the forecast highlights for tonight through Thursday. A cluster or broken line of showers and thunderstorms is expected to move southeast into the area after midnight. The strongest storms could produce a
2 damaging wind gusts and 1 inch hail. Another round of marginally severe storms is possible Saturday afternoon and early evening. Some storms may also produce locally heavy rainfall. More widespread severe thunderstorms will be possible again early next week, most likely Monday and Tuesday as a cold front moves slowly through the area. Note, starting May 29, 2026, this Outlook product will be discontinued. Please see the above products for more detailed forecast information. The current time is 4:34 p.m. Central Daylight Time. 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This afternoon, mostly sunny. Highs in the mid-80s. South winds 10 to 15 miles per hour with gusts up to 25 miles per hour. Tonight, mostly cloudy. A slight chance of showers and thunderstorms in the evening, then a chance of showers and thunderstorms after midnight. Lows in the upper 60s. South winds 10 to 15 miles per hour. Gusts up to 30 miles per hour after midnight. Chance of rain 40%. Saturday, mostly cloudy. Showers and thunderstorms likely, mainly in the morning. Highs in the lower 80s. Southwest winds 5 to 10 miles per hour with gusts up to 20 miles per hour. Chance of rain 70%. Saturday night, mostly cloudy with a chance of showers and thunderstorms in the evening, then partly cloudy after midnight. Lows in the mid-60s. Southeast winds 5 to 10 miles per hour. Chance of rain 30%. Sunday, sunny. Highs in the upper 80s. South winds 15 to 20 miles per hour with gusts up to 30 miles per hour. Sunday night, mostly clear in the evening, then becoming partly cloudy. Lows in the upper 60s. Monday, partly sunny. A chance of showers and thunderstorms in the afternoon. Highs around 90. Chance of rain 50%. Monday night, partly cloudy with a chance of showers and thunderstorms. Lows around 70. Chance of rain 50%. Tuesday, showers likely with a chance of thunderstorms in the morning, then showers with thunderstorms likely in the afternoon. Highs in the lower 80s. Chance of rain 80%. Tuesday night, showers likely with a chance of thunderstorms in the evening, then a chance of showers with a slight chance of thunderstorms after midnight. Cooler with lows around 60. Chance of rain 70%. Wednesday and Wednesday night, mostly cloudy. A 20% chance of showers. Highs in the lower 70s. Lows in the mid-50s. Thursday, mostly sunny. A slight chance of showers and thunderstorms in the afternoon. Highs in the mid-70s. Chance of rain 20%. At 4 p.m. at Lambert Field in St. Louis, it was partly sunny with a temperature of 83 degrees. The dew point was 60, giving us a relative humidity of 45%. The wind was south at 15 miles an hour, and the pressure was 29.83 inches and steady. Elsewhere in the metro area, in Chesterfield, it was partly sunny and the temperature was 81. In Belleville, it was 80 degrees. In Cahokia, it was partly sunny and 81 degrees. In St. Charles, it was mostly sunny and 83. Across the region, it was partly sunny in Columbia, Missouri, with a temperature of 76. In Quincy, it was sunny and 81 degrees. In Kansas City, it was partly sunny and the temperature was 87. It was partly sunny in Springfield, Missouri, with a temperature of 80. In Rolla, it was partly sunny and the temperature was 78. In Farmington, it was 81 degrees. It was partly sunny in Cape Girardeau, with 83 degrees. It was mostly sunny in Springfield, Illinois, with a temperature of 79. Once again in St. Louis, it was partly sunny, the temperature was 83.
3 degrees and the wind was south at 15 miles an hour. Here are the forecast highlights for tonight through Thursday. A cluster or broken line of showers and thunderstorms is expected to move southeast into the area after midnight. The strongest storms could produce a few damaging wind gusts and 1-inch hail. Another round of marginally severe storms is possible Saturday afternoon and early evening. Some storms may also produce locally heavy rainfall. More widespread severe thunderstorms will be possible again early next week, most likely Monday and Tuesday as a cold front moves slowly through the area. Note, starting May 29, 2026, this Outlook product will be discontinued. Please see the above products for more detailed forecast information. The current time is 4:39 p.m. Central Daylight Time. 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This afternoon, mostly sunny. Highs in the mid-80s. South winds 10 to 15 miles per hour with gusts up to 25 miles per hour. Tonight, mostly cloudy. A slight chance of showers and thunderstorms in the evening, then a chance of showers and thunderstorms after midnight. Lows in the upper 60s. South winds 10 to 15 miles per hour. Gusts up to 30 miles per hour after midnight. Chance of rain 40%. Saturday, mostly cloudy. Showers and thunderstorms likely, mainly in the morning. Highs in the lower 80s. Southwest winds 5 to 10 miles per hour with gusts up to 20 miles per hour. Chance of rain 70%. Saturday night, mostly cloudy with a chance of showers and thunderstorms in the evening, then partly cloudy after midnight. Lows in the mid-60s. Southeast winds 5 to 10 miles per hour. Chance of rain 30%. Sunday, sunny. Highs in the upper 80s. South winds 15 to 20 miles per hour with gusts up to 30 miles per hour. Sunday night, mostly clear in the evening, then becoming partly cloudy. Lows in the upper 60s. Monday, partly sunny. A chance of showers and thunderstorms in the afternoon. Highs around 90. Chance of rain 50%. Monday night, partly cloudy with a chance of showers and thunderstorms. Lows around 70. Chance of rain 50%. Tuesday, showers likely with a chance of thunderstorms in the morning, then showers with thunderstorms likely in the afternoon. Highs in the lower 80s. Chance of rain 80%. Tuesday night, showers likely with a chance of thunderstorms in the evening, then a chance of showers with a slight chance of thunderstorms after midnight. Cooler with lows around 60. Chance of rain 70%. Wednesday and Wednesday night, mostly cloudy. A 20% chance of showers. Highs in the lower 70s. Lows in the mid-50s. Thursday, mostly sunny. A slight chance of showers and thunderstorms in the afternoon. Highs in the mid-70s. Chance of rain 20%. At 4 p.m. at Lambert Field in St. Louis, it was partly sunny with a temperature of 83 degrees. The dew point was 60, giving us a relative humidity of 45%. The wind was south at 15 miles an hour, and the pressure was 29.83 inches and steady. Elsewhere in the metro area, in Chesterfield, it was partly sunny and the temperature was 81. In Belleville, it was 80 degrees. In Cahokia, it was partly sunny and 81 degrees. In St. Charles, it was mostly sunny and 83. Across the region, it was partly sunny in Columbia, Missouri, with a temperature of 76. In Quincy, it was sunny and 81 degrees. In Kansas City, it was partly sunny and the temperature was 87. It was partly sunny in Springfield, Missouri, with a temperature of 80.
In Rolla, it was partly sunny and the temperature was 78. In Farmington, it was 81 degrees. It was partly sunny in Cape Girardeau, with 83 degrees. It was mostly sunny in Springfield, Illinois, with a temperature of 79. Once again in St. Louis, it was partly sunny, the temperature was 83 degrees and the wind was south at 15 miles an hour. Here are the forecast highlights for tonight through Thursday. A cluster or broken line of showers and thunderstorms is expected to move southeast into the area after midnight. The strongest storms could produce a few damaging wind gusts and 1-inch hail. Another round of marginally severe storms is possible Saturday afternoon and early evening. Some storms may also produce locally heavy rainfall. More widespread severe thunderstorms will be possible again early next week, most likely Monday and Tuesday as a cold front moves slowly through the area. Note, starting May 29, 2026, this Outlook product will be discontinued. Please see the above products for more detailed forecast information. The current time is 4:45 p.m. Central Daylight Time. 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This program originates from the National Weather Service Forecast Office in St. Louis, Missouri, and serves parts of East Central Missouri and Southwest Illinois, including the St. Louis metro area and surrounding counties. This afternoon, mostly sunny. Highs in the mid-80s. South winds 10 to 15 miles per hour with gusts up to 25 miles per hour. Tonight, mostly cloudy. A slight chance of showers and thunderstorms in the evening, then a chance of showers and thunderstorms after midnight. Lows in the upper 60s. South winds 10 to 15 miles per hour. Gusts up to 30 miles per hour after midnight. Chance of rain 40%. Saturday, mostly cloudy. Showers and thunderstorms likely, mainly in the morning. Highs in the lower 80s. Southwest winds 5 to 10 miles per hour with gusts up to 20 miles per hour. Chance of rain 70%. Saturday night, mostly cloudy with a chance of showers and thunderstorms in the evening, then partly cloudy after midnight. Lows in the mid-60s. Southeast winds 5 to 10 miles per hour. Chance of rain 30%. Sunday, sunny. Highs in the upper 80s. South winds 15 to 20 miles per hour with gusts up to 30 miles per hour. Sunday night, mostly clear in the evening, then becoming partly cloudy. Lows in the upper 60s. Monday, partly sunny. A chance of showers and thunderstorms in the afternoon. Highs around 90. Chance of rain 50%. Monday night, partly cloudy with a chance of showers and thunderstorms. Lows around 70. Chance of rain 50%. Tuesday, showers likely with a chance of thunderstorms in the morning, then showers with thunderstorms likely in the afternoon. Highs in the lower 80s. Chance of rain 80%. Tuesday night, showers likely with a chance of thunderstorms in the evening, then a chance of showers with a slight chance of thunderstorms after midnight. Cooler with lows around 60. Chance of rain 70%. Wednesday and Wednesday night, mostly cloudy. A 20% chance of showers. Highs in the lower 70s. Lows in the mid-50s. Thursday, mostly sunny. A slight chance of showers and thunderstorms in the afternoon. Highs in the mid-70s. Chance of rain 20%. At 4 p.m. at Lambert Field in St. Louis, it was partly sunny with a temperature of 83 degrees. The dew point was 60, giving us a relative humidity of 45%. The wind was south at 15 miles an hour, and the pressure was 29.83 inches and steady. Elsewhere in the metro area, in Chesterfield, it was partly sunny and the temperature was 81. In Belleville, it was 80 degrees. In Cahokia, it was partly sunny and 81 degrees. In St. Charles, it was mostly sunny and 83.
Across the region, it was partly sunny in Columbia, Missouri, with a temperature of 76. In Quincy, it was sunny and 81 degrees. In Kansas City, it was partly sunny and the temperature was 87. It was partly sunny in Springfield, Missouri, with a temperature of 80. In Rolla, it was partly sunny and the temperature was 78. In Farmington, it was 81 degrees. It was partly sunny in Cape Girardeau, with 83 degrees. It was mostly sunny in Springfield, Illinois, with a temperature of 79. Once again in St. Louis, it was partly sunny, the temperature was 83 degrees and the wind was south at 15 miles an hour. Here are the forecast highlights for tonight through Thursday. A cluster or broken line of showers and thunderstorms is expected to move southeast into the area after midnight. The strongest storms could produce a few damaging wind gusts and 1-inch hail. Another round of marginally severe storms is possible Saturday afternoon and early evening. Some 6. In Quincy, it was sunny and

Louis. It was partly sunny. The temperature was 83 degrees and the wind was south at 15 miles an hour. Here are the forecast highlights for tonight through Thursday. A cluster or broken line of showers and thunderstorms is expected to move southeast into the area after midnight. The strongest storms could produce a few damaging wind gusts and 1-inch hail. Another round of marginally severe storms is possible Saturday afternoon and early evening. Some storms may also produce locally heavy rainfall. More widespread severe thunderstorms will be possible again early next week, most likely Monday and Tuesday as a cold front moves slowly through the area. Note, starting May 29, 2026, this Outlook product will be discontinued. Please see the above products for more detailed forecast information. The current time is 4:50 p.m. Central Daylight Time. 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This program originates from the National Weather Service Forecast Office in St. Louis, Missouri, and serves parts of East Central Missouri and Southwest Illinois, including the St. Louis metro area and surrounding counties. This afternoon, mostly sunny. Highs in the mid-80s. South winds 10 to 15 miles per hour with gusts up to 25 miles per hour. Tonight, mostly cloudy. A slight chance of showers and thunderstorms in the evening, then a chance of showers and thunderstorms after midnight. Lows in the upper 60s. South winds 10 to 15 miles per hour. Gusts up to 30 miles per hour after midnight. Chance of rain 40%. Saturday, mostly cloudy. Showers and thunderstorms likely, mainly in the morning. Highs in the lower 80s. Southwest winds 5 to 10 miles per hour with gusts up to 20 miles per hour. Chance of rain 70%. Saturday night, mostly cloudy with a chance of showers and thunderstorms in the evening, then partly cloudy after midnight. Lows in the mid-60s. Southeast winds 5 to 10 miles per hour. Chance of rain 30%. Sunday, sunny. Highs in the upper 80s. South winds 15 to 20 miles per hour with gusts up to 30 miles per hour. Sunday night, mostly clear in the evening, then becoming partly cloudy. Lows in the upper 60s. Monday, partly sunny. A chance of showers and thunderstorms in the afternoon. Highs around 90. Chance of rain 50%. Monday night, partly cloudy with a chance of showers and thunderstorms. Lows around 70. Chance of rain 50%. Tuesday, showers likely with a chance of thunderstorms in the morning, then showers with thunderstorms likely in the afternoon. Highs in the lower 80s. Chance of rain 80%. Tuesday night, showers likely with a chance of thunderstorms in the evening, then a chance of showers with a slight chance of thunderstorms after midnight. Cooler with lows around 60. Chance of rain 70%. Wednesday and Wednesday night, mostly cloudy. A 20% chance of showers. Highs in the lower 70s. Lows in the mid-50s. Thursday, mostly sunny. A slight chance of showers and thunderstorms in the afternoon. Highs in the mid-70s. Chance of rain 20%. At 4 p.m. at Lambert Field in St. Louis, it was partly sunny with a temperature of 83 degrees. The dew point was 60, giving us a relative humidity of 45%. The wind was south at 15 miles an hour, and the pressure was 29.83 inches and steady. Elsewhere in the metro area, in Chesterfield, it was partly sunny and the temperature was 81. In Belleville, it was 80 degrees. In Cahokia, it was partly sunny and 81 degrees. In St. Charles, it was mostly sunny and 83. Across the region, it was partly sunny in Columbia, Missouri, with a temperature of 76. In Quincy, it was sunny and 81 degrees. In Kansas City, it was partly sunny and the temperature was 87. It was partly sunny in Springfield, Missouri, with a temperature of 80. In Rolla,

partly sunny and the temperature was 78. In Farmington, it was 81 degrees. It was partly sunny in Cape Girardeau, with 83 degrees. It was mostly sunny in Springfield, Illinois, with a temperature of 79. Once again in St. Louis, it was partly sunny, the temperature was 83 degrees and the wind was south at 15 miles an hour. Here are the forecast highlights for tonight through Thursday. A cluster or broken line of showers and thunderstorms is expected to move southeast into the area after midnight. The strongest storms could produce a few damaging wind gusts and 1-inch hail. Another round of marginally severe storms is possible Saturday afternoon and early evening. Some storms may also produce locally heavy rainfall. More widespread severe thunderstorms will be possible again early next week, most likely Monday and Tuesday as a cold front moves slowly through the area. Note, starting May 29, 2026, this Outlook product will be discontinued. Please see the above products for more detailed forecast information. The current time is 4:55 p.m. Central Daylight Time. 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This afternoon, mostly sunny. Highs in the mid-80s. South winds 10 to 15 miles per hour with gusts up to 25 miles per hour. Tonight, mostly cloudy. A slight chance of showers and thunderstorms in the evening, then a chance of showers and thunderstorms after midnight. Lows in the upper 60s. South winds 10 to 15 miles per hour. Gusts up to 30 miles per hour after midnight. Chance of rain 40%. Saturday, mostly cloudy. Showers and thunderstorms likely, mainly in the morning. Highs in the lower 80s. Southwest winds 5 to 10 miles per hour with gusts up to 20 miles per hour. Chance of rain 70%. Saturday night, mostly cloudy with a chance of showers and thunderstorms in the evening, then partly cloudy after midnight. Lows in the mid-60s. Southeast winds 5 to 10 miles per hour. Chance of rain 30%. Sunday, sunny. Highs in the upper 80s. South winds 15 to 20 miles per hour with gusts up to 30 miles per hour. Sunday night, mostly clear in the evening, then becoming partly cloudy. Lows in the upper 60s. Monday, partly sunny. A chance of showers and thunderstorms in the afternoon. Highs around 90. Chance of rain 50%. Monday night, partly cloudy with a chance of showers and thunderstorms. Lows around 70. Chance of rain 50%. Tuesday, showers likely with a chance of thunderstorms in the morning, then showers with thunderstorms likely in the afternoon. Highs in the lower 80s. Chance of rain 80%. Tuesday night, showers likely with a chance of thunderstorms in the evening, then a chance of showers with a slight chance of thunderstorms after midnight. Cooler with lows around 60. Chance of rain 70%. Wednesday and Wednesday night, mostly cloudy. A 20% chance of showers. Highs in the lower 70s. Lows in the mid-50s. Thursday, mostly sunny. A slight chance of showers and thunderstorms in the afternoon. Highs in the mid-70s. Chance of rain 20%. At 4 p.m. at Lambert Field in St. Louis, it was partly sunny with a temperature of 83 degrees. The dew point was 60, giving us a relative humidity of 45%. The wind was south at 15 miles an hour, and the pressure was 29.83 inches and steady. Elsewhere in the metro area, in Chesterfield, it was partly sunny and the temperature was 81. In Belleville, it was 80 degrees. In Cahokia, it was partly sunny and 81 degrees. In St. Charles, it was mostly sunny and 83. Across the region, it was partly sunny.
Columbia, Missouri, with a temperature of 76. In Quincy, it was sunny and 81 degrees. In Kansas City, it was partly sunny and the temperature was 87. It was partly sunny in Springfield, Missouri, with a temperature of 80. In Rolla, it was partly sunny and the temperature was 78. In Farmington, it was 81 degrees. It was partly sunny in Cape Girardeau, with 83 degrees. It was mostly sunny in Springfield, Illinois, with a temperature of 79. Once again in St. Louis, it was partly sunny, the temperature was 83 degrees and the wind was south at 15 miles an hour. Here are the forecast highlights for tonight through Thursday. A cluster or broken line of showers and thunderstorms is expected to move southeast into the area after midnight. The strongest storms could produce a few damaging wind gusts and 1-inch hail. Another round of marginally severe storms is possible Saturday afternoon and early evening. Some storms may also produce locally heavy rainfall. More widespread severe thunderstorms will be possible again early next week, most likely Monday and Tuesday as a cold front moves slowly through the area. Note, starting May 29, 2026, this Outlook product will be discontinued. Please see the above products for more detailed forecast information. The current time is 5:01 p.m. Central Daylight Time. 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This program originates from the National Weather Service Forecast Office in St. Louis, Missouri, and serves parts of East Central Missouri and Southwest Illinois, including the St. Louis metro area and surrounding counties. This afternoon, mostly sunny. Highs in the mid-80s. South winds 10 to 15 miles per hour with gusts up to 25 miles per hour. Tonight, mostly cloudy. A slight chance of showers and thunderstorms in the evening, then a chance of showers and thunderstorms after midnight. Lows in the upper 60s. South winds 10 to 15 miles per hour. Gusts up to 30 miles per hour after midnight. Chance of rain 40%. Saturday, mostly cloudy. Showers and thunderstorms likely, mainly in the morning. Highs in the lower 80s. Southwest winds 5 to 10 miles per hour with gusts up to 20 miles per hour. Chance of rain 70%. Saturday night, mostly cloudy with a chance of showers and thunderstorms in the evening, then partly cloudy after midnight. Lows in the mid-60s. Southeast winds 5 to 10 miles per hour. Chance of rain 30%. Sunday, sunny. Highs in the upper 80s. South winds 15 to 20 miles per hour with gusts up to 30 miles per hour. Sunday night, mostly clear in the evening, then becoming partly cloudy. Lows in the upper 60s. Monday, partly sunny. A chance of showers and thunderstorms in the afternoon. Highs around 90. Chance of rain 50%. Monday night, partly cloudy with a chance of showers and thunderstorms. Lows around 70. Chance of rain 50%. Tuesday, showers likely with a chance of thunderstorms in the morning, then showers with thunderstorms likely in the afternoon. Highs in the lower 80s. Chance of rain 80%. Tuesday night, showers likely with a chance of thunderstorms in the evening, then a chance of showers with a slight chance of thunderstorms after midnight. Cooler with lows around 60. Chance of rain 70%. Wednesday and Wednesday night, mostly cloudy. A 20% chance of showers. Highs in the lower 70s. Lows in the mid-50s. Thursday, mostly sunny. A slight chance of showers and thunderstorms in the afternoon. Highs in the mid-70s. Chance of rain 20%. At 4 p.m. at Lambert Field in St. Louis, it was partly sunny with a temperature of 83 degrees. The dew point was 60, giving us a relative humidity of 45%. The wind was south at 15 miles an hour, and the pressure was 29.83 inches and steady. Elsewhere in the metro area,
Chesterfield, it was partly sunny and the temperature was 81. In Belleville, it was 80 degrees. In Cahokia, it was partly sunny and 81 degrees. In St. Charles, it was mostly sunny and 83. Across the region, it was partly sunny in Columbia, Missouri, with a temperature of 76. In Quincy, it was sunny and 81 degrees. In Kansas City, it was partly sunny and the temperature was 87. It was partly sunny in Springfield, Missouri, with a temperature of 80. In Rolla, it was partly sunny and the temperature was 78. In Farmington, it was 81 degrees. It was partly sunny in Cape Girardeau, with 83 degrees. It was mostly sunny in Springfield, Illinois, with a temperature of 79. Once again in St. Louis, it was partly sunny, the temperature was 83 degrees and the wind was south at 15 miles an hour. Here are the forecast highlights for tonight through Thursday. A cluster or broken line of showers and thunderstorms is expected to move southeast into the area after midnight. The strongest storms could produce a few damaging wind gusts and 1-inch hail. Another round of marginally severe storms is possible Saturday afternoon and early evening. Some storms may also produce locally heavy rainfall. More widespread severe thunderstorms will be possible again early next week, most likely Monday and Tuesday as a cold front moves slowly through the area. Note, starting May 29, 2026, this Outlook product will be discontinued. Please see the above products for more detailed forecast information. The current time is 5:06 p.m. Central Daylight Time. 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This afternoon, mostly sunny. Highs in the mid-80s. South winds 10 to 15 miles per hour with gusts up to 25 miles per hour. Tonight, mostly cloudy. A slight chance of showers and thunderstorms in the evening, then a chance of showers and thunderstorms after midnight. Lows in the upper 60s. South winds 10 to 15 miles per hour. Gusts up to 30 miles per hour after midnight. Chance of rain 40%. Saturday, mostly cloudy. Showers and thunderstorms likely, mainly in the morning. Highs in the lower 80s. Southwest winds 5 to 10 miles per hour with gusts up to 20 miles per hour. Chance of rain 70%. Saturday night, mostly cloudy with a chance of showers and thunderstorms in the evening, then partly cloudy after midnight. Lows in the mid-60s. Southeast winds 5 to 10 miles per hour. Chance of rain 30%. Sunday, sunny. Highs in the upper 80s. South winds 15 to 20 miles per hour with gusts up to 30 miles per hour. Sunday night, mostly clear in the evening, then becoming partly cloudy. Lows in the upper 60s. Monday, partly sunny. A chance of showers and thunderstorms in the afternoon. Highs around 90. Chance of rain 50%. Monday night, partly cloudy with a chance of showers and thunderstorms. Lows around 70. Chance of rain 50%. Tuesday, showers likely with a chance of thunderstorms in the morning, then showers with thunderstorms likely in the afternoon. Highs in the lower 80s. Chance of rain 80%. Tuesday night, showers likely with a chance of thunderstorms in the evening, then a chance of showers with a slight chance of thunderstorms after midnight. Cooler with lows around 60. Chance of rain 70%. Wednesday and Wednesday night, mostly cloudy. A 20% chance of showers. Highs in the lower 70s. Lows in the mid-50s. Thursday, mostly sunny. A slight chance of showers and thunderstorms in the afternoon. Highs in the mid-70s. Chance of rain 20%. At 4 p.m. at Lambert Field in St. Louis.
It was partly sunny with a temperature of 83 degrees. The dew point was 60, giving us a relative humidity of 45%. The wind was south at 15 miles an hour, and the pressure was 29.83 inches and steady. Elsewhere in the metro area, in Chesterfield, it was partly sunny and the temperature was 81. In Belleville, it was 80 degrees. In Cahokia, it was partly sunny and 81 degrees. In St. Charles, it was mostly sunny and 83. Across the region, it was partly sunny in Columbia, Missouri, with a temperature of 76. In Quincy, it was sunny and 81 degrees. In Kansas City, it was partly sunny and the temperature was 87. It was partly sunny in Springfield, Missouri, with a temperature of 80. In Rolla, it was partly sunny and the temperature was 78. In Farmington, it was 81 degrees. It was partly sunny in Cape Girardeau, with 83 degrees. It was mostly sunny in Springfield, Illinois, with a temperature of 79. Once again in St. Louis, it was partly sunny, the temperature was 83 degrees and the wind was south at 15 miles an hour. At 5 p.m. at Lambert Field in St. Louis, it was partly sunny with a temperature of 81 degrees. The dew point was 60, giving us a relative humidity of 48%. The wind was south at 13 miles an hour, gusting to 21, and the pressure was 29.82 inches and falling. Elsewhere in the metro area, in Chesterfield, it was partly sunny and the temperature was 83. In Belleville, it was 81 degrees. In Cahokia, it was partly sunny and 81 degrees. In St. Charles, it was mostly sunny and 83. Across the region, it was partly sunny in Columbia, Missouri, with a temperature of 75. In Quincy, it was mostly sunny and 82 degrees. In Kansas City, it was partly sunny and the temperature was 83. It was partly sunny in Springfield, Missouri, with a temperature of 79. In Rolla, it was cloudy and the temperature was 79. In Farmington, it was 83 degrees. It was partly sunny in Cape Girardeau, with 85 degrees. It was mostly sunny in Springfield, Illinois, with a temperature of 80. Once again in St. Louis, it was partly sunny, the temperature was 81 degrees and the wind was south at 13 miles an hour, gusting to 21. Here are the forecast highlights for tonight through Thursday. A cluster or broken line of showers and thunderstorms is expected to move southeast into the area after midnight. The strongest storms could produce a few damaging wind gusts and 1-inch hail. Another round of marginally severe storms is possible Saturday afternoon and early evening. Some storms may also produce locally heavy rainfall. More widespread severe thunderstorms will be possible again early next week, most likely Monday and Tuesday as a cold front moves slowly through the area. Note, starting May 29, 2026, this Outlook product will be discontinued. Please see the above products for more detailed forecast information. The current time is 5:13 p.m. Central Daylight Time. 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This afternoon, mostly sunny. Highs in the mid-80s. South winds 10 to 15 miles per hour with gusts up to 25 miles per hour. Tonight, mostly cloudy. A slight chance of showers and thunderstorms in the evening, then a chance of showers and thunderstorms after midnight. Lows in the upper 60s. South winds 10 to 15 miles per hour. Gusts up to 30 miles per hour after midnight. Chance of rain 40%. Saturday, mostly cloudy. Showers and thunderstorms likely, mainly in the morning. Highs in the lower 80s. Southwest winds 5 to 10 miles per hour with gusts up to 20 miles per hour. Chance of rain 70%. Saturday night, mostly cloudy with
chance of showers and thunderstorms in the evening, then partly cloudy after midnight. Lows in the mid-60s. Southeast winds 5 to 10 miles per hour. Chance of rain 30%. Sunday, sunny. Highs in the upper 80s. South winds 15 to 20 miles per hour with gusts up to 30 miles per hour. Sunday night, mostly clear in the evening, then becoming partly cloudy. Lows in the upper 60s. Monday, partly sunny. A chance of showers and thunderstorms in the afternoon. Highs around 90. Chance of rain 50%. Monday night, partly cloudy with a chance of showers and thunderstorms. Lows around 70. Chance of rain 50%. Tuesday, showers likely with a chance of thunderstorms in the morning, then showers with thunderstorms likely in the afternoon. Highs in the lower 80s. Chance of rain 80%. Tuesday night, showers likely with a chance of thunderstorms in the evening, then a chance of showers with a slight chance of thunderstorms after midnight. Cooler with lows around 60. Chance of rain 70%. Wednesday and Wednesday night, mostly cloudy. A 20% chance of showers. Highs in the lower 70s. Lows in the mid-50s. Thursday, mostly sunny. A slight chance of showers and thunderstorms in the afternoon. Highs in the mid-70s. Chance of rain 20%. At 5 p.m. at Lambert Field in St. Louis, it was partly sunny with a temperature of 81 degrees. The dew point was 60, giving us a relative humidity of 48%. The wind was south at 13 miles an hour, gusting to 21, and the pressure was 29.82 inches and falling. Elsewhere in the metro area, in Chesterfield, it was partly sunny and the temperature was 83. In Belleville, it was 81 degrees. In Cahokia, it was partly sunny and 81 degrees. In St. Charles, it was mostly sunny and 83. Across the region, it was partly sunny in Columbia, Missouri, with a temperature of 75. In Quincy, it was mostly sunny and 82 degrees. In Kansas City, it was partly sunny and the temperature was 83. It was partly sunny in Springfield, Missouri, with a temperature of 79. In Rolla, it was cloudy and the temperature was 79. In Farmington, it was 83 degrees. It was partly sunny in Cape Girardeau, with 85 degrees. It was mostly sunny in Springfield, Illinois, with a temperature of 80. Once again in St. Louis, it was partly sunny, the temperature was 81 degrees and the wind was south at 13 miles an hour, gusting to 21. Here are the forecast highlights for tonight through Thursday. A cluster or broken line of showers and thunderstorms is expected to move southeast into the area after midnight. The strongest storms could produce a few damaging wind gusts and 1-inch hail. Another round of marginally severe storms is possible Saturday afternoon and early evening. Some storms may also produce locally heavy rainfall. More widespread severe thunderstorms will be possible again early next week, most likely Monday and Tuesday as a cold front moves slowly through the area. Note, starting May 29, 2026, this Outlook product will be discontinued. Please see the above products for more detailed forecast information. The current time is 5:18 p.m. Central Daylight Time. 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This afternoon, mostly sunny. Highs in the mid-80s. South winds 10 to 15 miles per hour with gusts up to 25 miles per hour. Tonight, mostly cloudy. A slight chance of showers and thunderstorms in the evening, then a chance of showers and thunderstorms after midnight. Lows in the upper 60s. South winds 10 to 15 miles per hour. Gusts up to 30 miles per hour after midnight. Chance of rain 40%.
Saturday, mostly cloudy. Showers and thunderstorms likely, mainly in the morning. Highs in the lower 80s. Southwest winds 5 to 10 miles per hour with gusts up to 20 miles per hour. Chance of rain 70%. Saturday night, mostly cloudy with a chance of showers and thunderstorms in the evening, then partly cloudy after midnight. Lows in the mid-60s. Southeast winds 5 to 10 miles per hour. Chance of rain 30%. Sunday, sunny. Highs in the upper 80s. South winds 15 to 20 miles per hour with gusts up to 30 miles per hour. Sunday night, mostly clear in the evening, then becoming partly cloudy. Lows in the upper 60s. Monday, partly sunny. A chance of showers and thunderstorms in the afternoon. Highs around 90. Chance of rain 50%. Monday night, partly cloudy with a chance of showers and thunderstorms. Lows around 70. Chance of rain 50%. Tuesday, showers likely with a chance of thunderstorms in the morning, then showers with thunderstorms likely in the afternoon. Highs in the lower 80s. Chance of rain 80%. Tuesday night, showers likely with a chance of thunderstorms in the evening, then a chance of showers with a slight chance of thunderstorms after midnight. Cooler with lows around 60. Chance of rain 70%. Wednesday and Wednesday night, mostly cloudy. A 20% chance of showers. Highs in the lower 70s. Lows in the mid-50s. Thursday, mostly sunny. A slight chance of showers and thunderstorms in the afternoon. Highs in the mid-70s. Chance of rain 20%. At 5 p.m. at Lambert Field in St. Louis, it was partly sunny with a temperature of 81 degrees. The dew point was 60, giving us a relative humidity of 48%. The wind was south at 13 miles an hour, gusting to 21, and the pressure was 29.82 inches and falling. Elsewhere in the metro area, in Chesterfield, it was partly sunny and the temperature was 83. In Belleville, it was 81 degrees. In Cahokia, it was partly sunny and 81 degrees. In St. Charles, it was mostly sunny and 83. Across the region, it was partly sunny in Columbia, Missouri, with a temperature of 75. In Quincy, it was mostly sunny and 82 degrees. In Kansas City, it was partly sunny and the temperature was 83. It was partly sunny in Springfield, Missouri, with a temperature of 79. In Rolla, it was cloudy and the temperature was 79. In Farmington, it was 83 degrees. It was partly sunny in Cape Girardeau, with 85 degrees. It was mostly sunny in Springfield, Illinois, with a temperature of 80. Once again in St. Louis, it was partly sunny, the temperature was 81 degrees and the wind was south at 13 miles an hour, gusting to 21. Here are the forecast highlights for tonight through Thursday. A cluster or broken line of showers and thunderstorms is expected to move southeast into the area after midnight. The strongest storms could produce a few damaging wind gusts and 1-inch hail. Another round of marginally severe storms is possible Saturday afternoon and early evening. Some storms may also produce locally heavy rainfall. More widespread severe thunderstorms will be possible again early next week, most likely Monday and Tuesday as a cold front moves slowly through the area. Note, starting May 29, 2026, this Outlook product will be discontinued. Please see the above products for more detailed forecast information. The current time is 5:23 p.m. Central Daylight Time. 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This program originates from the National Weather Service Forecast Office in St. Louis, Missouri, and serves parts of East Central Missouri and Southwest Illinois, including the St. Louis metro area and surrounding counties. This afternoon, mostly sunny. Highs in the mid-80s. South winds 10 to 15 miles per hour with gusts up to 25 miles per hour.
tonight, mostly cloudy. A slight chance of showers and thunderstorms in the evening, then a chance of showers and thunderstorms after midnight. Lows in the upper 60s. South winds 10 to 15 miles per hour. Gusts up to 30 miles per hour after midnight. Chance of rain 40%. Saturday, mostly cloudy. Showers and thunderstorms likely, mainly in the morning. Highs in the lower 80s. Southwest winds 5 to 10 miles per hour with gusts up to 20 miles per hour. Chance of rain 70%. Saturday night, mostly cloudy with a chance of showers and thunderstorms in the evening, then partly cloudy after midnight. Lows in the mid-60s. Southeast winds 5 to 10 miles per hour. Chance of rain 30%. Sunday, sunny. Highs in the upper 80s. South winds 15 to 20 miles per hour with gusts up to 30 miles per hour. Sunday night, mostly clear in the evening, then becoming partly cloudy. Lows in the upper 60s. Monday, partly sunny. A chance of showers and thunderstorms in the afternoon. Highs around 90. Chance of rain 50%. Monday night, partly cloudy with a chance of showers and thunderstorms. Lows around 70. Chance of rain 50%. Tuesday, showers likely with a chance of thunderstorms in the morning, then showers with thunderstorms likely in the afternoon. Highs in the lower 80s. Chance of rain 80%. Tuesday night, showers likely with a chance of thunderstorms in the evening, then a chance of showers with a slight chance of thunderstorms after midnight. Cooler with lows around 60. Chance of rain 70%. Wednesday and Wednesday night, mostly cloudy. A 20% chance of showers. Highs in the lower 70s. Lows in the mid-50s. Thursday, mostly sunny. A slight chance of showers and thunderstorms in the afternoon. Highs in the mid-70s. Chance of rain 20%. At 5 p.m. at Lambert Field in St. Louis, it was partly sunny with a temperature of 81 degrees. The dew point was 60, giving us a relative humidity of 48%. The wind was south at 13 miles an hour, gusting to 21, and the pressure was 29.82 inches and falling. Elsewhere in the metro area, in Chesterfield it was partly sunny and the temperature was 83. In Belleville it was 81 degrees. In Cahokia, it was partly sunny and 81 degrees. In St. Charles it was mostly sunny and 83. Across the region, it was partly sunny in Columbia, Missouri, with a temperature of 75. In Quincy it was mostly sunny and 82 degrees. In Kansas City it was partly sunny and the temperature was 83. It was partly sunny in Springfield, Missouri, with a temperature of 79. In Rolla, it was cloudy and the temperature was 79. In Farmington it was 83 degrees. It was partly sunny in Cape Girardeau, with 85 degrees. It was mostly sunny in Springfield, Illinois, with a temperature of 80. Once again in St. Louis, it was partly sunny, the temperature was 81 degrees and the wind was south at 13 miles an hour, gusting to 21. Here are the forecast highlights for tonight through Thursday. A cluster or broken line of showers and thunderstorms is expected to move southeast into the area after midnight. The strongest storms could produce a few damaging wind gusts and 1-inch hail. Another round of marginally severe storms is possible Saturday afternoon and early evening. Some storms may also produce locally heavy rainfall. More widespread severe thunderstorms will be possible again early next week, most likely Monday and Tuesday as a cold front moves slowly through the area. Note, starting May 29, 2026, this Outlook product will be discontinued. Please see the above products for more detailed forecast information. The current time is 5:29 p.m. Central Daylight Time. 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
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This afternoon, mostly sunny. Highs in the mid-80s. South winds 10 to 15 miles per hour with gusts up to 25 miles per hour. Tonight, mostly cloudy. A slight chance of showers and thunderstorms in the evening, then a chance of showers and thunderstorms after midnight. Lows in the upper 60s. South winds 10 to 15 miles per hour. Gusts up to 30 miles per hour after midnight. Chance of rain 40%. Saturday, mostly cloudy. Showers and thunderstorms likely, mainly in the morning. Highs in the lower 80s. Southwest winds 5 to 10 miles per hour with gusts up to 20 miles per hour. Chance of rain 70%. Saturday night, mostly cloudy with a chance of showers and thunderstorms in the evening, then partly cloudy after midnight. Lows in the mid-60s. Southeast winds 5 to 10 miles per hour. Chance of rain 30%. Sunday, sunny. Highs in the upper 80s. South winds 15 to 20 miles per hour with gusts up to 30 miles per hour. Sunday night, mostly clear in the evening, then becoming partly cloudy. Lows in the upper 60s. Monday, partly sunny. A chance of showers and thunderstorms in the afternoon. Highs around 90. Chance of rain 50%. Monday night, partly cloudy with a chance of showers and thunderstorms. Lows around 70. Chance of rain 50%. Tuesday, showers likely with a chance of thunderstorms in the morning, then showers with thunderstorms likely in the afternoon. Highs in the lower 80s. Chance of rain 80%. Tuesday night, showers likely with a chance of thunderstorms in the evening, then a chance of showers with a slight chance of thunderstorms after midnight. Cooler with lows around 60. Chance of rain 70%. Wednesday and Wednesday night, mostly cloudy. A 20% chance of showers. Highs in the lower 70s. Lows in the mid-50s. Thursday, mostly sunny. A slight chance of showers and thunderstorms in the afternoon. Highs in the mid-70s. Chance of rain 20%. At 5 p.m. at Lambert Field in St. Louis, it was partly sunny with a temperature of 81 degrees. The dew point was 60, giving us a relative humidity of 48%. The wind was south at 13 miles an hour, gusting to 21, and the pressure was 29.82 inches and falling. Elsewhere in the metro area, in Chesterfield it was partly sunny and the temperature was 83. In Belleville it was 81 degrees. In Cahokia, it was partly sunny and 81 degrees. In St. Charles it was mostly sunny and 83. Across the region, it was partly sunny in Columbia, Missouri, with a temperature of 75. In Quincy it was mostly sunny and 82 degrees. In Kansas City, it was partly sunny and the temperature was 83. It was partly sunny in Springfield, Missouri, with a temperature of 79. In Rolla, it was cloudy and the temperature was 79. In Farmington, it was 83 degrees. It was partly sunny in Cape Girardeau, with 85 degrees. It was mostly sunny in Springfield, Illinois, with a temperature of 80. Once again in St. Louis, it was partly sunny, the temperature was 81 degrees and the wind was south at 13 miles an hour, gusting to 21. Here are the forecast highlights for tonight through Thursday. A cluster or broken line of showers and thunderstorms is expected to move southeast into the area after midnight. The strongest storms could produce a few damaging wind gusts and 1-inch hail. Another round of marginally severe storms is possible Saturday afternoon and early evening. Some storms may also produce locally heavy rainfall. More widespread severe thunderstorms will be possible again early next week, most likely Monday and Tuesday as a cold front moves slowly through the area.
Note, starting May 29, 2026, this Outlook product will be discontinued. Please see the above products for more detailed forecast information. The current time is 5:34 p.m. Central Daylight Time. 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This program originates from the National Weather Service Forecast Office in St. Louis, Missouri, and serves parts of East Central Missouri and Southwest Illinois, including the St. Louis metro area and surrounding counties. This afternoon, mostly sunny. Highs in the mid-80s. South winds 10 to 15 miles per hour with gusts up to 25 miles per hour. Tonight, mostly cloudy. A slight chance of showers and thunderstorms in the evening, then a chance of showers and thunderstorms after midnight. Lows in the upper 60s. South winds 10 to 15 miles per hour. Gusts up to 30 miles per hour after midnight. Chance of rain 40%. Saturday, mostly cloudy. Showers and thunderstorms likely, mainly in the morning. Highs in the lower 80s. Southwest winds 5 to 10 miles per hour with gusts up to 20 miles per hour. Chance of rain 70%. Saturday night, mostly cloudy with a chance of showers and thunderstorms in the evening, then partly cloudy after midnight. Lows in the mid-60s. Southeast winds 5 to 10 miles per hour. Chance of rain 30%. Sunday, sunny. Highs in the upper 80s. South winds 15 to 20 miles per hour with gusts up to 30 miles per hour. Sunday night, mostly clear in the evening, then becoming partly cloudy. Lows in the upper 60s. Monday, partly sunny. A chance of showers and thunderstorms in the afternoon. Highs around 90. Chance of rain 50%. Monday night, partly cloudy with a chance of showers and thunderstorms. Lows around 70. Chance of rain 50%. Tuesday, showers likely with a chance of thunderstorms in the morning, then showers with thunderstorms likely in the afternoon. Highs in the lower 80s. Chance of rain 80%. Tuesday night, showers likely with a chance of thunderstorms in the evening, then a chance of showers with a slight chance of thunderstorms after midnight. Cooler with lows around 60. Chance of rain 70%. Wednesday and Wednesday night, mostly cloudy. A 20% chance of showers. Highs in the lower 70s. Lows in the mid-50s. Thursday, mostly sunny. A slight chance of showers and thunderstorms in the afternoon. Highs in the mid-70s. Chance of rain 20%. At 5 p.m. at Lambert Field in St. Louis, it was partly sunny with a temperature of 81 degrees. The dew point was 60, giving us a relative humidity of 48%. The wind was south at 13 miles an hour, gusting to 21, and the pressure was 29.82 inches and falling. Elsewhere in the metro area, in Chesterfield, it was partly sunny and the temperature was 83. In Belleville, it was 81 degrees. In Cahokia, it was partly sunny and 81 degrees. In St. Charles, it was mostly sunny and 83. Across the region, it was partly sunny in Columbia, Missouri, with a temperature of 75. In Quincy, it was mostly sunny and 82 degrees. In Kansas City, it was partly sunny and the temperature was 83. It was partly sunny in Springfield, Missouri, with a temperature of 79. In Rolla, it was cloudy and the temperature was 79. In Farmington, it was 83 degrees. It was partly sunny in Cape Girardeau, with 85 degrees. It was mostly sunny in Springfield, Illinois, with a temperature of 80. Once again in St. Louis, it was partly sunny, the temperature was 81 degrees and the wind was south at 13 miles an hour, gusting to 21. Here are the forecast highlights for tonight through Thursday. A cluster or broken line of showers and thunderstorms is expected to move southeast into the area after midnight.
the strongest storms could produce a few damaging wind gusts and 1 inch hail. Another round of marginally severe storms is possible Saturday afternoon and early evening. Some storms may also produce locally heavy rainfall. More widespread severe thunderstorms will be possible again early next week, most likely Monday and Tuesday as a cold front moves slowly through the area. Note, starting May 29, 2026, this Outlook product will be discontinued. Please see the above products for more detailed forecast information. The current time is 5:39 p.m. Central Daylight Time. 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This afternoon, mostly sunny. Highs in the mid-80s. South winds 10 to 15 miles per hour with gusts up to 25 miles per hour. Tonight, mostly cloudy. A slight chance of showers and thunderstorms in the evening, then a chance of showers and thunderstorms after midnight. Lows in the upper 60s. South winds 10 to 15 miles per hour. Gusts up to 30 miles per hour after midnight. Chance of rain 40%. Saturday, mostly cloudy. Showers and thunderstorms likely, mainly in the morning. Highs in the lower 80s. Southwest winds 5 to 10 miles per hour with gusts up to 20 miles per hour. Chance of rain 70%. Saturday night, mostly cloudy with a chance of showers and thunderstorms in the evening, then partly cloudy after midnight. Lows in the mid-60s. Southeast winds 5 to 10 miles per hour. Chance of rain 30%. Sunday, sunny. Highs in the upper 80s. South winds 15 to 20 miles per hour with gusts up to 30 miles per hour. Sunday night, mostly clear in the evening, then becoming partly cloudy. Lows in the upper 60s. Monday, partly sunny. A chance of showers and thunderstorms in the afternoon. Highs around 90. Chance of rain 50%. Monday night, partly cloudy with a chance of showers and thunderstorms. Lows around 70. Chance of rain 50%. Tuesday, showers likely with a chance of thunderstorms in the morning, then showers with thunderstorms likely in the afternoon. Highs in the lower 80s. Chance of rain 80%. Tuesday night, showers likely with a chance of thunderstorms in the evening, then a chance of showers with a slight chance of thunderstorms after midnight. Cooler with lows around 60. Chance of rain 70%. Wednesday and Wednesday night, mostly cloudy. A 20% chance of showers. Highs in the lower 70s. Lows in the mid-50s. Thursday, mostly sunny. A slight chance of showers and thunderstorms in the afternoon. Highs in the mid-70s. Chance of rain 20%. At 5 p.m. at Lambert Field in St. Louis, it was partly sunny with a temperature of 81 degrees. The dew point was 60, giving us a relative humidity of 48%. The wind was south at 13 miles an hour, gusting to 21, and the pressure was 29.82 inches and falling. Elsewhere in the metro area, in Chesterfield it was partly sunny and the temperature was 83. In Belleville it was 81 degrees. In Cahokia, it was partly sunny and 81 degrees. In St. Charles, it was mostly sunny and 83. Across the region, it was partly sunny in Columbia, Missouri, with a temperature of 75. In Quincy, it was mostly sunny and 82 degrees. In Kansas City, it was partly sunny and the temperature was 83. It was partly sunny in Springfield, Missouri, with a temperature of 79. In Rolla, it was cloudy and the temperature was 79. In Farmington, it was 83 degrees. It was partly sunny in Cape Girardeau, with 85 degrees. It was mostly sunny in Springfield, Illinois, with a temperature of 80.
Once again in St. Louis, it was partly sunny. The temperature was 81 degrees and the wind was south at 13 miles an hour, gusting to 21. Here are the forecast highlights for tonight through Thursday. A cluster or broken line of showers and thunderstorms is expected to move southeast into the area after midnight. The strongest storms could produce a few damaging wind gusts and 1-inch hail. Another round of marginally severe storms is possible Saturday afternoon and early evening. Some storms may also produce locally heavy rainfall. More widespread severe thunderstorms will be possible again early next week, most likely Monday and Tuesday as a cold front moves slowly through the area. Note, starting May 29, 2026, this Outlook product will be discontinued. Please see the above products for more detailed forecast information. The current time is 5:45 p.m. Central Daylight Time. 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This program originates from the National Weather Service Forecast Office in St. Louis, Missouri, and serves parts of East Central Missouri and Southwest Illinois, including the St. Louis metro area and surrounding counties. This afternoon, mostly sunny. Highs in the mid-80s. South winds 10 to 15 miles per hour with gusts up to 25 miles per hour. Tonight, mostly cloudy. A slight chance of showers and thunderstorms in the evening, then a chance of showers and thunderstorms after midnight. Lows in the upper 60s. South winds 10 to 15 miles per hour. Gusts up to 30 miles per hour after midnight. Chance of rain 40%. Saturday, mostly cloudy. Showers and thunderstorms likely, mainly in the morning. Highs in the lower 80s. Southwest winds 5 to 10 miles per hour with gusts up to 20 miles per hour. Chance of rain 70%. Saturday night, mostly cloudy with a chance of showers and thunderstorms in the evening, then partly cloudy after midnight. Lows in the mid-60s. Southeast winds 5 to 10 miles per hour. Chance of rain 30%. Sunday, sunny. Highs in the upper 80s. South winds 15 to 20 miles per hour with gusts up to 30 miles per hour. Sunday night, mostly clear in the evening, then becoming partly cloudy. Lows in the upper 60s. Monday, partly sunny. A chance of showers and thunderstorms in the afternoon. Highs around 90. Chance of rain 50%. Monday night, partly cloudy with a chance of showers and thunderstorms. Lows around 70. Chance of rain 50%. Tuesday, showers likely with a chance of thunderstorms in the morning, then showers with thunderstorms likely in the afternoon. Highs in the lower 80s. Chance of rain 80%. Tuesday night, showers likely with a chance of thunderstorms in the evening, then a chance of showers with a slight chance of thunderstorms after midnight. Cooler with lows around 60. Chance of rain 70%. Wednesday and Wednesday night, mostly cloudy. A 20% chance of showers. Highs in the lower 70s. Lows in the mid-50s. Thursday, mostly sunny. A slight chance of showers and thunderstorms in the afternoon. Highs in the mid-70s. Chance of rain 20%. At 5 p.m. at Lambert Field in St. Louis, it was partly sunny with a temperature of 81 degrees. The dew point was 60, giving us a relative humidity of 48%. The wind was south at 13 miles an hour, gusting to 21, and the pressure was 29.82 inches and falling. Elsewhere in the metro area, in Chesterfield it was partly sunny and the temperature was 83. In Belleville it was 81 degrees. In Cahokia, it was partly sunny and 81 degrees. In St. Charles, it was mostly sunny and 83. Across the region, it was partly sunny in Columbia, Missouri, with a temperature of 75. In Quincy, it was mostly sunny and 82 degrees. In Kansas City, it was partly sunny and the temperature was 83.
It was partly sunny in Springfield, Missouri, with a temperature of 79. In Rolla, it was cloudy and the temperature was 79. In Farmington, it was 83 degrees. It was partly sunny in Cape Girardeau, with 85 degrees. It was mostly sunny in Springfield, Illinois, with a temperature of 80. Once again in St. Louis, it was partly sunny, the temperature was 81 degrees and the wind was south at 13 miles an hour, gusting to 21. Here are the forecast highlights for tonight through Thursday. A cluster or broken line of showers and thunderstorms is expected to move southeast into the area after midnight. The strongest storms could produce a few damaging wind gusts and 1-inch hail. Another round of marginally severe storms is possible Saturday afternoon and early evening. Some storms may also produce locally heavy rainfall. More widespread severe thunderstorms will be possible again early next week, most likely Monday and Tuesday as a cold front moves slowly through the area. Note, starting May 29, 2026, this Outlook product will be discontinued. Please see the above products. It was partly sunny in Cape Girardeau, with 85.

rain of marginally severe storms is possible Saturday afternoon and early evening. Some storms may also produce locally heavy rainfall. More widespread severe thunderstorms will be possible again early next week, most likely Monday and Tuesday as a cold front moves slowly through the area. Note, starting May 29, 2026, this Outlook product will be discontinued. Please see the above products for more detailed forecast information. The current time is 5:50 p.m. Central Daylight Time. 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This afternoon, mostly sunny. Highs in the mid-80s. South winds 10 to 15 miles per hour with gusts up to 25 miles per hour. Tonight, mostly cloudy. A slight chance of showers and thunderstorms in the evening, then a chance of showers and thunderstorms after midnight. Lows in the upper 60s. South winds 10 to 15 miles per hour. Gusts up to 30 miles per hour after midnight. Chance of rain 40%. Saturday, mostly cloudy. Showers and thunderstorms likely, mainly in the morning. Highs in the lower 80s. Southwest winds 5 to 10 miles per hour with gusts up to 20 miles per hour. Chance of rain 70%. Saturday night, mostly cloudy with a chance of showers and thunderstorms in the evening, then partly cloudy after midnight. Lows in the mid-60s. Southeast winds 5 to 10 miles per hour. Chance of rain 30%. Sunday, sunny. Highs in the upper 80s. South winds 15 to 20 miles per hour with gusts up to 30 miles per hour. Sunday night, mostly clear in the evening, then becoming partly cloudy. Lows in the upper 60s. Monday, partly sunny. A chance of showers and thunderstorms in the afternoon. Highs around 90. Chance of rain 50%. Monday night, partly cloudy with a chance of showers and thunderstorms. Lows around 70. Chance of rain 50%. Tuesday, showers likely with a chance of thunderstorms in the morning, then showers with thunderstorms likely in the afternoon. Highs in the lower 80s. Chance of rain 80%. Tuesday night, showers likely with a chance of thunderstorms in the evening, then a chance of showers with a slight chance of thunderstorms after midnight. Cooler with lows around 60. Chance of rain 70%. Wednesday and Wednesday night, mostly cloudy. A 20% chance of showers. Highs in the lower 70s. Lows in the mid-50s. Thursday, mostly sunny. A slight chance of showers and thunderstorms in the afternoon. Highs in the mid-70s. Chance of rain 20%. At 5 p.m. at Lambert Field in St. Louis, it was partly sunny with a temperature of 81 degrees. The dew point was 60, giving us a relative humidity of 48%. The wind was south at 13 miles an hour, gusting to 21, and the pressure was 29.82 inches and falling. Elsewhere in the metro area, in Chesterfield, it was partly sunny and the temperature was 83. In Belleville, it was 81 degrees. In Cahokia, it was partly sunny and 81 degrees. In St. Charles, it was mostly sunny and 83. Across the region, it was partly sunny in Columbia, Missouri, with a temperature of 75. In Quincy, it was mostly sunny and 82 degrees. In Kansas City, it was partly sunny and the temperature was 83. It was partly sunny in Springfield, Missouri, with a temperature of 79. In Rolla, it was cloudy and the temperature was 79. In Farmington, it was 83 degrees. It was partly sunny in Cape Girardeau, with 85 degrees. It was mostly sunny in Springfield, Illinois, with a temperature of 80. Once again in St. Louis, it was partly sunny, the temperature was 81 degrees and the wind was south at 13.

miles an hour, gusting to 21. Here are the forecast highlights for tonight through Thursday. A cluster or broken line of showers and thunderstorms is expected to move southeast into the area after midnight. The strongest storms could produce a few damaging wind gusts and 1-inch hail. Another round of marginally severe storms is possible Saturday afternoon and early evening. Some storms may also produce locally heavy rainfall. More widespread severe thunderstorms will be possible again early next week, most likely Monday and Tuesday as a cold front moves slowly through the area. Note, starting May 29, 2026, this Outlook product will be discontinued. Please see the above products for more detailed forecast information. The current time is 5:56 p.m. Central Daylight Time. 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This afternoon, mostly sunny. Highs in the mid-80s. South winds 10 to 15 miles per hour with gusts up to 25 miles per hour. Tonight, mostly cloudy. A slight chance of showers and thunderstorms in the evening, then a chance of showers and thunderstorms after midnight. Lows in the upper 60s. South winds 10 to 15 miles per hour. Gusts up to 30 miles per hour after midnight. Chance of rain 40%. Saturday, mostly cloudy. Showers and thunderstorms likely, mainly in the morning. Highs in the lower 80s. Southwest winds 5 to 10 miles per hour with gusts up to 20 miles per hour. Chance of rain 70%. Saturday night, mostly cloudy with a chance of showers and thunderstorms in the evening, then partly cloudy after midnight. Lows in the mid-60s. Southeast winds 5 to 10 miles per hour. Chance of rain 30%. Sunday, sunny. Highs in the upper 80s. South winds 15 to 20 miles per hour with gusts up to 30 miles per hour. Sunday night, mostly clear in the evening, then becoming partly cloudy. Lows in the upper 60s. Monday, partly sunny. A chance of showers and thunderstorms in the afternoon. Highs around 90. Chance of rain 50%. Monday night, partly cloudy with a chance of showers and thunderstorms. Lows around 70. Chance of rain 50%. Tuesday, showers likely with a chance of thunderstorms in the morning, then showers with thunderstorms likely in the afternoon. Highs in the lower 80s. Chance of rain 80%. Tuesday night, showers likely with a chance of thunderstorms in the evening, then a chance of showers with a slight chance of thunderstorms after midnight. Cooler with lows around 60. Chance of rain 70%. Wednesday and Wednesday night, mostly cloudy. A 20% chance of showers. Highs in the lower 70s. Lows in the mid-50s. Thursday, mostly sunny. A slight chance of showers and thunderstorms in the afternoon. Highs in the mid-70s. Chance of rain 20%. Tonight, mostly cloudy. A slight chance of showers and thunderstorms this evening, then a chance of showers and thunderstorms after midnight. Lows in the upper 60s. South winds 10 to 15 miles per hour with gusts up to 30 miles per hour. Chance of rain 40%. Saturday, mostly cloudy. Showers and thunderstorms likely, mainly in the morning. Highs in the lower 80s. Southwest winds 5 to 10 miles per hour with gusts up to 20 miles per hour. Chance of rain 70%. Saturday night, mostly cloudy with a chance of showers and thunderstorms in the evening, then partly cloudy after midnight. Lows in the mid-60s. Southeast winds 5 to 10 miles per hour. Chance of rain 30%. Sunday, sunny. Highs in the upper 80s. South winds 15 to 20.
miles per hour with gusts up to 30 miles per hour. Sunday night, mostly clear in the evening, then becoming partly cloudy. Lows in the upper 60s. South winds 10 to 15 miles per hour with gusts up to 25 miles per hour. Monday, partly sunny. A chance of showers and thunderstorms in the afternoon. Highs around 90. Chance of rain 50%. Monday night, partly cloudy with a chance of showers and thunderstorms. Lows around 70. Chance of rain 50%. Tuesday, showers likely with a chance of thunderstorms in the morning, then showers with thunderstorms likely in the afternoon. Highs in the lower 80s. Chance of rain 80%. Tuesday night, showers likely with a chance of thunderstorms in the evening, then a chance of showers with a slight chance of thunderstorms after midnight. Cooler with lows around 60. Chance of rain 70%. Wednesday and Wednesday night, mostly cloudy. A 20% chance of showers. Highs in the lower 70s. Lows in the mid-50s. Thursday, mostly sunny. A slight chance of showers and thunderstorms in the afternoon. Highs in the mid-70s. Chance of rain 20%. Thursday night and Friday, partly cloudy. A 20% chance of showers. Lows in the mid-50s. Highs in the upper 70s. At 5 p.m. at Lambert Field in St. Louis, it was partly sunny with a temperature of 81 degrees. The dew point was 60, giving us a relative humidity of 48%. The wind was south at 13 miles an hour, gusting to 21, and the pressure was 29.82 inches and falling. Elsewhere in the metro area, in Chesterfield it was partly sunny and the temperature was 83. In Belleville it was 81 degrees. In Cahokia, it was partly sunny and 81 degrees. In St. Charles it was mostly sunny and 83. Across the region, it was partly sunny in Columbia, Missouri, with a temperature of 75. In Quincy it was mostly sunny and 82 degrees. In Kansas City it was partly sunny and the temperature was 83. It was partly sunny in Springfield, Missouri, with a temperature of 79. In Rolla, it was cloudy and the temperature was 79. In Farmington it was 83 degrees. It was partly sunny in Cape Girardeau, with 85 degrees. It was mostly sunny in Springfield, Illinois, with a temperature of 80. Once again in St. Louis, it was partly sunny, the temperature was 81 degrees and the wind was south at 13 miles an hour, gusting to 21. Here are the forecast highlights for tonight through Thursday. A cluster or broken line of showers and thunderstorms is expected to move southeast into the area after midnight. The strongest storms could produce a few damaging wind gusts and 1-inch hail. Another round of marginally severe storms is possible Saturday afternoon and early evening. Some storms may also produce locally heavy rainfall. More widespread severe thunderstorms will be possible again early next week, most likely Monday and Tuesday as a cold front moves slowly through the area. Note, starting May 29, 2026, this Outlook product will be discontinued. Please see the above products for more detailed forecast information. The current time is 6:04 p.m. Central Daylight Time. 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Tonight, mostly cloudy. A slight chance of showers and thunderstorms this evening, then a chance of showers and thunderstorms after midnight. Lows in the upper 60s. South winds 10 to 15 miles per hour with gusts up to 30 miles per hour. Chance of rain 40%. Saturday, mostly cloudy. Showers and thunderstorms likely, mainly in the morning. Highs in the lower 80s. Southwest winds 5 to 10 miles per hour with gusts up to 20 miles per hour.
chance of rain 70%. Saturday night, mostly cloudy with a chance of showers and thunderstorms in the evening, then partly cloudy after midnight. Lows in the mid-60s. Southeast winds 5 to 10 miles per hour. Chance of rain 30%. Sunday, sunny. Highs in the upper 80s. South winds 15 to 20 miles per hour with gusts up to 30 miles per hour. Sunday night, mostly clear in the evening, then becoming partly cloudy. Lows in the upper 60s. South winds 10 to 15 miles per hour with gusts up to 25 miles per hour. Monday, partly sunny. A chance of showers and thunderstorms in the afternoon. Highs around 90. Chance of rain 50%. Monday night, partly cloudy with a chance of showers and thunderstorms. Lows around 70. Chance of rain 50%. Tuesday, showers likely with a chance of thunderstorms in the morning, then showers with thunderstorms likely in the afternoon. Highs in the lower 80s. Chance of rain 80%. Tuesday night, showers likely with a chance of thunderstorms in the evening, then a chance of showers with a slight chance of thunderstorms after midnight. Cooler with lows around 60. Chance of rain 70%. Wednesday and Wednesday night, mostly cloudy. A 20% chance of showers. Highs in the lower 70s. Lows in the mid-50s. Thursday, mostly sunny. A slight chance of showers and thunderstorms in the afternoon. Highs in the mid-70s. Chance of rain 20%. Thursday night and Friday, partly cloudy. A 20% chance of showers. Lows in the mid-50s. Highs in the upper 70s. At 5 p.m. at Lambert Field in St. Louis, it was partly sunny with a temperature of 81 degrees. The dew point was 60, giving us a relative humidity of 48%. The wind was south at 13 miles an hour, gusting to 21, and the pressure was 29.82 inches and falling. Elsewhere in the metro area, in Chesterfield, it was partly sunny and the temperature was 83. In Belleville, it was 81 degrees. In Cahokia, it was partly sunny and 81 degrees. In St. Charles, it was mostly sunny and 83. Across the region, it was partly sunny in Columbia, Missouri, with a temperature of 75. In Quincy, it was mostly sunny and 82 degrees. In Kansas City, it was partly sunny and the temperature was 83. It was partly sunny in Springfield, Missouri, with a temperature of 79. In Rolla, it was cloudy and the temperature was 79. In Farmington, it was 83 degrees. It was partly sunny in Cape Girardeau, with 85 degrees. It was mostly sunny in Springfield, Illinois, with a temperature of 80. Once again in St. Louis, it was partly sunny, the temperature was 81 degrees and the wind was south at 13 miles an hour, gusting to 21. Here are the forecast highlights for tonight through Thursday. A cluster or broken line of showers and thunderstorms is expected to move southeast into the area after midnight. The strongest storms could produce a few damaging wind gusts and 1-inch hail. Another round of marginally severe storms is possible Saturday afternoon and early evening. Some storms may also produce locally heavy rainfall. More widespread severe thunderstorms will be possible again early next week, most likely Monday and Tuesday as a cold front moves slowly through the area. Note, starting May 29, 2026, this Outlook product will be discontinued. Please see the above products for more detailed forecast information. The current time is 6:09 p.m. Central Daylight Time. 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Tonight, mostly cloudy. A slight chance of showers and thunderstorms this evening, then a chance of showers and thunderstorms after midnight. Lows in the
upper 60s. South winds 10 to 15 miles per hour with gusts up to 30 miles per hour. Chance of rain 40%. Saturday, mostly cloudy. Showers and thunderstorms likely, mainly in the morning. Highs in the lower 80s. Southwest winds 5 to 10 miles per hour with gusts up to 20 miles per hour. Chance of rain 70%. Saturday night, mostly cloudy with a chance of showers and thunderstorms in the evening, then partly cloudy after midnight. Lows in the mid-60s. Southeast winds 5 to 10 miles per hour. Chance of rain 30%. Sunday, sunny. Highs in the upper 80s. South winds 15 to 20 miles per hour with gusts up to 30 miles per hour. Sunday night, mostly clear in the evening, then becoming partly cloudy. Lows in the upper 60s. South winds 10 to 15 miles per hour with gusts up to 25 miles per hour. Monday, partly sunny. A chance of showers and thunderstorms in the afternoon. Highs around 90. Chance of rain 50%. Monday night, partly cloudy with a chance of showers and thunderstorms. Lows around 70. Chance of rain 50%. Tuesday, showers likely with a chance of thunderstorms in the morning, then showers with thunderstorms likely in the afternoon. Highs in the lower 80s. Chance of rain 80%. Tuesday night, showers likely with a chance of thunderstorms in the evening, then a chance of showers with a slight chance of thunderstorms after midnight. Cooler with lows around 60. Chance of rain 70%. Wednesday and Wednesday night, mostly cloudy. A 20% chance of showers. Highs in the lower 70s. Lows in the mid-50s. Thursday, mostly sunny. A slight chance of showers and thunderstorms in the afternoon. Highs in the mid-70s. Chance of rain 20%. Thursday night and Friday, partly cloudy. A 20% chance of showers. Lows in the mid-50s. Highs in the upper 70s. At 6 p.m. at Lambert Field in St. Louis, it was partly sunny with a temperature of 80 degrees. The dew point was 61, giving us a relative humidity of 52%. The wind was south at 13 miles an hour, gusting to 21, and the pressure was 29.83 inches and rising. Elsewhere in the metro area, in Chesterfield, it was partly sunny and the temperature was 81. In Belleville, it was 80 degrees. In Cahokia, it was partly sunny and 81 degrees. In St. Charles, it was partly sunny and 81. Across the region, it was cloudy in Columbia, Missouri, with a temperature of 74. In Quincy, it was mostly sunny and 81 degrees. In Kansas City, it was partly sunny and the temperature was 81. It was partly sunny in Springfield, Missouri, with a temperature of 78. In Rolla, it was partly sunny and the temperature was 76. In Farmington, it was 78 degrees. It was cloudy in Cape Girardeau, with 85 degrees. It was mostly sunny in Springfield, Illinois, with a temperature of 79. Once again in St. Louis, it was partly sunny, the temperature was 80 degrees, and the wind was south at 13 miles an hour, gusting to 21. Here are the forecast highlights for tonight through Thursday. A cluster or broken line of showers and thunderstorms is expected to move southeast into the area after midnight. The strongest storms could produce a few damaging wind gusts and 1 inch hail. Another round of marginally severe storms is possible Saturday afternoon and early evening. Some storms may also produce locally heavy rainfall. More widespread severe thunderstorms will be possible again early next week, most likely Monday and Tuesday as a cold front moves slowly through the area. Note, starting May 29, 2026, this Outlook product will be discontinued. Please see the above products for more detailed forecast information. The current time is 6:14 p.m. Central Daylight Time. 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
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Tonight, mostly cloudy. A slight chance of showers and thunderstorms this evening, then a chance of showers and thunderstorms after midnight. Lows in the upper 60s. South winds 10 to 15 miles per hour with gusts up to 30 miles per hour. Chance of rain 40%. Saturday, mostly cloudy. Showers and thunderstorms likely, mainly in the morning. Highs in the lower 80s. Southwest winds 5 to 10 miles per hour with gusts up to 20 miles per hour. Chance of rain 70%. Saturday night, mostly cloudy with a chance of showers and thunderstorms in the evening, then partly cloudy after midnight. Lows in the mid-60s. Southeast winds 5 to 10 miles per hour. Chance of rain 30%. Sunday, sunny. Highs in the upper 80s. South winds 15 to 20 miles per hour with gusts up to 30 miles per hour. Sunday night, mostly clear in the evening, then becoming partly cloudy. Lows in the upper 60s. South winds 10 to 15 miles per hour with gusts up to 25 miles per hour. Monday, partly sunny. A chance of showers and thunderstorms in the afternoon. Highs around 90. Chance of rain 50%. Monday night, partly cloudy with a chance of showers and thunderstorms. Lows around 70. Chance of rain 50%. Tuesday, showers likely with a chance of thunderstorms in the morning, then showers with thunderstorms likely in the afternoon. Highs in the lower 80s. Chance of rain 80%. Tuesday night, showers likely with a chance of thunderstorms in the evening, then a chance of showers with a slight chance of thunderstorms after midnight. Cooler with lows around 60. Chance of rain 70%. Wednesday and Wednesday night, mostly cloudy. A 20% chance of showers. Highs in the lower 70s. Lows in the mid-50s. Thursday, mostly sunny. A slight chance of showers and thunderstorms in the afternoon. Highs in the mid-70s. Chance of rain 20%. Thursday night and Friday, partly cloudy. A 20% chance of showers. Lows in the mid-50s. Highs in the upper 70s. At 6 p.m. at Lambert Field in St. Louis, it was partly sunny with a temperature of 80 degrees. The dew point was 61, giving us a relative humidity of 52%. The wind was south at 13 miles an hour, gusting to 21, and the pressure was 29.83 inches and rising. Elsewhere in the metro area, in Chesterfield, it was partly sunny and the temperature was 81. In Belleville, it was 80 degrees. In Cahokia, it was partly sunny and 81 degrees. In St. Charles, it was partly sunny and 81. Across the region, it was cloudy in Columbia, Missouri, with a temperature of 74. In Quincy, it was mostly sunny and 81 degrees. In Kansas City, it was partly sunny and the temperature was 81. It was partly sunny in Springfield, Missouri, with a temperature of 78. In Rolla, it was partly sunny and the temperature was 76. In Farmington, it was 78 degrees. It was cloudy in Cape Girardeau, with 85 degrees. It was mostly sunny in Springfield, Illinois, with a temperature of 79. Once again in St. Louis, it was partly sunny, the temperature was 80 degrees and the wind was south at 13 miles an hour, gusting to 21. Here are the forecast highlights for tonight through Thursday. A cluster or broken line of showers and thunderstorms is expected to move southeast into the area after midnight. The strongest storms could produce a few damaging wind gusts and 1-inch hail. Another round of marginally severe storms is possible Saturday afternoon and early evening. Some storms may also produce locally heavy rainfall. More widespread severe thunderstorms will be possible again early next week, most likely Monday and Tuesday as a cold front moves slowly through the area. Note, starting May 29th,
2026, this Outlook product will be discontinued. Please see the above products for more detailed forecast information. The current time is 6:20 p.m. Central Daylight Time. 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Tonight, mostly cloudy. A slight chance of showers and thunderstorms this evening, then a chance of showers and thunderstorms after midnight. Lows in the upper 60s. South winds 10 to 15 miles per hour with gusts up to 30 miles per hour. Chance of rain 40%. Saturday, mostly cloudy. Showers and thunderstorms likely, mainly in the morning. Highs in the lower 80s. Southwest winds 5 to 10 miles per hour with gusts up to 20 miles per hour. Chance of rain 70%. Saturday night, mostly cloudy with a chance of showers and thunderstorms in the evening, then partly cloudy after midnight. Lows in the mid-60s. Southeast winds 5 to 10 miles per hour. Chance of rain 30%. Sunday, sunny. Highs in the upper 80s. South winds 15 to 20 miles per hour with gusts up to 30 miles per hour. Sunday night, mostly clear in the evening, then becoming partly cloudy. Lows in the upper 60s. South winds 10 to 15 miles per hour with gusts up to 25 miles per hour. Monday, partly sunny. A chance of showers and thunderstorms in the afternoon. Highs around 90. Chance of rain 50%. Monday night, partly cloudy with a chance of showers and thunderstorms. Lows around 70. Chance of rain 50%. Tuesday, showers likely with a chance of thunderstorms in the morning, then showers with thunderstorms likely in the afternoon. Highs in the lower 80s. Chance of rain 80%. Tuesday night, showers likely with a chance of thunderstorms in the evening, then a chance of showers with a slight chance of thunderstorms after midnight. Cooler with lows around 60. Chance of rain 70%. Wednesday and Wednesday night, mostly cloudy. A 20% chance of showers. Highs in the lower 70s. Lows in the mid-50s. Thursday, mostly sunny. A slight chance of showers and thunderstorms in the afternoon. Highs in the mid-70s. Chance of rain 20%. Thursday night and Friday, partly cloudy. A 20% chance of showers. Lows in the mid-50s. Highs in the upper 70s. At 6 p.m. at Lambert Field in St. Louis, it was partly sunny with a temperature of 80 degrees. The dew point was 61, giving us a relative humidity of 52%. The wind was south at 13 miles an hour, gusting to 21, and the pressure was 29.83 inches and rising. Elsewhere in the metro area, in Chesterfield, it was partly sunny and the temperature was 81. In Belleville, it was 80 degrees. In Cahokia, it was partly sunny and 81 degrees. In St. Charles, it was partly sunny and 81. Across the region, it was cloudy in Columbia, Missouri, with a temperature of 74. In Quincy, it was mostly sunny and 81 degrees. In Kansas City, it was partly sunny and the temperature was 81. It was partly sunny in Springfield, Missouri, with a temperature of 78. In Rolla, it was partly sunny and the temperature was 76. In Farmington, it was 78 degrees. It was cloudy in Cape Girardeau, with 85 degrees. It was mostly sunny in Springfield, Illinois, with a temperature of 79. Once again in St. Louis, it was partly sunny, the temperature was 80 degrees and the wind was south at 13 miles an hour, gusting to 21. Here are the forecast highlights for tonight through Thursday. A cluster or broken line of showers and thunderstorms is expected to move southeast into the area after midnight. The strongest storms could produce a few
damaging wind gusts and 1 inch hail. Another round of marginally severe storms is possible Saturday afternoon and early evening. Some storms may also produce locally heavy rainfall. More widespread severe thunderstorms will be possible again early next week, most likely Monday and Tuesday as a cold front moves slowly through the area. Note, starting May 29, 2026, this Outlook product will be discontinued. Please see the above products for more detailed forecast information. The current time is 6:25 p.m. Central Daylight Time. 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Tonight, mostly cloudy. A slight chance of showers and thunderstorms this evening, then a chance of showers and thunderstorms after midnight. Lows in the upper 60s. South winds 10 to 15 miles per hour with gusts up to 30 miles per hour. Chance of rain 40%. Saturday, mostly cloudy. Showers and thunderstorms likely, mainly in the morning. Highs in the lower 80s. Southwest winds 5 to 10 miles per hour with gusts up to 20 miles per hour. Chance of rain 70%. Saturday night, mostly cloudy with a chance of showers and thunderstorms in the evening, then partly cloudy after midnight. Lows in the mid-60s. Southeast winds 5 to 10 miles per hour. Chance of rain 30%. Sunday, sunny. Highs in the upper 80s. South winds 15 to 20 miles per hour with gusts up to 30 miles per hour. Sunday night, mostly clear in the evening, then becoming partly cloudy. Lows in the upper 60s. South winds 10 to 15 miles per hour with gusts up to 25 miles per hour. Monday, partly sunny. A chance of showers and thunderstorms in the afternoon. Highs around 90. Chance of rain 50%. Monday night, partly cloudy with a chance of showers and thunderstorms. Lows around 70. Chance of rain 50%. Tuesday, showers likely with a chance of thunderstorms in the morning, then showers with thunderstorms likely in the afternoon. Highs in the lower 80s. Chance of rain 80%. Tuesday night, showers likely with a chance of thunderstorms in the evening, then a chance of showers with a slight chance of thunderstorms after midnight. Cooler with lows around 60. Chance of rain 70%. Wednesday and Wednesday night, mostly cloudy. A 20% chance of showers. Highs in the lower 70s. Lows in the mid-50s. Thursday, mostly sunny. A slight chance of showers and thunderstorms in the afternoon. Highs in the mid-70s. Chance of rain 20%. Thursday night and Friday, partly cloudy. A 20% chance of showers. Lows in the mid-50s. Highs in the upper 70s. At 6 p.m. at Lambert Field in St. Louis, it was partly sunny with a temperature of 80 degrees. The dew point was 61, giving us a relative humidity of 52%. The wind was south at 13 miles an hour, gusting to 21, and the pressure was 29.83 inches and rising. Elsewhere in the metro area, in Chesterfield, it was partly sunny and the temperature was 81. In Belleville, it was 80 degrees. In Cahokia, it was partly sunny and 81 degrees. In St. Charles, it was partly sunny and 81. Across the region, it was cloudy in Columbia, Missouri, with a temperature of 74. In Quincy, it was mostly sunny and 81 degrees. In Kansas City, it was partly sunny and the temperature was 81. It was partly sunny in Springfield, Missouri, with a temperature of 78. In Rolla, it was partly sunny and the temperature was 76. In Farmington, it was 78 degrees. It was cloudy in Cape Girardeau, with 85 degrees. It was mostly sunny in Springfield, Illinois, with a temperature of 79.
Once again in St. Louis, it was partly sunny. The temperature was 80 degrees and the wind was south at 13 miles an hour, gusting to 21. The St. Louis climate summary for this evening, as of 4 p.m., May 15, 2026. Today's high temperature of 83 degrees occurred at 3 p.m. The normal high is 77. The record high is 94 degrees, which was set in 1944. Today's low temperature was 61 degrees. The normal low is 58. The record low is 39 degrees, which was set in 1959. The total precipitation for the month stands at 1.03 inches. The total precipitation for the season since March 1st stands at 13.07 inches and the total precipitation for the year is 15.49 inches. The normal high temperature for tomorrow is 77 degrees, and the normal low is 58. The record high for tomorrow is 93, which occurred in 2001, and the record low is 39, which occurred in 1875. Sunset tonight is at 8.07 p.m. Sunrise tomorrow is at 5:48 a.m. Here are the forecast highlights for tonight through Thursday. A cluster or broken line of showers and thunderstorms is expected to move southeast into the area after midnight. The strongest storms could produce a few damaging wind gusts and 1-inch hail. Another round of marginally severe storms is possible Saturday afternoon and early evening. Some storms may also produce locally heavy rainfall. More widespread severe thunderstorms will be possible again early next week, most likely Monday and Tuesday as a cold front moves slowly through the area. Note, starting May 29, 2026, this Outlook product will be discontinued. Please see the above products for more detailed forecast information. The current time is 6:32 p.m. Central Daylight Time. 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Tonight, mostly cloudy. A slight chance of showers and thunderstorms this evening, then a chance of showers and thunderstorms after midnight. Lows in the upper 60s. South winds 10 to 15 miles per hour with gusts up to 30 miles per hour. Chance of rain 40%. Saturday, mostly cloudy. Showers and thunderstorms likely, mainly in the morning. Highs in the lower 80s. Southwest winds 5 to 10 miles per hour with gusts up to 20 miles per hour. Chance of rain 70%. Saturday night, mostly cloudy with a chance of showers and thunderstorms in the evening, then partly cloudy after midnight. Lows in the mid-60s. Southeast winds 5 to 10 miles per hour. Chance of rain 30%. Sunday, sunny. Highs in the upper 80s. South winds 15 to 20 miles per hour with gusts up to 30 miles per hour. Sunday night, mostly clear in the evening, then becoming partly cloudy. Lows in the upper 60s. South winds 10 to 15 miles per hour with gusts up to 25 miles per hour. Monday, partly sunny. A chance of showers and thunderstorms in the afternoon. Highs around 90. Chance of rain 50%. Monday night, partly cloudy with a chance of showers and thunderstorms. Lows around 70. Chance of rain 50%. Tuesday, showers likely with a chance of thunderstorms in the morning, then showers with thunderstorms likely in the afternoon. Highs in the lower 80s. Chance of rain 80%. Tuesday night, showers likely with a chance of thunderstorms in the evening, then a chance of showers with a slight chance of thunderstorms after midnight. Cooler with lows around 60. Chance of rain 70%. Wednesday and Wednesday night, mostly cloudy. A 20% chance of showers. Highs in the lower 70s. Lows in the mid-50s. Thursday, mostly sunny. A slight chance of showers.
and thunderstorms in the afternoon. Highs in the mid-70s. Chance of rain 20%. Thursday night and Friday, partly cloudy. A 20% chance of showers. Lows in the mid-50s. Highs in the upper 70s. At 6 p.m. at Lambert Field in St. Louis, it was partly sunny with a temperature of 80 degrees. The dew point was 61, giving us a relative humidity of 52%. The wind was south at 13 miles an hour, gusting to 21, and the pressure was 29.83 inches and rising. Elsewhere in the metro area, in Chesterfield, it was partly sunny and the temperature was 81. In Belleville, it was 80 degrees. In Cahokia, it was partly sunny and 81 degrees. In St. Charles, it was partly sunny and 81. Across the region, it was cloudy in Columbia, Missouri, with a temperature of 74. In Quincy, it was mostly sunny and 81 degrees. In Kansas City, it was partly sunny and the temperature was 81. It was partly sunny in Springfield, Missouri, with a temperature of 78. In Rolla, it was partly sunny and the temperature was 76. In Farmington, it was 78 degrees. It was cloudy in Cape Girardeau, with 85 degrees. It was mostly sunny in Springfield, Illinois, with a temperature of 79. Once again in St. Louis, it was partly sunny, the temperature was 80 degrees, and the wind was south at 13 miles an hour, gusting to 21. The St. Louis climate summary for this evening, as of 4 p.m., May 15, 2026. Today's high temperature of 83 degrees occurred at 3 p.m. The normal high is 77. The record high is 94 degrees, which was set in 1944. Today's low temperature was 61 degrees. The normal low is 58. The record low is 39 degrees, which was set in 1959. The total precipitation for the month stands at 1.03 inches. The total precipitation for the season since March 1st stands at 13.07 inches and the total precipitation for the year is 15.49 inches. The normal high temperature for tomorrow is 77 degrees and the normal low is 58. The record high for tomorrow is 93, which occurred in 2001, and the record low is 39, which occurred in 1875. Sunset tonight is at 8:07 p.m. Sunrise tomorrow is at 5:48 a.m. Here are the forecast highlights for tonight through Thursday. A cluster or broken line of showers and thunderstorms is expected to move southeast into the area after midnight. The strongest storms could produce a few damaging wind gusts and 1 inch hail. Another round of marginally severe storms is possible Saturday afternoon and early evening. Some storms may also produce locally heavy rainfall. More widespread severe thunderstorms will be possible again early next week, most likely Monday and Tuesday as a cold front moves slowly through the area. Note, starting May 29, 2026, this Outlook product will be discontinued. Please see the above products for more detailed forecast information. The current time is 6:38 p.m. Central Daylight Time. 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Tonight, mostly cloudy. A slight chance of showers and thunderstorms this evening, then a chance of showers and thunderstorms after midnight. Lows in the upper 60s. South winds 10 to 15 miles per hour with gusts up to 30 miles per hour. Chance of rain 40%. Saturday, mostly cloudy. Showers and thunderstorms likely, mainly in the morning. Highs in the lower 80s. Southwest winds 5 to 10 miles per hour with gusts up to 20 miles per hour. Chance of rain 70%. Saturday night, mostly cloudy with a chance of showers and thunderstorms in the evening, then partly cloudy after midnight. Lows in the mid-60s.
Southeast winds 5 to 10 miles per hour. Chance of rain 30%. Sunday, sunny. Highs in the upper 80s. South winds 15 to 20 miles per hour with gusts up to 30 miles per hour. Sunday night, mostly clear in the evening, then becoming partly cloudy. Lows in the upper 60s. South winds 10 to 15 miles per hour with gusts up to 25 miles per hour. Monday, partly sunny. A chance of showers and thunderstorms in the afternoon. Highs around 90. Chance of rain 50%. Monday night, partly cloudy with a chance of showers and thunderstorms. Lows around 70. Chance of rain 50%. Tuesday, showers likely with a chance of thunderstorms in the morning, then showers with thunderstorms likely in the afternoon. Highs in the lower 80s. Chance of rain 80%. Tuesday night, showers likely with a chance of thunderstorms in the evening, then a chance of showers with a slight chance of thunderstorms after midnight. Cooler with lows around 60. Chance of rain 70%. Wednesday and Wednesday night, mostly cloudy. A 20% chance of showers. Highs in the lower 70s. Lows in the mid 50s. Thursday, mostly sunny. A slight chance of showers and thunderstorms in the afternoon. Highs in the mid-70s. Chance of rain 20%. Thursday night and Friday, partly cloudy. A 20% chance of showers. Lows in the mid-50s. Highs in the upper 70s. At 6 p.m. at Lambert Field in St. Louis, it was partly sunny with a temperature of 80 degrees. The dew point was 61, giving us a relative humidity of 52%. The wind was south at 13 miles an hour, gusting to 21, and the pressure was 29.83 inches and rising. Elsewhere in the metro area, in Chesterfield, it was partly sunny and the temperature was 81. In Belleville, it was 80 degrees. In Cahokia, it was partly sunny and 81 degrees. In St. Charles, it was partly sunny and 81. Across the region, it was cloudy in Columbia, Missouri, with a temperature of 74. In Quincy, it was mostly sunny and 81 degrees. In Kansas City, it was partly sunny and the temperature was 81. It was partly sunny in Springfield, Missouri, with a temperature of 78. In Rolla, it was partly sunny and the temperature was 76. In Farmington, it was 78 degrees. It was cloudy in Cape Girardeau, with 85 degrees. It was mostly sunny in Springfield, Illinois, with a temperature of 79. Once again in St. Louis, it was partly sunny, the temperature was 80 degrees, and the wind was south at 13 miles an hour, gusting to 21. The St. Louis climate summary for this evening, as of 4 p.m., May 15, 2026. Today's high temperature of 83 degrees occurred at 3 p.m. The normal high is 77. The record high is 94 degrees, which was set in 1944. Today's low temperature was 61 degrees. The normal low is 58. The record low is 39 degrees, which was set in 1959. The total precipitation for the month stands at 1.03 inches. The total precipitation for the season since March 1st stands at 13.07 inches and the total precipitation for the year is 15.49 inches. The normal high temperature for tomorrow is 77 degrees and the normal low is 58. The record high for tomorrow is 93, which occurred in 2001, and the record low is 39, which occurred in 1875. Sunset tonight is at 8.07 p.m. Sunrise tomorrow is at 5.48 a.m. Here are the forecast highlights for tonight through Thursday. A cluster or broken line of showers and thunderstorms is expected to move southeast into the area after midnight. The strongest storms could produce a few damaging wind gusts and 1-inch hail. Another round of marginally severe storms is possible Saturday afternoon and early evening. Some storms may also produce locally heavy rainfall.
More widespread severe thunderstorms will be possible again early next week, most likely Monday and Tuesday as a cold front moves slowly through the area. Note, starting May 29, 2026, this Outlook product will be discontinued. Please see the above products for more detailed forecast information. The current time is 6:45 p.m. Central Daylight Time. 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This program originates from the National Weather Service Forecast Office in St. Louis, Missouri, and serves parts of East Central Missouri and Southwest Illinois, including the St. Louis metro area and surrounding counties. Tonight, mostly cloudy. A slight chance of showers and thunderstorms this evening, then a chance of showers and thunderstorms after midnight. Lows in the upper 60s. South winds 10 to 15 miles per hour with gusts up to 30 miles per hour. Chance of rain 40%. Saturday, mostly cloudy. Showers and thunderstorms likely, mainly in the morning. Highs in the lower 80s. Southwest winds 5 to 10 miles per hour with gusts up to 20 miles per hour. Chance of rain 70%. Saturday night, mostly cloudy with a chance of showers and thunderstorms in the evening, then partly cloudy after midnight. Lows in the mid-60s. Southeast winds 5 to 10 miles per hour. Chance of rain 30%. Sunday, sunny. Highs in the upper 80s. South winds 15 to 20 miles per hour with gusts up to 30 miles per hour. Sunday night, mostly clear in the evening, then becoming partly cloudy. Lows in the upper 60s. South winds 10 to 15 miles per hour with gusts up to 25 miles per hour. Monday, partly sunny. A chance of showers and thunderstorms in the afternoon. Highs around 90. Chance of rain 50%. Monday night, partly cloudy with a chance of showers and thunderstorms. Lows around 70. Chance of rain 50%. Tuesday, showers likely with a chance of thunderstorms in the morning, then showers with thunderstorms likely in the afternoon. Highs in the lower 80s. Chance of rain 80%. Tuesday night, showers likely with a chance of thunderstorms in the evening, then a chance of showers with a slight chance of thunderstorms after midnight. Cooler with lows around 60. Chance of rain 70%. Wednesday and Wednesday night, mostly cloudy. A 20% chance of showers. Highs in the lower 70s. Lows in the mid-50s. Thursday, mostly sunny. A slight chance of showers and thunderstorms in the afternoon. Highs in the mid-70s. Chance of rain 20%. Thursday night and Friday, partly cloudy. A 20% chance of showers. Lows in the mid-50s. Highs in the upper 70s. At 6 p.m. at Lambert Field in St. Louis, it was partly sunny with a temperature of 80 degrees. The dew point was 61, giving us a relative humidity of 52%. The wind was south at 13 miles an hour, gusting to 21, and the pressure was 29.83 inches and rising. Elsewhere in the metro area, in Chesterfield, it was partly sunny and the temperature was 81. In Belleville, it was 80 degrees. In Cahokia, it was partly sunny and 81 degrees. In St. Charles, it was partly sunny and 81. Across the region, it was cloudy in Columbia, Missouri, with a temperature of 74. In Quincy, it was mostly sunny and 81 degrees. In Kansas City, it was partly sunny and the temperature was 81. It was partly sunny in Springfield, Missouri, with a temperature of 78. In Rolla, it was partly sunny and the temperature was 76. In Farmington, it was 78 degrees. It was cloudy in Cape Girardeau, with 85 degrees. It was mostly sunny in Springfield, Illinois, with a temperature of 79. Once again in St. Louis, it was partly sunny, the temperature was 80 degrees and the wind was south at 13 miles an hour, gusting to 21. The St. Louis
Climate summary for this evening, as of 4 p.m., May 15, 2026. Today's high temperature of 83 degrees occurred at 3 p.m. The normal high is 77. The record high is 94 degrees, which was set in 1944. Today's low temperature was 61 degrees. The normal low is 58. The record low is 39 degrees, which was set in 1959. The total precipitation for the month stands at 1.03 inches. The total precipitation for the season since March 1st stands at 13.07 inches and the total precipitation for the year is 15.49 inches. The normal high temperature for tomorrow is 77 degrees and the normal low is 58. The record high for tomorrow is 93, which occurred in 2001, and the record low is 39, which occurred in 1875. Sunset tonight is at 8:07 p.m. Sunrise tomorrow is at 5:48 a.m. Here are the forecast highlights for 26. Today's high temperature of 83 degrees.

normal high temperature for tomorrow is 77 degrees, and the normal low is 58. The record high for tomorrow is 93, which occurred in 2001, and the record low is 39, which occurred in 1875. Sunset tonight is at 8:07 p.m. Sunrise tomorrow is at 5:48 a.m. Here are the forecast highlights for tonight through Thursday. A cluster or broken line of showers and thunderstorms is expected to move southeast into the area after midnight. The strongest storms could produce a few damaging wind gusts and 1-inch hail. Another round of marginally severe storms is possible Saturday afternoon and early evening. Some storms may also produce locally heavy rainfall. More widespread severe thunderstorms will be possible again early next week, most likely Monday and Tuesday as a cold front moves slowly through the area. Note, starting May 29, 2026, this Outlook product will be discontinued. Please see the above products for more detailed forecast information. The current time is 6:52 p.m. Central Daylight Time. 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Tonight, mostly cloudy. A slight chance of showers and thunderstorms this evening, then a chance of showers and thunderstorms after midnight. Lows in the upper 60s. South winds 10 to 15 miles per hour with gusts up to 30 miles per hour. Chance of rain 40%. Saturday, mostly cloudy. Showers and thunderstorms likely, mainly in the morning. Highs in the lower 80s. Southwest winds 5 to 10 miles per hour with gusts up to 20 miles per hour. Chance of rain 70%. Saturday night, mostly cloudy with a chance of showers and thunderstorms in the evening, then partly cloudy after midnight. Lows in the mid-60s. Southeast winds 5 to 10 miles per hour. Chance of rain 30%. Sunday, sunny. Highs in the upper 80s. South winds 15 to 20 miles per hour with gusts up to 30 miles per hour. Sunday night, mostly clear in the evening, then becoming partly cloudy. Lows in the upper 60s. South winds 10 to 15 miles per hour with gusts up to 25 miles per hour. Monday, partly sunny. A chance of showers and thunderstorms in the afternoon. Highs around 90. Chance of rain 50%. Monday night, partly cloudy with a chance of showers and thunderstorms. Lows around 70. Chance of rain 50%. Tuesday, showers likely with a chance of thunderstorms in the morning, then showers with thunderstorms likely in the afternoon. Highs in the lower 80s. Chance of rain 80%. Tuesday night, showers likely with a chance of thunderstorms in the evening, then a chance of showers with a slight chance of thunderstorms after midnight. Cooler with lows around 60. Chance of rain 70%. Wednesday and Wednesday night, mostly cloudy. A 20% chance of showers. Highs in the lower 70s. Lows in the mid-50s. Thursday, mostly sunny. A slight chance of showers and thunderstorms in the afternoon. Highs in the mid-70s. Chance of rain 20%. Thursday night and Friday, partly cloudy. A 20% chance of showers. Lows in the mid-50s. Highs in the upper 70s. At 6 p.m. at Lambert Field in St. Louis, it was partly sunny with a temperature of 80 degrees. The dew point was 61, giving us a relative humidity of 52%. The wind was south at 13 miles an hour, gusting to 21, and the pressure was 29.83 inches and rising. Elsewhere in the metro area, in Chesterfield it was partly sunny and the temperature was 81. In Belleville it was 80 degrees. In Cahokia, it was partly sunny and 81 degrees. In St. Charles, it was partly sunny and 81.

Across the region, it was cloudy in Columbia, Missouri, with a temperature of 74. In Quincy, it was mostly sunny and 81 degrees. In Kansas City, it was partly sunny and the temperature was 81. It was partly sunny in Springfield, Missouri, with a temperature of 78. In Rolla, it was partly sunny and the temperature was 76. In Farmington, it was 78 degrees. It was cloudy in Cape Girardeau, with 85 degrees. It was mostly sunny in Springfield, Illinois, with a temperature of 79. Once again in St. Louis, it was partly sunny, the temperature was 80 degrees, and the wind was south at 13 miles an hour, gusting to 21. The St. Louis climate summary for this evening, as of 4 p.m., May 15, 2026. Today's high temperature of 83 degrees occurred at 3 p.m. The normal high is 77. The record high is 94 degrees, which was set in 1944. Today's low temperature was 61 degrees. The normal low is 58. The record low is 39 degrees, which was set in 1959. The total precipitation for the month stands at 1.03 inches. The total precipitation for the season since March 1st stands at 13.07 inches and the total precipitation for the year is 15.49 inches. The normal high temperature for tomorrow is 77 degrees and the normal low is 58. The record high for tomorrow is 93, which occurred in 2001, and the record low is 39, which occurred in 1875. Sunset tonight is at 8.07 p.m. Sunrise tomorrow is at 5:48 a.m. Here are the forecast highlights for tonight through Thursday. A cluster or broken line of showers and thunderstorms is expected to move southeast into the area after midnight. The strongest storms could produce a few damaging wind gusts and 1-inch hail. Another round of marginally severe storms is possible Saturday afternoon and early evening. Some storms may also produce locally heavy rainfall. More widespread severe thunderstorms will be possible again early next week, most likely Monday and Tuesday as a cold front moves slowly through the area. Note, starting May 29, 2026, this Outlook product will be discontinued. Please see the above products for more detailed forecast information. The current time is 6:58 p.m. Central Daylight Time. 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This program originates from the National Weather Service Forecast Office in St. Louis, Missouri, and serves parts of East Central Missouri and Southwest Illinois, including the St. Louis metro area and surrounding counties. Tonight, mostly cloudy. A slight chance of showers and thunderstorms this evening, then a chance of showers and thunderstorms after midnight. Lows in the upper 60s. South winds 10 to 15 miles per hour with gusts up to 30 miles per hour. Chance of rain 40%. Saturday, mostly cloudy. Showers and thunderstorms likely, mainly in the morning. Highs in the lower 80s. Southwest winds 5 to 10 miles per hour with gusts up to 20 miles per hour. Chance of rain 70%. Saturday night, mostly cloudy with a chance of showers and thunderstorms in the evening, then partly cloudy after midnight. Lows in the mid-60s. Southeast winds 5 to 10 miles per hour. Chance of rain 30%. Sunday, sunny. Highs in the upper 80s. South winds 15 to 20 miles per hour with gusts up to 30 miles per hour. Sunday night, mostly clear in the evening, then becoming partly cloudy. Lows in the upper 60s. South winds 10 to 15 miles per hour with gusts up to 25 miles per hour. Monday, partly sunny. A chance of showers and thunderstorms in the afternoon. Highs around 90. Chance of rain 50%. Monday night, partly cloudy with a chance of showers and thunderstorms. Lows around 70. Chance of rain 50%. Tuesday, showers likely with a chance of thunderstorms in the morning, then showers.